Of Hurricane Nola will bring heavy showers to the Big Island and to a lesser extent to Maui through the Saturday. Windward and southeast Big Island and windward Maui are the most likely to experience heavy rain due to the slow-moving system, with considerable flooding possible over the remaining portions of Big Island and Maui today and Saturday. The remainder of Maui County has a lower possibility of flooding, but remains at risk. You should monitor later forecasts and be prepared to take action should flash flood warnings be issued. Hurricane Nola continues to slowly move to the north towards the Big Island and is expected to make a turn to the west tonight. Moisture on the north side of Nola will interact with the terrain of the Big Island in Maui and could lead to significant flash flooding, particularly on the windward and southeast portions of the Big Island. Localized strong and gust winds are possible statewide, with the highest winds expected on the Big Island due to the proximity to Nola. Here are the buoy reports at 1 p.m. Wind speeds are in knots. Buoy 51001, wind northeast at 16. Sea 7 feet, 8 seconds. Buoy 51101, wind northeast at 16. Sea 7 feet, 8 seconds. Buoy 51000, wind east at 19. Seas 10 feet, 8 seconds. Buoy 51002, wind north at 17. Buoy 51003, wind northeast at 17. Seas 8 feet, 9 seconds. Buoy 51004, wind east at 23. Seas 10 feet, 9 seconds. Pearl Harbor, 3 feet, 6 seconds. Barbers Point Buoy, 4 feet, 9 seconds. Waimea Bay Buoy, 6 feet, 8 seconds. Kailua Bay Buoy, 8 feet, 8 seconds. Water temperature 81 degrees. Puvela Buoy, 6 feet, 8 seconds. Hilo Bay Buoy, 8 feet, 9 seconds. 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At 1 p.m., Honolulu, partly sunny, 86 degrees. Relative humidity 56%, dew point 69 degrees. Wind northeast at 17 miles an hour. Barometric pressure 29.88 inches or 1011.8 millibars and falling. Lihue, mostly sunny, 84 degrees. Kahului, partly sunny, 87 degrees. Hilo, rain and fog, 75 degrees. High surf advisory for the following counties in Hawaii, Molokai, and Maui. What? Large breaking waves of 8 to 12 feet today, increasing to 10 to 14 feet Saturday. Where? East and southeast facing shores of Big Island, Maui, and Molokai. When? Until 6 p.m. Sunday. Impacts, moderate to high. Strong breaking waves and strong currents will make swimming dangerous. Expect very strong breaking waves and powerful currents. Waves breaking in channel entrances may make navigating the channels dangerous. Heed all advice from ocean safety officials. When in doubt, don't go out. At 2 p.m. or 0000 UTC, the center of Hurricane Nola was located near latitude 16.8 north, longitude 155.4 west. About 350 miles south-southeast of Honolulu. About 203 miles south of Hilo. Nola was moving toward the north-northeast near 5 miles per hour, and this general motion with a decrease in forward speed is expected through tonight. A turn towards the west with an increase in forward speed is forecast Saturday and Sunday. On the forecast track, the center of Nola will remain well south of the main Hawaiian Islands. Reports from an Air Force Reserve Hurricane Hunter aircraft indicate that maximum sustained winds are near 105 miles per hour with higher gusts. Nola is forecast to strengthen into a major hurricane this weekend and could further intensify early next week. Hurricane force winds extend outward up to 45 miles from the center and tropical storm force winds extend outward up to 140 miles. The minimum central pressure estimated from the Hurricane Hunter aircraft data is 975 millibars.

28.80 inches. This is WWG-75 in Honolulu. Severe weather programming is in effect. Routine programming will resume when the severe weather threat ends. Heavy rain bands remain just offshore while a strengthening NOLO slowly moves northward. Situation overview. Hurricane NOLO is moving slowly northward and will continue to do so through tonight. NOLO is then forecast to make a sharp turn to the west on Saturday as it strengthens to a major hurricane. NOLO is forecast to continue westward through the weekend with the center passing south of the state. However, impacts from NOLO will be felt well outside the center of the storm. Bands of intense showers and thunderstorms associated with NOLO will affect the Big Island and Maui County over the next couple of days, beginning later today over the Big Island and Saturday over Maui. Excessive rainfall is possible, which could lead to locally catastrophic flash flooding and mudslides across windward and southeast Big Island. Flooding can occur even in areas not usually prone to flooding. Additional rainfall amounts of 10 to 15 inches are possible on the Big Island, with localized higher amounts of 20 inches. On Maui, additional rainfall amounts of 4 to 8 inches are possible, with localized higher amounts of 15 inches. Outer rain bands associated with NOLO could reach the other smaller islands and would be enhanced by the terrain. Tropical storm force winds are expected to reach the Big Island as early as this afternoon, with hurricane force winds possible by late tonight. The earliest reasonable time of arrival for tropical storm force winds is pre-dawn Saturday from Maui County. A tropical storm warning and hurricane watch is in effect for Big Island, and a tropical storm watch is in effect for the islands of Maui County. A wind advisory has been issued for the rest of the state. Swell generated by NOLO could bring very large and rough surf and dangerous rip currents for south and southeast facing shores, especially for the Big Island. A high surf advisory remains in effect for south and east facing shores of Big Island and east facing shores of Maui and Molokai. A high surf advisory has also been issued for east facing shores of Niihau, Kauai, and Oahu beginning tonight. Tornadoes and large water spouts will be possible associated with NOLO, mainly over and near the Big Island, along and to the right of the track of the tropical cyclone. For a hurricane watch and tropical storm warning are both in effect for the following counties: in Hawaii, Big Island Interior, Big Island Summit, Big Island South, Big Island Southeast, Big Island East, Big Island North, Kohala and Kona. 4. For the following coastal location, Alanui-Haha Channel. Tropical storm warning remains in effect. Hurricane watch remains in effect. What? East winds 35 to 45 knots. Seas 15 to 20 feet. Where? Alanui-Haha Channel. Big Island windward waters. Big Island leeward waters and Big Island southeast waters. When? Through Saturday afternoon. Impacts. Extremely strong winds will cause hazardous seas which will likely capsize or damage vessels and severely reduce visibility. Mariners should remain in port, alter course, and or secure the vessel for extreme conditions before conditions deteriorate further. For a tropical storm watch remains in effect for the following counties: in Hawaii, Molokai, Lanai windward, Lanai leeward, Lanai south, Maui Central Valley North, Maui Central Valley South, Windward Haleakala, Kipahulu, South Maui Upcountry, South Haleakala, Haleakala Summit, Kahoolawe, Lanai Mauka, Maui Leeward West and Maui Windward West. 4. For the following coastal locations, Kaneohe Channel, Maui County Windward Waters, Maui County Leeward Waters, Ma'alai Bay, Ampailolo Channel. Tropical storm watch remains in effect. What? East winds 25 to 35 knots. Seas 10 to 18 feet. Where? Kaneohe Channel, Maui County Windward Waters, Maui County Leeward Waters, Ma'alai Bay and Pailolo Channel. When? Through Saturday afternoon. Impacts. Very strong winds will cause hazardous seas which could capsize or damage vessels and reduce visibility. Mariners should consider altering plans to avoid possible hazardous

conditions. Remain in port, seek safe harbor, alter course, and or secure the vessel for severe wind and seas. Flood watch remains in effect through Saturday afternoon. What? Flash flooding caused by excessive rainfall is possible. Where? Big Island, Maui, Lanari, Molokati, and Kahoolawe. When? Through Saturday afternoon. Impacts. Significant flooding may occur due to the overflow of streams and drainages. Roads in several areas may be closed, along with property damage in urban or low-lying spots due to runoff. Landslides may also occur in areas with steep terrain. Additional details. Deep moisture on the north side of Hurricane Nola will bring heavy showers to the Big Island and to a lesser extent to Maui through the Saturday. Windward and southeast Big Island and windward Maui are the most likely to experience heavy rain due to the slow-moving system, with considerable flooding possible over the remaining portions of Big Island and Maui today and Saturday. The remainder of Maui County has a lower possibility of flooding, but remains at risk. You should monitor later forecasts and be prepared to take action should flash flood warnings be issued. Hurricane Nolo continues to slowly move to the north towards the Big Island and is expected to make a turn to the west tonight. Moisture on the north side of Nola will interact with the terrain of the Big Island in Maui and could lead to significant flash flooding, particularly on the windward and southeast portions of the Big Island. Localized strong and gust winds are possible statewide, with the highest winds expected on the Big Island due to the proximity to Nolo. Here are the buoy reports at 2 p.m. Wind speeds are in knots. Buoy 51001, wind northeast at 17. Seas, 8 feet, period 8 seconds. Buoy 51101, northeast at 17. Seas, 8 feet, 8 seconds. Buoy 51000, wind east at 19. Buoy 51002, north at 16. Seas, 15 feet, 11 seconds. Buoy 51003, northeast at 17. Seas, 9 feet, 9 seconds. Buoy 51004, east at 23. Seas, 10 feet, 9 seconds. Pearl Harbor, 3 feet, 6 seconds. Barbers Point Buoy, 4 feet, 9 seconds. Waimea Bay Buoy, 6 feet, 7 seconds. Kurilua Bay Buoy, 8 feet, 8 seconds. Water temperature 81 degrees. Puvela Buoy, 7 feet, 9 seconds. Lilo Bay Buoy, 9 feet, 8 seconds. 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At 2 p.m., Honolulu, partly sunny, 86 degrees. Relative humidity 52%, dew point 67 degrees. Wind east, at 14 miles an hour. Barometric pressure 29.87 inches, or 1,011.5 millibars, and falling. Lihue, light rain, 84 degrees. Kahului, partly sunny, 86 degrees. Lilo, light rain and fog, 75 degrees. Here are the buoy reports at 2 p.m. Wind speeds are in knots. Buoy 51001, wind northeast at 17. Seas, 8 feet, period 8 seconds. Buoy 51101, northeast at 17. Seas, 8 feet, 8 seconds. Buoy 51000, wind east at 19. Seas 10 feet, 4, for the following coastal location, Alanui-Haha Channel. Tropical storm warning remains in effect. Hurricane watch remains in effect. What? East winds 35 to 45 knots. Seas 15 to 20 feet. Where? Alanui-Haha Channel, Big Island windward waters, Big Island leeward waters, and Big Island southeast waters. When? Through Saturday afternoon. Impacts. Extremely strong winds will cause hazardous seas which will likely capsize or damage vessels and severely reduce visibility. Mariners should remain in port, alter course, and or

secure the vessel for extreme conditions before conditions deteriorate further. 4. For the following coastal locations: Kaneohe Channel, Maui County Windward Waters, Maui County Leeward Waters, Maui Bay, Ampailolo Channel. Tropical storm watch remains in effect. What? East winds 25 to 35 knots. Seas 10 to 18 feet. Where? Kaneohe Channel, Maui County Windward Waters, Maui County Leeward Waters, Maui Bay and Ampailolo Channel. When? Through Saturday afternoon. Impacts. Very strong winds will cause hazardous seas which could capsize or damage vessels and reduce visibility. Mariners should consider altering plans to avoid possible hazardous conditions. Remain in port, seek safe harbor, alter course, and or secure the vessel for severe wind and seas. Here are the buoy reports at 2 p.m. Wind speeds are in knots. Buoy 51001, wind northeast at 17. Seas, 8 feet, period 8 seconds. Buoy 51101, northeast at 17. Seas, 8 feet, 8 seconds. Buoy 51000, wind east at 19. Seas 10 feet, 8 seconds. Buoy 51002, north. Seas, 15 feet, 11 seconds. Buoy 51003, northeast at 17. Seas, 9 feet, 9 seconds. Buoy 51004, east at 23. Seas, 10 feet, 9 seconds. Pearl Harbor, 3 feet, 6 seconds. 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Waimea Bay Buoy, 6 feet, 7 seconds. Kailua Bay Buoy, 8 feet, 8 seconds. Water temperature 81 degrees. Puvela Buoy, 7 feet, 9 seconds. Lilo Bay Buoy, 9 feet, 8 seconds. 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At 2 p.m., Honolulu, partly sunny, 86 degrees. Relative humidity 52%, dew point 67 degrees. Wind east, at 14 miles an hour. Barometric pressure 29.87 inches, or 1,011.5 millibars, and falling. Lihue, light rain, 84 degrees. Kahului, partly sunny, 86 degrees. Hilo, light rain and fog, 75 degrees. High surf advisory for the following counties in Hawaii, Molokai, and Maui. What? Large breaking waves of 8 to 12 feet today, increasing to 10 to 14 feet Saturday. Where? East and southeast facing shores of Big Island Maui and Molokai. When? Until 6 p.m. Sunday. Impacts, moderate to high. Strong breaking waves and strong currents will make swimming dangerous. Expect very strong breaking waves and powerful currents. Waves breaking in channel entrances may make navigating the channels dangerous. Heed all advice from ocean safety officials. When in doubt, don't go out. At 2 p.m. or 0000 UTC, the center of Hurricane Nola was located near latitude 16.8 north, longitude 155.4 west, about 350 miles south-southeast of Honolulu, about 203 miles south of Hilo. Nola was moving toward the north-northeast near 5 miles per hour, and this general motion with a decrease in forward speed is expected through tonight. A turn towards the west with an increase in forward speed is forecast Saturday and Sunday. On the forecast track, the center of Nola will remain well south of the main Hawaiian Islands. Reports from an Air Force Reserve Hurricane Hunter aircraft indicate that maximum sustained winds are near 105 miles per hour with higher gusts. Nola is forecast to strengthen into a major hurricane this weekend and could further intensify early next week. Hurricane force winds extend outward up to 45 miles from the center, and tropical storm force winds extend outward up to 140 miles. The minimum central pressure estimated from the Hurricane Hunter aircraft

is 975 millibars, 28.80 inches. This is WWG-75 in Honolulu. Severe weather programming is in effect. Routine programming will resume when the severe weather threat ends. Heavy rain bands remain just offshore while a strengthening NOLO slowly moves northward. Situation overview. Hurricane NOLO is moving slowly northward and will continue to do so through tonight. NOLO is then forecast to make a sharp turn to the west on Saturday as it strengthens to a major hurricane. NOLO is forecast to continue westward through the weekend with the center passing south of the state. However, impacts from NOLO will be felt well outside the center of the storm. Bands of intense showers and thunderstorms associated with NOLO will affect the Big Island in Maui County over the next couple of days, beginning later today over the Big Island and Saturday over Maui. Excessive rainfall is possible, which could lead to locally catastrophic flash flooding and mudslides across windward and southeast Big Island. Flooding can occur even in areas not usually prone to flooding. Additional rainfall amounts of 10 to 15 inches are possible on the Big Island, with localized higher amounts of 20 inches. On Maui, additional rainfall amounts of 4 to 8 inches are possible, with localized higher amounts of 15 inches. Outer rain bands associated with NOLO could reach the other smaller islands and would be enhanced by the terrain. Tropical storm force winds are expected to reach the Big Island as early as this afternoon, with hurricane force winds possible by late tonight. The earliest reasonable time of arrival for tropical storm force winds is pre-dawn Saturday from Maui County. A tropical storm warning and hurricane watch is in effect for Big Island, and a tropical storm watch is in effect for the islands of Maui County. A wind advisory has been issued for the rest of the state. Swell generated by NOLO could bring very large and rough surf and dangerous rip currents for south and southeast facing shores, especially for the Big Island. A high surf advisory remains in effect for south and east facing shores of Big Island and east facing shores of Maui and Molokai. A high surf advisory has also been issued for east facing shores of Niihau, Kauai, and Oahu beginning tonight. Tornadoes and large waterspouts will be possible associated with NOLO, mainly over and near the Big Island, along and to the right of the track of the tropical cyclone. For a hurricane watch and tropical storm warning are both in effect for the following counties: in Hawaii, Big Island Interior, Big Island Summit, Big Island South, Big Island Southeast, Big Island East, Big Island North, Kohala and Kona. 4. For the following coastal location, Alanui-Haha Channel. Tropical storm warning remains in effect. Hurricane watch remains in effect. What? East winds 35 to 45 knots. Seas 15 to 20 feet. Where? Alanui-Haha Channel. Big Island windward waters. Big Island leeward waters and Big Island southeast waters. When? Through Saturday afternoon. Impacts. Extremely strong winds will cause hazardous seas which will likely capsize or damage vessels and severely reduce visibility. Mariners should remain in port, alter course, and or secure the vessel for extreme conditions before conditions deteriorate further. For a tropical storm watch remains in effect for the following counties: in Hawaii, Molokai, Lanai windward, Lanai leeward, Lanai south, Maui Central Valley North, Maui Central Valley South, Windward Haleakala, Kipahulu, South Maui Upcountry, South Haleakala, Haleakala Summit, Kahoolawe, Lanai Mauka, Maui Leeward West and Maui Windward West. 4. For the following coastal locations: Kaiwi Channel, Maui County Windward Waters, Maui County Leeward Waters, Ma'alaya Bay, Ampailolo Channel. Tropical storm watch remains in effect. What? East winds 25 to 35 knots. Seas 10 to 18 feet. Where? Kaiwi Channel, Maui County Windward Waters, Maui County Leeward Waters, Ma'alaya Bay and Pailolo Channel. When? Through Saturday afternoon. Impacts. Very strong winds will cause hazardous seas which could capsize or damage vessels and reduce visibility. Mariners should consider altering

used to avoid possible hazardous conditions. The main import, seek safe harbor, alter course, and or secure the vessel for severe wind and seas. Flood watch remains in effect through Saturday afternoon. What? Flash flooding caused by excessive rainfall is possible. Where? Big Island, Maui, Lanai, Molokai, and Kahoolawe. When? Through Saturday afternoon. Impacts. Significant flooding may occur due to the overflow of streams and drainages. Roads in several areas may be closed, along with property damage in urban or low-lying spots due to runoff. Landslides may also occur in areas with steep terrain. Additional details. Deep moisture on the north side of Hurricane Nola will bring heavy showers to the Big Island and to a lesser extent to Maui through the Saturday. Windward and southeast Big Island and windward Maui are the most likely to experience heavy rain due to the slow-moving system, with considerable flooding possible over the remaining portions of Big Island and Maui today and Saturday. The remainder of Maui County has a lower possibility of flooding, but remains at risk. You should monitor later forecasts and be prepared to take action should flash flood warnings be issued. Hurricane Nolo continues to slowly move to the north towards the Big Island and is expected to make a turn to the west tonight. Moisture on the north side of Nola will interact with the terrain of the Big Island in Maui and could lead to significant flash flooding, particularly on the windward and southeast portions of the Big Island. Localized strong and gust winds are possible statewide, with the highest winds expected on the Big Island due to the proximity to Nolo. Here are the buoy reports at 2 p.m. Wind speeds are in knots. Buoy 51001, wind northeast at 17. Seas, 8 feet, period 8 seconds. Buoy 51101, northeast at 17. Seas, 8 feet, 8 seconds. Buoy 51000, wind east at 19. Seas, 10 feet, 8 seconds. Buoy 51002, north at 16. Seas, 15 feet, 11 seconds. Buoy 51003, northeast at 17. Seas, 9 feet, 9 seconds. Buoy 51004, east at 23. Seas, 10 feet, 9 seconds. Pearl Harbor, 3 feet, 6 seconds. Barbers Point Buoy, 4 feet, 9 seconds. Waimea Bay Buoy, 6 feet, 7 seconds. Kailua Bay Buoy, 8 feet, 8 seconds. Water temperature 81 degrees. Uvela Buoy, 7 feet, 9 seconds. Hilo Bay Buoy, 9 feet, 8 seconds. 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At 2 p.m., Honolulu, partly sunny, 86 degrees. Relative humidity 52%, dew point 67 degrees. Wind east, at 14 miles an hour. Barometric pressure 29.87 inches, or 1,011.5 millibars, and falling. Lihue, light rain, 84 degrees. Kahului, partly sunny, 86 degrees. Hilo, light rain and fog, 75 degrees. Here are the buoy reports at 2 p.m. Wind speeds are in knots. Buoy 51001, wind northeast at 17. Buoy 51101, wind northeast at 17. Buoy 51000, wind east at 19. Buoy 51002, wind north at 16. Buoy 51000, wind east at 19. Buoy 51002, wind north at 16. Buoy 51003, wind northeast at 17. Buoy 51004, wind east at 21. Pearl Harbor, 3 feet, 7 seconds. Barbers Point Buoy, 4 feet, 9 seconds. Waimea Bay Buoy, 6 feet, 7 seconds. Kailua Bay Buoy, 8 feet, 8 seconds. Water temperature 81 degrees. Uvela Buoy, 7 feet,

0: 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Buoy data provided by the National Weather Service and the Pacific Islands Ocean Observing System. At 2 p.m., Honolulu, partly sunny, 86 degrees. Relative humidity 52%, dew point 67 degrees. Wind east, at 14 miles an hour. Barometric pressure 29.87 inches, or 1,011.5 millibars, and falling. Lihue, light rain, 84 degrees. Kahului, partly sunny, 86 degrees. Hilo, light rain, 75 degrees. High surf advisory for the following counties in Hawaii, Molokai, and Maui. What? Large breaking waves of 8 to 12 feet today, increasing to 10 to 14 feet Saturday. Where? East and southeast facing shores of Big Island Maui and Molokai. When? Until 6 p.m. Sunday. Impacts, moderate to high. Strong breaking waves and strong currents will make swimming dangerous. Expect very strong breaking waves and powerful currents. Waves breaking in channel entrances may make navigating the channels dangerous. Heed all advice from ocean safety officials. When in doubt, don't go out. At 2 p.m. or 0000 UTC, the center of Hurricane Nola was located near latitude 16.8 north, longitude 155.4 west, about 350 miles south-southeast of Honolulu, about 203 miles south of Hilo. Nola was moving toward the north-northeast near 5 miles per hour, and this general motion with a decrease in forward speed is expected through tonight. A turn towards the west with an increase in forward speed is forecast Saturday and Sunday. On the forecast track, the center of Nola will remain well south of the main Hawaiian Islands. Reports from an Air Force Reserve Hurricane Hunter aircraft indicate that maximum sustained winds are near 105 miles per hour with higher gusts. Nola is forecast to strengthen into a major hurricane this weekend and could further intensify early next week. Hurricane force winds extend outward up to 45 miles from the center, and tropical storm force winds extend outward up to 140 miles. The minimum central pressure estimated from the Hurricane Hunter aircraft data is 975 millibars, 28.80 inches. This is WWG 75 in Honolulu. Severe weather programming is in effect. Routine programming will resume when the severe weather threat ends. Heavy rain bands remain just offshore while a strengthening NOLO slowly moves northward. Situation overview. Hurricane Nola is moving slowly northward and will continue to do so through tonight. Nola is then forecast to make a sharp turn to the west on Saturday as it strengthens to a major hurricane. Nola is forecast to continue westward through the weekend with the center passing south of the state. However, impacts from Nola will be felt well outside the center of the storm. Bands of intense showers and thunderstorms associated with Nola will affect the Big Island in Maui County over the next couple of days, beginning later today over the Big Island and Saturday over Maui. Excessive rainfall is possible, which could lead to locally catastrophic flash flooding and mudslides across windward and southeast Big Island. Flooding can occur even in areas not usually prone to flooding. Additional rainfall amounts of 10 to 15 inches are possible on the Big Island, with localized higher amounts of 20 inches. On Maui, additional rainfall amounts of 4 to 8 inches are possible, with localized higher amounts of 15 inches. Outer rain bands associated with Nola could reach the other smaller islands and would be enhanced by the terrain. Tropical storm force winds are expected to reach the Big Island as early as this afternoon, with hurricane force winds possible by late tonight. The earliest reasonable time of arrival for tropical storm force winds is pre-dawn Saturday from Maui County. A tropical storm warning and hurricane watch is in effect for Big Island, and a tropical storm watch is in effect for the islands of Maui County. A wind advisory has been issued for the rest of the state. Swell generated by Nola could bring very large and rough surf and dangerous rip currents for south and southeast facing shores, especially
1: for the Big Island. A high surf advisory remains in effect for south and east facing shores of Big Island and east facing shores of Maui and Molokaʻi. A high surf advisory has also been issued for east facing shores of Niihau, Kauai, and Oahu beginning tonight. Tornadoes and large water spouts will be possible associated with Nolo, mainly over and near the Big Island, along and to the right of the track of the tropical cyclone. For a hurricane watch and tropical storm warning are both in effect for the following counties: in Hawaii, Big Island Interior, Big Island Summit, Big Island South, Big Island Southeast, Big Island East, Big Island North, Kohala and Kona. 4. For the following coastal location, Alanui-Haha Channel. Tropical storm warning remains in effect. Hurricane watch remains in effect. What? East winds 35 to 45 knots. Seas 15 to 20 feet. Where? Alanui-Haha Channel. Big Island windward waters. Big Island leeward waters and Big Island southeast waters. When? Through Saturday afternoon. Impacts. Extremely strong winds will cause hazardous seas which will likely capsize or damage vessels and severely reduce visibility. Mariners should remain in port, alter course, and or secure the vessel for extreme conditions before conditions deteriorate further. For a tropical storm watch remains in effect for the following counties: in Hawaii, Molokaʻi, Lanai Windward, Lanai Leeward, Lanai South, Maui Central Valley North, Maui Central Valley South, Windward Haleakala, Kipahulu, South Maui Upcountry, South Haleakala, Haleakala Summit, Kahoʻolawe, Lanai Mauka, Maui Leeward West and Maui Windward West. 4. For the following coastal locations: Kaneohe Channel, Maui County Windward Waters, Maui County Leeward Waters, Ma'alaea Bay, Ampariloʻo Channel. Tropical storm watch remains in effect. What? East winds 25 to 35 knots. Seas 10 to 18 feet. Where? Kaneohe Channel, Maui County Windward Waters, Maui County Leeward Waters, Ma'alaea Bay and Ampariloʻo Channel. When? Through Saturday afternoon. Impacts. Very strong winds will cause hazardous seas which could capsize or damage vessels and reduce visibility. Mariners should consider altering plans to avoid possible hazardous conditions. Remain in port, seek safe harbor, alter course, and or secure the vessel for severe wind and seas. Flood watch remains in effect through Saturday afternoon. What? Flash flooding caused by excessive rainfall is possible. Where? Big Island, Maui, Lanai, Molokaʻi, and Kahoʻolawe. When? Through Saturday afternoon. Impacts. Significant flooding may occur due to the overflow of streams and drainages. Roads in several areas may be closed, along with property damage in urban or low-lying spots due to runoff. Landslides may also occur in areas with steep terrain. Additional details: deep moisture on the north side of Hurricane Nolo will bring heavy showers to the Big Island and to a lesser extent to Maui through the Saturday. Windward and southeast Big Island and windward Maui are the most likely to experience heavy rain due to the slow-moving system, with considerable flooding possible over the remaining portions of Big Island and Maui today and Saturday. The remainder of Maui County has a lower possibility of flooding, but remains at risk. You should monitor later forecasts and be prepared to take action should flash flood warnings be issued. Hurricane Nolo continues to slowly move to the north towards the Big Island and is expected to make a turn to the west tonight. Moisture on the north side of Nolo will interact with the terrain of the Big Island in Maui and could lead to significant flash flooding, particularly on the windward and southeast portions of the Big Island. Localized strong and gust winds are possible statewide, with the highest winds expected on the Big Island due to the proximity to Nolo. Here are the buoy reports at 2 p.m. Wind speeds are in knots. Buoy 51001, wind northeast at 17. Seas 8 feet, 8 seconds. Buoy 51101, wind northeast at 17. Seas 8 feet, 8 seconds. Buoy 5100.

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At 2 p.m., Honolulu, partly sunny, 86 degrees. Relative humidity 52%, dew point 67 degrees. Wind east at 14 miles an hour. Barometric pressure 29.87 inches or 1,011.5 millibars and falling. Lihue, light rain, 84 degrees. Kahului, partly sunny, 86 degrees. Hilo, light rain, 75 degrees. High surf advisory for the following counties in Hawaii, Molokai, and Maui. What? Large breaking waves of 8 to 12 feet today, increasing to 10 to 14 feet Saturday. Where? East and southeast facing shores of Big Island, Maui, and Molokai. When? Until 6 p.m. Sunday. Impacts, moderate to high. Strong breaking waves and strong currents will make swimming dangerous. Expect very strong breaking waves and powerful currents. Waves breaking in channel entrances may make navigating the channels dangerous. Heed all advice from ocean safety officials. When in doubt, don't go out. At 2 p.m. or 0000 UTC, the center of Hurricane Nola was located near latitude 16.8 north, longitude 155.4 west, about 350 miles south-southeast of Honolulu, about 203 miles south of Hilo. Nola was moving toward the north-northeast near 5 miles per hour, and this general motion with a decrease in forward speed is expected through tonight. A turn towards the west with an increase in forward speed is forecast Saturday and Sunday. On the forecast track, the center of Nola will remain well south of the main Hawaiian Islands. Reports from an Air Force Reserve Hurricane Hunter aircraft indicate that maximum sustained winds are near 105 miles per hour with higher gusts. Nola is forecast to strengthen into a major hurricane this weekend and could further intensify early next week. Hurricane force winds extend outward up to 45 miles from the center and tropical storm force winds extend outward up to 140 miles. The minimum central pressure estimated from the Hurricane Hunter aircraft data is 975 millibars, 28.80 inches. This is WWG 75 in Honolulu. Severe weather programming is in effect. Routine programming will resume when the severe weather threat ends. Heavy rain bands remain just offshore while a strengthening NOLA slowly moves northward. Situation overview. Hurricane NOLA is moving slowly northward and will continue to do so through tonight. NOLA is then forecast to make a sharp turn to the west on Saturday as it strengthens to a major hurricane. NOLA is forecast to continue westward through the weekend with the center passing south of the state. However, impacts from NOLA will be felt well outside the center of the storm. Bands of intense showers and thunderstorms associated with NOLA will affect the Big Island in Maui County over the next couple of days, beginning later today over the Big Island and Saturday over Maui. Excessive rainfall is possible, which could lead to locally catastrophic flash flooding and mudslides across windward and southeast Big Island. Flooding can occur even in areas not usually prone to flooding. Additional rainfall amounts of 10 to 15 inches are possible on the Big Island, with localized higher amounts of 20 inches. On Maui, additional rainfall amounts of 4 to 8 inches are possible, with localized higher amounts of 15 inches. Outer rain bands associated with NOLA could reach the other smaller islands and would be enhanced by the terrain. Tropical storm force winds are expected to reach the Big Island as early as this afternoon, with hurricane force winds possible by late tonight. The earliest reasonable time of arrival for tropical storm force winds is pre-dawn Saturday from Maui County. A tropical storm warning and hurricane watch is in effect for Big Island, and a tropical storm watch is in effect for the islands of Maui County. A wind advisory has been issued for the rest of the state. Swell generated by NOLA could bring very large and rough surf and dangerous rip currents for south and southeast facing shores, especially for the Big Island. A high surf and

Advisory remains in effect for south and east facing shores of Big Island and east facing shores of Maui and Molokati. A high surf advisory has also been issued for east facing shores of Niihau, Kauai, and Oahu beginning tonight. Tornadoes and large water spouts will be possible associated with Nolo, mainly over and near the Big Island, along and to the right of the track of the tropical cyclone. For a hurricane watch and tropical storm warning are both in effect for the following counties: in Hawaii, Big Island Interior, Big Island Summit, Big Island South, Big Island Southeast, Big Island East, Big Island North, Kohala and Kona. 4. For the following coastal location, Alanui-Haha Channel. Tropical storm warning remains in effect. Hurricane watch remains in effect. What? East winds 35 to 45 knots. Seas 15 to 20 feet. Where? Alanui-Haha Channel. Big Island Windward Waters. Big Island Leeward Waters and Big Island Southeast Waters. When? Through Saturday afternoon. Impacts. Extremely strong winds will cause hazardous seas which will likely capsize or damage vessels and severely reduce visibility. Mariners should remain in port, alter course, and or secure the vessel for extreme conditions before conditions deteriorate further. For a tropical storm watch remains in effect for the following counties: in Hawaii, Molokati, Lanai Windward, Lanai Leeward, Lanai South, Maui Central Valley North, Maui Central Valley South, Windward Haleakala, Kipahulu, South Maui Upcountry, South Haleakala, Haleakala Summit, Kahoolawe, Lanai Mauka, Maui Leeward West and Maui Windward West. 4. For the following coastal locations: Kaneohe Channel, Maui County Windward Waters, Maui County Leeward Waters, Maalai Bay, Ampailolo Channel. Tropical storm watch remains in effect. What? East winds 25 to 35 knots. Seas 10 to 18 feet. Where? Kaneohe Channel, Maui County Windward Waters, Maui County Leeward Waters, Maalai Bay and Pailolo Channel. When? Through Saturday afternoon. Impacts. Very strong winds will cause hazardous seas which could capsize or damage vessels and reduce visibility. Mariners should consider altering plans to avoid possible hazardous conditions. Remain in port, seek safe harbor, alter course, and or secure the vessel for severe wind and seas. Flood watch remains in effect through Saturday afternoon. What? Flash flooding caused by excessive rainfall is possible. Where? Big Island, Maui, Lanai, Molokati, and Kahoolawe. When? Through Saturday afternoon. Impacts. Significant flooding may occur due to the overflow of streams and drainages. Roads in several areas may be closed, along with property damage in urban or low-lying spots due to runoff. Landslides may also occur in areas with steep terrain. Additional details. Deep moisture on the north side of Hurricane Nola will bring heavy showers to the Big Island and to a lesser extent to Maui through the Saturday. Windward and southeast Big Island and windward Maui are the most likely to experience heavy rain due to the slow-moving system, with considerable flooding possible over the remaining portions of Big Island and Maui today and Saturday. The remainder of Maui County has a lower possibility of flooding, but remains at risk. You should monitor later forecasts and be prepared to take action should flash flood warnings be issued. Hurricane Nolo continues to slowly move to the north towards the Big Island and is expected to make a turn to the west tonight. Moisture on the north side of Nolo will interact with the terrain of the Big Island in Maui and could lead to significant flash flooding, particularly on the windward and southeast portions of the Big Island. Localized strong and gust winds are possible statewide, with the highest winds expected on the Big Island due to the proximity to Nolo. Here are the buoy reports at 2 p.m. Wind speeds are in knots. Buoy 51001, wind northeast at 17. Seas 8 feet, 8 seconds. Buoy 51101, wind northeast at 17. Seas 8 feet, 8 seconds. Buoy 51000, wind east at 19.

sees 8 feet, 8 seconds. Buoy 51002, wind north at 16. Buoy 51003, wind northeast at 17. Buoy 51004, wind east at 21. Sees 10 feet, 9 seconds. Pearl Harbor, 3 feet, 7 seconds. Barbers Point Buoy, 4 feet, 9 seconds. Waimea Bay Buoy, 6 feet, 7 seconds. Kareelua Bay Buoy, 8 feet, 8 seconds. Water temperature 81 degrees. Luvela Buoy, 7 feet, 9 seconds. Hilo Bay Buoy, 9 feet, 8 seconds. 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At 2 p.m., Honolulu, partly sunny, 86 degrees. Relative humidity 52%, dew point 67 degrees. Wind east, at 14 miles an hour. Barometric pressure 29.87 inches, or 1,011.5 millibars, and falling. Lihue, light rain, 84 degrees. Kahului, partly sunny, 86 degrees. Hilo, light rain, 75 degrees. High surf advisory for the following counties in Hawaii, Molokai, and Maui. What? Large breaking waves of 8 to 12 feet today, increasing to 10 to 14 feet Saturday. Where? East and southeast facing shores of Big Island Maui and Molokai. When? Until 6 p.m. Sunday. Impacts, moderate to high. Strong breaking waves and strong currents will make swimming dangerous. Expect very strong breaking waves and powerful currents. Waves breaking in channel entrances may make navigating the channels dangerous. Heed all advice from ocean safety officials. When in doubt, don't go out. At 2 p.m. or 0000 UTC, the center of Hurricane Nola was located near latitude 16.8 north, longitude 155.4 west, about 350 miles south-southeast of Honolulu, about 203 miles south of Hilo. Nola was moving toward the north-northeast near 5 miles per hour, and this general motion with a decrease in forward speed is expected through tonight. A turn towards the west with an increase in forward speed is forecast Saturday and Sunday. On the forecast track, the center of NOLA will remain well south of the main Hawaiian Islands. Reports from an Air Force Reserve Hurricane Hunter aircraft indicate that maximum sustained winds are near 105 miles per hour with higher gusts. NOLA is forecast to strengthen into a major hurricane this weekend and could further intensify early next week. Hurricane force winds extend outward up to 45 miles from the center, and tropical storm force winds extend outward up to 140 miles. The minimum central pressure estimated from the Hurricane Hunter aircraft data is 975 millibars, 28.80 inches. This is WWG-75 in Honolulu. Severe weather programming is in effect. Routine programming will resume when the severe weather threat ends. Heavy rain bands remain just offshore while a strengthening NOLA slowly moves northward. Situation overview. Hurricane NOLA is moving slowly northward and will continue to do so through tonight. NOLA is then forecast to make a sharp turn to the west on Saturday as it strengthens to a major hurricane. NOLA is forecast to continue westward through the weekend with a center passing south of the state. However, impacts from NOLA will be felt well outside the center of the storm. Bands of intense showers and thunderstorms associated with NOLA will affect the Big Island in Maui County over the next couple of days, beginning later today over the Big Island and Saturday over Maui. Excessive rainfall is possible, which could lead to locally catastrophic flash flooding and mudslides across windward and southeast Big Island. Flooding can occur even in areas not usually prone to flooding. Additional rainfall amounts of 10 to 15 inches are possible on the Big Island, with localized higher amounts of 20 inches. On Maui, additional rainfall amounts of 4 to 8 inches are possible, with localized higher amounts of 15 inches. Outer rain bands associated with NOLA could reach the

other smaller islands and would be enhanced by the terrain. Tropical storm force winds are expected to reach the Big Island as early as this afternoon, with hurricane force winds possible by late tonight. The earliest reasonable time of arrival for tropical storm force winds is pre-dawn Saturday from Otway County. A tropical storm warning and hurricane watch is in effect for Big Island, and a tropical storm watch is in effect for the islands of Otway County. A wind advisory has been issued for the rest of the state. Swell generated by NOLO could bring very large and rough surf and dangerous rip currents for south and southeast facing shores, especially for the Big Island. A high surf advisory remains in effect for south and east facing shores of Big Island and east facing shores of Maui and Molokai. A high surf advisory has also been issued for east facing shores of Niiha, Kauai, and Oahu beginning tonight. Tornadoes and large waterspouts will be possible associated with NOLO, mainly over and near the Big Island, along and to the right of the track of the tropical cyclone. For a hurricane watch and tropical storm warning are both in effect for the following counties: in Hawaii, Big Island Interior, Big Island Summit, Big Island South, Big Island Southeast, Big Island East, Big Island North, Kohala and Kona. 4. For the following coastal location, Alanui-Haha Channel. Tropical storm warning remains in effect. Hurricane watch remains in effect. What? East winds 35 to 45 knots. Seas 15 to 20 feet. Where? Alanui-Haha Channel. Big Island windward waters. Big Island leeward waters and Big Island southeast waters. When? Through Saturday afternoon. Impacts. Extremely strong winds will cause hazardous seas which will likely capsize or damage vessels and severely reduce visibility. Mariners should remain in port, alter course, and or secure the vessel for extreme conditions before conditions deteriorate further. For a tropical storm watch remains in effect for the following counties: in Hawaii, Molokai, Lanai windward, Lanai leeward, Lanai south, Maui central valley north, Maui Central Valley South, Windward Haleakala, Kipahulu, South Maui Upcountry, South Haleakala, Haleakala Summit, Kahoolawe, Lanai Mauka, Maui Leeward West and Maui Windward West. 4. For the following coastal locations, Kaiwi Channel, Maui County Windward Waters, Maui County Leeward Waters, Maalaea Bay, Ampailolo Channel. Tropical storm watch remains in effect. What? East winds 25 to 35 knots. Seas 10 to 18 feet. Where? Kaiwi Channel, Maui County Windward Waters, Maui County Leeward Waters, Maalaea Bay and Pailolo Channel. When? Through Saturday afternoon. Impacts. Very strong winds will cause hazardous seas which could capsize or damage vessels and reduce visibility. Mariners should consider altering plans to avoid possible hazardous conditions. Remain in port, seek safe harbor, alter course, and or secure the vessel for severe wind and seas. Flood watch remains in effect through Saturday afternoon. What? Flash flooding caused by excessive rainfall is possible. Where? Big Island, Maui, Lanai, Molokai, and Kahoolawe. When? Through Saturday afternoon. Impacts. Significant flooding may occur due to the overflow of streams and drainages. Roads in several areas may be closed, along with property damage in urban or low-lying spots due to runoff. Landslides may also occur in areas with steep terrain. Additional details. Deep moisture on the north side of Hurricane NOLO will bring heavy showers to the Big Island, and to a lesser extent to Maui through the Saturday. Windward and southeast Big Island, and windward Maui, are the most likely to experience heavy rain due to the slow-moving system, with considerable flooding possible over the remaining portions of Big Island and Maui today and Saturday. The remainder of Maui County has a lower possibility of flooding, but remains at risk. You should monitor later forecasts and be prepared to take action should flash flood warnings be issued. Hurricane NOLO continues to slowly move to the north towards the Big Island and is expected to make a turn to the west tonight. Moisture

The north side of Nola will interact with the terrain of the Big Island in Maui and could lead to significant flash flooding, particularly on the windward and southeast portions of the Big Island. Localized strong and gust winds are possible statewide, with the highest winds expected on the Big Island due to the proximity to Nola. Here are the buoy reports at 2 p.m. Wind speeds are in knots. Buoy 51001, wind northeast at 17. Seas 8 feet, 8 seconds. Buoy 51101, wind northeast at 17. Seas 8 feet, 8 seconds. Buoy 51000, wind east at 19. Seas 8 feet, 8 seconds. Buoy 51002, wind north at 16. Buoy 51003, wind northeast at 17. Buoy 51004, wind east at 21. Seas 10 feet, 9 seconds. Pearl Harbor, 3 feet, 7 seconds. Barbers Point Buoy, 4 feet, 9 seconds. Waimea Bay Buoy, 6 feet, 7 seconds. Kailua Bay Buoy, 8 feet, 8 seconds. Water temperature 81 degrees. Puvela Buoy, 7 feet, 9 seconds. Hilo Bay Buoy, 9 feet, 8 seconds. 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At 2 p.m., Honolulu, partly sunny, 86 degrees. Relative humidity 52%, dew point 67 degrees. Wind east, at 14 miles an hour. Barometric pressure 29.87 inches, or 1,011.5 millibars, and falling. Lihue, light rain, 84 degrees. Kahului, partly sunny, 86 degrees. Hilo, light rain, 75 degrees. High surf advisory for the following counties in Hawaii, Molokai, and Maui. What? Large breaking waves of 8 to 12 feet today, increasing to 10 to 14 feet Saturday. Where? East and southeast facing shores of Big Island, Maui, and Molokai. When? Until 6 p.m. Sunday. Impacts? Moderate to high. Strong breaking waves and strong currents will make swimming dangerous. Expect very strong breaking waves and powerful currents. Waves breaking in channel entrances may make navigating the channels dangerous. Heed all advice from ocean safety officials. When in doubt, don't go out. At 2 p.m. or 0000 UTC, the center of Hurricane Nola was located near latitude 16.8 north, longitude 155.4 west, about 350 miles south-southeast of Honolulu, about 203 miles south of Hilo. Nola was moving toward the north-northeast near 5 miles per hour, and this general motion with a decrease in forward speed is expected through tonight. A turn towards the west with an increase in forward speed is forecast Saturday and Sunday. On the forecast track, the center of Nola will remain well south of the main Hawaiian Islands. Reports from an Air Force Reserve Hurricane Hunter aircraft indicate that maximum sustained winds are near 105 miles per hour with higher gusts. Nola is forecast to strengthen into a major hurricane this weekend and could further intensify early next week. Hurricane force winds extend outward up to 45 miles from the center, and tropical storm force winds extend outward up to 140 miles. The minimum central pressure estimated from the Hurricane Hunter aircraft data is 975 millibars, 28.80 inches. This is WWG-75 in Honolulu. Severe weather programming is in effect. Routine programming will resume when the severe weather threat ends. Heavy rain bands remain just offshore while a strengthening NOLA slowly moves northward. Situation overview. Hurricane NOLA is moving slowly northward and will continue to do so through tonight. NOLA is then forecast to make a sharp turn to the west on Saturday as it strengthens to a major hurricane. NOLA is forecast to continue westward through the weekend with the center passing south of the state. However, impacts from NOLA will be felt well outside the center of the storm.

bands of intense showers and thunderstorms associated with NOLA will affect the Big Island and Maui County over the next couple of days, beginning later today over the Big Island and Saturday over Maui. Excessive rainfall is possible, which could lead to locally catastrophic flash flooding and mudslides across Windward and Southeast Big Island. Flooding can occur even in areas not usually prone to flooding. Additional rainfall amounts of 10 to 15 inches are possible on the Big Island, with localized higher amounts of 20 inches. On Maui, additional rainfall amounts of 4 to 8 inches are possible, with localized higher amounts of 15 inches. Outer rain bands associated with NOLA could reach the other smaller islands and would be enhanced by the terrain. Tropical storm force winds are expected to reach the Big Island as early as this afternoon, with hurricane force winds possible by late tonight. The earliest reasonable time of arrival for tropical storm force winds is pre-dawn Saturday from Maui County. A tropical storm warning and hurricane watch is in effect for Big Island, and a tropical storm watch is in effect for the islands of Maui County. A wind advisory has been issued for the rest of the state. Swell generated by NOLA could bring very large and rough surf and dangerous rip currents for south and southeast facing shores, especially for the Big Island. A high surf advisory remains in effect for south and east facing shores of Big Island and east facing shores of Maui and Molokai. A high surf advisory has also been issued for east facing shores of Niihau, Kauai, and Oahu beginning tonight. Tornadoes and large waterspouts will be possible associated with NOLA, mainly over and near the Big Island, along and to the right of the track of the tropical cyclone. For a hurricane watch and tropical storm warning are both in effect for the following counties: in Hawaii, Big Island Interior, Big Island Summit, Big Island South, Big Island Southeast, Big Island East, Big Island North, Kohala and Kona. 4. For the following coastal location, Alanui-Haha Channel. Tropical storm warning remains in effect. Hurricane watch remains in effect. What? East winds 35 to 45 knots. Seas 15 to 20 feet. Where? Alanui-Haha Channel, Big Island Windward Waters, Big Island Leeward Waters, and Big Island Southeast Waters. When? Through Saturday afternoon. Impacts. Extremely strong winds will cause hazardous seas which will likely capsize or damage vessels and severely reduce visibility. Mariners should remain in port, alter course, and or secure the vessel for extreme conditions before conditions deteriorate further. For a tropical storm watch remains in effect for the following counties: in Hawaii, Molokai, Lanai Windward, Lanai Leeward, Lanai South, Maui Central Valley North, Maui Central Valley South, Windward Haleakala, Kipahulu, South Maui Upcountry, South Haleakala, Haleakala Summit, Kahoolawe, Lanai Mauka, Maui Leeward West, and Maui Windward West. 4. For the following coastal locations: Kaneohe Channel, Maui County Windward Waters, Maui County Leeward Waters, Ma'alaya Bay, Ampailolo Channel. Tropical storm watch remains in effect. What? East winds 25 to 35 knots. Seas 10 to 18 feet. Where? Kaneohe Channel, Maui County Windward Waters, Maui County Leeward Waters, Ma'alaya Bay and Ampailolo Channel. When? Through Saturday afternoon. Impacts. Very strong winds will cause hazardous seas which could capsize or damage vessels and reduce visibility. Mariners should consider altering plans to avoid possible hazardous conditions. Remain in port, seek safe harbor, alter course, and or secure the vessel for severe wind and seas. Flood watch remains in effect through Saturday afternoon. What? Flash flooding caused by excessive rainfall is possible. Where? Big Island, Maui, Lanai, Molokai, and Kahoolawe. When? Through Saturday afternoon. Impacts. Significant flooding may occur due to the overflow of streams and drainages. Roads in several areas may be closed, along with property damage in urban or low-lying spots due to runoff. Landslides may also occur in areas with steep terrain. Additional

Details. Deep moisture on the north side of Hurricane Nola will bring heavy showers to the Big Island and to a lesser extent to Maui through the Saturday. Windward and southeast Big Island and windward Maui are the most likely to experience heavy rain due to the slow-moving system, with considerable flooding possible over the remaining portions of Big Island and Maui today and Saturday. The remainder of Maui County has a lower possibility of flooding, but remains at risk. You should monitor later forecasts and be prepared to take action should flash flood warnings be issued. Hurricane Nola continues to slowly move to the north towards the Big Island and is expected to make a turn to the west tonight. Moisture on the north side of Nola will interact with the terrain of the Big Island in Maui and could lead to significant flash flooding, particularly on the windward and southeast portions of the Big Island. Localized strong and gust winds are possible statewide, with the highest winds expected on the Big Island due to the proximity to Nola. High surf advisory for the following counties in Hawaii, Molokai, and Maui. What? Large breaking waves of 8 to 12 feet today, increasing to 10 to 14 feet Saturday. Where? East and southeast facing shores of Big Island, Maui, and Molokai. When? Until 6 p.m. Sunday. Impacts, moderate to high. Strong breaking waves and strong currents will make swimming dangerous. Expect very strong breaking waves and powerful currents. Waves breaking in channel entrances may make navigating the channels dangerous. Heed all advice from ocean safety officials. When in doubt, don't go out. At 2 p.m. or 0000 UTC, the center of Hurricane Nola was located near latitude 16.8 north, longitude 155.4 west, about 350 miles south-southeast of Honolulu, about 203 miles south of Iloa. Nola was moving toward the north-northeast near 5 miles per hour, and this general motion with a decrease in forward speed is expected through tonight. A turn towards the west with an increase in forward speed is forecast Saturday and Sunday. On the forecast track, the center of Nola will remain well south of the main Hawaiian Islands. Reports from an Air Force Reserve Hurricane Hunter aircraft indicate that maximum sustained winds are near 105 miles per hour with higher gusts. Nola is forecast to strengthen into a major hurricane this weekend and could further intensify early next week. Hurricane force winds extend outward up to 45 miles from the center, and tropical storm force winds extend outward up to 140 miles. The minimum central pressure estimated from the Hurricane Hunter aircraft data is 975 millibars, 28.80 inches. This is WWG-75 in Honolulu. Severe weather programming is in effect. Routine programming will resume when the severe weather threat ends. Heavy rain bands remain just offshore while a strengthening Nola slowly moves northward. Situation overview. Hurricane Nola is moving slowly northward and will continue to do so through tonight. Nola is then forecast to make a sharp turn to the west on Saturday as it strengthens to a major hurricane. Nola is forecast to continue westward through the weekend with the center passing south of the state. However, impacts from Nola will be felt well outside the center of the storm. Bands of intense showers and thunderstorms associated with Nola will affect the Big Island in Maui County over the next couple of days, beginning later today over the Big Island and Saturday over Maui. Excessive rainfall is possible, which could lead to locally catastrophic flash flooding and mudslides across windward and southeast Big Island. Flooding can occur even in areas not usually prone to flooding. Additional rainfall amounts of 10 to 15 inches are possible on the Big Island, with localized higher amounts of 20 inches. On Maui, additional rainfall amounts of 4 to 8 inches are possible, with localized higher amounts of 15 inches. Outer rain bands associated with Nola could reach the other smaller islands and would be enhanced by the terrain. Tropical storm force winds are expected to reach the Big Island as early as this afternoon, with hurricane force winds possible by late tonight. The earliest reasonable time of arrival for tropical storm force winds is pre-dawn Saturday from Maui County. A tropical storm warning and hurricane watch is

effect for Big Island, and a tropical storm watch is in effect for the islands of Maui County. A wind advisory has been issued for the rest of the state. Swell generated by NOLO could bring very large and rough surf and dangerous rip currents for south and southeast facing shores, especially for the Big Island. A high surf advisory remains in effect for south and east facing shores of Big Island and east facing shores of Maui and Molokai. A high surf advisory has also been issued for east facing shores of Niihau, Kauai, and Oahu beginning tonight. Tornadoes and large waterspouts will be possible associated with NOLO, mainly over and near the Big Island, along and to the right of the track of the tropical cyclone. For a hurricane watch and tropical storm warning are both in effect for the following counties: in Hawaii, Big Island Interior, Big Island Summit, Big Island South, Big Island Southeast, Big Island East, Big Island North, Kohala and Kona. 4. For the following coastal location, Alanui-Haha Channel. Tropical storm warning remains in effect. Hurricane watch remains in effect. What? East winds 35 to 45 knots. Seas 15 to 20 feet. Where? Alanui-Haha Channel, Big Island Windward Waters, Big Island Leeward Waters, and Big Island Southeast Waters. When? Through Saturday afternoon. Impacts. Extremely strong winds will cause hazardous seas which will likely capsize or damage vessels and severely reduce visibility. Mariners should remain in port, alter course, and or secure the vessel for extreme conditions before conditions deteriorate further. For a tropical storm watch remains in effect for the following counties: in Hawaii, Molokai, Lanai Windward, Lanai Leeward, Lanai South, Maui Central Valley North, Maui Central Valley South, Windward Haleakala, Kipahulu, South Maui Upcountry, South Haleakala, Haleakala Summit, Kahoolawe, Lanai Mauka, Maui Leeward West, and Maui Windward West. 4. For the following coastal locations: Kaneohe Channel, Maui County Windward Waters, Maui County Leeward Waters, Ma'alai Bay, and Pariloilo Channel. Tropical storm watch remains in effect. What? East winds 25 to 35 knots. Seas 10 to 18 feet. Where? Kaneohe Channel, Maui County Windward Waters, Maui County Leeward Waters, Ma'alai Bay, and Pariloilo Channel. When? Through Saturday afternoon. Impacts. Very strong winds will cause hazardous seas which could capsize or damage vessels and reduce visibility. Mariners should consider altering plans to avoid possible hazardous conditions. Remain in port, seek safe harbor, alter course, and or secure the vessel for severe wind and seas. Flood watch remains in effect through Saturday afternoon. What? Flash flooding caused by excessive rainfall is possible. Where? Big Island, Maui, Lanai, Molokai, and Kahoolawe. When? Through Saturday afternoon. Impacts. Significant flooding may occur due to the overflow of streams and drainages. Roads in several areas may be closed, along with property damage in urban or low-lying spots due to runoff. Landslides may also occur in areas with steep terrain. Additional details: deep moisture on the north side of Hurricane NOLO will bring heavy showers to the Big Island, and to a lesser extent to Maui through the Saturday. Windward and southeast Big Island, and windward Maui, are the most likely to experience heavy rain due to the slow-moving system, with considerable flooding possible over the remaining portions of Big Island and Maui today and Saturday. The remainder of Maui County has a lower possibility of flooding, but remains at risk. You should monitor later forecasts and be prepared to take action should flash flood warnings be issued. Hurricane NOLO continues to slowly move to the north towards the Big Island and is expected to make a turn to the west tonight. Moisture on the north side of NOLO will interact with the terrain of the Big Island in Maui and could lead to significant flash flooding, particularly on the windward and southeast portions of the Big Island. Localized strong and gust winds are possible statewide, with the highest winds expected on the Big Island due to the proximity to NOLO. Here are the buoy reports at 3 p.m. Wind speeds are

knots. Buoy 51001, wind northeast at 17. Seas 8 feet, period 8 seconds. Buoy 51101, northeast at 17. Seas 9 feet, 8 seconds. Buoy 51000, east at 19. Seas 8 feet, 9 seconds. Buoy 51002, north at 14. Seas 13 feet, 11 seconds. Buoy 51003, northeast at 17. Seas 9 feet, 10 seconds. Buoy 51004, east at 23. 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Water temperature 81 degrees. Luvela Buoy, 6 feet, 9 seconds. Hilo Bay Buoy, 8 feet, 9 seconds. 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At 3 p.m., Honolulu, partly sunny, 84 degrees. Relative humidity 60%, dew point 69 degrees. Wind northeast at 12 miles an hour. Barometric pressure 29.84 inches, or 1,010.4 millibars, and falling. Lihue, light rain, 81 degrees. Kahului, partly sunny, 85 degrees. Hilo, cloudy, 77 degrees. High surf advisory for the following counties in Hawaii, Molokai, and Maui. What? Large breaking waves of 8 to 12 feet today, increasing to 10 to 14 feet Saturday. Where? East and southeast facing shores of Big Island, Maui, and Molokai. When? Until 6 p.m. Sunday. Impacts, moderate to high. Strong breaking waves and strong currents will make swimming dangerous. Expect very strong breaking waves and powerful currents. Waves breaking in channel entrances may make navigating the channels dangerous. Heed all advice from ocean safety officials. When in doubt, don't go out. At 2 p.m. or 0000 UTC, the center of Hurricane Nola was located near latitude 16.8 north, longitude 155.4 west, about 350 miles south-southeast of Honolulu, about 203 miles south of Hilo. Nola was moving toward the north-northeast near 5 miles per hour, and this general motion with a decrease in forward speed is expected through tonight. A turn towards the west with an increase in forward speed is forecast Saturday and Sunday. On the forecast track, the center of Nola will remain well south of the main Hawaiian Islands. Reports from an Air Force Reserve Hurricane Hunter aircraft indicate that maximum sustained winds are near 105 miles per hour with higher gusts. Nola is forecast to strengthen into a major hurricane this weekend and could further intensify early next week. Hurricane force winds extend outward up to 45 miles from the center, and tropical storm force winds extend outward up to 140 miles. The minimum central pressure estimated from the Hurricane Hunter aircraft data is 975 millibars, 28.80 inches. This is WWG 75 in Honolulu. Severe weather programming is in effect. Routine programming will resume when the severe weather threat ends. Heavy rain bands remain just offshore while a strengthening NOLA slowly moves northward. Situation overview. Hurricane NOLA is moving slowly northward and will continue to do so through tonight. NOLA is then forecast to make a sharp turn to the west on Saturday as it strengthens to a major hurricane. NOLA is forecast to continue westward through the weekend with a center passing south of the state. However, impacts from NOLA will be felt well outside the center of the storm. Bands of intense showers and thunderstorms associated with NOLA will affect the Big Island and Maui County over the next couple of days, beginning later today over the Big Island and Saturday over Maui. Excessive rainfall is possible, which could lead to low

reported catastrophic flash flooding and mudslides across Windward and Southeast Big Island. Flooding can occur even in areas not usually prone to flooding. Additional rainfall amounts of 10 to 15 inches are possible on the Big Island, with localized higher amounts of 20 inches. On Maui, additional rainfall amounts of 4 to 8 inches are possible, with localized higher amounts of 15 inches. Outer rain bands associated with Nolo could reach the other smaller islands and would be enhanced by the terrain. Tropical storm force winds are expected to reach the Big Island as early as this afternoon, with hurricane force winds possible by late tonight. The earliest reasonable time of arrival for tropical storm force winds is pre-dawn Saturday from Maui County. A tropical storm warning and hurricane watch is in effect for Big Island, and a tropical storm watch is in effect for the islands of Maui County. A wind advisory has been issued for the rest of the state. Swell generated by Nolo could bring very large and rough surf and dangerous rip currents for south and southeast facing shores, especially for the Big Island. A high surf advisory remains in effect for south and east facing shores of Big Island and east facing shores of Maui and Molokai. A high surf advisory has also been issued for east facing shores of Niihau, Kauai, and Oahu beginning tonight. Tornadoes and large waterspouts will be possible associated with Nolo, mainly over and near the Big Island, along and to the right of the track of the tropical cyclone. For a hurricane watch and tropical storm warning are both in effect for the following counties: in Hawaii, Big Island Interior, Big Island Summit, Big Island South, Big Island Southeast, Big Island East, Big Island North, Kohala and Kona. 4. For the following coastal location, Alanui-Haha Channel. Tropical storm warning remains in effect. Hurricane watch remains in effect. What? East winds 35 to 45 knots. Seas 15 to 20 feet. Where? Alanui-Haha Channel, Big Island Windward Waters, Big Island Leeward Waters, and Big Island Southeast Waters. When? Through Saturday afternoon. Impacts. Extremely strong winds will cause hazardous seas which will likely capsize or damage vessels and severely reduce visibility. Mariners should remain in port, alter course, and or secure the vessel for extreme conditions before conditions deteriorate further. For a tropical storm watch remains in effect for the following counties: in Hawaii, Molokai, Lanai Windward, Lanai Leeward, Lanai South, Maui Central Valley North, Maui Central Valley South, Windward Haleakala, Kipahulu, South Maui Upcountry, South Haleakala, Haleakala Summit, Kahoolawe, Lanai Mauka, Maui Leeward West, and Maui Windward West. 4. For the following coastal locations: Kaneohe Channel, Maui County Windward Waters, Maui County Leeward Waters, Maui Bay, Ampailolo Channel. Tropical storm watch remains in effect. What? East winds 25 to 35 knots. Seas 10 to 18 feet. Where? Kaneohe Channel, Maui County Windward Waters, east winds 25 to 35 knots. Seas 10 to 18 feet. Where? Kaneohe Channel, Maui County Windward Waters, Maui County Leeward Waters, Maui Bay and Pailolo Channel. When? Through Saturday afternoon. Impacts. Very strong winds will cause hazardous seas which could capsize or damage vessels and reduce visibility. Mariners should consider altering plans to avoid possible hazardous conditions. Remain in port, seek safe harbor, alter course, and or secure the vessel for severe wind and seas. Flood watch remains in effect through Saturday afternoon. What? Flash flooding caused by excessive rainfall is possible. Where? Big Island, Maui, Lanai, Molokai, and Kahoolawe. When? Through Saturday afternoon. Impacts. Significant flooding may occur due to the overflow of streams and drainages. Roads in several areas may be closed, along with property damage in urban or low-lying spots due to runoff. Landslides may also occur in areas with steep terrain. Additional details. Deep moisture on the north side of Hurricane Nolo will bring heavy showers to the Big Island

and to a lesser extent Zimonwe through the Saturday. Windward and Southeast Big Island and Windward Monwe are the most likely to experience heavy rain due to the slow-moving system, with considerable flooding possible over the remaining portions of Big Island and Monwe today and Saturday. The remainder of Monwe County has a lower possibility of flooding, but remains at risk. You should monitor later forecasts and be prepared to take action should flash flood warnings be issued. Hurricane Nolo continues to slowly move to the north towards the Big Island and is expected to make a turn to the west tonight. Moisture on the north side of Nolo will interact with the terrain of the Big Island in Monwe and could lead to significant flash flooding, particularly on the windward and southeast portions of the Big Island. Localized strong and gust winds are possible statewide, with the highest winds expected on the Big Island due to the proximity to Nolo. Here are the buoy reports at 3 p.m. Wind speeds are in knots. Buoy 51001, wind northeast at 19. Seas, 8 feet, period 8 seconds. Buoy 51101, northeast at 19. Seas, 9 feet, 8 seconds. Buoy 51000, wind east at 19. Buoy 51002, wind north at 16. Buoy 51003, northeast at 19. Seas, 9 feet, 9 seconds. Buoy 51004, wind east at 23. Pearl Harbor, 3 feet, 6 seconds. Barbers Point Buoy, 3 feet, 15 seconds. Waimea Bay Buoy, 5 feet, 6 seconds. Kailua Bay Buoy, 8 feet, 8 seconds. Water temperature 81 degrees. Puvela Buoy, 6 feet, 9 seconds. Hilo Bay Buoy, 8 feet, 9 seconds. 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At 3 p.m., Honolulu, cloudy, 84 degrees. Relative humidity 60%, dew point 69 degrees. Wind northeast, at 12 miles an hour. Barometric pressure 29.84 inches, or 1,010.4 millibars, and falling. Lihue, light rain, 79 degrees. Kahului, partly sunny, 85 degrees. Hilo, cloudy, 77 degrees. High surf advisory for the following counties in Hawaii, Molokai, and Maui. What? Large breaking waves of 8 to 12 feet today, increasing to 10 to 14 feet Saturday. Where? East and southeast facing shores of Big Island, Maui, and Molokai. When? Until 6 p.m. Sunday. Impacts, moderate to high. Strong breaking waves and strong currents will make swimming dangerous. Expect very strong breaking waves and powerful currents. Waves breaking in channel entrances may make navigating the channels dangerous. Heed all advice from ocean safety officials. When in doubt, don't go out. At 2 p.m. or 0000 UTC, the center of Hurricane Nolo was located near latitude 16.8 north, longitude 155.4 west. About 350 miles south-southeast of Honolulu. About 203 miles south of Hilo. Nolo is moving toward the north-northeast near 5 miles per hour, and this general motion with a decrease in forward speed is expected through tonight. A turn towards the west with an increase in forward speed is forecast Saturday and Sunday. On the forecast track, the center of Nolo will remain well south of the main Hawaiian Islands. Reports from an Air Force Reserve Hurricane Hunter aircraft indicate that maximum sustained winds are near 105 miles per hour with higher gusts. Nolo is forecast to strengthen into a major hurricane this weekend and could further intensify early next week. Hurricane force winds extend outward up to 45 miles from the center and tropical storm force winds extend outward up to 140 miles. The minimum central pressure estimated from the Hurricane Hunter aircraft data is 975 millibars, 28.80 inches. This is WWG 75 in Honolulu.
severe weather programming is in effect. Routine programming will resume when the severe weather threat ends. Heavy rain bands remain just offshore while a strengthening NOLO slowly moves northward. Situation overview. Hurricane NOLO is moving slowly northward and will continue to do so through tonight. NOLO is then forecast to make a sharp turn to the west on Saturday as it strengthens to a major hurricane. NOLO is forecast to continue westward through the weekend with a center passing south of the state. However, impacts from NOLO will be felt well outside the center of the storm. Bands of intense showers and thunderstorms associated with NOLO will affect the Big Island in Maui County over the next couple of days, beginning later today over the Big Island and Saturday over Maui. Excessive rainfall is possible, which could lead to locally catastrophic flash flooding and mudslides across windward and southeast Big Island. Flooding can occur even in areas not usually prone to flooding. Additional rainfall amounts of 10 to 15 inches are possible on the Big Island, with localized higher amounts of 20 inches. On Maui, additional rainfall amounts of 4 to 8 inches are possible, with localized higher amounts of 15 inches. Outer rain bands associated with NOLO could reach the other smaller islands and would be enhanced by the terrain. Tropical storm force winds are expected to reach the Big Island as early as this afternoon, with hurricane force winds possible by late tonight. The earliest reasonable time of arrival for tropical storm force winds is pre-dawn Saturday from Maui County. A tropical storm warning and hurricane watch is in effect for Big Island, and a tropical storm watch is in effect for the islands of Maui County. A wind advisory has been issued for the rest of the state. Swell generated by NOLO could bring very large and rough surf and dangerous rip currents for south and southeast facing shores, especially for the Big Island. A high surf advisory remains in effect for south and east facing shores of Big Island and east facing shores of Maui and Molokai. A high surf advisory has also been issued for east facing shores of Niihau, Kauai, and Oahu beginning tonight. Tornadoes and large waterspouts will be possible associated with NOLO, mainly over and near the Big Island, along and to the right of the track of the tropical cyclone. For a hurricane watch and tropical storm warning are both in effect for the following counties: in Hawaii, Big Island Interior, Big Island Summit, Big Island South, Big Island Southeast, Big Island East, Big Island North, Kohala and Kona. For the following coastal location, Aleniuihaha Channel. Tropical storm warning remains in effect. Hurricane watch remains in effect. What? East winds 35 to 45 knots. Seas 15 to 20 feet. Where? Aleniuihaha Channel. Big Island windward waters. Big Island leeward waters and Big Island southeast waters. When? Through Saturday afternoon. Impacts. Extremely strong winds will cause hazardous seas which will likely capsize or damage vessels and severely reduce visibility. Mariners should remain in port, alter course, and or secure the vessel for extreme conditions before conditions deteriorate further. For a tropical storm watch remains in effect for the following counties: in Hawaii, Molokai, Lanai windward, Lanai leeward, Lanai south, Maui Central Valley North, Maui Central Valley South, windward Haleakala, Kipahulu, South Maui Upcountry, South Haleakala, Haleakala Summit, Kahoolawe, Lanai Mauka, Maui leeward west and Maui windward west. 4. For the following coastal locations: Kaneohe Channel, Maui County windward waters, Maui County leeward waters. Tropical storm watch remains in effect. What? East winds 25 to 35 knots. Seas 10 to 18 feet. Where? Kaneohe Channel, Maui County windward waters, Maui County leeward waters, Ma'alaya Bay and Parilolo Channel. When? Through Saturday afternoon. Impacts. Very strong winds will cause hazardous seas which could capsize or damage vessels and reduce visibility. Mariners should consider altering plans to avoid possible hazardous conditions. Remain in port, seek safe harbor,
alter course, and or secure the vessel for severe wind and seas.

Windward and Southeast Big Island, and Windward Maui are the most likely to experience heavy rain due to the slow-moving system, with considerable flooding possible over the remaining portions of Big Island and Maui today and Saturday. The remainder of Maui County has a lower possibility of flooding, but remains at risk. You should monitor later forecasts and be prepared to take action should flash flood warnings be issued. Hurricane Nolo continues to slowly move to the north towards the Big Island and is expected to make a turn to the west tonight. Moisture on the north side of Nolo will interact with the terrain of the Big Island in Maui and could lead to significant flash flooding, particularly on the windward and southeast portions of the Big Island. Localized strong and gust winds are possible statewide, with the highest winds expected on the Big Island due to the proximity to Nolo. Here are the buoy reports at 3 p.m. Wind speeds are in knots. Buoy 51001, wind northeast at 19. Seas, 8 feet, period 8 seconds. Buoy 51101, northeast at 19. Seas, 9 feet, 8 seconds. Buoy 51000, wind east at 19. Seas, 8 feet, 8 seconds. Buoy 51002, wind north at 16. Buoy 51003, northeast at 19. Seas, 9 feet, 9 seconds. Buoy 51004, wind east at 23. Seas, 10 feet, 9 seconds. Pearl Harbor, 3 feet, 6 seconds. Barbers Point Buoy, 3 feet, 15 seconds. Waimea Bay Buoy, 5 feet, 6 seconds. Kailua Bay Buoy, 8 feet, 8 seconds. Water temperature 81 degrees. Uvela Buoy, 6 feet, 9 seconds. Lilo Bay Buoy, 8 feet, 9 seconds. 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At 3 p.m., Honolulu, cloudy, 84 degrees. Relative humidity 60%, dew point 69 degrees. Wind northeast at 12 miles an hour. Barometric pressure 29.84 inches, or 1,010.4 millibars, and falling. Liahue, light rain, 79 degrees. Kahului, partly sunny, 85 degrees. Hilo, cloudy, 77 degrees. High surf advisory for the following counties in Hawaii, Molokai, and Maui. What? Large breaking waves of 8 to 12 feet today, increasing to 10 to 14 feet Saturday. Where? East and southeast facing shores of Big Island, Maui, and Molokai. When? Until 6 p.m. Sunday. Impacts? Moderate to high. Strong breaking waves and strong currents will make swimming dangerous. Expect very strong breaking waves and powerful currents. Waves breaking in channel entrances may make navigating the channels dangerous. Heed all advice from ocean safety officials. When in doubt, don't go out. At 2 p.m. or 0000 UTC, the center of Hurricane Nolo was located near latitude 16.8 north, longitude 155.4 west. About 350 miles south-southeast of Honolulu. About 203 miles south of Hilo. Nolo is moving toward the north-northeast near 5 miles per hour, and this general motion with a decrease in forward speed is expected through tonight. A turn towards the west with an increase in forward speed is forecast Saturday and Sunday. On the forecast track, the center of Nolo will remain well south of the main Hawaiian Islands. Reports from an Air Force Reserve Hurricane Hunter aircraft indicate that maximum sustained winds are near 105 miles per hour with higher gusts. Nolo is forecast to strengthen into a major hurricane this weekend and could further intensify early next week. Hurricane force winds extend outward up to 45 miles from the center and tropical storm force winds extend outward up to 140 miles. The minimum central pressure estimated from the Hurricane Hunter aircraft data is 975 millibars, 28.80 inches. This is WWG 75 in Home.

Honolulu. Severe weather programming is in effect. Routine programming will resume when the severe weather threat ends. Heavy rain bands remain just offshore while a strengthening NOLO slowly moves northward. Situation overview. Hurricane NOLO is moving slowly northward and will continue to do so through tonight. NOLO is then forecast to make a sharp turn to the west on Saturday as it strengthens to a major hurricane. NOLO is forecast to continue westward through the weekend with the center passing south of the state. However, impacts from NOLO will be felt well outside the center of the storm. Bands of intense showers and thunderstorms associated with NOLO will affect the Big Island in Maui County over the next couple of days, beginning later today over the Big Island and Saturday over Maui. Excessive rainfall is possible, which could lead to locally catastrophic flash flooding and mudslides across windward and southeast Big Island. Flooding can occur even in areas not usually prone to flooding. Additional rainfall amounts of 10 to 15 inches are possible on the Big Island, with localized higher amounts of 20 inches. On Maui, additional rainfall amounts of 4 to 8 inches are possible, with localized higher amounts of 15 inches. Outer rain bands associated with NOLO could reach the other smaller islands and would be enhanced by the terrain. Tropical storm force winds are expected to reach the Big Island as early as this afternoon, with hurricane force winds possible by late tonight. The earliest reasonable time of arrival for tropical storm force winds is pre-dawn Saturday from Maui County. A tropical storm warning and hurricane watch is in effect for Big Island, and a tropical storm watch is in effect for the islands of Maui County. A wind advisory has been issued for the rest of the state. Swell generated by NOLO could bring very large and rough surf and dangerous rip currents for south and southeast facing shores, especially for the Big Island. A high surf advisory remains in effect for south and east facing shores of Big Island and east facing shores of Maui and Molokai. A high surf advisory has also been issued for east facing shores of Niihau, Kauai, and Oahu beginning tonight. Tornadoes and large waterspouts will be possible associated with NOLO, mainly over and near the Big Island, along and to the right of the track of the tropical cyclone. For a hurricane watch and tropical storm warning are both in effect for the following counties: in Hawaii, Big Island Interior, Big Island Summit, Big Island South, Big Island Southeast, Big Island East, Big Island North, Kohala and Kona. 4. For the following coastal location, Alaniwihaha Channel. Tropical storm warning remains in effect. Hurricane watch remains in effect. What? East winds 35 to 45 knots. Seas 15 to 20 feet. Where? Alaniwihaha Channel, Big Island windward waters, Big Island leeward waters, and Big Island southeast waters. When? Through Saturday afternoon. Impacts. Extremely strong winds will cause hazardous seas which will likely capsize or damage vessels and severely reduce visibility. Mariners should remain in port, alter course, and or secure the vessel for extreme conditions before conditions deteriorate further. For a tropical storm watch remains in effect for the following counties: in Hawaii, Molokai, Lanai windward, Lanai leeward, Lanai south, Maui Central Valley North, Maui Central Valley South, Windward Haleakala, Kipahulu, South Maui Upcountry, South Haleakala, Haleakala Summit, Kahoolawe, Lanai Mauka, Maui Leeward West and Maui Windward West. 4. For the following coastal locations, Kaiwi Channel, Maui County Windward Waters, Maui County Leeward Waters, Ma'alaya Bay, and Pailolo Channel. Tropical storm watch remains in effect. What? East winds 25 to 35 knots. Seas 10 to 18 feet. Where? Kaiwi Channel, Maui County Windward Waters, Maui County Leeward Waters, Ma'alaya Bay and Pailolo Channel. When? Through Saturday afternoon. Impacts. Very strong winds will cause hazardous seas which could capsize or damage vessels and reduce visibility. Mariners should consider altering plans to avoid possible hazardous conditions. Remain in port, seek safe harbor, alter course, and or secure the

vessel for severe wind and seas. Flood watch remains in effect through Saturday afternoon. What flash flooding caused by excessive rainfall is possible? Where? Big Island, Maui, Lanai, Molokaʻi, and Kahoʻolawe. When? Through Saturday afternoon. Impacts. Significant flooding may occur due to the overflow of streams and drainages. Roads in several areas may be closed, along with property damage in urban or low-lying spots due to runoff. Landslides may also occur in areas with steep terrain. Additional details. Deep moisture on the north side of Hurricane Nola will bring heavy showers to the Big Island and to a lesser extent to Maui through the Saturday. Windward and southeast Big Island and windward Maui are the most likely to experience heavy rain due to the slow-moving system, with considerable flooding possible over the remaining portions of Big Island and Maui today and Saturday. The remainder of Maui County has a lower possibility of flooding, but remains at risk. You should monitor later forecasts and be prepared to take action should flash flood warnings be issued. Hurricane Nolo continues to slowly move to the north towards the Big Island and is expected to make a turn to the west tonight. Moisture on the north side of Nola will interact with the terrain of the Big Island in Maui and could lead to significant flash flooding, particularly on the windward and southeast portions of the Big Island. Localized strong and gust winds are possible statewide, with the highest winds expected on the Big Island due to the proximity to Nolo. Here are the buoy reports at 3 p.m. Wind speeds are in knots. Buoy 51001, wind northeast at 19. Seas, 8 feet, period 8 seconds. Buoy 51101, northeast at 19. Seas, 9 feet, 8 seconds. Buoy 51000, wind east at 19. Seas, 8 feet, 8 seconds. Buoy 51002, wind north at 16. Buoy 51003, northeast at 19. Seas, 9 feet, 9 seconds. Buoy 51004, wind east at 23. Seas 10 feet, 9 seconds. Pearl Harbor, 3 feet, 6 seconds. Barbers Point Buoy, 3 feet, 15 seconds. 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Water temperature 81 degrees. 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Hilo Bay Buoy, 8 feet, 9 seconds. 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At 3 p.m., Honolulu, cloudy, 84 degrees. Relative humidity 60%, dew point 69 degrees. Wind northeast at 12 miles an hour. Barometric pressure 29.84 inches, or 1,010.4 millibars, and falling. Lihue, light rain, 79 degrees. Kahului, partly sunny, 85 degrees. Lilo, cloudy, 77 degrees. High surf advisory for the following counties in Hawaii, Molokaʻi, and Maui. What? Large breaking waves of 8 to 12 feet today, increasing to 10 to 14 feet Saturday. Where? East and southeast facing shores of Big Island, Maui, and Molokaʻi. When? Until 6 p.m. Sunday. Impacts, moderate to high. Strong breaking waves and strong currents will make swimming dangerous. Expect very strong breaking waves and powerful currents. Waves breaking in channel entrances may make navigating the channels dangerous. Heed all advice from ocean safety officials. When in doubt, don't go out. At 2 p.m. or 0000 UTC, the center of Hurricane Nola was located near latitude 16.8 north, longitude 155.4 west, about 350 miles south-southeast of Honolulu, about 203 miles south of Hilo. Nola was moving toward the north-northeast near 5 miles per hour, and this general motion with a decrease in forward speed is expected through tonight. A turn towards the west with

increase in forward speed is forecast Saturday and Sunday. On the forecast track, the center of NOLA will remain well south of the main Hawaiian Islands. Reports from an Air Force Reserve Hurricane Hunter aircraft indicate that maximum sustained winds are near 105 miles per hour with higher gusts. NOLA is forecast to strengthen into a major hurricane this weekend and could further intensify early next week. Hurricane force winds extend outward up to 45 miles from the center, and tropical storm force winds extend outward up to 140 miles. The minimum central pressure estimated from the Hurricane Hunter aircraft data is 975 millibars, 28.80 inches. This is WWG-75 in Honolulu. Severe weather programming is in effect. Routine programming will resume when the severe weather threat ends. Heavy rain bands remain just offshore while a strengthening NOLA slowly moves northward. Situation overview. Hurricane NOLA is moving slowly northward and will continue to do so through tonight. NOLA is then forecast to make a sharp turn to the west on Saturday as it strengthens to a major hurricane. NOLA is forecast to continue westward through the weekend with the center passing south of the state. However, impacts from NOLA will be felt well outside the center of the storm. Bands of intense showers and thunderstorms associated with NOLA will affect the Big Island in Maui County over the next couple of days, beginning later today over the Big Island and Saturday over Maui. Excessive rainfall is possible, which could lead to locally catastrophic flash flooding and mudslides across windward and southeast Big Island. Flooding can occur even in areas not usually prone to flooding. Additional rainfall amounts of 10 to 15 inches are possible on the Big Island, with localized higher amounts of 20 inches. On Maui, additional rainfall amounts of 4 to 8 inches are possible, with localized higher amounts of 15 inches. Outer rain bands associated with NOLA could reach the other smaller islands and would be enhanced by the terrain. Tropical storm force winds are expected to reach the Big Island as early as this afternoon, with hurricane force winds possible by late tonight. The earliest reasonable time of arrival for tropical storm force winds is pre-dawn Saturday from Maui County. A tropical storm warning and hurricane watch is in effect for Big Island, and a tropical storm watch is in effect for the islands of Maui County. A wind advisory has been issued for the rest of the state. Swell generated by NOLA could bring very large and rough surf and dangerous rip currents for south and southeast facing shores, especially for the Big Island. A high surf advisory remains in effect for south and east facing shores of Big Island and east facing shores of Maui and Molokai. A high surf advisory has also been issued for east facing shores of Niihau, Kauai, and Oahu beginning tonight. Tornadoes and large waterspouts will be possible associated with NOLA, mainly over and near the Big Island, along and to the right of the track of the tropical cyclone. For a hurricane watch and tropical storm warning are both in effect for the following counties: in Hawaii, Big Island Interior, Big Island Summit, Big Island South, Big Island Southeast, Big Island East, Big Island North, Kohala and Kona. 4. For the following coastal location, Alanui-Haha Channel. Tropical storm warning remains in effect. Hurricane watch remains in effect. What? East winds 35 to 45 knots. Seas 15 to 20 feet. Where? Alanui-Haha Channel, Big Island windward waters, Big Island leeward waters, and Big Island southeast waters. When? Through Saturday afternoon. Impacts. Extremely strong winds will cause hazardous seas which will likely capsize or damage vessels and severely reduce visibility. Mariners should remain in port, alter course, and or secure the vessel for extreme conditions before conditions deteriorate further. For a tropical storm watch remains in effect for the following counties: in Hawaii, Molokai, Lanai windward, Lanai leeward, Lanai south, Maui Central Valley North, Maui Central Valley South, Windward Haleakala, Kipahulu, South Maui Upcountry, South Haleakala, Haleakala Summit, Kahoolawe, Lanai Mauka, Maui Leeward West and Maui Windward West. 4.
for the following coastal locations: Conivi Channel, Monoy County Windward Waters, Monoy County Leeward Waters, Maalaea Bay, and Iloilo Channel. Tropical storm watch remains in effect. What? East winds 25 to 35 knots. Seas 10 to 18 feet. Where? Conivi Channel, Monoy County Windward Waters, Monoy County Leeward Waters, Maalaea Bay and Iloilo Channel. When? Through Saturday afternoon. Impacts. Very strong winds will cause hazardous seas which could capsize or damage vessels and reduce visibility. Mariners should consider altering plans to avoid possible hazardous conditions. Remain in port, seek safe harbor, alter course, and or secure the vessel for severe wind and seas. Flood watch remains in effect through Saturday afternoon. What? Flash flooding caused by excessive rainfall is possible. Where? Big Island, Maui, Lanai, Molokaʻi, and Kahoʻolawe. When? Through Saturday afternoon. Impacts. Significant flooding may occur due to the overflow of streams and drainages. Roads in several areas may be closed, along with property damage in urban or low-lying spots due to runoff. Landslides may also occur in areas with steep terrain. Additional details. Deep moisture on the north side of Hurricane Nola will bring heavy showers to the Big Island and to a lesser extent to Maui through the Saturday. Windward and southeast Big Island and windward Maui are the most likely to experience heavy rain due to the slow-moving system, with considerable flooding possible over the remaining portions of Big Island and Maui today and Saturday. The remainder of Maui County has a lower possibility of flooding, but remains at risk. You should monitor later forecasts and be prepared to take action should flash flood warnings be issued. Hurricane Nolo continues to slowly move to the north towards the Big Island and is expected to make a turn to the west tonight. Moisture on the north side of Nolo will interact with the terrain of the Big Island in Maui and could lead to significant flash flooding, particularly on the windward and southeast portions of the Big Island. Localized strong and gust winds are possible statewide, with the highest winds expected on the Big Island due to the proximity to Nolo. Here are the buoy reports at 3 p.m. Wind speeds are in knots. Buoy 51001, wind northeast at 19. Seas, 8 feet, period 8 seconds. Buoy 51101, northeast at 19. Seas, 9 feet, 8 seconds. Buoy 51000, wind east at 19. Seas, 8 feet, 8 seconds. Buoy 51002, wind north at 16. Buoy 51003, northeast at 19. Seas, 9 feet, 9 seconds. Buoy 51004, wind east at 23. Seas 10 feet, 9 seconds. Pearl Harbor, 3 feet, 6 seconds. Barbers Point Buoy, 3 feet, 15 seconds. Waimea Bay Buoy, 5 feet, 6 seconds. Kailua Bay Buoy, 8 feet, 8 seconds. Water temperature 81 degrees. Puʻuvela Buoy, 6 feet, 9 seconds. Lilo Bay Buoy, 8 feet, 9 seconds. 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At 3 p.m., Honolulu, cloudy, 84 degrees. Relative humidity 60%, dew point 69 degrees. Wind northeast at 12 miles an hour. Barometric pressure 29.84 inches, or 1,010.4 millibars, and falling. Lihue, light rain, 79 degrees. Kahului, partly sunny, 85 degrees. Hilo, cloudy, 77 degrees. High surf advisory for the following counties in Hawaii, Molokaʻi, and Maui. What? Large breaking waves of 8 to 12 feet today, increasing to 10 to 14 feet Saturday. Where? East and southeast facing shores of Big Island, Maui and Molokaʻi. When? Until 6 p.m. Sunday. Impacts, moderate to high.
strong breaking waves and

currents will make swimming dangerous. Expect very strong breaking waves and powerful currents. Waves breaking in channel entrances may make navigating the channels dangerous. Heed all advice from ocean safety officials. When in doubt, don't go out. At 2 p.m. or 00:00 UTC, the center of Hurricane Nola was located near latitude 16.8 north, longitude 155.4 west, about 350 miles south-southeast of Honolulu, about 203 miles south of Ilo. Nola was moving toward the north-northeast near 5 miles per hour, and this general motion with a decrease in forward speed is expected through tonight. A turn towards the west with an increase in forward speed is forecast Saturday and Sunday. On the forecast track, the center of Nola will remain well south of the main Hawaiian Islands. Reports from an Air Force Reserve Hurricane Hunter aircraft indicate that maximum sustained winds are near 105 miles per hour with higher gusts. Nola is forecast to strengthen into a major hurricane this weekend and could further intensify early next week. Hurricane force winds extend outward up to 45 miles from the center, and tropical storm force winds extend outward up to 140 miles. The minimum central pressure estimated from the Hurricane Hunter aircraft data is 975 millibars, 28.80 inches. This is WWG 75 in Honolulu. Severe weather programming is in effect. Routine programming will resume when the severe weather threat ends. Heavy rain bands remain just offshore while a strengthening NOLA slowly moves northward. Situation overview. Hurricane NOLA is moving slowly northward and will continue to do so through tonight. NOLA is then forecast to make a sharp turn to the west on Saturday as it strengthens to a major hurricane. NOLA is forecast to continue westward through the weekend with the center passing south of the state. However, impacts from NOLA will be felt well outside the center of the storm. Bands of intense showers and thunderstorms associated with NOLA will affect the Big Island in Maui County over the next couple of days, beginning later today over the Big Island and Saturday over Maui. Excessive rainfall is possible, which could lead to locally catastrophic flash flooding and mudslides across windward and southeast Big Island. Flooding can occur even in areas not usually prone to flooding. Additional rainfall amounts of 10 to 15 inches are possible on the Big Island, with localized higher amounts of 20 inches. On Maui, additional rainfall amounts of 4 to 8 inches are possible, with localized higher amounts of 15 inches. Outer rain bands associated with NOLA could reach the other smaller islands and would be enhanced by the terrain. Tropical storm force winds are expected to reach the Big Island as early as this afternoon, with hurricane force winds possible by late tonight. The earliest reasonable time of arrival for tropical storm force winds is pre-dawn Saturday from Maui County. A tropical storm warning and hurricane watch is in effect for Big Island, and a tropical storm watch is in effect for the islands of Maui County. A wind advisory has been issued for the rest of the state. Swell generated by NOLA could bring very large and rough surf and dangerous rip currents for south and southeast facing shores, especially for the Big Island. A high surf advisory remains in effect for south and east facing shores of Big Island and east facing shores of Maui and Molokai. A high surf advisory has also been issued for east facing shores of Niihau, Kauai, and Oahu beginning tonight. Tornadoes and large water spouts will be possible associated with NOLA, mainly over and near the Big Island, along and to the right of the track of the tropical cyclone. For a hurricane watch and tropical storm warning are both in effect for the following counties: in Hawaii, Big Island Interior, Big Island Summit, Big Island South, Big Island Southeast, Big Island East, Big Island North, Kohala and Kona. 4. For the following coastal location, Alemiwihaha Channel. Tropical storm warning remains in effect. Hurricane watch remains in effect. What? East winds 35 to 45 knots. Seas 15 to 20 feet. Where? Alemiwihaha Channel, Big Island windward waters, Big Island leeward waters, and Big Island southeast waters.

When? Through Saturday afternoon. Impacts. Extremely strong winds will cause hazardous seas which will likely capsize or damage vessels and severely reduce visibility. Mariners should remain in port, alter course, and or secure the vessel for extreme conditions before conditions deteriorate further. For a tropical storm, watch remains in effect for the following counties. In Hawaii, Molokai, Lanai Windward, Lanai Leeward, Lanai South, Maui Central Valley North, Maui Central Valley South, Windward Haleakala, Kipahulu, South Maui Upcountry, South Haleakala, Haleakala Summit, Kahoolawe, Lanai Mauka, Maui Leeward West and Maui Windward West. 4. For the following coastal locations, Kaneohe Channel, Maui County Windward Waters, Maui County Leeward Waters, Maui Bay, Ampailolo Channel. Tropical storm watch remains in effect. What? East winds 25 to 35 knots. Seas 10 to 18 feet. Where? Kaneohe Channel, Maui County Windward Waters, Maui County Leeward Waters, Maui Bay and Ampailolo Channel. When? Through Saturday afternoon. Impacts. Very strong winds will cause hazardous seas which could capsize or damage vessels and reduce visibility. Mariners should consider altering plans to avoid possible hazardous conditions. Remain in port, seek safe harbor, alter course, and or secure the vessel for severe wind and seas. Flood watch remains in effect through Saturday afternoon. What? Flash flooding caused by excessive rainfall is possible. Where? Big Island, Maui, Lanai, Molokai, and Kahoolawe. When? Through Saturday afternoon. Impacts. Significant flooding may occur due to the overflow of streams and drainages. Roads in several areas may be closed, along with property damage in urban or low-lying spots due to runoff. Landslides may also occur in areas with steep terrain. Additional details, deep moisture on the north side of Hurricane Nola will bring heavy showers to the Big Island and to a lesser extent to Maui through the Saturday. Windward and southeast Big Island and windward Maui are the most likely to experience heavy rain due to the slow-moving system, with considerable flooding possible over the remaining portions of Big Island and Maui today and Saturday. The remainder of Maui County has a lower possibility of flooding, but remains at risk. You should monitor later forecasts and be prepared to take action should flash flood warnings be issued. Hurricane Nolo continues to slowly move to the north towards the Big Island and is expected to make a turn to the west tonight. Moisture on the north side of Nola will interact with the terrain of the Big Island in Maui and could lead to significant flash flooding, particularly on the windward and southeast portions of the Big Island. Localized strong and gust winds are possible statewide, with the highest winds expected on the Big Island due to the proximity to Nolo. Here are the buoy reports at 4 p.m. Wind speeds are in knots. Buoy 51001, wind northeast at 17. Seas, 8 feet, period 8 seconds. Buoy 51101, northeast at 19. Seas, 9 feet, 9 seconds. Buoy 51000, east at 21. Seas, 10 feet, 8 seconds. Buoy 51002, wind north at 16. Buoy 51003, northeast at 17. Seas, 9 feet, 9 seconds. Buoy 51004, wind east at 21. Pearl Harbor, 3 feet, 6 seconds. Barbers Point Buoy, 4 feet, 13 seconds. Waimea Bay Buoy, 5 feet, 9 seconds. Kailua Bay Buoy, 8 feet, 7 seconds. Water temperature 81 degrees. Puvela Buoy, 7 feet, 9 seconds. Hilo Bay Buoy, 9 feet, 9 seconds. 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At 4 p.m., Honolulu, cloudy, 83 degrees. Relative humidity 60%, dew point 68 degrees. Wind northeast at 20 miles an hour.

Electric pressure 29.83 inches or 1,010.1 millibars and falling. Lihue, light rain, 79 degrees. Kahului, partly sunny, 82 degrees. Hilo, cloudy, 79 degrees. High surf advisory for the following counties in Hawaii, Molokai, and Maui. What? Large breaking waves of 8 to 12 feet today, increasing to 10 to 14 feet Saturday. Where? East and southeast facing shores of Big Island, Maui and Molokai. When? Until 6 p.m. Sunday. Impacts, moderate to high. Strong breaking waves and strong currents will make swimming dangerous. Expect very strong breaking waves and powerful currents. Waves breaking in channel entrances may make navigating the channels dangerous. Heed all advice from ocean safety officials. When in doubt, don't go out. At 2 p.m. or 0000 UTC, the center of Hurricane Nola was located near latitude 16.8 north, longitude 155.4 west, about 350 miles south-southeast of Honolulu, about 203 miles south of Hilo. Nola was moving toward the north-northeast near 5 miles per hour, and this general motion with a decrease in forward speed is expected through tonight. A turn towards the west with an increase in forward speed is forecast Saturday and Sunday. On the forecast track, the center of Nola will remain well south of the main Hawaiian Islands. Reports from an Air Force Reserve Hurricane Hunter aircraft indicate that maximum sustained winds are near 105 miles per hour with higher gusts. Nola is forecast to strengthen into a major hurricane this weekend and could further intensify early next week. Hurricane force winds extend outward up to 45 miles from the center and tropical storm force winds extend outward up to 140 miles. The minimum central pressure estimated from the Hurricane Hunter aircraft data is 975 millibars, 28.80 inches. This is WWG 75 in Honolulu. Severe weather programming is in effect. Routine programming will resume when the severe weather threat ends. Heavy rain bands remain just offshore while a strengthening NOLA slowly moves northward. Situation overview. Hurricane NOLA is moving slowly northward and will continue to do so through tonight. NOLA is then forecast to make a sharp turn to the west on Saturday as it strengthens to a major hurricane. NOLA is forecast to continue westward through the weekend with the center passing south of the state. However, impacts from NOLA will be felt well outside the center of the storm. Bands of intense showers and thunderstorms associated with NOLA will affect the Big Island in Maui County over the next couple of days, beginning later today over the Big Island and Saturday over Maui. Excessive rainfall is possible, which could lead to locally catastrophic flash flooding and mudslides across windward and southeast Big Island. Flooding can occur even in areas not usually prone to flooding. Additional rainfall amounts of 10 to 15 inches are possible on the Big Island, with localized higher amounts of 20 inches. On Maui, additional rainfall amounts of 4 to 8 inches are possible, with localized higher amounts of 15 inches. Outer rain bands associated with NOLA could reach the other smaller islands and would be enhanced by the terrain. Tropical storm force winds are expected to reach the Big Island as early as this afternoon, with hurricane force winds possible by late tonight. The earliest reasonable time of arrival for tropical storm force winds is pre-dawn Saturday from Maui County. A tropical storm warning and hurricane watch is in effect for Big Island, and a tropical storm watch is in effect for the islands of Maui County. A wind advisory has been issued for the rest of the state. Swell generated by NOLA could bring very large and rough surf and dangerous rip currents for south and southeast facing shores, especially for the Big Island. A high surf advisory remains in effect for south and east facing shores of Big Island and east facing shores of Maui and Molokai. A high surf advisory has also been issued for east facing shores of Niihau, Kauai, and Oahu beginning tonight. Tornadoes and large waterspouts will be possible associated with NOLA, mainly over and near the Big Island, along and to the right.

of the track of the tropical cyclone. For a hurricane watch and tropical storm warning are both in effect for the following counties: in Hawaii, Big Island Interior, Big Island Summit, Big Island South, Big Island Southeast, Big Island East, Big Island North, Kohala and Kona. 4. For the following coastal location: Alanui-Haha Channel. Tropical storm warning remains in effect. Hurricane watch remains in effect. What? East winds 35 feet. Where? Alanui-Haha Channel. Big Island windward waters. Big Island leeward waters and Big Island southeast waters. When? Through Saturday afternoon. Impacts. Extremely strong winds will cause hazardous seas which will likely capsize or damage vessels and severely reduce visibility. Mariners should remain in port, alter course, and or secure the vessel for extreme conditions before conditions deteriorate further. For a tropical storm watch remains in effect for the following counties: in Hawaii, Molokaʻi, Lanai Windward, Lanai Leeward, Lanai South, Maui Central Valley North, Maui Central Valley South, Windward Haleakala, Kipahulu, South Maui Upcountry, South Haleakala, Haleakala Summit, Kahoʻolawe, Lanai Mauka, Maui Leeward West and Maui Windward West. 4. For the following coastal locations: Kaneohe Channel, Maui County Windward Waters, Maui County Leeward Waters, Maʻalaea Bay, Ampailolo Channel. Tropical storm watch remains in effect. What? East winds 25 to 35 knots. Seas 10 to 18 feet. Where? Kaneohe Channel, Maui County Windward Waters, Maui County Leeward Waters, Maʻalaea Bay and Pailolo Channel. When? Through Saturday afternoon. Impacts. Very strong winds will cause hazardous seas which could capsize or damage vessels and reduce visibility. Mariners should consider altering plans to avoid possible hazardous conditions. Remain in port, seek safe harbor, alter course, and or secure the vessel for severe wind and seas. Flood watch remains in effect through Saturday afternoon. What? Flash flooding caused by excessive rainfall is possible. Where? Big Island, Maui, Lanai, Molokaʻi, and Kahoʻolawe. When? Through Saturday afternoon. Impacts. Significant flooding may occur due to the overflow of streams and drainages. Roads in several areas may be closed, along with property damage in urban or low-lying spots due to runoff. Landslides may also occur in areas with steep terrain. Additional details: deep moisture on the north side of Hurricane Nola will bring heavy showers to the Big Island and to a lesser extent to Maui through the Saturday. Windward and southeast Big Island and windward Maui are the most likely to experience heavy rain due to the slow-moving system, with considerable flooding possible over the remaining portions of Big Island and Maui today and Saturday. The remainder of Maui County has a lower possibility of flooding, but remains at risk. You should monitor later forecasts and be prepared to take action should flash flood warnings be issued. Hurricane Nolo continues to slowly move to the north towards the Big Island and is expected to make a turn to the west tonight. Moisture on the north side of Nola will interact with the terrain of the Big Island in Maui and could lead to significant flash flooding, particularly on the windward and southeast portions of the Big Island. Localized strong and gust winds are possible statewide, with the highest winds expected on the Big Island due to the proximity to Nolo. Here are the buoy reports at 4 p.m. Wind speeds are in knots. Buoy 51001, wind northeast at 17. Seas, 8 feet, period 8 seconds. Buoy 51101, northeast at 19. Seas, 9 feet, 9 seconds. Buoy 51000, east at 21. Seas, 10 feet, 8 seconds. Buoy 51002, wind north at 16. Buoy 51003, northeast at 17. Seas, 9 feet, 9 seconds. Buoy 51004, wind east at 21. Pearl Harbor, 3 feet.

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Kailua Bay Buoy, 8 feet, 7 seconds. 81 degrees. Fa'uvela Buoy, 7 feet, 9 seconds. Hilo Bay Buoy, 9 feet, 9 seconds. 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At 4 p.m., Honolulu, cloudy, 83 degrees. Relative humidity 60%, dew point 68 degrees. Wind northeast, at 20 miles an hour. Barometric pressure 29.83 inches, or 1,010.1 millibars, and falling. Lihue, light rain, 79 degrees. Kahului, partly sunny, 82 degrees. Hilo, cloudy, 79 degrees. High surf advisory for the following counties in Hawaii, Molokai, and Maui. What? Large breaking waves of 8 to 12 feet today, increasing to 10 to 14 feet Saturday. Where? East and southeast facing shores of Big Island Maui and Molokai. When? Until 6 p.m. Sunday. Impacts, moderate to high. Strong breaking waves and strong currents will make swimming dangerous. Expect very strong breaking waves and powerful currents. Waves breaking in channel entrances may make navigating the channels dangerous. Heed all advice from ocean safety officials. When in doubt, don't go out. 100 UTC, the center of Hurricane Nola was located near latitude 16.8 north, longitude 155.4 west, about 350 miles south-southeast of Honolulu, about 203 miles south of Hilo. Nola was moving toward the north-northeast near 5 miles per hour, and this general motion with a decrease in forward speed is expected through tonight. A turn towards the west with an increase in forward speed is forecast Saturday and Sunday. On the forecast track, the center of Nola will remain well south of the main Hawaiian Islands. Reports from an Air Force Reserve Hurricane Hunter aircraft indicate that maximum sustained winds are near 105 miles per hour with higher gusts. Nola is forecast to strengthen into a major hurricane this weekend and could further intensify early next week. Hurricane force winds extend outward up to 45 miles from the center, and tropical storm force winds extend outward up to 140 miles. The minimum central pressure estimated from up to 45 miles from the center, and tropical storm force winds extend outward up to 140 miles. The minimum central pressure estimated from the Hurricane Hunter aircraft data is 975 millibars, 28.80 inches. This is WWG 75 in Honolulu. Severe weather programming is in effect. Routine programming will resume when the severe weather threat ends. Heavy rain bands remain just offshore while a strengthening NOLA slowly moves northward. Situation overview. Hurricane NOLA is moving slowly northward and will continue to do so through tonight. NOLA is then forecast to make a sharp turn to the west on Saturday as it strengthens to a major hurricane. NOLA is forecast to continue westward through the weekend with the center passing south of the state. However, impacts from NOLA will be felt well outside the center of the storm. Bands of intense showers and thunderstorms associated with NOLA will affect the Big Island in Maui County over the next couple of days, beginning later today over the Big Island and Saturday over Maui. Excessive rainfall is possible, which could lead to locally catastrophic flash flooding and mudslides across windward and southeast Big Island. Flooding can occur even in areas not usually prone to flooding. Additional rainfall amounts of 10 to 15 inches are possible on the Big Island, with localized higher amounts of 20 inches. On Maui, additional rainfall amounts of 4 to 8 inches are possible, with localized higher amounts of 15 inches. Outer rain bands associated with NOLA could reach the other smaller islands and would be enhanced by the terrain. Tropical storm force winds are expected to reach the Big Island as early as this afternoon, with hurricane force winds possible by late tonight.

The earliest reasonable time of arrival for tropical storm force winds is pre-dawn Saturday from Otway County. A tropical storm warning and hurricane watch is in effect for Big Island, and a tropical storm watch is in effect for the islands of Monterey County. A wind advisory has been issued for the rest of the state. Swell generated by NOLO could bring very large and rough surf and dangerous rip currents for south and southeast facing shores, especially for the Big Island. A high surf advisory remains in effect for south and east facing shores of Big Island and east facing shores of Maui and Molokai. A high surf advisory has also been issued for east facing shores of Niihau, Kauai, and Oahu beginning tonight. Tornadoes and large waterspouts will be possible associated with NOLO, mainly over and near the Big Island, along and to the right of the track of the tropical cyclone. For a hurricane watch and tropical storm warning are both in effect for the following counties: in Hawaii, Big Island Interior, Big Island Summit, Big Island South, Big Island Southeast, Big Island East, Big Island North, Kohala and Kona. 4. For the following coastal location, Aleniuihaha Channel. Tropical storm warning remains in effect. Hurricane watch remains in effect. What? East winds 35 to 45 knots. Seas 15 to 20 feet. Where? Aleniuihaha Channel. Big Island windward waters. Big Island leeward waters and Big Island southeast waters. When? Through Saturday afternoon. Impacts. Extremely strong winds will cause hazardous seas which will likely capsize or damage vessels and severely reduce visibility. Mariners should remain in port, alter course, and or secure the vessel for extreme conditions before conditions deteriorate further. For a tropical storm watch remains in effect for the following counties: in Hawaii, Molokai, Lanai Windward, Lanai Leeward, Lanai South, Maui Central Valley North, Maui Central Valley South, Windward Haleakala, Kipahulu, South Maui Upcountry, South Haleakala, Haleakala Summit, Kahoolawe, Lanai Mauka, Maui Leeward West and Maui Windward West. 4. For the following coastal locations: Kaneohe Channel, Maui County Windward Waters, Maui County Leeward Waters, Ma'alaya Bay, Ampailolo Channel. Tropical storm watch remains in effect. What? East winds 25 to 35 knots. Seas 10 to 18 feet. Where? Kaneohe Channel, Maui County Windward Waters, Maui County Leeward Waters, Ma'alaya Bay and Ampailolo Channel. When? Through Saturday afternoon. Impacts. Very strong winds will cause hazardous seas which could capsize or damage vessels and reduce visibility. Mariners should consider altering plans to avoid possible hazardous conditions. Remain in port, seek safe harbor, alter course, and or secure the vessel for severe wind and seas. Flood watch remains in effect through Saturday afternoon. What? Flash flooding caused by excessive rainfall is possible. Where? Big Island, Maui, Lanai, Molokai, and Kahoolawe. When? Through Saturday afternoon. Impacts. Significant flooding may occur due to the overflow of streams and drainages. Roads in several areas may be closed, along with property damage in urban or low-lying spots due to runoff. Landslides may also occur in areas with steep terrain. Additional details: deep moisture on the north side of Hurricane NOLO will bring heavy showers to the Big Island and to a lesser extent to Maui through the Saturday. Windward and southeast Big Island and windward Maui are the most likely to experience heavy rain due to the slow-moving system, with considerable flooding possible over the remaining portions of Big Island and Maui today and Saturday. The remainder of Maui County has a lower possibility of flooding, but remains at risk. You should monitor later forecasts and be prepared to take action should flash flood warnings be issued. Hurricane NOLO continues to slowly move to the north towards the Big Island and is expected to make a turn to the west tonight. Moisture on the north side of NOLO will interact with the terrain of the Big Island in Maui and could lead to significant flash flooding, particularly on the windward and southeast portions of the Big Island. Localized strong and gust winds are
possible statewide, with the highest winds expected on the Big Island due to the proximity to Nolo. Here are the buoy reports at 4 p.m. Wind speeds are in knots. Buoy 51001, wind northeast at 17. Seas 8 feet, 8 seconds. Buoy 51101, wind northeast at 19. Seas 8 feet, 8 seconds. Buoy 51000, wind east at 21. Seas 8 feet, 8 seconds. Buoy 51002, wind north at 16. Buoy 51003, wind northeast at 16. Seas 8 feet, 9 seconds. Buoy 51004, wind east at 23. Pearl Harbor, 3 feet, 6 seconds. Barbers Point Buoy, 3 feet, 15 seconds. Waimea Bay Buoy, 5 feet, 7 seconds. Kailua Bay Buoy, 8 feet, 6 seconds. Water temperature 81 degrees. Uvela Buoy, 7 feet, 9 seconds. Lilo Bay Buoy, 9 feet, 9 seconds. 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At 4 p.m., Honolulu, partly sunny, 83 degrees. Relative humidity 60%, dew point 68 degrees. Wind northeast at 20 miles an hour. Barometric pressure 29.83 inches, or 1,010.1 millibars, and falling. Lihue, light rain, 79 degrees. Kahului, cloudy, 82 degrees. Lilo, cloudy, 79 degrees. High surf advisory for the following counties in Hawaii, Molokai, and Maui. What? Large breaking waves of 8 to 12 feet today, increasing to 10 to 14 feet Saturday. Where? East and southeast facing shores of Big Island Maui and Molokai. When? Until 6 p.m. Sunday. Impacts, moderate to high. Strong breaking waves and strong currents will make swimming dangerous. Expect very strong breaking waves and powerful currents. Waves breaking in channel entrances may make navigating the channels dangerous. Heed all advice from ocean safety officials. When in doubt, don't go out. At 2 p.m. or 0000 UTC, the center of Hurricane Nolo was located near latitude 16.8 north, longitude 155.4 west, about 350 miles south-southeast of Honolulu, about 203 miles south of Ilo. Nolo is moving toward the north-northeast near 5 miles per hour, and this general motion with a decrease in forward speed is expected through tonight. A turn towards the west with an increase in forward speed is forecast Saturday and Sunday. On the forecast track, the center of Nolo will remain well south of the main Hawaiian Islands. Reports from an Air Force Reserve Hurricane Hunter aircraft indicate that maximum sustained winds are near 105 miles per hour with higher gusts. Nolo is forecast to strengthen into a major hurricane this weekend and could further intensify early next week. Hurricane force winds extend outward up to 45 miles from the center, and tropical storm force winds extend outward up to 140 miles. The minimum central pressure estimated from the Hurricane Hunter aircraft data is 975 millibars, 28.80 inches. This is WWG 75 in Honolulu. Severe weather programming is in effect. Routine programming will resume when the severe weather threat ends. Heavy rain bands remain just offshore while a strengthening Nolo slowly moves northward. Situation overview. Hurricane Nolo is moving slowly northward and will continue to do so through tonight. Nolo is then forecast to make a sharp turn to the west on Saturday as it strengthens to a major hurricane. Nolo is forecast to continue westward through the weekend with the center passing south of the state. However, impacts from Nolo will be felt well outside the center of the storm. Bands of intense showers and thunderstorms associated with Nolo will affect the Big Island in Maui County over the next couple of days, beginning later today over the Big Island and Saturday over Maui. Excessive rainfall is

Haiti. A tropical storm warning and hurricane watch is in effect for Big Island, and a tropical storm watch is in effect for the islands of Montgomery County. A wind advisory has been issued for the rest of the state. Swell generated by NOLO could bring very large and rough surf and dangerous rip currents for south and southeast facing shores, especially for the Big Island. A high surf advisory remains in effect for south and east facing shores of Big Island and east facing shores of Maui and Molokati. A high surf advisory has also been issued for east facing shores of Niihau, Kauai, and Oahu beginning tonight. Tornadoes and large water spouts will be possible associated with NOLO, mainly over and near the Big Island, along and to the right of the track of the tropical cyclone. For a hurricane watch and tropical storm warning are both in effect for the following counties: in Hawaii, Big Island Interior, Big Island Summit, Big Island South, Big Island Southeast, Big Island East, Big Island North, Kohala and Kona. 4. For the following coastal location, Alanui-Haha Channel. Tropical storm warning remains in effect. Hurricane watch remains in effect. What? East winds 35 to 45 knots. Seas 15 to 20 feet. Where? Alanui-Haha Channel. Big Island windward waters. Big Island leeward waters and Big Island southeast waters. When? Through Saturday afternoon. Impacts. Extremely strong winds will cause hazardous seas which will likely capsize or damage vessels and severely reduce visibility. Mariners should remain in port, alter course, and or secure the vessel for extreme conditions before conditions deteriorate further. For a tropical storm watch remains in effect for the following counties: in Hawaii, Molokati, Lanai windward, Lanai leeward, Lanai South, Maui Central Valley North, Maui Central Valley South, Windward Haleakala, Kipahulu, South Maui Upcountry, South Haleakala, Haleakala Summit, Kahoolawe, Lanai Mauka, Maui Leeward West and Maui Windward West. 4. For the following coastal locations: Kaiwi Channel, Maui County Windward Waters, Maui County Leeward Waters, Maui Bay, Ampailolo Channel. Tropical storm watch remains in effect. What? East winds 25 to 35 knots. Seas 10 to 18 feet. Where? Kaiwi Channel, Maui County Windward Waters, Maui County Leeward Waters, Maui Bay and Pailolo Channel. When? Through Saturday afternoon. Impacts. Very strong winds will cause hazardous seas which could capsize or damage vessels and reduce visibility. Mariners should consider altering plans to avoid possible hazardous conditions. Remain in port, seek safe harbor, alter course, and or secure the vessel for severe wind and seas. Flood watch remains in effect through Saturday afternoon. What? Flash flooding caused by excessive rainfall is possible. Where? Big Island, Maui, Lanai, Molokati, and Kahoolawe. When? Through Saturday afternoon. Impacts. Significant flooding may occur due to the overflow of streams and drainages. Roads in several areas may be closed, along with property damage in urban or low-lying spots due to runoff. Landslides may also occur in areas with steep terrain. Additional details. Deep moisture on the north side of Hurricane NOLO will bring heavy showers to the Big Island and to a lesser extent to Maui through the Saturday. Windward and southeast Big Island and windward Maui are the most likely to experience heavy rain due to the slow-moving system, with considerable flooding possible over the remaining portions of Big Island and Maui today and Saturday. The remainder of Maui County has a lower possibility of flooding, but remains at risk. You should monitor later forecasts and be prepared to take action should flash flood warnings be issued. Hurricane NOLO continues to slowly move to the north towards the Big Island and is expected to make a turn to the west tonight. Moisture on the north side of NOLO will interact with the terrain of the Big Island in Maui and could lead to significant flash flooding, particularly on the windward and southeast portions of the Big Island. Localized strong and gust winds are possible statewide, with the highest winds expected on the Big Island due to the proximity to NOLO.

Here are the buoy reports at 4 p.m. Wind speeds are in knots. Buoy 51001, wind northeast at 17. Seas 8 feet, 8 seconds. Buoy 51101, wind northeast at 19. Seas 8 feet, 8 seconds. Buoy 51000, wind east at 21. Seas 8 feet, 8 seconds. Buoy 51002, wind north at 16. Buoy 51003, wind northeast at 16. Seas 8 feet, 9 seconds. Buoy 51004, wind east at 23. Pearl Harbor, 3 feet, 6 seconds. Barbers Point buoy, 3 feet, 15 seconds. Waimea Bay buoy, 5 feet, 7 seconds. Kailua Bay buoy, 8 feet, 6 seconds. Water temperature 81 degrees. Pu'uvela buoy, 7 feet, 9 seconds. Hilo Bay buoy, 9 feet, 9 seconds. Buoy data provided by the National Weather Service and the Pacific Islands Ocean Observing System. At 4 p.m., Honolulu, partly sunny, 83 degrees. Relative humidity 60%, dew point 68 degrees. Wind northeast, at 20 miles an hour. Barometric pressure 29.83 inches, or 1,010.1 millibars, and falling. Lihue, light rain, 79 degrees. Kahului, cloudy, 82 degrees. Lilo, cloudy, 79 degrees. High surf advisory for the following counties in Hawaii, Molokai, and Maui. What? Large breaking waves of 8 to 12 feet today, increasing to 10 to 14 feet Saturday. Where? East and southeast facing shores of Big Island Maui and Molokai. When? Until 6 p.m. Sunday. Impacts, moderate to high. Strong breaking waves and strong currents will make swimming dangerous. Expect very strong breaking waves and powerful currents. Waves breaking in channel entrances may make navigating the channels dangerous. Heed all advice from ocean safety officials. When in doubt, don't go out. At 2 p.m. or 0000 UTC, the center of Hurricane Nola was located near latitude 16.8 north, longitude 155.4 west, about 350 miles south-southeast of Honolulu, about 203 miles south of Hilo. Nola was moving toward the north-northeast near 5 miles per hour, and this general motion with a decrease in forward speed is expected through tonight. A turn towards the west with an increase in forward speed is forecast Saturday and Sunday. On the forecast track, the center of Nola will remain. Flood watch remains in effect through Saturday afternoon. What? Flash flooding caused by excessive rainfall is possible. Where? Big Island, Maui, Lanai, Molokai, and Kahoolawe. When? Through Saturday afternoon. Impacts. Significant flooding may occur due to the overflow of streams and drainages. Roads in several areas may be closed, along with property damage in urban or low-lying spots due to runoff. Landslides may also occur in areas with steep terrain. Additional details, deep moisture on the north side of Hurricane Nola will bring heavy showers to the Big Island and to a lesser extent to Maui through the Saturday. Windward and southeast Big Island and windward Maui are the most likely to experience heavy rain due to the slow-moving system, with considerable flooding possible over the remaining portions of Big Island and Maui through Saturday. The remainder of Maui County has a lower possibility of flooding, but remains at risk. You should monitor later forecasts and be prepared to take action should flash flood warnings be issued. This is WWG-75 in Honolulu. Severe weather programming is in effect. Routine programming will resume when the severe weather threat ends. Heavy rain bands remain just offshore while a strengthening NOLO slowly moves northward. Situation overview. Hurricane Nola is moving slowly northward and will continue to do so through tonight. Nola is then forecast to make a sharp turn to the west on Saturday.

as it strengthens through a major hurricane. NOLA is forecast to continue westward through the weekend with a center passing south of the state. However, impacts from NOLA will be felt well outside the center of the storm. Bands of intense showers and thunderstorms associated with NOLA will affect the Big Island and Monterey County over the next couple of days, beginning later today over the Big Island and Saturday over Monterey. Excessive rainfall is possible, which could lead to locally catastrophic flash flooding and mudslides across windward and southeast Big Island. Flooding can occur even in areas not usually prone to flooding. Additional rainfall amounts of 10 to 15 inches are possible on the Big Island, with localized higher amounts of 20 inches. On Monterey, additional rainfall amounts of 4 to 8 inches are possible, with localized higher amounts of 15 inches. Outer rain bands associated with NOLA could reach the other smaller islands and would be enhanced by the terrain. Tropical storm force winds are expected to reach the Big Island as early as this afternoon, with hurricane force winds possible by late tonight. The earliest reasonable time of arrival for tropical storm force winds is pre-dawn Saturday from Monterey County. A tropical storm warning and hurricane watch is in effect for Big Island, and a tropical storm watch is in effect for the islands of Monterey County. A wind advisory has been issued for the rest of the state. Swell generated by NOLA could bring very large and rough surf and dangerous rip currents for south and southeast facing shores, especially for the Big Island. A high surf advisory remains in effect for south and east facing shores of Big Island and east facing shores of Monterey and Molokaʻi. A high surf advisory has also been issued for east facing shores of Niihau, Kauai, and Oʻahu beginning tonight. Tornadoes and large water spouts will be possible associated with NOLA, mainly over and near the Big Island, along and to the right of the track of the tropical cyclone. For a hurricane watch and tropical storm warning are both in effect for the following counties: in Hawaii, Big Island Interior, Big Island Summit, Big Island South, Big Island Southeast, Big Island East, Big Island North, Kohala and Kona. 4. For the following coastal location, Alanui-Haha Channel. Tropical storm warning remains in effect. Hurricane watch remains in effect. What? East winds 35 to 45 knots. Seas 15 to 20 feet. Where? Alanui-Haha Channel, Big Island Windward Waters, Big Island Leeward Waters, and Big Island Southeast Waters. When? Through Saturday afternoon. Impacts. Extremely strong winds will cause hazardous seas which will likely capsize or damage vessels and severely reduce visibility. Mariners should remain in port, alter course, and or secure the vessel for extreme conditions before conditions deteriorate further. For a tropical storm watch remains in effect for the following counties: in Hawaii, Molokaʻi, Lanai Windward, Lanai Leeward, Lanai South, Monterey Central Valley North, Monterey Central Valley South, Windward Haleakala, Kipahulu, South Monterey Upcountry, South Haleakala, Haleakala Summit, Kahoʻolawe, Lanai Mauka, Monterey Leeward West and Monterey Windward West. 4. For the following coastal locations: Kaʻiwi Channel, Monterey County Windward Waters, Monterey County Leeward Waters, Maʻalai Bay, Ampailolo Channel. Tropical storm watch remains in effect. What? East winds 25 to 35 knots. Seas 10 to 18 feet. Where? Kaʻiwi Channel, Monterey County Windward Waters, Monterey County Leeward Waters, Maʻalai Bay and Pailolo Channel. When? Through Saturday afternoon. Impacts. Very strong winds will cause hazardous seas which could capsize or damage vessels and reduce visibility. Mariners should consider altering plans to avoid possible hazardous conditions. Remain in port, seek safe harbor, alter course, and or secure the vessel for severe wind and seas. Flood watch remains in effect through Saturday afternoon. What? Flash flooding caused by excessive rainfall is possible. Where? Big Island, Monterey, Lanai, Molokaʻi, and Kahoʻolawe. When? Through Saturday afternoon. Impacts. Significant flooding may occur due to the overflow of streams.

drainages. Roads in several areas may be closed, along with property damage in urban or low-lying spots due to runoff. Landslides may also occur in areas with steep terrain. Additional details, deep moisture on the north side of Hurricane Nola will bring heavy showers to the Big Island and to a lesser extent to Maui through the Saturday. Windward and southeast Big Island and windward Maui are the most likely to experience heavy rain due to the slow-moving system, with considerable flooding possible over the remaining portions of Big Island and Maui through Saturday. The remainder of Maui County has a lower possibility of flooding, but remains at risk. You should monitor later forecasts and be prepared to take action should flash flood warnings be issued. Hurricane Nolo continues to slowly move to the north towards the Big Island and is expected to make a turn to the west tonight. Moisture on the north side of Nola will interact with the terrain of the Big Island in Maui and could lead to significant flash flooding, particularly on the windward and southeast portions of the Big Island. Localized strong and gust winds are possible statewide, with the highest winds expected on the Big Island due to the proximity to Nolo. Here are the buoy reports at 4 p.m. Wind speeds are in knots. Buoy 51001, wind northeast at 17. Seas 8 feet, 8 seconds. Buoy 51101, wind northeast at 19. Seas 8 feet, 8 seconds. Buoy 51000, wind east at 21. Seas 8 feet, 8 seconds. Buoy 51002, wind north at 16. Buoy 51003, wind northeast at 16. Seas 8 feet, 9 seconds. Buoy 51004, wind east at 23. Pearl Harbor, 3 feet, 6 seconds. Barbers Point Buoy, 3 feet, 15 seconds. Waimea Bay Buoy, 5 feet, 7 seconds. Kailua Bay Buoy, 8 feet, 6 seconds. Water temperature 81 degrees. Kauvala Buoy, 7 feet, 9 seconds. Hilo Bay Buoy, 9 feet, 9 seconds. 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At 4 p.m., Honolulu, partly sunny, 83 degrees. Relative humidity 60%, dew point 68 degrees. Wind northeast at 20 miles an hour. Barometric pressure 29.83 inches or 1,010.1 millibars and falling. Lihue, light rain, 79 degrees. Kahului, cloudy, 82 degrees. Hilo, cloudy, 79 degrees. High surf advisory for the following counties in Hawaii, Molokai, and Maui. What? Large breaking waves of 8 to 12 feet today, increasing to 10 to 14 feet Saturday. Where? East and southeast facing shores of Big Island, Maui, and Molokai. When? Until 6 p.m. Sunday. Impacts, moderate to high. Strong breaking waves and strong currents will make swimming dangerous. Expect very strong breaking waves and powerful currents. Waves breaking in channel entrances may make navigating the channels dangerous. Heed all advice from ocean safety officials. When in doubt, don't go out. Eye of Nola moving slowly northward, outer rain bands affecting the island of Hawaii. At 5 p.m., 0300 UTC, the center of Hurricane Nola was located near latitude 16.9 north, longitude 155.3 west, about 347 miles south-southeast of Honolulu, about 195 miles south of Hilo. Nola was moving toward the north near 3 miles per hour, and this general motion with a decrease in forward speed is expected through tonight. A turn towards the west with an increase in forward speed is forecast Saturday and Sunday. On the forecast track, the center of Nola will remain well south of the main Hawaiian Islands. Maximum sustained winds are near 105 miles per hour with higher gusts. Nola is forecast to strengthen into a major hurricane this weekend and could further intensify early next week. Hurricane force

winds extend outward up to 45 miles from the center, and tropical storm force winds extend outward up to 140 miles. The estimated minimum central pressure is 975 millibars, 28.80 inches. This is WWG 75 in Honolulu. Severe weather programming is in effect. Routine programming will resume when the severe weather threat ends. Heavy rain bands remain just offshore while a strengthening NOLO slowly moves northward. Situation overview. Hurricane NOLO is moving slowly northward and will continue to do so through tonight. NOLO is then forecast to make a sharp turn to the west on Saturday as it strengthens to a major hurricane. NOLO is forecast to continue westward through the weekend with the center passing south of the state. However, impacts from NOLO will be felt well outside the center of the storm. Bands of intense showers and thunderstorms associated with NOLO will affect the Big Island in Maui County over the next couple of days, beginning later today over the Big Island and Saturday over Maui. Excessive rainfall is possible, which could lead to locally catastrophic flash flooding and mudslides across windward and southeast Big Island. Flooding can occur even in areas not usually prone to flooding. Additional rainfall amounts of 10 to 15 inches are possible on the Big Island, with localized higher amounts of 20 inches. On Maui, additional rainfall amounts of 4 to 8 inches are possible, with localized higher amounts of 15 inches. Outer rain bands associated with NOLO could reach the other smaller islands and would be enhanced by the terrain. Tropical storm force winds are expected to reach the Big Island as early as this afternoon, with hurricane force winds possible by late tonight. The earliest reasonable time of arrival for tropical storm force winds is pre-dawn Saturday from Maui County. A tropical storm warning and hurricane watch is in effect for Big Island, and a tropical storm watch is in effect for the islands of Maui County. A wind advisory has been issued for the rest of the state. Swell generated by NOLO could bring very large and rough surf and dangerous rip currents for south and southeast facing shores, especially for the Big Island. A high surf advisory remains in effect for south and east facing shores of Big Island and east facing shores of Maui and Molokai. A high surf advisory has also been issued for east facing shores of Niihau, Kauai, and Oahu beginning tonight. Tornadoes and large waterspouts will be possible associated with NOLO, mainly over and near the Big Island, along and to the right of the track of the tropical cyclone. For a hurricane watch and tropical storm warning are both in effect for the following counties: in Hawaii, Big Island Interior, Big Island Summit, Big Island South, Big Island Southeast, Big Island East, Big Island North, Kohala and Kona. For the following coastal location, Alanui-Haha Channel. Tropical storm warning remains in effect. Hurricane watch remains in effect. What? East winds 35 to 45 knots. Seas 15 to 20 feet. Where? Alanui-Haha Channel. Big Island windward waters. Big Island leeward waters and Big Island southeast waters. When? Through Saturday afternoon. Impacts. Extremely strong winds will cause hazardous seas which will likely capsize or damage vessels and severely reduce visibility. Mariners should remain in port, alter course, and or secure the vessel for extreme conditions before conditions deteriorate further. For a tropical storm watch remains in effect for the following counties: in Hawaii, Molokai, Lanai windward, Lanai leeward, Lanai south, Maui Central Valley North, Maui Central Valley South, windward Haleakala, Kipahulu, South Maui Upcountry, South Haleakala, Haleakala Summit, Kahoolawe, Lanai Mauka, Maui Leeward West and Maui Windward West. 4. For the following coastal locations: Kaneohe Channel, Maui County Windward Waters, Maui County Leeward Waters, Maalai Bay, Ampailolo Channel. Tropical storm watch remains in effect. What? East winds 25 to 35 knots. Seas 10 to 18 feet. Where? Kaneohe Channel, Maui County Windward Waters, Maui County Leeward Waters, Maalai Bay and Pailolo Channel. When? Through Saturday.

afternoon. Impacts. Very strong winds will cause hazardous seas which could capsize or damage vessels and reduce visibility. Mariners should consider altering plans to avoid possible hazardous conditions. Remain in port, seek safe harbor, alter course, and or secure the vessel for severe wind and seas. Flood watch remains in effect through Saturday afternoon. What? Flash flooding caused by excessive rainfall is possible. Where? Big Island, Maui, Lanai, Molokaʻi, and Kahoʻolawe. When? Through Saturday afternoon. Impacts. Significant flooding may occur due to the overflow of streams and drainages. Roads in several areas may be closed, along with property damage in urban or low-lying spots due to runoff. Landslides may also occur in areas with steep terrain. Additional details. Deep moisture on the north side of Hurricane Nola will bring heavy showers to the Big Island and to a lesser extent to Maui through the Saturday. Windward and southeast Big Island and windward Maui are the most likely to experience heavy rain due to the slow-moving system, with considerable flooding possible over the remaining portions of Big Island and Maui through Saturday. The remainder of Maui County has a lower possibility of flooding, but remains at risk. You should monitor later forecasts and be prepared to take action should flash flood warnings be issued. Hurricane Nolo continues to slowly move to the north towards the Big Island and is expected to make a turn to the west tonight. Moisture on the north side of Nola will interact with the terrain of the Big Island in Maui and could lead to significant flash flooding, particularly on the windward and southeast portions of the Big Island. Localized strong and gust winds are possible statewide, with the highest winds expected on the Big Island due to the proximity to Nolo. Here are the buoy reports at 5 p.m. Wind speeds are in knots. Buoy 51001, wind northeast at 17. Seas, 8 feet, period 8 seconds. Buoy 51101, northeast at 19. Seas, 9 feet, 9 seconds. Buoy 51000, east at 21. Seas, 9 feet, 8 seconds. Buoy 51002, north at 17. Seas, 13 feet, 11 seconds. Buoy 51003, northeast at 17. Seas, 9 feet, 10 seconds. Buoy 51004, east at 23. Seas, 10 feet, 8 seconds. Pearl Harbor, 3 feet, 7 seconds. Barber's Point Buoy, 3 feet, 13 seconds. 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Water temperature 82 degrees. Puʻuvela Buoy, 6 feet, 8 seconds. Lilo Bay Buoy, 10 feet, 9 seconds. Buoy data provided by the National Weather Service and the Pacific Islands Ocean Observing System. At 5 p.m., Honolulu, partly sunny, 83 degrees. Relative humidity 62%, dew point 69 degrees. Wind northeast at 17 miles an hour. Barometric pressure 29.83 inches, or 1,010.1 millibars, and steady. Lihue, light rain, 79 degrees. Kahului, cloudy, 82 degrees. For a tropical storm watch remains in effect for the following counties, in Hawaii, Molokaʻi, Lanai windward, Lanai leeward, Lanai south, Maui central valley north, Maui central valley south, windward Haleakala, Kipahulu, south Maui upcountry, south Haleakala, Haleakala summit, Kahoʻolawe, Lanai Mauka, Maui leeward west and Maui windward west. For a hurricane watch and tropical storm warning are both in effect for the following counties, in Hawaii, Big Island Interior, Big Island Summit, Big Island South, Big Island Southeast, Big Island East, Big Island North, Kohala and Kona. Here are the buoy reports at 5 p.m., wind speeds are in knots. Buoy 51001, wind northeast at 17. Seas, 8 feet, period 8 seconds.

Buoy 51101, northeast at 19. 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Buoy 51000, east at 21. Seas 9 feet, 8 seconds. Buoy 51002, north at 17. Seas 13 feet, 11 seconds. Buoy 51003, northeast at 17. Seas 9 feet, 10 seconds. Buoy 51004, east at 23. Seas 10 feet, 8 seconds. Pearl Harbor, 3 feet, 7 seconds. Barbers Point Buoy, 3 feet, 13 seconds. 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Water temperature 82 degrees. 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Hilo Bay Buoy, 10 feet, 9 seconds. 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At 5 p.m., Honolulu, partly sunny, 83 degrees. Relative humidity 62%, dew point 69 degrees. Wind northeast at 17 miles an hour. Barometric pressure 29.83 inches or 1,010.1 millibars and steady. Lihue, light rain, 79 degrees. Kahului, cloudy, 82 degrees. Hilo, cloudy, 79 degrees. Here are the buoy reports at 5 p.m. Wind speeds are in knots. Buoy 51001, wind northeast at 17. Seas 8 feet, period 8 seconds. Buoy 51101, northeast at 19. Seas 9 feet, 9 seconds. Buoy 51000, east at 21. Seas 9 feet, 8 seconds. Buoy 51002, north at 17. Seas 13 feet, 11 seconds. Buoy 51003, northeast at 17. Seas 9 feet, 10 seconds. Buoy 51004, east at 23. Seas 10 feet, 8 seconds. 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Water temperature 82 degrees. Luvala Buoy, 6 feet, 8 seconds. Hilo Bay Buoy, 10 feet, 9 seconds. 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At 5 p.m., Honolulu, partly sunny, 83 degrees. Relative humidity 62%, dew point 69 degrees. Wind northeast at 17 miles an hour. Barometric pressure 29.83 inches or 1,010.1 millibars and steady. Lihue, light rain, 79 degrees. Kahului, cloudy, 82 degrees. Hilo, cloudy, 79 degrees. High surf advisory for the following counties in Hawaii, Molokai, and Maui. What? Large breaking waves of 8 to 12 feet today, increasing to 10 to 14 feet Saturday. Where? East and southeast facing shores of Big Island, Maui, and Molokai. When? Until 6 p.m. Sunday. Impacts, moderate to high. Strong breaking waves and strong currents will make swimming dangerous. Expect very strong breaking waves and powerful currents. Waves breaking in channel entrances may make navigating the channels dangerous. Heed all advice from ocean safety officials. When in doubt, don't go out. Iaveanalua moving slowly northward, outer rain bands affecting the island of Hawaii. At 5 p.m., 0300 UTC, the center of Hurricane Nola was located near latitude 16.9 north, longitude 155.3 west, about 347 miles south-southeast of Honolulu.

about 195 miles south of Ilo. NOLA was moving toward the north near 3 miles per hour, and this general motion with a decrease in forward speed is expected through tonight. A turn towards the west with an increase in forward speed is forecast Saturday and Sunday. On the forecast track, the center of NOLA will remain well south of the main Hawaiian Islands. Maximum sustained winds are near 105 miles per hour with higher gusts. NOLA is forecast to strengthen into a major hurricane this weekend and could further intensify early next week. Hurricane force winds extend outward up to 45 miles from the center, and tropical storm force winds extend outward up to 140 miles. The estimated minimum central pressure is 975 millibars, 28.80 inches. This is WWG 75 in Honolulu. Severe weather programming is in effect. Routine programming will resume when the severe weather threat ends. Heavy rain increases across the Big Island as NOLA slowly moves northward. Situation overview. Hurricane NOLA is moving slowly northward and will continue to do so tonight. NOLA is then forecast to turn to the west and increase in speed on Saturday as it strengthens to a major hurricane. NOLA is forecast to continue westward through the weekend with the center remaining well south of the state. However, impacts from NOLA will be felt well outside the center of the hurricane. Bands of intense showers and thunderstorms associated with NOLA will affect the Big Island, bringing 8 to 12 inches to windward and southeast sections, with localized higher amounts of 16 inches. This rainfall could produce significant, life-threatening flash flooding and mudslides, especially in areas of steep terrain. Heavy rain may spread to Maui by Saturday, where 4 to 6 inches, with localized higher amounts of 8 inches, are possible. Outer rain bands associated with NOLA could reach the other smaller islands, and rainfall would be enhanced by the terrain. Tropical storm force winds are expected to begin tonight on the Big Island, with hurricane force winds possible by early Saturday, particularly in areas of steep terrain. A tropical storm watch is in effect for Maui County, and tropical storm force winds are possible beginning Saturday. Regardless of the exact track of NOLA, strong and gusty winds are expected for all of the Hawaiian Islands through the weekend. A wind advisory has been issued for the rest of the state beginning Saturday. Swell generated by NOLA could bring very large and rough surf and dangerous rip currents for south and east facing shores, especially for the Big Island. A high surf advisory remains in effect for south and east facing shores of Big Island and east facing shores of Maui and Molokai. A high surf advisory is also in effect for east facing shores of Kauai and Oahu. Tornadoes and waterspouts will be possible associated with NOLA, mainly over and near the Big Island, along and to the right of the track of the tropical cyclone. For a hurricane watch and tropical storm warning are both in effect for the following counties: in Hawaii, Big Island Interior, Big Island Summit, Big Island South, Big Island Southeast, Big Island East, Big Island North, Kohala and Kona. 4. For the following coastal location, Alanui-Haha Channel. Tropical storm warning remains in effect. Hurricane watch remains in effect. What? East winds 35 to 45 knots. Seas 15 to 20 feet. Where? Alanui-Haha Channel, Big Island Windward Waters, Big Island Leeward Waters, and Big Island Southeast Waters. When? Through Saturday afternoon. Impacts. Extremely strong winds will cause hazardous seas which will likely capsize or damage vessels and severely reduce visibility. Mariners should remain in port, alter course, and or secure the vessel for extreme conditions before conditions deteriorate further. For a tropical storm watch remains in effect for the following counties: in Hawaii, Molokai, Lanai Windward, Lanai Leeward, Lanai South, Maui Central Valley North, Maui Central Valley South, Windward Haleakala, Kipahulu, South Maui Upcountry, South Haleakala, Haleakala Summit, Kahoolawe, Lanai Mauka, Maui Leeward West, and Maui Windward West. 4. For the following coastal locations: Kaiwi Channel, Maui County Windward.

Waters, Monterey County, Leeward Waters, Maui Bay, Amarillo Channel. Tropical storm watch remains in effect. What? East winds 25 to 35 knots. Seas 10 to 18 feet. Where? Kaneohe Channel, Monterey County, Windward Waters, Monterey County, Leeward Waters, Maui Bay, and Amarillo Channel. When? Through Saturday afternoon. Impacts. Very strong winds will cause hazardous seas which could capsize or damage vessels and reduce visibility. Mariners should consider altering plans to avoid possible hazardous conditions. The main import, seek safe harbor, alter course, and or secure the vessel for severe wind and seas. Flood watch remains in effect through Saturday afternoon. What? Flash flooding caused by excessive rainfall is possible. Where? Big Island, Monterey, Lanai, Molokaʻi, and Kahoʻolawe. When? Through Saturday afternoon. Impacts. Significant flooding may occur due to the overflow of streams and drainages. Roads in several areas may be closed, along with property damage in urban or low-lying spots due to runoff. Landslides may also occur in areas with steep terrain. Additional details. Deep moisture on the north side of Hurricane Nola will bring heavy showers to the Big Island and to a lesser extent to Monterey through the Saturday. Windward and southeast Big Island and windward Monterey are the most likely to experience heavy rain due to the slow-moving system, with considerable flooding possible over the remaining portions of Big Island and Monterey through Saturday. The remainder of Monterey County has a lower possibility of flooding, but remains at risk. You should monitor later forecasts and be prepared to take action should flash flood warnings be issued. Hurricane Nola continues to slowly move to the north towards the Big Island and is expected to make a turn to the west tonight. Moisture on the north side of Nola will interact with the terrain of the Big Island in Maui and could lead to significant flash flooding, particularly on the windward and southeast portions of the Big Island. Localized strong and gust winds are possible statewide, with the highest winds expected on the Big Island due to the proximity to Nolo. Here are the buoy reports at 5 p.m. Wind speeds are in knots. Buoy 51001, wind northeast at 17. Seas, 8 feet, period 8 seconds. Buoy 51101, northeast at 19. Seas, 9 feet, 9 seconds. Buoy 51000, east at 21. Seas, 9 feet, 8 seconds. Buoy 51002, north at 17. Seas, 13 feet, 11 seconds. Buoy 51003, northeast at 17. Seas, 9 feet, 10 seconds. Buoy 51004, east at 23. Seas, 10 feet, 8 seconds. 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Water temperature 82 degrees. Puʻuvela Buoy, 6 feet, 8 seconds. Hilo Bay Buoy, 10 feet, 9 seconds. Buoy data provided by the National Weather Service and the Pacific Islands Ocean Observing System. At 5 p.m., Honolulu, partly sunny, 83 degrees. Relative humidity 62%, dew point 69 degrees. Wind northeast at 17 miles an hour. Barometric pressure 29.83 inches, or 1,010.1 millibars, and steady. Lihue, light rain, 79 degrees. Kahului, cloudy, 82 degrees. Hilo, cloudy, 79 degrees. High surf advisory for the following counties in Hawaii, Molokaʻi, and Maui. What? Large breaking waves of 8 to 12 feet today, increasing to 10 to 14 feet Saturday. Where? East and southeast facing shores of Big Island, Maui, and Molokaʻi. When? Until 6 p.m. Sunday. Impacts, moderate to high. Strong breaking waves.

Strong currents will make swimming dangerous. Expect very strong breaking waves and powerful currents. Waves breaking in channel entrances may make navigating the channels dangerous. Heed all advice from ocean safety officials. When in doubt, don't go out. I have NOLA moving slowly northward, outer rain bands affecting the island of Hawaii. At 5 p.m., 0300 UTC, the center of Hurricane NOLA was located near latitude 16.9 north, longitude 155.3 west, about 347 miles south-southeast of Honolulu, about 195 miles south of Iloilo. NOLA was moving toward the north near 3 miles per hour, and this general motion with a decrease in forward speed is expected through tonight. A turn towards the west with an increase in forward speed is forecast Saturday and Sunday. On the forecast track, the center of NOLA will remain well south of the main Hawaiian Islands. Maximum sustained winds are near 105 miles per hour with higher gusts. NOLA is forecast to strengthen into a major hurricane this weekend and could further intensify early next week. Hurricane force winds extend outward up to 45 miles from the center, and tropical storm force winds extend outward up to 140 miles. The estimated minimum central pressure is 975 millibars, 28.80 inches. This is WWG 75 in Honolulu. Severe weather programming is in effect. Routine programming will resume when the severe weather threat ends. Heavy rain increases across the Big Island as NOLA slowly moves northward. Situation overview. Hurricane NOLA is moving slowly northward and will continue to do so tonight. NOLA is then forecast to turn to the west and increase in speed on Saturday as it strengthens to a major hurricane. NOLA is forecast to continue westward through the weekend with the center remaining well south of the state. However, impacts from NOLA will be felt well out and continue westward through the weekend with the center remaining well south of the state. However, impacts from NOLA will be felt well outside the center of the hurricane. Bands of intense showers and thunderstorms associated with NOLA will affect the Big Island, bringing 8 to 12 inches to windward and southeast sections, with localized higher amounts of 16 inches. This rainfall could produce significant, life-threatening flash flooding and mudslides, especially in areas of steep terrain. Heavy rain may spread to Maui by Saturday, where 4 to 6 inches, with localized higher amounts of 8 inches, are possible. Outer rain bands associated with NOLA could reach the other smaller islands, and rainfall would be enhanced by the terrain. Tropical storm force winds are expected to begin tonight on the Big Island, with hurricane force winds possible by early Saturday, particularly in areas of steep terrain. A tropical storm watch is in effect for Maui County, and tropical storm force winds are possible beginning Saturday. Regardless of the exact track of NOLA, strong and gusty winds are expected for all of the Hawaiian Islands through the weekend. A wind advisory has been issued for the rest of the state beginning Saturday. Swell generated by NOLA could bring very large and rough surf and dangerous rip currents for south and east-facing shores, especially for the Big Island. A high surf advisory remains in effect for south and east-facing shores of Big Island and east-facing shores of Maui and Molokai. A high surf advisory is also in effect for east-facing shores of Kauai and Oahu. Tornadoes and waterspouts will be possible associated with NOLA, mainly over and near the Big Island, along and to the right of the track of the tropical cyclone. For a hurricane watch and tropical storm warning are both in effect for the following counties: in Hawaii, Big Island Interior, Big Island Summit, Big Island South, Big Island Southeast, Big Island East, Big Island North, Kohala and Kona. 4. For the following coastal location, Alanui-Haha Channel. Tropical storm warning remains in effect. Hurricane watch remains in effect. What? East winds 45 knots. 15 to 20 feet. Where? Alanui-Haha Channel. Big Island windward waters. Big Island leeward waters and Big Island southeast waters. When? Through Saturday afternoon. Impacts,

Extremely strong winds will cause hazardous seas which will likely capsize or damage vessels and severely reduce visibility. Mariners should remain in port, alter course, and or secure the vessel for extreme conditions before conditions deteriorate further. For a tropical storm watch remains in effect for the following counties: in Hawaii, Molokaʻi, Lanai Windward, Lanai Leeward, Lanai South, Maui Central Valley North, Maui Central Valley South, Windward Haleakala, Kipahulu, South Maui Upcountry, South Haleakala, Haleakala Summit, Kahoʻolawe, Lanai Mauka, Maui Leeward West and Maui Windward West. 4. For the following coastal locations: Kaneohe Channel, Maui County Windward Waters, Maui County Leeward Waters, Maʻalaea Bay, Ampailolo Channel. Tropical storm watch remains in effect. What? East winds 25 to 35 knots. Seas 10 to 18 feet. Where? Kaneohe Channel, Maui County Windward Waters, Maui County Leeward Waters, Maʻalaea Bay and Pailolo Channel. When? Through Saturday afternoon. Impacts. Very strong winds will cause hazardous seas which could capsize or damage vessels and reduce visibility. Mariners should consider altering plans to avoid possible hazardous conditions. Remain in port, seek safe harbor, alter course, and or secure the vessel for severe wind and seas. Flood watch remains in effect through Saturday afternoon. What? Flash flooding caused by excessive rainfall is possible. Where? Big Island, Maui, Lanai, Molokaʻi, and Kahoʻolawe. When? Through Saturday afternoon. Impacts. Significant flooding may occur due to the overflow of streams and drainages. Roads in several areas may be closed, along with property damage in urban or low-lying spots due to runoff. Landslides may also occur in areas with steep terrain. Additional details. Deep moisture on the north side of Hurricane Nola will bring heavy showers to the Big Island and to a lesser extent to Maui through the Saturday. Windward and southeast Big Island and windward Maui are the most likely to experience heavy rain due to the slow-moving system, with considerable flooding possible over the remaining portions of Big Island and Maui through Saturday. The remainder of Maui County has a lower possibility of flooding, but remains at risk. You should monitor later forecasts and be prepared to take action should flash flood warnings be issued. Hurricane Nolo continues to slowly move to the north towards the Big Island and is expected to make a turn to the west tonight. Moisture on the north side of Nola will interact with the terrain of the Big Island in Maui and could lead to significant flash flooding, particularly on the windward and southeast portions of the Big Island. Localized strong and gust winds are possible statewide, with the highest winds expected on the Big Island due to the proximity to Nolo. Here are the buoy reports at 5 p.m. Wind speeds are in knots. Buoy 51001, wind northeast at 17. Seas 8 feet, 9 seconds. Buoy 51101, wind northeast at 19. Seas 8 feet, 9 seconds. Buoy 51000, wind east at 21. Seas 10 feet, 8 seconds. Buoy 51002, wind north at 16. Buoy 51003, wind northeast at 16. Buoy 51004, wind east at 21. Seas 10 feet, 8 seconds. Pearl Harbor, 3 feet, 6 seconds. Barbers Point Buoy, 3 feet, 15 seconds. 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Kailua Bay Buoy, 8 feet, 8 seconds. Water temperature 82 degrees. Puʻuvela Buoy, 6 feet, 8 seconds. Lilo Bay Buoy, 10 feet, 9 seconds. 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At 5 p.m., Honolulu, partly sunny, 83 degrees. Relative humidity 62%, dew point 69 degrees. Wind northeast, at 17 miles an hour.
Barometric pressure 29.83 inches for 1,010.1 millibars and steady. Lihue, light rain, 79 degrees. Kahului, cloudy, 82 degrees. Hilo, cloudy, 79 degrees. High surf advisory for the following counties in Hawaii, Molokai, and Maui. What? Large breaking waves of 8 to 12 feet today, increasing to 10 to 14 feet Saturday. Where? East and southeast facing shores of Big Island, Maui, and Molokai. When? Until 6 p.m. Sunday. Impacts, moderate to high. Strong breaking waves and strong currents will make swimming dangerous. Expect very strong breaking waves and powerful currents. Waves breaking in channel entrances may make navigating the channels dangerous. Heed all advice from ocean safety officials. When in doubt, don't go out. I have NOLA moving slowly northward, outer rain bands affecting the island of Hawaii. At 5 p.m., 0300 UTC, the center of Hurricane NOLA was located near latitude 16.9 north, longitude 155.3 west, about 347 miles south-southeast of Honolulu, about 195 miles south of Hilo. NOLA was moving toward the north near 3 miles per hour, and this general motion with a decrease in forward speed is expected through tonight. A turn towards the west with an increase in forward speed is forecast Saturday and Sunday. On the forecast track, the center of NOLA will remain well south of the main Hawaiian Islands. Maximum sustained winds are near 105 miles per hour with higher gusts. NOLA is forecast to strengthen into a major hurricane this weekend and could further intensify early next week. Hurricane force winds extend outward up to 45 miles from the center, and tropical storm force winds extend outward up to 140 miles. The estimated minimum central pressure is 975 millibars, 28.80 inches. This is WWG-75 in Honolulu. Severe weather programming is in effect. Routine programming will resume when the severe weather threat ends. Heavy rain increases across the Big Island as NOLA slowly moves northward. Situation overview. Hurricane NOLA is moving slowly northward and will continue to do so tonight. NOLA is then forecast to turn to the west and increase in speed on Saturday as it strengthens to a major hurricane. NOLA is forecast to continue westward through the weekend with the center remaining well south of the state. However, impacts from NOLA will be felt well outside the center of the hurricane. Bands of intense showers and thunderstorms associated with NOLA will affect the Big Island, bringing 8 to 12 inches to windward and southeast sections, with localized higher amounts of 16 inches. This rainfall could produce significant, life-threatening flash flooding and mudslides, especially in areas of steep terrain. Heavy rain may spread to Maui by Saturday, where 4 to 6 inches, with localized higher amounts of 8 inches, are possible. Outer rain bands associated with NOLA could reach the other smaller islands, and rainfall would be enhanced by the terrain. Tropical storm force winds are expected to begin tonight on the Big Island, with hurricane force winds possible by early Saturday, particularly in areas of steep terrain. A tropical storm watch is in effect for Maui County, and tropical storm force winds are possible beginning Saturday. Regardless of the exact track of NOLA, strong and gusty winds are expected for all of the Hawaiian Islands through the weekend. A wind advisory has been issued for the rest of the state beginning Saturday. Swell generated by NOLA could bring very large and rough surf and dangerous rip currents for south and east facing shores, especially for the Big Island. A high surf advisory remains in effect for south and east facing shores of Big Island and east facing shores of Maui and Molokai. A high surf advisory is also in effect for east facing shores of Kauai and Oahu. Tornadoes and waterspouts will be possible associated with NOLA, mainly over and near the Big Island, along and to the right of the tropical cyclone. For a
Hurricane Watch and Tropical Storm Warning are both in effect for the following counties. In Hawaii, Big Island Interior, Big Island Summit, Big Island South, Big Island Southeast, Big Island East, Big Island North,

deteriorate further. For a tropical storm, watch remains in effect for the following counties: in Hawaii, Molokaʻi, Lanai Windward, Lanai Leeward, Lanai South, Maui Central Valley North, Maui Central Valley South, Windward Haleakala, Kipahulu, South Maui Upcountry, South Haleakala, Haleakala Summit, Kahoʻolawe, Lanai Mauka, Maui Leeward West and Maui Windward West. 4. For the following coastal locations: Kaneohe Channel, Maui County Windward Waters, Maui County Leeward Waters, Maʻalai Bay, Ampailolo Channel. Tropical storm watch remains in effect. What? East winds 25 to 35 knots. Seas 10 to 18 feet. Where? Kaneohe Channel, Maui County Windward Waters, Maui County Leeward Waters, Maʻalai Bay and Ampailolo Channel. When? Through Saturday afternoon. Impacts: very strong winds will cause hazardous seas which could capsize or damage vessels and reduce visibility. Mariners should consider altering plans to avoid possible hazardous conditions. The main import: seek safe harbor, alter course, and or secure the vessel for severe wind and seas. Flood watch remains in effect through Saturday afternoon. What? Flash flooding caused by excessive rainfall is possible. Where? Big Island, Maui, Lanai, Molokaʻi, and Kahoʻolawe. When? Through Saturday afternoon. Impacts: significant flooding may occur due to the overflow of streams and drainages. Roads in several areas may be closed, along with property damage in urban or low-lying spots due to runoff. Landslides may also occur in areas with steep terrain. Additional details: deep moisture on the north side of Hurricane Nola will bring heavy showers to the Big Island and to a lesser extent to Maui through the Saturday. Windward and southeast Big Island and windward Maui are the most likely to experience heavy rain due to the slow-moving system, with considerable flooding possible over the remaining portions of Big Island and Maui through Saturday. The remainder of Maui County has a lower possibility of flooding, but remains at risk. You should monitor later forecasts and be prepared to take action should flash flood warnings be issued. Hurricane Nolo continues to slowly move to the north towards the Big Island and is expected to make a turn to the west tonight. Moisture on the north side of Nola will interact with the terrain of the Big Island in Maui and could lead to significant flash flooding, particularly on the windward and southeast portions of the Big Island. Localized strong and gust winds are possible statewide, with the highest winds expected on the Big Island due to the proximity to Nolo. Here are the buoy reports at 5 p.m. Wind speeds are in knots. Buoy 51001, wind northeast at 17. Seas 8 feet, 9 seconds. Buoy 51101, wind northeast at 19. Seas 8 feet, 9 seconds. Buoy 51000, wind east at 21. Seas 10 feet, 8 seconds. Buoy 51002, wind north at 16. Buoy 51003, wind northeast at 16. Buoy 51004, wind east at 21. Seas 10 feet, 8 seconds. Pearl Harbor, 3 feet, 6 seconds. 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Kareluwa Bay Buoy, 8 feet, 8 seconds. Water temperature 82 degrees. Puʻuvela Buoy, 6 feet, 8 seconds. Hilo Bay Buoy, 10 feet, 9 seconds. 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At 5 p.m., Honolulu, partly sunny, 83 degrees. Relative humidity 62%, dew point 69 degrees. Wind northeast at 17 miles an hour. Barometric pressure 29.83 inches, or 1,010.1 millibars, and steady. Lihue, light rain, 79 degrees. Kahului, cloudy, 82 degrees. Hilo, cloudy, 79 degrees. High

advisory for the following counties in Hawaii, Molokai, and Maui. What? Large breaking waves of 8 to 12 feet today, increasing to 10 to 14 feet Saturday. Where? East and southeast facing shores of Big Island, Maui, and Molokai. When? Until 6 p.m. Sunday. Impacts, moderate to high. Strong breaking waves and strong currents will make swimming dangerous. Expect very strong breaking waves and powerful currents. Waves breaking in channel entrances may make navigating the channels dangerous. Heed all advice from ocean safety officials. When in doubt, don't go out. Eye of Nola moving slowly northward, outer rain bands affecting the island of Hawaii. At 5 p.m., 0300 UTC, the center of Hurricane Nola was located near latitude 16.9 north, longitude 155.3 west, about 347 miles south-southeast of Honolulu, about 195 miles south of Iloilo. Nola was moving toward the north near 3 miles per hour, and this general motion with a decrease in forward speed is expected through tonight. A turn towards the west with an increase in forward speed is forecast Saturday and Sunday. On the forecast track, the center of Nola will remain well south of the main Hawaiian Islands. Maximum sustained winds are near 105 miles per hour with higher gusts. Nola is forecast to strengthen into a major hurricane this weekend and could further intensify early next week. Hurricane force winds extend outward up to 45 miles from the center, and tropical storm force winds extend outward up to 140 miles. The estimated minimum central pressure is 975 millibars, 28.80 inches. This is WWG-75 in Honolulu. Severe weather programming is in effect. Routine programming will resume when the severe weather threat ends. Heavy rain increases across the Big Island as Nola slowly moves northward. Situation overview. Hurricane Nola is moving slowly northward and will continue to do so tonight. Nola is then forecast to turn to the west and increase in speed on Saturday as it strengthens to a major hurricane. Nola is forecast to continue westward through the weekend with the center remaining well south of the state. However, impacts from Nola will be felt well outside the center of the hurricane. Bands of intense showers and thunderstorms associated with Nola will affect the Big Island, bringing 8 to 12 inches to windward and southeast sections, with localized higher amounts of 16 inches. This rainfall could produce significant, life-threatening flash flooding and mudslides, especially in areas of steep terrain. Heavy rain may spread to Maui by Saturday, where 4 to 6 inches, with localized higher amounts of 8 inches, are possible. Outer rain bands associated with Nola could reach the other smaller islands, and rainfall would be enhanced by the terrain. Tropical storm force winds are expected to begin tonight on the Big Island, with hurricane force winds possible by early Saturday, particularly in areas of steep terrain. A tropical storm watch is in effect for Maui County, and tropical storm force winds are possible beginning Saturday. Regardless of the exact track of Nola, strong and gusty winds are expected for all of the Hawaiian Islands through the weekend. A wind advisory has been issued for the rest of the state beginning Saturday. Swell generated by Nola could bring very large and rough surf and dangerous rip currents for south and east facing shores, especially for the Big Island. A high surf advisory remains in effect for south and east facing shores of Big Island and east facing shores of Maui and Molokai. A high surf advisory is also in effect for east facing shores of Kauai and Oahu. Tornadoes and waterspouts will be possible associated with Nola, mainly over and near the Big Island, along and to the right of the track of the tropical cyclone. For a hurricane watch and tropical storm warning are both in effect for the following counties in Hawaii: Big Island Interior, Big Island Summit, Big Island South, Big Island Southeast, Big Island East, Big Island North, Kohala, and Kona. For the following coastal location, Alanui Haha Channel. Tropical storm warning remains in effect. Hurricane watch remains in effect. What? East.

35 to 45 knots. Seas 15 to 20 feet. Where? Let me we have a hot channel. Big Island windward waters. Big Island leeward waters. And Big Island southeast waters. When? Through Saturday afternoon. Impacts. Extremely strong winds will cause hazardous seas which will likely capsize or damage vessels and severely reduce visibility. Mariners should remain in port, alter course, and or secure the vessel for extreme conditions before conditions deteriorate further. For a tropical storm watch remains in effect for the following counties. In Hawaii, Molokai, Lanai windward, Lanai leeward, Lanai south, Maui central valley north, Maui central valley south, windward Haleakala, Kipahulu, south Maui upcountry, south Haleakala, Haleakala summit, Kahoolawe, Lanai Mauka, Maui leeward west and Maui windward west. 4. For the following coastal locations, Kaiwi Channel, Maui County Windward Waters, Maui County Leeward Waters, Ma'alai Bay, Ampailolo Channel. Tropical storm watch remains in effect. What? East winds 25 to 35 knots. Seas 10 to 18 feet. Where? Kaiwi Channel, Maui County Windward Waters, Maui County Leeward Waters, Ma'alai Bay and Ampailolo Channel. When? Through Saturday afternoon. Impacts. Very strong winds will cause hazardous seas which could capsize or damage vessels and reduce visibility. Mariners should consider altering plans to avoid possible hazardous conditions. Remain in port, seek safe harbor, alter course, and or secure the vessel for severe wind and seas. Flood watch remains in effect through Saturday afternoon. What? Flash flooding caused by excessive rainfall is possible. Where? Big Island, Maui, Lanai, Molokai, and Kahoolawe. When? Through Saturday afternoon. Impacts. Significant flooding may occur due to the overflow of streams and drainages. Roads in several areas may be closed, along with property damage in urban or low-lying spots due to runoff. Landslides may also occur in areas with steep terrain. Additional details, deep moisture on the north side of Hurricane Nola will bring heavy showers to the Big Island and to a lesser extent to Maui through the Saturday. Windward and southeast Big Island and windward Maui are the most likely to experience heavy rain due to the slow-moving system, with considerable flooding possible over the remaining portions of Big Island and Maui through Saturday. The remainder of Maui County has a lower possibility of flooding, but remains at risk. You should monitor later forecasts and be prepared to take action should flash flood warnings be issued. Hurricane Nolo continues to slowly move to the north towards the Big Island and is expected to make a turn to the west tonight. Moisture on the north side of Nola will interact with the terrain of the Big Island in Maui and could lead to significant flash flooding, particularly on the windward and southeast portions of the Big Island. Localized strong and gust winds are possible statewide, with the highest winds expected on the Big Island due to the proximity to Nolo. Here are the buoy reports at 5 p.m. Wind speeds are in knots. Buoy 51001, wind northeast at 17. Seas 8 feet, 9 seconds. Buoy 51101, wind northeast at 19. Seas 8 feet, 9 seconds. Buoy 51000, wind east at 21. Seas 10 feet, 8 seconds. Buoy 51002, wind north at 16. Buoy 51003, wind northeast at 16. Buoy 51004, wind east at 21. Seas 10 feet, 8 seconds. Pearl Harbor, 3 feet, 6 seconds. Barbers Point Buoy, 3 feet, 15 seconds. 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Kailua Bay Buoy, 8 feet, 8 seconds. Water temperature 82 degrees. Puvela Buoy, 6 feet, 8 seconds. Hilo Bay Buoy, 10 feet, 9 seconds. 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

partly sunny, 83 degrees. Relative humidity 62%, dew point 69 degrees. Wind northeast at 17 miles an hour. Barometric pressure 29.83 inches or 1,010.1 millibars and steady. Lihue, light rain, 79 degrees. Kahului, cloudy, 82 degrees. Hilo, cloudy, 79 degrees. High surf advisory for the following counties in Hawaii, Molokai, and Maui. What? Large breaking waves of 8 to 12 feet today, increasing to 10 to 14 feet Saturday. Where? East and southeast facing shores of Big Island Maui and Molokai. When? Until 6 p.m. Sunday. Impacts, moderate to high. Strong breaking waves and strong currents will make swimming dangerous. Expect very strong breaking waves and powerful currents. Waves breaking in channel entrances may make navigating the channels dangerous. Heed all advice from ocean safety officials. When in doubt, don't go out. Eye of NOAA moving slowly northward, outer rain bands affecting the island of Hawaii. At 5 p.m., or 0300 UTC, the center of Hurricane NOAA was located near latitude 16.9 north, longitude 155.3 west, about 347 miles south-southeast of Honolulu, about 195 miles south of Hilo. NOAA was moving toward the north near 3 miles per hour, and this general motion with a decrease in forward speed is expected through tonight. A turn towards the west with an increase in forward speed is forecast Saturday and Sunday. On the forecast track, the center of NOAA will remain well south of the main Hawaiian Islands. Maximum sustained winds are near 105 miles per hour with higher gusts. NOAA is forecast to strengthen into a major hurricane this weekend and could further intensify early next week. Hurricane force winds extend outward up to 45 miles from the center, and tropical storm force winds extend outward up to 140 miles. The estimated minimum central pressure is 975 millibars, 28.80 inches. This is WWG 75 in Honolulu. Severe weather programming is in effect. Routine programming will resume when the severe weather threat ends. Heavy rain increases across the Big Island as NOAA slowly moves northward. Situation overview. Hurricane NOAA is moving slowly northward and will continue to do so tonight. NOAA is then forecast to turn to the west and increase in speed on Saturday as it strengthens to a major hurricane. NOAA is forecast to continue westward through the weekend with the center remaining well south of the state. However, impacts from NOAA will be felt well outside the center of the hurricane. Bands of intense showers and thunderstorms associated with NOAA will affect the Big Island, bringing 8 to 12 inches to windward and southeast sections, with localized higher amounts of 16 inches. This rainfall could produce significant, life-threatening flash flooding and mudslides, especially in areas of steep terrain. Heavy rain may spread to Maui by Saturday, where 4 to 6 inches, with localized higher amounts of 8 inches, are possible. Outer rain bands associated with NOAA could reach the other smaller islands, and rainfall would be enhanced by the terrain. Tropical storm force winds are expected to begin tonight on the Big Island, with hurricane force winds possible by early Saturday, particularly in areas of steep terrain. A tropical storm watch is in effect for Maui County, and tropical storm force winds are possible beginning Saturday. Regardless of the exact track of NOAA, strong and gusty winds are expected for all of the Hawaiian Islands through the weekend. A wind advisory has been issued for the rest of the state beginning Saturday. Swell generated by NOAA could bring very large and rough surf and dangerous rip currents for south and east facing shores, especially for the Big Island. A high surf advisory remains in effect for south and east facing shores of Big Island and east facing shores of Maui and Molokai. A high surf advisory is also in effect for east facing shores of Kauai and Oahu. Tornadoes and waterspouts will be possible associated with NOAA, mainly over and near the Big Island, along and to the

north of the track of the tropical cyclone. For a hurricane watch and tropical storm warning are both in effect for the following counties. In Hawaii, Big Island Interior, Big Island Summit, Big Island South, Big Island Southeast, Big Island East, Big Island North, Kohala and Kona. 4. For the following coastal location, Alanui-Haha Channel. Tropical storm warning remains in effect. Hurricane watch remains in effect. What? East winds 35 to 45 knots. Seas 15 to 20 feet. Where? Alanui-Haha Channel. Big Island Windward Waters. Big Island Leeward Waters and Big Island Southeast Waters. When? Through Saturday afternoon. Impacts. Extremely strong winds will cause hazardous seas which will likely capsize or damage vessels and severely reduce visibility. Mariners should remain in port, alter course, and or secure the vessel for extreme conditions before conditions deteriorate further. For a tropical storm watch remains in effect for the following counties. In Hawaii, Molokati, Lanai Windward, Lanai Leeward, Lanai South, Maui Central Valley North, Maui Central Valley South, Windward Haleakala, Kipahulu, South Maui Upcountry, South Haleakala, Haleakala Summit, Kahoolawe, Lanai Mauka, Maui Leeward West and Maui Windward West. 4. For the following coastal locations, Kaneohe Channel, Maui County Windward Waters, Maui County Leeward Waters, Ma'alai Bay, and Paiolo Channel. Tropical storm watch remains in effect. What? East winds 25 to 35 knots. Seas 10 to 18 feet. Where? Kaneohe Channel, Maui County Windward Waters, Maui County Leeward Waters, Ma'alai Bay and Paiolo Channel. When? Through Saturday afternoon. Impacts. Very strong winds will cause hazardous seas which could capsize or damage vessels and reduce visibility. Mariners should consider altering plans to avoid possible hazardous conditions. Remain in port, seek safe harbor, alter course, and or secure the vessel for severe wind and seas. Flood watch remains in effect through Saturday afternoon. What? Flash flooding caused by excessive rainfall is possible. Where? Big Island, Maui, Lanai, Molokati, and Kahoolawe. When? Through Saturday afternoon. Impacts. Significant flooding may occur due to the overflow of streams and drainages. Roads in several areas may be closed, along with property damage in urban or low-lying spots due to runoff. Landslides may also occur in areas with steep terrain. Additional details, deep moisture on the north side of Hurricane Nola will bring heavy showers to the Big Island and to a lesser extent to Maui through the Saturday. Windward and southeast Big Island and windward Maui are the most likely to experience heavy rain due to the slow-moving system, with considerable flooding possible over the remaining portions of Big Island and Maui through Saturday. The remainder of Maui County has a lower possibility of flooding, but remains at risk. You should monitor later forecasts and be prepared to take action should flash flood warnings be issued. Hurricane Nolo continues to slowly move to the north towards the Big Island and is expected to make a turn to the west tonight. Moisture on the north side of Nola will interact with the terrain of the Big Island in Maui and could lead to significant flash flooding, particularly on the windward and southeast portions of the Big Island. Localized strong and gust winds are possible statewide, with the highest winds expected on the Big Island due to the proximity to Nolo. Here are the buoy reports at 5 p.m. Wind speeds are in knots. Buoy 51001, wind northeast at 17. Seas 8 feet, 9 seconds. Buoy 51101, wind northeast at 19. Seas 8 feet, 9 seconds. Buoy 51000, wind east at 21. Seas 10 feet, 8 seconds. Buoy 51002, wind north at 16. Buoy 51003, wind northeast at 16. Buoy 51004, wind east at 21. Seas 10 feet, 8 seconds. 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

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Water temperature 82 degrees. 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At 5 p.m., Honolulu, partly sunny, 83 degrees. Relative humidity 62%, dew point 69 degrees. Wind northeast at 17 miles an hour. Barometric pressure 29.83 inches, or 1,010.1 millibars, and steady. Lihue, light rain, 79 degrees. Kahului, cloudy, 82 degrees. Hilo, cloudy, 79 degrees. Here are the buoy reports at 6 p.m. Wind speeds are in knots. Buoy 51001, wind northeast at 17. Seas, 8 feet, period 10 seconds. Buoy 51101, northeast at 19. Seas, 8 feet, 8 seconds. Buoy 51000, east at 23. Seas, 9 feet, 8 seconds. Buoy 51002, wind north at 17. Buoy 51003, northeast at 16. Seas, 9 feet, 9 seconds. Buoy 51004, east at 23. Seas, 10 feet, 10 seconds. 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Kailua Bay Buoy, 8 feet, 9 seconds. Water temperature 82 degrees. Uvela Buoy, 7 feet, 8 seconds. Hilo Bay Buoy, 10 feet, 8 seconds. 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At 6 p.m., Honolulu, mostly cloudy, 82 degrees. Relative humidity 66%, dew point 70 degrees. Wind east, at 25 miles an hour. Barometric pressure 29.84 inches, or 1,010.4 millibars, and rising. Lihue, light rain, 79 degrees. Kahului, cloudy, 81 degrees. Hilo, cloudy, 79 degrees. High surf advisory for the following counties in Hawaii, Molokai, and Maui. What? Large breaking waves of 8 to 12 feet today, increasing to 10 to 14 feet Saturday. Where? East and southeast facing shores of Big Island, Maui, and Molokai. When? Until 6 p.m. Sunday. Impacts, moderate to high. Strong breaking waves and strong currents will make swimming dangerous. Expect very strong breaking waves and powerful currents. Waves breaking in channel entrances may make navigating the channels dangerous. Heed all advice from ocean safety officials. When in doubt, don't go out. Eye of NOAA moving slowly northward, outer rain bands affecting the island of Hawaii. At 5 p.m., 0300 UTC, the center of Hurricane NOAA was located near latitude 16.9 north, longitude 155.3 west, about 347 miles south-southeast of Honolulu, about 195 miles south of Hilo. NOAA was moving toward the north near 3 miles per hour, and this general motion with a decrease in forward speed is expected through tonight. A turn towards the west with an increase in forward speed is forecast Saturday and Sunday. On the forecast track, the center of NOAA will remain well south of the main Hawaiian Islands. Maximum sustained winds are near 105 miles per hour with higher gusts. NOAA is forecast to strengthen into a major hurricane this weekend and could further intensify early next week. Hurricane force winds extend outward up to 45 miles from the center, and tropical storm force winds extend outward up to 140 miles. The estimated minimum central

pressure is 975 millibars, 28.80 inches. This is WWG-75 in Honolulu. Severe weather programming is in effect. Routine programming will resume when the severe weather threat ends. Heavy rain increases across the Big Island as NOLA slowly moves northward. Situation overview. Hurricane NOLA is moving slowly northward and will continue to do so tonight. NOLA is then forecast to turn to the west and increase in speed on Saturday as it strengthens to a major hurricane. NOLA is forecast to continue westward through the weekend with the center remaining well south of the state. However, impacts from NOLA will be felt well outside the center of the hurricane. Bands of intense showers and thunderstorms associated with NOLA will affect the Big Island, bringing 8 to 12 inches to windward and southeast sections, with localized higher amounts of 16 inches. This rainfall could produce significant, life-threatening flash flooding and mudslides, especially in areas of steep terrain. Heavy rain may spread to Maui by Saturday, where 4 to 6 inches, with localized higher amounts of 8 inches, are possible. Outer rain bands associated with NOLA could reach the other smaller islands, and rainfall would be enhanced by the terrain. Tropical storm force winds are expected to begin tonight on the Big Island, with hurricane force winds possible by early Saturday, particularly in areas of steep terrain. A tropical storm watch is in effect for Maui County, and tropical storm force winds are possible beginning Saturday. Regardless of the exact track of NOLA, strong and gusty winds are expected for all of the Hawaiian Islands through the weekend. A wind advisory has been issued for the rest of the state beginning Saturday. Swell generated by NOLA could bring very large and rough surf and dangerous rip currents for south and east facing shores, especially for the Big Island. A high surf advisory remains in effect for south and east facing shores of Big Island and east facing shores of Maui and Molokai. A high surf advisory is also in effect for east facing shores of Kauai and Oahu. Tornadoes and waterspouts will be possible associated with NOLA, mainly over and near the Big Island, along and to the right of the track of the tropical cyclone. For a hurricane watch and tropical storm warning are both in effect for the following counties: in Hawaii, Big Island Interior, Big Island Summit, Big Island South, Big Island Southeast, Big Island East, Big Island North, Kohala and Kona. 4. For the following coastal location, Alanui-Haha Channel. Tropical storm warning remains in effect. Hurricane watch remains in effect. What? East winds 35 to 45 knots. Seas 15 to 20 feet. Where? Alanui-Haha Channel, Big Island Windward Waters, Big Island Leeward Waters, and Big Island Southeast Waters. When? Through Saturday afternoon. Impacts. Extremely strong winds will cause hazardous seas which will likely capsize or damage vessels and severely reduce visibility. Mariners should remain in port, alter course, and or secure the vessel for extreme conditions before conditions deteriorate further. For a tropical storm watch remains in effect for the following counties: in Hawaii, Molokai, Lanai Windward, Lanai Leeward, Lanai South, Maui Central Valley North, Maui Central Valley South, Windward Haleakala, Kipahulu, South Maui Upcountry, South Haleakala, Haleakala Summit, Kahoolawe, Lanai Mauka, Maui Leeward West, and Maui Windward West. 4. For the following coastal locations: Kaneohe Channel, Maui County Windward Waters, Maui County Leeward Waters, Maalai Bay, and Pailolo Channel. Tropical storm watch remains in effect. What? East winds 25 to 35 knots. Seas 10 to 18 feet. Where? Kaneohe Channel, Maui County Windward Waters, Maui County Leeward Waters, Maalai Bay, and Pailolo Channel. When? Through Saturday afternoon. Impacts. Very strong winds will cause hazardous seas which could capsize or damage vessels and reduce visibility. Mariners should consider altering plans to avoid possible hazardous conditions. Remain in port, seek safe harbor, alter course, and or secure the vessel for severe wind and seas. Flood watch.

means in effect through Saturday afternoon. What flash flooding caused by excessive rainfall is possible? Where Big Island, Maui, Lanai, Molokaʻi, and Kahoʻolawe? When through Saturday afternoon? Impacts, significant flooding may occur due to the overflow of streams and drainages. Roads in several areas may be closed, along with property damage in urban or low-lying spots due to runoff. Landslides may also occur in areas with steep terrain. Additional details, deep moisture on the north side of Hurricane Nola will bring heavy showers to the Big Island and to a lesser extent to Maui through the Saturday. Windward and southeast Big Island and windward Maui are the most likely to experience heavy rain due to the slow-moving system, with considerable flooding possible over the remaining portions of Big Island and Maui through Saturday. The remainder of Maui County has a lower possibility of flooding, but remains at risk. You should monitor later forecasts and be prepared to take action should flash flood warnings be issued. Hurricane Nola continues to slowly move to the north towards the Big Island and is expected to make a turn to the west tonight. Moisture on the north side of Nola will interact with the terrain of the Big Island in Maui and could lead to significant flash flooding, particularly on the windward and southeast portions of the Big Island. Localized strong and gust winds are possible statewide, with the highest winds expected on the Big Island due to the proximity to Nola. Here are the buoy reports at 6 p.m. Wind speeds are in knots. Buoy 51001, wind northeast at 17. Seas, 8 feet, period 10 seconds. Buoy 51101, northeast at 19. Seas, 8 feet, 8 seconds. Buoy 51000, east at 23. Seas, 9 feet, 8 seconds. Buoy 51002, wind north at 17. Buoy 51003, northeast at 16. Seas, 9 feet, 9 seconds. Buoy 51004, east at 23. Seas, 10 feet, 10 seconds. Pearl Harbor, 3 feet, 8 seconds. 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Water temperature 82 degrees. 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Hilo Bay Buoy, 10 feet, 8 seconds. 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At 6 p.m., Honolulu, mostly cloudy, 82 degrees. Relative humidity 66%, dew point 70 degrees. Wind east, at 25 miles an hour. Barometric pressure 29.84 inches, or 1,010.4 millibars, and rising. Lihue, light rain, 79 degrees. Kahului, cloudy, 81 degrees. Lilo, cloudy, 79 degrees. High surf advisory for the following counties in Hawaii, Molokaʻi, and Maui. What? Large breaking waves of 8 to 12 feet today, increasing to 10 to 14 feet Saturday. Where? East and southeast facing shores of Big Island, Maui, and Molokaʻi. When? Until 6 p.m. Sunday. Impacts, moderate to high. Strong breaking waves and strong currents will make swimming dangerous. Expect very strong breaking waves and powerful currents. Waves breaking in channel entrances may make navigating the channels dangerous. Heed all advice from ocean safety officials. When in doubt, don't go out. Eye of Nola moving slowly northward, outer rain bands affecting the island of Hawaii. At 5 p.m., 0300 UTC, the center of Hurricane Nola was located near latitude 16.9 north, longitude 155.3 west, about 347 miles south-southeast of Honolulu, about 195 miles south of Hilo. Nola was moving toward the north near 3 miles per hour, and this general motion with a decrease in forward speed is expected through tonight.

A trend towards the west with an increase in forward speed is forecast Saturday and Sunday. On the forecast track, the center of NOLA will remain well south of the main Hawaiian Islands. Maximum sustained winds are near 105 miles per hour with higher gusts. NOLA is forecast to strengthen into a major hurricane this weekend and could further intensify early next week. Hurricane force winds extend outward up to 45 miles from the center, and tropical storm force winds extend outward up to 140 miles. The estimated minimum central pressure is 975 millibars, 28.80 inches. This is WWG 75 in Honolulu. Severe weather programming is in effect. Routine programming will resume when the severe weather threat ends. Heavy rain increases across the Big Island as NOLA slowly moves northward. Situation overview. Hurricane NOLA is moving slowly northward and will continue to do so tonight. NOLA is then forecast to turn to the west and increase in speed on Saturday as it strengthens to a major hurricane. NOLA is forecast to continue westward through the weekend with the center remaining well south of the state. However, impacts from NOLA will be felt well outside the center of the hurricane. Bands of intense showers and thunderstorms associated with NOLA will affect the Big Island, bringing 8 to 12 inches to windward and southeast sections, with localized higher amounts of 16 inches. This rainfall could produce significant, life-threatening flash flooding and mudslides, especially in areas of steep terrain. Heavy rain may spread to Maui by Saturday, where 4 to 6 inches, with localized higher amounts of 8 inches, are possible. Outer rain bands associated with NOLA could reach the other smaller islands, and rainfall would be enhanced by the terrain. Tropical storm force winds are expected to begin tonight on the Big Island, with hurricane force winds possible by early Saturday, particularly in areas of steep terrain. A tropical storm watch is in effect for Maui County, and tropical storm force winds are possible beginning Saturday. Regardless of the exact track of NOLA, strong and gusty winds are expected for all of the Hawaiian Islands through the weekend. A wind advisory has been issued for the rest of the state beginning Saturday. Swell generated by NOLA could bring very large and rough surf and dangerous rip currents for south and east facing shores, especially for the Big Island. A high surf advisory remains in effect for south and east facing shores of Big Island and east facing shores of Maui and Molokai. A high surf advisory is also in effect for east facing shores of Kauai and Oahu. Tornadoes and waterspouts will be possible associated with NOLA, mainly over and near the Big Island, along and to the right of the track of the tropical cyclone. For a hurricane watch and tropical storm warning are both in effect for the following counties: in Hawaii, Big Island Interior, Big Island Summit, Big Island South, Big Island Southeast, Big Island East, Big Island North, Kohala and Kona. For the following coastal location, Alaniwihaha Channel. Tropical storm warning remains in effect. Hurricane watch remains in effect. What? East winds 35 to 45 knots. Seas 15 to 20 feet. Where? Alaniwihaha Channel, Big Island Windward Waters, Big Island Leeward Waters, and Big Island Southeast Waters. When? Through Saturday afternoon. Impacts. Extremely strong winds will cause hazardous seas which will likely capsize or damage vessels and severely reduce visibility. Mariners should remain in port, alter course, and or secure the vessel for extreme conditions before conditions deteriorate further. For a tropical storm watch remains in effect for the following counties: in Hawaii, Molokai, Lanai Windward, Lanai Leeward, Lanai South, Maui Central Valley North, Maui Central Valley South, Windward Haleakala, Kipahulu, South Maui Upcountry, South Haleakala, Haleakala Summit, Kahoolawe, Lanai Mauka, Maui Leeward West, and Maui Windward West. 4. For the following coastal locations: Kaiwi Channel, Maui County Windward Waters, Maui County Leeward Waters, Ma'alaya Bay, Ampailolo Channel. Tropical storm watch remains in effect. What? East winds 25 to 35.

Seas 10 to 18 feet. Where? Conifee Channel, Monoy County Windward Waters, Monoy County Leeward Waters, Maalaya Bay and Thailolo Channel. When? Through Saturday afternoon. Impacts. Very strong winds will cause hazardous seas which could capsize or damage vessels and reduce visibility. Mariners should consider altering plans to avoid possible hazardous conditions. The main import, seek safe harbor, alter course, and or secure the vessel for severe wind and seas. Flood watch remains in effect through Saturday afternoon. What? Flash flooding caused by excessive rainfall is possible. Where? Big Island, Maui, Lanai, Molokaʻi, and Kahoʻolawe. When? Through Saturday afternoon. Impacts. Significant flooding may occur due to the overflow of streams and drainages. Roads in several areas may be closed, along with property damage in urban or low-lying spots due to runoff. Landslides may also occur in areas with steep terrain. Additional details, deep moisture on the north side of Hurricane Nola will bring heavy showers to the Big Island and to a lesser extent to Maui through the Saturday. Windward and southeast Big Island and windward Maui are the most likely to experience heavy rain due to the slow-moving system, with considerable flooding possible over the remaining portions of Big Island and Maui through Saturday. The remainder of Maui County has a lower possibility of flooding, but remains at risk. You should monitor local flooding possible over the remaining portions of Big Island and Maui through Saturday. The remainder of Maui County has a lower possibility of flooding, but remains at risk. You should monitor later forecasts and be prepared to take action should flash flood warnings be issued. Hurricane Nolo continues to slowly move to the north towards the Big Island and is expected to make a turn to the west tonight. Moisture on the north side of Nola will interact with the terrain of the Big Island in Maui and could lead to significant flash flooding, particularly on the windward and southeast portions of the Big Island. Localized strong and gust winds are possible statewide, with the highest winds expected on the Big Island due to the proximity to Nola. Here are the buoy reports at 6 p.m. Wind speeds are in knots. Buoy 51001, wind northeast at 19. Buoy 51101, wind northeast at 19. Buoy 51000, wind east at 23. Buoy 51002, wind north at 16. Buoy 51003, wind northeast at 16. Buoy 51004, wind east at 23. Pearl Harbor, 3 feet, 8 seconds. Barbers Point Buoy, 3 feet, 15 seconds. 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Water temperature 82 degrees. Puʻuvela Buoy, 7 feet, 9 seconds. Hilo Bay Buoy, 10 feet, 8 seconds. 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At 6 p.m., Honolulu, mostly cloudy, 82 degrees. Relative humidity 66%, dew point 70 degrees. Wind east, at 25 miles an hour. Barometric pressure 29.84 inches, or 1010.4 millibars, and rising. Lihue, light rain, 79 degrees. Kahului, cloudy, 81 degrees. Hilo, cloudy, 79 degrees. High surf advisory for the following counties in Hawaii, Molokaʻi, and Maui. What? Large breaking waves of 8 to 12 feet today, increasing to 10 to 14 feet Saturday. Where? East and southeast facing shores of Big Island, Maui, and Molokaʻi. When? Until 6 p.m. Sunday. Impacts, moderate to high. Strong breaking waves and strong currents will make swimming dangerous. Expect very strong breaking waves and powerful currents. Waves breaking in channel entrances may make navigating the channels dangerous. Heed all advice from ocean safety officials. When in doubt, don't go out. I have Nola moving.

slowly northward, outer rain bands affecting the island of Hawaii. At 5 p.m., 4:03 UTC, the center of Hurricane Nola was located near latitude 16.9 north, longitude 155.3 west, about 347 miles south-southeast of Honolulu, about 195 miles south of Iloilo. Nola was moving toward the north near 3 miles per hour, and this general motion with a decrease in forward speed is expected through tonight. A trend towards the west with an increase in forward speed is forecast Saturday and Sunday. On the forecast track, the center of Nola will remain well south of the main Hawaiian Islands. Maximum sustained winds are near 105 miles per hour with higher gusts. Nola is forecast to strengthen into a major hurricane this weekend and could further intensify early next week. Hurricane force winds extend outward up to 45 miles from the center, and tropical storm force winds extend outward up to 140 miles. The estimated minimum central pressure is 975 millibars, 28.80 inches. This is WWG 75 in Honolulu. Severe weather programming is in effect. Routine programming will resume when the severe weather threat ends. Heavy rain increases across the Big Island as Nola slowly moves northward. Situation overview. Hurricane Nola is moving slowly northward and will continue to do so tonight. Nola is then forecast to turn to the west and increase in speed on Saturday as it strengthens to a major hurricane. Nola is forecast to continue westward through the weekend with the center remaining well south of the state. However, impacts from Nola will be felt well outside the center of the hurricane. Bands of intense showers and thunderstorms associated with Nola will affect the Big Island, bringing 8 to 12 inches to windward and southeast sections, with localized higher amounts of 16 inches. This rainfall could produce significant, life-threatening flash flooding and mudslides, especially in areas of steep terrain. Heavy rain may spread to Maui by Saturday, where 4 to 6 inches, with localized higher amounts of 8 inches, are possible. Outer rain bands associated with Nola could reach the other smaller islands, and rainfall would be enhanced by the terrain. Tropical storm force winds are expected to begin tonight on the Big Island, with hurricane force winds possible by early Saturday, particularly in areas of steep terrain. A tropical storm watch is in effect for Maui County, and tropical storm force winds are possible beginning Saturday. Regardless of the exact track of Nola, strong and gusty winds are expected for all of the Hawaiian Islands through the weekend. A wind advisory has been issued for the rest of the state beginning Saturday. Swell generated by Nola could bring very large and rough surf and dangerous rip currents for south and east facing shores, especially for the Big Island. A high surf advisory remains in effect for south and east facing shores of Big Island and east facing shores of Maui and Molokai. A high surf advisory is also in effect for east facing shores of Kauai and Oahu. Tornadoes and waterspouts will be possible associated with Nola, mainly over and near the Big Island, along and to the right of the track of the tropical cyclone. For a hurricane watch and tropical storm warning are both in effect for the following counties: in Hawaii, Big Island Interior, Big Island Summit, Big Island South, Big Island Southeast, Big Island East, Big Island North, Kohala and Kona. 4. For the following coastal location, Alanui-Haha Channel. Tropical storm warning remains in effect. Hurricane watch remains in effect. What? East winds 35 to 45 knots. Seas 15 to 20 feet. Where? Alanui-Haha Channel, Big Island Windward Waters, Big Island Leeward Waters, and Big Island Southeast Waters. When? Through Saturday afternoon. Impacts. Extremely strong winds will cause hazardous seas which will likely capsize or damage vessels and severely reduce visibility. Mariners should remain in port, alter course, and or secure the vessel for extreme conditions before conditions deteriorate further. For a tropical storm watch remains in effect for the following counties: in Hawaii, Molokai, Lanai Windward, Lanai Leeward, Lanai South, Maui Central Valley North,

Maui Central Valley South, Windward Haleakala, Kipahulu, South Maui Upcountry, South Haleakala, Haleakala Summit, Kahoolawe, Lanai Mauka, Maui Leeward West and Maui Windward West. 4. For the following coastal locations, Kaiwi Channel, Maui County Windward Waters, Maui County Leeward Waters, Ma'alaya Bay, Ampailolo Channel. Tropical storm watch remains in effect. What? East winds 25 to 35 knots. Seas 10 to 18 feet. Where? Kaiwi Channel, Maui County Windward Waters, Maui County Leeward Waters, Ma'alaya Bay and Ampailolo Channel. When? Through Saturday afternoon. Impacts. Very strong winds will cause hazardous seas which could capsize or damage vessels and reduce visibility. Mariners should consider altering plans to avoid possible hazardous conditions. Remain in port, seek safe harbor, alter course, and or secure the vessel for severe wind and seas. Flood watch remains in effect through Saturday afternoon. What? Flash flooding caused by excessive rainfall is possible. Where? Big Island, Maui, Lanai, Molokaʻi, and Kahoolawe. When? Through Saturday afternoon. Impacts. Significant flooding may occur due to the overflow of streams and drainages. Roads in several areas may be closed, along with property damage in urban or low-lying spots due to runoff. Landslides may also occur in areas with steep terrain. Additional details, deep moisture on the north side of Hurricane Nola will bring heavy showers to the Big Island and to a lesser extent to Maui through the Saturday. Windward and southeast Big Island and windward Maui are the most likely to experience heavy rain due to the slow-moving system, with considerable flooding possible over the remaining portions of Big Island and Maui through Saturday. The remainder of Maui County has a lower possibility of flooding, but remains at risk. You should monitor later forecasts and be prepared to take action should flash flood warnings be issued. Hurricane Nolo continues to slowly move to the north towards the Big Island and is expected to make a turn to the west tonight. Moisture on the north side of Nola will interact with the terrain of the Big Island in Maui and could lead to significant flash flooding, particularly on the windward and southeast portions of the Big Island. Localized strong and gust winds are possible statewide, with the highest winds expected on the Big Island due to the proximity to Nolo. Here are the buoy reports at 6 p.m. Wind speeds are in knots. Buoy 51001, wind northeast at 19. Seas 8 feet, 9 seconds. Buoy 51101, wind northeast at 19. Seas 8 feet, 9 seconds. Buoy 51000, wind east at 23. Seas 10 feet, 8 seconds. Buoy 51002, wind north at 16. Buoy 51003, wind northeast at 16. Buoy 51004, wind east at 23. Pearl Harbor, 3 feet, 8 seconds. Barbers Point Buoy, 3 feet, 15 seconds. 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Water temperature 82 degrees. 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Lilo Bay Buoy, 10 feet, 8 seconds. 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At 6 p.m., Honolulu, mostly cloudy, 82 degrees. Relative humidity 66%, dew point 70 degrees. Wind east, at 25 miles an hour. Barometric pressure 29.84 inches, or 1,010.4 millibars, and rising. Lihue, light rain, 79 degrees. Kahului, cloudy, 81 degrees. Lilo, cloudy, 79 degrees. High surf advisory for the following counties in Hawaii, Molokaʻi, and Maui. What? Large breaking waves of 8 to 12 feet today, increasing to 10 to 14 feet Saturday. Where? East and southeast facing shores of Big Island, Maui, and Molokaʻi.

Honolulu, about 195 miles south of Hilo. NOLA was moving toward the north near 3 miles per hour, and this general motion with a decrease in forward speed is expected through tonight. A turn towards the west with an increase in forward speed is forecast Saturday and Sunday. On the forecast track, the center of NOLA will remain well south of the main Hawaiian Islands. Maximum sustained winds are near 105 miles per hour with higher gusts. NOLA is forecast to strengthen into a major hurricane this weekend and could further intensify early next week. Hurricane force winds extend outward up to 45 miles from the center, and tropical storm force winds extend outward up to 140 miles. The estimated minimum central pressure is 975 millibars, 28.80 inches. This is WWG 75 in Honolulu. Severe weather programming is in effect. Routine programming will resume when the severe weather threat ends. Heavy rain increases across the Big Island as NOLA slowly moves northward. Situation overview. Hurricane NOLA is moving slowly northward and will continue to do so tonight. NOLA is then forecast to turn to the west and increase in speed on Saturday as it strengthens to a major hurricane. NOLA is forecast to continue westward through the weekend with the center remaining well south of the state. However, impacts from NOLA will be felt well outside the center of the hurricane. Bands of intense showers and thunderstorms associated with NOLA will affect the Big Island, bringing 8 to 12 inches to windward and southeast sections, with localized higher amounts of 16 inches. This rainfall could produce significant, life-threatening flash flooding and mudslides, especially in areas of steep terrain. Heavy rain may spread to Maui by Saturday, where 4 to 6 inches, with localized higher amounts of 8 inches, are possible. Outer rain bands associated with NOLA could reach the other smaller islands, and rainfall would be enhanced by the terrain. Tropical storm force winds are expected to begin tonight on the Big Island, with hurricane force winds possible by early Saturday, particularly in areas of steep terrain. A tropical storm watch is in effect for Maui County, and tropical storm force winds are possible beginning Saturday. Regardless of the exact track of NOLA, strong and gusty winds are expected for all of the Hawaiian Islands through the weekend. A wind advisory has been issued for the rest of the state beginning Saturday. Swell generated by NOLA could bring very large and rough surf and dangerous rip currents for south and east facing shores, especially for the Big Island. A high surf advisory remains in effect for south and east facing shores of Big Island and east facing shores of Maui and Molokai. A high surf advisory is also in effect for east facing shores of Kauai and Oahu. Tornadoes and waterspouts will be possible associated with NOLA, mainly over and near the Big Island, along and to the right of the track of the tropical cyclone. For a hurricane watch and tropical storm warning are both in effect for the following counties: in Hawaii, Big Island Interior, Big Island Summit, Big Island South, Big Island Southeast, Big Island East, Big Island North, Kohala and Kona. 4. For the following coastal location, Alanui-Haha Channel. Tropical storm warning remains in effect. Hurricane watch remains in effect. What? East winds 35 to 45 knots. Seas 15 to 20 feet. Where? Alanui-Haha Channel, Big Island Windward Waters, Big Island Leeward Waters, and Big Island Southeast Waters. When? Through Saturday afternoon. Impacts. Extremely strong winds will cause hazardous seas which will likely capsize or damage vessels and severely reduce visibility. Mariners should remain in port, alter course, and or secure the vessel for extreme conditions before conditions deteriorate further. For a tropical storm watch remains in effect for the following counties: in Hawaii, Molokai, Lanai Windward, Lanai Leeward, Lanai South, Maui Central Valley North, Maui Central Valley South, Windward Haleakala, Kipahulu, South Maui Upcountry, South Haleakala, Haleakala Summit, Kahoolawe, Lanai Mauka, Maui Leeward West, and Maui Windward West. 4. For the following coastal locations, Kaneohe Channel.

Montgomery County Windward Waters, Montgomery County Leeward Waters, Maui Bay, Anti-Lolo Channel. Tropical storm watch remains in effect. What? East winds 25 to 35 knots. Seas 10 to 18 feet. Where? Kaneohe Channel, Maui County Windward Waters, Maui County Leeward Waters, Maui Bay and Tailolo Channel. When? Through Saturday afternoon. Impacts. Very strong winds will cause hazardous seas which could capsize or damage vessels and reduce visibility. Mariners should consider altering plans to avoid possible hazardous conditions. Remain in port, seek safe harbor, alter course, and or secure the vessel for severe wind and seas. Flood watch remains in effect through Saturday afternoon. What? Flash flooding caused by excessive rainfall is possible. Where? Big Island, Maui, Lanai, Molokaʻi, and Kahoʻolawe. When? Through Saturday afternoon. Impacts. Significant flooding may occur due to the overflow of streams and drainages. Roads in several areas may be closed, along with property damage in urban or low-lying spots due to runoff. Landslides may also occur in areas with steep terrain. Additional details. Deep moisture on the north side of Hurricane Nola will bring heavy showers to the Big Island and to a lesser extent to Maui through the Saturday. Windward and southeast Big Island and windward Maui are the most likely to experience heavy rain due to the slow-moving system, with considerable flooding possible over the remaining portions of Big Island and Maui through Saturday. The remainder of Maui County has a lower possibility of flooding, but remains at risk. You should monitor later forecasts and be prepared to take action should flash flood warnings be issued. Hurricane Nolo continues to slowly move to the north towards the Big Island and is expected to make a turn to the west tonight. Moisture on the north side of Nola will interact with the terrain of the Big Island in Maui and could lead to significant flash flooding, particularly on the windward and southeast portions of the Big Island. Localized strong and gust winds are possible statewide, with the highest winds expected on the Big Island due to the proximity to Nolo. Here are the buoy reports at 6 p.m. Wind speeds are in knots. Buoy 51001, wind northeast at 19. Seas 8 feet, 9 seconds. Buoy 51101, wind northeast at 19. Seas 8 feet, 9 seconds. Buoy 51000, wind east at 23. Seas 10 feet, 8 seconds. Buoy 51002, wind north at 16. Buoy 51003, wind northeast at 16. Buoy 51004, wind east at 23. Pearl Harbor, 3 feet, 8 seconds. Barbers Point Buoy, 3 feet, 15 seconds. Waimea Bay Buoy, 5 feet, 7 seconds. Kailua Bay Buoy, 9 feet, 7 seconds. Water temperature 82 degrees. Puʻuvela Buoy, 7 feet, 9 seconds. Hilo Bay Buoy, 10 feet, 8 seconds. 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At 6 p.m., Honolulu, mostly cloudy, 82 degrees. Relative humidity 66%, dew point 70 degrees. Wind east, at 25 miles an hour. Barometric pressure 29.84 inches, or 1,010.4 millibars, and rising. Lihue, light rain, 79 degrees. Kahului, cloudy, 81 degrees. Hilo, cloudy, 79 degrees. High surf advisory for the following counties in Hawaii, Molokaʻi, and Maui. What? Large breaking waves of 8 to 12 feet today, increasing to 10 to 14 feet Saturday. Where? East and southeast facing shores of Big Island, Maui, and Molokaʻi. When? Until 6 p.m. Sunday. Impacts, moderate to high. Strong breaking waves and strong currents will make swimming dangerous. Expect very strong breaking waves and powerful currents. Waves breaking in channel entrances may make navigating

The channel's dangerous. Heed all advice from ocean safety officials. When in doubt, don't go out. I have NOLA moving slowly northward, outer rain bands affecting the island of Hawaii. At 5 p.m., 0300 UTC, the center of Hurricane NOLA was located near latitude 16.9 north, longitude 155.3 west, about 347 miles south-southeast of Honolulu, about 195 miles south of Iloilo. NOLA was moving toward the north near 3 miles per hour, and this general motion with a decrease in forward speed is expected through tonight. A turn towards the west with an increase in forward speed is forecast Saturday and Sunday. On the forecast track, the center of NOLA will remain well south of the main Hawaiian Islands. Maximum sustained winds are near 105 miles per hour with higher gusts. NOLA is forecast to strengthen into a major hurricane this weekend and could further intensify early next week. Hurricane force winds extend outward up to 45 miles from the center, and tropical storm force winds extend outward up to 140 miles. The estimated minimum central pressure is 975 millibars, 28.80 inches. This is WWG-75 in Honolulu. Severe weather programming is in effect. Routine programming will resume when the severe weather threat ends. Heavy rain increases across the Big Island as NOLA slowly moves northward. Situation overview. Hurricane NOLA is moving slowly northward and will continue to do so tonight. NOLA is then forecast to turn to the west and increase in speed on Saturday as it strengthens to a major hurricane. NOLA is forecast to continue westward through the weekend with the center remaining well south of the state. However, impacts from NOLA will be felt well outside the center of the hurricane. Bands of intense showers and thunderstorms associated with NOLA will affect the Big Island, bringing 8 to 12 inches to windward and southeast sections, with localized higher amounts of 16 inches. This rainfall could produce significant, life-threatening flash flooding and mudslides, especially in areas of steep terrain. Heavy rain may spread to Maui by Saturday, where 4 to 6 inches, with localized higher amounts of 8 inches, are possible. Outer rain bands associated with NOLA could reach the other smaller islands, and rainfall would be enhanced by the terrain. Tropical storm force winds are expected to begin tonight on the Big Island, with hurricane force winds possible by early Saturday, particularly in areas of steep terrain. A tropical storm watch is in effect for Maui County, and tropical storm force winds are possible beginning Saturday. Regardless of the exact track of NOLA, strong and gusty winds are expected for all of the Hawaiian Islands through the weekend. A wind advisory has been issued for the rest of the state beginning Saturday. Swell generated by NOLA could bring very large and rough surf and dangerous rip currents for south and east facing shores, especially for the Big Island. A high surf advisory remains in effect for south and east facing shores of Big Island and east facing shores of Maui and Molokai. A high surf advisory is also in effect for east facing shores of Kauai and Oahu. Tornadoes and waterspouts will be possible associated with NOLA, mainly over and near the Big Island, along and to the right of the track of the tropical cyclone. For a hurricane watch and tropical storm warning are both in effect for the following counties: in Hawaii, Big Island Interior, Big Island Summit, Big Island South, Big Island Southeast, Big Island East, Big Island North, Kohala and Kona. 4. For the following coastal location, Alanui-Haha Channel. Tropical storm warning remains in effect. Hurricane watch remains in effect. What? East winds 35 to 45 knots. Seas 15 to 20 feet. Where? Alanui-Haha Channel, Big Island Windward Waters, Big Island Leeward Waters, and Big Island Southeast Waters. When? Through Saturday afternoon. Impacts. Extremely strong winds will cause hazardous seas which will likely capsize or damage vessels and severely reduce visibility. Mariners should remain in port, alter course, and or secure the vessel for extreme conditions before conditions deteriorate further. For a tropical storm watch,

remains in effect for the following counties: in Hawaii, Molokati, Lanai Windward, Lanai Leeward, Lanai South, Maui Central Valley North, Maui Central Valley South, Windward Haleakala, Kipahulu, South Maui Upcountry, South Haleakala, Haleakala Summit, Kahoolawe, Lanai Mauka, Maui Leeward West and Maui Windward West. 4. For the following coastal locations: Kaneohe Channel, Maui County Windward Waters, Maui County Leeward Waters, Ma'alaya Bay, Ampailolo Channel. Tropical storm watch remains in effect. What? East winds 25 to 35 knots. Seas 10 to 18 feet. Where? Kaneohe Channel, Maui County Windward Waters, Maui County Leeward Waters, Ma'alaya Bay and Ampailolo Channel. When? Through Saturday afternoon. Impacts: very strong winds will cause hazardous seas which could capsize or damage vessels and reduce visibility. Mariners should consider altering plans to avoid possible hazardous conditions. The main import: seek safe harbor, alter course, and or secure the vessel for severe wind and seas. Flood watch remains in effect through Saturday afternoon. What? Flash flooding caused by excessive rainfall is possible. Where? Big Island, Maui, Lanai, Molokati, and Kahoolawe. When? Through Saturday afternoon. Impacts: significant flooding may occur due to the overflow of streams and drainages. Roads in several areas may be closed, along with property damage in urban or low-lying spots due to runoff. Landslides may also occur in areas with steep terrain. Additional details: deep moisture on the north side of Hurricane Nola will bring heavy showers to the Big Island and to a lesser extent to Maui through the Saturday. Windward and southeast Big Island and windward Maui are the most likely to experience heavy rain due to the slow-moving system, with considerable flooding possible over the remaining portions of Big Island and Maui through Saturday. The remainder of Maui County has a lower possibility of flooding, but remains at risk. You should monitor later forecasts and be prepared to take action should flash flood warnings be issued. Hurricane Nolo continues to slowly move to the north towards the Big Island and is expected to make a turn to the west tonight. Moisture on the north side of Nola will interact with the terrain of the Big Island in Maui and could lead to significant flash flooding, particularly on the windward and southeast portions of the Big Island. Localized strong and gust winds are possible statewide, with the highest winds expected on the Big Island due to the proximity to Nolo. Here are the buoy reports at 6 p.m. Wind speeds are in knots. Buoy 51001, wind northeast at 19. Seas 8 feet, 9 seconds. Buoy 51101, wind northeast at 19. Seas 8 feet, 9 seconds. Buoy 51000, wind east at 23. Seas 10 feet, 8 seconds. Buoy 51002, wind north at 16. Buoy 51003, wind northeast at 16. Buoy 51004, wind east at 23. Pearl Harbor, 3 feet, 8 seconds. Barbers Point Buoy, 3 feet, 15 seconds. Waimea Bay Buoy, 5 feet, 7 seconds. Kailua Bay Buoy, 9 feet, 7 seconds. Water temperature 82 degrees. Puʻuvela Buoy, 7 feet, 9 seconds. Lilo Bay Buoy, 10 feet, 8 seconds. 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At 6 p.m., Honolulu, mostly cloudy, 82 degrees. Relative humidity 66%, dew point 70 degrees. Wind east, at 25 miles an hour. Barometric pressure 29.84 inches, or 1,010.4 millibars, and rising. Lihue, light rain, 79 degrees. Kahului, cloudy, 81 degrees. Hilo, cloudy, 79 degrees. High surf advisory for the following counties in Hawaii, Molokati, and Maui.
What? Large breaking waves of 8 to 12 feet today, increasing to 10 to 14 feet Saturday. Where? East and southeast facing shores of Big Island, Maui and Molokaʻi. When? Until 6 p.m. Sunday. Impacts, moderate to high. Strong breaking waves and strong currents will make swimming dangerous. Expect very strong breaking waves and powerful currents. Waves breaking in channel entrances may make navigating the channels dangerous. Heed all advice from ocean safety officials. When in doubt, don't go out. I have NOAA moving slowly northward, outer rain bands affecting the island of Hawaii. At 5 p.m., 0300 UTC, the center of Hurricane NOAA was located near latitude 16.9 north, longitude 155.3 west, about 347 miles south-southeast of Honolulu, about 195 miles south of Iloilo. NOAA was moving toward the north near 3 miles per hour, and this general motion with a decrease in forward speed is expected through tonight. A turn towards the west with an increase in forward speed is forecast Saturday and Sunday. On the forecast track, the center of NOAA will remain well south of the main Hawaiian Islands. Maximum sustained winds are near 105 miles per hour with higher gusts. NOAA is forecast to strengthen into a major hurricane this weekend and could further intensify early next week. Hurricane force winds extend outward up to 45 miles from the center, and tropical storm force winds extend outward up to 140 miles. The estimated minimum central pressure is 975 millibars, 28.80 inches. This is WWG 75 in Honolulu. Severe weather programming is in effect. Routine programming will resume when the severe weather threat ends. Heavy rain increases across the Big Island as NOAA slowly moves northward. Situation overview. Hurricane NOAA is moving slowly northward and will continue to do so tonight. NOAA is then forecast to turn to the west and increase in speed on Saturday as it strengthens to a major hurricane. NOAA is forecast to continue westward through the weekend with the center remaining well south of the state. However, impacts from NOAA will be felt well outside the center of the hurricane. Bands of intense showers and thunderstorms associated with NOAA will affect the Big Island, bringing 8 to 12 inches to windward and southeast sections, with localized higher amounts of 16 inches. This rainfall could produce significant, life-threatening flash flooding and mudslides, especially in areas of steep terrain. Heavy rain may spread to Maui by Saturday, where 4 to 6 inches, with localized higher amounts of 8 inches, are possible. Outer rain bands associated with NOAA could reach the other smaller islands, and rainfall would be enhanced by the terrain. Tropical storm force winds are expected to begin tonight on the Big Island, with hurricane force winds possible by early Saturday, particularly in areas of steep terrain. A tropical storm watch is in effect for Maui County, and tropical storm force winds are possible beginning Saturday. Regardless of the exact track of NOAA, strong and gusty winds are expected for all of the Hawaiian Islands through the weekend. A wind advisory has been issued for the rest of the state beginning Saturday. Swell generated by NOAA could bring very large and rough surf and dangerous rip currents for south and east facing shores, especially for the Big Island. A high surf advisory remains in effect for south and east facing shores of Big Island and east facing shores of Maui and Molokaʻi. A high surf advisory is also in effect for east facing shores of Kauai and Oahu. Tornadoes and waterspouts will be possible associated with NOAA, mainly over and near the Big Island, along and to the right of the track of the tropical cyclone. For a hurricane watch and tropical storm warning are both in effect for the following counties: in Hawaii, Big Island Interior, Big Island Summit, Big Island South, Big Island Southeast, Big Island East, Big Island North, Kohala and Kona. 4. For the following coastal location, Alanui-Haha Channel. Tropical storm warning remains in effect. Hurricane watch remains in effect. What? East winds 35 to 45 knots. Seas 15 to 20 feet. Where?
Let me

Baja Channel, Big Island Windward Waters, Big Island Leeward Waters, and Big Island Southeast Waters. When? Through Saturday afternoon. Impacts. Extremely strong winds will cause hazardous seas which will likely capsize or damage vessels and severely reduce visibility. Mariners should remain in port, alter course, and or secure the vessel for extreme conditions before conditions deteriorate further. For a tropical storm watch remains in effect for the following counties: in Hawaii, Molokai, Lanai Windward, Lanai Leeward, Lanai South, Maui Central Valley North, Maui Central Valley South, Windward Haleakala, Kipahulu, South Maui Upcountry, South Haleakala, Haleakala Summit, Kahoolawe, Lanai Mauka, Maui Leeward West, and Maui Windward West. 4. For the following coastal locations: Kaiwi Channel, Maui County Windward Waters, Maui County Leeward Waters, Ma'alai Bay, Ampailolo Channel. Tropical storm watch remains in effect. What? East winds 25 to 35 knots. Seas 10 to 18 feet. Where? Kaiwi Channel, Maui County Windward Waters, Maui County Leeward Waters, Ma'alai Bay, and Ampailolo Channel. When? Through Saturday afternoon. Impacts. Very strong winds will cause hazardous seas which could capsize or damage vessels and reduce visibility. Mariners should consider altering plans to avoid possible hazardous conditions. Remain in port, seek safe harbor, alter course, and or secure the vessel for severe wind and seas. Flood watch remains in effect through Saturday afternoon. What? Flash flooding caused by excessive rainfall is possible. Where? Big Island, Maui, Lanai, Molokai, and Kahoolawe. When? Through Saturday afternoon. Impacts. Significant flooding may occur due to the overflow of streams and drainages. Roads in several areas may be closed, along with property damage in urban or low-lying spots due to runoff. Landslides may also occur in areas with steep terrain. Additional details: deep moisture on the north side of Hurricane Nola will bring heavy showers to the Big Island and to a lesser extent to Maui through the Saturday. Windward and Southeast Big Island and Windward Maui are the most likely to experience heavy rain due to the slow-moving system, with considerable flooding possible over the remaining portions of Big Island and Maui through Saturday. The remainder of Maui County has a lower possibility of flooding, but remains at risk. You should monitor later forecasts and be prepared to take action should flash flood warnings be issued. Hurricane Nolo continues to slowly move to the north towards the Big Island and is expected to make a turn to the west tonight. Moisture on the north side of Nola will interact with the terrain of the Big Island in Maui and could lead to significant flash flooding, particularly on the windward and southeast portions of the Big Island. Localized strong and gust winds are possible statewide, with the highest winds expected on the Big Island due to the proximity to Nolo. Here are the buoy reports at 7 p.m. Wind speeds are in knots. Buoy 51001, wind northeast at 19. Seas, 8 feet, period 8 seconds. Buoy 51101, northeast at 19. Seas, 8 feet, 8 seconds. Buoy 51000, east at 23. Seas, 9 feet, 9 seconds. Buoy 51002, northeast at 16. Seas, 15 feet, 11 seconds. Buoy 51003, northeast at 16. Seas, 9 feet, 10 seconds. Buoy 51004, east at 23. Seas, 10 feet, 8 seconds. Pearl Harbor, 3 feet, 6 seconds. Barbers Point Buoy, 3 feet, 9 seconds. Waimea Bay Buoy, 6 feet, 6 seconds. Kailua Bay Buoy, 9 feet, 8 seconds. Water temperature 82 degrees. Puʻuvela Buoy, 7 feet, 8 seconds. Hilo Bay Buoy, 10 feet, 9 seconds. 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

At 7 p.m., Honolulu, mostly cloudy, 82 degrees. Relative humidity 66%, dew point 70 degrees. Wind northeast at 24 miles an hour. Barometric pressure 29.86 inches or 1,011.1 millibars and rising. Lihue, light rain, 78 degrees. Kahului, cloudy, 80 degrees. Hilo, cloudy, 79 degrees. Here are the buoy reports at 7 p.m. Wind speeds are in knots. Buoy 51001, wind northeast at 19. Seas, 8 feet, period 8 seconds. Buoy 51101, northeast at 19. Seas, 8 feet, 8 seconds. Buoy 51000, east at 23. Seas, 9 feet, 9 seconds. Buoy 51002, northeast at 16. Seas, 15 feet, 11 seconds. Buoy 51003, northeast at 16. Seas, 9 feet, 10 seconds. Buoy 51004, east at 23. Seas, 10 feet, 8 seconds. Pearl Harbor, 3 feet, 6 seconds. 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Kailua Bay Buoy, 9 feet, 8 seconds. Water temperature 82 degrees. Puvela Buoy, 7 feet, 8 seconds. Hilo Bay Buoy, 10 feet, 9 seconds. 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At 7 p.m., Honolulu, mostly cloudy, 82 degrees. Relative humidity 66%, dew point 70 degrees. Wind northeast at 24 miles an hour. Barometric pressure 29.86 inches or 1,011.1 millibars and rising. Lihue, light rain, 78 degrees. Kahului, cloudy, 80 degrees. Hilo, cloudy, 79 degrees. High surf advisory for the following counties in Hawaii, Molokai, and Maui. What? Large breaking waves of 8 to 12 feet today, increasing to 10 to 14 feet Saturday. Where? East and southeast facing shores of Big Island, Maui, and Molokai. When? Until 6 p.m. Sunday. Impacts, moderate to high. Strong breaking waves and strong currents will make swimming dangerous. Expect very strong breaking waves and powerful currents. Waves breaking in channel entrances may make navigating the channels dangerous. Heed all advice from ocean safety officials. When in doubt, don't go out. Eye of NOAA moving slowly northward, outer rain bands affecting the island of Hawaii. At 5 p.m., 0300 UTC, the center of Hurricane NOAA was located near latitude 16.9 north, longitude 155.3 west, about 347 miles south-southeast of Honolulu, about 195 miles south of Hilo. NOAA was moving toward the north near 3 miles per hour, and this general motion with a decrease in forward speed is expected through tonight. A turn towards the west with an increase in forward speed is forecast Saturday and Sunday. On the forecast track, the center of NOAA will remain well south of the main Hawaiian Islands. Maximum sustained winds are near 105 miles per hour with higher gusts. NOAA is forecast to strengthen into a major hurricane this weekend and could further intensify early next week. Hurricane force winds extend outward up to 45 miles from the center, and tropical storm force winds extend outward up to 140 miles. The estimated minimum central pressure is 975 millibars, 28.80 inches. This is WWG 75 in Honolulu. Severe weather programming is in effect. Routine programming will resume when the severe weather threat ends. Heavy rain increases across the Big Island as NOAA slowly moves northward. Situation overview.

Quickly, NOLA was moving slowly northward and will continue to do so tonight. NOLA was then forecast to turn to the west and increase in speed on Saturday as it strengthens to a major hurricane. NOLA was forecast to continue westward through the weekend with the center remaining well south of the state. However, impacts from NOLA will be felt well outside the center of the hurricane. Bands of intense showers and thunderstorms associated with NOLA will affect the Big Island, bringing 8 to 12 inches to windward and southeast sections, with localized higher amounts of 16 inches. This rainfall could produce significant, life-threatening flash flooding and mudslides, especially in areas of steep terrain. Heavy rain may spread to Maui by Saturday, where 4 to 6 inches, with localized higher amounts of 8 inches, are possible. Outer rain bands associated with NOLA could reach the other smaller islands, and rainfall would be enhanced by the terrain. Tropical storm force winds are expected to begin tonight on the Big Island, with hurricane force winds possible by early Saturday, particularly in areas of steep terrain. A tropical storm watch is in effect for Maui County, and tropical storm force winds are possible beginning Saturday. Regardless of the exact track of NOLA, strong and gusty winds are expected for all of the Hawaiian Islands through the weekend. A wind advisory has been issued for the rest of the state beginning Saturday. Swell generated by NOLA could bring very large and rough surf and dangerous rip currents for south and east facing shores, especially for the Big Island. A high surf advisory remains in effect for south and east facing shores of Big Island and east facing shores of Maui and Molokai. A high surf advisory is also in effect for east facing shores of Kauai and Oahu. Tornadoes and waterspouts will be possible associated with NOLA, mainly over and near the Big Island, along and to the right of the track of the tropical cyclone. For a hurricane watch and tropical storm warning are both in effect for the following counties: in Hawaii, Big Island Interior, Big Island Summit, Big Island South, Big Island Southeast, Big Island East, Big Island North, Kohala and Kona. 4. For the following coastal location, Alanui-Haha Channel. Tropical storm warning remains in effect. Hurricane watch remains in effect. What? East winds 35 to 45 knots. Seas 15 to 20 feet. Where? Alanui-Haha Channel, Big Island Windward Waters, Big Island Leeward Waters, and Big Island Southeast Waters. When? Through Saturday afternoon. Impacts. Extremely strong winds will cause hazardous seas which will likely capsize or damage vessels and severely reduce visibility. Mariners should remain in port, alter course, and or secure the vessel for extreme conditions before conditions deteriorate further. For a tropical storm watch remains in effect for the following counties: in Hawaii, Molokai, Lanai Windward, Lanai Leeward, Lanai South, Maui Central Valley North, Maui Central Valley South, Windward Haleakala, Kipahulu, South Maui Upcountry, South Haleakala, Haleakala Summit, Kahoolawe, Lanai Mauka, Maui Leeward West, and Maui Windward West. 4. For the following coastal locations: Kaneohe Channel, Maui County Windward Waters, Maui County Leeward Waters, Ma'alaya Bay, Ampailolo Channel. Tropical storm watch remains in effect. What? East winds 25 to 35 knots. Seas 10 to 18 feet. Where? Kaneohe Channel, Maui County Windward Waters, Maui County Leeward Waters, Ma'alaya Bay and Pailolo Channel. When? Through Saturday afternoon. Impacts. Very strong winds will cause hazardous seas which could capsize or damage vessels and reduce visibility. Mariners should consider altering plans to avoid possible hazardous conditions. Remain in port, seek safe harbor, alter course, and or secure the vessel for severe wind and seas. Flood watch remains in effect through Saturday afternoon. What? Flash flooding caused by excessive rainfall is possible. Where? Big Island, Maui, Lanai, Molokai, and Kahoolawe. When? Through Saturday afternoon. Impacts. Significant flooding may occur due to the overflow of streams and drainages. Roads in several

Areas may be closed, along with property damage in urban or low-lying spots due to runoff. Landslides may also occur in areas with steep terrain. Additional details. Deep moisture on the north side of Hurricane Nola will bring heavy showers to the Big Island and to a lesser extent to Maui through the Saturday. Windward and southeast Big Island and windward Maui are the most likely to experience heavy rain due to the slow-moving system, with considerable flooding possible over the remaining portions of Big Island and Maui through Saturday. The remainder of Maui County has a lower possibility of flooding, but remains at risk. You should monitor later forecasts and be prepared to take action should flash flood warnings be issued. Hurricane Nolo continues to slowly move to the north towards the Big Island and is expected to make a turn to the west tonight. Moisture on the north side of Nola will interact with the terrain of the Big Island in Maui and could lead to significant flash flooding, particularly on the windward and southeast portions of the Big Island. Localized strong and gust winds are possible statewide, with the highest winds expected on the Big Island due to the proximity to Nolo. Here are the buoy reports at 7 p.m. Wind speeds are in knots. Buoy 51001, wind northeast at 19. Seas, 8 feet, period 8 seconds. Buoy 51101, northeast at 19. Seas, 8 feet, 8 seconds. Buoy 51000, east at 23. Seas, 9 feet, 9 seconds. Buoy 51002, northeast at 16. Seas, 15 feet, 11 seconds. Buoy 51003, northeast at 16. Seas, 9 feet, 10 seconds. Buoy 51004, east at 23. Seas, 10 feet, 8 seconds. Pearl Harbor, 3 feet, 6 seconds. Barbers Point Buoy, 3 feet, 9 seconds. 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Water temperature 82 degrees. 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Hilo Bay Buoy, 10 feet, 9 seconds. 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At 7 p.m., Honolulu, mostly cloudy, 82 degrees. Relative humidity 66%, dew point 70 degrees. Wind northeast, at 24 miles an hour. Barometric pressure 29.86 inches, or 1,011.1 millibars, and rising. Lihue, light rain, 78 degrees. Kahului, cloudy, 80 degrees. Hilo, cloudy, 79 degrees. High surf advisory for the following counties in Hawaii, Molokai, and Maui. What? Large breaking waves of 8 to 12 feet today, increasing to 10 to 14 feet Saturday. Where? East and southeast facing shores of Big Island, Maui, and Molokai. When? Until 6 p.m. Sunday. Impacts, moderate to high. Strong breaking waves and strong currents will make swimming dangerous. Expect very strong breaking waves and powerful currents. Waves breaking in channel entrances may make navigating the channels dangerous. Heed all advice from ocean safety officials. When in doubt, don't go out. Eye of Nola moving slowly northward, outer rain bands affecting the island of Hawaii. At 5 p.m., 0300 UTC, the center of Hurricane Nola was located near latitude 16.9 north, longitude 155.3 west, about 347 miles south-southeast of Honolulu, about 195 miles south of Hilo. Nola was moving toward the north near 3 miles per hour, and this general motion with a decrease in forward speed is expected through tonight. A turn towards the west with an increase in forward speed is forecast Saturday and Sunday. On the forecast track, the center of Nola will remain well south of the main Hawaiian Islands. Maximum sustained winds are near 105 miles per hour with higher gusts. Nola is forecast to
strengthen into a major hurricane this weekend and could further intensify early next week. Hurricane force winds extend outward up to 45 miles from the center, and tropical storm force winds extend outward up to 140 miles. The estimated minimum central pressure is 975 millibars, 28.80 inches. This is WWG 75 in Honolulu. Severe weather programming is in effect. Routine programming will resume when the severe weather threat ends. Heavy rain increases across the Big Island as NOLO slowly moves northward. Situation overview. Hurricane NOLO is moving slowly northward and will continue to do so tonight. NOLO is then forecast to turn to the west and increase in speed on Saturday as it strengthens to a major hurricane. NOLO is forecast to continue westward through the weekend with the center remaining well south of the state. However, impacts from NOLO will be felt well outside the center of the hurricane. Bands of intense. NOLO is forecast to continue westward through the weekend with the center remaining well south of the state. However, impacts from NOLO will be felt well outside the center of the hurricane. Bands of intense showers and thunderstorms associated with NOLO will affect the Big Island, bringing 8 to 12 inches to windward and southeast sections, with localized higher amounts of 16 inches. This rainfall could produce significant, life-threatening flash flooding and mudslides, especially in areas of steep terrain. Heavy rain may spread to Maui by Saturday, where 4 to 6 inches, with localized higher amounts of 8 inches, are possible. Outer rain bands associated with NOLO could reach the other smaller islands, and rainfall would be enhanced by the terrain. Tropical storm force winds are expected to begin tonight on the Big Island, with hurricane force winds possible by early Saturday, particularly in areas of steep terrain. A tropical storm watch is in effect for Maui County, and tropical storm force winds are possible beginning Saturday. Regardless of the exact track of NOLO, strong and gusty winds are expected for all of the Hawaiian Islands through the weekend. A wind advisory has been issued for the rest of the state beginning Saturday. Swell generated by NOLO could bring very large and rough surf and dangerous rip currents for south and east facing shores, especially for the Big Island. A high surf advisory remains in effect for south and east facing shores of Big Island and east facing shores of Maui and Molokai. A high surf advisory is also in effect for east facing shores of Kauai and Oahu. Tornadoes and waterspouts will be possible associated with NOLO, mainly over and near the Big Island, along and to the right of the track of the tropical cyclone. For a hurricane watch and tropical storm warning are both in effect for the following counties: in Hawaii, Big Island Interior, Big Island Summit, Big Island South, Big Island Southeast, Big Island East, Big Island North, Kohala and Kona. For the following coastal location, Alanui Haha Channel. Tropical storm warning remains in effect. Hurricane watch remains in effect. What? East winds 35 to 45 knots. Seas 15 to 20 feet. Where? Alanui Haha Channel, Big Island Windward Waters, Big Island Leeward Waters, and Big Island Southeast Waters. When? Through Saturday afternoon. Impacts. Extremely strong winds will cause hazardous seas which will likely capsize or damage vessels and severely reduce visibility. Mariners should remain in port, alter course, and or secure the vessel for extreme conditions before conditions deteriorate further. For a tropical storm watch remains in effect for the following counties: in Hawaii, Molokai, Lanai Windward, Lanai Leeward, Lanai South, Maui Central Valley North, Maui Central Valley South, Windward Haleakala, Kipahulu, South Maui Upcountry, South Haleakala, Haleakala Summit, Kahoolawe, Lanai Mauka, Maui Leeward West, and Maui Windward West. 4. For the following coastal locations: Kaneohe Channel, Maui County Windward Waters, Maui County Leeward Waters, Ma'alaya Bay, and Paiolo Channel. Tropical storm watch remains in effect. What? East winds 25 to 35 knots. Seas 10 to 18 feet. Where? Kaneohe Channel.

County, Windward Waters, Monterey County, Leeward Waters, Mauna Bay, and Farilolo Channel. When, through Saturday afternoon. Impacts. Very strong winds will cause hazardous seas which could capsize or damage vessels and reduce visibility. Mariners should consider altering plans to avoid possible hazardous conditions. The main import, seek safe harbor, alter course, and or secure the vessel for severe wind and seas. Flood watch remains in effect through Saturday afternoon. What? Flash flooding caused by excessive rainfall is possible. Where? Big Island, Monterey, Lanai, Molokaʻi, and Kahoʻolawe. When? Through Saturday afternoon. Impacts. Significant flooding may occur due to the overflow of streams and drainages. Roads in several areas may be closed, along with property damage in urban or low-lying spots due to runoff. Landslides may also occur in areas with steep terrain. Additional details. Deep moisture on the north side of Hurricane Nola will bring heavy showers to the Big Island and to a lesser extent to Monterey through the Saturday. Windward and southeast Big Island and windward Monterey are the most likely to experience heavy rain due to the slow-moving system, with considerable flooding possible over the remaining portions of Big Island and Monterey through Saturday. The remainder of Monterey County has a lower possibility of flooding, but remains at risk. You should monitor later forecasts and be prepared to take action should flash flood warnings be issued. Hurricane Nola continues to slowly move to the north towards the Big Island and is expected to make a turn to the west tonight. Moisture on the north side of Nola will interact with the terrain of the Big Island in Monterey and could lead to significant flash flooding, particularly on the windward and southeast portions of the Big Island. Localized strong and gust winds are possible statewide, with the highest winds expected on the Big Island due to the proximity to Nolo. Here are the buoy reports at 7 p.m. Wind speeds are in knots. Buoy 51001, wind northeast at 17. Seas, 8 feet, period 7 seconds. Buoy 51101, wind northeast at 19. Seas 8 feet, 8 seconds. Buoy 51000, wind east at 23. Seas 8 feet, 9 seconds. Buoy 51002, wind northeast at 16. Buoy 51003, northeast at 14. Seas 9 feet, 8 seconds. Buoy 51004, wind east at 21. Pearl Harbor, 3 feet, 7 seconds. Barbers Point Buoy, 3 feet, 13 seconds. Waimea Bay Buoy, 6 feet, 6 seconds. Karilua Bay Buoy, 9 feet, 8 seconds. Water temperature 82 degrees. 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Hilo Bay Buoy, 10 feet, 9 seconds. 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At 7 p.m., Honolulu, mostly cloudy, 82 degrees. Relative humidity 66%, dew point 70 degrees. Wind northeast at 24 miles an hour. Barometric pressure 29.86 inches, or 1,011.1 millibars, and rising. Lihue, light rain, 78 degrees. Kahului, mostly cloudy, 80 degrees. Lilo, cloudy, 79 degrees. High surf advisory for the following counties in Hawaii, Molokaʻi, and Maui. What? Large breaking waves of 8 to 12 feet today, increasing to 10 to 14 feet Saturday. Where? East and southeast facing shores of Big Island, Maui, and Molokaʻi. When? Until 6 p.m. Sunday. Impacts, moderate to high. Strong breaking waves and strong currents will make swimming dangerous. Expect very strong breaking waves and powerful currents. Waves breaking in channel entrances may make navigating the channels dangerous. Heed all advice from ocean safety officials. When in doubt, don't go out. Eye of Nola moving slowly northward, outer rain bands affecting the island of Hawaii.

at 5 p.m., World 300 UTC. The center of Hurricane Nola was located near latitude 16.9 north, longitude 155.3 west, about 347 miles south-southeast of Honolulu, about 195 miles south of Iloilo. Nola was moving toward the north near 3 miles per hour, and this general motion with a decrease in forward speed is expected through tonight. A turn towards the west with an increase in forward speed is forecast Saturday and Sunday. On the forecast track, the center of Nola will remain well south of the main Hawaiian Islands. Maximum sustained winds are near 105 miles per hour with higher gusts. Nola is forecast to strengthen into a major hurricane this weekend and could further intensify early next week. Hurricane force winds extend outward up to 45 miles from the center, and tropical storm force winds extend outward up to 140 miles. The estimated minimum central pressure is 975 millibars, 28.80 inches. This is WWG 75 in Honolulu. Severe weather programming is in effect. Routine programming will resume when the severe weather threat ends. Heavy rain increases across the Big Island as Nola slowly moves northward. Situation overview. Hurricane Nola is moving slowly northward and will continue to do so tonight. Nola is then forecast to turn to the west and increase in speed on Saturday as it strengthens to a major hurricane. Nola is forecast to continue westward through the weekend with the center remaining well south of the state. However, impacts from Nola will be felt well outside the center of the hurricane. Bands of intense showers and thunderstorms associated with Nola will affect the Big Island, bringing 8 to 12 inches to windward and southeast sections, with localized higher amounts of 16 inches. This rainfall could produce significant, life-threatening flash flooding and mudslides, especially in areas of steep terrain. Heavy rain may spread to Maui by Saturday, where 4 to 6 inches, with localized higher amounts of 8 inches, are possible. Outer rain bands associated with Nola could reach the other smaller islands, and rainfall would be enhanced by the terrain. Tropical storm force winds are expected to begin tonight on the Big Island, with hurricane force winds possible by early Saturday, particularly in areas of steep terrain. A tropical storm watch is in effect for Maui County, and tropical storm force winds are possible beginning Saturday. Regardless of the exact track of Nola, strong and gusty winds are expected for all of the Hawaiian Islands through the weekend. A wind advisory has been issued for the rest of the state beginning Saturday. Swell generated by Nola could bring very large and rough surf and dangerous rip currents for south and east-facing shores, especially for the Big Island. A high surf advisory remains in effect for south and east-facing shores of Big Island and east-facing shores of Maui and Molokai. A high surf advisory is also in effect for east-facing shores of Kauai and Oahu. Tornadoes and waterspouts will be possible associated with Nola, mainly over and near the Big Island, along and to the right of the track of the tropical cyclone. For a hurricane watch and tropical storm warning are both in effect for the following counties: in Hawaii, Big Island Interior, Big Island Summit, Big Island South, Big Island Southeast, Big Island East, Big Island North, Kohala and Kona. For the following coastal location, Alanui-Haha Channel. Tropical storm warning remains in effect. Hurricane watch remains in effect. What? East winds 35 to 45 knots. Seas 15 to 20 feet. Where? Alanui-Haha Channel, Big Island Windward Waters, Big Island Leeward Waters, and Big Island Southeast Waters. When? Through Saturday afternoon. Impacts. Extremely strong winds will cause hazardous seas which will likely capsize or damage vessels and severely reduce visibility. Mariners should remain in port, alter course, and or secure the vessel for extreme conditions before conditions deteriorate further. For a tropical storm watch remains in effect for the following counties: in Hawaii, Molokai, Lanai Windward, Lanai Leeward, Lanai South, Maui Central Valley North, Maui Central Valley South, Windward Haleakala, Kipahu.

vessels and reduce visibility. Mariners should consider altering plans to avoid possible hazardous conditions. Remain in port, seek safe harbor, alter course, and/or secure the vessel for severe wind and seas. Flood watch remains in effect through Saturday afternoon. What? Flash flooding caused by excessive rainfall is possible. Where? Big Island, Maui, Lanai, Molokai, and Kahoolawe. When? Through Saturday afternoon. Impacts. Significant flooding may occur due to the overflow of streams and drainages. Roads in several areas may be closed, along with property damage in urban or low-lying spots due to runoff. Landslides may also occur in areas with steep terrain. Additional details. Deep moisture on the north side of Hurricane Nola will bring heavy showers to the Big Island and to a lesser extent to Maui through the Saturday. Windward and southeast Big Island and windward Maui are the most likely to experience heavy rain due to the slow-moving system, with considerable flooding possible over the remaining portions of Big Island and Maui through Saturday. The remainder of Maui County has a lower possibility of flooding, but remains at risk. You should monitor later forecasts and be prepared to take action should flash flood warnings be issued. Hurricane Nolo continues to slowly move to the north towards the Big Island and is expected to make a turn to the west tonight. Moisture on the north side of Nola will interact with the terrain of the Big Island in Maui and could lead to significant flash flooding, particularly on the windward and southeast portions of the Big Island. Localized strong and gust winds are possible statewide, with the highest winds expected on the Big Island due to the proximity to Nolo. Here are the buoy reports at 7 p.m. Wind speeds are in knots. Buoy 51001, wind northeast at 17. Seas, 8 feet, period 7 seconds. Buoy 51101, wind northeast at 19. Seas 8 feet, 8 seconds. Buoy 51000, wind east at 23. Seas 8 feet, 9 seconds. Buoy 51002, wind northeast at 16. Buoy 51003, northeast at 14. Seas, 9 feet, 8 seconds. Buoy 51004, wind east at 21. Pearl Harbor, 3 feet, 7 seconds. Barbers Point Buoy, 3 feet, 13 seconds. 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Kailua Bay Buoy, 9 feet, 8 seconds. Water temperature 82 degrees. Puʻuvela Buoy, 7 feet, 8 seconds. Hilo Bay Buoy, 10 feet, 9 seconds. 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At 7 p.m., Honolulu, mostly cloudy, 82 degrees. Relative humidity 66%, dew point 70 degrees. Wind northeast at 24 miles an hour. Barometric pressure 29.86 inches or 1,011.1 millibars and rising. Lihue, light rain, 78 degrees. Kahului, mostly cloudy, 80 degrees. Hilo, cloudy, 79 degrees. High surf advisory for the following counties in Hawaii, Molokai, and Maui. What? Large breaking waves of 8 to 12 feet today, increasing to 10 to 14 feet Saturday. Where? East and southeast facing shores of Big Island, Maui, and Molokai. When? Until 6 p.m. Sunday. Impacts, moderate to high. Strong breaking waves and strong currents will make swimming dangerous. Expect very strong breaking waves and powerful currents. Waves breaking in channel entrances may make navigating the channels dangerous. Heed all advice from ocean safety officials. When in doubt, don't go out. Eye of Nola moving slowly northward, outer rain bands affecting the island of Hawaii. At 5 p.m., 0300 UTC, the center of Hurricane Nola was located near latitude 16.9 north, longitude 155.3 west, about 347 miles south-southeast.

of Honolulu, about 195 miles south of Hilo. NOLA was moving toward the north near 3 miles per hour, and this general motion with a decrease in forward speed is expected through tonight. A trend towards the west with an increase in forward speed is forecast Saturday and Sunday. On the forecast track, the center of NOLA will remain well south of the main Hawaiian Islands. Maximum sustained winds are near 105 miles per hour with higher gusts. NOLA is forecast to strengthen into a major hurricane this weekend and could further intensify early next week. Hurricane force winds extend outward up to 45 miles from the center, and tropical storm force winds extend outward up to 140 miles. The estimated minimum central pressure is 975 millibars, 28.80 inches. This is WWG-75 in Honolulu. Severe weather programming is in effect. Routine programming will resume when the severe weather threat ends. Heavy rain increases across the Big Island as NOLA slowly moves northward. Situation overview. Hurricane NOLA is moving slowly northward and will continue to do so tonight. NOLA is then forecast to turn to the west and increase in speed on Saturday as it strengthens to a major hurricane. NOLA is forecast to continue westward through the weekend with the center remaining well south of the state. However, impacts from NOLA will be felt well outside the center of the hurricane. Bands of intense showers and thunderstorms associated with NOLA will affect the Big Island, bringing 8 to 12 inches to windward and southeast sections, with localized higher amounts of 16 inches. This rainfall could produce significant, life-threatening flash flooding and mudslides, especially in areas of steep terrain. Heavy rain may spread to Maui by Saturday, where 4 to 6 inches, with localized higher amounts of 8 inches, are possible. Outer rain bands associated with NOLA could reach the other smaller islands, and rainfall would be enhanced by the terrain. Tropical storm force winds are expected to begin tonight on the Big Island, with hurricane force winds possible by early Saturday, particularly in areas of steep terrain. A tropical storm watch is in effect for Maui County, and tropical storm force winds are possible beginning Saturday. Regardless of the exact track of NOLA, strong and gusty winds are expected for all of the Hawaiian Islands through the weekend. A wind advisory has been issued for the rest of the state beginning Saturday. Swell generated by NOLA could bring very large and rough surf and dangerous rip currents for south and east facing shores, especially for the Big Island. A high surf advisory remains in effect for south and east facing shores of Big Island and east facing shores of Maui and Molokai. A high surf advisory is also in effect for east facing shores of Kauai and Oahu. Tornadoes and waterspouts will be possible associated with NOLA, mainly over and near the Big Island, along and to the right of the track of the tropical cyclone. For a hurricane watch and tropical storm warning are both in effect for the following counties: in Hawaii, Big Island Interior, Big Island Summit, Big Island South, Big Island Southeast, Big Island East, Big Island North, Kohala and Kona. For the following coastal location, Alanui Haha Channel. Tropical storm warning remains in effect. Hurricane watch remains in effect. What? East winds 35 to 45 knots. Seas 15 to 20 feet. Where? Alanui Haha Channel. Big Island windward waters. Big Island leeward waters and Big Island southeast waters. When? Through Saturday afternoon. Impacts. Extremely strong winds will cause hazardous seas which will likely capsize or damage vessels and severely reduce visibility. Mariners should remain in port, alter course, and or secure the vessel for extreme conditions before conditions deteriorate further. For a tropical storm watch remains in effect for the following counties: in Hawaii, Molokai, Lanai windward, Lanai leeward, Lanai south, Maui Central Valley North, Maui Central Valley South, Windward Haleakala, Kipahulu, South Maui Upcountry, South Haleakala, Haleakala Summit, Kahoolawe, Lanai Mauka, Maui Leeward West and Maui Windward West. 4. For the following coastal locations, Kaneohe.

Channel, Maui County Windward Waters, Maui County Leeward Waters, Maui Bay, Ampailolo Channel. Tropical storm watch remains in effect. What? East winds 25 to 35 knots. Seas 10 to 18 feet. Where? Kaneohe Channel, Maui County Windward Waters, Maui County Leeward Waters, Maui Bay and Pailolo Channel. When? Through Saturday afternoon. Impacts. Very strong winds will cause hazardous seas which could capsize or damage vessels and reduce visibility. Mariners should consider altering plans to avoid possible hazardous conditions. The main import, seek safe harbor, alter course, and or secure the vessel for severe wind and seas. Flood watch remains in effect through Saturday afternoon. What? Flash flooding caused by excessive rainfall is possible. Where? Big Island, Maui, Lanai, Molokaʻi, and Kahoʻolawe. When? Through Saturday afternoon. Impacts. Significant flooding may occur due to the overflow of streams and drainages. Roads in several areas may be closed, along with property damage in urban or low-lying spots due to runoff. Landslides may also occur in areas with steep terrain. Additional details. Deep moisture on the north side of Hurricane Nola will bring heavy showers to the Big Island and to a lesser extent to Maui through the Saturday. Windward and southeast Big Island and windward Maui are the most likely to experience heavy rain due to the slow-moving system, with considerable flooding possible over the remaining portions of Big Island and Maui through Saturday. The remainder of Maui County has a lower possibility of flooding, but remains at risk. You should monitor later forecasts and be prepared to take action should flash flood warnings be issued. Hurricane Nolo continues to slowly move to the north towards the Big Island and is expected to make a turn to the west tonight. Moisture on the north side of Nola will interact with the terrain of the Big Island in Maui and could lead to significant flash flooding, particularly on the windward and southeast portions of the Big Island. Localized strong and gust winds are possible statewide, with the highest winds expected on the Big Island due to the proximity to Nolo. Here are the buoy reports at 7 p.m. Wind speeds are in knots. Buoy 51001, wind northeast at 17. Seas, 8 feet, period 7 seconds. Buoy 51101, wind northeast at 19. Seas 8 feet, 8 seconds. Buoy 51000, wind east at 23. Seas 8 feet, 9 seconds. Buoy 51002, wind northeast at 16. Buoy 51003, northeast at 14. Seas, 9 feet, 8 seconds. Buoy 51004, wind east at 21. Pearl Harbor, 3 feet, 7 seconds. Barbers Point Buoy, 3 feet, 13 seconds. 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Kailua Bay Buoy, 9 feet, 8 seconds. Water temperature 82 degrees. Puʻuvela Buoy, 7 feet, 8 seconds. Lilo Bay Buoy, 10 feet, 9 seconds. 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At 7 p.m., Honolulu, mostly cloudy, 82 degrees. Relative humidity 66%, dew point 70 degrees. Wind northeast at 24 miles an hour. Barometric pressure 29.86 inches, or 1,011.1 millibars, and rising. Lihue, light rain, 78 degrees. Kahului, mostly cloudy, 80 degrees. Lilo, cloudy, 79 degrees. High surf advisory for the following counties in Hawaii, Molokaʻi, and Maui. What? Large breaking waves of 8 to 12 feet today, increasing to 10 to 14 feet Saturday. Where? East and southeast facing shores of Big Island, Maui, and Molokaʻi. When? Until 6 p.m. Sunday. Impacts, moderate to high. Strong breaking waves and strong currents will make swimming dangerous. Expect very strong

heat waves and powerful currents. Waves breaking in channel entrances may make navigating the channels dangerous. Heed all advice from ocean safety officials. When in doubt, don't go out. At 8 p.m., 0600 UTC, the center of Hurricane Nola was located near latitude 16.9 north, longitude 155.2 west, about 350 miles south-southeast of Honolulu, about 195 miles south of Iloilo. Nola was nearly stationary south of the Big Island of Hawaii. A westward motion with increasing forward speed is forecast Saturday and Sunday. On the forecast track, the center of Nola will remain well south of the main Hawaiian Islands. Maximum sustained winds are near 105 miles per hour with higher gusts. Nola is forecast to strengthen into a major hurricane this weekend and could further intensify early next week. Hurricane force winds extend outward up to 45 miles from the center, and tropical storm force winds extend outward up to 140 miles. The minimum central pressure based on Air Force Reserve Reconnaissance Drops on data is 975 millibars, 28.80 inches. This is WWG-75 in Honolulu. Severe weather programming is in effect. Routine programming will resume when the severe weather threat ends. Heavy rain increases across the Big Island as Nola slowly moves northward. Situation overview. Hurricane Nola is moving slowly northward and will continue to do so tonight. Nola is then forecast to turn to the west and increase in speed on Saturday as it strengthens to a major hurricane. Nola is forecast to continue westward through the weekend with the center remaining well south of the state. However, impacts from Nola will be felt well outside the center of the hurricane. Bands of intense showers and thunderstorms associated with Nola will affect the Big Island, bringing 8 to 12 inches to windward and southeast sections, with localized higher amounts of 16 inches. This rainfall could produce significant, life-threatening flash flooding and mudslides, especially in areas of steep terrain. Heavy rain may spread to Maui by Saturday, where 4 to 6 inches, with localized higher amounts of 8 inches, are possible. Outer rain bands associated with Nola could reach the other smaller islands, and rainfall would be enhanced by the terrain. Tropical storm force winds are expected to begin tonight on the Big Island, with hurricane force winds possible by early Saturday, particularly in areas of steep terrain. A tropical storm watch is in effect for Maui County, and tropical storm force winds are possible beginning Saturday. Regardless of the exact track of Nola, strong and gusty winds are expected for all of the Hawaiian Islands through the weekend. A wind advisory has been issued for the rest of the state beginning Saturday. Swell generated by Nola could bring very large and rough surf and dangerous rip currents for south and east facing shores, especially for the Big Island. A high surf advisory remains in effect for south and east facing shores of Big Island and east facing shores of Maui and Molokai. A high surf advisory is also in effect for east facing shores of Kauai and Oahu. Tornadoes and waterspouts will be possible associated with Nola, mainly over and near the Big Island, along and to the right of the track of the tropical cyclone. For a hurricane watch and tropical storm warning are both in effect for the following counties: in Hawaii, Big Island Interior, Big Island Summit, Big Island South, Big Island Southeast, Big Island East, Big Island North, Kohala and Kona. 4. For the following coastal location, Alanui Haha Channel. Tropical storm warning remains in effect. Hurricane watch remains in effect. What? East winds 35 to 45 knots. Seas 15 to 20 feet. Where? Alanui Haha Channel, Big Island Windward Waters, Big Island Leeward Waters, and Big Island Southeast Waters. When? Through Saturday afternoon. Impacts. Extremely strong winds will cause hazardous seas which will likely capsize or damage vessels and severely reduce visibility. Mariners should remain in port, alter course, and or secure the vessel for extreme conditions before conditions deteriorate further.
for a tropical storm watch remains in effect for the following counties: in Hawaii, Molokai, Lanai Windward, Lanai Leeward, Lanai South, Maui Central Valley North, Maui Central Valley South, Windward Haleakala, Kipahulu, South Maui Upcountry, South Haleakala, Haleakala Summit, Kahoolawe, Lanai Mauka, Maui Leeward West and Maui Windward West. 4. For the following coastal locations: Kaneohe Channel, Maui County Windward Waters, Maui County Leeward Waters, Ma'alaya Bay, Ampailolo Channel. Tropical storm watch remains in effect. What? East winds 25 to 35 knots. Seas 10 to 18 feet. Where? Kaneohe Channel, Maui County Windward Waters, Maui County Leeward Waters, Ma'alaya Bay and Ampailolo Channel. When? Through Saturday afternoon. Impacts: very strong winds will cause hazardous seas which could capsize or damage vessels and reduce visibility. Mariners should consider altering plans to avoid possible hazardous conditions. The main import: seek safe harbor, alter course, and or secure the vessel for severe wind and seas. Flood watch remains in effect through Saturday afternoon. What? Flash flooding caused by excessive rainfall is possible. Where? Big Island, Maui, Lanai, Molokai, and Kahoolawe. When? Through Saturday afternoon. Impacts: significant flooding may occur due to the overflow of streams and drainages. Roads in several areas may be closed, along with property damage in urban or low-lying spots due to runoff. Landslides may also occur in areas with steep terrain. Additional details: deep moisture on the north side of Hurricane Nola will bring heavy showers to the Big Island and to a lesser extent to Maui through the Saturday. Windward and southeast Big Island and windward Maui are the most likely to experience heavy rain due to the slow-moving system, with considerable flooding possible over the remaining portions of Big Island and Maui through Saturday. The remainder of Maui County has a lower possibility of flooding, but remains at risk. You should monitor later forecasts and be prepared to take action should flash flood warnings be issued. Hurricane Nolo continues to slowly move to the north towards the Big Island and is expected to make a turn to the west tonight. Moisture on the north side of Nola will interact with the terrain of the Big Island in Maui and could lead to significant flash flooding, particularly on the windward and southeast portions of the Big Island. Localized strong and gust winds are possible statewide, with the highest winds expected on the Big Island due to the proximity to Nolo. Here are the buoy reports at 7 p.m. Wind speeds are in knots. Buoy 51001, wind northeast at 17. Seas, 8 feet, period 7 seconds. Buoy 51101, wind northeast at 19. Seas 8 feet, 8 seconds. Buoy 51000, wind east at 23. Seas 8 feet, 9 seconds. Buoy 51002, wind northeast at 16. Buoy 51003, northeast at 14. Seas, 9 feet, 8 seconds. Buoy 51004, wind east at 21. Pearl Harbor, 3 feet, 7 seconds. Barbers Point Buoy, 3 feet, 13 seconds. 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Water temperature 82 degrees. 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Hilo Bay Buoy, 10 feet, 9 seconds. 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At 7 p.m., Honolulu, mostly cloudy, 82 degrees. Relative humidity 66%, dew point 70 degrees. Wind northeast at 24 miles an hour. Barometric pressure 29.86 inches, or 1,011.1 millibars, and rising. Lihue, light rain, 78 degrees. Kahului, mostly cloudy, 80 degrees. Hilo, cloudy, 79 degrees.
UNO the buoy reports at 8 p.m., wind speeds are in knots.

351001. Wind northeast at 19. Seas 8 feet, period 8 seconds. Buoy 51101, northeast at 19. Seas 8 feet, 9 seconds. Buoy 51000, east at 21. Seas 10 feet, 8 seconds. Buoy 51002, wind north at 14. Buoy 51003, north at 14. Seas 9 feet, 10 seconds. Buoy 51004, east at 23. Seas 11 feet, 9 seconds. Pearl Harbor, 3 feet, 6 seconds. 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Water temperature 82 degrees. Uvela Buoy, 7 feet, 8 seconds. Hilo Bay Buoy, 11 feet, 8 seconds. 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At 8 p.m., Honolulu, mostly cloudy, 82 degrees. Relative humidity 64%, dew point 69 degrees. Wind northeast at 20 miles an hour. Barometric pressure 29.88 inches or 1,011.8 millibars and rising. Lihue, light rain, 78 degrees. Kahului, mostly cloudy, 79 degrees. Hilo, cloudy, 79 degrees. High surf advisory for the following counties in Hawaii, Molokai, and Maui. What? Large breaking waves of 8 to 12 feet today, increasing to 10 to 14 feet Saturday. Where? East and southeast facing shores of Big Island Maui and Molokai. When? Until 6 p.m. Sunday. Impacts, moderate to high. Strong breaking waves and strong currents will make swimming dangerous. Expect very strong breaking waves and powerful currents. Waves breaking in channel entrances may make navigating the channels dangerous. Heed all advice from ocean safety officials. When in doubt, don't go out. At 8 p.m., 4600 UTC, the center of Hurricane Nola was located near latitude 16.9 north, longitude 155.2 west, about 350 miles south-southeast of Honolulu, about 195 miles south of Hilo. Nola was nearly stationary south of the Big Island of Hawaii. A westward motion with increasing forward speed is forecast Saturday and Sunday. On the forecast track, the center of Nola will remain well south of the main Hawaiian islands. Maximum sustained winds are near 105 miles per hour with higher gusts. Nola is forecast to strengthen into a major hurricane this weekend and could further intensify early next week. Hurricane force winds extend outward up to 45 miles from the center and tropical storm force winds extend outward up to 140 miles. The minimum central pressure based on Air Force Reserve Reconnaissance Dropsonde data is 975 millibars, 28.80 inches. This is WWG 75 in Honolulu. Severe weather programming is in effect. Routine programming will resume when the severe weather threat ends. Heavy rain increases across the Big Island as Nola slowly moves northward. Situation overview. Hurricane Nola is moving slowly northward and will continue to do so tonight. Nola is then forecast to turn to the west and increase in speed on Saturday as it strengthens to a major hurricane. Nola is forecast to continue westward through the weekend with the center remaining well south of the state. However, impacts from Nola will be felt well outside the center of the hurricane. Bands of intense showers and thunderstorms associated with Nola will affect the Big Island, bringing 8 to 12 inches to windward and southeast sections, with localized higher amounts of 16 inches. This rainfall could produce significant, life-threatening flash flooding and mudslides, especially in areas of steep terrain. Heavy rain may spread to Maui by Saturday, where 4 to 6 inches, with localized higher amounts of 8 inches,

are possible. Outer rain bands associated with NOLO could reach the other smaller islands, and rainfall would be enhanced by the terrain. Tropical storm force winds are expected to begin tonight on the Big Island, with hurricane force winds possible by early Saturday, particularly in areas of steep terrain. A tropical storm watch is in effect for Maui County, and tropical storm force winds are possible beginning Saturday. Regardless of the exact track of NOLO, strong and gusty winds are expected for all of the Hawaiian Islands through the weekend. A wind advisory has been issued for the rest of the state beginning Saturday. Swell generated by NOLO could bring very large and rough surf and dangerous rip currents for south and east facing shores, especially for the Big Island. A high surf advisory remains in effect for south and east facing shores of Big Island and east facing shores of Maui and Molokai. A high surf advisory is also in effect for east facing shores of Kauai and Oahu. Tornadoes and waterspouts will be possible associated with NOLO, mainly over and near the Big Island, along and to the right of the track of the tropical cyclone. For a hurricane watch and tropical storm warning are both in effect for the following counties: in Hawaii, Big Island Interior, Big Island Summit, Big Island South, Big Island Southeast, Big Island East, Big Island North, Kohala and Kona. 4. For the following coastal location, Alanui Haha Channel. Tropical storm warning remains in effect. Hurricane watch remains in effect. What? East winds 35 to 45 knots. Seas 15 to 20 feet. Where? Alanui Haha Channel, Big Island Windward Waters, Big Island Leeward Waters, and Big Island Southeast Waters. When? Through Saturday afternoon. Impacts. Extremely strong winds will cause hazardous seas which will likely capsize or damage vessels and severely reduce visibility. Mariners should remain in port, alter course, and or secure the vessel for extreme conditions before conditions deteriorate further. For a tropical storm watch remains in effect for the following counties: in Hawaii, Molokai, Lanai Windward, Lanai Leeward, Lanai South, Maui Central Valley North, Maui Central Valley South, Windward Haleakala, Kipahulu, South Maui Upcountry, South Haleakala, Haleakala Summit, Kahoolawe, Lanai Mauka, Maui Leeward West, and Maui Windward West. 4. For the following coastal locations: Kaiwi Channel, Maui County Windward Waters, Maui County Leeward Waters, Ma'alaya Bay, Ampailolo Channel. Tropical storm watch remains in effect. What? East winds 25 to 35 knots. Seas 10 to 18 feet. Where? Kaiwi Channel, Maui County Windward Waters, Maui County Leeward Waters, Ma'alaya Bay and Pailolo Channel. When? Through Saturday afternoon. Impacts. Very strong winds will cause hazardous seas which could capsize or damage vessels and reduce visibility. Mariners should consider altering plans to avoid possible hazardous conditions. Remain in port, seek safe harbor, alter course, and or secure the vessel for severe wind and seas. Flood watch remains in effect through Saturday afternoon. What? Flash flooding caused by excessive rainfall is possible. Where? Big Island, Maui, Lanai, Molokai, and Kahoolawe. When? Through Saturday afternoon. Impacts. Significant flooding may occur due to the overflow of streams and drainages. Roads in several areas may be closed, along with property damage in urban or low-lying spots due to runoff. Landslides may also occur in areas with steep terrain. Additional details: deep moisture on the north side of Hurricane NOLO will bring heavy showers to the Big Island, and to a lesser extent to Maui through the Saturday. Windward and southeast Big Island, and windward Maui, are the most likely to experience heavy rain due to the slow-moving system, with considerable flooding possible over the remaining portions of Big Island and Maui through Saturday. The remainder of Maui County has a lower possibility of flooding, but remains at risk. You should monitor later forecasts and be prepared to take action should flash flood warnings be issued. Hurricane NOLO continues to slowly move to the north towards the

big island and is expected to make a turn to the west tonight. Moisture on the north side of NOLA will interact with the terrain of the big island Imaui and could lead to significant flash flooding, particularly on the windward and southeast portions of the big island. Localized strong and gust winds are possible statewide, with the highest winds expected on the big island due to the proximity to NOLA. Here are the buoy reports at 8 p.m. Wind speeds are in knots. Buoy 51001, wind northeast at 19. Seas 8 feet, period 8 seconds. Buoy 51101, northeast at 19. Seas 8 feet, 9 seconds. Buoy 51000, east at 21. Seas 10 feet, 8 seconds. Buoy 51002, wind north at 14. Buoy 51003, north at 14. Seas 9 feet, 10 seconds. Buoy 51004, east at 23. Seas 11 feet, 9 seconds. Pearl Harbor, 3 feet, 6 seconds. 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Waimea Bay Buoy, 6 feet, 8 seconds. Kareelua Bay Buoy, 9 feet, 7 seconds. Water temperature 82 degrees. Uvela Buoy, 7 feet, 8 seconds. Iolo Bay Buoy, 11 feet, 8 seconds. 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At 8 p.m., Honolulu, mostly cloudy, 82 degrees. Relative humidity 64%, dew point 69 degrees. Wind northeast at 20 miles an hour. Barometric pressure 29.88 inches or 1,011.8 millibars and rising. Lihue, light rain, 78 degrees. Kahului, mostly cloudy, 79 degrees. Iolo, cloudy, 79 degrees. High surf advisory for the following counties in Hawaii, Molokai, and Maui. What? Large breaking waves of 8 to 12 feet today, increasing to 10 to 14 feet Saturday. Where? East and southeast facing shores of Big Island Maui and Molokai. When? Until 6 p.m. Sunday. Impacts, moderate to high. Strong breaking waves and strong currents will make swimming dangerous. Expect very strong breaking waves and powerful currents. Waves breaking in channel entrances may make navigating the channels dangerous. Heed all advice from ocean safety officials. When in doubt, don't go out. At 8 p.m., Oro 600 UTC, the center of Hurricane NOLA was located near latitude 16.9 north, longitude 155.2 west, about 350 miles south-southeast of Honolulu, about 195 miles south of Iolo. NOLA was nearly stationary south of the Big Island of Hawaii. A westward motion with increasing forward speed is forecast Saturday and Sunday. On the forecast track, the center of NOLA will remain well south of the main Hawaiian islands. Maximum sustained winds are near 105 miles per hour with higher gusts. NOLA is forecast to strengthen into a major hurricane this weekend and could further intensify early next week. Hurricane force winds extend outward up to 45 miles from the center and tropical storm force winds extend outward up to 140 miles. The minimum central pressure based on Air Force Reserve Reconnaissance Drop Zone data is 975 millibars 28.80 inches. This is WWG 75 in Honolulu. Severe weather programming is in effect. Routine programming will resume when the severe weather threat ends. Heavy rain increases across the Big Island as NOLA slowly moves northward. Situation overview. Hurricane NOLA is moving slowly northward and will continue to do so tonight. NOLA is then forecast to turn to the west and increase in speed on Saturday as it strengthens to a major hurricane. NOLA is forecast to continue westward through the weekend with the center remaining well south of the state. However, impacts from NOLA will be felt well outside.

The center of the hurricane. Bands of intense showers and thunderstorms associated with NOLA will affect the Big Island, bringing 8 to 12 inches to windward and southeast sections, with localized higher amounts of 16 inches. This rainfall could produce significant, life-threatening flash flooding and mudslides, especially in areas of steep terrain. Heavy rain may spread to Maui by Saturday, where 4 to 6 inches, with localized higher amounts of 8 inches, are possible. Outer rain bands associated with NOLA could reach the other smaller islands, and rainfall would be enhanced by the terrain. Tropical storm force winds are expected to begin tonight on the Big Island, with hurricane force winds possible by early Saturday, particularly in areas of steep terrain. A tropical storm watch is in effect for Maui County, and tropical storm force winds are possible beginning Saturday. Regardless of the exact track of NOLA, strong and gusty winds are expected for all of the Hawaiian Islands through the weekend. A wind advisory has been issued for the rest of the state beginning Saturday. Swell generated by NOLA could bring very large and rough surf and dangerous rip currents for south and east facing shores, especially for the Big Island. A high surf advisory remains in effect for south and east facing shores of Big Island and east facing shores of Maui and Molokai. A high surf advisory is also in effect for east facing shores of Kauai and Oahu. Tornadoes and waterspouts will be possible associated with NOLA, mainly over and near the Big Island, along and to the right of the track of the tropical cyclone. For a hurricane watch and tropical storm warning are both in effect for the following counties: in Hawaii, Big Island Interior, Big Island Summit, Big Island South, Big Island Southeast, Big Island East, Big Island North, Kohala and Kona. 4. For the following coastal location, Alanui Haha Channel. Tropical storm warning remains in effect. Hurricane watch remains in effect. What? East winds 35 to 45 knots. Seas 15 to 20 feet. Where? Alanui Haha Channel, Big Island Windward Waters, Big Island Leeward Waters, and Big Island Southeast Waters. When? Through Saturday afternoon. Impacts. Extremely strong winds will cause hazardous seas which will likely capsize or damage vessels and severely reduce visibility. Mariners should remain in port, alter course, and or secure the vessel for extreme conditions before conditions deteriorate further. For a tropical storm watch remains in effect for the following counties: in Hawaii, Molokai, Lanai Windward, Lanai Leeward, Lanai South, Maui Central Valley North, Maui Central Valley South, Windward Haleakala, Kipahulu, South Maui Upcountry, South Haleakala, Haleakala Summit, Kahoolawe, Lanai Mauka, Maui Leeward West, and Maui Windward West. 4. For the following coastal locations: Kaneohe Channel, Maui County Windward Waters, Maui County Leeward Waters, Ma'alaya Bay, Ampailolo Channel. Tropical storm watch remains in effect. What? East winds 25 to 35 knots. Seas 10 to 18 feet. Where? Kaneohe Channel, Maui County Windward Waters, Maui County Leeward Waters, Ma'alaya Bay and Ampailolo Channel. When? Through Saturday afternoon. Impacts. Very strong winds will cause hazardous seas which could capsize or damage vessels and reduce visibility. Mariners should consider altering plans to avoid possible hazardous conditions. Remain in port, seek safe harbor, alter course, and or secure the vessel for severe wind and seas. Flood watch remains in effect through Saturday afternoon. What? Flash flooding caused by excessive rainfall is possible. Where? Big Island, Maui, Lanai, Molokai, and Kahoolawe. When? Through Saturday afternoon. Impacts. Significant flooding may occur due to the overflow of streams and drainages. Roads in several areas may be closed, along with property damage in urban or low-lying spots due to runoff. Landslides may also occur in areas with steep terrain. Additional details: deep moisture on the north side of Hurricane NOLA will bring heavy showers to the Big Island, and to a lesser extent to Maui through the Saturday. Windward and

Southeast Big Island and Windward Maui are the most likely to experience heavy rain due to the slow-moving system, with considerable flooding possible over the remaining portions of Big Island and Maui through Saturday. The remainder of Maui County has a lower possibility of flooding, but remains at risk. You should monitor later forecasts and be prepared to take action should flash flood warnings be issued. Hurricane Nolo continues to slowly move to the north towards the Big Island. Be prepared to take action should flash flood warnings be issued. Hurricane Nolo continues to slowly move to the north towards the Big Island and is expected to make a turn to the west tonight. Moisture on the north side of Nolo will interact with the terrain of the Big Island in Maui and could lead to significant flash flooding, particularly on the windward and southeast portions of the Big Island. Localized strong and gust winds are possible statewide, with the highest winds expected on the Big Island due to the proximity to Nolo. Here are the buoy reports at 8 p.m. Wind speeds are in knots. Buoy 51001, wind northeast at 19. Seas, 8 feet, period 8 seconds. Buoy 51101, northeast at 19. Seas, 8 feet, 9 seconds. Buoy 51000, east at 21. Seas, 10 feet, 8 seconds. Buoy 51002, wind north at 14. Buoy 51003, north at 14. Seas, 9 feet, 10 seconds. Buoy 51004, east at 23. Seas, 11 feet, 9 seconds. 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Water temperature 82 degrees. 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Lilo Bay Buoy, 11 feet, 8 seconds. 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At 8 p.m., Honolulu, mostly cloudy, 82 degrees. Relative humidity 64%, dew point 69 degrees. Wind northeast, at 20 miles an hour. Barometric pressure 29.88 inches, or 1,011.8 millibars, and rising. Lihue, light rain, 78 degrees. Kahului, mostly cloudy, 79 degrees. Hilo, cloudy, 79 degrees. High surf advisory for the following counties in Hawaii, Molokai, and Maui. What? Large breaking waves of 8 to 12 feet today, increasing to 10 to 14 feet Saturday. Where? East and southeast facing shores of Big Island, Maui and Molokai. When? Until 6 p.m. Sunday. Impacts, moderate to high. Strong breaking waves and strong currents will make swimming dangerous. Expect very strong breaking waves and powerful currents. Waves breaking in channel entrances may make navigating the channels dangerous. Heed all advice from ocean safety officials. When in doubt, don't go out. At 8 p.m., Oro 600 UTC, the center of Hurricane Nolo was located near latitude 16.9 north, longitude 155.2 west, about 350 miles south-southeast of Honolulu. About 195 miles south of Hilo. Nolo is nearly stationary south of the Big Island of Hawaii. A westward motion with increasing forward speed is forecast Saturday and Sunday. On the forecast track, the center of Nolo will remain well south of the main Hawaiian Islands. Maximum sustained winds are near 105 miles per hour with higher gusts. Nolo is forecast to strengthen into a major hurricane this weekend and could further intensify early next week. Hurricane force winds extend outward up to 45 miles from the center and tropical storm force winds extend outward up to 140 miles. The minimum central pressure based on Air Force Reserve Reconnaissance Drop Sonde data is 975 millibars 28.80 inches. This is WWG7.

35 in Honolulu. Severe weather programming is in effect. Routine programming will resume when the severe weather threat ends. Heavy rain increases across the Big Island as NOLA slowly moves northward. Situation overview. Hurricane NOLA is moving slowly northward and will continue to do so tonight. NOLA is then forecast to turn to the west and increase in speed on Saturday as it strengthens to a major hurricane. NOLA is forecast to continue westward through the weekend with the center remaining well south of the state. However, impacts from NOLA will be felt well outside the center of the hurricane. Bands of intense showers and thunderstorms associated with NOLA will affect the Big Island, bringing 8 to 12 inches to windward and southeast sections, with localized higher amounts of 16 inches. This rainfall could produce significant, life-threatening flash flooding and mudslides, especially in areas of steep terrain. Heavy rain may spread to Maui by Saturday, where 4 to 6 inches, with localized higher amounts of 8 inches, are possible. Outer rain bands associated with NOLA could reach the other smaller islands, and rainfall would be enhanced by the terrain. Tropical storm force winds are expected to begin tonight on the Big Island, with hurricane force winds possible by early Saturday, particularly in areas of steep terrain. A tropical storm watch is in effect for Maui County, and tropical storm force winds are possible beginning Saturday. Regardless of the exact track of NOLA, strong and gusty winds are expected for all of the Hawaiian Islands through the weekend. A wind advisory has been issued for the rest of the state beginning Saturday. Swell generated by NOLA could bring very large and rough surf and dangerous rip currents for south and east facing shores, especially for the Big Island. A high surf advisory remains in effect for south and east facing shores of Big Island and east facing shores of Maui and Molokai. A high surf advisory is also in effect for east facing shores of Kauai and Oahu. Tornadoes and waterspouts will be possible associated with NOLA, mainly over and near the Big Island, along and to the right of the track of the tropical cyclone. For a hurricane watch and tropical storm warning are both in effect for the following counties: in Hawaii, Big Island Interior, Big Island Summit, Big Island South, Big Island Southeast, Big Island East, Big Island North, Kohala and Kona. 4. For the following coastal location, Alanui-Haha Channel. Tropical storm warning remains in effect. Hurricane watch remains in effect. What? East winds 35 to 45 knots. Seas 15 to 20 feet. Where? Alanui-Haha Channel, Big Island Windward Waters, Big Island Leeward Waters, and Big Island Southeast Waters. When? Through Saturday afternoon. Impacts. Extremely strong winds will cause hazardous seas which will likely capsize or damage vessels and severely reduce visibility. Mariners should remain in port, alter course, and or secure the vessel for extreme conditions before conditions deteriorate further. For a tropical storm watch remains in effect for the following counties: in Hawaii, Molokai, Lanai Windward, Lanai Leeward, Lanai South, Maui Central Valley North, Maui Central Valley South, Windward Haleakala, Kipahulu, South Maui Upcountry, South Haleakala, Haleakala Summit, Kahoolawe, Lanai Mauka, Maui Leeward West, and Maui Windward West. 4. For the following coastal locations: Kaneohe Channel, Maui County Windward Waters, Maui County Leeward Waters, Ma'alaya Bay, Ampailolo Channel. Tropical storm watch remains in effect. What? East winds 25 to 35 knots. Seas 10 to 18 feet. Where? Kaneohe Channel, Maui County Windward Waters, Maui County Leeward Waters, Ma'alaya Bay and Pailolo Channel. When? Through Saturday afternoon. Impacts. Very strong winds will cause hazardous seas which could capsize or damage vessels and reduce visibility. Mariners should consider altering plans to avoid possible hazardous conditions. Remain in port, seek safe harbor, alter course, and or secure the vessel for severe wind and seas. Flood watch remains in effect through Saturday afternoon. What? Flash flooding caused by excessive rainfall is possible.

Harbor, Big Island, Maui, Lanai, Molokai, and Kahoolawe. When, through Saturday afternoon. Impacts. Significant flooding may occur due to the overflow of streams and drainages. Roads in several areas may be closed, along with property damage in urban or low-lying spots due to runoff. Landslides may also occur in areas with steep terrain. Additional details. Deep moisture on the north side of Hurricane Nola will bring heavy showers to the Big Island and to a lesser extent to Maui through the Saturday. Windward and southeast Big Island and windward Maui are the most likely to experience heavy rain due to the slow-moving system, with considerable flooding possible over the remaining portions of Big Island and Maui through Saturday. The remainder of Maui County has a lower possibility of flooding, but remains at risk. You should monitor later forecasts and be prepared to take action should flash flood warnings be issued. Hurricane Nolo continues to slowly move to the north towards the Big Island and is expected to make a turn to the west tonight. Moisture on the north side of Nola will interact with the terrain of the Big Island in Maui and could lead to significant flash flooding, particularly on the windward and southeast portions of the Big Island. Localized strong and gust winds are possible statewide, with the highest winds expected on the Big Island due to the proximity to Nolo. Here are the buoy reports at 8 p.m. Wind speeds are in knots. Buoy 51001, wind northeast at 19. Seas, 8 feet, period 8 seconds. Buoy 51101, northeast at 19. Seas, 8 feet, 9 seconds. Buoy 51000, east at 21. Seas, 10 feet, 8 seconds. Buoy 51002, wind north at 14. Buoy 51003, north at 14. Seas, 9 feet, 10 seconds. Buoy 51004, east at 23. Seas, 11 feet, 9 seconds. Pearl Harbor, 3 feet, 6 seconds. 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Water temperature 82 degrees. 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Hilo Bay Buoy, 11 feet, 8 seconds. 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At 8 p.m., Honolulu, mostly cloudy, 82 degrees. Relative humidity 64%, dew point 69 degrees. Wind northeast, at 20 miles an hour. Barometric pressure 29.88 inches, or 1,011.8 millibars, and rising. Lihue, light rain, 78 degrees. Kahului, mostly cloudy, 79 degrees. Lilo, cloudy, 79 degrees. High surf advisory for the following counties in Hawaii, Molokai, and Maui. What? Large breaking waves of 8 to 12 feet today, increasing to 10 to 14 feet Saturday. Where? East and southeast facing shores of Big Island, Maui, and Molokai. When? Until 6 p.m. Sunday. Impacts, moderate to high. Strong breaking waves and strong currents will make swimming dangerous. Expect very strong breaking waves and powerful currents. Waves breaking in channel entrances may make navigating the channels dangerous. Heed all advice from ocean safety officials. When in doubt, don't go out. At 8 p.m., Oro 600 UTC, the center of Hurricane Nola was located near latitude 16.9 north, longitude 155.2 west, about 350 miles south-southeast of Honolulu, about 195 miles south of Hilo. Nola was nearly stationary south of the Big Island of Hawaii. A westward motion with increasing forward speed is forecast Saturday and Sunday. On the forecast track, the center of Nola will remain well south of the main Hawaiian Islands. Maximum sustained winds are near 105 miles per hour with higher gusts.

King Nola was moving slowly northward and will continue to do so tonight. Nola was then forecast to turn to the west and increase in speed on Saturday as it strengthens to a major hurricane. Nola was forecast to continue westward through the weekend with the center remaining well south of the state. However, impacts from Nola will be felt well outside the center of the hurricane. Bands of intense showers and thunderstorms associated with Nola will affect the Big Island, bringing 8 to 12 inches to windward and southeast sections, with localized higher amounts of 16 inches. This rainfall could produce significant, life-threatening flash flooding and mudslides, especially in areas of steep terrain. Heavy rain may spread to Maui by Saturday, where 4 to 6 inches, with localized higher amounts of 8 inches, are possible. Outer rain bands associated with Nola could reach the other smaller islands, and rainfall would be enhanced by the terrain. Tropical storm force winds are expected to begin tonight on the Big Island, with hurricane force winds possible by early Saturday, particularly in areas of steep terrain. A tropical storm watch is in effect for Maui County, and tropical storm force winds are possible beginning Saturday. Regardless of the exact track of Nola, strong and gusty winds are expected for all of the Hawaiian Islands through the weekend. A wind advisory has been issued for the rest of the state beginning Saturday. Swell generated by Nola could bring very large and rough surf and dangerous rip currents for south and east facing shores, especially for the Big Island. A high surf advisory remains in effect for south and east facing shores of Big Island and east facing shores of Maui and Molokai. A high surf advisory is also in effect for east facing shores of Kauai and Oahu. Tornadoes and waterspouts will be possible associated with Nola, mainly over and near the Big Island, along and to the right of the track of the tropical cyclone. For a hurricane watch and tropical storm warning are both in effect for the following counties: in Hawaii, Big Island Interior, Big Island Summit, Big Island South, Big Island Southeast, Big Island East, Big Island North, Kohala and Kona. 4. For the following coastal location, Alanui-Haha Channel. Tropical storm warning remains in effect. Hurricane watch remains in effect. What? East winds 35 to 45 knots. Seas 15 to 20 feet. Where? Alanui-Haha Channel, Big Island Windward Waters, Big Island Leeward Waters, and Big Island Southeast Waters. When? Through Saturday afternoon. Impacts. Extremely strong winds will cause hazardous seas which will likely capsize or damage vessels and severely reduce visibility. Mariners should remain in port, alter course, and or secure the vessel for extreme conditions before conditions deteriorate further. For a tropical storm watch remains in effect for the following counties: in Hawaii, Molokai, Lanai Windward, Lanai Leeward, Lanai South, Maui Central Valley North, Maui Central Valley South, Windward Haleakala, Kipahulu, South Maui Upcountry, South Haleakala, Haleakala Summit, Kahoolawe, Lanai Mauka, Maui Leeward West, and Maui Windward West. 4. For the following coastal locations: Kaneohe Channel, Maui County Windward Waters, Maui County Leeward Waters, Maalaea Bay, Ampariloloa Channel. Tropical storm watch remains in effect. What? East winds 25 to 35 knots. Seas 10 to 18 feet. Where? Kaneohe Channel, Maui County Windward Waters, Maui County Leeward Waters, Maalaea Bay, and Ampariloloa Channel. When? Through Saturday afternoon. Impacts. Very strong winds will cause hazardous seas which could capsize or damage vessels and reduce visibility. Mariners should consider altering plans to avoid possible hazardous conditions. Remain in port, seek safe harbor, alter course, and or secure the vessel for severe wind and seas. Flood watch remains in effect through Saturday afternoon. What? Flash flooding caused by excessive rainfall is possible. Where? Big Island, Maui, Lanai, Molokai, and Kahoolawe. When? Through Saturday afternoon. Impacts. Significant flooding may occur due to the overflow of streams and drainages. Roads in several

Areas may be closed, along with property damage in urban or low-lying spots due to runoff. Landslides may also occur in areas with steep terrain. Additional details, deep moisture on the north side of Hurricane Nola will bring heavy showers to the Big Island and to a lesser extent to Maui through the Saturday. Windward and southeast Big Island and windward Maui are the most likely to experience heavy rain due to the slow-moving system, with considerable flooding possible over the remaining portions of Big Island and Maui through Saturday. The remainder of Maui County has a lower possibility of flooding, but remains at risk. You should monitor later forecasts and be prepared to take action should flash flood warnings be issued. Hurricane Nola continues to slowly move to the north towards the Big Island and is expected to make a turn to the west tonight. Moisture on the north side of Nola will interact with the terrain of the Big Island in Maui and could lead to significant flash flooding, particularly on the windward and southeast portions of the Big Island. Localized strong and gust winds are possible statewide, with the highest winds expected on the Big Island due to the proximity to Nola. Here are the buoy reports at 8 p.m. Wind speeds are in knots. Buoy 51001, wind northeast at 19. Seas, 8 feet, period 8 seconds. Buoy 51101, northeast at 19. Seas, 8 feet, 9 seconds. Buoy 51000, east at 21. Seas, 10 feet, 8 seconds. Buoy 51002, wind north at 14. Buoy 51003, north at 14. Seas, 9 feet, 10 seconds. Buoy 51004, east at 23. Seas, 11 feet, 9 seconds. 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Water temperature 82 degrees. 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Hilo Bay Buoy, 11 feet, 8 seconds. 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At 8 p.m., Honolulu, mostly cloudy, 82 degrees. Relative humidity 64%, dew point 69 degrees. Wind northeast, at 20 miles an hour. Barometric pressure 29.88 inches, or 1,011.8 millibars, and rising. Lihue, light rain, 78 degrees. Kahului, mostly cloudy, 79 degrees. Lilo, cloudy, 79 degrees. High surf advisory for the following counties in Hawaii, Molokai, and Maui. What? Large breaking waves of 8 to 12 feet today, increasing to 10 to 14 feet Saturday. Where? East and southeast facing shores of Big Island, Maui, and Molokai. When? Until 6 p.m. Sunday. Impacts, moderate to high. Strong breaking waves and strong currents will make swimming dangerous. Expect very strong breaking waves and powerful currents. Waves breaking in channel entrances may make navigating the channels dangerous. Heed all advice from ocean safety officials. When in doubt, don't go out. At 8 p.m., 4600 UTC, the center of Hurricane Nola was located near latitude 16.9 north, longitude 155.2 west, about 350 miles south-southeast of Honolulu, about 195 miles south of Hilo. Nola was nearly stationary south of the Big Island of Hawaii. A westward motion with increasing forward speed is forecast Saturday and Sunday. On the forecast track, the center of Nola will remain well south of the main Hawaiian Islands. Maximum sustained winds are near 105 miles per hour with higher gusts. Nola is forecast to strengthen into a major hurricane this weekend and could further intensify early next week. Hurricane force winds extend outward up to 45 miles from the center and tropical storm force winds extend outward up to 140 miles.

drops. The minimum central pressure based on Air Force Reserve reconnaissance drop sound data is 975 millibars, 28.80 inches. This is WWG-75 in Honolulu. Severe weather programming is in effect. Routine programming will resume when the severe weather threat ends. Heavy rain increases across the Big Island as NOLA slowly moves northward. Situation overview. Hurricane NOLA is moving slowly northward and will continue to do so tonight. NOLA is then forecast to turn to the west and increase in speed on Saturday as it strengthens to a major hurricane. NOLA is forecast to continue westward through the weekend with the center remaining well south of the state. However, impacts from NOLA will be felt well outside the center of the hurricane. Bands of intense showers and thunderstorms associated with NOLA will affect the Big Island, bringing 8 to 12 inches to windward and southeast sections, with localized higher amounts of 16 inches. This rainfall could produce significant, life-threatening flash flooding and mudslides, especially in areas of steep terrain. Heavy rain may spread to Maui by Saturday, where 4 to 6 inches, with localized higher amounts of 8 inches, are possible. Outer rain bands associated with NOLA could reach the other smaller islands, and rainfall would be enhanced by the terrain. Tropical storm force winds are expected to begin tonight on the Big Island, with hurricane force winds possible by early Saturday, particularly in areas of steep terrain. A tropical storm watch is in effect for Maui County, and tropical storm force winds are possible beginning Saturday. Regardless of the exact track of NOLA, strong and gusty winds are expected for all of the Hawaiian Islands through the weekend. A wind advisory has been issued for the rest of the state beginning Saturday. Swell generated by NOLA could bring very large and rough surf and dangerous rip currents for south and east facing shores, especially for the Big Island. A high surf advisory remains in effect for south and east facing shores of Big Island and east facing shores of Maui and Molokai. A high surf advisory is also in effect for east facing shores of Kauai and Oahu. Tornadoes and waterspouts will be possible associated with NOLA, mainly over and near the Big Island, along and to the right of the track of the tropical cyclone. For a hurricane watch and tropical storm warning are both in effect for the following counties: in Hawaii, Big Island Interior, Big Island Summit, Big Island South, Big Island Southeast, Big Island East, Big Island North, Kohala and Kona. 4. For the following coastal location, Alanui-Haha Channel. Tropical storm warning remains in effect. Hurricane watch remains in effect. What? East winds 35 to 45 knots. Seas 15 to 20 feet. Where? Alanui-Haha Channel, Big Island Windward Waters, Big Island Leeward Waters, and Big Island Southeast Waters. When? Through Saturday afternoon. Impacts. Extremely strong winds will cause hazardous seas which will likely capsize or damage vessels and severely reduce visibility. Mariners should remain in port, alter course, and or secure the vessel for extreme conditions before conditions deteriorate further. For a tropical storm watch remains in effect for the following counties: in Hawaii, Molokai, Lanai Windward, Lanai Leeward, Lanai South, Maui Central Valley North, Maui Central Valley South, Windward Haleakala, Kipahulu, South Maui Upcountry, South Haleakala, Haleakala Summit, Kahoolawe, Lanai Mauka, Maui Leeward West, and Maui Windward West. 4. For the following coastal locations: Kaneohe Channel, Maui County Windward Waters, Maui County Leeward Waters, Ma'alaya Bay, Ampailolo Channel. Tropical storm watch remains in effect. What? East winds 25 to 35 knots. Seas 10 to 18 feet. Where? Kaneohe Channel, Maui County Windward Waters, Maui County Leeward Waters, Ma'alaya Bay, and Ampailolo Channel. When? Through Saturday afternoon. Impacts. Very strong winds will cause hazardous seas which could capsize or damage vessels and reduce visibility. Mariners should consider altering plans to avoid possible hazardous conditions. Remain in port, seek safe harbor, alter course,

and or secure the vessel for severe wind and seas. Flood watch remains in effect through Saturday afternoon. What flash flooding caused by excessive rainfall is possible? Where Big Island, Maui, Lanai, Molokai, and Kahoolawe? When through Saturday afternoon? Impacts. Significant flooding may occur due to the overflow of streams and drainages. Roads in several areas may be closed, along with property damage in urban or low-lying spots due to runoff. Landslides may also occur in areas with steep terrain. Additional details. Deep moisture on the north side of Hurricane Nola will bring heavy showers to the Big Island and to a lesser extent to Maui through the Saturday. Windward and southeast Big Island and windward Maui are the most likely to experience heavy rain due to the slow-moving system, with considerable flooding possible over the remaining portions of Big Island and Maui through Saturday. The remainder of Maui County has a lower possibility of flooding, but remains at risk. You should monitor later forecasts and be prepared to take action should flash flood warnings be issued. Hurricane Nolo continues to slowly move to the north towards the Big Island and is expected to make a turn to the west tonight. Moisture on the north side of Nola will interact with the terrain of the Big Island in Maui and could lead to significant flash flooding, particularly on the windward and southeast portions of the Big Island. Localized strong and gust winds are possible statewide, with the highest winds expected on the Big Island due to the proximity to Nolo. Here are the buoy reports at 8 p.m. Wind speeds are in knots. Buoy 51001, wind northeast at 19. Seas 8 feet, period 8 seconds. Buoy 51101, northeast at 19. Seas 8 feet, 9 seconds. Buoy 51000, east at 21. Seas 10 feet, 8 seconds. Buoy 51002, wind north at 14. Buoy 51003, north at 14. Seas 9 feet, 10 seconds. Buoy 51004, east at 23. Seas 11 feet, 9 seconds. Pearl Harbor, 3 feet, 6 seconds. 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Kailua Bay Buoy, 9 feet, 7 seconds. Water temperature 82 degrees. 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Hilo Bay Buoy, 11 feet, 8 seconds. 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At 8 p.m., Honolulu, mostly cloudy, 82 degrees. Relative humidity 64%, dew point 69 degrees. Wind northeast at 20 miles an hour. Barometric pressure 29.88 inches, or 1,011.8 millibars, and rising. Lihue, light rain, 78 degrees. Kahului, mostly cloudy, 79 degrees. Hilo, cloudy, 79 degrees. High surf advisory for the following counties in Hawaii, Molokai, and Maui. What? Large breaking waves of 8 to 12 feet today, increasing to 10 to 14 feet Saturday. Where? East and southeast facing shores of Big Island, Maui, and Molokai. When? Until 6 p.m. Sunday. Impacts, moderate to high. Strong breaking waves and strong currents will make swimming dangerous. Expect very strong breaking waves and powerful currents. Waves breaking in channel entrances may make navigating the channels dangerous. Heed all advice from ocean safety officials. When in doubt, don't go out. At 8 p.m., Oro 600 UTC, the center of Hurricane Nola was located near latitude 16.9 north, longitude 155.2 west, about 350 miles south-southeast of Honolulu, about 195 miles south of Hilo. Nola was nearly stationary south of the Big Island of Hawaii. A westward motion with increasing forward speed is forecast Saturday.
Sunday. On the forecast track, the center of NOLA will remain well south of the main Hawaiian Islands. Maximum sustained winds are near 105 miles per hour with higher gusts. NOLA is forecast to strengthen into a major hurricane this weekend and could further intensify early next week. Hurricane force winds extend outward up to 45 miles from the center, and tropical storm force winds extend outward up to 140 miles. The minimum central pressure based on Air Force Reserve Reconnaissance Drops on data is 975 millibars, 28.80 inches. This is WWG 75 in Honolulu. Severe weather programming is in effect. Routine programming will resume when the severe weather threat ends. Heavy rain increases across the Big Island as NOLA slowly moves northward. Situation overview. Hurricane NOLA is moving slowly northward and will continue to do so tonight. NOLA is then forecast to turn to the west and increase in speed on Saturday as it strengthens to a major hurricane. NOLA is forecast to continue westward through the weekend with the center remaining well south of the state. However, impacts from NOLA will be felt well outside the center of the hurricane. Bands of intense showers and thunderstorms associated with NOLA will affect the Big Island, bringing 8 to 12 inches to windward and southeast sections, with localized higher amounts of 16 inches. This rainfall could produce significant, life-threatening flash flooding and mudslides, especially in areas of steep terrain. Heavy rain may spread to Maui by Saturday, where 4 to 6 inches, with localized higher amounts of 8 inches, are possible. Outer rain bands associated with NOLA could reach the other smaller islands, and rainfall would be enhanced by the terrain. Tropical storm force winds are expected to begin tonight on the Big Island, with hurricane force winds possible by early Saturday, particularly in areas of steep terrain. A tropical storm watch is in effect for Maui County, and tropical storm force winds are possible beginning Saturday. Regardless of the exact track of NOLA, strong and gusty winds are expected for all of the Hawaiian Islands through the weekend. A wind advisory has been issued for the rest of the state beginning Saturday. Swell generated by NOLA could bring very large and rough surf and dangerous rip currents for south and east-facing shores, especially for the Big Island. A high surf advisory remains in effect for south and east facing shores of Big Island and east facing shores of Maui and Molokai. A high surf advisory is also in effect for east facing shores of Kauai and Oahu. Tornadoes and waterspouts will be possible associated with NOLA, mainly over and near the Big Island, along and to the right of the track of the tropical cyclone. For a hurricane watch and tropical storm warning are both in effect for the following counties: in Hawaii, Big Island Interior, Big Island Summit, Big Island South, Big Island Southeast, Big Island East, Big Island North, Kohala and Kona. 4. For the following coastal location, Alanui-Haha Channel. Tropical storm warning remains in effect. Hurricane watch remains in effect. What? East winds 35 to 45 knots. Seas 15 to 20 feet. Where? Alanui-Haha Channel, Big Island Windward Waters, Big Island Leeward Waters, and Big Island Southeast Waters. When? Through Saturday afternoon. Impacts. Extremely strong winds will cause hazardous seas which will likely capsize or damage vessels and severely reduce visibility. Mariners should remain in port, alter course, and or secure the vessel for extreme conditions before conditions deteriorate further. For a tropical storm watch remains in effect for the following counties: in Hawaii, Molokai, Lanai Windward, Lanai Leeward, Lanai South, Maui Central Valley North, Maui Central Valley South, Windward Haleakala, Kipahulu, South Maui Upcountry, South Haleakala, Haleakala Summit, Kahoolawe, Lanai Mauka, Maui Leeward West, and Maui Windward West. 4. For the following coastal locations: Kaneohe Channel, Maui County Windward Waters, Maui County Leeward Waters, Maalaea Bay, Ampailolo Channel. Tropical storm watch remains in effect. What? East winds 25 to 35 knots. Seas 10.

to 18 feet. Where? Conivy Channel, Monoy County Windward Waters, Monoy County Leeward Waters, Maalaya Bay and Parilolo Channel. When? Through Saturday afternoon. Impacts. Very strong winds will cause hazardous seas which could capsize or damage vessels and reduce visibility. Mariners should consider altering plans to avoid possible hazardous conditions. The main import, seek safe harbor, alter course, and or secure the vessel for severe wind and seas. Flood watch remains in effect through Saturday afternoon. What? Flash flooding caused by excessive rainfall is possible. Where? Big Island, Maui, Lanai, Molokaʻi, and Kahoʻolawe. When? Through Saturday afternoon. Impacts. Significant flooding may occur due to the overflow of streams and drainages. Roads in several areas may be closed, along with property damage in urban or low-lying spots due to runoff. Landslides may also occur in areas with steep terrain. Additional details. Deep moisture on the north side of Hurricane Nola will bring heavy showers to the Big Island and to a lesser extent to Maui through the Saturday. Windward and southeast Big Island and windward Maui are the most likely to experience heavy rain due to the slow-moving system, with considerable flooding possible over the remaining portions of Big Island and Maui through Saturday. The remainder of Maui County has a lower possibility of flooding, but remains at risk. You should monitor later forecasts and be prepared to take action should flash flood warnings be issued. Hurricane Nolo continues to slowly move to the north towards the Big Island and is expected to make a turn to the west tonight. Moisture on the north side of Nola will interact with the terrain of the Big Island in Maui and could lead to significant flash flooding, particularly on the windward and southeast portions of the Big Island. Localized strong and gust winds are possible statewide, with the highest winds expected on the Big Island due to the proximity to Nolo. Here are the buoy reports at 9 p.m. Wind speeds are in knots. Buoy 51001, wind northeast at 19. Buoy 51101, wind northeast at 21. Buoy 51000, wind east at 21. Buoy 51002, wind northeast at 14. Buoy 51003, wind north at 14. Buoy 51004, wind east at 25. Pearl Harbor, 4 feet, 6 seconds. Barbers Point Buoy, 3 feet, 15 seconds. 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Water temperature 81 degrees. 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Hilo Bay Buoy, 11 feet, 9 seconds. Buoy data provided by the National Weather Service and the Pacific Islands Ocean Observing System. At 9 p.m., Honolulu, mostly cloudy, 81 degrees. Relative humidity 69%, dew point 70 degrees. Wind east, at 15 miles an hour. Barometric pressure 29.90 inches for 1,012.5 millibars and rising. Lihue, light rain, 78 degrees. Kahului, mostly cloudy, 79 degrees. Hilo, cloudy, 80 degrees. Here are the buoy reports at 9 p.m. Wind speeds are in knots. Buoy 51001, wind northeast at 19. Sea 7 feet, 8 seconds. Buoy 51101, wind northeast at 21. Sea 7 feet, 8 seconds. Buoy 51000, wind east at 21. Sea 10 feet, 8 seconds. Buoy 51002, wind northeast at 14. Buoy 51003, wind north at 14. Buoy 51004, wind east at 25. Seas 10 feet, 8 seconds. Pearl Harbor, 4 feet, 6 seconds. Barbers Point Buoy, 3 feet, 15 seconds. 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

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Water temperature 81 degrees. Uvala buoy, 7 feet, 8 seconds. Hilobe buoy, 11 feet, 9 seconds. Buoy data provided by the National Weather Service and the Pacific Islands Ocean Observing System. At 9 p.m., Honolulu, mostly cloudy, 81 degrees. Relative humidity 69%, dew point 70 degrees. Wind east, at 15 miles an hour. Barometric pressure 29.90 inches per 1,012.5 millibars and rising. Lihue, light rain, 78 degrees. Kahului, mostly cloudy, 79 degrees. Hilo, cloudy, 80 degrees. High surf advisory for the following counties in Hawaii, Molokai, and Maui. What? Large breaking waves of 8 to 12 feet today, increasing to 10 to 14 feet Saturday. Where? East and southeast facing shores of Big Island, Maui and Molokai. When? Until 6 p.m. Sunday. Impacts, moderate to high. Strong breaking waves and strong currents will make swimming dangerous. Expect very strong breaking waves and powerful currents. Waves breaking in channel entrances may make navigating the channels dangerous. Heed all advice from ocean safety officials. When in doubt, don't go out. At 8 p.m., 4600 UTC, the center of Hurricane Nola was located near latitude 16.9 north, longitude 155.2 west, about 350 miles south-southeast of Honolulu. About 195 miles south of Hilo. Nola was nearly stationary south of the Big Island of Hawaii. A westward motion with increasing forward speed is forecast Saturday and Sunday. On the forecast track, the center of Nola will remain well south of the main Hawaiian Islands. Maximum sustained winds are near 105 miles per hour with higher gusts. Nola is forecast to strengthen into a major hurricane this weekend and could further intensify early next week. Hurricane force winds extend outward up to 45 miles from the center and tropical storm force winds extend outward up to 140 miles. The minimum central pressure based on Air Force Reserve Reconnaissance Drops on data is 975 millibars 28.80 inches. This is WWG-75 in Honolulu. Severe weather programming is in effect. Routine programming will resume when the severe weather threat ends. Heavy rain increases across the Big Island as Nola slowly moves northward. Situation overview. Hurricane Nola is moving slowly northward and will continue to do so tonight. Nola was then forecast to turn to the west and increase in speed on Saturday as it strengthens to a major hurricane. Nola was forecast to continue westward through the weekend with the center remaining well south of the state. However, impacts from Nola will be felt well outside the center of the hurricane. Bands of intense showers and thunderstorms associated with Nola will affect the Big Island, bringing 8 to 12 inches to windward and southeast sections, with localized higher amounts of 16 inches. This rainfall could produce significant, life-threatening flash flooding and mudslides, especially in areas of steep terrain. Heavy rain may spread to Maui by Saturday, where 4 to 6 inches, with localized higher amounts of 8 inches, are possible. Outer rain bands associated with Nola could reach the other smaller islands, and rainfall would be enhanced by the terrain. Tropical storm force winds are expected to begin tonight on the Big Island, with hurricane force winds possible by early Saturday, particularly in areas of steep terrain. A tropical storm watch is in effect for Maui County, and tropical storm force winds are possible beginning Saturday. Regardless of the exact track of Nola, strong and gusty winds are expected for all of the Hawaiian Islands through the weekend. A wind advisory has been issued for the rest of the state beginning Saturday. Swell generated by Nola could bring very large and rough surf and dangerous rip currents for south and east facing shores, especially for the Big Island. A high surf advisory remains in effect for south and east facing shores of Big Island and east facing shores of Maui and Molokai. A high

Surf advisory is also in effect for east facing shores of Kauai and Oahu. Tornadoes and waterspouts will be possible associated with Nolo, mainly over and near the Big Island, along and to the right of the track of the tropical cyclone. For a hurricane watch and tropical storm warning are both in effect for the following counties: in Hawaii, Big Island Interior, Big Island Summit, Big Island South, Big Island Southeast, Big Island East, Big Island North, Kohala and Kona. 4. For the following coastal location, Alanui-Haha Channel. Tropical storm warning remains in effect. Hurricane watch remains in effect. What? East winds 35 to 45 knots. Seas 15 to 20 feet. Where? Alanui-Haha Channel. Big Island Windward Waters. Big Island Leeward Waters and Big Island Southeast Waters. When? Through Saturday afternoon. Impacts. Extremely strong winds will cause hazardous seas which will likely capsize or damage vessels and severely reduce visibility. Mariners should remain in port, alter course, and or secure the vessel for extreme conditions before conditions deteriorate further. For a tropical storm watch remains in effect for the following counties: in Hawaii, Molokaʻi, Lanai Windward, Lanai Leeward, Lanai South, Maui Central Valley North, Maui Central Valley South, Windward Haleakala, Kipahulu, South Maui Upcountry, South Haleakala, Haleakala Summit, Kahoʻolawe, Lanai Mauka, Maui Leeward West and Maui Windward West. 4. For the following coastal locations: Kaneohe Channel, Maui County Windward Waters, Maui County Leeward Waters, Maʻalai Bay, and Paʻilolo Channel. Tropical storm watch remains in effect. What? East winds 25 to 35 knots. Seas 10 to 18 feet. Where? Kaneohe Channel, Maui County Windward Waters, Maui County Leeward Waters, Maʻalai Bay and Paʻilolo Channel. When? Through Saturday afternoon. Impacts. Very strong winds will cause hazardous seas which could capsize or damage vessels and reduce visibility. Mariners should consider altering plans to avoid possible hazardous conditions. Remain in port, seek safe harbor, alter course, and or secure the vessel for severe wind and seas. Flood watch remains in effect through Saturday afternoon. What? Flash flooding caused by excessive rainfall is possible. Where? Big Island, Maui, Lanai, Molokaʻi, and Kahoʻolawe. When? Through Saturday afternoon. Impacts. Significant flooding may occur due to the overflow of streams and drainages. Roads in several areas may be closed, along with property damage in urban or low-lying spots due to runoff. Landslides may also occur in areas with steep terrain. Additional details. Deep moisture on the north side of Hurricane Nola will bring heavy showers to the Big Island and to a lesser extent to Maui through the Saturday. Windward and southeast Big Island and windward Maui are the most likely to experience heavy rain due to the slow-moving system, with considerable flooding possible over the remaining portions of Big Island and Maui through Saturday. The remainder of Maui County has a lower possibility of flooding, but remains at risk. You should monitor later forecasts and be prepared to take action should flash flood warnings be issued. Hurricane Nolo continues to slowly move to the north towards the Big Island and is expected to make a turn to the west tonight. Moisture on the north side of Nolo will interact with the terrain of the Big Island in Maui and could lead to significant flash flooding, particularly on the windward and southeast portions of the Big Island. Localized strong and gusty winds are possible statewide, with the highest winds expected on the Big Island due to the proximity to Nolo. Here are the buoy reports at 9 p.m. Wind speeds are in knots. Buoy 51001, wind northeast at 19. Sea 7 feet, 8 seconds. Buoy 51101, wind northeast at 21. Sea 7 feet, 8 seconds. Buoy 51000, wind east at 21. Seas 10 feet, 8 seconds. Buoy 51002, wind northeast at 14. Buoy 51003.

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Buoy 51004, wind east at 25. Seas 10 feet, 8 seconds. 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Water temperature 81 degrees. 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Hilo Bay Buoy, 11 feet, 9 seconds. 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At 9 p.m., Honolulu, mostly cloudy, 81 degrees. Relative humidity 69%, dew point 70 degrees. Wind east, at 15 miles an hour. Barometric pressure 29.90 inches, or 1,012.5 millibars, and rising. Lihue, light rain, 78 degrees. Kahului, mostly cloudy, 79 degrees. Hilo, cloudy, 80 degrees. High surf advisory for the following counties in Hawaii, Molokai, and Maui. What? Large breaking waves of 8 to 12 feet today, increasing to 10 to 14 feet Saturday. Where? East and southeast facing shores of Big Island, Maui, and Molokai. When? Until 6 p.m. Sunday. Impacts, moderate to high. Strong breaking waves and strong currents will make swimming dangerous. Expect very strong breaking waves and powerful currents. Waves breaking in channel entrances may make navigating the channels dangerous. Heed all advice from ocean safety officials. When in doubt, don't go out. At 8 p.m., Oro 600 UTC, the center of Hurricane Nola was located near latitude 16.9 north, longitude 155.2 west. About 350 miles south-southeast of Honolulu. About 195 miles south of Hilo. Nola was nearly stationary south of the Big Island of Hawaii. A westward motion with increasing forward speed is forecast Saturday and Sunday. On the forecast track, the center of Nola will remain well south of the main Hawaiian Islands. Maximum sustained winds are near 105 miles per hour with higher gusts. Nola is forecast to strengthen into a major hurricane this weekend and could further intensify early next week. Hurricane force winds extend outward up to 45 miles from the center and tropical storm force winds extend outward up to 140 miles. The minimum central pressure based on Air Force Reserve Reconnaissance Tropsonde data is 975 millibars, 28.80 inches. This is WWG-75 in Honolulu. Severe weather programming is in effect. Routine programming will resume when the severe weather threat ends. Heavy rain increases across the Big Island as Nola slowly moves northward. Situation overview. Hurricane Nola is moving slowly northward and will continue to do so tonight. Nola is then forecast to turn to the west and increase in speed on Saturday as it strengthens to a major hurricane. Nola is forecast to continue westward through the weekend with the center remaining well south of the state. However, impacts from Nola will be felt well outside the center of the hurricane. Bands of intense showers and thunderstorms associated with Nola will affect the Big Island, bringing 8 to 12 inches to windward and southeast sections, with localized higher amounts of 16 inches. This rainfall could produce significant, life-threatening flash flooding and mudslides, especially in areas of steep terrain. Heavy rain may spread to Maui by Saturday, where 4 to 6 inches, with localized higher amounts of 8 inches, are possible. Outer rain bands associated with Nola could reach the other smaller islands, and rainfall would be enhanced by the terrain. Tropical storm force winds are expected to begin tonight on the Big Island, with hurricane force winds possible by early Saturday, particularly in areas of steep terrain. A tropical storm watch is in effect for Maui County, and tropical storm force winds are possible beginning Saturday. Regardless of the Saturday, particularly in areas of steep terrain. A tropical storm watch is in effect.

Maui County and tropical storm force winds are possible beginning Saturday. Regardless of the exact track of NOLO, strong and gusty winds are expected for all of the Hawaiian Islands through the weekend. A wind advisory has been issued for the rest of the state beginning Saturday. Swell generated by NOLO could bring very large and rough surf and dangerous rip currents for south and east facing shores, especially for the Big Island. A high surf advisory remains in effect for south and east facing shores of Big Island and east facing shores of Maui and Molokai. A high surf advisory is also in effect for east facing shores of Kauai and Oahu. Tornadoes and waterspouts will be possible associated with NOLO, mainly over and near the Big Island, along and to the right of the track of the tropical cyclone. For a hurricane watch and tropical storm warning are both in effect for the following counties: in Hawaii, Big Island Interior, Big Island Summit, Big Island South, Big Island Southeast, Big Island East, Big Island North, Kohala and Kona. 4. For the following coastal location, Alanui-Haha Channel. Tropical storm warning remains in effect. Hurricane watch remains in effect. What? East winds 35 to 45 knots. Seas 15 to 20 feet. Where? Alanui-Haha Channel. Big Island windward waters. Big Island leeward waters and Big Island southeast waters. When? Through Saturday afternoon. Impacts. Extremely strong winds will cause hazardous seas which will likely capsize or damage vessels and severely reduce visibility. Mariners should remain in port, alter course, and or secure the vessel for extreme conditions before conditions deteriorate further. For a tropical storm watch remains in effect for the following counties: in Hawaii, Molokai, Lanai Windward, Lanai Leeward, Lanai South, Maui Central Valley North, Maui Central Valley South, Windward Haleakala, Kipahulu, South Maui Upcountry, South Haleakala, Haleakala Summit, Kahoolawe, Lanai Mauka, Maui Leeward West and Maui Windward West. 4. For the following coastal locations: Kaiwi Channel, Maui County Windward Waters, Maui County Leeward Waters, Ma'alaya Bay, Ampailolo Channel. Tropical storm watch remains in effect. What? East winds 25 to 35 knots. Seas 10 to 18 feet. Where? Kaiwi Channel, Maui County Windward Waters, Maui County Leeward Waters, Ma'alaya Bay and Pailolo Channel. When? Through Saturday afternoon. Impacts. Very strong winds will cause hazardous seas which could capsize or damage vessels and reduce visibility. Mariners should consider altering plans to avoid possible hazardous conditions. Remain in port, seek safe harbor, alter course, and or secure the vessel for severe wind and seas. Flood watch remains in effect through Saturday afternoon. What? Flash flooding caused by excessive rainfall is possible. Where? Big Island, Maui, Lanai, Molokai, and Kahoolawe. When? Through Saturday afternoon. Impacts. Significant flooding may occur due to the overflow of streams and drainages. Roads in several areas may be closed, along with property damage in urban or low-lying spots due to runoff. Landslides may also occur in areas with steep terrain. Additional details: deep moisture on the north side of Hurricane NOLO will bring heavy showers to the Big Island and to a lesser extent to Maui through the Saturday. Windward and southeast Big Island and windward Maui are the most likely to experience heavy rain due to the slow-moving system, with considerable flooding possible over the remaining portions of Big Island and Maui through Saturday. The remainder of Maui County has a lower possibility of flooding, but remains at risk. You should monitor later forecasts and be prepared to take action should flash flood warnings be issued. Hurricane NOLO continues to slowly move to the north towards the Big Island and is expected to make a turn to the west tonight. Moisture on the north side of NOLO will interact with the terrain of the Big Island in Maui and could lead to significant flash flooding, particularly on the windward and southeast portions of the Big Island. Localized strong and gusty winds are possible statewide, with the highest winds expected on the Big Island due to the proximity to

Hill. Here are all the buoy reports at 9 p.m. Wind speeds are in knots. Buoy 51001, wind northeast at 19. Sea 7 feet, 8 seconds. Buoy 51101, wind northeast at 19. Sea 7 feet, 8 seconds. Buoy 51000, wind east at 23. Seas 10 feet, 8 seconds. Buoy 51002, wind northeast at 14. Buoy 51003, wind north at 14. Buoy 51004, wind east at 21. Seas 10 feet, 8 seconds. Pearl Harbor, 4 feet, 7 seconds. Barbers Point Buoy, 3 feet, 15 seconds. Waimea Bay Buoy, 6 feet, 8 seconds. Kurilua Bay Buoy, 9 feet, 8 seconds. Water temperature 82 degrees. Fa'uvela Buoy, 8 feet, 8 seconds. Hilo Bay Buoy, 10 feet, 9 seconds. 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At 9 p.m., Honolulu, mostly cloudy, 81 degrees. Relative humidity 69%, dew point 70 degrees. Wind east, at 15 miles an hour. Barometric pressure 29.90 inches, or 1,012.5 millibars, and rising. Lihue, light rain, 78 degrees. Kahului, mostly cloudy, 79 degrees. Hilo, cloudy, 79 degrees. High surf advisory for the following counties in Hawaii, Molokai, and Maui. What? Large breaking waves of 8 to 12 feet today, increasing to 10 to 14 feet Saturday. Where? East and southeast facing shores of Big Island Maui and Molokai. When? Until 6 p.m. Sunday. Impacts, moderate to high. Strong breaking waves and strong currents will make swimming dangerous. Expect very strong breaking waves and powerful currents. Waves breaking in channel entrances may make navigating the channels dangerous. Heed all advice from ocean safety officials. When in doubt, don't go out. At 8 p.m., or 0600 UTC, the center of Hurricane Nola was located near latitude 16.9 north, longitude 155.2 west, about 350 miles south-southeast of Honolulu, about 195 miles south of Hilo. Nola was nearly stationary south of the Big Island of Hawaii. A westward motion with increasing forward speed is forecast Saturday and Sunday. On the forecast track, the center of Nola will remain well south of the main Hawaiian Islands. Maximum sustained winds are near 105 miles per hour with higher gusts. Nola is forecast to strengthen into a major hurricane this weekend and could further intensify early next week. Hurricane force winds extend outward up to 45 miles from the center, and tropical storm force winds extend outward up to 140 miles. The minimum central pressure based on Air Force Reserve Reconnaissance Tropson data is 975 millibars, 28.80 inches. This is WWG 75 in Honolulu. Severe weather programming is in effect. Routine programming will resume when the severe weather threat ends. Heavy rain increases across the Big Island as Nola slowly moves northward. Situation overview. Hurricane Nola is moving slowly northward and will continue to do so tonight. Nola is then forecast to turn to the west and increase in speed on Saturday as it strengthens to a major hurricane. Nola is forecast to continue westward through the weekend with the center remaining well south of the state. However, impacts from Nola will be felt well outside the center of the hurricane. Bands of intense showers and thunderstorms associated with Nola will affect the Big Island, bringing 8 to 12 inches to windward and southeast sections, with localized higher amounts of 16 inches. This rainfall could produce significant, life-threatening flash flooding and mudslides, especially in areas of steep terrain. Heavy rain may spread to Maui by Saturday, where 4 to 6 inches, with localized higher

amounts of 8 inches are possible. Outer rain bands associated with NOLO could reach the other smaller islands, and rainfall would be enhanced by the terrain. Tropical storm force winds are expected to begin tonight on the Big Island, with hurricane force winds possible by early Saturday, particularly in areas of steep terrain. A tropical storm watch is in effect for Maui County, and tropical storm force winds are possible beginning Saturday. Regardless of the exact track of NOLO, strong and gusty winds are expected for all of the Hawaiian Islands through the weekend. A wind advisory has been issued for the rest of the state beginning Saturday. Swell generated by NOLO could bring very large and rough surf and dangerous rip currents for south and east facing shores, especially for the Big Island. A high surf advisory remains in effect for south and east facing shores of Big Island and east facing shores of Maui and Molokai. A high surf advisory is also in effect for east facing shores of Kauai and Oahu. Tornadoes and waterspouts will be possible associated with NOLO, mainly over and near the Big Island, along and to the right of the track of the tropical cyclone. For a hurricane watch and tropical storm warning are both in effect for the following counties: in Hawaii, Big Island Interior, Big Island Summit, Big Island South, Big Island Southeast, Big Island East, Big Island North, Kohala and Kona. For the following coastal location, Alanui-Haha Channel. Tropical storm warning remains in effect. Hurricane watch remains in effect. What? East winds 35 to 45 knots. Seas 15 to 20 feet. Where? Alanui-Haha Channel. Big Island windward waters. Big Island leeward waters and Big Island southeast waters. When? Through Saturday afternoon. Impacts. Extremely strong winds will cause hazardous seas which will likely capsize or damage vessels and severely reduce visibility. Mariners should remain in port, alter course, and or secure the vessel for extreme conditions before conditions deteriorate further. For a tropical storm watch remains in effect for the following counties: in Hawaii, Molokai, Lanai windward, Lanai leeward, Lanai south, Maui Central Valley North, Maui Central Valley South, Windward Haleakala, Kipahulu, South Maui Upcountry, South Haleakala, Haleakala Summit, Kahoolawe, Lanai Mauka, Maui Leeward West and Maui Windward West. 4. For the following coastal locations: Kaneohe Channel, Maui County Windward Waters, Maui County Leeward Waters, Ma'alai Bay, and Pailolo Channel. Tropical storm watch remains in effect. What? East winds 25 to 35 knots. Seas 10 to 18 feet. Where? Kaneohe Channel, Maui County Windward Waters, Maui County Leeward Waters, Ma'alai Bay and Pailolo Channel. When? Through Saturday afternoon. Impacts. Very strong winds will cause hazardous seas which could capsize or damage vessels and reduce visibility. Mariners should consider altering plans to avoid possible hazardous conditions. Remain in port, seek safe harbor, alter course, and or secure the vessel for severe wind and seas. Flood watch remains in effect through Saturday afternoon. What? Flash flooding caused by excessive rainfall is possible. Where? Big Island, Maui, Lanai, Molokai, and Kahoolawe. When? Through Saturday afternoon. Impacts. Significant flooding may occur due to the overflow of streams and drainages. Roads in several areas may be closed, along with property damage in urban or low-lying spots due to runoff. Landslides may also occur in areas with steep terrain. Additional details. Deep moisture on the north side of Hurricane NOLO will bring heavy showers to the Big Island and to a lesser extent to Maui through the Saturday. Windward and southeast Big Island and windward Maui are the most likely to experience heavy rain due to the slow-moving system, with considerable flooding possible over the remaining portions of Big Island and Maui through Saturday. The remainder of Maui County has a lower possibility of flooding, but remains at risk. You should monitor later forecasts and be prepared to take action should flash flood warnings be issued. Hurricane NOLO continues to slip.

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Buoy 51002, wind northeast at 14. Buoy 51003, wind north at 14. Buoy 51004, wind east at 21. Sees 10 feet, 8 seconds. Pearl Harbor, 4 feet, 7 seconds. Barbers Point Buoy, 3 feet, 15 seconds. 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Kareelua Bay Buoy, 9 feet, 8 seconds. Water temperature 82 degrees. Uvela Buoy, 8 feet, 8 seconds. Lilo Bay Buoy, 10 feet, 9 seconds. 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At 9 p.m., Honolulu, mostly cloudy, 81 degrees. Relative humidity 69%, dew point 70 degrees. Wind east, at 15 miles an hour. Barometric pressure 29.90 inches, or 1,012.5 millibars, and rising. Lihue, light rain, 78 degrees. Kahului, mostly cloudy, 79 degrees. Lilo, cloudy, 79 degrees. High surf advisory for the following counties in Hawaii, Molokai, and Maui. What? Large breaking waves of 8 to 12 feet today, increasing to 10 to 14 feet Saturday. Where? East and southeast facing shores of Big Island, Maui, and Molokai. When? Until 6 p.m. Sunday. Impacts, moderate to high. Strong breaking waves and strong currents will make swimming dangerous. Expect very strong breaking waves and powerful currents. Waves breaking in channel entrances may make navigating the channels dangerous. Heed all advice from ocean safety officials. When in doubt, don't go out. At 8 p.m., 4600 UTC, the center of Hurricane Nola was located near latitude 16.9 north, longitude 155.2 west, about 350 miles south-southeast of Honolulu, about 195 miles south of Hilo. Nola was nearly stationary south of the Big Island of Hawaii. A westward motion with increasing forward speed is forecast Saturday and Sunday. On the forecast track, the center of NOLA will remain well south of the main Hawaiian Islands. Maximum sustained winds are near 105 miles per hour with higher gusts. NOLA is forecast to strengthen into a major hurricane this weekend and could further intensify early next week. Hurricane force winds extend outward up to 45 miles from the center and tropical storm force winds extend outward up to 140 miles. The minimum central pressure based on Air Force Reserve Reconnaissance Dropson data is 975 millibars, 28.80 inches. This is WWG-75 in Honolulu. Severe weather programming is in effect. Routine programming will resume when the severe weather threat ends. Heavy rain increases across the Big Island as NOLA slowly moves northward. Situation overview. Hurricane Nola is moving slowly northward and will continue to do so tonight. Nola is then forecast to turn to the west and increase in speed on Saturday as it strengthens to a major hurricane. Nola is forecast to continue westward through the weekend with the center remaining well south of the state. However, impacts from Nola will be felt well outside the center of the hurricane. Bands of intense showers and thunderstorms associated with NOLA will affect the Big Island, bringing 8 to 12 inches to windward and southeast sections, with localized higher amounts of 16 inches. This rainfall could produce significant, life-threatening flash flooding and mudslides, especially in areas of steep terrain. Heavy rain may spread to Maui by Saturday, where 4 to 6 inches, with localized higher amounts of 8 inches, are possible. Outer rain bands associated with NOLA could reach the other smaller islands, and rainfall would be enhanced by the terrain. Tropical storm force winds are expected to begin tonight on the Big Island, with hurricane force winds possible by early Saturday, particularly in areas of steep terrain. A tropical storm watch is in effect for Maui County and

Tropical storm force winds are possible beginning Saturday. Regardless of the exact track of NOLO, strong and gusty winds are expected for all of the Hawaiian Islands through the weekend. A wind advisory has been issued for the rest of the state beginning Saturday. Swell generated by NOLO could bring very large and rough surf and dangerous rip currents for south and east facing shores, especially for the Big Island. A high surf advisory remains in effect for south and east facing shores of Big Island and east facing shores of Maui and Molokai. A high surf advisory is also in effect for east facing shores of Kauai and Oahu. Tornadoes and waterspouts will be possible associated with NOLO, mainly over and near the Big Island, along and to the right of the track of the tropical cyclone. For a hurricane watch and tropical storm warning are both in effect for the following counties: in Hawaii, Big Island Interior, Big Island Summit, Big Island South, Big Island Southeast, Big Island East, Big Island North, Kohala and Kona. 4. For the following coastal location, Alanui Haha Channel. Tropical storm warning remains in effect. Hurricane watch remains in effect. What? East winds 35 to 45 knots. Seas 15 to 20 feet. Where? Alanui Haha Channel, Big Island Windward Waters, Big Island Leeward Waters, and Big Island Southeast Waters. When? Through Saturday afternoon. Impacts. Extremely strong winds will cause hazardous seas which will likely capsize or damage vessels and severely reduce visibility. Mariners should remain in port, alter course, and or secure the vessel for extreme conditions before conditions deteriorate further. For a tropical storm watch remains in effect for the following counties: in Hawaii, Molokai, Lanai Windward, Lanai Leeward, Lanai South, Maui Central Valley North, Maui Central Valley South, Windward Haleakala, Kipahulu, South Maui Upcountry, South Haleakala, Haleakala Summit, Kahoolawe, Lanai Mauka, Maui Leeward West, and Maui Windward West. 4. For the following coastal locations: Kaneohe Channel, Maui County Windward Waters, Maui County Leeward Waters, Ma'alaya Bay, Ampailolo Channel. Tropical storm watch remains in effect. What? East winds 25 to 35 knots. Seas 10 to 18 feet. Where? Kaneohe Channel, Maui County Windward Waters, Maui County Leeward Waters, Ma'alaya Bay and Pailolo Channel. When? Through Saturday afternoon. Impacts. Very strong winds will cause hazardous seas which could capsize or damage vessels and reduce visibility. Mariners should consider altering plans to avoid possible hazardous conditions. Remain in port, seek safe harbor, alter course, and or secure the vessel for severe wind and seas. Flood watch remains in effect through Saturday afternoon. What? Flash flooding caused by excessive rainfall is possible. Where? Big Island, Maui, Lanai, Molokai, and Kahoolawe. When? Through Saturday afternoon. Impacts. Significant flooding may occur due to the overflow of streams and drainages. Roads in several areas may be closed, along with property damage in urban or low-lying spots due to runoff. Landslides may also occur in areas with steep terrain. Additional details. Deep moisture on the north side of Hurricane NOLO will bring heavy showers to the Big Island and to a lesser extent to Maui through the Saturday. Windward and southeast Big Island and windward Maui are the most likely to experience heavy rain due to the slow-moving system, with considerable flooding possible over the remaining portions of Big Island and Maui through Saturday. The remainder of Maui County has a lower possibility of flooding, but remains at risk. You should monitor later forecasts and be prepared to take action should flash flood warnings be issued. Hurricane NOLO continues to slowly move to the north towards the Big Island and is expected to make a turn to the west tonight. Moisture on the north side of NOLO will interact with the terrain of the Big Island in Maui and could lead to significant flash flooding, particularly on the windward and southeast portions of the Big Island. Localized strong and gusty winds are possible statewide, with the highest winds expected on the Big Island due to the proximity to NOLO.

Journal, the buoy reports at 9 p.m. Wind speeds are in knots. Buoy 51001, wind northeast at 19. Sea 7 feet, 8 seconds. Buoy 51101, wind northeast at 19. Sea 7 feet, 8 seconds. Buoy 51000, wind east at 23. Seas 10 feet, 8 seconds. Buoy 51002, wind northeast at 14. Buoy 51003, wind north at 14. Buoy 51004, wind east at 21. Seas 10 feet, 8 seconds. Pearl Harbor, 4 feet, 7 seconds. 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Water temperature 82 degrees. Puvela Buoy, 8 feet, 8 seconds. Hilo Bay Buoy, 10 feet, 9 seconds. 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At 9 p.m., Honolulu, mostly cloudy, 81 degrees. Relative humidity 69%, dew point 70 degrees. Wind east, at 15 miles an hour. Barometric pressure 29.90 inches per 1,012.5 millibars and rising. Lihue, light rain, 78 degrees. Kahului, mostly cloudy, 79 degrees. Hilo, cloudy, 79 degrees. High surf advisory for the following counties in Hawaii, Molokai, and Maui. What? Large breaking waves of 8 to 12 feet today, increasing to 10 to 14 feet Saturday. Where? East and southeast facing shores of Big Island, Maui, and Molokai. When? Until 6 p.m. Sunday. Impacts, moderate to high. Strong breaking waves and strong currents will make swimming dangerous. Expect very strong breaking waves and powerful currents. Waves breaking in channel entrances may make navigating the channels dangerous. Heed all advice from ocean safety officials. When in doubt, don't go out. At 8 p.m., 4600 UTC, the center of Hurricane Nola was located near latitude 16.9 north, longitude 155.2 west, about 350 miles south-southeast of Honolulu, about 195 miles south of Hilo. Nola was nearly stationary south of the Big Island of Hawaii. A westward motion with increasing forward speed is forecast Saturday and Sunday. On the forecast track, the center of Nola will remain well south of the main Hawaiian Islands. Maximum sustained winds are near 105 miles per hour with higher gusts. Nola is forecast to strengthen into a major hurricane this weekend and could further intensify early next week. Hurricane force winds extend outward up to 45 miles from the center and tropical storm force winds extend outward up to 140 miles. The minimum central pressure based on Air Force Reserve Reconnaissance Drop Sonde data is 975 millibars, 28.80 inches. This is WWG-75 in Honolulu. Severe weather programming is in effect. Routine programming will resume when the severe weather threat ends. Heavy rain increases across the Big Island as Nola slowly moves northward. Situation overview. Hurricane Nola is moving slowly northward and will continue to do so tonight. Nola is then forecast to turn to the west and increase in speed on Saturday as it strengthens to a major hurricane. Nola is forecast to continue westward through the weekend with the center remaining well south of the state. However, impacts from Nola will be felt well outside the center of the hurricane. Bands of intense showers and thunderstorms associated with Nola will affect the Big Island, bringing 8 to 12 inches to windward and southeast sections, with localized higher amounts of 16 inches. This rainfall could produce significant, life-threatening flash flooding and mudslides, especially in areas of steep terrain. Heavy rain may spread to Maui by Saturday, where 4 to 6 inches, with localized higher amounts of 8 inches.

are possible. Outer rain bands associated with NOLO could reach the other smaller islands, and rainfall would be enhanced by the terrain. Tropical storm force winds are expected to begin tonight on the Big Island, with hurricane force winds possible by early Saturday, particularly in areas of steep terrain. A tropical storm watch is in effect for Maui County, and tropical storm force winds are possible beginning Saturday. Regardless of the exact track of NOLO, strong and gusty winds are expected for all of the Hawaiian Islands through the weekend. A wind advisory has been issued for the rest of the state beginning Saturday. Swell generated by NOLO could bring very large and rough surf and dangerous rip currents for south and east facing shores, especially for the Big Island. A high surf advisory remains in effect for south and east facing shores of Big Island and east facing shores of Maui and Molokai. A high surf advisory is also in effect for east facing shores of Kauai and Oahu. Tornadoes and waterspouts will be possible associated with NOLO, mainly over and near the Big Island, along and to the right of the track of the tropical cyclone. For a hurricane watch and tropical storm warning are both in effect for the following counties: in Hawaii, Big Island Interior, Big Island Summit, Big Island South, Big Island Southeast, Big Island East, Big Island North, Kohala and Kona. 4. For the following coastal location, Alanui-Haha Channel. Tropical storm warning remains in effect. Hurricane watch remains in effect. What? East winds 35 to 45 knots. Seas 15 to 20 feet. Where? Alanui-Haha Channel. Big Island windward waters. Big Island leeward waters and Big Island southeast waters. When? Through Saturday afternoon. Impacts. Extremely strong winds will cause hazardous seas which will likely capsize or damage vessels and severely reduce visibility. Mariners should remain in port, alter course, and or secure the vessel for extreme conditions before conditions deteriorate further. For a tropical storm watch remains in effect for the following counties: in Hawaii, Molokai, Lanai windward, Lanai leeward, Lanai south, Maui Central Valley north, Maui Central Valley south, windward Haleakala, Kipahulu, south Maui upcountry, south Haleakala, Haleakala summit, Kahoolawe, Lanai Mauka, Maui leeward west and Maui windward west. 4. For the following coastal locations: Kaneohe Channel, Maui County Windward Waters, Maui County Leeward Waters, Ma'alaya Bay, Ampailolo Channel. Tropical storm watch remains in effect. What? East winds 25 to 35 knots. Seas 10 to 18 feet. Where? Kaneohe Channel, Maui County Windward Waters, Maui County Leeward Waters, Ma'alaya Bay, Ampailolo Channel. When? Through Saturday afternoon. Impacts. Very strong winds will cause hazardous seas which could capsize or damage vessels and reduce visibility. Mariners should consider altering plans to avoid possible hazardous conditions. Remain in port, seek safe harbor, alter course, and or secure the vessel for severe wind and seas. Flood watch remains in effect through Saturday afternoon. What? Flash flooding caused by excessive rainfall is possible. Where? Big Island, Maui, Lanai, Molokai, and Kahoolawe. When? Through Saturday afternoon. Impacts. Significant flooding may occur due to the overflow of streams and drainages. Roads in several areas may be closed, along with property damage in urban or low-lying spots due to runoff. Landslides may also occur in areas with steep terrain. Additional details: deep moisture on the north side of Hurricane NOLO will bring heavy showers to the Big Island, and to a lesser extent to Maui through the Saturday. Windward and southeast Big Island, and windward Maui, are the most likely to experience heavy rain due to the slow-moving system, with considerable flooding possible over the remaining portions of Big Island and Maui through Saturday. The remainder of Maui County has a lower possibility of flooding, but remains at risk. You should monitor later forecasts and be prepared to take action should flash flood warnings be issued. Hurricane NOLO continues to slowly move to the north.

the Big Island and is expected to make a turn to the west tonight. Moisture on the north side of NOLA will interact with the terrain of the Big Island in Maui and could lead to significant flash flooding, particularly on the windward and southeast portions of the Big Island. Localized strong and gusty winds are possible statewide, with the highest winds expected on the Big Island due to the proximity to NOLA. Here are the buoy reports at 9 p.m. Wind speeds are in knots. Buoy 51001, wind northeast at 19. Sea 7 feet, 8 seconds. Buoy 51101, wind northeast at 19. Sea 7 feet, 8 seconds. Buoy 51000, wind east at 23. Seas 10 feet, 8 seconds. Buoy 51002, wind northeast at 14. Buoy 51003, wind north at 14. Buoy 51004, wind east at 21. Seas 10 feet, 8 seconds. Pearl Harbor, 4 feet, 7 seconds. Barbers Point Buoy, 3 feet, 15 seconds. 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Water temperature 82 degrees. Luvela Buoy, 8 feet, 8 seconds. Lilo Bay Buoy, 10 feet, 9 seconds. 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At 9 p.m., Honolulu, mostly cloudy, 81 degrees. Relative humidity 69%, dew point 70 degrees. Wind east, at 15 miles an hour. Barometric pressure 29.90 inches, or 1,012.5 millibars, and rising. Lihue, light rain, 78 degrees. Kahului, mostly cloudy, 79 degrees. Lilo, cloudy, 79 degrees. High surf advisory for the following counties in Hawaii, Molokai, and Maui. What? Large breaking waves of 8 to 12 feet today, increasing to 10 to 14 feet Saturday. Where? East and southeast facing shores of Big Island, Maui, and Molokai. When? Until 6 p.m. Sunday. Impacts, moderate to high. Strong breaking waves and strong currents will make swimming dangerous. Expect very strong breaking waves and powerful currents. Waves breaking in channel entrances may make navigating the channels dangerous. Heed all advice from ocean safety officials. When in doubt, don't go out. At 8 p.m., 4600 UTC, the center of Hurricane NOLA was located near latitude 16.9 north, longitude 155.2 west, about 350 miles south-southeast of Honolulu, about 195 miles south of Ilo. NOLA was nearly stationary south of the Big Island of Hawaii. A westward motion with increasing forward speed is forecast Saturday and Sunday. On the forecast track, the center of NOLA will remain well south of the main Hawaiian Islands. Maximum sustained winds are near 105 miles per hour with higher gusts. NOLA is forecast to strengthen into a major hurricane this weekend and could further intensify early next week. Hurricane force winds extend outward up to 45 miles from the center, and tropical storm force winds extend outward up to 140 miles. The minimum central pressure based on Air Force Reserve Reconnaissance Drop Zone data is 975 millibars, 28.80 inches. This is WWG-75 in Honolulu. Severe weather programming is in effect. Routine programming will resume when the severe weather threat ends. Heavy rain increases across the Big Island as NOLA slowly moves northward. Situation overview. Hurricane NOLA is moving slowly northward and will continue to do so tonight. NOLA is then forecast to turn to the west and increase in speed on Saturday as it strengthens to a major hurricane. NOLA is forecast to continue westward through the weekend with the center remaining well south of the state. However, impacts from NOLA will be felt well outside the center of the hurricane. Band of intense showers and thunderstorms.

associated with NOLA will affect the Big Island, bringing 8 to 12 inches to windward and southeast sections, with localized higher amounts of 16 inches. This rainfall could produce significant, life-threatening flash flooding and mudslides, especially in areas of steep terrain. Heavy rain may spread to Maui by Saturday, where 4 to 6 inches, with localized higher amounts of 8 inches, are possible. Outer rain bands associated with NOLA could reach the other smaller islands, and rainfall would be enhanced by the terrain. Tropical storm force winds are expected to begin tonight on the Big Island, with hurricane force winds possible by early Saturday, particularly in areas of steep terrain. A tropical storm watch is in effect for Maui County, and tropical storm force winds are possible beginning Saturday. Regardless of the exact track of NOLA, strong and gusty winds are expected for all of the Hawaiian Islands through the weekend. A wind advisory has been issued for the rest of the state beginning Saturday. Swell generated by NOLA could bring very large and rough surf and dangerous rip currents for south and east facing shores, especially for the Big Island. A high surf advisory remains in effect for south and east facing shores of Big Island and east facing shores of Maui and Molokai. A high surf advisory is also in effect for east facing shores of Kauai and Oahu. Tornadoes and waterspouts will be possible associated with NOLA, mainly over and near the Big Island, along and to the right of the track of the tropical cyclone. For a hurricane watch and tropical storm warning are both in effect for the following counties: in Hawaii, Big Island Interior, Big Island Summit, Big Island South, Big Island Southeast, Big Island East, Big Island North, Kohala and Kona. 4. For the following coastal location, Alanui-Haha Channel. Tropical storm warning remains in effect. Hurricane watch remains in effect. What? East winds 35 to 45 knots. Seas 15 to 20 feet. Where? Alanui-Haha Channel, Big Island Windward Waters, Big Island Leeward Waters, and Big Island Southeast Waters. When? Through Saturday afternoon. Impacts. Extremely strong winds will cause hazardous seas which will likely capsize or damage vessels and severely reduce visibility. Mariners should remain in port, alter course, and or secure the vessel for extreme conditions before conditions deteriorate further. For a tropical storm watch remains in effect for the following counties: in Hawaii, Molokai, Lanai Windward, Lanai Leeward, Lanai South, Maui Central Valley North, Maui Central Valley South, Windward Haleakala, Kipahulu, South Maui Upcountry, South Haleakala, Haleakala Summit, Kahoolawe, Lanai Mauka, Maui Leeward West, and Maui Windward West. 4. For the following coastal locations: Kaneohe Channel, Maui County Windward Waters, Maui County Leeward Waters, Ma'alaya Bay, Ampailolo Channel. Tropical storm watch remains in effect. What? East winds 25 to 35 knots. Seas 10 to 18 feet. Where? Kaneohe Channel, Maui County Windward Waters, Maui County Leeward Waters, Ma'alaya Bay and Pailolo Channel. When? Through Saturday afternoon. Impacts. Very strong winds will cause hazardous seas which could capsize or damage vessels and reduce visibility. Mariners should consider altering plans to avoid possible hazardous conditions. Remain in port, seek safe harbor, alter course, and or secure the vessel for severe wind and seas. Flood watch remains in effect through Saturday afternoon. What? Flash flooding caused by excessive rainfall is possible. Where? Big Island, Maui, Lanai, Molokai, and Kahoolawe. When? Through Saturday afternoon. Impacts. Significant flooding may occur due to the overflow of streams and drainages. Roads in several areas may be closed, along with property damage in urban or low-lying spots due to runoff. Landslides may also occur in areas with steep terrain. Additional details: deep moisture on the north side of Hurricane NOLA will bring heavy showers to the Big Island, and to a lesser extent to Maui through the Saturday. Windward and southeast Big Island, and windward Maui, are the most likely to experience

heavy rain due to the slow-moving system, with considerable flooding possible over the remaining portions of Big Island and Maui through Saturday. The remainder of Maui County has a lower possibility of flooding, but remains at risk. You should monitor later forecasts and be prepared to take action should flash flood warnings be issued. Hurricane Nolo continues to slowly move to the north towards the Big Island and is expected to make a turn to the west tonight. Moisture on the north side of Nolo will interact with the terrain of the Big Island in Maui and could lead to significant flash flooding, particularly on the windward and southeast portions of the Big Island. Localized strong and gusty winds are possible statewide, with the highest winds expected on the Big Island due to the proximity to Nolo. Here are the buoy reports at 10 p.m. Wind speeds are in knots. Buoy 51001, wind northeast at 19. Seas, 8 feet, period 8 seconds. Buoy 51101, northeast at 19. Seas, 8 feet, 9 seconds. Buoy 51000, east at 21. Seas, 10 feet, 8 seconds. Buoy 51002, wind northeast at 17. Buoy 51003, northeast at 14. Seas, 8 feet, 10 seconds. Buoy 51004, wind east at 23. Seas 10 feet, 8 seconds. 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Barbers Point Buoy, 3 feet, 15 seconds. 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Water temperature 82 degrees. 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Hilo Bay Buoy, 11 feet, 9 seconds. 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At 10 p.m., Honolulu, mostly cloudy, 81 degrees. Relative humidity 69%, dew point 70 degrees. Wind northeast at 21 miles an hour. Barometric pressure 29.91 inches, or 1,012.8 millibars, and rising. Lihue, light rain, 78 degrees. Kahului, mostly cloudy, 80 degrees. Hilo, cloudy, 80 degrees. High surf advisory for the following counties in Hawaii, Molokai, and Maui. What? Large breaking waves of 8 to 12 feet today, increasing to 10 to 14 feet Saturday. Where? East and southeast facing shores of Big Island, Maui and Molokai. When? Until 6 p.m. Sunday. Impacts, moderate to high. Strong breaking waves and strong currents will make swimming dangerous. Expect very strong breaking waves and powerful currents. Waves breaking in channel entrances may make navigating the channels dangerous. Heed all advice from ocean safety officials. When in doubt, don't go out. At 8 p.m., 4600 UTC, the center of Hurricane Nolo was located near latitude 16.9 north, longitude 155.2 west, about 350 miles south-southeast of Honolulu. About 195 miles south of Hilo. Nolo is nearly stationary south of the Big Island of Hawaii. A westward motion with increasing forward speed is forecast Saturday and Sunday. On the forecast track, the center of Nolo will remain well south of the main Hawaiian islands. Maximum sustained winds are near 105 miles per hour with higher gusts. Nolo is forecast to strengthen into a major hurricane this weekend and could further intensify early next week. Hurricane force winds extend outward up to 45 miles from the center and tropical storm force winds extend outward up to 140 miles. The minimum central pressure based on Air Force Reserve Reconnaissance Drop Sonde data is 975 millibars 28.80 inches. This is WWG 75 in Honolulu. Severe weather programming is in effect. Routine programming will resume when the severe weather threat ends. Heavy rain increases across the Big Island as Nolo slowly moves northward,

overview. Hurricane Nola was moving slowly northward and will continue to do so tonight. Nola was then forecast to turn to the west and increase in speed on Saturday as it strengthens to a major hurricane. Nola was forecast to continue westward through the weekend with the center remaining well south of the state. However, impacts from Nola will be felt well outside the center of the hurricane. Bands of intense showers and thunderstorms associated with Nola will affect the Big Island, bringing 8 to 12 inches to windward and southeast sections, with localized higher amounts of 16 inches. This rainfall could produce significant, life-threatening flash flooding and mudslides, especially in areas of steep terrain. Heavy rain may spread to Maui by Saturday, where 4 to 6 inches, with localized higher amounts of 8 inches, are possible. Outer rain bands associated with Nola could reach the other smaller islands, and rainfall would be enhanced by the terrain. Tropical storm force winds are expected to begin tonight on the Big Island, with hurricane force winds possible by early Saturday, particularly in areas of steep terrain. A tropical storm watch is in effect for Maui County, and tropical storm force winds are possible beginning Saturday. Regardless of the exact track of Nola, strong and gusty winds are expected for all of the Hawaiian Islands through the weekend. A wind advisory has been issued for the rest of the state beginning Saturday. Swell generated by Nola could bring very large and rough surf and dangerous rip currents for south and east facing shores, especially for the Big Island. A high surf advisory remains in effect for south and east facing shores of Big Island and east facing shores of Maui and Molokai. A high surf advisory is also in effect for east facing shores of Kauai and Oahu. Tornadoes and waterspouts will be possible associated with Nola, mainly over and near the Big Island, along and to the right of the track of the tropical cyclone. For a hurricane watch and tropical storm warning are both in effect for the following counties: in Hawaii, Big Island Interior, Big Island Summit, Big Island South, Big Island Southeast, Big Island East, Big Island North, Kohala and Kona. For the following coastal location, Alanui-Haha Channel. Tropical storm warning remains in effect. Hurricane watch remains in effect. What? East winds 35 to 45 knots. Seas 15 to 20 feet. Where? Alanui-Haha Channel. Big Island windward waters. Big Island leeward waters and Big Island southeast waters. When? Through Saturday afternoon. Impacts. Extremely strong winds will cause hazardous seas which will likely capsize or damage vessels and severely reduce visibility. Mariners should remain in port, alter course, and or secure the vessel for extreme conditions before conditions deteriorate further. For a tropical storm watch remains in effect for the following counties: in Hawaii, Molokai, Lanai windward, Lanai leeward, Lanai south, Maui Central Valley North, Maui Central Valley South, windward Haleakala, Kipahulu, South Maui Upcountry, South Haleakala, Haleakala Summit, Kahoolawe, Lanai Mauka, Maui leeward west and Maui windward west. 4. For the following coastal locations: Kaneohe Channel, Maui County windward waters, Maui County leeward waters, Maui Bay, Ampariloro Channel. Tropical storm watch remains in effect. What? East winds 25 to 35 knots. Seas 10 to 18 feet. Where? Kaneohe Channel, Maui County windward waters, Maui County leeward waters, Maui Bay and Pariloro Channel. When? Through Saturday afternoon. Impacts. Very strong winds will cause hazardous seas which could capsize or damage vessels and reduce visibility. Mariners should consider altering plans to avoid possible hazardous conditions. Remain in port, seek safe harbor, alter course, and or secure the vessel for severe wind and seas. Flood watch remains in effect through Saturday afternoon. What? Flash flooding caused by excessive rainfall is possible. Where? Big Island, Maui, Lanai, Molokai, and Kahoolawe. When? Through Saturday afternoon. Impacts. Significant flooding may occur due to the overflow of streams and drainages.

roads in several areas may be closed, along with property damage in urban or low-lying spots due to runoff. Landslides may also occur in areas with steep terrain. Additional details. Deep moisture on the north side of Hurricane Nola will bring heavy showers to the Big Island and to a lesser extent to Maui through the Saturday. Windward and southeast Big Island and windward Maui are the most likely to experience heavy rain due to the slow-moving system, with considerable flooding possible over the remaining portions of Big Island and Maui through Saturday. The remainder of Maui County has a lower possibility of flooding, but remains at risk. You should monitor later forecasts and be prepared to take action should flash flood warnings be issued. Hurricane Nola continues to slowly move to the north towards the Big Island and is expected to make a turn to the west tonight. Moisture on the north side of Nola will interact with the terrain of the Big Island in Maui and could lead to significant flash flooding, particularly on the windward and southeast portions of the Big Island. Localized strong and gusty winds are possible statewide, with the highest winds expected on the Big Island due to the proximity to Nola. Here are the buoy reports at 10 p.m. Wind speeds are in knots. Buoy 51001, wind northeast at 19. Seas, 8 feet, period 8 seconds. Buoy 51101, northeast at 19. Seas, 8 feet, 9 seconds. Buoy 51000, east at 21. Seas, 10 feet, 8 seconds. Buoy 51002, wind northeast at 17. Buoy 51003, northeast at 14. Seas, 8 feet, 10 seconds. Buoy 51004, wind east at 23. Seas 10 feet, 8 seconds. Pearl Harbor, 4 feet, 7 seconds. Barbers Point Buoy, 3 feet, 15 seconds. 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Water temperature 82 degrees. Uvela Buoy, 9 feet, 8 seconds. Lilo Bay Buoy, 11 feet, 9 seconds. 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At 10 p.m., Honolulu, mostly cloudy, 81 degrees. Relative humidity 69%, dew point 70 degrees. Wind northeast at 21 miles an hour. Barometric pressure 29.91 inches, or 1,012.8 millibars, and rising. Lihue, light rain, 78 degrees. Kahului, mostly cloudy, 80 degrees. Lilo, cloudy, 80 degrees. High surf advisory for the following counties in Hawaii, Molokai, and Maui. What? Large breaking waves of 8 to 12 feet today, increasing to 10 to 14 feet Saturday. Where? East and southeast facing shores of Big Island, Maui, and Molokai. When? Until 6 p.m. Sunday. Impacts? Moderate to high. Strong breaking waves and strong currents will make swimming dangerous. Expect very strong breaking waves and powerful currents. Waves breaking in channel entrances may make navigating the channels dangerous. Heed all advice from ocean safety officials. When in doubt, don't go out. At 8 p.m., Oro 600 UTC, the center of Hurricane Nola was located near latitude 16.9 north, longitude 155. At 8 p.m., Oro 600 UTC, the center of Hurricane Nola was located near latitude 16.9 north, longitude 155.2 west, about 350 miles south-southeast of Honolulu, about 195 miles south of Hilo. Nola was nearly stationary south of the Big Island of Hawaii. A westward motion with increasing forward speed is forecast Saturday and Sunday. On the forecast track, the center of Nola will remain well south of the main Hawaiian Islands. Maximum sustained winds are near 105 miles per hour with higher gusts. Nola is forecast to strengthen into a major hurricane this weekend and could further intensify.

Early next week, hurricane force winds extend outward up to 45 miles from the center, and tropical storm force winds extend outward up to 140 miles. The minimum central pressure based on Air Force Reserve Reconnaissance Drop Sonde data is 975 millibars, 28.80 inches. This is WWG 75 in Honolulu. Severe weather programming is in effect. Routine programming will resume when the severe weather threat ends. Heavy rain increases across the Big Island as NOLA slowly moves northward. Situation overview. Hurricane NOLA is moving slowly northward and will continue to do so tonight. NOLA was then forecast to turn to the west and increase in speed on Saturday as it strengthens to a major hurricane. NOLA was forecast to continue westward through the weekend with the center remaining well south of the state. However, impacts from NOLA will be felt well outside the center of the hurricane. Bands of intense showers and thunderstorms associated with NOLA will affect the Big Island, bringing 8 to 12 inches to windward and southeast sections, with localized higher amounts of 16 inches. This rainfall could produce significant, life-threatening flash flooding and mudslides, especially in areas of steep terrain. Heavy rain may spread to Maui by Saturday, where 4 to 6 inches, with localized higher amounts of 8 inches, are possible. Outer rain bands associated with NOLA could reach the other smaller islands, and rainfall would be enhanced by the terrain. Tropical storm force winds are expected to begin tonight on the Big Island, with hurricane force winds possible by early Saturday, particularly in areas of steep terrain. A tropical storm watch is in effect for Maui County, and tropical storm force winds are possible beginning Saturday. Regardless of the exact track of NOLA, strong and gusty winds are expected for all of the Hawaiian Islands through the weekend. A wind advisory has been issued for the rest of the state beginning Saturday. Swell generated by NOLA could bring very large and rough surf and dangerous rip currents for south and east facing shores, especially for the Big Island. A high surf advisory remains in effect for south and east facing shores of Big Island and east facing shores of Maui and Molokai. A high surf advisory is also in effect for east facing shores of Kauai and Oahu. Tornadoes and waterspouts will be possible associated with NOLA, mainly over and near the Big Island, along and to the right of the track of the tropical cyclone. For a hurricane watch and tropical storm warning are both in effect for the following counties: in Hawaii, Big Island Interior, Big Island Summit, Big Island South, Big Island Southeast, Big Island East, Big Island North, Kohala and Kona. For the following coastal location, Alanui-Haha Channel. Tropical storm warning remains in effect. Hurricane watch remains in effect. What? East winds 35 to 45 knots. Seas 15 to 20 feet. Where? Alanui-Haha Channel, Big Island Windward Waters, Big Island Leeward Waters, and Big Island Southeast Waters. When? Through Saturday afternoon. Impacts. Extremely strong winds will cause hazardous seas which will likely capsize or damage vessels and severely reduce visibility. Mariners should remain in port, alter course, and or secure the vessel for extreme conditions before conditions deteriorate further. For a tropical storm watch remains in effect for the following counties: in Hawaii, Molokai, Lanai Windward, Lanai Leeward, Lanai South, Maui Central Valley North, Maui Central Valley South, Windward Haleakala, Kipahulu, South Maui Upcountry, South Haleakala, Haleakala Summit, Kahoolawe, Lanai Mauka, Maui Leeward West, and Maui Windward West. 4. For the following coastal locations: Kaneohe Channel, Maui County Windward Waters, Maui County Leeward Waters, Ma'alaya Bay, and Pailolo Channel. Tropical storm watch remains in effect. What? East winds 25 to 35 knots. Seas 10 to 18 feet. Where? Kaneohe Channel, Maui County Windward Waters, Maui County Leeward Waters, Ma'alaya Bay, and Pailolo Channel. When? Through Saturday afternoon. Impacts. Very strong winds will cause hazardous seas which could capsize or damage vessels and

reduce visibility. Mariners should consider altering plans to avoid possible hazardous conditions. Remain in port, seek safe harbor, alter course, and or secure the vessel for severe wind and seas. Flood watch remains in effect through Saturday afternoon. What flash flooding caused by excessive rainfall is possible? Where Big Island, Maui, Lanai, Molokai, and Kahoolawe? When through Saturday afternoon? Impacts. Significant flooding may occur due to the overflow of streams and drainages. Roads in several areas may be closed, along with property damage in urban or low-lying spots due to runoff. Landslides may also occur in areas with steep terrain. Additional details. Deep moisture on the north side of Hurricane Nola will bring heavy showers to the Big Island and to a lesser extent to Maui through the Saturday. Windward and southeast Big Island and windward Maui are the most likely to experience heavy rain due to the slow-moving system, with considerable flooding possible over the remaining portions of Big Island and Maui through Saturday. The remainder of Maui County has a lower possibility of flooding, but remains at risk. You should monitor later forecasts and be prepared to take action should flash flood warnings be issued. Hurricane Nolo continues to slowly move to the north towards the Big Island and is expected to make a turn to the west tonight. Moisture on the north side of Nolo will interact with the terrain of the Big Island in Maui and could lead to significant flash flooding, particularly on the windward and southeast portions of the Big Island. Localized strong and gusty winds are possible statewide, with the highest winds expected on the Big Island due to the proximity to Nolo. Here are the buoy reports at 10 p.m. Wind speeds are in knots. Buoy data provided by the National Weather Service and the Pacific Islands Ocean Observing System. At 10 p.m., Honolulu, mostly cloudy, 81 degrees. Relative humidity 69%, dew point 70 degrees. Wind northeast at 21 miles an hour. Barometric pressure 29.91 inches or 1,012.8 millibars and rising. Lihue, light rain, 78 degrees. Kahului, mostly cloudy, 80 degrees. Hilo, cloudy, 80 degrees. Here are the buoy reports at 10 p.m. Wind speeds are in knots. Buoy data provided by the National Weather Service and the Pacific Islands Ocean Observing System. At 10 p.m., Honolulu, mostly cloudy, 81 degrees. Relative humidity 69%, dew point 70 degrees. Wind northeast at 21 miles an hour. Barometric pressure 29.91 inches or 1,012.8 millibars and rising. Lihue, light rain, 78 degrees. Kahului, mostly cloudy, 80 degrees. Hilo, cloudy, 80 degrees. High surf advisory for the following counties in Hawaii, Molokai, and Maui. What? Large breaking waves of 8 to 12 feet today, increasing to 10 to 14 feet Saturday. Where? East and southeast facing shores of Big Island, Maui, and Molokai. When? Until 6 p.m. Sunday. Impacts, moderate to high. Strong breaking waves and strong currents will make swimming dangerous. Expect very strong breaking waves and powerful currents. Waves breaking in channel entrances may make navigating the channels dangerous. Heed all advice from ocean safety officials. When in doubt, don't go out. At 8 p.m., Oro 600 UTC, the center of Hurricane Nola was located near latitude 16.9 north, longitude 155.2 west, about 350 miles south-southeast of Honolulu, about 195 miles south of Hilo. Nola was nearly stationary south of the Big Island of Hawaii. A westward motion with increasing forward speed is forecast Saturday and Sunday. On the forecast track, the center of Nola will remain well south of the main Hawaiian Islands. Maximum sustained winds are near 105 miles per hour with higher gusts. Nola is forecast to strengthen into a major hurricane this weekend and could further intensify early next week.

hurricane force winds extend outward up to 45 miles from the center, and tropical storm force winds extend outward up to 140 miles. The minimum central pressure based on Air Force Reserve Reconnaissance drops on data is 975 millibars, 28.80 inches. This is WWG 75 in Honolulu. Severe weather programming is in effect. Routine programming will resume when the severe weather threat ends. Heavy rain increases across the Big Island as NOLA slowly moves northward. Situation overview. Hurricane NOLA is moving slowly northward and will continue to do so tonight. NOLA is then forecast to turn to the west and increase in speed on Saturday as it strengthens to a major hurricane. NOLA is forecast to continue westward through the weekend with the center remaining well south of the state. However, impacts from NOLA will be felt well outside the center of the hurricane. Bands of intense showers and thunderstorms associated with NOLA will affect the Big Island, bringing 8 to 12 inches to windward and southeast sections, with localized higher amounts of 16 inches. This rainfall could produce significant, life-threatening flash flooding and mudslides, especially in areas of steep terrain. Heavy rain may spread to Maui by Saturday, where 4 to 6 inches, with localized higher amounts of 8 inches, are possible. Outer rain bands associated with NOLA could reach the other smaller islands, and rainfall would be enhanced by the terrain. Tropical storm force winds are expected to begin tonight on the Big Island, with hurricane force winds possible by early Saturday, particularly in areas of steep terrain. A tropical storm watch is in effect for Maui County, and tropical storm force winds are possible beginning Saturday. Regardless of the exact track of NOLA, strong and gusty winds are expected for all of the Hawaiian Islands through the weekend. A wind advisory has been issued for the rest of the state beginning Saturday. Swell generated by NOLA could bring very large and rough surf and dangerous rip currents for south and east facing shores, especially for the Big Island. A high surf advisory remains in effect for south and east facing shores of Big Island and east facing shores of Maui and Molokai. A high surf advisory is also in effect for east facing shores of Kauai and Oahu. Tornadoes and waterspouts will be possible associated with NOLA, mainly over and near the Big Island, along and to the right of the track of the tropical cyclone. For a hurricane watch and tropical storm warning are both in effect for the following counties: in Hawaii, Big Island Interior, Big Island Summit, Big Island South, Big Island Southeast, Big Island East, Big Island North, Kohala and Kona. 4. For the following coastal location, Alanui-Haha Channel. Tropical storm warning remains in effect. Hurricane watch remains in effect. What? East winds 35 to 45 knots. Seas 15 to 20 feet. Where? Alanui-Haha Channel, Big Island Windward Waters, Big Island Leeward Waters, and Big Island Southeast Waters. When? Through Saturday afternoon. Impacts. Extremely strong winds will cause hazardous seas which will likely capsize or damage vessels and severely reduce visibility. Mariners should remain in port, alter course, and or secure the vessel for extreme conditions before conditions deteriorate further. For a tropical storm watch remains in effect for the following counties: in Hawaii, Molokai, Lanai Windward, Lanai Leeward, Lanai South, Maui Central Valley North, Maui Central Valley South, Windward Haleakala, Kipahulu, South Maui Upcountry, South Haleakala, Haleakala Summit, Kahoolawe, Lanai Mauka, Maui Leeward West, and Maui Windward West. 4. For the following coastal locations: Kaiwi Channel, Maui County Windward Waters, Maui County Leeward Waters, Maalai Bay, Ampailolo Channel. Tropical storm watch remains in effect. What? East winds 25 to 35 knots. Seas 10 to 18 feet. Where? Kaiwi Channel, Maui County Windward Waters, Maui County Leeward Waters, Maalai Bay and Pailolo Channel. When? Through Saturday afternoon. Impacts. Very strong winds will cause hazardous seas which could capsize or damage vessels and reduce visibility.

terrain. Additional details. Deep moisture on the north side of Hurricane Nola will bring heavy showers to the Big Island and to a lesser extent to Maui through the Saturday. Windward and southeast Big Island and windward Maui are the most likely to experience heavy rain due to the slow-moving system, with considerable flooding possible over the remaining portions of Big Island and Maui through Saturday. The remainder of Maui County has a lower possibility of flooding, but remains at risk. You should monitor later forecasts and be prepared to take action should flash flood warnings be issued. Hurricane Nola continues to slowly move to the north towards the Big Island and is expected to make a turn to the west tonight. Moisture on the north side of Nola will interact with the terrain of the Big Island in Maui and could lead to significant flash flooding, particularly on the windward and southeast portions of the Big Island. Localized strong and gusty winds are possible statewide, with the highest winds expected on the Big Island due to the proximity to Nola. Here are the buoy reports at 10 p.m. Wind speeds are in knots. Buoy data provided by the National Weather Service and the Pacific Islands Ocean Observing System. At 10 p.m., Honolulu, mostly cloudy, 81 degrees. Relative humidity 69%, dew point 70 degrees. Wind northeast at 21 miles an hour. Barometric pressure 29.91 inches, or 1,012.8 millibars, and rising. Lihue, light rain, 78 degrees. Kahului, mostly cloudy, 80 degrees. Hilo, cloudy, 80 degrees. High surf advisory for the following counties in Hawaii, Molokai, and Maui. What? Large breaking waves of 8 to 12 feet today, increasing to 10 to 14 feet Saturday. Where? East and southeast facing shores of Big Island, Maui, and Molokai. When? Until 6 p.m. Sunday. Impacts? Moderate to high. Strong breaking waves and strong currents will make swimming dangerous. Expect very strong breaking waves and powerful currents. Waves breaking in channel entrances may make navigating the channels dangerous. Heed all advice from ocean safety officials. When in doubt, don't go out. At 8 p.m., or 0600 UTC, the center of Hurricane Nola was located near latitude 16.9 north, longitude 155.2 west. About 350 miles south-southeast of Honolulu. About 195 miles south of Hilo. Nola is nearly stationary south of the Big Island of Hawaii. A westward motion with increasing forward speed is forecast Saturday and Sunday. On the forecast track, the center of Nola will remain well south of the main Hawaiian Islands. Maximum sustained winds are near 105 miles per hour with higher gusts. Nola is forecast to strengthen into a major hurricane this weekend and could further intensify early next week. Hurricane force winds extend outward up to 45 miles from the center and tropical storm force winds extend outward up to 140 miles. The minimum central pressure based on Air Force Reserve Reconnaissance Drops on data is 975 millibars 28.80 inches. This is WWG-75 in Honolulu. Severe weather programming is in effect. Routine programming will resume when the severe weather threat ends. Heavy rain increases across the Big Island as Nola slowly moves northward. Situation overview. Hurricane Nola is moving slowly northward and will continue to do so tonight. Nola is then forecast to turn to the west and increase in speed on Saturday as it strengthens to a major hurricane. Nola is forecast to continue westward through the weekend with the center remaining well south of the state. However, impacts from Nola will be felt well outside the center of the hurricane. Bands of intense showers and thunderstorms associated with Nola will affect the Big Island, bringing 8 to 12 inches to windward and southeast sections, with localized higher amounts of 16 inches. This rainfall could produce significant, life-threatening flash flooding and mudslides, especially in areas of steep terrain. Heavy rain may spread to Maui by Saturday, where 4 to 6 inches, with localized higher amounts of 8 inches, are possible. Outer rain bands

associated with NOLA could reach the other smaller islands, and rainfall would be enhanced by the terrain. Tropical storm force winds are expected to begin tonight on the Big Island, with hurricane force winds possible by early Saturday, particularly in areas of steep terrain. A tropical storm watch is in effect for Maui County, and tropical storm force winds are possible beginning Saturday. Regardless of the exact track of NOLA, strong and gusty winds are expected for all of the Hawaiian Islands through the weekend. A wind advisory has been issued for the rest of the state beginning Saturday. Swell generated by NOLA could bring very large and rough surf and dangerous rip currents for south and east facing shores, especially for the Big Island. A high surf advisory remains in effect for south and east facing shores of Big Island and east facing shores of Maui and Molokai. A high surf advisory is also in effect for east facing shores of Kauai and Oahu. Tornadoes and waterspouts will be possible associated with NOLA, mainly over and near the Big Island, along and to the right of the track of the tropical cyclone. For a hurricane watch and tropical storm warning are both in effect for the following counties: in Hawaii, Big Island Interior, Big Island Summit, Big Island South, Big Island Southeast, Big Island East, Big Island North, Kohala and Kona. For the following coastal location, Alanui-Haha Channel. Tropical storm warning remains in effect. Hurricane watch remains in effect. What? East winds 35 to 45 knots. For a tropical storm watch remains in effect for the following counties. In Hawaii, Molokai, Lanai Windward, Lanai Leeward, Lanai South, Maui Central Valley North, Maui Central Valley South, Windward Haleakala, Kipahulu, South Maui Upcountry, South Haleakala, Haleakala Summit, Kahoolawe, Lanai Mauka, Maui Leeward West and Maui Windward West. For a hurricane watch and tropical storm warning are both in effect for the following counties. In Hawaii, Big Island Interior, Big Island Summit, Big Island South, Big Island Southeast, Big Island East, Big Island North, Kohala and Kona. 4. For the following coastal location, Alanui-Haha Channel. Tropical storm warning remains in effect. Hurricane watch remains in effect. What? East winds 35 to 45 knots. Seas 15 to 20 feet. Where? Alanui-Haha Channel, Big Island Windward Waters, Big Island Leeward Waters, and Big Island Southeast Waters. When? Through Saturday afternoon. Impacts. Extremely strong winds will cause hazardous seas which will likely capsize or damage vessels and severely reduce visibility. Mariners should remain in port, alter course, and or secure the vessel for extreme conditions before conditions deteriorate further. For a tropical storm watch remains in effect for the following counties. In Hawaii, Molokai, Lanai Windward, Lanai Leeward, Lanai South, Maui Central Valley North, Maui Central Valley South, Windward Haleakala, Kipahulu, South Maui Upcountry, South Haleakala, Haleakala Summit, Kahoolawe, Lanai Mauka, Maui Leeward West and Maui Windward West. 4. For the following coastal locations, Kaneohe Channel, Maui County Windward Waters, Maui County Leeward Waters, Ma'alaya Bay, Ampailolo Channel. Tropical storm watch remains in effect. What? East winds 25 to 35 knots. Seas 10 to 18 feet. Where? Kaneohe Channel, Maui County Windward Waters, Maui County Leeward Waters, Ma'alaya Bay and Pailolo Channel. When? Through Saturday afternoon. Impacts. Very strong winds will cause hazardous seas which could capsize or damage vessels and reduce visibility. Mariners should consider altering plans to avoid possible hazardous conditions. Remain in port, seek safe harbor, alter course, and or secure the vessel for severe wind and seas. Flood watch remains in effect through Saturday afternoon. What? Flash flooding caused by excessive rainfall is possible. Where? Big Island, Maui, Lanai, Molokai, and Kahoolawe. When? Through Saturday afternoon. Impacts. Significant flooding may occur due to the overflow.

streams and drainages. Roads in several areas may be closed, along with property damage in urban or low-lying spots due to runoff. Landslides may also occur in areas with steep terrain. Additional details: deep moisture on the north side of Hurricane Nola will bring heavy showers to the Big Island and to a lesser extent to Maui through Saturday. Windward and southeast Big Island and windward Maui are the most likely to experience heavy rain due to the slow-moving system, with considerable flooding possible over the remaining portions of Big Island and Maui through Saturday. The remainder of Maui County has a lower possibility of flooding, but remains at risk. You should monitor later forecasts and be prepared to take action should flash flood warnings be issued. Hurricane Nola continues to slowly move to the north towards the Big Island and is expected to make a turn to the west tonight. Moisture on the north side of Nola will interact with the terrain of the Big Island in Maui and could lead to significant flash flooding, particularly on the windward and southeast portions of the Big Island. Localized strong and gusty winds are possible statewide, with the highest winds expected on the Big Island due to the proximity to Nola. Here are the buoy reports at 10 p.m. Wind speeds are in knots. Buoy data provided by the National Weather Service and the Pacific Islands Ocean Observing System. At 10 p.m., Honolulu, mostly cloudy, 81 degrees. Relative humidity 69%, dew point 70 degrees. Wind northeast at 21 miles an hour. Barometric pressure 29.91 inches, or 1,012.8 millibars, and rising. Lihue, light rain, 78 degrees. Kahului, mostly cloudy, 80 degrees. Hilo, cloudy, 80 degrees. High surf advisory for the following counties in Hawaii, Molokai, and Maui. What? Large breaking waves of 8 to 12 feet today, increasing to 10 to 14 feet Saturday. Where? East and southeast facing shores of Big Island, Maui, and Molokai. When? Until 6 p.m. Sunday. Impacts: moderate to high. Strong breaking waves and strong currents will make swimming dangerous. Expect very strong breaking waves and powerful currents. Waves breaking in channel entrances may make navigating the channels dangerous. Heed all advice from ocean safety officials. When in doubt, don't go out. At 11 p.m., or 0900 UTC, the center of Hurricane Nola was located near latitude 16.9 north, longitude 155.3 west, about 347 miles south-southeast of Honolulu, about 195 miles south of Hilo. Nola was nearly stationary. A westward motion with increasing forward speed is forecast Saturday and Sunday. A turn toward the northwest and north-northwest is expected on Monday. On the forecast track, the center of Nola will remain well south and southwest of the main Hawaiian Islands. Maximum sustained winds are near 105 miles per hour with higher gusts. Nola is forecast to strengthen into a major hurricane on Saturday and peak in intensity by late Sunday. Weakening is expected on Monday. Hurricane force winds extend outward up to 45 miles from the center, and tropical storm force winds extend outward up to 140 miles. The estimated minimum central pressure is 975 millibars, 28.80 inches. This is WWG-75 in Honolulu. Severe weather programming is in effect. Routine programming will resume when the severe weather threat ends. Heavy rain increases across the Big Island as Nola slowly moves northward. Situation overview. Hurricane Nola is moving slowly northward and will continue to do so tonight. Nola is then forecast to turn to the west and increase in speed on Saturday as it strengthens to a major hurricane. Nola is forecast to continue westward through the weekend, with the center remaining well south of the state. However, impacts from Nola will be felt well outside the center of the hurricane. Bands of intense showers and thunderstorms associated with Nola will affect the Big Island, bringing 8 to 12 inches to windward and southeast sections, with localized higher amounts of 16 inches.

This rainfall could produce significant life-threatening flash flooding and mudslides, especially in areas of steep terrain. Heavy rain may spread to Maui by Saturday, where 4 to 6 inches with localized higher amounts of 8 inches are possible. Outer rain bands associated with Nolo could reach the other smaller islands, and rainfall would be enhanced by the terrain. Tropical storm force winds are expected to begin tonight on the Big Island, with hurricane force winds possible by early Saturday, particularly in areas of steep terrain. A tropical storm watch is in effect for Maui County, and tropical storm force winds are possible beginning Saturday. Regardless of the exact track of Nolo, strong and gusty winds are expected for all of the Hawaiian Islands through the weekend. A wind advisory has been issued for the rest of the state beginning Saturday. Swell generated by Nolo could bring very large and rough surf and dangerous rip currents for south and east facing shores, especially for the Big Island. A high surf advisory remains in effect for south and east facing shores of Big Island and east facing shores of Maui and Molokai. A high surf advisory is also in effect for east facing shores of Kauai and Oahu. Tornadoes and waterspouts will be possible associated with Nolo, mainly over and near the Big Island, along and to the right of the track of the tropical cyclone. For a hurricane watch and tropical storm warning are both in effect for the following counties: in Hawaii, Big Island Interior, Big Island Summit, Big Island South, Big Island Southeast, Big Island East, Big Island North, Kohala and Kona. 4. For the following coastal location, Alanui Haha Channel. Tropical storm warning remains in effect. Hurricane watch remains in effect. What? East winds 35 to 45 knots. Seas 15 to 20 feet. Where? Alanui Haha Channel, Big Island Windward Waters, Big Island Leeward Waters, and Big Island Southeast Waters. When? Through Saturday afternoon. Impacts. Extremely strong winds will cause hazardous seas which will likely capsize or damage vessels and severely reduce visibility. Mariners should remain in port, alter course, and or secure the vessel for extreme conditions before conditions deteriorate further. For a tropical storm watch remains in effect for the following counties: in Hawaii, Molokai, Lanai Windward, Lanai Leeward, Lanai South, Maui Central Valley North, Maui Central Valley South, Windward Haleakala, Kipahulu, South Maui Upcountry, South Haleakala, Haleakala Summit, Kahoolawe, Lanai Mauka, Maui Leeward West, and Maui Windward West. 4. For the following coastal locations: Kaneohe Channel, Maui County Windward Waters, Maui County Leeward Waters, Maui Bay, Ampailolo Channel. Tropical storm watch remains in effect. What? East winds 25 to 35 knots. Seas 10 to 18 feet. Where? Kaneohe Channel, Maui County Windward Waters, Maui County Leeward Waters, Maui Bay and Pailolo Channel. When? Through Saturday afternoon. Impacts. Very strong winds will cause hazardous seas which could capsize or damage vessels and reduce visibility. Mariners should consider altering plans to avoid possible hazardous conditions. Remain in port, seek safe harbor, alter course, and or secure the vessel for severe wind and seas. Flood watch remains in effect through Saturday afternoon. What? Flash flooding caused by excessive rainfall is possible. Where? Big Island, Maui, Lanai, Molokai, and Kahoolawe. When? Through Saturday afternoon. Impacts. Significant flooding may occur due to the overflow of streams and drainages. Roads in several areas may be closed, along with property damage in urban or low-lying spots due to runoff. Landslides may also occur in areas with steep terrain. Additional details: deep moisture on the north side of Hurricane Nolo will bring heavy showers to the Big Island, and to a lesser extent to Maui through the Saturday. Windward and southeast Big Island, and windward Maui, are the most likely to experience heavy rain due to the slow-moving system, with considerable flooding possible over the remaining portions of Big Island and Maui through Saturday. The remainder of Maui

county has a lower possibility of flooding, but remains at risk. You should monitor later forecasts and be prepared to take action should flash flood warnings be issued. Hurricane Nolo continues to slowly move to the north towards the Big Island and is expected to make a turn to the west tonight. Moisture on the north side of Nolo will interact with the terrain of the Big Island in Maui and could lead to significant flash flooding, particularly on the windward and southeast portions of the Big Island. Localized strong and gusty winds are possible statewide, with the highest winds expected on the Big Island due to the proximity to Nolo. Here are the buoy reports at 10 p.m. Wind speeds are in knots. Buoy data provided by the National Weather Service and the Pacific Islands Ocean Observing System. At 10 p.m., Honolulu, mostly cloudy, 81 degrees. Relative humidity 69%, dew point 70 degrees. Wind northeast at 21 miles an hour. Barometric pressure 29.91 inches or 1,012.8 millibars and rising. Lihue, light rain, 78 degrees. Kahului, mostly cloudy, 80 degrees. Hilo, cloudy, 80 degrees. High surf advisory for the following counties in Hawaii, Molokai, and Maui. What? Large breaking waves of 8 to 12 feet today, increasing to 10 to 14 feet Saturday. Where? East and southeast facing shores of Big Island, Maui, and Molokai. When? Until 6 p.m. Sunday. Impacts, moderate to high. Strong breaking waves and strong currents will make swimming dangerous. Expect very strong breaking waves and powerful currents. Waves breaking in channel entrances may make navigating the channels dangerous. Heed all advice from ocean safety officials. When in doubt, don't go out. At 11 p.m., or 0900 UTC, the center of Hurricane Nolo was located near latitude 16.9 north, longitude 155.3 west, about 347 miles south-southeast of Honolulu, about 195 miles south of Hilo. Nolo is nearly stationary. A westward motion with increasing forward speed is forecast Saturday and Sunday. A turn toward the northwest and north-northwest is expected on Monday. On the forecast track, the center of Nolo will remain well south and southwest of the main Hawaiian Islands. Maximum sustained winds are near 105 miles per hour with higher gusts. Nolo is forecast to strengthen into a major hurricane on Saturday and peak in intensity by late Sunday. Weakening is expected on Monday. Hurricane force winds extend outward up to 45 miles from the center and tropical storm force winds extend outward up to 140 miles. The estimated minimum central pressure is 975 millibars, 28.80 inches. This is WWG-75 in Honolulu. Severe weather programming is in effect. Routine programming will resume when the severe weather threat ends. Heavy rain increases across the Big Island as Nolo slowly moves northward. Situation overview. Hurricane Nolo is moving slowly northward and will continue to do so tonight. Nolo is then forecast to turn to the west and increase in speed on Saturday as it strengthens to a major hurricane. Nolo is forecast to continue westward through the weekend with the center remaining well south of the state. However, impacts from Nolo will be felt well outside the center of the hurricane. Bands of intense showers and thunderstorms associated with Nolo will affect the Big Island, bringing 8 to 12 inches to windward and southeast sections, with localized higher amounts of 16 inches. This rainfall could produce significant, life-threatening flash flooding and mudslides, especially in areas of steep terrain. Heavy rain may spread to Maui by Saturday, where 4 to 6 inches, with localized higher amounts of 8 inches, are possible. Outer rain bands associated with Nolo could reach the other smaller islands, and rainfall would be enhanced by the terrain. Tropical storm force winds are expected to begin tonight on the Big Island, with hurricane force winds possible by early Saturday, particularly in areas of steep terrain. A tropical storm watch is in effect for Maui County and tropical

storm force winds are possible beginning Saturday. Regardless of the exact track of NOLO, strong and gusty winds are expected for all of the Hawaiian Islands through the weekend. A wind advisory has been issued for the rest of the state beginning Saturday. Swell generated by NOLO could bring very large and rough surf and dangerous rip currents for south and east facing shores, especially for the Big Island. A high surf advisory remains in effect for south and east facing shores of Big Island and east facing shores of Maui and Molokai. A high surf advisory is also in effect for east facing shores of Kauai and Oahu. Tornadoes and waterspouts will be possible associated with NOLO, mainly over and near the Big Island, along and to the right of the track of the tropical cyclone. Hurricane NOLO remains stationary south of the Big Island. Situation overview. Nearly stationary, Hurricane NOLO is expected to strengthen into a major hurricane as it turns westward and accelerates Saturday and Sunday. NOLO is forecast to track northward early next week and could continue to intensify. While the center will stay well south and west of the state, impacts will extend far outside the center of NOLO. Bands of intense showers and thunderstorms will bring 8 to 12 inches with localized higher amounts of 16 inches of rainfall to windward and southeast portions of the Big Island. This heavy rainfall will cause significant, life-threatening flash flooding and mudslides, particularly in areas of steep terrain. Heavy rain will spread to Maui by Saturday, bringing 4 to 6 inches with localized amounts up to 8 inches possible, especially over steep terrain. Terrain-enhanced rainfall from outer rain bands may also reach the rest of the state. Tropical storm force winds and gusts are occurring on the Big Island, with hurricane force winds possible by early Saturday, especially over complex terrain. A tropical storm watch is in effect for Maui County, where tropical storm force winds and gusts are occurring. Strong, gusty winds will affect all Hawaiian Islands through the weekend, and a wind advisory takes effect for the rest of the state starting Saturday morning. Swells generated by NOLO will bring dangerously large, rough surf and severe rip currents, especially for southeast and east-facing shores of the Big Island. A high surf advisory remains in effect for south and east-facing shores of Big Island and east-facing shores of Maui and Molokai, as well as east-facing shores of Kauai and Oahu. Tornadoes and waterspouts are possible near and over the Big Island, primarily to the right of the track of NOLO. For a hurricane watch and tropical storm warning are both in effect for the following counties: in Hawaii, Big Island Interior, Big Island Summit, Big Island South, Big Island Southeast, Big Island East, Big Island North, Kohala and Kona. For the following coastal location, Aleniwihaha Channel. Tropical storm warning remains in effect. Hurricane watch remains in effect. What? East winds 35 to 45 knots. Seas 15 to 20 feet. Where? Aleniwihaha Channel, Big Island Windward Waters, Big Island Leeward Waters, and Big Island Southeast Waters. When? Through Saturday afternoon. Impacts. Extremely strong winds will cause hazardous seas which will likely capsize or damage vessels and severely reduce visibility. Mariners should remain in port, alter course, and or secure the vessel for extreme conditions before conditions deteriorate further. For a tropical storm watch remains in effect for the following counties: in Hawaii, Molokai, Lanai Windward, Lanai Leeward, Lanai South, Maui Central Valley North, Maui Central Valley South, Windward Haleakala, Kipahulu, South Maui Upcountry, South Haleakala, Haleakala Summit, Kahoolawe, Lanai Mauka, Maui Leeward West and Maui Windward West. 4. For the following coastal locations: Kaneohe Channel, Maui County Windward Waters, Maui County Leeward Waters, Maalaea Bay, and Pailolo Channel. Tropical storm watch remains in effect. What? East winds 25 to 35 knots. Seas 10 to 18 feet. Where? Kaneohe Channel, Maui County Windward Waters, Maui County Leeward Waters, Maalaea Bay and Pailolo Channel. When? Through Saturday afternoon.

impacts. Very strong winds will cause hazardous seas which could capsize or damage vessels and reduce visibility. Mariners should consider altering plans to avoid possible hazardous conditions. Remain in port, seek safe harbor, alter course, and or secure the vessel for severe wind and seas. Flood watch remains in effect through Saturday afternoon. What? Flash flooding caused by excessive rainfall is possible. Where? Big Island, Maui, Lanai, Molokaʻi, and Kahoʻolawe. When? Through Saturday afternoon. Impacts. Significant flooding may occur due to the overflow of streams and drainages. Roads in several areas may be closed, along with property damage in urban or low-lying spots due to runoff. Landslides may also occur in areas with steep terrain. Additional details. Deep moisture on the north side of Hurricane Nola will bring heavy showers to the Big Island and to a lesser extent to Maui through the Saturday. Windward and southeast Big Island and windward Maui are the most likely to experience heavy rain due to the slow-moving system, with considerable flooding possible over the remaining portions of Big Island and Maui through Saturday. The remainder of Maui County has a lower possibility of flooding, but remains at risk. You should monitor later forecasts and be prepared to take action should flash flood warnings be issued. Hurricane Nolo continues to slowly move to the north towards the Big Island and is expected to make a turn to the west tonight. Moisture on the north side of Nola will interact with the terrain of the Big Island in Maui and could lead to significant flash flooding, particularly on the windward and southeast portions of the Big Island. Localized strong and gusty winds are possible statewide, with the highest winds expected on the Big Island due to the proximity to Nolo. High surf advisory for the following counties in Hawaii, Molokaʻi, and Maui. What? Large breaking waves of 8 to 12 feet today, increasing to 10 to 14 feet Saturday. Where? East and southeast facing shores of Big Island, Maui, and Molokaʻi. When? Until 6 p.m. Sunday. Impacts, moderate to high. Strong breaking waves and strong currents will make swimming dangerous. Expect very strong breaking waves and powerful currents. Waves breaking in channel entrances may make navigating the channels dangerous. Heed all advice from ocean safety officials. When in doubt, don't go out. At 11 p.m., or 0900 UTC, the center of Hurricane Nola was located near latitude 16.9 north, longitude 155.3 west, about 347 miles south-southeast of Honolulu, about 195 miles south of Iloilo. Nola was nearly stationary. A westward motion with increasing forward speed is forecast Saturday and Sunday. A turn toward the northwest and north-northwest is expected on Monday. On the forecast track, the center of Nola will remain well south and southwest of the main Hawaiian Islands. Maximum sustained winds are near 105 miles per hour with higher gusts. Nola is forecast to strengthen into a major hurricane on Saturday and peak in intensity by late Sunday. Weakening is expected on Monday. Hurricane force winds extend outward up to 45 miles from the center, and tropical storm force winds extend outward up to 140 miles. The estimated minimum central pressure is 975 millibars, 28.80 inches. This is WWG 75 in Honolulu. Severe weather programming is in effect. Routine programming will resume when the severe weather threat ends. Hurricane Nola remains stationary south of the Big Island. Situation overview. Nearly stationary, Hurricane Nola is expected to strengthen into a major hurricane as it turns westward and accelerates Saturday and Sunday. Nola is forecast to track northward early next week and could continue to intensify. While the center will stay well south and west of the state, impacts will extend far outside the center of Nola. Bands of intense showers and thunderstorms will bring 8 to 12 inches with localized higher amounts of 16 inches of rainfall to windward and southeast portions of the Big Island. This heavy rainfall will cause significant, life-threatening flash flooding and mudslides, particularly in areas

deep terrain. Heavy rain will spread to Monterey by Saturday, Briony 4 to 6 inches with localized amounts up to 8 inches possible, especially over steep terrain. Terrain-enhanced rainfall from outer rain bands may also reach the rest of the state. Tropical storm force winds and gusts are occurring on the Big Island, with hurricane force winds possible by early Saturday, especially over complex terrain. A tropical storm watch is in effect for Monterey County, where tropical storm force winds and gusts are occurring. Strong, gusty winds will affect all Hawaiian islands through the weekend, and a wind advisory takes effect for the rest of the state starting Saturday morning. Swells generated by NOAA will bring dangerously large, rough surf and severe rip currents, especially for southeast and east-facing shores of the Big Island. A high surf advisory remains in effect for south and east-facing shores of Big Island and east-facing shores of Maui and Molokai, as well as east-facing shores of Kauai and Oahu. Tornadoes and waterspouts are possible near and over the Big Island, primarily to the right of the track of NOAA. For a hurricane watch and tropical storm warning are both in effect for the following counties: in Hawaii, Big Island Interior, Big Island Summit, Big Island South, Big Island Southeast, Big Island East, Big Island North, Kohala and Kona. 4. For the following coastal location, Alanui Haha Channel. Tropical storm warning remains in effect. Hurricane watch remains in effect. What? East winds 35 to 45 knots. Seas 15 to 20 feet. Where? Alanui Haha Channel, Big Island Windward Waters, Big Island Leeward Waters, and Big Island Southeast Waters. When? Through Saturday afternoon. Impacts. Extremely strong winds will cause hazardous seas which will likely capsize or damage vessels and severely reduce visibility. Mariners should remain in port, alter course, and or secure the vessel for extreme conditions before conditions deteriorate further. For a tropical storm watch remains in effect for the following counties: in Hawaii, Molokai, Lanai Windward, Lanai Leeward, Lanai South, Maui Central Valley North, Maui Central Valley South, Windward Haleakala, Kipahulu, South Maui Upcountry, South Haleakala, Haleakala Summit, Kahoolawe, Lanai Mauka, Maui Leeward West, and Maui Windward West. 4. For the following coastal locations: Kaneohe Channel, Maui County Windward Waters, Maui County Leeward Waters, Ma'alaya Bay, Ampailolo Channel. Tropical storm watch remains in effect. What? East winds 25 to 35 knots. Seas 10 to 18 feet. Where? Kaneohe Channel, Maui County Windward Waters, Maui County Leeward Waters, Ma'alaya Bay and Pailolo Channel. When? Through Saturday afternoon. Impacts. Very strong winds will cause hazardous seas which could capsize or damage vessels and reduce visibility. Mariners should consider altering plans to avoid possible hazardous conditions. Remain in port, seek safe harbor, alter course, and or secure the vessel for severe wind and seas. Flood watch remains in effect through Saturday afternoon. What? Flash flooding caused by excessive rainfall is possible. Where? Big Island, Maui, Lanai, Molokai, and Kahoolawe. When? Through Saturday afternoon. Impacts. Significant flooding may occur due to the overflow of streams and drainages. Roads in several areas may be closed, along with property damage in urban or low-lying spots due to runoff. Landslides may also occur in areas with steep terrain. Additional details: deep moisture on the north side of Hurricane NOAA will bring heavy showers to the Big Island, and to a lesser extent to Maui through the Saturday. Windward and southeast Big Island, and windward Maui, are the most likely to experience heavy rain due to the slow-moving system, with considerable flooding possible over the remaining portions of Big Island and Maui through Saturday. The remainder of Maui County has a lower possibility of flooding, but remains at risk. You should monitor later forecasts and be prepared to take action should flash flood warnings be issued. Hurricane NOAA continues to slowly move to the north towards the Big Island and is

to make a turn to the west tonight. Moisture on the north side of NOLA will interact with the terrain of the Big Island in Maui and could lead to significant flash flooding, particularly on the windward and southeast portions of the Big Island. Localized strong and gusty winds are possible statewide, with the highest winds expected on the Big Island due to the proximity to NOLA. High surf advisory for the following counties in Hawaii, Molokai, and Maui. What? Large breaking waves of 8 to 12 feet today, increasing to 10 to 14 feet Saturday. Where? East and southeast facing shores of Big Island, Maui, and Molokai. When? Until 6 p.m. Sunday. Impacts, moderate to high. Strong breaking waves and strong currents will make swimming dangerous. Expect very strong breaking waves and powerful currents. Waves breaking in channel entrances may make navigating the channels dangerous. Heed all advice from ocean safety officials. When in doubt, don't go out. At 11 p.m., or 0900 UTC, the center of Hurricane NOLA was located near latitude 16.9 north, longitude 155.3 west, about 347 miles south-southeast of Honolulu, about 195 miles south of Iloilo. NOLA was nearly stationary. A westward motion with increasing forward speed is forecast Saturday and Sunday. A turn toward the northwest and north-northwest is expected on Monday. On the forecast track, the center of NOLA will remain well south and southwest of the main Hawaiian Islands. Maximum sustained winds are near 105 miles per hour with higher gusts. NOLA is forecast to strengthen into a major hurricane on Saturday and peak in intensity by late Sunday. Weakening is expected on Monday. Hurricane force winds extend outward up to 45 miles from the center, and tropical storm force winds extend outward up to 140 miles. The estimated minimum central pressure is 975 millibars, 28.80 inches. This is WWG-75 in Honolulu. Severe weather programming is in effect. Routine programming will resume when the severe weather threat ends. Hurricane NOLA remains stationary south of the Big Island. Situation overview. Nearly stationary, Hurricane NOLA is expected to strengthen into a major hurricane as it turns westward and accelerates Saturday and Sunday. NOLA is forecast to track northward early next week and could continue to intensify. While the center will stay well south and west of the state, impacts will extend far outside the center of NOLA. Bands of intense showers and thunderstorms will bring 8 to 12 inches with localized higher amounts of 16 inches of rainfall to windward and southeast portions of the Big Island. This heavy rainfall will cause significant, life-threatening flash flooding and mudslides, particularly in areas of steep terrain. Heavy rain will spread to Maui by Saturday, bringing 4 to 6 inches with localized amounts up to 8 inches possible, especially over steep terrain. Branding 4 to 6 inches with localized amounts up to 8 inches possible, especially over steep terrain. Terrain-enhanced rainfall from outer rain bands may also reach the rest of the state. Tropical storm force winds and gusts are occurring on the Big Island, with hurricane force winds possible by early Saturday, especially over complex terrain. A tropical storm watch is in effect for Maui County, where tropical storm force winds and gusts are occurring. Strong, gusty winds will affect all Hawaiian Islands through the weekend, and a wind advisory takes effect for the rest of the state starting Saturday morning. Swells generated by NOLA will bring dangerously large, rough surf and severe rip currents, especially for southeast and east-facing shores of the Big Island. A high surf advisory remains in effect for south and east facing shores of Big Island and east facing shores of Maui and Molokai, as well as east facing shores of Kauai and Oahu. Tornadoes and waterspouts are possible near and over the Big Island, primarily to the right of the track of NOLA. For a hurricane watch and tropical storm warning are both in effect for the following counties in Hawaii: Big Island Interior, Big Island Summit, Big Island South, Big Island Southeast, Big Island East, Big Island North, Kohala and Kauai.

for the following coastal location, Aleniwiha Channel. Tropical storm warning remains in effect. Hurricane watch remains in effect. What? East winds 35 to 45 knots. Seas 15 to 20 feet. Where? Aleniwiha Channel. Big Island Windward Waters. Big Island Leeward Waters and Big Island Southeast Waters. When? Through Saturday afternoon. Impacts. Extremely strong winds will cause hazardous seas which will likely capsize or damage vessels and severely reduce visibility. Mariners should remain in port, alter course, and or secure the vessel for extreme conditions before conditions deteriorate further. For a tropical storm watch remains in effect for the following counties. In Hawaii, Molokai, Lanai Windward, Lanai Leeward, Lanai South, Maui Central Valley North, Maui Central Valley South, Windward Haleakala, Kipahulu, South Maui Upcountry, South Haleakala, Haleakala Summit, Kahoolawe, Lanai Mauka, Maui Leeward West and Maui Windward West. 4. For the following coastal locations, Kaneohe Channel, Maui County Windward Waters, Maui County Leeward Waters, Ma'alaya Bay, Ampailolo Channel. Tropical storm watch remains in effect. What? East winds 25 to 35 knots. Seas 10 to 18 feet. Where? Kaneohe Channel, Maui County Windward Waters, Maui County Leeward Waters, Ma'alaya Bay and Ampailolo Channel. When? Through Saturday afternoon. Impacts. Very strong winds will cause hazardous seas which could capsize or damage vessels and reduce visibility. Mariners should consider altering plans to avoid possible hazardous conditions. Remain in port, seek safe harbor, alter course, and or secure the vessel for severe wind and seas. Flood watch remains in effect through Saturday afternoon. What? Flash flooding caused by excessive rainfall is possible. Where? Big Island, Maui, Lanai, Molokai, and Kahoolawe. When? Through Saturday afternoon. Impacts. Significant flooding may occur due to the overflow of streams and drainages. Roads in several areas may be closed, along with property damage in urban or low-lying spots due to runoff. Landslides may also occur in areas with steep terrain. Additional details, deep moisture on the north side of Hurricane Nola will bring heavy showers to the Big Island and to a lesser extent to Maui through the Saturday. Windward and southeast Big Island and windward Maui are the most likely to experience heavy rain due to the slow-moving system, with considerable flooding possible over the remaining portions of Big Island and Maui through Saturday. The remainder of Maui County has a lower possibility of flooding, but remains at risk. You should monitor later forecasts and be prepared to take action should flash flood warnings be issued. Hurricane Nolo continues to slowly move to the north towards the Big Island and is expected to make a turn to the west tonight. Moisture on the north side of Nola will interact with the terrain of the Big Island in Maui and could lead to significant flash flooding, particularly on the windward and southeast portions of the Big Island. Localized strong and gusty winds are possible statewide, with the highest winds expected on the Big Island due to the proximity to Nolo. Here are the buoy reports at 11 p.m. Wind speeds are in knots. Buoy 51001, wind northeast at 21. Seas 8 feet, 9 seconds. Buoy 51101, wind northeast at 21. Seas 8 feet, 9 seconds. Buoy 51000, wind east at 21. Seas 10 feet, 8 seconds. Buoy 51002, wind northeast at 16. Buoy 51003, wind northeast at 17. Buoy 51004, wind east at 23. Seas 11 feet, 8 seconds. Pearl Harbor, 5 feet, 7 seconds. Barbers Point Buoy, 4 feet, 15 seconds. 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Kailua Bay Buoy, 10 feet, 8 seconds. Water temperature 81 degrees. Uvela Buoy, 8 feet.

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Hilo Baibui, 12 feet, 9 seconds. 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At 11 p.m., Honolulu, partly cloudy, 81 degrees. Relative humidity 67%, dew point 69 degrees. Wind east, at 23 miles an hour. Barometric pressure 29.91 inches for 1,012.8 millibars and steady. Lihue, light rain, 77 degrees. Kahului, light rain, 79 degrees. Hilo, cloudy, 79 degrees. High surf advisory for the following counties in Hawaii, Molokai, and Maui. What? Large breaking waves of 8 to 12 feet today, increasing to 10 to 14 feet Saturday. Where? East and southeast facing shores of Big Island, Maui, and Molokai. When? Until 6 p.m. Sunday. Impacts, moderate to high. Strong breaking waves and strong currents will make swimming dangerous. Expect very strong breaking waves and powerful currents. Waves breaking in channel entrances may make navigating the channels dangerous. Heed all advice from ocean safety officials. When in doubt, don't go out. At 11 p.m. or 0900 UTC, the center of Hurricane Nola was located near latitude 16.9 north, longitude 155.3 west, about 347 miles south-southeast of Honolulu, about 195 miles south of Hilo. Nola is nearly stationary. A westward motion with increasing forward speed is forecast Saturday and Sunday. A turn toward the northwest and north-northwest is expected on Monday. On the forecast track, the center of Nola will remain well south and southwest of the main Hawaiian Islands. Maximum sustained winds are near 105 miles per hour with higher gusts. Nola is forecast to strengthen into a major hurricane on Saturday and peak in intensity by late Sunday. Weakening is expected on Monday. Hurricane force winds extend outward up to 45 miles from the center, and tropical storm force winds extend outward up to 140 miles. The estimated minimum central pressure is 975 millibars, 28.80 inches. This is WWG 75 in Honolulu. Severe weather programming is in effect. Routine programming will resume when the severe weather threat ends. Hurricane Nola remains stationary south of the Big Island. Situation overview. Nearly stationary, Hurricane Nola is expected to strengthen into a major hurricane as it turns westward and accelerates Saturday and Sunday. Nola is forecast to track northward early next week and could continue to intensify. While the center will stay well south and west of the state, impacts will extend far outside the center of Nola. Bands of intense showers and thunderstorms will bring 8 to 12 inches with localized higher amounts of 16 inches of rainfall to windward and southeast portions of the Big Island. This heavy rainfall will cause significant, life-threatening flash flooding and mudslides, particularly in areas of steep terrain. Heavy rain will spread to Maui by Saturday, bringing 4 to 6 inches with localized amounts up to 8 inches possible, especially over steep terrain. Terrain-enhanced rainfall from outer rain bands may also reach the rest of the state. Tropical storm force winds and gusts are occurring on the Big Island, with hurricane force winds possible by early Saturday, especially over complex terrain. A tropical storm watch is in effect for Maui County, where tropical storm force winds and gusts are occurring. Strong, gusty winds will affect all Hawaiian Islands through the weekend, and a wind advisory takes effect for the rest of the state starting Saturday morning. Swells generated by Nola will bring dangerously large, rough surf and severe rip currents, especially for southeast and east-facing shores of the Big Island. A high surf advisory remains in effect for south and east-facing shores of Big Island and east-facing shores of Maui and Molokai, as well as east-facing shores of Kauai and Oahu. Tornadoes and waterspouts are possible near and over the Big Island, primarily to the right of the track of Nola.

For a hurricane watch and tropical storm warning are both in effect for the following counties. In Hawaii, Big Island Interior, Big Island Summit, Big Island South, Big Island Southeast, Big Island East, Big Island North, Kohala and Kona. 4. For the following coastal location, Alemiwihaha Channel. Tropical storm warning remains in effect. Hurricane watch remains in effect. What? East winds 35 to 45 knots. Seas 15 to 20 feet. Where? Alemiwihaha Channel. Big Island Windward Waters. Big Island Leeward Waters and Big Island Southeast Waters. When? Through Saturday afternoon. Impacts. Extremely strong winds will cause hazardous seas which will likely capsize or damage vessels and severely reduce visibility. Mariners should remain in port, alter course, and or secure the vessel for extreme conditions before conditions deteriorate further. For a tropical storm watch remains in effect for the following counties. In Hawaii, Molokai, Lanai Windward, Lanai Leeward, Lanai South, Maui Central Valley North, Maui Central Valley South, Windward Haleakala, Kipahulu, South Maui Upcountry, South Haleakala, Haleakala Summit, Kahoolawe, Lanai Mauka, Maui Leeward West and Maui Windward West. 4. For the following coastal locations, Kaiwi Channel, Maui County Windward Waters, Maui County Leeward Waters, Maui Bay, Ampailolo Channel. Tropical storm watch remains in effect. What? East winds 25 to 35 knots. Seas 10 to 18 feet. Where? Kaiwi Channel, Maui County Windward Waters, Maui County Leeward Waters, Maui Bay and Pailolo Channel. When? Through Saturday afternoon. Impacts. Very strong winds will cause hazardous seas which could capsize or damage vessels and reduce visibility. Mariners should consider altering plans to avoid possible hazardous conditions. Remain in port, seek safe harbor, alter course, and or secure the vessel for severe wind and seas. Flood watch remains in effect through Saturday afternoon. What? Flash flooding caused by excessive rainfall is possible. Where? Big Island, Maui, Lanai, Molokai, and Kahoolawe. When? Through Saturday afternoon. Impacts. Significant flooding may occur due to the overflow of streams and drainages. Roads in several areas may be closed, along with property damage in urban or low-lying spots due to runoff. Landslides may also occur in areas with steep terrain. Additional details. Deep moisture on the north side of Hurricane Nola will bring heavy showers to the Big Island and to a lesser extent to Maui through the Saturday. Windward and southeast Big Island and windward Maui are the most likely to experience heavy rain due to the slow-moving system, with considerable flooding possible over the remaining portions of Big Island and Maui through Saturday. The remainder of Maui County has a lower possibility of flooding, but remains at risk. You should monitor later forecasts and be prepared to take action should flash flood warnings be issued. Hurricane Nolo continues to slowly move to the north towards the Big Island and is expected to make a turn to the west tonight. Moisture on the north side of Nola will interact with the terrain of the Big Island in Maui and could lead to significant flash flooding, particularly on the windward and southeast portions of the Big Island. Localized strong and gusty winds are possible statewide, with the highest winds expected on the Big Island due to the proximity to Nolo. Here are the buoy reports at 11 p.m. Wind speeds are in knots. Buoy 51001, wind northeast at 21. Seas 8 feet, 9 seconds. Buoy 51101, wind northeast at 21. Seas 8 feet, 9 seconds. Buoy 51000, wind east at 21. Seas 10 feet, 8 seconds. Buoy 51002, wind northeast at 16. Buoy 51003, wind northeast at 17. Buoy 51004, wind east at 23. Seas 11 feet, 8 seconds. Pearl Harbor, 5 feet, 7 seconds. Barbers Point Buoy,

12.8 millibars and steady. Lihue, light rain, 77 degrees. Kahului, light rain, 79 degrees. Hilo, cloudy, 79 degrees. High surf advisory for the following counties in Hawaii, Molokai, and Maui. What? Large breaking waves of 8 to 12 feet today, increasing to 10 to 14 feet Saturday. Where? East and southeast facing shores of Big Island, Maui, and Molokai. When? Until 6 p.m. Sunday. Impacts, moderate to high. Strong breaking waves and strong currents will make swimming dangerous. Expect very strong breaking waves and powerful currents. Waves breaking in channel entrances may make navigating the channels dangerous. Heed all advice from ocean safety officials. When in doubt, don't go out. At 11 p.m., or 0900 UTC, the center of Hurricane Nola was located near latitude 16.9 north, longitude 155.3 west, about 347 miles south-southeast of Honolulu, about 195 miles south of Iloilo. Nola was nearly stationary. A westward motion with increasing forward speed is forecast Saturday and Sunday. A turn toward the northwest and north-northwest is expected on Monday. On the forecast track, the center of Nola will remain well south and southwest of the main Hawaiian Islands. Maximum sustained winds are near 105 miles per hour with higher gusts. Nola is forecast to strengthen into a major hurricane on Saturday and peak in intensity by late Sunday. Weakening is expected on Monday. Hurricane force winds extend outward up to 45 miles from the center, and tropical storm force winds extend outward up to 140 miles. The estimated minimum central pressure is 975 millibars, 28.80 inches. This is WWG-75 in Honolulu. Severe weather programming is in effect. Routine programming will resume when the severe weather threat ends. Hurricane Nola remains stationary south of the Big Island. Situation overview. Nearly stationary, Hurricane Nola is expected to strengthen into a major hurricane as it turns westward and accelerates Saturday and Sunday. Nola is forecast to track northward early next week and could continue to intensify. While the center will stay well south and west of the state, impacts will extend far outside the center of Nola. Bands of intense showers and thunderstorms will bring 8 to 12 inches with localized higher amounts of 16 inches of rainfall to windward and southeast portions of the Big Island. This heavy rainfall will cause significant, life-threatening flash flooding and mudslides, particularly in areas of steep terrain. Heavy rain will spread to Maui by Saturday, bringing 4 to 6 inches with localized amounts up to 8 inches possible, especially over steep terrain. Terrain-enhanced rainfall from outer rain bands may also reach the rest of the state. Tropical storm force winds and gusts are occurring on the Big Island, with hurricane force winds possible by early Saturday, especially over complex terrain. A tropical storm watch is in effect for Maui County, where tropical storm force winds and gusts are occurring. Strong, gusty winds will affect all Hawaiian Islands through the weekend, and a wind advisory takes effect for the rest of the state starting Saturday morning. Swells generated by Nola will bring dangerously large, rough surf and severe rip currents, especially for southeast and east-facing shores of the Big Island. A high surf advisory remains in effect for south and east-facing shores of Big Island and east-facing shores of Maui and Molokai, as well as east-facing shores of Kauai and Oahu. Tornadoes and waterspouts are possible near and over the Big Island, primarily to the right of the track of Nola. For a hurricane watch and tropical storm warning are both in effect for the following counties in Hawaii: Big Island Interior, Big Island Summit, Big Island South, Big Island Southeast, Big Island East, Big Island North, Kohala and Kona. For the following coastal location, Alanui-Haha Channel. Tropical storm warning remains in effect. Hurricane watch remains in effect. What? East winds 35 to 45.

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Sees 15 to 20 feet. Where? Alanui-Haha Channel, Big Island Windward Waters, Big Island Leeward Waters, and Big Island Southeast Waters. When? Through Saturday afternoon. Impacts. Extremely strong winds will cause hazardous seas which will likely capsize or damage vessels and severely reduce visibility. Mariners should remain in port, alter course, and or secure the vessel for extreme conditions before conditions deteriorate further. For a tropical storm watch remains in effect for the following counties: in Hawaii, Molokaʻi, Lanai Windward, Lanai Leeward, Lanai South, Maui Central Valley North, Maui Central Valley South, Windward Haleakala, Kipahulu, South Maui Upcountry, South Haleakala, Haleakala Summit, Kahoʻolawe, Lanai Mauka, Maui Leeward West and Maui Windward West. 4. For the following coastal locations: Kaneohe Channel, Maui County Windward Waters, Maui County Leeward Waters, Maʻalai Bay, Ampailolo Channel. Tropical storm watch remains in effect. What? East winds 25 to 35 knots. Seas 10 to 18 feet. Where? Kaneohe Channel, Maui County Windward Waters, Maui County Leeward Waters, Maʻalai Bay and Ampailolo Channel. When? Through Saturday afternoon. Impacts. Very strong winds will cause hazardous seas which could capsize or damage vessels and reduce visibility. Mariners should consider altering plans to avoid possible hazardous conditions. Remain in port, seek safe harbor, alter course, and or secure the vessel for severe wind and seas. Flood watch remains in effect through Saturday afternoon. What? Flash flooding caused by excessive rainfall is possible. Where? Big Island, Maui, Lanai, Molokaʻi, and Kahoʻolawe. When? Through Saturday afternoon. Impacts. Significant flooding may occur due to the overflow of streams and drainages. Roads in several areas may be closed, along with property damage in urban or low-lying spots due to runoff. Landslides may also occur in areas with steep terrain. Additional details. Deep moisture on the north side of Hurricane Nola will bring heavy showers to the Big Island and to a lesser extent to Maui through the Saturday. Windward and Southeast Big Island and Windward Maui are the most likely to experience heavy rain due to the slow-moving system, with considerable flooding possible over the remaining portions of Big Island and Maui through Saturday. The remainder of Maui County has a lower possibility of flooding, but remains at risk. You should monitor later forecasts and be prepared to take action should flash flood warnings be issued. Hurricane Nolo continues to slowly move to the north towards the Big Island and is expected to make a turn to the west tonight. Moisture on the north side of Nola will interact with the terrain of the Big Island in Maui and could lead to significant flash flooding, particularly on the windward and southeast portions of the Big Island. Localized strong and gusty winds are possible statewide, with the highest winds expected on the Big Island due to the proximity to Nolo. Here are the buoy reports at 11 p.m. Wind speeds are in knots. Buoy 51001, wind northeast at 21. Seas 8 feet, 9 seconds. Buoy 51101, wind northeast at 21. Seas 8 feet, 9 seconds. Buoy 51000, wind east at 21. Seas 10 feet, 8 seconds. Buoy 51002, wind northeast at 16. Buoy 51003, wind northeast at 17. Buoy 51004, wind east at 23. Seas 11 feet, 8 seconds. 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Kareluwa Bay Buoy, 10 feet, 8 seconds. Water temperature 81 degrees. Puʻuvela Buoy, 8 feet, 9 seconds. Hilo Bay Buoy, 12 feet, 9 seconds. 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

partly cloudy, 81 degrees. Relative humidity 67%, dew point 69 degrees. Wind east at 23 miles an hour. Barometric pressure 29.91 inches for 1,012.8 millibars and steady. Lihue, light rain, 77 degrees. Kahului, light rain, 79 degrees. Hilo, cloudy, 79 degrees. High surf advisory for the following counties in Hawaii, Molokai, and Maui. What? Large breaking waves of 8 to 12 feet today, increasing to 10 to 14 feet Saturday. Where? East and southeast facing shores of Big Island, Maui, and Molokai. When? Until 6 p.m. Sunday. Impacts, moderate to high. Strong breaking waves and strong currents will make swimming dangerous. Expect very strong breaking waves and powerful currents. Waves breaking in channel entrances may make navigating the channels dangerous. Heed all advice from ocean safety officials. When in doubt, don't go out. At 11 p.m., or 0900 UTC, the center of Hurricane Nola was located near latitude 16.9 north, longitude 155.3 west, about 347 miles south-southeast of Honolulu, about 195 miles south of Hilo. Nola was nearly stationary. A westward motion with increasing forward speed is forecast Saturday and Sunday. A turn toward the northwest and north-northwest is expected on Monday. On the forecast track, the center of Nola will remain well south and southwest of the main Hawaiian Islands. Maximum sustained winds are near 105 miles per hour with higher gusts. Nola is forecast to strengthen into a major hurricane on Saturday and peak in intensity by late Sunday. Weakening is expected on Monday. Hurricane force winds extend outward up to 45 miles from the center, and tropical storm force winds extend outward up to 140 miles. The estimated minimum central pressure is 975 millibars, 28.80 inches. This is WWG 75 in Honolulu. Severe weather programming is in effect. Routine programming will resume when the severe weather threat ends. Hurricane Nola remains stationary south of the Big Island. Situation overview. Nearly stationary, Hurricane Nola is expected to strengthen into a major hurricane as it turns westward and accelerates Saturday and Sunday. Nola is forecast to track northward early next week and could continue to intensify. While the center will stay well south and west of the state, impacts will extend far outside the center of Nola. Bands of intense showers and thunderstorms will bring 8 to 12 inches with localized higher amounts of 16 inches of rainfall to windward and southeast portions of the Big Island. This heavy rainfall will cause significant, life-threatening flash flooding and mudslides, particularly in areas of steep terrain. Heavy rain will spread to Maui by Saturday, bringing 4 to 6 inches with localized amounts up to 8 inches possible, especially over steep terrain. Terrain-enhanced rainfall from outer rain bands may also reach the rest of the state. Tropical storm force winds and gusts are occurring on the Big Island, with hurricane force winds possible by early Saturday, especially over complex terrain. A tropical storm watch is in effect for Maui County, where tropical storm force winds and gusts are occurring. Strong, gusty winds will affect all Hawaiian Islands through the weekend, and a wind advisory takes effect for the rest of the state starting Saturday morning. Swells generated by Nola will bring dangerously large, rough surf and severe rip currents, especially for southeast and east-facing shores of the Big Island. A high surf advisory remains in effect for south and east-facing shores of Big Island and east-facing shores of Maui and Molokai, as well as east-facing shores of Kauai and Oahu. Tornadoes and waterspouts are possible near and over the Big Island, primarily to the right of the track of Nola. For a hurricane watch and tropical storm warning are both in effect for the following counties in Hawaii: Big Island Interior, Big Island Summit, Big Island South, Big Island Southeast, Big Island East, Big Island North.

Kohala and Kona. 4. For the following coastal location, Aleniwihaha Channel. Tropical storm warning remains in effect. Hurricane watch remains in effect. What? East winds 35 to 45 knots. Seas 15 to 20 feet. Where? Aleniwihaha Channel. Big Island windward waters. Big Island leeward waters and Big Island southeast waters. When? Through Saturday afternoon. Impacts. Extremely strong winds will cause hazardous seas which will likely capsize or damage vessels and severely reduce visibility. Mariners should remain in port, alter course, and or secure the vessel for extreme conditions before conditions deteriorate further. For a tropical storm watch remains in effect for the following counties. In Hawaii, Molokai, Lanai windward, Lanai leeward, Lanai south, Maui central valley north, Maui central valley south, windward Haleakala, Kipahulu, south Maui upcountry, south Haleakala, Haleakala summit, Kahoolawe, Lanai Mauka, Maui leeward west and Maui windward west. 4. For the following coastal locations, Kaneohe Channel, Maui County Windward Waters, Maui County Leeward Waters, Maui Bay, Ampailolo Channel. Tropical storm watch remains in effect. What? East winds 25 to 35 knots. Seas 10 to 18 feet. Where? Kaneohe Channel, Maui County Windward Waters, Maui County Leeward Waters, Maui Bay and Ampailolo Channel. When? Through Saturday afternoon. Impacts. Very strong winds will cause hazardous seas which could capsize or damage vessels and reduce visibility. Mariners should consider altering plans to avoid possible hazardous conditions. Remain in port, seek safe harbor, alter course, and or secure the vessel for severe wind and seas. Flood watch remains in effect through Saturday afternoon. What? Flash flooding caused by excessive rainfall is possible. Where? Big Island, Maui, Lanai, Molokai, and Kahoolawe. When? Through Saturday afternoon. Impacts. Significant flooding may occur due to the overflow of streams and drainages. Roads in several areas may be closed, along with property damage in urban or low-lying spots due to runoff. Landslides may also occur in areas with steep terrain. Additional details, deep moisture on the north side of Hurricane Nola will bring heavy showers to the Big Island and to a lesser extent to Maui through the Saturday. Windward and southeast Big Island and windward Maui are the most likely to experience heavy rain due to the slow-moving system, with considerable flooding possible over the remaining portions of Big Island and Maui through Saturday. The remainder of Maui County has a lower possibility of flooding, but remains at risk. You should monitor later forecasts and be prepared to take action should flash flood warnings be issued. Hurricane Nola continues to slowly move to the north towards the Big Island and is expected to make a turn to the west tonight. Moisture on the north side of Nola will interact with the terrain of the Big Island in Maui and could lead to significant flash flooding, particularly on the windward and southeast portions of the Big Island. Localized strong and gusty winds are possible statewide, with the highest winds expected on the Big Island due to the proximity to Nola. Here are the buoy reports at 11 p.m. Wind speeds are in knots. Buoy 51001, wind northeast at 21. Seas 8 feet, 9 seconds. Buoy 51101, wind northeast at 21. Seas 8 feet, 9 seconds. Buoy 51000, wind east at 21. Seas 10 feet, 8 seconds. Buoy 51002, wind northeast at 16. Buoy 51003, wind northeast at 17. Buoy 51004, wind east at 23. Seas 11 feet, 8 seconds. Pearl Harbor, 5 feet, 7 seconds. 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Water temperature 81 degrees.

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At 11 p.m., Honolulu, partly cloudy, 81 degrees. Relative humidity 67%, dew point 69 degrees. Wind east at 23 miles an hour. Barometric pressure 29.91 inches or 1,012.8 millibars and steady. Lihue, light rain, 77 degrees. Kahului, light rain, 79 degrees. Lilo, cloudy, 79 degrees. High surf advisory for the following counties in Hawaii, Molokai, and Maui. What? Large breaking waves of 8 to 12 feet today, increasing to 10 to 14 feet Saturday. Where? East and southeast facing shores of Big Island, Maui, and Molokai. When? Until 6 p.m. Sunday. Impacts, moderate to high. Strong breaking waves and strong currents will make swimming dangerous. Expect very strong breaking waves and powerful currents. Waves breaking in channel entrances may make navigating the channels dangerous. Heed all advice from ocean safety officials. When in doubt, don't go out. At 11 p.m., or 0900 UTC, the center of Hurricane Nola was located near latitude 16.9 north, longitude 155.3 west, about 347 miles south-southeast of Honolulu, about 195 miles south of Ilo. Nola was nearly stationary. A westward motion with increasing forward speed is forecast Saturday and Sunday. A turn toward the northwest and north-northwest is expected on Monday. On the forecast track, the center of Nola will remain well south and southwest of the main Hawaiian Islands. Maximum sustained winds are near 105 miles per hour with higher gusts. Nola is forecast to strengthen into a major hurricane on Saturday and peak in intensity by late Sunday. Weakening is expected on Monday. Hurricane force winds extend outward up to 45 miles from the center, and tropical storm force winds extend outward up to 140 miles. The estimated minimum central pressure is 975 millibars, 28.80 inches. This is WWG-75 in Honolulu. Severe weather programming is in effect. Routine programming will resume when the severe weather threat ends. Hurricane Nola remains stationary south of the Big Island. Situation overview. Nearly stationary, Hurricane Nola is expected to strengthen into a major hurricane as it turns westward and accelerates Saturday and Sunday. Nola is forecast to track northward early next week and could continue to intensify. While the center will stay well south and west of the state, impacts will extend far outside the center of Nola. Bands of intense showers and thunderstorms will bring 8 to 12 inches with localized higher amounts of 16 inches of rainfall to windward and southeast portions of the Big Island. This heavy rainfall will cause significant, life-threatening flash flooding and mudslides, particularly in areas of steep terrain. Heavy rain will spread to Maui by Saturday, bringing 4 to 6 inches with localized amounts up to 8 inches possible, especially over steep terrain. Terrain-enhanced rainfall from outer rain bands may also reach the rest of the state. Tropical storm force winds and gusts are occurring on the Big Island, with hurricane force winds possible by early Saturday, especially over complex terrain. A tropical storm watch is in effect for Maui County, where tropical storm force winds and gusts are occurring. Strong, gusty winds will affect all Hawaiian Islands through the weekend, and a wind advisory takes effect for the rest of the state starting Saturday morning. Swells generated by Nola will bring dangerously large, rough surf and severe rip currents, especially for southeast and east-facing shores of the Big Island. A high surf advisory remains in effect for south and east-facing shores of Big Island and east-facing shores of Maui and Molokai, as well as east-facing shores of Kauai and Oahu. Tornadoes and waterspouts are possible near and over the Big Island, primarily to the right of the track of Nola.

hurricane watch and tropical storm warning are both in effect for the following counties. In Hawaii, Big Island Interior, Big Island Summit, Big Island South, Big Island Southeast, Big Island East, Big Island North, Kohala and Kona. 4. For the following coastal location, Alaniuihaha Channel. Tropical storm warning remains in effect. Hurricane watch remains in effect. What? East winds 35 to 45 knots. Seas 15 to 20 feet. Where? Alaniuihaha Channel. Big Island Windward Waters. Big Island Leeward Waters and Big Island Southeast Waters. When? Through Saturday afternoon. Impacts. Extremely strong winds will cause hazardous seas which will likely capsize or damage vessels and severely reduce visibility. Mariners should remain in port, alter course, and or secure the vessel for extreme conditions before conditions deteriorate further. For a tropical storm watch remains in effect for the following counties. In Hawaii, Molokai, Lanai Windward, Lanai Leeward, Lanai South, Maui Central Valley North, Maui Central Valley South, Windward Haleakala, Kipahulu, South Maui Upcountry, South Haleakala, Haleakala Summit, Kahoolawe, Lanai Mauka, Maui Leeward West and Maui Windward West. 4. For the following coastal locations, Kaneohe Channel, Maui County Windward Waters, Maui County Leeward Waters, Maalai Bay, Ampailolo Channel. Tropical storm watch remains in effect. What? East winds 25 to 35 knots. Seas 10 to 18 feet. Where? Kaneohe Channel, Maui County Windward Waters, Maui County Leeward Waters, Maalai Bay and Pailolo Channel. When? Through Saturday afternoon. Impacts. Very strong winds will cause hazardous seas which could capsize or damage vessels and reduce visibility. Mariners should consider altering plans to avoid possible hazardous conditions. Remain in port, seek safe harbor, alter course, and or secure the vessel for severe wind and seas. Flood watch remains in effect through Saturday afternoon. What? Flash flooding caused by excessive rainfall is possible. Where? Big Island, Maui, Lanai, Molokai, and Kahoolawe. When? Through Saturday afternoon. Impacts. Significant flooding may occur due to the overflow of streams and drainages. Roads in several areas may be closed, along with property damage in urban or low-lying spots due to runoff. Landslides may also occur in areas with steep terrain. Additional details. Deep moisture on the north side of Hurricane Nola will bring heavy showers to the Big Island and to a lesser extent to Maui through the Saturday. Windward and southeast Big Island and windward Maui are the most likely to experience heavy rain due to the slow-moving system, with considerable flooding possible over the remaining portions of Big Island and Maui through Saturday. The remainder of Maui County has a lower possibility of flooding, but remains at risk. You should monitor later forecasts and be prepared to take action should flash flood warnings be issued. Hurricane Nolo continues to slowly move to the north towards the Big Island and is expected to make a turn to the west tonight. Moisture on the north side of Nola will interact with the terrain of the Big Island in Maui and could lead to significant flash flooding, particularly on the windward and southeast portions of the Big Island. Localized strong and gusty winds are possible statewide, with the highest winds expected on the Big Island due to the proximity to Nolo. Here are the buoy reports at midnight. Wind speeds are in knots. Buoy 51001, wind east at 21. Seas, 8 feet, period 9 seconds. Buoy 51101, northeast at 19. Seas, 9 feet, 8 seconds. Buoy 51000, east at 21. Seas, 10 feet, 8 seconds. Buoy 51002, wind northeast at 16. Buoy 51003, northeast at 14. Seas, 9 feet, 10 seconds. Buoy 51004, east at 16. Seas, 13 feet, 9 seconds. 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

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Water temperature 81 degrees. 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At midnight, Honolulu, partly cloudy, 81 degrees. Relative humidity 64%, dew point 68 degrees. Wind northeast at 23 miles an hour. Barometric pressure 29.91 inches for 1,012.8 millibars and steady. Lihue, light rain, 78 degrees. Kahului, mostly cloudy, 78 degrees. Hilo, cloudy, 79 degrees. High surf advisory for the following counties in Hawaii, Molokai, and Maui. What? Large breaking waves of 8 to 12 feet today, increasing to 10 to 14 feet Saturday. Where? East and southeast facing shores of Big Island, Maui and Molokai. When? Until 6 p.m. Sunday. Impacts, moderate to high. Strong breaking waves and strong currents will make swimming dangerous. Expect very strong breaking waves and powerful currents. Waves breaking in channel entrances may make navigating the channels dangerous. Heed all advice from ocean safety officials. When in doubt, don't go out. At 11 p.m., or 0900 UTC, the center of Hurricane Nola was located near latitude 16.9 north, longitude 155.3 west, about 347 miles south-southeast of Honolulu. About 195 miles south of Hilo. Nola was nearly stationary. A westward motion with increasing forward speed is forecast Saturday and Sunday. A turn toward the northwest and north-northwest is expected on Monday. On the forecast track, the center of Nola will remain well south and southwest of the main Hawaiian Islands. Maximum sustained winds are near 105 miles per hour with higher gusts. Nola is forecast to strengthen into a major hurricane on Saturday and peak in intensity by late Sunday. Weakening is expected on Monday. Hurricane force winds extend outward up to 45 miles from the center and tropical storm force winds extend outward up to 140 miles. The estimated minimum central pressure is 975 millibars, 28.80 inches. This is WWG 75 in Honolulu. Severe weather programming is in effect. Routine programming will resume when the severe weather threat ends. Hurricane Nola remains stationary south of the Big Island. Situation overview. Nearly stationary, Hurricane Nola is expected to strengthen into a major hurricane as it turns westward and accelerates Saturday and Sunday. Nola is forecast to track northward early next week and could continue to intensify. While the center will stay well south and west of the state, impacts will extend far outside the center of Nola. Bands of intense showers and thunderstorms will bring 8 to 12 inches with localized higher amounts of 16 inches of rainfall to windward and southeast portions of the Big Island. This heavy rainfall will cause significant, life-threatening flash flooding and mudslides, particularly in areas of steep terrain. Heavy rain will spread to Maui by Saturday, bringing 4 to 6 inches with localized amounts up to 8 inches possible, especially over steep terrain. Terrain-enhanced rainfall from outer rain bands may also reach the rest of the state. Tropical storm force winds and gusts are occurring on the Big Island, with hurricane force winds possible by early Saturday, especially over complex terrain. A tropical storm watch is in effect for Maui County, where tropical storm force winds and gusts are occurring. Strong, gusty winds will affect all Hawaiian Islands through the weekend, and a wind advisory takes effect for the rest of the state starting Saturday morning. Swells generated by Nola will bring dangerously large, rough surf and severe rip currents, especially for southeast and east-facing shores of the Big Island.

high surf advisory remains in effect for south and east facing shores of Big Island and east facing shores of Maui and Molokapi, as well as east facing shores of Kauai and Oahu. Tornadoes and waterspouts are possible near and over the Big Island, primarily to the right of the track of Nolo. For a hurricane watch and tropical storm warning are both in effect for the following counties: in Hawaii, Big Island Interior, Big Island Summit, Big Island South, Big Island Southeast, Big Island East, Big Island North, Kohala and Kona. 4. For the following coastal location, Alaniuihaha Channel. Tropical storm warning remains in effect. Hurricane watch remains in effect. What? East winds 35 to 45 knots. Seas 15 to 20 feet. Where? Alaniuihaha Channel, Big Island Windward Waters, Big Island Leeward Waters, and Big Island Southeast Waters. When? Through Saturday afternoon. Impacts. Extremely strong winds will cause hazardous seas which will likely capsize or damage vessels and severely reduce visibility. Mariners should remain in port, alter course, and or secure the vessel for extreme conditions before conditions deteriorate further. For a tropical storm watch remains in effect for the following counties: in Hawaii, Molokapi, Lanai Windward, Lanai Leeward, Lanai South, Maui Central Valley North, Maui Central Valley South, Windward Haleakala, Kipahulu, South Maui Upcountry, South Haleakala, Haleakala Summit, Kahoolawe, Lanai Mauka, Maui Leeward West and Maui Windward West. 4. For the following coastal locations: Kaneohe Channel, Maui County Windward Waters, Maui County Leeward Waters, Maalaea Bay, Ampailolo Channel. Tropical storm watch remains in effect. What? East winds 25 to 35 knots. Seas 10 to 18 feet. Where? Kaneohe Channel, Maui County Windward Waters, Maui County Leeward Waters, Maalaea Bay and Pailolo Channel. When? Through Saturday afternoon. Impacts. Very strong winds will cause hazardous seas which could capsize or damage vessels and reduce visibility. Mariners should consider altering plans to avoid possible hazardous conditions. Remain in port, seek safe harbor, alter course, and or secure the vessel for severe wind and seas. Flood watch remains in effect through Saturday afternoon. What? Flash flooding caused by excessive rainfall is possible. Where? Big Island, Maui, Lanai, Molokapi, and Kahoolawe. When? Through Saturday afternoon. Impacts. Significant flooding may occur due to the overflow of streams and drainages. Roads in several areas may be closed, along with property damage in urban or low-lying spots due to runoff. Landslides may also occur in areas with steep terrain. Additional details: deep moisture on the north side of Hurricane Nola will bring heavy showers to the Big Island, and to a lesser extent to Maui through the Saturday. Windward and southeast Big Island, and windward Maui, are the most likely to experience heavy rain due to the slow-moving system, with considerable flooding possible over the remaining portions of Big Island and Maui through Saturday. The remainder of Maui County has a lower possibility of flooding, but remains at risk. You should monitor later forecasts and be prepared to take action should flash flood warnings be issued. Hurricane Nolo continues to slowly move to the north towards the Big Island and is expected to make a turn to the west tonight. Moisture on the north side of Nolo will interact with the terrain of the Big Island in Maui and could lead to significant flash flooding, particularly on the windward and southeast portions of the Big Island. Localized strong and gusty winds are possible statewide, with the highest winds expected on the Big Island due to the proximity to Nolo. Here are the buoy reports at midnight. Wind speeds are in knots. Buoy 51001, wind east at 21. Seas, 8 feet, period 9 seconds. Buoy 51101, northeast at 19. Seas, 9 feet, 8 seconds. Buoy 51000, east at 21. Seas, 10 feet, 8 seconds. Buoy 51002.

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Seas 9 feet, 10 seconds. Buoy 51004, east at 16. Seas 13 feet, 9 seconds. Pearl Harbor, 5 feet, 7 seconds. 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Water temperature 81 degrees. 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Hilo Bay Buoy, 10 feet, 9 seconds. 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At midnight, Honolulu, partly cloudy, 81 degrees. Relative humidity 64%, dew point 68 degrees. Wind northeast at 23 miles an hour. Barometric pressure 29.91 inches or 1,012.8 millibars and steady. Lihue, light rain, 78 degrees. Kahului, mostly cloudy, 78 degrees. Hilo, cloudy, 79 degrees. High surf advisory for the following counties in Hawaii, Molokai, and Maui. What? Large breaking waves of 8 to 12 feet today, increasing to 10 to 14 feet Saturday. Where? East and southeast facing shores of Big Island, Maui, and Molokai. When? Until 6 p.m. Sunday. Impacts, moderate to high. Strong breaking waves and strong currents will make swimming dangerous. Expect very strong breaking waves and powerful currents. Waves breaking in channel entrances may make navigating the channels dangerous. Heed all advice from ocean safety officials. When in doubt, don't go out. At 11 p.m., or 0900 UTC, the center of Hurricane Nola was located near latitude 16.9 north, longitude 155.3 west, about 347 miles south-southeast of Honolulu, about 195 miles south of Hilo. Nola was nearly stationary. A westward motion with increasing forward speed is forecast Saturday and Sunday. A turn toward the northwest and north-northwest is expected on Monday. On the forecast track, the center of Nola will remain well south and southwest of the main Hawaiian Islands. Maximum sustained winds are near 105 miles per hour with higher gusts. Forecast track, the center of Nola will remain well south and southwest of the main Hawaiian Islands. Maximum sustained winds are near 105 miles per hour with higher gusts. Nola was forecast to strengthen into a major hurricane on Saturday and peak in intensity by late Sunday. Weakening is expected on Monday. Hurricane force winds extend outward up to 45 miles from the center, and tropical storm force winds extend outward up to 140 miles. The estimated minimum central pressure is 975 millibars, 28.80 inches. This is WWG 75 in Honolulu. Severe weather programming is in effect. Routine programming will resume when the severe weather threat ends. Hurricane Nola remains stationary south of the Big Island. Situation overview. Nearly stationary, Hurricane Nola is expected to strengthen into a major hurricane as it turns westward and accelerates Saturday and Sunday. Nola is forecast to track northward early next week and could continue to intensify. While the center will stay well south and west of the state, impacts will extend far outside the center of Nola. Bands of intense showers and thunderstorms will bring 8 to 12 inches with localized higher amounts of 16 inches of rainfall to windward and southeast portions of the Big Island. This heavy rainfall will cause significant, life-threatening flash flooding and mudslides, particularly in areas of steep terrain. Heavy rain will spread to Maui by Saturday, bringing 4 to 6 inches with localized amounts up to 8 inches possible, especially over steep terrain. Terrain-enhanced rainfall from outer rain bands may also reach the rest of the state. Tropical storm force winds and gusts are occurring on the Big Island, with hurricane force winds.

possible by early Saturday, especially over complex terrain. A tropical storm watch is in effect for Maui County, where tropical storm force winds and gusts are occurring. Strong, gusty winds will affect all Hawaiian islands through the weekend, and a wind advisory takes effect for the rest of the state starting Saturday morning. Swells generated by NOLA will bring dangerously large, rough surf and severe rip currents, especially for southeast and east-facing shores of the Big Island. A high surf advisory remains in effect for south and east-facing shores of Big Island and east-facing shores of Maui and Molokai, as well as east-facing shores of Kauai and Oahu. Tornadoes and waterspouts are possible near and over the Big Island, primarily to the right of the track of NOLA. For a hurricane watch and tropical storm warning are both in effect for the following counties: in Hawaii, Big Island Interior, Big Island Summit, Big Island South, Big Island Southeast, Big Island East, Big Island North, Kohala and Kona. 4. For the following coastal location, Alemiwihaha Channel. Tropical storm warning remains in effect. Hurricane watch remains in effect. What? East winds 35 to 45 knots. Seas 15 to 20 feet. Where? Alemiwihaha Channel, Big Island Windward Waters, Big Island Leeward Waters, and Big Island Southeast Waters. When? Through Saturday afternoon. Impacts. Extremely strong winds will cause hazardous seas which will likely capsize or damage vessels and severely reduce visibility. Mariners should remain in port, alter course, and or secure the vessel for extreme conditions before conditions deteriorate further. For a tropical storm watch remains in effect for the following counties: in Hawaii, Molokai, Lanai Windward, Lanai Leeward, Lanai South, Maui Central Valley North, Maui Central Valley South, Windward Haleakala, Kipahulu, South Maui Upcountry, South Haleakala, Haleakala Summit, Kahoolawe, Lanai Mauka, Maui Leeward West, and Maui Windward West. 4. For the following coastal locations: Kaneohe Channel, Maui County Windward Waters, Maui County Leeward Waters, Ma'alaya Bay, and Paiolo Channel. Tropical storm watch remains in effect. What? East winds 25 to 35 knots. Seas 10 to 18 feet. Where? Kaneohe Channel, Maui County Windward Waters, Maui County Leeward Waters, Ma'alaya Bay, and Paiolo Channel. When? Through Saturday afternoon. Impacts. Very strong winds will cause hazardous seas which could capsize or damage vessels and reduce visibility. Mariners should consider altering plans to avoid possible hazardous conditions. Remain in port, seek safe harbor, alter course, and or secure the vessel for severe wind and seas. Flood watch remains in effect through Saturday afternoon. What? Flash flooding caused by excessive rainfall is possible. Where? Big Island, Maui, Lanai, Molokai, and Kahoolawe. When? Through Saturday afternoon. Impacts. Significant flooding may occur due to the overflow of streams and drainages. Roads in several areas may be closed, along with property damage in urban or low-lying spots due to runoff. Landslides may also occur in areas with steep terrain. Additional details: deep moisture on the north side of Hurricane NOLA will bring heavy showers to the Big Island and to a lesser extent to Maui through the Saturday. Windward and southeast Big Island and windward Maui are the most likely to experience heavy rain due to the slow-moving system, with considerable flooding possible over the remaining portions of Big Island and Maui through Saturday. The remainder of Maui County has a lower possibility of flooding, but remains at risk. You should monitor later forecasts and be prepared to take action should flash flood warnings be issued. Hurricane NOLA continues to slowly move to the north towards the Big Island and is expected to make a turn to the west tonight. Moisture on the north side of NOLA will interact with the terrain of the Big Island in Maui and could lead to significant flash flooding, particularly on the windward and southeast portions of the Big Island. Localized strong and gusty winds are possible statewide, with the highest winds expected on the Big Island due to the proximity to NOLA.

Hear all the buoy reports at midnight. Wind speeds are in knots. Buoy 51001. Wind northeast at 21. Seas 8 feet, 9 seconds. Buoy 51101. Wind northeast at 21. Seas 8 feet, 9 seconds. Buoy 51000. Wind east at 21. Seas 10 feet, 8 seconds. Buoy 51002. Wind northeast at 16. Buoy 51003. Wind northeast at 16. Buoy 51004. Wind east at 21. Seas 11 feet, 8 seconds. Pearl Harbor, 5 feet, 7 seconds. 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Water temperature 81 degrees. 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Hilo Bay Buoy, 10 feet, 9 seconds. 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At midnight, Honolulu, partly cloudy, 81 degrees. Relative humidity 64%, dew point 68 degrees. Wind northeast at 23 miles an hour. Barometric pressure 29.91 inches or 1,012.8 millibars and steady. Lihue, light rain, 78 degrees. Kahului, mostly cloudy, 78 degrees. Hilo, cloudy, 79 degrees. High surf advisory for the following counties in Hawaii, Molokai, and Maui. What? Large breaking waves of 8 to 12 feet today, increasing to 10 to 14 feet Saturday. Where? East and southeast facing shores of Big Island, Maui, and Molokai. When? Until 6 p.m. Sunday. Impacts, moderate to high. Strong breaking waves and strong currents will make swimming dangerous. Expect very strong breaking waves and powerful currents. Waves breaking in channel entrances may make navigating the channels dangerous. Heed all advice from ocean safety officials. When in doubt, don't go out. At 11 p.m., or 0900 UTC, the center of Hurricane Nola was located near latitude 16.9 north, longitude 155.3 west, about 347 miles south-southeast of Honolulu, about 195 miles south of Hilo. Nola was nearly stationary. A westward motion with increasing forward speed is forecast Saturday and Sunday. A turn toward the northwest and north-northwest is expected on Monday. On the forecast track, the center of Nola will remain well south and southwest of the main Hawaiian Islands. Maximum sustained winds are near 105 miles per hour with higher gusts. Nola is forecast to strengthen into a major hurricane on Saturday and peak in intensity by late Sunday. Weakening is expected on Monday. Hurricane force winds extend outward up to 45 miles from the center, and tropical storm force winds extend outward up to 140 miles. The estimated minimum central pressure is 975 millibars, 28.80 inches. This is WWG 75 in Honolulu. Severe weather programming is in effect. Routine programming will resume when the severe weather threat ends. Hurricane Nola remains stationary south of the Big Island. Situation overview. Nearly stationary, Hurricane Nola is expected to strengthen into a major hurricane as it turns westward and accelerates Saturday and Sunday. Nola is forecast to track northward early next week and could continue to intensify. While the center will stay well south and west of the state, impacts will extend far outside the center of Nola. Bands of intense showers and thunderstorms will bring 8 to 12 inches with localized higher amounts of 16 inches of rainfall to windward and southeast portions of the Big Island. This heavy rainfall will cause significant, life-threatening flash flooding and mudslides, particularly in areas of steep terrain. Heavy rain will spread to Maui by Saturday, bringing 4 to 6 inches with localized amounts up to 8 inches.

is possible, especially over steep terrain. Terrain-enhanced rainfall from outer rain bands may also reach the rest of the state. Tropical storm force winds and gusts are occurring on the Big Island, with hurricane force winds possible by early Saturday, especially over complex terrain. A tropical storm watch is in effect for Maui County, where tropical storm force winds and gusts are occurring. Strong, gusty winds will affect all Hawaiian islands through the weekend, and a wind advisory takes effect for the rest of the state starting Saturday morning. Swells generated by NOLA will bring dangerously large, rough surf and severe rip currents, especially for southeast and east-facing shores of the Big Island. A high surf advisory remains in effect for south and east-facing shores of Big Island and east-facing shores of Maui and Molokai, as well as east-facing shores of Kauai and Oahu. Tornadoes and waterspouts are possible near and over the Big Island, primarily to the right of the track of NOLA. For a hurricane watch and tropical storm warning are both in effect for the following counties: in Hawaii, Big Island Interior, Big Island Summit, Big Island South, Big Island Southeast, Big Island East, Big Island North, Kohala and Kona. For the following coastal location: Alanui-Haha Channel. Tropical storm warning remains in effect. Hurricane watch remains in effect. What? East winds 35 to 45 knots. Seas 15 to 20 feet. Where? Alanui-Haha Channel, Big Island Windward Waters, Big Island Leeward Waters, and Big Island Southeast Waters. When? Through Saturday afternoon. Impacts. Extremely strong winds will cause hazardous seas which will likely capsize or damage vessels and severely reduce visibility. Mariners should remain in port, alter course, and or secure the vessel for extreme conditions before conditions deteriorate further. For a tropical storm watch remains in effect for the following counties: in Hawaii, Molokai, Lanai Windward, Lanai Leeward, Lanai South, Maui Central Valley North, Maui Central Valley South, Windward Haleakala, Kipahulu, South Maui Upcountry, South Haleakala, Haleakala Summit, Kahoolawe, Lanai Mauka, Maui Leeward West, and Maui Windward West. 4. For the following coastal locations: Kaneohe Channel, Maui County Windward Waters, Maui County Leeward Waters, Maui Bay, Ampailolo Channel. Tropical storm watch remains in effect. What? East winds 25 to 35 knots. Seas 10 to 18 feet. Where? Kaneohe Channel, Maui County Windward Waters, Maui County Leeward Waters, Maui Bay and Pailolo Channel. When? Through Saturday afternoon. Impacts. Very strong winds will cause hazardous seas which could capsize or damage vessels and reduce visibility. Mariners should consider altering plans to avoid possible hazardous conditions. Remain in port, seek safe harbor, alter course, and or secure the vessel for severe wind and seas. Flood watch remains in effect through Saturday afternoon. What? Flash flooding caused by excessive rainfall is possible. Where? Big Island, Maui, Lanai, Molokai, and Kahoolawe. When? Through Saturday afternoon. Impacts. Significant flooding may occur due to the overflow of streams and drainages. Roads in several areas may be closed, along with property damage in urban or low-lying spots due to runoff. Landslides may also occur in areas with steep terrain. Additional details: deep moisture on the north side of Hurricane NOLA will bring heavy showers to the Big Island and to a lesser extent to Maui through the Saturday. Windward and southeast Big Island and windward Maui are the most likely to experience heavy rain due to the slow-moving system, with considerable flooding possible over the remaining portions of Big Island and Maui through Saturday. The remainder of Maui County has a lower possibility of flooding, but remains at risk. You should monitor later forecasts and be prepared to take action should flash flood warnings be issued. Hurricane NOLA continues to slowly move to the north towards the Big Island and is expected to make a turn to the west tonight. Moisture on the north side of NOLA will interact with the terrain of the Big Island in Maui and could lead

51003, wind northeast at 16. Buoy 51004, wind east at 21. Seas 11 feet, 8 seconds. Pearl Harbor, 5 feet, 7 seconds. 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Water temperature 81 degrees. 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Hilo Bay Buoy, 10 feet, 9 seconds. 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At midnight, Honolulu, partly cloudy, 81 degrees. Relative humidity 64%, dew point 68 degrees. Wind northeast at 23 miles an hour. Barometric pressure 29.91 inches or 1,012.8 millibars and steady. Lihue, light rain, 78 degrees. Kahului, mostly cloudy, 78 degrees. Hilo, cloudy, 79 degrees. High surf advisory for the following counties in Hawaii, Molokai, and Maui. What? Large breaking waves of 8 to 12 feet today, increasing to 10 to 14 feet Saturday. Where? East and southeast facing shores of Big Island, Maui and Molokai. When? Until 6 p.m. Sunday. Impacts, moderate to high. Strong breaking waves and strong currents will make swimming dangerous. Expect very strong breaking waves and powerful currents. Waves breaking in channel entrances may make navigating the channels dangerous. Heed all advice from ocean safety officials. When in doubt, don't go out. At 11 p.m., or 0900 UTC, the center of Hurricane Nola was located near latitude 16.9 north, longitude 155.3 west, about 347 miles south-southeast of Honolulu, about 195 miles south of Hilo. Nola was nearly stationary. A westward motion with increasing forward speed is forecast Saturday and Sunday. A turn toward the northwest and north-northwest is expected on Monday. On the forecast track, the center of Nola will remain well south and southwest of the main Hawaiian Islands. Maximum sustained winds are near 105 miles per hour with higher gusts. Nola is forecast to strengthen into a major hurricane on Saturday and peak in intensity by late Sunday. Weakening is expected on Monday. Hurricane force winds extend outward up to 45 miles from the center, and tropical storm force winds extend outward up to 140 miles. The estimated minimum central pressure is 975 millibars, 28.80 inches. This is WWG 75 in Honolulu. Severe weather programming is in effect. Routine programming will resume when the severe weather threat ends. Hurricane Nola remains stationary south of the Big Island. Situation overview. Nearly stationary, Hurricane Nola is expected to strengthen into a major hurricane as it turns westward and accelerates Saturday and Sunday. Nola is forecast to track northward early next week and could continue to intensify. While the center will stay well south and west of the state, impacts will extend far outside the center of Nola. Bands of intense showers and thunderstorms will bring 8 to 12 inches with localized higher amounts of 16 inches of rainfall to windward and southeast portions of the Big Island. This heavy rainfall will cause significant, life-threatening flash flooding and mudslides, particularly in areas of steep terrain. Heavy rain will spread to Maui by Saturday, bringing 4 to 6 inches with localized amounts up to 8 inches possible, especially over steep terrain. Terrain-enhanced rainfall from outer rain bands may also reach the rest of the state. Tropical storm force winds and gusts are occurring on the Big Island, with hurricane force winds possible by early Saturday, especially over complex terrain. A tropical storm watch is in effect for Maui County, where tropical storm force winds and gusts are occurring. Strong, gusty winds will affect all Hawaiian islands through the weekend, and a wind advisory takes effect.

for the rest of the state starting Saturday morning. Swells generated by NOLA will bring dangerously large, rough surf and severe rip currents, especially for southeast and east-facing shores of the Big Island. A high surf advisory remains in effect for south and east-facing shores of Big Island and east-facing shores of Maui and Molokaʻi, as well as east-facing shores of Kauai and Oʻahu. Tornadoes and waterspouts are possible near and over the Big Island, primarily to the right of the track of NOLA. For a hurricane watch and tropical storm warning are both in effect for the following counties: in Hawaii, Big Island Interior, Big Island Summit, Big Island South, Big Island Southeast, Big Island East, Big Island North, Kohala and Kona. 4. For the following coastal location, Alanui-Haha Channel. Tropical storm warning remains in effect, hurricane watch remains in effect. What? East winds 35 to 45 knots. Seas 15 to 20 feet. Where? Alanui-Haha Channel, Big Island Windward Waters, Big Island Leeward Waters, and Big Island Southeast Waters. When? Through Saturday afternoon. Impacts. Extremely strong winds will cause hazardous seas which will likely capsize or damage vessels and severely reduce visibility. Mariners should remain in port, alter course, and or secure the vessel for extreme conditions before conditions deteriorate further. For a tropical storm watch remains in effect for the following counties: in Hawaii, Molokaʻi, Lanai Windward, Lanai Leeward, Lanai South, Maui Central Valley North, Maui Central Valley South, Windward Haleakala, Kipahulu, South Maui Upcountry, South Haleakala, Haleakala Summit, Kahoʻolawe, Lanai Mauka, Maui Leeward West, and Maui Windward West. 4. For the following coastal locations: Kaiʻi Channel, Maui County Windward Waters, Maui County Leeward Waters, Maʻalai Bay, Ampailolo Channel. Tropical storm watch remains in effect. What? East winds 25 to 35 knots. Seas 10 to 18 feet. Where? Kaiʻi Channel, Maui County Windward Waters, Maui County Leeward Waters, Maʻalai Bay and Pailolo Channel. When? Through Saturday afternoon. Impacts. Very strong winds will cause hazardous seas which could capsize or damage vessels and reduce visibility. Mariners should consider altering plans to avoid possible hazardous conditions. Remain in port, seek safe harbor, alter course, and or secure the vessel for severe wind and seas. Flood watch remains in effect through Saturday afternoon. What? Flash flooding caused by excessive rainfall is possible. Where? Big Island, Maui, Lanai, Molokaʻi, and Kahoʻolawe. When? Through Saturday afternoon. Impacts. Significant flooding may occur due to the overflow of streams and drainages. Roads in several areas may be closed, along with property damage in urban or low-lying spots due to runoff. Landslides may also occur in areas with steep terrain. Additional details. Deep moisture on the north side of Hurricane NOLA will bring heavy showers to the Big Island and to a lesser extent to Maui through the Saturday. Windward and southeast Big Island and windward Maui are the most likely to experience heavy rain due to the slow-moving system, with considerable flooding possible over the remaining portions of Big Island and Maui through Saturday. The remainder of Maui County has a lower possibility of flooding, but remains at risk. You should monitor later forecasts and be prepared to take action should flash flood warnings be issued. Hurricane NOLA continues to slowly move to the north towards the Big Island and is expected to make a turn to the west tonight. Moisture on the north side of NOLA will interact with the terrain of the Big Island in Maui and could lead to significant flash flooding, particularly on the windward and southeast portions of the Big Island. Localized strong and gusty winds are possible statewide, with the highest winds expected on the Big Island due to the proximity to NOLA. Here are the buoy reports at midnight. Wind speeds are in knots. Buoy 51001, wind northeast at 21. Seas 8 feet, 9 seconds. Buoy 51101, wind northeast at 21. Seas 8 feet.

9 seconds. Buoy 51000, wind east at 21. Seas 10 feet, 8 seconds. Buoy 51002, wind northeast at 16. Buoy 51003, wind northeast at 16. Buoy 51004, wind east at 21. Seas 11 feet, 8 seconds. Pearl Harbor, 5 feet, 7 seconds. 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Water temperature 81 degrees. 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Hilo Bay Buoy, 10 feet, 9 seconds. 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At midnight, Honolulu, partly cloudy, 81 degrees. Relative humidity 64%, dew point 68 degrees. Wind northeast at 23 miles an hour. Barometric pressure 29.91 inches or 1,012.8 millibars and steady. Lihue, light rain, 78 degrees. Kahului, mostly cloudy, 78 degrees. Hilo, cloudy, 79 degrees. High surf advisory for the following counties in Hawaii, Molokai, and Maui. What? Large breaking waves of 8 to 12 feet today, increasing to 10 to 14 feet Saturday. Where? East and southeast facing shores of Big Island, Maui, and Molokai. When? Until 6 p.m. Sunday. Impacts, moderate to high. Strong breaking waves and strong currents will make swimming dangerous. Expect very strong breaking waves and powerful currents. Waves breaking in channel entrances may make navigating the channels dangerous. Heed all advice from ocean safety officials. When in doubt, don't go out. At 11 p.m. or 0900 UTC, the center of Hurricane Nola was located near latitude 16.9 north, longitude 155.3 west, about 347 miles south-southeast of Honolulu, about 195 miles south of Hilo. Nola was nearly stationary. A westward motion with increasing forward speed is forecast Saturday and Sunday. A turn toward the northwest and north-northwest is expected on Monday. On the forecast track, the center of NOLA will remain well south and southwest of the main Hawaiian Islands. Maximum sustained winds are near 105 miles per hour with higher gusts. NOLA was forecast to strengthen into a major hurricane on Saturday and peak in intensity by late Sunday. Weakening is expected on Monday. Hurricane force winds extend outward up to 45 miles from the center, and tropical storm force winds extend outward up to 140 miles. The estimated minimum central pressure is 975 millibars, 28.80 inches. This is WWG 75 in Honolulu. Severe weather programming is in effect. Routine programming will resume when the severe weather threat ends. Hurricane Nola remains stationary south of the Big Island. Situation overview. Nearly stationary, Hurricane Nola is expected to strengthen into a major hurricane as it turns westward and accelerates Saturday and Sunday. Nola is forecast to track northward early next week and could continue to intensify. While the center will stay well south and west of the state, impacts will extend far outside the center of Nola. Bands of intense showers and thunderstorms will bring 8 to 12 inches with localized higher amounts of 16 inches of rainfall to windward and southeast portions of the Big Island. This heavy rainfall will cause significant, life-threatening flash flooding and mudslides, particularly in areas of steep terrain. Heavy rain will spread to Maui by Saturday, bringing 4 to 6 inches with localized amounts up to 8 inches possible, especially over steep terrain. Terrain-enhanced rainfall from outer rain bands may also reach the rest of the state. Tropical storm force winds and gusts are occurring on the Big Island, with hurricane force winds possible by early Saturday, especially over complex terrain.

A tropical storm watch is in effect for Maui County, where tropical storm force winds and gusts are occurring. Strong, gusty winds will affect all Hawaiian islands through the weekend, and a wind advisory takes effect for the rest of the state starting Saturday morning. Swells generated by NOLA will bring dangerously large, rough surf and severe rip currents, especially for southeast and east-facing shores of the Big Island. A high surf advisory remains in effect for south and east-facing shores of Big Island and east-facing shores of Maui and Molokai, as well as east-facing shores of Kauai and Oahu. Tornadoes and waterspouts are possible near and over the Big Island, primarily to the right of the track of NOLA. For a hurricane watch and tropical storm warning are both in effect for the following counties: in Hawaii, Big Island Interior, Big Island Summit, Big Island South, Big Island Southeast, Big Island East, Big Island North, Kohala and Kona. 4. For the following coastal location, Alanui-Haha Channel. Tropical storm warning remains in effect. Hurricane watch remains in effect. What? East winds 35 to 45 knots. Seas 15 to 20 feet. Where? Alanui-Haha Channel, Big Island Windward Waters, Big Island Leeward Waters, and Big Island Southeast Waters. When? Through Saturday afternoon. Impacts. Extremely strong winds will cause hazardous seas which will likely capsize or damage vessels and severely reduce visibility. Mariners should remain in port, alter course, and or secure the vessel for extreme conditions before conditions deteriorate further. For a tropical storm watch remains in effect for the following counties: in Hawaii, Molokai, Lanai Windward, Lanai Leeward, Lanai South, Maui Central Valley North, Maui Central Valley South, Windward Haleakala, Kipahulu, South Maui Upcountry, South Haleakala, Haleakala Summit, Kahoolawe, Lanai Mauka, Maui Leeward West, and Maui Windward West. 4. For the following coastal locations: Kaneohe Channel, Maui County Windward Waters, Maui County Leeward Waters, Maalaea Bay, Ampailolo Channel. Tropical storm watch remains in effect. What? East winds 25 to 35 knots. Seas 10 to 18 feet. Where? Kaneohe Channel, Maui County Windward Waters, Maui County Leeward Waters, Maalaea Bay and Pailolo Channel. When? Through Saturday afternoon. Impacts. Very strong winds will cause hazardous seas which could capsize or damage vessels and reduce visibility. Mariners should consider altering plans to avoid possible hazardous conditions. Remain in port, seek safe harbor, alter course, and or secure the vessel for severe wind and seas. Flood watch remains in effect through Saturday afternoon. What? Flash flooding caused by excessive rainfall is possible. Where? Big Island, Maui, Lanai, Molokai, and Kahoolawe. When? Through Saturday afternoon. Impacts. Significant flooding may occur due to the overflow of streams and drainages. Roads in several areas may be closed, along with property damage in urban or low-lying spots due to runoff. Landslides may also occur in areas with steep terrain. Additional details: deep moisture on the north side of Hurricane NOLA will bring heavy showers to the Big Island, and to a lesser extent to Maui through the Saturday. Windward and southeast Big Island, and windward Maui, are the most likely to experience heavy rain due to the slow-moving system, with considerable flooding possible over the remaining portions of Big Island and Maui through Saturday. The remainder of Maui County has a lower possibility of flooding, but remains at risk. You should monitor later forecasts and be prepared to take action should flash flood warnings be issued. Hurricane NOLA continues to slowly move to the north towards the Big Island, and is expected to make a turn to the west tonight. Moisture on the north side of NOLA will interact with the terrain of the Big Island in Maui, and could lead to significant flash flooding, particularly on the windward and southeast portions of the Big Island. Localized strong and gusty winds are possible statewide, with the highest winds expected on the Big Island due to the proximity to NOLA. Here are the buoy reports at midnight. Wind speeds are in

Buoy 51001, wind northeast at 21. Seas 8 feet, 9 seconds. Buoy 51101, wind northeast at 21. Seas 8 feet, 9 seconds. Buoy 51000, wind east at 21. Seas 10 feet, 8 seconds. Buoy 51002, wind northeast at 16. Buoy 51003, wind northeast at 16. Buoy 51004, wind east at 21. Seas 11 feet, 8 seconds. Pearl Harbor, 5 feet, 7 seconds. Barbers Point Buoy, 4 feet, 12 seconds. 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Water temperature 81 degrees. Uvela Buoy, 9 feet, 9 seconds. Hilo Bay Buoy, 10 feet, 9 seconds. 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At midnight, Honolulu, partly cloudy, 81 degrees. Relative humidity 64%, dew point 68 degrees. Wind northeast at 23 miles an hour. Barometric pressure 29.91 inches or 1,012.8 millibars and steady. Lihue, light rain, 78 degrees. Kahului, mostly cloudy, 78 degrees. Hilo, cloudy, 79 degrees. High surf advisory for the following counties in Hawaii, Molokai, and Maui. What? Large breaking waves of 8 to 12 feet today, increasing to 10 to 14 feet Saturday. Where? East and southeast facing shores of Big Island Maui and Molokai. When? Until 6 p.m. Sunday. Impacts, moderate to high. Strong breaking waves and strong currents will make swimming dangerous. Expect very strong breaking waves and powerful currents. Waves breaking in channel entrances may make navigating the channels dangerous. Heed all advice from ocean safety officials. When in doubt, don't go out. At 11 p.m., or 0900 UTC, the center of Hurricane Nola was located near latitude 16.9 north, longitude 155.3 west, about 347 miles south-southeast of Honolulu, about 195 miles south of Hilo. Nola was nearly stationary. A westward motion with increasing forward speed is forecast Saturday and Sunday. A turn toward the northwest and north-northwest is expected on Monday. On the forecast track, the center of Nola will remain well south and southwest of the main Hawaiian Islands. Maximum sustained winds are near 105 miles per hour with higher gusts. Nola was forecast to strengthen into a major hurricane on Saturday and peak in intensity by late Sunday. Weakening is expected on Monday. Hurricane force winds extend outward up to 45 miles from the center, and tropical storm force winds extend outward up to 140 miles. The estimated minimum central pressure is 975 millibars, 28.80 inches. This is WWG 75 in Honolulu. Severe weather programming is in effect. Routine programming will resume when the severe weather threat ends. Hurricane Nola remains stationary south of the Big Island. Situation overview. Nearly stationary, Hurricane Nola is expected to strengthen into a major hurricane as it turns westward and accelerates Saturday and Sunday. Nola is forecast to track northward early next week and could continue to intensify. While the center will stay well south and west of the state, impacts will extend far outside the center of Nola. Bands of intense showers and thunderstorms will bring 8 to 12 inches with localized higher amounts of 16 inches of rainfall to windward and southeast portions of the Big Island. This heavy rainfall will cause significant, life-threatening flash flooding and mudslides, particularly in areas of steep terrain. Heavy rain will spread to Maui by Saturday, bringing 4 to 6 inches with localized amounts up to 8 inches possible, especially over steep terrain.

terrain-enhanced rainfall from outer rain bands may also reach the rest of the state. Tropical storm force winds and gusts are occurring on the Big Island, with hurricane force winds possible by early Saturday, especially over complex terrain. A tropical storm watch is in effect for Maui County, where tropical storm force winds and gusts are occurring. Strong, gusty winds will affect all Hawaiian islands through the weekend, and a wind advisory takes effect for the rest of the state starting Saturday morning. Swells generated by NOLA will bring dangerously large, rough surf and severe rip currents, especially for southeast and east-facing shores of the Big Island. A high surf advisory remains in effect for south and east-facing shores of Big Island and east-facing shores of Maui and Molokapi, as well as east-facing shores of Kauai and Oahu. Tornadoes and waterspouts are possible near and over the Big Island, primarily to the right of the track of NOLA. For a hurricane watch and tropical storm warning are both in effect for the following counties: in Hawaii, Big Island Interior, Big Island Summit, Big Island South, Big Island Southeast, Big Island East, Big Island North, Kohala and Kona. 4. For the following coastal location, Alanui-Haha Channel. Tropical storm warning remains in effect. Hurricane watch remains in effect. What? East winds 35 to 45 knots. Seas 15 to 20 feet. Where? Alanui-Haha Channel, Big Island Windward Waters, Big Island Leeward Waters, and Big Island Southeast Waters. When? Through Saturday afternoon. Impacts. Extremely strong winds will cause hazardous seas which will likely capsize or damage vessels and severely reduce visibility. Mariners should remain in port, alter course, and or secure the vessel for extreme conditions before conditions deteriorate further. For a tropical storm watch remains in effect for the following counties: in Hawaii, Molokapi, Lanai Windward, Lanai Leeward, Lanai South, Maui Central Valley North, Maui Central Valley South, Windward Haleakala, Kipahulu, South Maui Upcountry, South Haleakala, Haleakala Summit, Kahoolawe, Lanai Mauka, Maui Leeward West and Maui Windward West. 4. For the following coastal locations: Kaneohe Channel, Maui County Windward Waters, Maui County Leeward Waters, Ma'alaya Bay, and Paiolo Channel. Tropical storm watch remains in effect. What? East winds 25 to 35 knots. Seas 10 to 18 feet. Where? Kaneohe Channel, Maui County Windward Waters, Maui County Leeward Waters, Ma'alaya Bay and Paiolo Channel. When? Through Saturday afternoon. Impacts. Very strong winds will cause hazardous seas which could capsize or damage vessels and reduce visibility. Mariners should consider altering plans to avoid possible hazardous conditions. Remain in port, seek safe harbor, alter course, and or secure the vessel for severe wind and seas. Flood watch remains in effect through Saturday afternoon. What? Flash flooding caused by excessive rainfall is possible. Where? Big Island, Maui, Lanai, Molokapi, and Kahoolawe. When? Through Saturday afternoon. Impacts. Significant flooding may occur due to the overflow of streams and drainages. Roads in several areas may be closed, along with property damage in urban or low-lying spots due to runoff. Landslides may also occur in areas with steep terrain. Additional details: deep moisture on the north side of Hurricane NOLA will bring heavy showers to the Big Island and to a lesser extent to Maui through the Saturday. Windward and southeast Big Island and windward Maui are the most likely to experience heavy rain due to the slow-moving system, with considerable flooding possible over the remaining portions of Big Island and Maui through Saturday. The remainder of Maui County has a lower possibility of flooding, but remains at risk. You should monitor later forecasts and be prepared to take action should flash flood warnings be issued. Hurricane NOLA continues to slowly move to the north towards the Big Island and is expected to make a turn to the west tonight. Moisture on the north side of NOLA will interact with the terrain of the Big Island in Maui and could lead to significant flash flooding, particularly on the windward and southeast.

portions of the Big Island. Localized strong and gusty winds are possible statewide, with the highest winds expected on the Big Island due to the proximity to Nolo. Here are the buoy reports at 1 a.m. Wind speeds are in knots. Buoy 51001, wind northeast at 17. Seas, 9 feet, period 9 seconds. Buoy 51101, northeast at 19. Seas, 9 feet, 8 seconds. Buoy 51000, east at 23. Seas, 11 feet, 8 seconds. Buoy 51002, north at 14. Seas, 15 feet, 11 seconds. Buoy 51003, northeast at 14. Seas, 9 feet, 11 seconds. Buoy 51004, east at 19. Seas, 11 feet, 8 seconds. 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Water temperature 81 degrees. 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Hilo Bay Buoy, 13 feet, 10 seconds. 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At 1 a.m., Honolulu, light rain, 81 degrees. Relative humidity 64%, dew point 68 degrees. Wind east, at 23 miles an hour. Barometric pressure 29.90 inches per 1,012.5 millibars and falling. Lihue, light rain, 78 degrees. Kahului, mostly cloudy, 77 degrees. Hilo, cloudy, 79 degrees. High surf advisory for the following counties in Hawaii, Molokai, and Maui. What? Large breaking waves of 8 to 12 feet today, increasing to 10 to 14 feet Saturday. Where? East and southeast facing shores of Big Island Maui and Molokai. When? Until 6 p.m. Sunday. Impacts, moderate to high. Strong breaking waves and strong currents will make swimming dangerous. Expect very strong breaking waves and powerful currents. Waves breaking in channel entrances may make navigating the channels dangerous. Heed all advice from ocean safety officials. When in doubt, don't go out. At 11 p.m. or 0900 UTC, the center of Hurricane Nolo was located near latitude 16.9 north, longitude 155.3 west, about 347 miles south-southeast of Honolulu, about 195 miles south of Hilo. Nolo is nearly stationary. A westward motion with increasing forward speed is forecast Saturday and Sunday. A turn toward the northwest and north-northwest is expected on Monday. On the forecast track, the center of Nolo will remain well south and southwest of the main Hawaiian Islands. Maximum sustained winds are near 105 miles per hour with higher gusts. Nolo is forecast to strengthen into a major hurricane on Saturday and peak in intensity by late Sunday. Weakening is expected on Monday. Hurricane force winds extend outward up to 45 miles from the center, and tropical storm force winds extend outward up to 140 miles. The estimated minimum central pressure is 975 millibars, 28.80 inches. This is WWG 75 in Honolulu. Severe weather programming is in effect. Routine programming will resume when the severe weather threat ends. Hurricane Nolo remains stationary south of the Big Island. Situation overview. Nearly stationary, Hurricane Nolo is expected to strengthen into a major hurricane as it turns westward and accelerates Saturday and Sunday. Nolo is forecast to track northward early next week and could continue to intensify. While the center will stay well south and west of the state, impacts will extend far outside the center of Nolo. Bands of intense showers and thunderstorms will bring 8 to 12 inches with local

As higher amounts of 16 inches of rainfall to windward and southeast portions of the Big Island. This heavy rainfall will cause significant, life-threatening flash flooding and mudslides, particularly in areas of steep terrain. Heavy rain will spread to Maui by Saturday, bringing 4 to 6 inches with localized amounts up to 8 inches possible, especially over steep terrain. Terrain-enhanced rainfall from outer rain bands may also reach the rest of the state. Tropical storm force winds and gusts are occurring on the Big Island, with hurricane force winds possible by early Saturday, especially over complex terrain. A tropical storm watch is in effect for Maui County, where tropical storm force winds and gusts are occurring. Strong, gusty winds will affect all Hawaiian islands through the weekend, and a wind advisory takes effect for the rest of the state starting Saturday morning. Swells generated by NOLA will bring dangerously large, rough surf and severe rip currents, especially for southeast and east-facing shores of the Big Island. A high surf advisory remains in effect for south and east-facing shores of Big Island and east-facing shores of Maui and Molokai, as well as east-facing shores of Kauai and Oahu. Tornadoes and waterspouts are possible near and over the Big Island, primarily to the right of the track of NOLA. For a hurricane watch and tropical storm warning are both in effect for the following counties: in Hawaii, Big Island Interior, Big Island Summit, Big Island South, Big Island Southeast, Big Island East, Big Island North, Kohala and Kona. 4. For the following coastal location, Alanui Haha Channel. Tropical storm warning remains in effect. Hurricane watch remains in effect. What? East winds 35 to 45 knots. Seas 15 to 20 feet. Where? Alanui Haha Channel, Big Island Windward Waters, Big Island Leeward Waters and Big Island Southeast Waters. When? Through Saturday afternoon. Impacts. Extremely strong winds will cause hazardous seas which will likely capsize or damage vessels and severely reduce visibility. Mariners should remain in port, alter course, and or secure the vessel for extreme conditions before conditions deteriorate further. For a tropical storm watch remains in effect for the following counties: in Hawaii, Molokai, Lanai Windward, Lanai Leeward, Lanai South, Maui Central Valley North, Maui Central Valley South, Windward Haleakala, Kipahulu, South Maui Upcountry, South Haleakala, Haleakala Summit, Kahoolawe, Lanai Mauka, Maui Leeward West and Maui Windward West. 4. For the following coastal locations: Kaneohe Channel, Maui County Windward Waters, Maui County Leeward Waters, Ma'alaya Bay, Ampailolo Channel. Tropical storm watch remains in effect. What? East winds 25 to 35 knots. Seas 10 to 18 feet. Where? Kaneohe Channel, Maui County Windward Waters, Maui County Leeward Waters, Ma'alaya Bay and Pailolo Channel. When? Through Saturday afternoon. Impacts. Very strong winds will cause hazardous seas which could capsize or damage vessels and reduce visibility. Mariners should consider altering plans to avoid possible hazardous conditions. Remain in port, seek safe harbor, alter course, and or secure the vessel for severe wind and seas. Flood watch remains in effect through Saturday afternoon. What? Flash flooding caused by excessive rainfall is possible. Where? Big Island, Maui, Lanai, Molokai, and Kahoolawe. When? Through Saturday afternoon. Impacts. Significant flooding may occur due to the overflow of streams and drainages. Roads in several areas may be closed, along with property damage in urban or low-lying spots due to runoff. Landslides may also occur in areas with steep terrain. Additional details. Deep moisture on the north side of Hurricane NOLA will bring heavy showers to the Big Island, and to a lesser extent to Maui through the Saturday. Windward and southeast Big Island, and windward Maui, are the most likely to experience heavy rain due to the slow-moving system, with considerable flooding possible over the remaining portions of Big Island and Maui through Saturday. The remainder of Maui County has a lower possibility of flooding, but remains at risk.

You should monitor later forecasts and be prepared to take action should flash flood warnings be issued. Hurricane Nolo continues to slowly move to the north towards the Big Island and is expected to make a turn to the west tonight. Moisture on the north side of Nolo will interact with the terrain of the Big Island in Maui and could lead to significant flash flooding, particularly on the windward and southeast portions of the Big Island. Localized strong and gusty winds are possible statewide, with the highest winds expected on the Big Island due to the proximity to Nolo. Here are the buoy reports at 1 a.m. Wind speeds are in knots. Buoy 51001, wind northeast at 17. Seas, 9 feet, period 9 seconds. Buoy 51101, northeast at 19. Seas, 9 feet, 8 seconds. Buoy 51000, east at 23. Seas, 11 feet, 8 seconds. Buoy 51002, north at 14. Seas, 15 feet, 11 seconds. Buoy 51003, northeast at 14. Seas, 9 feet, 11 seconds. Buoy 51004, east at 19. Seas, 11 feet, 8 seconds. 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Water temperature 81 degrees. 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At 1 a.m., Honolulu, light rain, 81 degrees. Relative humidity 64%. Dew point at 1 a.m., Honolulu, light rain, 81 degrees. Relative humidity 64%. Dew point 68 degrees. Wind east at 23 miles an hour. Barometric pressure 29.90 inches per 1,012.5 millibars and falling. Lihue, light rain, 78 degrees. Kahului, mostly cloudy, 77 degrees. Hilo, cloudy, 79 degrees. Here are the buoy reports at 1 a.m. Wind speeds are in knots. Buoy 51001, wind east at 16. Buoy 51101, wind northeast at 19. Buoy 51000, wind east at 23. Buoy 51002, wind northeast at 17. Buoy 51003, wind northeast at 14. Buoy 51004, wind east at 19. Pearl Harbor, 5 feet, 7 seconds. 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Water temperature 81 degrees. 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Hilo Bay Buoy, 13 feet, 10 seconds. 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At 1 a.m., Honolulu, light rain, 81 degrees. Relative humidity 64%, dew point 68 degrees. Wind east, at 23 miles an hour. Barometric pressure 29.90 inches per 1,012.5 millibars and falling. Lihue, light rain, 78 degrees. Kahului, mostly cloudy, 77 degrees. Hilo, cloudy, 79 degrees. High surf advisory for the following counties in Hawaii, Molokai, and Maui. What? Large breaking waves of 8 to 12 feet today, increasing to 10 to 14 feet Saturday. Where? East and southeast facing shores of Big Island, Maui, and Molokai. When? Until 6 p.m. Sunday. Impacts, moderate to high. Strong breaking waves and strong currents will make swimming dangerous.

expect very strong breaking waves and powerful currents. Waves breaking in channel entrances may make navigating the channels dangerous. Heed all advice from ocean safety officials. When in doubt, don't go out. At 11 p.m. or 0900 UTC, the center of Hurricane Nola was located near latitude 16.9 north, longitude 155.3 west, about 347 miles south-southeast of Honolulu, about 195 miles south of Ilo. Nola was nearly stationary. A westward motion with increasing forward speed is forecast Saturday and Sunday. A turn toward the northwest and north-northwest is expected on Monday. On the forecast track, the center of Nola will remain well south and southwest of the main Hawaiian Islands. Maximum sustained winds are near 105 miles per hour with higher gusts. Nola is forecast to strengthen into a major hurricane on Saturday and peak in intensity by late Sunday. Weakening is expected on Monday. Hurricane force winds extend outward up to 45 miles from the center, and tropical storm force winds extend outward up to 140 miles. The estimated minimum central pressure is 975 millibars, 28.80 inches. This is WWG-75 in Honolulu. Severe weather programming is in effect. Routine programming will resume when the severe weather threat ends. Hurricane Nola remains stationary south of the Big Island. Situation overview. Nearly stationary, Hurricane Nola is expected to strengthen into a major hurricane as it turns westward and accelerates Saturday and Sunday. Nola is forecast to track northward early next week and could continue to intensify. While the center will stay well south and west of the state, impacts will extend far outside the center of Nola. Bands of intense showers and thunderstorms will bring 8 to 12 inches with localized higher amounts of 16 inches of rainfall to windward and southeast portions of the Big Island. This heavy rainfall will cause significant, life-threatening flash flooding and mudslides, particularly in areas of steep terrain. Heavy rain will spread to Maui by Saturday, bringing 4 to 6 inches with localized amounts up to 8 inches possible, especially over steep terrain. Terrain-enhanced rainfall from outer rain bands may also reach the rest of the state. Tropical storm force winds and gusts are occurring on the Big Island, with hurricane force winds possible by early Saturday, especially over complex terrain. A tropical storm watch is in effect for Maui County, where tropical storm force winds and gusts are occurring. Strong, gusty winds will affect all Hawaiian Islands through the weekend, and a wind advisory takes effect for the rest of the state starting Saturday morning. Swells generated by Nola will bring dangerously large, rough surf and severe rip currents, especially for southeast and east-facing shores of the Big Island. A high surf advisory remains in effect for south and east-facing shores of Big Island and east-facing shores of Maui and Molokaʻi, as well as east-facing shores of Kauai and Oʻahu. Tornadoes and waterspouts are possible near and over the Big Island, primarily to the right of the track of Nola. For a hurricane watch and tropical storm warning are both in effect for the following counties: in Hawaii, Big Island Interior, Big Island Summit, Big Island South, Big Island Southeast, Big Island East, Big Island North, Kohala and Kona. For the following coastal location, Aleniuihaha Channel. Tropical storm warning remains in effect. Hurricane watch remains in effect. What? East winds 35 to 45 knots. Seas 15 to 20 feet. Where? Aleniuihaha Channel, Big Island Windward Waters, Big Island Leeward Waters, and Big Island Southeast Waters. When? Through Saturday afternoon. Impacts. Extremely strong winds will cause hazardous seas which will likely capsize or damage vessels and severely reduce visibility. Mariners should remain in port, alter course, and or secure the vessel for extreme conditions before conditions deteriorate further. For a tropical storm watch remains in effect for the following counties: in Hawaii, Molokaʻi, Lanai Windward, Lanai Leeward, Lanai South, Maui Central Valley North,

Maui Central Valley South, Windward Haleakala, Kipahulu, South Maui Upcountry, South Haleakala, Haleakala Summit, Kahoolawe, Lanai Mauka, Maui Leeward West and Maui Windward West. 4. For the following coastal locations, Kaiwi Channel, Maui County Windward Waters, Maui County Leeward Waters, Maui Bay, Ampailolo Channel. Tropical storm watch remains in effect. What? East winds 25 to 35 knots. Seas 10 to 18 feet. Where? 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When? Through Saturday afternoon. Impacts. Very strong winds will cause hazardous seas which could capsize or damage vessels and reduce visibility. Mariners should consider altering plans to avoid possible hazardous conditions. Remain in port, seek safe harbor, alter course, and or secure the vessel for severe wind and seas. Flood watch remains in effect through Saturday afternoon. What? Flash flooding caused by excessive rainfall is possible. Where? Big Island, Maui, Lanai, Molokaʻi, and Kahoolawe. When? Through Saturday afternoon. Impacts. Significant flooding may occur due to the overflow of streams and drainages. Roads in several areas may be closed, along with property damage in urban or low-lying spots due to runoff. Landslides may also occur in areas with steep terrain. Additional details. Deep moisture on the north side of Hurricane Nola will bring heavy showers to the Big Island and to a lesser extent to Maui through the Saturday. Windward and southeast Big Island and windward Maui are the most likely to experience heavy rain due to the slow-moving system, with considerable flooding possible over the remaining portions of Big Island and Maui through Saturday. The remainder of Maui County has a lower possibility of flooding, but remains at risk. You should monitor later forecasts and be prepared to take action should flash flood warnings be issued. Hurricane Nolo continues to slowly move to the north towards the Big Island and is expected to make a turn to the west tonight. Moisture on the north side of Nola will interact with the terrain of the Big Island in Maui and could lead to significant flash flooding, particularly on the windward and southeast portions of the Big Island. Localized strong and gusty winds are possible statewide, with the highest winds expected on the Big Island due to the proximity to Nolo. Here are the buoy reports at 1 a.m. Wind speeds are in knots. Buoy 51001, wind east at 16. Seas 10 feet, 9 seconds. Buoy 51101, wind northeast at 19. Seas 10 feet, 9 seconds. Buoy 51000, wind east at 23. Seas 11 feet, 8 seconds. Buoy 51002, wind northeast at 17. Buoy 51003, wind northeast at 14. Buoy 51004, wind east at 19. Seas 11 feet, 8 seconds. Pearl Harbor, 5 feet, 7 seconds. Barbers Point buoy, 4 feet, 15 seconds. Waimea Bay buoy, 7 feet, 8 seconds. Kailua Bay buoy, 11 feet, 9 seconds. Water temperature 81 degrees. Uvala buoy, 9 feet, 8 seconds. Hilo Bay buoy, 13 feet, 10 seconds. 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At 1 a.m., Honolulu, light rain, 81 degrees. Relative humidity 64%, dew point 68 degrees. Wind east, at 23 miles an hour. Barometric pressure 29.90 inches, or 1,012.5 millibars, and falling. Lihue, light rain, 78 degrees. Kahului, mostly cloudy, 77 degrees. Hilo, cloudy, 79 degrees. High surf advisory for the following counties in Hawaii, Molokaʻi, and Maui. What? Large breaking waves of 8 to 12 feet today, increasing to 10 to 14 feet Saturday.

east and southeast facing shores of Big Island, Maui, and Molokati. When, until 6 p.m. Sunday. Impacts, moderate to high. Strong breaking waves and strong currents will make swimming dangerous. Expect very strong breaking waves and powerful currents. Waves breaking in channel entrances may make navigating the channels dangerous. Heed all advice from ocean safety officials. When in doubt, don't go out. At 11 p.m., or 0900 UTC, the center of Hurricane Nola was located near latitude 16.9 north, longitude 155.3 west, about 347 miles south-southeast of Honolulu, about 195 miles south of Iloilo. Nola was nearly stationary. A westward motion with increasing forward speed is forecast Saturday and Sunday. A turn toward the northwest and north-northwest is expected on Monday. On the forecast track, the center of Nola will remain well south and southwest of the main Hawaiian Islands. Maximum sustained winds are near 105 miles per hour with higher gusts. Nola is forecast to strengthen into a major hurricane on Saturday and peak in intensity by late Sunday. Weakening is expected on Monday. Hurricane force winds extend outward up to 45 miles from the center, and tropical storm force winds extend outward up to 140 miles. The estimated minimum central pressure is 975 millibars, 28.80 inches. This is WWG-75 in Honolulu. Severe weather programming is in effect. Routine programming will resume when the severe weather threat ends. Hurricane Nola remains stationary south of the Big Island. Situation overview. Nearly stationary, Hurricane Nola is expected to strengthen into a major hurricane as it turns westward and accelerates Saturday and Sunday. Nola is forecast to track northward early next week and could continue to intensify. While the center will stay well south and west of the state, impacts will extend far outside the center of Nola. Bands of intense showers and thunderstorms will bring 8 to 12 inches with localized higher amounts of 16 inches of rainfall to windward and southeast portions of the Big Island. This heavy rainfall will cause significant, life-threatening flash flooding and mudslides, particularly in areas of steep terrain. Heavy rain will spread to Maui by Saturday, bringing 4 to 6 inches with localized amounts up to 8 inches possible, especially over steep terrain. Terrain-enhanced rainfall from outer rain bands may also reach the rest of the state. Tropical storm force winds and gusts are occurring on the Big Island, with hurricane force winds possible by early Saturday, especially over complex terrain. A tropical storm watch is in effect for Maui County, where tropical storm force winds and gusts are occurring. Strong, gusty winds will affect all Hawaiian Islands through the weekend, and a wind advisory takes effect for the rest of the state starting Saturday morning. Swells generated by Nola will bring dangerously large, rough surf and severe rip currents, especially for southeast and east-facing shores of the Big Island. A high surf advisory remains in effect for south and east-facing shores of Big Island and east-facing shores of Maui and Molokati, as well as east-facing shores of Kauai and Oahu. Tornadoes and waterspouts are possible near and over the Big Island, primarily to the right of the track of Nola. For a hurricane watch and tropical storm warning are both in effect for the following counties: in Hawaii, Big Island Interior, Big Island Summit, Big Island South, Big Island Southeast, Big Island East, Big Island North, Kohala and Kona. 4. For the following coastal location, Alanui-Haha Channel. Tropical storm warning remains in effect. Hurricane watch remains in effect. What? East winds 35 to 45 knots. Seas 15 to 20 feet. Where? Alanui-Haha Channel, Big Island Windward Waters, Big Island Leeward Waters, and Big Island Southeast Waters. When? Through Saturday afternoon. Impacts. Extremely strong winds will cause hazardous seas which will likely capsize or damage vessels and severely reduce visibility. Mariners should remain in port, alter course, and or secure the vessel for extreme conditions.

northeast winds 25 to 35 knots. Seas 10 to 18 feet. Ware, Kaivi Channel, Maui County Windward Waters, Maui County Leeward Waters, Maalaya Bay and Thailolo Channel. When, through Saturday afternoon. Impacts, very strong winds will cause hazardous seas which could capsize or damage vessels and reduce visibility. Mariners should consider altering plans to avoid possible hazardous conditions. Remain in port, seek safe harbor, alter course, and or secure the vessel for severe wind and seas. Flood watch remains in effect through Saturday afternoon. What? Flash flooding caused by excessive rainfall is possible. Where? Big Island, Maui, Lanai, Molokai, and Kahoolawe. When? Through Saturday afternoon. Impacts. Significant flooding may occur due to the overflow of streams and drainages. Roads in several areas may be closed, along with property damage in urban or low-lying spots due to runoff. Landslides may also occur in areas with steep terrain. Additional details. Deep moisture on the north side of Hurricane Nola will bring heavy showers to the Big Island and to a lesser extent to Maui through the Saturday. Windward and southeast Big Island and windward Maui are the most likely to experience heavy rain due to the slow-moving system, with considerable flooding possible over the remaining portions of Big Island and Maui through Saturday. The remainder of Maui County has a lower possibility of flooding, but remains at risk. You should monitor later forecasts and be prepared to take action should flash flood warnings be issued. Hurricane Nolo continues to slowly move to the north towards the Big Island and is expected to make a turn to the west tonight. Moisture on the north side of Nola will interact with the terrain of the Big Island in Maui and could lead to significant flash flooding, particularly on the windward and southeast portions of the Big Island. Localized strong and gusty winds are possible statewide, with the highest winds expected on the Big Island due to the proximity to Nolo. Here are the buoy reports at 1 a.m. Wind speeds are in knots. Buoy 51001, wind east at 16. Seas 10 feet, 9 seconds. Buoy 51101, wind northeast at 19. Seas 10 feet, 9 seconds. Buoy 51000, wind east at 23. Seas 11 feet, 8 seconds. Buoy 51002, wind northeast at 17. Buoy 51003, wind northeast at 14. Buoy 51004, wind east at 19. Seas 11 feet, 8 seconds. Pearl Harbor, 5 feet, 7 seconds. Barbers Point Buoy, 4 feet, 15 seconds. 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Kailua Bay Buoy, 11 feet, 9 seconds. Water temperature 81 degrees. 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Kailua Bay Buoy, 13 feet, 10 seconds. 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At 1 a.m., Honolulu, light rain, 81 degrees. Relative humidity 64%, dew point 68 degrees. Wind east, at 23 miles an hour. Barometric pressure 29.90 inches, or 1,012.5 millibars, and falling. Lihue, light rain, 78 degrees. Kahului, mostly cloudy, 77 degrees. Lilo, cloudy, 79 degrees. High surf advisory for the following counties in Hawaii, Molokai, and Maui. What? Large breaking waves of 8 to 12 feet today, increasing to 10 to 14 feet Saturday. Where? East and southeast facing shores of Big Island, Maui, and Molokai. When? Until 6 p.m. Sunday. Impacts, moderate to high. Strong breaking waves and strong currents will make swimming dangerous. Expect very strong breaking waves and powerful currents. Waves breaking in channel entrances may make navigating the channels dangerous. Heed all advice from ocean safety officials. When in doubt,

Don't go out. At 11 p.m. or 0900 UTC, the center of Hurricane Nola was located near latitude 16.9 north, longitude 155.3 west, about 347 miles south-southeast of Honolulu, about 195 miles south of Iloilo. Nola was nearly stationary. A westward motion with increasing forward speed is forecast Saturday and Sunday. A turn toward the northwest and north-northwest is expected on Monday. On the forecast track, the center of Nola will remain well south and southwest of the main Hawaiian Islands. Maximum sustained winds are near 105 miles per hour with higher gusts. Nola is forecast to strengthen into a major hurricane on Saturday and peak in intensity by late Sunday. Weakening is expected on Monday. Hurricane force winds extend outward up to 45 miles from the center, and tropical storm force winds extend outward up to 140 miles. The estimated minimum central pressure is 975 millibars, 28.80 inches. This is WWG-75 in Honolulu. Severe weather programming is in effect. Routine programming will resume when the severe weather threat ends. Hurricane Nola remains stationary south of the Big Island. Situation overview. Nearly stationary, Hurricane Nola is expected to strengthen into a major hurricane as it turns westward and accelerates Saturday and Sunday. Nola is forecast to track northward early next week and could continue to intensify. While the center will stay well south and west of the state, impacts will extend far outside the center of Nola. Bands of intense showers and thunderstorms will bring 8 to 12 inches with localized higher amounts of 16 inches of rainfall to windward and southeast portions of the Big Island. This heavy rainfall will cause significant, life-threatening flash flooding and mudslides, particularly in areas of steep terrain. Heavy rain will spread to Maui by Saturday, bringing 4 to 6 inches with localized amounts up to 8 inches possible, especially over steep terrain. Terrain-enhanced rainfall from outer rain bands may also reach the rest of the state. Tropical storm force winds and gusts are occurring on the Big Island, with hurricane force winds possible by early Saturday, especially over complex terrain. A tropical storm watch is in effect for Maui County, where tropical storm force winds and gusts are occurring. Strong, gusty winds will affect all Hawaiian Islands through the weekend, and a wind advisory takes effect for the rest of the state starting Saturday morning. Swells generated by Nola will bring dangerously large, rough surf and severe rip currents, especially for southeast and east-facing shores of the Big Island. A high surf advisory remains in effect for south and east-facing shores of Big Island and east-facing shores of Maui and Molokai, as well as east-facing shores of Kauai and Oahu. Tornadoes and waterspouts are possible near and over the Big Island, primarily to the right of the track of Nola. For a hurricane watch and tropical storm warning are both in effect for the following counties: in Hawaii, Big Island Interior, Big Island Summit, Big Island South, Big Island Southeast, Big Island East, Big Island North, Kohala and Kona. 4. For the following coastal location, Alaniwihaha Channel. Tropical storm warning remains in effect. Hurricane watch remains in effect. What? East winds 35 to 45 knots. Seas 15 to 20 feet. Where? Alaniwihaha Channel, Big Island Windward Waters, Big Island Leeward Waters, and Big Island Southeast Waters. When? Through Saturday afternoon. Impacts. Extremely strong winds will cause hazardous seas which will likely capsize or damage vessels and severely reduce visibility. Mariners should remain in port, alter course, and or secure the vessel for extreme conditions before conditions deteriorate further. For a tropical storm watch remains in effect for the following counties: in Hawaii, Molokai, Lanai Windward, Lanai Leeward, Lanai South, Maui Central Valley North, Maui Central Valley South, Windward Haleakala, Kipahulu, South Maui Upcountry, South Haleakala, Haleakala Summit, Kahoolawe, Lanai Mauka, Maui Leeward West, and Maui Windward West.

4. 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Tropical storm watch remains in effect. What? East winds 25 to 35 knots. Seas 10 to 18 feet. Where? Kaiwi Channel, Maui County Windward Waters, Maui County Leeward Waters, Ma'alai Bay and Ilolo Channel. When? Through Saturday afternoon. Impacts. Very strong winds will cause hazardous seas which could capsize or damage vessels and reduce visibility. Mariners should consider altering plans to avoid possible hazardous conditions. Remain in port, seek safe harbor, alter course, and or secure the vessel for severe wind and seas. Flood watch remains in effect through Saturday afternoon. What? Flash flooding caused by excessive rainfall is possible. Where? Big Island, Maui, Lanai, Molokai, and Kahoolawe. When? Through Saturday afternoon. Impacts. Significant flooding may occur due to the overflow of streams and drainages. Roads in several areas may be closed, along with property damage in urban or low-lying spots due to runoff. Landslides may also occur in areas with steep terrain. Additional details. Deep moisture on the north side of Hurricane Nola will bring heavy showers to the Big Island and to a lesser extent to Maui through the Saturday. Windward and southeast Big Island and windward Maui are the most likely to experience heavy rain due to the slow-moving system, with considerable flooding possible over the remaining portions of Big Island and Maui through Saturday. The remainder of Maui County has a lower possibility of flooding, but remains at risk. You should monitor later forecasts and be prepared to take action should flash flood warnings be issued. Hurricane Nolo continues to slowly move to the north towards the Big Island and is expected to make a turn to the west tonight. Moisture on the north side of Nola will interact with the terrain of the Big Island in Maui and could lead to significant flash flooding, particularly on the windward and southeast portions of the Big Island. Localized strong and gusty winds are possible statewide, with the highest winds expected on the Big Island due to the proximity to Nolo. Here are the buoy reports at 1 a.m. Wind speeds are in knots. Buoy 51001, wind east at 16. Seas 10 feet, 9 seconds. Buoy 51101, wind northeast at 19. Seas 10 feet, 9 seconds. Buoy 51000, wind east at 23. Seas 11 feet, 8 seconds. Buoy 51002, wind northeast at 17. Buoy 51003, wind northeast at 14. Buoy 51004, wind east at 19. Seas 11 feet, 8 seconds. Pearl Harbor, 5 feet, 7 seconds. Barbers Point Buoy, 4 feet, 15 seconds. 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Kailua Bay Buoy, 11 feet, 9 seconds. Water temperature 81 degrees. Puvela Buoy, 9 feet, 8 seconds. Lilo Bay Buoy, 13 feet, 10 seconds. 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At 1 a.m., Honolulu, light rain, 81 degrees. Relative humidity 64%, dew point 68 degrees. Wind east, at 23 miles an hour. Barometric pressure 29.90 inches, or 1,012.5 millibars, and falling. Lihue, light rain, 78 degrees. Kahului, mostly cloudy, 77 degrees. Hilo, cloudy, 79 degrees. High surf advisory for the following counties in Hawaii, Molokai, and Maui. What? Large breaking waves of 8 to 12 feet today, increasing to 10 to 14 feet Saturday. Where? East and southeast facing shores of Big Island, Maui, and Molokai. When? Until 6 p.m. Sunday. Impacts, moderate to high. Strong breaking waves and strong currents will make swimming

dangerous. Expect very strong breaking waves and powerful currents. Waves breaking in channel entrances may make navigating the channels dangerous. Heed all advice from ocean safety officials. When in doubt, don't go out. At 2 a.m., Oregon, 1200 UTC, the center of Hurricane Nola was located near latitude 16.9 north, longitude 155.3 west, about 347 miles south-southeast of Honolulu, about 195 miles south of Hilo. Nola was nearly stationary. A westward motion with increasing forward speed is forecast later today and Sunday. A turn toward the northwest and north-northwest is expected on Monday. On the forecast track, the center of Nola will remain well south and southwest of the main Hawaiian Islands. Maximum sustained winds are near 105 miles per hour with higher gusts. Nola is forecast to strengthen into a major hurricane later today or tonight and peak in intensity by late Sunday. Weakening is expected on Monday. Hurricane force winds extend outward up to 45 miles from the center, and tropical storm force winds extend outward up to 140 miles. The minimum central pressure based on aircraft data is 975 millibars, 28.80 inches. This is WWG-75 in Honolulu. Severe weather programming is in effect. Routine programming will resume when the severe weather threat ends. Hurricane Nola remains stationary south of the Big Island. Situation overview. Nearly stationary, Hurricane Nola is expected to strengthen into a major hurricane as it turns westward and accelerates Saturday and Sunday. Nola is forecast to track northward early next week and could continue to intensify. While the center will stay well south and west of the state, impacts will extend far outside the center of Nola. Bands of intense showers and thunderstorms will bring 8 to 12 inches with localized higher amounts of 16 inches of rainfall to windward and southeast portions of the Big Island. This heavy rainfall will cause significant, life-threatening flash flooding and mudslides, particularly in areas of steep terrain. Heavy rain will spread to Maui by Saturday, bringing 4 to 6 inches with localized amounts up to 8 inches possible, especially over steep terrain. Terrain-enhanced rainfall from outer rain bands may also reach the rest of the state. Tropical storm force winds and gusts are occurring on the Big Island, with hurricane force winds possible by early Saturday, especially over complex terrain. A tropical storm watch is in effect for Maui County, where tropical storm force winds and gusts are occurring. Strong, gusty winds will affect all Hawaiian Islands through the weekend, and a wind advisory takes effect for the rest of the state starting Saturday morning. Swells generated by Nola will bring dangerously large, rough surf and severe rip currents, especially for southeast and east-facing shores of the Big Island. A high surf advisory remains in effect for south and east-facing shores of Big Island and east-facing shores of Maui and Molokai, as well as east-facing shores of Kauai and Oahu. Tornadoes and waterspouts are possible near and over the Big Island, primarily to the right of the track of Nola. For a hurricane watch and tropical storm warning are both in effect for the following counties: in Hawaii, Big Island Interior, Big Island Summit, Big Island South, Big Island Southeast, Big Island East, Big Island North, Kohala and Kona. 4. For the following coastal location, Alanui-Haha Channel. Tropical storm warning remains in effect. Hurricane watch remains in effect. What? East winds 35 to 45 knots. Seas 15 to 20 feet. Where? Alanui-Haha Channel, Big Island Windward Waters, Big Island Leeward Waters, and Big Island Southeast Waters. When? Through Saturday afternoon. Impacts. Extremely strong winds will cause hazardous seas which will likely capsize or damage vessels and severely reduce visibility. Mariners should remain in port, alter course, and or secure the vessel for extreme conditions before conditions deteriorate further. For a tropical storm watch remains in effect for the following counties: in Hawaii, Molokai, Lanai Windward, Lanai Leeward, Lanai South.

Monway Central Valley North, Monway Central Valley South, Windward Haleakala, Kipahulu, South Monway Upcountry, South Haleakala, Haleakala Summit, Kahoolawe, Lanati Mauka, Monway Leeward West and Monway Windward West. 4. For the following coastal locations, Kaneohe Channel, Monway County Windward Waters, Monway County Leeward Waters, Ma'alaya Bay, Ampailolo Channel. Tropical storm watch remains in effect. What? East winds 25 to 35 knots. Seas 10 to 18 feet. Where? Kaneohe Channel, Monway County Windward Waters, Monway County Leeward Waters, Ma'alaya Bay and Parilolo Channel. When? Through Saturday afternoon. Impacts. Very strong winds will cause hazardous seas which could capsize or damage vessels and reduce visibility. Mariners should consider altering plans to avoid possible hazardous conditions. Remain in port, seek safe harbor, alter course, and or secure the vessel for severe wind and seas. Flood watch remains in effect through Saturday afternoon. What? Flash flooding caused by excessive rainfall is possible. Where? Big Island, Monway, Lanati, Molokaʻi, and Kahoolawe. When? Through Saturday afternoon. Impacts. Significant flooding may occur due to the overflow of streams and drainages. Roads in several areas may be closed, along with property damage in urban or low-lying spots due to runoff. Landslides may also occur in areas with steep terrain. Additional details. Deep moisture on the north side of Hurricane Nola will bring heavy showers to the Big Island and to a lesser extent to Monway through the Saturday. Windward and southeast Big Island and windward Monway are the most likely to experience heavy rain due to the slow-moving system, with considerable flooding possible over the remaining portions of Big Island and Monway through Saturday. The remainder of Monway County has a lower possibility of flooding, but remains at risk. You should monitor later forecasts and be prepared to take action should flash flood warnings be issued. Hurricane Nolo continues to slowly move to the north towards the Big Island and is expected to make a turn to the west tonight. Moisture on the north side of Nola will interact with the terrain of the Big Island in Monway and could lead to significant flash flooding, particularly on the windward and southeast portions of the Big Island. Localized strong and gusty winds are possible statewide, with the highest winds expected on the Big Island due to the proximity to Nolo. Here are the buoy reports at 2 a.m. Wind speeds are in knots. Buoy 51001, wind northeast at 17. Seas, 9 feet, period 8 seconds. Buoy 51101, northeast at 19. Seas, 9 feet, 8 seconds. Buoy 51000, wind east at 19. Buoy 51002, north at 16. Seas, 16 feet, 12 seconds. Buoy 51003, northeast at 12. Seas, 9 feet, 9 seconds. Buoy 51004, wind east at 16. Pearl Harbor, 5 feet, 7 seconds. Barbers Point Buoy, 4 feet, 11 seconds. Waimea Bay Buoy, 7 feet, 9 seconds. Kurilua Bay Buoy, 10 feet, 8 seconds. Water temperature 81 degrees. Puʻuvela Buoy, 9 feet, 9 seconds. Lilo Bay Buoy, 12 feet, 9 seconds. 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At 2 a.m., Honolulu, partly cloudy, 81 degrees. Relative humidity 64%, dew point 68 degrees. Wind east, at 26 miles an hour. Barometric pressure 29.88 inches, or 1011.8 millibars, and falling. Lihue, light rain, 78 degrees. Kahului, mostly cloudy, 78 degrees. Hilo, cloudy, 78 degrees. High surf advisory for the following counties in Hawaii, Molokaʻi, and Maui. What? Large breaking waves of 8 to 12 feet a day.

13 to 10 to 14 feet Saturday. Where? East and southeast facing shores of Big Island, Maui and Molokati. When? Until 6 p.m. Sunday. Impacts, moderate to high. Strong breaking waves and strong currents will make swimming dangerous. Expect very strong breaking waves and powerful currents. Waves breaking in channel entrances may make navigating the channels dangerous. Heed all advice from ocean safety officials. When in doubt, don't go out. At 2 a.m., Oregon, 1200 UTC, the center of Hurricane Nola was located near latitude 16.9 north, longitude 155.3 west, about 347 miles south-southeast of Honolulu, about 195 miles south of Hilo. Nola was nearly stationary. A westward motion with increasing forward speed is forecast later today and Sunday. A turn toward the northwest and north-northwest is expected on Monday. On the forecast track, the center of Nola will remain well south and southwest of the main Hawaiian Islands. Maximum sustained winds are near 105 miles per hour with higher gusts. Nola is forecast to strengthen into a major hurricane later today or tonight and peak in intensity by late Sunday. Weakening is expected on Monday. Hurricane force winds extend outward up to 45 miles from the center and tropical storm force winds extend outward up to 140 miles. The minimum central pressure based on aircraft data is 975 millibars, 28.80 inches. This is WWG-75 in Honolulu. Severe weather programming is in effect. Routine programming will resume when the severe weather threat ends. Hurricane Nola remains stationary south of the Big Island. Situation overview. Nearly stationary, Hurricane Nola is expected to strengthen into a major hurricane as it turns westward and accelerates Saturday and Sunday. Nola is forecast to track northward early next week and could continue to intensify. While the center will stay well south and west of the state, impacts will extend far outside the center of Nola. Bands of intense showers and thunderstorms will bring 8 to 12 inches with localized higher amounts of 16 inches of rainfall to windward and southeast portions of the Big Island. This heavy rainfall will cause significant, life-threatening flash flooding and mudslides, particularly in areas of steep terrain. Heavy rain will spread to Maui by Saturday, bringing 4 to 6 inches with localized amounts up to 8 inches possible, especially over steep terrain. Terrain-enhanced rainfall from outer rain bands may also reach the rest of the state. Tropical storm force winds and gusts are occurring on the Big Island, with hurricane force winds possible by early Saturday, especially over complex terrain. A tropical storm watch is in effect for Maui County, where tropical storm force winds and gusts are occurring. Strong, gusty winds will affect all Hawaiian Islands through the weekend, and a wind advisory takes effect for the rest of the state starting Saturday morning. Swells generated by Nola will bring dangerously large, rough surf and severe rip currents, especially for southeast and east-facing shores of the Big Island. A high surf advisory remains in effect for south and east-facing shores of Big Island and east-facing shores of Maui and Molokati, as well as east-facing shores of Kauai and Oahu. Tornadoes and waterspouts are possible near and over the Big Island, primarily to the right of the track of Nola. For a hurricane watch and tropical storm warning are both in effect for the following counties: in Hawaii, Big Island Interior, Big Island Summit, Big Island South, Big Island Southeast, Big Island East, Big Island North, Kohala and Kona. For the following coastal location, Alanui-Haha Channel. Tropical storm warning remains in effect. Hurricane watch remains in effect. What? East winds 35 to 45 knots. Seas 15 to 20 feet. Where? Alanui-Haha Channel, Big Island Windward Waters, Big Island Leeward Waters, and Big Island Southeast Waters. When? Through Saturday afternoon. Impacts. Extremely strong winds will cause hazardous seas which will likely capsize or damage vessels and severely reduce visibility. Mariners should remain

port, alter course, and or secure the vessel for extreme conditions before conditions deteriorate further. For a tropical storm watch remains in effect for the following counties. In Hawaii, Molokati, Lanai Windward, Lanai Leeward, Lanai South, Maui Central Valley North, Maui Central Valley South, Windward Haleakala, Kipahulu, South Maui Upcountry, South Haleakala, Haleakala Summit, Kahoolawe, Lanai Mauka, Maui Leeward West and Maui Windward West. 4. For the following coastal locations, Kaneohe Channel, Maui County Windward Waters, Maui County Leeward Waters, Ma'alai Bay, Ampailolo Channel. Tropical storm watch remains in effect. What? East winds 25 to 35 knots. Seas 10 to 18 feet. Where? Kaneohe Channel, Maui County Windward Waters, Maui County Leeward Waters, Ma'alai Bay and Ampailolo Channel. When? Through Saturday afternoon. Impacts. Very strong winds will cause hazardous seas which could capsize or damage vessels and reduce visibility. Mariners should consider altering plans to avoid possible hazardous conditions. The main in port, seek safe harbor, alter course, and or secure the vessel for severe wind and seas. Flood watch remains in effect through Saturday afternoon. What? Flash flooding caused by excessive rainfall is possible. Where? Big Island, Maui, Lanai, Molokati, and Kahoolawe. When? Through Saturday afternoon. Impacts. Significant flooding may occur due to the overflow of streams and drainages. Roads in several areas may be closed, along with property damage in urban or low-lying spots due to runoff. Landslides may also occur in areas with steep terrain. Additional details. Deep moisture on the north side of Hurricane Nola will bring heavy showers to the Big Island and to a lesser extent to Maui through the Saturday. Windward and southeast Big Island and windward Maui are the most likely to experience heavy rain due to the slow-moving system, with considerable flooding possible over the remaining portions of Big Island and Maui through Saturday. The remainder of Maui County has a lower possibility of flooding, but remains at risk. You should monitor later forecasts and be prepared to take action should flash flood warnings be issued. Hurricane Nolo continues to slowly move to the north towards the Big Island and is expected to make a turn to the west tonight. Moisture on the north side of Nola will interact with the terrain of the Big Island in Maui and could lead to significant flash flooding, particularly on the windward and southeast portions of the Big Island. Localized strong and gusty winds are possible statewide, with the highest winds expected on the Big Island due to the proximity to Nolo. Here are the buoy reports at 2 a.m. Wind speeds are in knots. Buoy 51001, wind northeast at 17. Seas, 9 feet, period 8 seconds. Buoy 51101, northeast at 19. Seas, 9 feet, 8 seconds. Buoy 51000, wind east at 19. Seas, 11 feet, 8 seconds. Buoy 51002, north at 16. Seas, 16 feet, 12 seconds. Buoy 51003, northeast at 12. Seas, 9 feet, 9 seconds. Buoy 51004, wind east at 16. Seas, 11 feet, 8 seconds. 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Water temperature 81 degrees. 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Hilo Bay Buoy, 12 feet, 9 seconds. 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At 2 a.m., Honolulu, partly cloudy, 81 degrees. Relative humidity 64%, dew point 68 degrees. Wind east, at 26 miles an hour. Barometric pressure 29.88 inches, or 1011.8 millibars, and falling.

Lihue, light rain, 78 degrees. Kahului, mostly cloudy, 78 degrees. Hilo, cloudy, 78 degrees. High surf advisory for the following counties in Hawaii, Molokai, and Maui. What? Large breaking waves of 8 to 12 feet today, increasing to 10 to 14 feet Saturday. Where? East and southeast facing shores of Big Island, Maui, and Molokai. When? Until 6 p.m. Sunday. Impacts, moderate to high. Strong breaking waves and strong currents will make swimming dangerous. Expect very strong breaking waves and powerful currents. Waves breaking in channel entrances may make navigating the channels dangerous. Heed all advice from ocean safety officials. When in doubt, don't go out. At 2 a.m., Oregon, 1200 UTC, the center of Hurricane Nola was located near latitude 16.9 north, longitude 155.3 west, about 347 miles south-southeast of Honolulu, about 195 miles south of Hilo. Nola was nearly stationary. A westward motion with increasing forward speed is forecast later today and Sunday. A turn toward the northwest and north-northwest is expected on Monday. On the forecast track, the center of Nola will remain well south and southwest of the main Hawaiian Islands. Maximum sustained winds are near 105 miles per hour with higher gusts. Nola is forecast to strengthen into a major hurricane later today or tonight and peak in intensity by late Sunday. Weakening is expected on Monday. Hurricane force winds extend outward up to 45 miles from the center, and tropical storm force winds extend outward up to 140 miles. The minimum central pressure based on aircraft data is 975 millibars, 28.80 inches. This is WWG-75 in Honolulu. Severe weather programming is in effect. Routine programming will resume when the severe weather threat ends. Hurricane Nola remains stationary south of the Big Island. Situation overview. Nearly stationary, Hurricane Nola is expected to strengthen into a major hurricane as it turns westward and accelerates Saturday and Sunday. Nola is forecast to track northward early next week and could continue to intensify. While the center will stay well south and west of the state, impacts will extend far outside the center of Nola. Bands of intense showers and thunderstorms will bring 8 to 12 inches with localized higher amounts of 16 inches of rainfall to windward and southeast portions of the Big Island. This heavy rainfall will cause significant, life-threatening flash flooding and mudslides, particularly in areas of steep terrain. Heavy rain will spread to Maui by Saturday, bringing 4 to 6 inches with localized amounts up to 8 inches possible, especially over steep terrain. Terrain-enhanced rainfall from outer rain bands may also reach the rest of the state. Tropical storm force winds and gusts are occurring on the Big Island, with hurricane force winds possible by early Saturday, especially over complex terrain. A tropical storm watch is in effect for Maui County, where tropical storm force winds and gusts are occurring. Strong, gusty winds will affect all Hawaiian Islands through the weekend, and a wind advisory takes effect for the rest of the state starting Saturday morning. Swells generated by Nola will bring dangerously large, rough surf and severe rip currents, especially for southeast and east-facing shores of the Big Island. A high surf advisory remains in effect for south and east-facing shores of Big Island and east-facing shores of Maui and Molokai, as well as east-facing shores of Kauai and Oahu. Tornadoes and waterspouts are possible near and over the Big Island, primarily to the right of the track of Nola. For a hurricane watch and tropical storm warning are both in effect for the following counties: in Hawaii, Big Island Interior, Big Island Summit, Big Island South, Big Island Southeast, Big Island East, Big Island North, Kohala and Kona. 4. For the following coastal location, Alanui-Haha Channel. Tropical storm warning remains in effect. Hurricane watch remains in effect. What? East winds 35 to 45 knots.

sees 15 to 20 feet. Where? Lemuihaha Channel, Big Island Windward Waters, Big Island Leeward Waters, and Big Island Southeast Waters. When? Through Saturday afternoon. Impacts. Extremely strong winds will cause hazardous seas which will likely capsize or damage vessels and severely reduce visibility. Mariners should remain in port, alter course, and or secure the vessel for extreme conditions before conditions deteriorate further. For a tropical storm watch remains in effect for the following counties: in Hawaii, Molokati, Lanai Windward, Lanai Leeward, Lanai South, Maui Central Valley North, Maui Central Valley South, Windward Haleakala, Kipahulu, South Maui Upcountry, South Haleakala, Haleakala Summit, Kahoolawe, Lanai Mauka, Maui Leeward West and Maui Windward West. 4. For the following coastal locations: Kaneohe Channel, Maui County Windward Waters, Maui County Leeward Waters, Ma'alaya Bay, Ampailolo Channel. Tropical storm watch remains in effect. What? East winds 25 to 35 knots. Seas 10 to 18 feet. Where? Kaneohe Channel, Maui County Windward Waters, Maui County Leeward Waters, Ma'alaya Bay and Ampailolo Channel. When? Through Saturday afternoon. Impacts. Very strong winds will cause hazardous seas which could capsize or damage. When? Through Saturday afternoon. Impacts. Very strong winds will cause hazardous seas which could capsize or damage vessels and reduce visibility. Mariners should consider altering plans to avoid possible hazardous conditions. Remain in port, seek safe harbor, alter course, and or secure the vessel for severe wind and seas. Flood watch remains in effect through Saturday afternoon. What? Flash flooding caused by excessive rainfall is possible. Where? Big Island, Maui, Lanai, Molokati, and Kahoolawe. When? Through Saturday afternoon. Impacts. Significant flooding may occur due to the overflow of streams and drainages. Roads in several areas may be closed, along with property damage in urban or low-lying spots due to runoff. Landslides may also occur in areas with steep terrain. Additional details: deep moisture on the north side of Hurricane Nola will bring heavy showers to the Big Island and to a lesser extent to Maui through the Saturday. Windward and southeast Big Island and windward Maui are the most likely to experience heavy rain due to the slow-moving system, with considerable flooding possible over the remaining portions of Big Island and Maui through Saturday. The remainder of Maui County has a lower possibility of flooding, but remains at risk. You should monitor later forecasts and be prepared to take action should flash flood warnings be issued. Hurricane Nolo continues to slowly move to the north towards the Big Island and is expected to make a turn to the west tonight. Moisture on the north side of Nola will interact with the terrain of the Big Island in Maui and could lead to significant flash flooding, particularly on the windward and southeast portions of the Big Island. Localized strong and gusty winds are possible statewide, with the highest winds expected on the Big Island due to the proximity to Nolo. Here are the buoy reports at 2 a.m. Wind speeds are in knots. Buoy 51001, wind northeast at 16. Buoy 51101, wind northeast at 17. Buoy 51000, wind east at 21. Buoy 51002, wind north at 17. Buoy 51003, wind northeast at 12. Buoy 51004, wind east at 17. Pearl Harbor, 5 feet, 7 seconds. Barbers Point buoy, 3 feet, 18 seconds. Waimea Bay buoy, 7 feet, 9 seconds. Kailua Bay buoy, 10 feet, 9 seconds. Water temperature 81 degrees. Puvela buoy, 9 feet, 9 seconds. Hilo Bay buoy, 12 feet, 9 seconds. 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At 2 a.m., Honolulu, partly cloudy, 81 degrees. Relative humidity 64%.

68 degrees. Wind east at 26 miles an hour. Barometric pressure 29.88 inches or 1,011.8 millibars and falling. Lihue, light rain, 78 degrees. Kahului, mostly cloudy, 78 degrees. Hilo, cloudy, 78 degrees. Here are the buoy reports at 2 a.m. Wind speeds are in knots. Buoy 51001, wind northeast at 16. Seas 10 feet, 9 seconds. Buoy 51101, wind northeast at 17. Seas 10 feet, 9 seconds. Buoy 51000, wind east at 21. Seas 10 feet, 8 seconds. Buoy 51002, wind north at 17. Buoy 51003, wind northeast at 12. Seas 8 feet, 9 seconds. Buoy 51004, wind east at 17. Seas 11 feet, 8 seconds. Pearl Harbor, 5 feet, 7 seconds. 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Kailua Bay Buoy, 10 feet, 9 seconds. Water temperature 81 degrees. Uvela Buoy, 9 feet, 9 seconds. Hilo Bay Buoy, 12 feet, 9 seconds. 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At 2 a.m., Honolulu, partly cloudy, 81 degrees. Relative humidity 64%, dew point 68 degrees. Wind east at 26 miles an hour. Barometric pressure 29.88 inches or 1,011.8 millibars and falling. Lihue, light rain, 78 degrees. Kahului, mostly cloudy, 78 degrees. Hilo, cloudy, 78 degrees. High surf advisory for the following counties in Hawaii, Molokai, and Maui. What? Large breaking waves of 8 to 12 feet today, increasing to 10 to 14 feet Saturday. Where? East and southeast facing shores of Big Island, Maui and Molokai. When? Until 6 p.m. Sunday. Impacts, moderate to high. Strong breaking waves and strong currents will make swimming dangerous. Expect very strong breaking waves and powerful currents. Waves breaking in channel entrances may make navigating the channels dangerous. Heed all advice from ocean safety officials. When in doubt, don't go out. At 2 a.m., Oregon, 1200 UTC, the center of Hurricane Nola was located near latitude 16.9 north, longitude 155.3 west, about 347 miles south-southeast of Honolulu, about 195 miles south of Hilo. Nola was nearly stationary. A westward motion with increasing forward speed is forecast later today and Sunday. A turn toward the northwest and north-northwest is expected on Monday. On the forecast track, the center of Nola will remain well south and southwest of the main Hawaiian Islands. Maximum sustained winds are near 105 miles per hour with higher gusts. Nola is forecast to strengthen into a major hurricane later today or tonight and peak in intensity by late Sunday. Weakening is expected on Monday. Hurricane force winds extend outward up to 45 miles from the center and tropical storm force winds extend outward up to 140 miles. The minimum central pressure based on aircraft data is 975 millibars, 28.80 inches. This is WWG-75 in Honolulu. Severe weather programming is in effect. Routine programming will resume when the severe weather threat ends. Hurricane Nola remains stationary south of the Big Island. Situation overview. Nearly stationary, Hurricane Nola is expected to strengthen into a major hurricane as it turns westward and accelerates Saturday and Sunday. Nola is forecast to track northward early next week and could continue to intensify. While the center will stay well south and west of the

impacts will extend far outside the center of NOLO. Bands of intense showers and thunderstorms will bring 8 to 12 inches with localized higher amounts of 16 inches of rainfall to windward and southeast portions of the Big Island. This heavy rainfall will cause significant, life-threatening flash flooding and mudslides, particularly in areas of steep terrain. Heavy rain will spread to Maui by Saturday, bringing 4 to 6 inches with localized amounts up to 8 inches possible, especially over steep terrain. Terrain-enhanced rainfall from outer rain bands may also reach the rest of the state. Tropical storm force winds and gusts are occurring on the Big Island, with hurricane force winds possible by early Saturday, especially over complex terrain. A tropical storm watch is in effect for Maui County, where tropical storm force winds and gusts are occurring. Strong, gusty winds will affect all Hawaiian islands through the weekend, and a wind advisory takes effect for the rest of the state starting Saturday morning. Swells generated by NOLO will bring dangerously large, rough surf and severe rip currents, especially for southeast and east-facing shores of the Big Island. A high surf advisory remains in effect for south and east facing shores of Big Island and east facing shores of Maui and Molokaʻi, as well as east facing shores of Kauai and Oʻahu. Tornadoes and waterspouts are possible near and over the Big Island, primarily to the right of the track of NOLO. For a hurricane watch and tropical storm warning are both in effect for the following counties: in Hawaii, Big Island Interior, Big Island Summit, Big Island South, Big Island Southeast, Big Island East, Big Island North, Kohala and Kona. 4. For the following coastal location, Alanui-Haha Channel. Tropical storm warning remains in effect, hurricane watch remains in effect. What? East winds 35 to 45 knots. Seas 15 to 20 feet. Where? Alanui-Haha Channel, Big Island Windward Waters, Big Island Leeward Waters, and Big Island Southeast Waters. When? Through Saturday afternoon. Impacts. Extremely strong winds will cause hazardous seas which will likely capsize or damage vessels and severely reduce visibility. Mariners should remain in port, alter course, and or secure the vessel for extreme conditions before conditions deteriorate further. For a tropical storm watch remains in effect for the following counties: in Hawaii, Molokaʻi, Lanai Windward, Lanai Leeward, Lanai South, Maui Central Valley North, Maui Central Valley South, Windward Haleakala, Kipahulu, South Maui Upcountry, South Haleakala, Haleakala Summit, Kahoʻolawe, Lanai Mauka, Maui Leeward West, and Maui Windward West. 4. For the following coastal locations: Kaneohe Channel, Maui County Windward Waters, Maui County Leeward Waters, Maʻalai Bay, Ampariloʻo Channel. Tropical storm watch remains in effect. What? East winds 25 to 35 knots. Seas 10 to 18 feet. Where? Kaneohe Channel, Maui County Windward Waters, Maui County Leeward Waters, Maʻalai Bay and Ampariloʻo Channel. When? Through Saturday afternoon. Impacts. Very strong winds will cause hazardous seas which could capsize or damage vessels and reduce visibility. Mariners should consider altering plans to avoid possible hazardous conditions. Remain in port, seek safe harbor, alter course, and or secure the vessel for severe wind and seas. Flood watch remains in effect through Saturday afternoon. What? Flash flooding caused by excessive rainfall is possible. Where? Big Island, Maui, Lanai, Molokaʻi, and Kahoʻolawe. When? Through Saturday afternoon. Impacts. Significant flooding may occur due to the overflow of streams and drainages. Roads in several areas may be closed, along with property damage in urban or low-lying spots due to runoff. Landslides may also occur in areas with steep terrain. Additional details. Deep moisture on the north side of Hurricane NOLO will bring heavy showers to the Big Island and to a lesser extent to Maui through the Saturday. Windward and southeast Big Island and windward Maui are the most likely to experience heavy rain due to the slow-moving system, with considerable flooding possible over the

including portions of Big Island and Maui through Saturday. The remainder of Maui County has a lower possibility of flooding, but remains at risk. You should monitor later forecasts and be prepared to take action should flash flood warnings be issued. Hurricane Nolo continues to slowly move to the north towards the Big Island and is expected to make a turn to the west tonight. Moisture on the north side of Nolo will interact with the terrain of the Big Island in Maui and could lead to significant flash flooding, particularly on the windward and southeast portions of the Big Island. Localized strong and gusty winds are possible statewide, with the highest winds expected on the Big Island due to the proximity to Nolo. Here are the buoy reports at 2 a.m. Wind speeds are in knots. Buoy 51001, wind northeast at 16. Seas 10 feet, 9 seconds. Buoy 51101, wind northeast at 17. Seas 10 feet, 9 seconds. Buoy 51000, wind east at 21. Seas 10 feet, 8 seconds. Buoy 51002, wind north at 17. Buoy 51003, wind northeast at 12. Seas 8 feet, 9 seconds. Buoy 51004, wind east at 17. Seas 11 feet, 8 seconds. Pearl Harbor, 5 feet, 7 seconds. Barbers Point Buoy, 3 feet, 18 seconds. 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Water temperature 81 degrees. 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Hilo Bay Buoy, 12 feet, 9 seconds. 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At 2 a.m., Honolulu, partly cloudy, 81 degrees. Relative humidity 64%, dew point 68 degrees. Wind east, at 26 miles an hour. Barometric pressure 29.88 inches, or 1,011.8 millibars, and falling. Lihue, light rain, 78 degrees. Kahului, mostly cloudy, 78 degrees. Hilo, cloudy, 78 degrees. High surf advisory for the following counties in Hawaii, Molokai, and Maui. What? Large breaking waves of 8 to 12 feet today, increasing to 10 to 14 feet Saturday. Where? East and southeast facing shores of Big Island, Maui, and Molokai. When? Until 6 p.m. Sunday. Impacts, moderate to high. Strong breaking waves and strong currents will make swimming dangerous. Expect very strong breaking waves and powerful currents. Waves breaking in channel entrances may make navigating the channels dangerous. Heed all advice from ocean safety officials. When in doubt, don't go out. At 2 a.m., Oregon, 1200 UTC, the center of Hurricane Nolo was located near latitude 16.9 north, longitude 155.3 west, about 347 miles south-southeast of Honolulu, about 195 miles south of Hilo. Nolo is nearly stationary. A westward motion with increasing forward speed is forecast later today and Sunday. A turn toward the northwest and north-northwest is expected on Monday. On the forecast track, the center of Nolo will remain well south and southwest of the main Hawaiian Islands. Maximum sustained winds are near 105 miles per hour with higher gusts. Nolo is forecast to strengthen into a major hurricane later today or tonight and peak in intensity by late Sunday. Weakening is expected on Monday. Hurricane force winds extend outward up to 45 miles from the center and tropical storm force winds extend outward up to 140 miles. The minimum central pressure based on aircraft data is 975 millibars, 28.80 inches. This is WWG 75 in Honolulu. Severe weather programming is in effect. Routine programming will resume when the severe weather threat ends. Hurricane Nolo remains stationary south of the Big Island. Situation

surrounding 4 to 6 inches with localized amounts up to 8 inches possible, especially over steep terrain. Terrain-enhanced rainfall from outer rain bands may also reach the rest of the state. Tropical storm force winds and gusts are occurring on the Big Island, with hurricane force winds possible by early Saturday, especially over complex terrain. A tropical storm watch is in effect for Maui County, where tropical storm force winds and gusts are occurring. Strong, gusty winds will affect all Hawaiian islands through the weekend, and a wind advisory takes effect for the rest of the state starting Saturday morning. Swells generated by NOLA will bring dangerously large, rough surf and severe rip currents, especially for southeast and east-facing shores of the Big Island. A high surf advisory remains in effect for south and east-facing shores of Big Island and east-facing shores of Maui and Molokai, as well as east-facing shores of Kauai and Oahu. Tornadoes and waterspouts are possible near and over the Big Island, primarily to the right of the track of NOLA. For a hurricane watch and tropical storm warning are both in effect for the following counties: in Hawaii, Big Island Interior, Big Island Summit, Big Island South, Big Island Southeast, Big Island East, Big Island North, Kohala and Kona. 4. For the following coastal location, Alanui Haha Channel. Tropical storm warning remains in effect. Hurricane watch remains in effect. What? East winds 35 to 45 knots. Seas 15 to 20 feet. Where? Alanui Haha Channel, Big Island Windward Waters, Big Island Leeward Waters, and Big Island Southeast Waters. When? Through Saturday afternoon. Impacts. Extremely strong winds will cause hazardous seas which will likely capsize or damage vessels and severely reduce visibility. Mariners should remain in port, alter course, and or secure the vessel for extreme conditions before conditions deteriorate further. For a tropical storm watch remains in effect for the following counties: in Hawaii, Molokai, Lanai Windward, Lanai Leeward, Lanai South, Maui Central Valley North, Maui Central Valley South, Windward Haleakala, Kipahulu, South Maui Upcountry, South Haleakala, Haleakala Summit, Kahoolawe, Lanai Mauka, Maui Leeward West, and Maui Windward West. 4. For the following coastal locations: Kaneohe Channel, Maui County Windward Waters, Maui County Leeward Waters, Ma'alaya Bay, Ampailolo Channel. Tropical storm watch remains in effect. What? East winds 25 to 35 knots. Seas 10 to 18 feet. Where? Kaneohe Channel, Maui County Windward Waters, Maui County Leeward Waters, Ma'alaya Bay and Pailolo Channel. When? Through Saturday afternoon. Impacts. Very strong winds will cause hazardous seas which could capsize or damage vessels and reduce visibility. Mariners should consider altering plans to avoid possible hazardous conditions. Remain in port, seek safe harbor, alter course, and or secure the vessel for severe wind and seas. Flood watch remains in effect through Saturday afternoon. What? Flash flooding caused by excessive rainfall is possible. Where? Big Island, Maui, Lanai, Molokai, and Kahoolawe. When? Through Saturday afternoon. Impacts. Significant flooding may occur due to the overflow of streams and drainages. Roads in several areas may be closed, along with property damage in urban or low-lying spots due to runoff. Landslides may also occur in areas with steep terrain. Additional details: deep moisture on the north side of Hurricane NOLA will bring heavy showers to the Big Island, and to a lesser extent to Maui through the Saturday. Windward and southeast Big Island, and windward Maui, are the most likely to experience heavy rain due to the slow-moving system, with considerable flooding possible over the remaining portions of Big Island and Maui through Saturday. The remainder of Maui County has a lower possibility of flooding, but remains at risk. You should monitor later forecasts and be prepared to take action should flash flood warnings be issued. Hurricane NOLA continues to slowly move to the north towards the Big Island and is expected to make a turn to the west tonight. Moisture on the north side of

interact with the terrain of the Big Island in Maui and could lead to significant flash flooding, particularly on the windward and southeast portions of the Big Island. Localized strong and gusty winds are possible statewide, with the highest winds expected on the Big Island due to the proximity to Nolo. Here are the buoy reports at 2 a.m. Wind speeds are in knots. Buoy 51001, wind northeast at 16. Seas 10 feet, 9 seconds. Buoy 51101, wind northeast at 17. Seas 10 feet, 9 seconds. Buoy 51000, wind east at 21. Seas 10 feet, 8 seconds. Buoy 51002, wind north at 17. Buoy 51003, wind northeast at 12. Seas 8 feet, 9 seconds. Buoy 51004, wind east at 17. Seas 11 feet, 8 seconds. Pearl Harbor, 5 feet, 7 seconds. Barbers Point Buoy, 3 feet, 18 seconds. 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Water temperature 81 degrees. 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Hilo Bay Buoy, 12 feet, 9 seconds. 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At 2 a.m., Honolulu, partly cloudy, 81 degrees. Relative humidity 64%, dew point 68 degrees. Wind east, at 26 miles an hour. Barometric pressure 29.88 inches, or 1,011.8 millibars, and falling. Lihue, light rain, 78 degrees. Kahului, mostly cloudy, 78 degrees. Hilo, cloudy, 78 degrees. High surf advisory for the following counties in Hawaii, Molokai, and Maui. What? Large breaking waves of 8 to 12 feet today, increasing to 10 to 14 feet Saturday. Where? East and southeast facing shores of Big Island, Maui, and Molokai. When? Until 6 p.m. Sunday. Impacts, moderate to high. Strong breaking waves and strong currents will make swimming dangerous. Expect very strong breaking waves and powerful currents. Waves breaking in channel entrances may make navigating the channels dangerous. Heed all advice from ocean safety officials. When in doubt, don't go out. At 2 a.m., Oregon, 1200 UTC, the center of Hurricane Nolo was located near latitude 16.9 north, longitude 155.3 west, about 347 miles south-southeast of Honolulu, about 195 miles south of Hilo. Nolo is nearly stationary. A westward motion with increasing forward speed is forecast later today and Sunday. A turn toward the northwest and north-northwest is expected on Monday. On the forecast track, the center of Nolo will remain well south and southwest of the main Hawaiian Islands. Maximum sustained winds are near 105 miles per hour with higher gusts. Nolo is forecast to strengthen into a major hurricane later today or tonight and peak in intensity by late Sunday. Weakening is expected on Monday. Hurricane force winds extend outward up to 45 miles from the center and tropical storm force winds extend outward up to 140 miles. The minimum central pressure based on aircraft data is 975 millibars, 28.80 inches. This is WWG 75 in Honolulu. Severe weather programming is in effect. Routine programming will resume when the severe weather threat ends. Hurricane Nolo remains stationary south of the Big Island. Situation overview. Nearly stationary, Hurricane Nolo is expected to strengthen into a major hurricane as it turns westward and accelerates Saturday and Sunday. Nolo is forecast to track northward early next week and could continue to intensify. While the center will stay well south and west of the state, impacts will extend far outside the center of Nolo. Bands of intense showers and thunderstorms.

will bring 8 to 12 inches with localized higher amounts of 16 inches of rainfall to windward and southeast portions of the Big Island. This heavy rainfall will cause significant, life-threatening flash flooding and mudslides, particularly in areas of steep terrain. Heavy rain will spread to Maui by Saturday, bringing 4 to 6 inches with localized amounts up to 8 inches possible, especially over steep terrain. Terrain-enhanced rainfall from outer rain bands may also reach the rest of the state. Tropical storm force winds and gusts are occurring on the Big Island, with hurricane force winds possible by early Saturday, especially over complex terrain. A tropical storm watch is in effect for Maui County, where tropical storm force winds and gusts are occurring. Strong, gusty winds will affect all Hawaiian islands through the weekend, and a wind advisory takes effect for the rest of the state starting Saturday morning. Swells generated by NOLA will bring dangerously large, rough surf and severe rip currents, especially for southeast and east-facing shores of the Big Island. A high surf advisory remains in effect for south and east-facing shores of Big Island and east-facing shores of Maui and Molokaʻi, as well as east-facing shores of Kauai and Oʻahu. Tornadoes and waterspouts are possible near and over the Big Island, primarily to the right of the track of NOLA. For a hurricane watch and tropical storm warning are both in effect for the following counties: in Hawaii, Big Island Interior, Big Island Summit, Big Island South, Big Island Southeast, Big Island East, Big Island North, Kohala and Kona. 4. For the following coastal location, Alanui-Haha Channel. Tropical storm warning remains in effect. Hurricane watch remains in effect. What? East winds 35 to 45 knots. Seas 15 to 20 feet. Where? Alanui-Haha Channel, Big Island Windward Waters, Big Island Leeward Waters, and Big Island Southeast Waters. When? Through Saturday afternoon. Impacts. Extremely strong winds will cause hazardous seas which will likely capsize or damage vessels and severely reduce visibility. Mariners should remain in port, alter course, and or secure the vessel for extreme conditions before conditions deteriorate further. For a tropical storm watch remains in effect for the following counties: in Hawaii, Molokaʻi, Lanai Windward, Lanai Leeward, Lanai South, Maui Central Valley North, Maui Central Valley South, Windward Haleakala, Kipahulu, South Maui Upcountry, South Haleakala, Haleakala Summit, Kahoʻolawe, Lanai Mauka, Maui Leeward West, and Maui Windward West. 4. For the following coastal locations: Kaneohe Channel, Maui County Windward Waters, Maui County Leeward Waters, Maʻalai Bay, Ampailolo Channel. Tropical storm watch remains in effect. What? East winds 25 to 35 knots. Seas 10 to 18 feet. Where? Kaneohe Channel, Maui County Windward Waters, Maui County Leeward Waters, Maʻalai Bay and Ampailolo Channel. When? Through Saturday afternoon. Impacts. Very strong winds will cause hazardous seas which could capsize or damage vessels and reduce visibility. Mariners should consider altering plans to avoid possible hazardous conditions. Remain in port, seek safe harbor, alter course, and or secure the vessel for severe wind and seas. Flood watch remains in effect through Saturday afternoon. What? Flash flooding caused by excessive rainfall is possible. Where? Big Island, Maui, Lanai, Molokaʻi, and Kahoʻolawe. When? Through Saturday afternoon. Impacts. Significant flooding may occur due to the overflow of streams and drainages. Roads in several areas may be closed, along with property damage in urban or low-lying spots due to runoff. Landslides may also occur in areas with steep terrain. Additional details: deep moisture on the north side of Hurricane NOLA will bring heavy showers to the Big Island, and to a lesser extent to Maui through the Saturday. Windward and southeast Big Island, and windward Maui, are the most likely to experience heavy rain due to the slow-moving system, with considerable flooding possible over the remaining portions of Big Island and Maui through Saturday. The remainder of Maui County has a lower possibility.

possibility of flooding, but remains at risk. You should monitor later forecasts and be prepared to take action should flash flood warnings be issued. Hurricane Nolo continues to slowly move to the north towards the Big Island and is expected to make a turn to the west tonight. Moisture on the north side of Nolo will interact with the terrain of the Big Island in Maui and could lead to significant flash flooding, particularly on the windward and southeast portions of the Big Island. Localized strong and gusty winds are possible statewide, with the highest winds expected on the Big Island due to the proximity to Nolo. Here are the buoy reports at 2 a.m. Wind speeds are in knots. Buoy 51001, wind northeast at 16. Seas 10 feet, 9 seconds. Buoy 51101, wind northeast at 17. Seas 10 feet, 9 seconds. Buoy 51000, wind east at 21. Seas 10 feet, 8 seconds. Buoy 51002, wind north at 17. Buoy 51003, wind northeast at 12. Seas 8 feet, 9 seconds. Buoy 51004, wind east at 17. Seas 11 feet, 8 seconds. 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Water temperature 81 degrees. Puvela Buoy, 9 feet, 9 seconds. Hilo Bay Buoy, 12 feet, 9 seconds. 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At 2 a.m., Honolulu, partly cloudy, 81 degrees. Relative humidity 64%, dew point 68 degrees. Wind east at 26 miles an hour. Barometric pressure 29.88 inches or 1,011.8 millibars and falling. Lihue, light rain, 78 degrees. Kahului, mostly cloudy, 78 degrees. Hilo, cloudy, 78 degrees. High surf advisory for the following counties in Hawaii, Molokai, and Maui. What? Large breaking waves of 8 to 12 feet today, increasing to 10 to 14 feet Saturday. Where? East and southeast facing shores of Big Island, Maui, and Molokai. When? Until 6 p.m. Sunday. Impacts, moderate to high. Strong breaking waves and strong currents will make swimming dangerous. Expect very strong breaking waves and powerful currents. Waves breaking in channel entrances may make navigating the channels dangerous. Heed all advice from ocean safety officials. When in doubt, don't go out. At 2 a.m., Oregon, 1200 UTC, the center of Hurricane Nolo was located near latitude 16.9 north, longitude 155.3 west, about 347 miles south-southeast of Honolulu, about 195 miles south of Hilo. Nolo is nearly stationary. A westward motion with increasing forward speed is forecast later today and Sunday. A turn toward the northwest and north-northwest is expected on Monday. On the forecast track, the center of Nolo will remain well south and southwest of the main Hawaiian Islands. Maximum sustained winds are near 105 miles per hour with higher gusts. Nolo is forecast to strengthen into a major hurricane later today or tonight and peak in intensity by late Sunday. Weakening is expected on Monday. Hurricane force winds extend outward up to 45 miles from the center and tropical storm force winds extend outward up to 140 miles. The minimum central pressure based on aircraft data is 975 millibars 28.80 inches. This is WWG 75 in Honolulu. Severe weather programming is in effect. Routine programming will resume when the severe weather threat ends. Hurricane Nolo remains stationary south of the Big Island. Situation overview. Nearly stationary, Hurricane Nolo is expected to strengthen into a major hurricane as it turns

westward and accelerates Saturday and Sunday. NOLA was forecast to track northward early next week and could continue to intensify. While the center will stay well south and west of the state, impacts will extend far outside the center of NOLA. Bands of intense showers and thunderstorms will bring 8 to 12 inches with localized higher amounts of 16 inches of rainfall to windward and southeast portions of the Big Island. This heavy rainfall will cause significant, life-threatening flash flooding and mudslides, particularly in areas of steep terrain. Heavy rain will spread to Maui by Saturday, bringing 4 to 6 inches with localized amounts up to 8 inches possible, especially over steep terrain. Terrain-enhanced rainfall from outer rain bands may also reach the rest of the state. Tropical storm force winds and gusts are occurring on the Big Island, with hurricane force winds possible by early Saturday, especially over complex terrain. A tropical storm watch is in effect for Maui County, where tropical storm force winds and gusts are occurring. Strong, gusty winds will affect all Hawaiian islands through the weekend, and a wind advisory takes effect for the rest of the state starting Saturday morning. Swells generated by NOLA will bring dangerously large, rough surf and severe rip currents, especially for southeast and east-facing shores of the Big Island. A high surf advisory remains in effect for south and east-facing shores of Big Island and east-facing shores of Maui and Molokai, as well as east-facing shores of Kauai and Oahu. Tornadoes and waterspouts are possible near and over the Big Island, primarily to the right of the track of NOLA. For a hurricane watch and tropical storm warning are both in effect for the following counties: in Hawaii, Big Island Interior, Big Island Summit, Big Island South, Big Island Southeast, Big Island East, Big Island North, Kohala and Kona. For the following coastal location, Alanui Haha Channel. Tropical storm warning remains in effect. Hurricane watch remains in effect. East winds 35 to 45 knots. Seas 15 to 20 feet. Where? Alanui Haha Channel, Big Island Windward Waters, Big Island Leeward Waters, and Big Island Southeast Waters. When? Through Saturday afternoon. Impacts. Extremely strong winds will cause hazardous seas which will likely capsize or damage vessels and severely reduce visibility. Mariners should remain in port, alter course, and or secure the vessel for extreme conditions before conditions deteriorate further. For a tropical storm watch remains in effect for the following counties: in Hawaii, Molokai, Lanai Windward, Lanai Leeward, Lanai South, Maui Central Valley North, Maui Central Valley South, Windward Haleakala, Kipahulu, South Maui Upcountry, South Haleakala, Haleakala Summit, Kahoolawe, Lanai Mauka, Maui Leeward West, and Maui Windward West. 4. For the following coastal locations: Kaneohe Channel, Maui County Windward Waters, Maui County Leeward Waters, Ma'alaya Bay, Ampailolo Channel. Tropical storm watch remains in effect. What? East winds 25 to 35 knots. Seas 10 to 18 feet. Where? Kaneohe Channel, Maui County Windward Waters, Maui County Leeward Waters, Ma'alaya Bay and Pailolo Channel. When? Through Saturday afternoon. Impacts. Very strong winds will cause hazardous seas which could capsize or damage vessels and reduce visibility. Mariners should consider altering plans to avoid possible hazardous conditions. Remain in port, seek safe harbor, alter course, and or secure the vessel for severe wind and seas. Flood watch remains in effect through Saturday afternoon. What? Flash flooding caused by excessive rainfall is possible. Where? Big Island, Maui, Lanai, Molokai, and Kahoolawe. When? Through Saturday afternoon. Impacts. Significant flooding may occur due to the overflow of streams and drainages. Roads in several areas may be closed, along with property damage in urban or low-lying spots due to runoff. Landslides may also occur in areas with steep terrain. Additional details. Deep moisture on the north side of Hurricane NOLA will bring heavy showers to the Big Island, and to a lesser extent,

Maui through the Saturday. Windward and Southeast Big Island and Windward Maui are the most likely to experience heavy rain due to the slow-moving system, with considerable flooding possible over the remaining portions of Big Island and Maui through Saturday. The remainder of Maui County has a lower possibility of flooding, but remains at risk. You should monitor later forecasts and be prepared to take action should flash flood warnings be issued. Hurricane Nolo continues to slowly move to the north towards the Big Island and is expected to make a turn to the west tonight. Moisture on the north side of Nolo will interact with the terrain of the Big Island in Maui and could lead to significant flash flooding, particularly on the windward and southeast portions of the Big Island. Localized strong and gusty winds are possible statewide, with the highest winds expected on the Big Island due to the proximity to Nolo. Here are the buoy reports at 3 a.m. Wind speeds are in knots. Buoy 51001, wind northeast at 19. Seas, 9 feet, period 8 seconds. Buoy 51101, wind northeast at 17. Seas 10 feet, 8 seconds. Buoy 51000, wind east at 23. Seas 11 feet, 8 seconds. Buoy 51002, wind north at 16. Buoy 51003, northeast at 10. Seas 10 feet, 10 seconds. Buoy 51004, east at 19. Seas 12 feet, 9 seconds. Pearl Harbor, 5 feet, 6 seconds. 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Waimea Bay Buoy, 7 feet, 8 seconds. Kareelua Bay Buoy, 10 feet, 8 seconds. Water temperature 81 degrees. Uvela Buoy, 10 feet, 9 seconds. Hilo Bay Buoy, 13 feet, 9 seconds. 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At 3 a.m., Honolulu, partly cloudy, 81 degrees. Relative humidity 62%, dew point 67 degrees. Wind northeast at 17 miles an hour. Barometric pressure 29.86 inches, or 1,011.1 millibars, and falling. Lihue, light rain, 79 degrees. Kahului, mostly cloudy, 79 degrees. Hilo, cloudy, 78 degrees. High surf advisory for the following counties in Hawaii, Molokai, and Maui. What? Large breaking waves of 8 to 12 feet a day, increasing to 10 to 14 feet Saturday. Where? East and southeast facing shores of Big Island, Maui, and Molokai. When? Until 6 p.m. Sunday. Impacts, moderate to high. Strong breaking waves and strong currents will make swimming dangerous. Expect very strong breaking waves and powerful currents. Waves breaking in channel entrances may make navigating the channels dangerous. Heed all advice from ocean safety officials. When in doubt, don't go out. At 2 a.m., Oregon, 1200 UTC, the center of Hurricane Nolo was located near latitude 16.9 north, longitude 155.3 west, about 347 miles south-southeast of Honolulu, about 195 miles south of Hilo. Nolo is nearly stationary. A westward motion with increasing forward speed is forecast later today and Sunday. A turn toward the northwest and north-northwest is expected on Monday. On the forecast track, the center of Nolo will remain well south and southwest of the main Hawaiian Islands. Maximum sustained winds are near 105 miles per hour with higher gusts. Nolo is forecast to strengthen into a major hurricane later today or tonight and peak in intensity by late Sunday. Weakening is expected on Monday. Hurricane force winds extend outward up to 45 miles from the center and tropical storm force winds extend outward up to 140 miles. The minimum central pressure based on aircraft data is 975 millibars, 28.80 inches. This is WWJ.

75 in Honolulu. Severe weather programming is in effect. Routine programming will resume when the severe weather threat ends. Hurricane Nola remains stationary south of the Big Island. Situation overview. Nearly stationary, Hurricane Nola is expected to strengthen into a major hurricane as it turns westward and accelerates Saturday and Sunday. Nola is forecast to track northward early next week and could continue to intensify. While the center will stay well south and west of the state, impacts will extend far outside the center of Nola. Bands of intense showers and thunderstorms will bring 8 to 12 inches with localized higher amounts of 16 inches of rainfall to windward and southeast portions of the Big Island. This heavy rainfall will cause significant, life-threatening flash flooding and mudslides, particularly in areas of steep terrain. Heavy rain will spread to Maui by Saturday, bringing 4 to 6 inches with localized amounts up to 8 inches possible, especially over steep terrain. Terrain-enhanced rainfall from outer rain bands may also reach the rest of the state. Tropical storm force winds and gusts are occurring on the Big Island, with hurricane force winds possible by early Saturday, especially over complex terrain. A tropical storm watch is in effect for Maui County, where tropical storm force winds and gusts are occurring. Strong, gusty winds will affect all Hawaiian islands through the weekend, and a wind advisory takes effect for the rest of the state starting Saturday morning. Swells generated by NOLA will bring dangerously large, rough surf and severe rip currents, especially for southeast and east-facing shores of the Big Island. A high surf advisory remains in effect for south and east-facing shores of Big Island and east-facing shores of Maui and Molokai, as well as east-facing shores of Kauai and Oahu. Tornadoes and waterspouts are possible near and over the Big Island, primarily to the right of the track of NOLA. For a hurricane watch and tropical storm warning are both in effect for the following counties: in Hawaii, Big Island Interior, Big Island Summit, Big Island South, Big Island Southeast, Big Island East, Big Island North, Kohala and Kona. 4. For the following coastal location, Alanui-Haha Channel. Tropical storm warning remains in effect. Hurricane watch remains in effect. What? East winds 35 to 45 knots. Seas 15 to 20 feet. Where? Alanui-Haha Channel, Big Island Windward Waters, Big Island Leeward Waters, and Big Island Southeast Waters. When? Through Saturday afternoon. Impacts. Extremely strong winds will cause hazardous seas which will likely capsize or damage vessels and severely reduce visibility. Mariners should remain in port, alter course, and or secure the vessel for extreme conditions before conditions deteriorate further. For a tropical storm watch remains in effect for the following counties: in Hawaii, Molokai, Lanai Windward, Lanai Leeward, Lanai South, Maui Central Valley North, Maui Central Valley South, Windward Haleakala, Kipahulu, South Maui Upcountry, South Haleakala, Haleakala Summit, Kahoolawe, Lanai Mauka, Maui Leeward West, and Maui Windward West. 4. For the following coastal locations: Kaneohe Channel, Maui County Windward Waters, Maui County Leeward Waters, Ma'alaya Bay, Ampailolo Channel. Tropical storm watch remains in effect. What? East winds 25 to 35 knots. Seas 10 to 18 feet. Where? Kaneohe Channel, Maui County Windward Waters, Maui County Leeward Waters, Ma'alaya Bay and Ampailolo Channel. When? Through Saturday afternoon. Impacts. Very strong winds will cause hazardous seas which could capsize or damage vessels and reduce visibility. Mariners should consider altering plans to avoid possible hazardous conditions. Remain in port, seek safe harbor, alter course, and or secure the vessel for severe wind and seas. Flood watch remains in effect through Saturday afternoon. What? Flash flooding caused by excessive rainfall is possible. Where? Big Island, Maui, Lanai, Molokai, and Kahoolawe. When? Through Saturday afternoon. Impacts. Significant flooding may occur due to the overflow of streams.

and drainages. Roads in several areas may be closed, along with property damage in urban or low-lying spots due to runoff. Landslides may also occur in areas with steep terrain. Additional details. Deep moisture on the north side of Hurricane Nola will bring heavy showers to the Big Island and to a lesser extent to Maui through the Saturday. Windward and southeast Big Island and windward Maui are the most likely to experience heavy rain due to the slow-moving system, with considerable flooding possible over the remaining portions of Big Island and Maui through Saturday. The remainder of Maui County has a lower possibility of flooding, but remains at risk. You should monitor later forecasts and be prepared to take action should flash flood warnings be issued. Hurricane Nola continues to slowly move to the north towards the Big Island and is expected to make a turn to the west tonight. Moisture on the north side of Nola will interact with the terrain of the Big Island in Maui and could lead to significant flash flooding, particularly on the windward and southeast portions of the Big Island. Localized strong and gusty winds are possible statewide, with the highest winds expected on the Big Island due to the proximity to Nola. Here are the buoy reports at 3 a.m. Wind speeds are in knots. Buoy 51001, wind northeast at 19. Seas, 9 feet, period 8 seconds. Buoy 51101, wind northeast at 17. Seas 10 feet, 8 seconds. Buoy 51000, wind east at 23. Seas 11 feet, 8 seconds. Buoy 51002, wind north at 16. Buoy 51003, northeast at 10. Seas 10 feet, 10 seconds. Buoy 51004, east at 19. Seas 12 feet, 9 seconds. Pearl Harbor, 5 feet, 6 seconds. Barbers Point Buoy, 4 feet, 11 seconds. 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Water temperature 81 degrees. 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Hilo Bay Buoy, 13 feet, 9 seconds. 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At 3 a.m., Honolulu, partly cloudy, 81 degrees. Relative humidity 62%, dew point 67 degrees. Wind northeast at 17 miles an hour. Barometric pressure 29.86 inches, or 1,011.1 millibars, and falling. Lihue, light rain, 79 degrees. Kahului, mostly cloudy, 79 degrees. Hilo, cloudy, 78 degrees. High surf advisory for the following counties in Hawaii, Molokai, and Maui. What? Large breaking waves of 8 to 12 feet today, increasing to 10 to 14 feet Saturday. Where? East and southeast facing shores of Big Island, Maui, and Molokai. When? Until 6 p.m. Sunday. Impacts, moderate to high. Strong breaking waves and strong currents will make swimming dangerous. Expect very strong breaking waves and powerful currents. Waves breaking in channel entrances may make navigating the channels dangerous. Heed all advice from ocean safety officials. When in doubt, don't go out. At 2 a.m., Oregon, 1200 UTC, the center of Hurricane Nola was located near latitude 16.9 north, longitude 155.3 west, about 347 miles south-southeast of Honolulu, about 195 miles south of Hilo. Nola was nearly stationary. A westward motion with increasing forward speed is forecast later today and Sunday. A turn toward the northwest and north-northwest is expected on Monday. On the forecast track, the center of Nola will remain well south and southwest of the main Hawaiian Islands. Maximum sustained winds are near 105 miles per hour with higher gusts. Nola is forecast to strengthen into a major hurricane later today or tonight and peak in intensity by late Sunday.

is expected on Monday. Hurricane force winds extend outward up to 45 miles from the center, and tropical storm force winds extend outward up to 140 miles. The minimum central pressure based on aircraft data is 975 millibars, 28.80 inches. This is WWG 75 in Honolulu. Severe weather programming is in effect. Routine programming will resume when the severe weather threat ends. Hurricane Nola remains stationary south of the Big Island. Situation overview. Nearly stationary, Hurricane Nola is expected to strengthen into a major hurricane as it turns westward and accelerates Saturday and Sunday. Nola is forecast to track northward early next week and could continue to intensify. While the center will stay well south and west of the state, impacts will extend far outside the center of Nola. Continue to intensify. While the center will stay well south and west of the state, impacts will extend far outside the center of Nola. Bands of intense showers and thunderstorms will bring 8 to 12 inches with localized higher amounts of 16 inches of rainfall to windward and southeast portions of the Big Island. This heavy rainfall will cause significant, life-threatening flash flooding and mudslides, particularly in areas of steep terrain. Heavy rain will spread to Maui by Saturday, bringing 4 to 6 inches with localized amounts up to 8 inches possible, especially over steep terrain. Terrain-enhanced rainfall from outer rain bands may also reach the rest of the state. Tropical storm force winds and gusts are occurring on the Big Island, with hurricane force winds possible by early Saturday, especially over complex terrain. A tropical storm watch is in effect for Maui County, where tropical storm force winds and gusts are occurring. Strong, gusty winds will affect all Hawaiian islands through the weekend, and a wind advisory takes effect for the rest of the state starting Saturday morning. Swells generated by NOLA will bring dangerously large, rough surf and severe rip currents, especially for southeast and east-facing shores of the Big Island. A high surf advisory remains in effect for south and east-facing shores of Big Island and east-facing shores of Maui and Molokai, as well as east-facing shores of Kauai and Oahu. Tornadoes and waterspouts are possible near and over the Big Island, primarily to the right of the track of NOLA. For a hurricane watch and tropical storm warning are both in effect for the following counties: in Hawaii, Big Island Interior, Big Island Summit, Big Island South, Big Island Southeast, Big Island East, Big Island North, Kohala and Kona. For a tropical storm watch remains in effect for the following counties: in Hawaii, Molokai, Lanai Windward, Lanai Leeward, Lanai South, Maui Central Valley North, Maui Central Valley South, Windward Haleakala, Kipahulu, South Maui Upcountry, South Haleakala, Haleakala Summit, Kahoolawe, Lanai Mauka, Maui Leeward West and Maui Windward West. Flood watch remains in effect through Saturday afternoon. What? Flash flooding caused by excessive rainfall is possible. Where? Big Island, Maui, Lanai, Molokai, and Kahoolawe. When? Through Saturday afternoon. Impacts. Significant flooding may occur due to the overflow of streams and drainages. Roads in several areas may be closed, along with property damage in urban or low-lying spots due to runoff. Landslides may also occur in areas with steep terrain. Additional details: deep moisture on the north side of Hurricane Nola will bring heavy showers to the Big Island and to a lesser extent to Maui through the Saturday. Windward and southeast Big Island and windward Maui are the most likely to experience heavy rain due to the slow-moving system, with considerable flooding possible over the remaining portions of Big Island and Maui through Saturday. The remainder of Maui County has a lower possibility of flooding, but remains at risk. You should monitor later forecasts and be prepared to take action should flash flood warnings be issued. Hurricane Nola continues to slowly move to the north towards the Big Island and is expected to make a turn to the west tonight. Moisture on the north side of Nola will interact with the terrain of the Big Island in Maui and could lead to significant flash flooding, particularly on the windward and southeast portions.

the Big Island. Localized strong and gusty winds are possible statewide, with the highest winds expected on the Big Island due to the proximity to Nolo. Here are the buoy reports at 3 a.m. Wind speeds are in knots. Buoy 51001, wind northeast at 17. Seas 10 feet, 8 seconds. Buoy 51101, wind northeast at 17. Seas 10 feet, 8 seconds. Buoy 51000, wind east at 21. Seas 10 feet, 9 seconds. Buoy 51002, wind north at 16. Buoy 51003, wind northeast at 10. Seas 10 feet, 9 seconds. Buoy 51004, wind east at 19. Seas 11 feet, 9 seconds. Pearl Harbor, 5 feet, 7 seconds. Barbers Point Buoy, 3 feet, 15 seconds. 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Water temperature 81 degrees. 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Hilo Bay Buoy, 12 feet, 9 seconds. 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At 3 a.m., Honolulu, partly cloudy, 81 degrees. Relative humidity 62%, dew point 67 degrees. Wind northeast at 17 miles an hour. Barometric pressure 29.86 inches or 1,011.1 millibars and falling. Lihue, light rain, 79 degrees. Kahului, mostly cloudy, 79 degrees. Hilo, cloudy, 78 degrees. High surf advisory for the following counties in Hawaii, Molokai, and Maui. What? Large breaking waves of 8 to 12 feet today, increasing to 10 to 14 feet Saturday. Where? East and southeast facing shores of Big Island, Maui, and Molokai. When? Until 6 p.m. Sunday. Impacts, moderate to high. Strong breaking waves and strong currents will make swimming dangerous. Expect very strong breaking waves and powerful currents. Waves breaking in channel entrances may make navigating the channels dangerous. Heed all advice from ocean safety officials. When in doubt, don't go out. At 2 a.m., Oregon, 1200 UTC, the center of Hurricane Nolo was located near latitude 16.9 north, longitude 155.3 west, about 347 miles south-southeast of Honolulu, about 195 miles south of Hilo. Nolo is nearly stationary. A westward motion with increasing forward speed is forecast later today and Sunday. A turn toward the northwest and north-northwest is expected on Monday. On the forecast track, the center of Nolo will remain well south and southwest of the main Hawaiian Islands. Maximum sustained winds are near 105 miles per hour with higher gusts. Nolo is forecast to strengthen into a major hurricane later today or tonight and peak in intensity by late Sunday. Weakening is expected on Monday. Hurricane force winds extend outward up to 45 miles from the center, and tropical storm force winds extend outward up to 140 miles. The minimum central pressure based on aircraft data is 975 millibars, 28.80 inches. This is WWG 75 in Honolulu. Severe weather programming is in effect. Routine programming will resume when the severe weather threat ends. Hurricane Nolo remains stationary south of the Big Island. Situation overview. Nearly stationary, Hurricane Nolo is expected to strengthen into a major hurricane as it turns westward and accelerates Saturday and Sunday. Nolo is forecast to track northward early next week and could continue to intensify. While the center will stay well south and west of the state, impacts will extend far outside the center of Nolo. Bands of intense showers and thunderstorms will bring 8 to 12 inches with localized higher amounts of 16 inches of rainfall to windward and southeast portions of the Big Island.

This heavy rainfall will cause significant life-threatening flash flooding and mudslides, particularly in areas of steep terrain. Heavy rain will spread to Maui by Saturday, bringing 4 to 6 inches with localized amounts up to 8 inches possible, especially over steep terrain. Terrain-enhanced rainfall from outer rain bands may also reach the rest of the state. Tropical storm force winds and gusts are occurring on the Big Island, with hurricane force winds possible by early Saturday, especially over complex terrain. A tropical storm watch is in effect for Maui County, where tropical storm force winds and gusts are occurring. Strong, gusty winds will affect all Hawaiian islands through the weekend, and a wind advisory takes effect for the rest of the state starting Saturday morning. Swells generated by NOLA will bring dangerously large, rough surf and severe rip currents, especially for southeast and east-facing shores of the Big Island. A high surf advisory remains in effect for south and east-facing shores of Big Island and east-facing shores of Maui and Molokai, as well as east-facing shores of Kauai and Oahu. Tornadoes and waterspouts are possible near and over the Big Island, primarily to the right of the track of NOLA. For a hurricane watch and tropical storm warning are both in effect for the following counties: in Hawaii, Big Island Interior, Big Island Summit, Big Island South, Big Island Southeast, Big Island East, Big Island North, Kohala and Kona. For a tropical storm watch remains in effect for the following counties: in Hawaii, Molokai, Lanai Windward, Lanai Leeward, Lanai South, Maui Central Valley North, Maui Central Valley South, Windward Haleakala, Kipahulu, South Maui Upcountry, South Haleakala, Haleakala Summit, Kahoolawe, Lanai Mauka, Maui Leeward West and Maui Windward West. Flood watch remains in effect through Saturday afternoon. What flash flooding caused by excessive rainfall is possible? Where? Big Island, Maui, Lanai, Molokai, and Kahoolawe. When? Through Saturday afternoon. Impacts. Significant flooding may occur due to the overflow of streams and drainages. Roads in several areas may be closed, along with property damage in urban or low-lying spots due to runoff. Landslides may also occur in areas with steep terrain. Additional details: deep moisture on the north side of Hurricane NOLA will bring heavy showers to the Big Island, and to a lesser extent to Maui through the Saturday. Windward and southeast Big Island, and windward Maui, are the most likely to experience heavy rain due to the slow-moving system, with considerable flooding possible over the remaining portions of Big Island and Maui through Saturday. The remainder of Maui County has a lower possibility of flooding, but remains at risk. You should monitor later forecasts and be prepared to take action should flash flood warnings be issued. Hurricane NOLA continues to slowly move to the north towards the Big Island and is expected to make a turn to the west tonight. Moisture on the north side of NOLA will interact with the terrain of the Big Island in Maui and could lead to significant flash flooding, particularly on the windward and southeast portions of the Big Island. Localized strong and gusty winds are possible statewide, with the highest winds expected on the Big Island due to the proximity to NOLA. Here are the buoy reports at 3 a.m. Wind speeds are in knots. Buoy 51001, wind northeast at 17. Seas 10 feet, 8 seconds. Buoy 51101, wind northeast at 17. Seas 10 feet, 8 seconds. Buoy 51000, wind east at 21. Seas 10 feet, 9 seconds. Buoy 51002, wind north at 16. Buoy 51003, wind northeast at 10. Seas 10 feet, 9 seconds. Buoy 51004, wind east at 19. Seas 11 feet, 9 seconds. Pearl Harbor, 5 feet, 7 seconds. Barbers Point Buoy, 3 feet, 15 seconds. 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Kailua Bay Buoy, 11 feet, 9 seconds. Water temperature 81 degrees. The
Uvalabui, 10 feet, 9 seconds. Lilobebui, 12 feet, 9 seconds. Buoy data provided by the National Weather Service and the Pacific Islands Ocean Observing System. At 3 a.m., Honolulu, partly cloudy, 81 degrees. Relative humidity 62%, dew point 67 degrees. Wind northeast at 17 miles an hour. Barometric pressure 29.86 inches or 1,011.1 millibars and falling. Lihue, light rain, 79 degrees. Kahului, mostly cloudy, 79 degrees. Lilo, cloudy, 78 degrees. High surf advisory for the following counties in Hawaii, Molokai, and Maui. What? Large breaking waves of 8 to 12 feet today, increasing to 10 to 14 feet Saturday. Where? East and southeast facing shores of Big Island Maui and Molokai. When? Until 6 p.m. Sunday. Impacts. Flood watch remains in effect through this afternoon. What? Flash flooding caused by excessive rainfall is possible. Where? Big Island, Maui, Lanai, Molokai, and Kahoolawe. When? Through this afternoon. Impacts. Flood-prone roads and other low-lying areas may be closed due to elevated runoff and overflowing streams. Urban areas may receive more significant flooding and property damage due to rapid runoff. Significant flooding may occur due to the overflow of streams and drainages. Roads in several areas may be closed, along with property damage in urban or low-lying spots due to runoff. Landslides may also occur in areas with steep terrain. Additional details, the possibility remains for localized flooding over areas of the Big Island in Maui due to heavy rain from slow-moving Hurricane Nola to the south of the Big Island. Areas most at risk for flooding are the windward and southeast portions of the Big Island where the ground remains saturated after recent rains. You should monitor later forecasts and be prepared to take action should flash flood warnings be issued. High surf advisory for the following counties in Hawaii, Molokai, and Maui. What? Large breaking waves of 8 to 12 feet today, increasing to 10 to 14 feet Saturday. Where? East and southeast facing shores of Big Island Maui and Molokai. When? Until 6 p.m. Sunday. Impacts, moderate to high. Strong breaking waves and strong currents will make swimming dangerous. Expect very strong breaking waves and powerful currents. Waves breaking in channel entrances may make navigating the channels dangerous. Heed all advice from ocean safety officials. When in doubt, don't go out. At 2 a.m., Oregon, 1200 UTC, the center of Hurricane Nola was located near latitude 16.9 north, longitude 155.3 west, about 347 miles south-southeast of Honolulu, about 195 miles south of Ilo. Nola was nearly stationary. A westward motion with increasing forward speed is forecast later today and Sunday. A trend toward the northwest and north-northwest is expected on Monday. On the forecast track, the center of Nola will remain well south and southwest of the main Hawaiian Islands. Maximum sustained winds are near 105 miles per hour with higher gusts. Nola is forecast to strengthen into a major hurricane later today or tonight and peak in intensity by late Sunday. Weakening is expected on Monday. Hurricane force winds extend outward up to 45 miles from the center and tropical storm force winds extend outward up to 140 miles. The minimum central pressure based on aircraft data is 975 millibars, 28.80 inches. This is WWG 75 in Honolulu. Severe weather programming is in effect. Routine programming will resume when the severe weather threat ends. Hurricane Nola remains stationary south of the Big Island. Situation overview. Nearly stationary, Hurricane Nola is expected to strengthen into a major hurricane as it turns westward and accelerates Saturday and Sunday. Nola is forecast to track northward early next week and could continue.

gusts are clearing on the Big Island, with hurricane-force winds possible by early Saturday, especially over complex terrain. A tropical storm watch is in effect for Maui County, where tropical storm-force winds and gusts are occurring. Strong, gusty winds will affect all Hawaiian islands through the weekend, and a wind advisory takes effect for the rest of the state starting Saturday morning. Swells generated by NOLA will bring dangerously large, rough surf and severe rip currents, especially for southeast and east-facing shores of the Big Island. A high surf advisory remains in effect for south and east-facing shores of Big Island and east-facing shores of Maui and Molokaʻi, as well as east-facing shores of Kauai and Oʻahu. Tornadoes and waterspouts are possible near and over the Big Island, primarily to the right of the track of NOLA. For a hurricane watch and tropical storm warning are both in effect for the following counties: in Hawaii, Big Island Interior, Big Island Summit, Big Island South, Big Island Southeast, Big Island East, Big Island North, Kohala and Kona. For a tropical storm watch remains in effect for the following counties: in Hawaii, Molokaʻi, Lanai Windward, Lanai Leeward, Lanai South, Maui Central Valley North, Maui Central Valley South, Windward Haleakala, Kipahulu, South Maui Upcountry, South Haleakala, Haleakala Summit, Kahoʻolawe, Lanai Mauka, Maui Leeward West and Maui Windward West. Flood watch remains in effect through this afternoon. What? Flash flooding caused by excessive rainfall is possible. Where? Big Island, Maui, Lanai, Molokaʻi, and Kahoʻolawe. When? Through this afternoon. Impacts, flood-prone roads and other low-lying areas may be closed due to elevated runoff and overflowing streams. Urban areas may receive more significant flooding and property damage due to rapid runoff. Significant flooding may occur due to the overflow of streams and drainages. Roads in several areas may be closed, along with property damage in urban or low-lying spots due to runoff. Landslides may also occur in areas with steep terrain. Additional details, the possibility remains for localized flooding over areas of the Big Island in Maui due to heavy rain from slow-moving Hurricane NOLA to the south of the Big Island. Areas most at risk for flooding are the windward and southeast portions of the Big Island where the ground remains saturated after recent rains. You should monitor later forecasts and be prepared to take action should flash flood warnings be issued. Hurricane NOLA continues to slowly move to the north towards the Big Island and is expected to make a turn to the west tonight. Moisture on the north side of NOLA will interact with the terrain of the Big Island in Maui and could lead to significant flash flooding, particularly on the windward and southeast portions of the Big Island. Localized strong and gusty winds are possible statewide, with the highest winds expected on the Big Island due to the proximity to NOLA. Here are the buoy reports at 3 a.m. Wind speeds are in knots. Buoy 51001, wind northeast at 17. Seas 10 feet, 8 seconds. Buoy 51101, wind northeast at 17. Seas 10 feet, 8 seconds. Buoy 51000, wind east at 21. Seas 10 feet, 9 seconds. Buoy 51002, wind north at 16. Buoy 51003, wind northeast at 10. Seas 10 feet, 9 seconds. Buoy 51004, wind east at 19. Seas 11 feet, 9 seconds. Pearl Harbor, 5 feet, 7 seconds. Barbers Point Buoy, 3 feet, 15 seconds. 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Kailua Bay Buoy, 11 feet, 9 seconds. Water temperature 81 degrees. Puʻuvela Buoy, 10 feet, 9 seconds. Hilo Bay Buoy, 12 feet, 9 seconds. 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At 3 a.m., Honolulu, partly cloudy, 81 degrees. Relative humidity 62%, dew point 67 degrees. Wind

east at 17 miles an hour. Barometric pressure 29.86 inches or 1,011.1 millibars and falling. Lihue, light rain, 79 degrees. Kahului, mostly cloudy, 79 degrees. Hilo, cloudy, 78 degrees. High surf advisory for the following counties in Hawaii, Molokai, and Maui. What? Large breaking waves of 8 to 12 feet today, increasing to 10 to 14 feet Saturday. Where? East and southeast facing shores of Big Island, Maui, and Molokai. When? Until 6 p.m. Sunday. Impacts, moderate to high. Strong breaking waves and strong currents will make swimming dangerous. Expect very strong breaking waves and powerful currents. Waves breaking in channel entrances may make navigating the channels dangerous. Heed all advice from ocean safety officials. When in doubt, don't go out. At 2 a.m., Oregon, 1200 UTC, the center of Hurricane Nola was located near latitude 16.9 north, longitude 155.3 west, about 347 miles south-southeast of Honolulu, about 195 miles south of Hilo. Nola was nearly stationary. A westward motion with increasing forward speed is forecast later today and Sunday. A turn toward the northwest and north-northwest is expected on Monday. On the forecast track, the center of NOLA will remain well south and southwest of the main Hawaiian Islands. Maximum sustained winds are near 105 miles per hour with higher gusts. NOLA is forecast to strengthen into a major hurricane later today or tonight and peak in intensity by late Sunday. Weakening is expected on Monday. Hurricane force winds extend outward up to 45 miles from the center, and tropical storm force winds extend outward up to 140 miles. The minimum central pressure based on aircraft data is 975 millibars, 28.80 inches. This is WWG 75 in Honolulu. Severe weather programming is in effect. Routine programming will resume when the severe weather threat ends. Hurricane Nola remains stationary south of the Big Island. Situation overview. Nearly stationary, Hurricane Nola is expected to strengthen into a major hurricane as it turns westward and accelerates Saturday and Sunday. Nola is forecast to track northward early next week and could continue to intensify. While the center will stay well south and west of the state, impacts will extend far outside the center of Nola. Bands of intense showers and thunderstorms will bring 8 to 12 inches with localized higher amounts of 16 inches of rainfall to windward and southeast portions of the Big Island. This heavy rainfall will cause significant, life-threatening flash flooding and mudslides, particularly in areas of steep terrain. Heavy rain will spread to Maui by Saturday, bringing 4 to 6 inches with localized amounts up to 8 inches possible, especially over steep terrain. Terrain-enhanced rainfall from outer rain bands may also reach the rest of the state. Tropical storm force winds and gusts are occurring on the Big Island, with hurricane force winds possible by early Saturday, especially over complex terrain. A tropical storm watch is in effect for Maui County, where tropical storm force winds and gusts are occurring. Strong, gusty winds will affect all Hawaiian Islands through the weekend, and a wind advisory takes effect for the rest of the state starting Saturday morning. Swells generated by NOLA will bring dangerously large, rough surf and severe rip currents, especially for southeast and east-facing shores of the Big Island. A high surf advisory remains in effect for south and east-facing shores of Big Island and east-facing shores of Maui and Molokai, as well as east-facing shores of Kauai and Oahu. Tornadoes and waterspouts are possible near and over the Big Island, primarily to the right of the track of Nolo. For a hurricane watch and tropical storm warning are both in effect for the following counties in Hawaii: Big Island Interior, Big Island Summit, Big Island South, Big Island Southeast, Big Island East, Big Island North, Kohala and Kona. For a tropical storm watch remains in effect for the following counties.

in Hawaii, Molokati, Lanai Windward, Lanai Leeward, Lanai South, Maui Central Valley North, Maui Central Valley South, Windward Haleakala, Kipahulu, South Maui Upcountry, South Haleakala, Haleakala Summit, Kahoolawe, Lanai Mauka, Maui Leeward West and Maui Windward West. Flood watch remains in effect through this afternoon. What flash flooding caused by excessive rainfall is possible? Where? Big Island, Maui, Lanai, Molokati, and Kahoolawe. When? Through this afternoon. Impacts, flood-prone roads and other low-lying areas may be closed due to elevated runoff and overflowing streams. Urban areas may receive more significant flooding and property damage due to rapid runoff. Significant flooding may occur due to the overflow of streams and drainages. Roads in several areas may be closed, along with property damage in urban or low-lying spots due to runoff. Landslides may also occur in areas with steep terrain. Additional details, the possibility remains for localized flooding over areas of the Big Island in Maui due to heavy rain from slow-moving Hurricane Nola to the south of the Big Island. Areas most at risk for flooding are the windward and southeast portions of the Big Island where the ground remains saturated after recent rains. You should monitor later forecasts and be prepared to take action should flash flood warnings be issued. Hurricane Nolo continues to slowly move to the north towards the Big Island and is expected to make a turn to the west tonight. Moisture on the north side of Nola will interact with the terrain of the Big Island in Maui and could lead to significant flash flooding, particularly on the windward and southeast portions of the Big Island. Localized strong and gusty winds are possible statewide, with the highest winds expected on the Big Island due to the proximity to Nola. Here are the buoy reports at 3 a.m. Wind speeds are in knots. Buoy 51001, wind northeast at 17. Seas 10 feet, 8 seconds. Buoy 51101, wind northeast at 17. Seas 10 feet, 8 seconds. Buoy 51000, wind east at 21. Seas 10 feet, 9 seconds. Buoy 51002, wind north at 16. Buoy 51003, wind northeast at 10. Seas 10 feet, 9 seconds. Buoy 51004, wind east at 19. Seas 11 feet, 9 seconds. Pearl Harbor, 5 feet, 7 seconds. Barbers Point Buoy, 3 feet, 15 seconds. 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Kailua Bay Buoy, 11 feet, 9 seconds. Water temperature 81 degrees. 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Hilo Bay Buoy, 12 feet, 9 seconds. 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At 3 a.m., Honolulu, partly cloudy, 81 degrees. Relative humidity 62%, dew point 67 degrees. Wind northeast at 17 miles an hour. Barometric pressure 29.86 inches, or 1,011.1 millibars, and falling. Lihue, light rain, 79 degrees. Kahului, mostly cloudy, 79 degrees. Hilo, cloudy, 78 degrees. High surf advisory for the following counties in Hawaii, Molokai, and Maui. What? Large breaking waves of 8 to 12 feet today, increasing to 10 to 14 feet Saturday. Where? East and southeast facing shores of Big Island, Maui, and Molokai. When? Until 6 p.m. Sunday. Impacts, moderate to high. Strong breaking waves and strong currents will make swimming dangerous. Expect very strong breaking waves and powerful currents. Waves breaking in channel entrances may make navigating the channels dangerous. Heed all advice from ocean safety officials. When in doubt, don't go out. At 2 a.m., Oregon, 1200 UTC, the center of Hurricane Nola was located near latitude 16.9 north.

longitude 155.3 west, about 347 miles south-southeast of Honolulu, about 195 miles south of Ilo. NOLA is nearly stationary. A westward motion with increasing forward speed is forecast later today and Sunday. A turn toward the northwest and north-northwest is expected on Monday. On the forecast track, the center of NOLA will remain well south and southwest of the main Hawaiian Islands. Maximum sustained winds are near 105 miles per hour with higher gusts. NOLA is forecast to strengthen into a major hurricane later today or tonight and peak in intensity by late Sunday. Weakening is expected on Monday. Hurricane force winds extend outward up to 45 miles from the center, and tropical storm force winds extend outward up to 140 miles. The minimum central pressure based on aircraft data is 975 millibars, 28.80 inches. This is WWG 75 in Honolulu. Severe weather programming is in effect. Routine programming will resume when the severe weather threat ends. Hurricane NOLA remains stationary south of the Big Island. Situation overview. Nearly stationary, Hurricane NOLA is expected to strengthen into a major hurricane as it turns westward and accelerates Saturday and Sunday. NOLA is forecast to track northward early next week and could continue to intensify. While the center will stay well south and west of the state, impacts will extend far outside the center of NOLA. Bands of intense showers and thunderstorms will bring 8 to 12 inches with localized higher amounts of 16 inches of rainfall to windward and southeast portions of the Big Island. This heavy rainfall will cause significant, life-threatening flash flooding and mudslides, particularly in areas of steep terrain. Heavy rain will spread to Maui by Saturday, bringing 4 to 6 inches with localized amounts up to 8 inches possible, especially over steep terrain. Terrain-enhanced rainfall from outer rain bands may also reach the rest of the state. Tropical storm force winds and gusts are occurring on the Big Island, with hurricane force winds possible by early Saturday, especially over complex terrain. A tropical storm watch is in effect for Maui County, where tropical storm force winds and gusts are occurring. Strong, gusty winds will affect all Hawaiian Islands through the weekend, and a wind advisory takes effect for the rest of the state starting Saturday morning. Swells generated by NOLA will bring dangerously large, rough surf and severe rip currents, especially for southeast and east-facing shores of the Big Island. A high surf advisory remains in effect for south and east-facing shores of Big Island and east-facing shores of Maui and Molokai, as well as east-facing shores of Kauai and Oahu. Tornadoes and waterspouts are possible near and over the Big Island, primarily to the right of the track of NOLA. For a hurricane watch and tropical storm warning are both in effect for the following counties: in Hawaii, Big Island Interior, Big Island Summit, Big Island South, Big Island Southeast, Big Island East, Big Island North, Kohala and Kona. For a tropical storm watch remains in effect for the following counties: in Hawaii, Molokai, Lanai Windward, Lanai Leeward, Lanai South, Maui Central Valley North, Maui Central Valley South, Windward Haleakala, Kipahulu, South Maui Upcountry, South Haleakala, Haleakala Summit, Kahoolawe, Lanai Mauka, Maui Leeward West and Maui Windward West. Flood watch remains in effect through this afternoon. What? Flash flooding caused by excessive rainfall is possible. Where? Big Island, Maui, Lanai, Molokai, and Kahoolawe. When? Through this afternoon. Impacts, flood-prone roads and other low-lying areas may be closed due to elevated runoff and overflowing streams. Urban areas may receive more significant flooding and property damage due to rapid runoff. Significant flooding may occur due to the overflow of streams and drainages. Roads in several areas may be closed, along with property damage in urban or low-lying spots due to runoff. Landslides may also occur in areas with steep terrain. Additional details, the possibility remains for localized flooding over areas of the Big Island in

Due to heavy rain from slow-moving Hurricane Nola to the south of the Big Island. Areas most at risk for flooding are the windward and southeast portions of the Big Island where the ground remains saturated after recent rains. You should monitor later forecasts and be prepared to take action should flash flood warnings be issued. Hurricane Nola continues to slowly move to the north towards the Big Island and is expected to make a turn to the west tonight. Moisture on the north side of Nola will interact with the terrain of the Big Island in Maui and could lead to significant flash flooding, particularly on the windward and southeast portions of the Big Island. Localized strong and gusty winds are possible statewide, with the highest winds expected on the Big Island due to the proximity to Nola. Here are the buoy reports at 4 a.m. Wind speeds are in knots. Buoy 51001, wind northeast at 17. Seas, 9 feet, period 9 seconds. Buoy 51101, northeast at 19. Seas, 9 feet, 8 seconds. Buoy 51000, wind east at 23. Buoy 51002, wind north at 14. Buoy 51003, northeast at 10. Seas, 10 feet, 10 seconds. Buoy 51004, wind east at 19. Pearl Harbor, 5 feet, 7 seconds. Barbers Point Buoy, 3 feet, 18 seconds. Waimea Bay Buoy, 6 feet, 9 seconds. Kareelua Bay Buoy, 11 feet, 9 seconds. Water temperature 81 degrees. Uvala Buoy, 10 feet, 9 seconds. Hilo Bay Buoy, 12 feet, 9 seconds. 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At 4 a.m., Honolulu, partly cloudy, 80 degrees. Relative humidity 64%, dew point 67 degrees. Wind northeast at 22 miles an hour. Barometric pressure 29.86 inches, or 1,011.1 millibars, and steady. Lihue, light rain, 79 degrees. Kahului, mostly cloudy, 79 degrees. Hilo, light rain and fog, 75 degrees. High surf advisory for the following counties in Hawaii, Molokai, and Maui. What? Large breaking waves of 8 to 12 feet today, increasing to 10 to 14 feet Saturday. Where? East and southeast facing shores of Big Island, Maui and Molokai. When? Until 6 p.m. Sunday. Impacts, moderate to high. Strong breaking waves and strong currents will make swimming dangerous. Expect very strong breaking waves and powerful currents. Waves breaking in channel entrances may make navigating the channels dangerous. Heed all advice from ocean safety officials. When in doubt, don't go out. At 2 a.m., Oregon, 1200 UTC, the center of Hurricane Nola was located near latitude 16.9 north, longitude 155.3 west, about 347 miles south-southeast of Honolulu. About 195 miles south of Hilo. Nola was nearly stationary. A westward motion with increasing forward speed is forecast later today and Sunday. A turn toward the northwest and north-northwest is expected on Monday. On the forecast track, the center of Nola will remain well south and southwest of the main Hawaiian Islands. Maximum sustained winds are near 105 miles per hour with higher gusts. Nola is forecast to strengthen into a major hurricane later today or tonight and peak in intensity by late Sunday. Weakening is expected on Monday. Hurricane force winds extend outward up to 45 miles from the center and tropical storm force winds extend outward up to 140 miles. The minimum central pressure based on aircraft data is 975 millibars 28.80 inches. This is WWG 75 in Honolulu. Severe weather programming is in effect. Routine programming will resume when the severe weather threat ends. Hurricane Nola remains stationary south of the Big Island. Situation over

Nearly stationary, Hurricane Nolo is expected to strengthen into a major hurricane as it turns westward and accelerates Saturday and Sunday. Nolo is forecast to track northward early next week and could continue to intensify. While the center will stay well south and west of the state, impacts will extend far outside the center of Nolo. Bands of intense showers and thunderstorms will bring 8 to 12 inches with localized higher amounts of 16 inches of rainfall to windward and southeast portions of the Big Island. This heavy rainfall will cause significant, life-threatening flash flooding and mudslides, particularly in areas of steep terrain. Heavy rain will spread to Maui by Saturday, bringing 4 to 6 inches with localized amounts up to 8 inches possible, especially over steep terrain. Terrain-enhanced rainfall from outer rain bands may also reach the rest of the state. Tropical storm force winds and gusts are occurring on the Big Island, with hurricane force winds possible by early Saturday, especially over complex terrain. A tropical storm watch is in effect for Maui County, where tropical storm force winds and gusts are occurring. Strong, gusty winds will affect all Hawaiian islands through the weekend, and a wind advisory takes effect for the rest of the state starting Saturday morning. Swells generated by NOLA will bring dangerously large, rough surf and severe rip currents, especially for southeast and east-facing shores of the Big Island. A high surf advisory remains in effect for south and east-facing shores of Big Island and east-facing shores of Maui and Molokai, as well as east-facing shores of Kauai and Oahu. Tornadoes and waterspouts are possible near and over the Big Island, primarily to the right of the track of Nolo. For a hurricane watch and tropical storm warning are both in effect for the following counties: in Hawaii, Big Island Interior, Big Island Summit, Big Island South, Big Island Southeast, Big Island East, Big Island North, Kohala and Kona. For a tropical storm watch remains in effect for the following counties: in Hawaii, Molokai, Lanai Windward, Lanai Leeward, Lanai South, Maui Central Valley North, Maui Central Valley South, Windward Haleakala, Kipahulu, South Maui Upcountry, South Haleakala, Haleakala Summit, Kahoolawe, Lanai Mauka, Maui Leeward West and Maui Windward West. Flood watch remains in effect through this afternoon. What flash flooding caused by excessive rainfall is possible? Where Big Island, Maui, Lanai, Molokai, and Kahoolawe? When through this afternoon? Impacts, flood-prone roads and other low-lying areas may be closed due to elevated runoff and overflowing streams. Urban areas may receive more significant flooding and property damage due to rapid runoff. Significant flooding may occur due to the overflow of streams and drainages. Roads in several areas may be closed, along with property damage in urban or low-lying spots due to runoff. Landslides may also occur in areas with steep terrain. Additional details: the possibility remains for localized flooding over areas of the Big Island and Maui due to heavy rain from slow-moving Hurricane Nolo to the south of the Big Island. Areas most at risk for flooding are the windward and southeast portions of the Big Island, where the ground remains saturated after recent rains. You should monitor later forecasts and be prepared to take action should flash flood warnings be issued. Hurricane Nolo continues to slowly move to the north towards the Big Island and is expected to make a turn to the west tonight. Moisture on the north side of Nolo will interact with the terrain of the Big Island in Maui and could lead to significant flash flooding, particularly on the windward and southeast portions of the Big Island. Localized strong and gusty winds are possible statewide, with the highest winds expected on the Big Island due to the proximity to Nolo. Here are the buoy reports at 4 a.m. Wind speeds are in knots. Buoy 51001, wind northeast at 17. Seas, 9 feet, period 9 seconds. Buoy 51101, northeast at 19. Seas, 9 feet, 8 seconds. Buoy 51000, wind east at 23. Seas, 11 feet, 9 seconds. Buoy 51002, wind north at 14.

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Seas 10 feet, 10 seconds. Buoy 51004, wind east at 19. Seas 11 feet, 9 seconds. Pearl Harbor, 5 feet, 7 seconds. Barbers Point Buoy, 3 feet, 18 seconds. 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Water temperature 81 degrees. Uvela Buoy, 10 feet, 9 seconds. Hilo Bay Buoy, 12 feet, 9 seconds. 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At 4 a.m., Honolulu, partly cloudy, 80 degrees. Relative humidity 64%, dew point 67 degrees. Wind northeast at 22 miles an hour. Barometric pressure 29.86 inches or 1,011.1 millibars and steady. Lihue, light rain, 79 degrees. Kahului, mostly cloudy, 79 degrees. Hilo, light rain and fog, 75 degrees. High surf advisory for the following counties in Hawaii, Molokai, and Maui. What? Large breaking waves of 9 to 12 feet. Where? East and southeast facing shores of the Big Island, Maui, and Molokai. When? Until 6 p.m. Sunday. Impacts, moderate to high. Strong breaking waves and strong currents will make swimming dangerous. Waves breaking in channel entrances may make navigating the channels dangerous. Heed all advice from ocean safety officials. When in doubt, don't go out. At 2 a.m., Oregon, 1200 UTC, the center of Hurricane Nola was located near latitude 16.9 north, longitude 155.3 west, about 347 miles south-southeast of Honolulu, about 195 miles south of Hilo. Nola was nearly stationary. A westward motion with increasing forward speed is forecast later today and Sunday. A turn toward the northwest and north-northwest is expected on Monday. On the forecast track, the center of Nola will remain well south and southwest of the main Hawaiian Islands. Maximum sustained winds are near 105 miles per hour with higher gusts. Nola is forecast to strengthen into a major hurricane later today or tonight and peak in intensity by late Sunday. Weakening is expected on Monday. Hurricane force winds extend outward up to 45 miles from the center and tropical storm force winds extend outward up to 140 miles. The minimum central pressure based on aircraft data is 975 millibars, 28.80 inches. This is WWG 75 in Honolulu. Severe weather programming is in effect. Routine programming will resume when the severe weather threat ends. Hurricane Nola remains stationary south of the Big Island. Situation overview. Nearly stationary, Hurricane Nola is expected to strengthen into a major hurricane as it turns westward and accelerates Saturday and Sunday. Nola is forecast to track northward early next week and could continue to intensify. While the center will stay well south and west of the state, impacts will extend far outside the center of Nola. Bands of intense showers and thunderstorms will bring 8 to 12 inches with localized higher amounts of 16 inches of rainfall to windward and southeast portions of the Big Island. This heavy rainfall will cause significant, life-threatening flash flooding and mudslides, particularly in areas of steep terrain. Heavy rain will spread to Maui by Saturday, bringing 4 to 6 inches with localized amounts up to 8 inches possible, especially over steep terrain. Terrain-enhanced rainfall from outer rain bands may also reach the rest of the state. Tropical storm force winds and gusts are occurring on the Big Island, with hurricane force winds possible by early Saturday, especially over complex terrain. A tropical storm watch is in effect for Maui County, where tropical storm force winds and gusts are occurring. Strong, gusty winds will affect all Hawaiian Islands through the weekend, and a wind advisory

takes effect for the rest of the state starting Saturday morning. Swells generated by NOLA will bring dangerously large, rough surf and severe rip currents, especially for southeast and east-facing shores of the Big Island. A high surf advisory remains in effect for south and east-facing shores of Big Island and east-facing shores of Maui and Molokai, as well as east-facing shores of Kauai and Oahu. Tornadoes and waterspouts are possible near and over the Big Island, primarily to the right of the track of NOLA. For a hurricane watch and tropical storm warning are both in effect for the following counties: in Hawaii, Big Island Interior, Big Island Summit, Big Island South, Big Island Southeast, Big Island East, Big Island North, Kohala and Kona. For a tropical storm watch remains in effect for the following counties: in Hawaii, Molokai, Lanai Windward, Lanai Leeward, Lanai South, Maui Central Valley North, Maui Central Valley South, Windward Haleakala, Kipahulu, South Maui Upcountry, South Haleakala, Haleakala Summit, Kahoolawe, Lanai Mauka, Maui Leeward West and Maui Windward West. Flood watch remains in effect through this afternoon. What? Flash flooding caused by excessive rainfall is possible. Where? Big Island, Maui, Lanai, Molokai, and Kahoolawe. When? Through this afternoon. Impacts. Flood-prone roads and other low-lying areas may be closed due to elevated runoff and overflowing streams. Urban areas may receive more significant flooding and property damage due to rapid runoff. Significant flooding may occur due to the overflow of streams and drainages. Roads in several areas may be closed, along with property damage in urban or low-lying spots due to runoff. Landslides may also occur in areas with steep terrain. Additional details. The possibility remains for localized flooding over areas of the Big Island in Maui due to heavy rain from slow-moving Hurricane NOLA to the south of the Big Island. Areas most at risk for flooding are the windward and southeast portions of the Big Island where the ground remains saturated after recent rains. You should monitor later forecasts and be prepared to take action should flash flood warnings be issued. Hurricane NOLA continues to slowly move to the north towards the Big Island and is expected to make a turn to the west tonight. Moisture on the north side of NOLA will interact with the terrain of the Big Island in Maui and could lead to significant flash flooding, particularly on the windward and southeast portions of the Big Island. Localized strong and gusty winds are possible statewide, with the highest winds expected on the Big Island due to the proximity to NOLA. Here are the buoy reports at 4 a.m. Wind speeds are in knots. Buoy 51001, wind northeast at 17. Seas, 9 feet, period 9 seconds. Buoy 51101, northeast at 19. Seas, 9 feet, 8 seconds. Buoy 51000, wind east at 23. Seas, 11 feet, 9 seconds. Buoy 51002, wind north at 14. Buoy 51003, northeast at 10. Seas, 10 feet, 10 seconds. Buoy 51004, wind east at 19. Seas, 11 feet, 9 seconds. 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Water temperature 81 degrees. Pauvela Buoy, 10 feet, 9 seconds. Hilo Bay Buoy, 12 feet, 9 seconds. Buoy data provided by the National Weather Service and the Pacific Islands Ocean Observing System. At 4 a.m., Honolulu, partly cloudy, 80 degrees. Relative humidity 64%, dew point 67 degrees. Wind northeast, at 22 miles an hour. Barometric pressure 29.86 inches, or 1,011.1 millibars, and steady. Lihue, light rain, 79 degrees. Kahului, mostly cloudy, 79 degrees. Hilo, light.

rain and fog, 75 degrees. High surf advisory for the following counties in Hawaii, Molokai, and Maui. What? Large breaking waves of 9 to 12 feet. Where? East and southeast facing shores of the Big Island, Maui, and Molokai. When? Until 6 p.m. Sunday. East and southeast facing shores of the Big Island, Maui, and Molokai. When? Until 6 p.m. Sunday. Impacts, moderate to high. Strong breaking waves and strong currents will make swimming dangerous. Waves breaking in channel entrances may make navigating the channels dangerous. Heed all advice from ocean safety officials. When in doubt, don't go out. At 2 a.m., Oregon, 1200 UTC, the center of Hurricane Nola was located near latitude 16.9 north, longitude 155.3 west, about 347 miles south-southeast of Honolulu, about 195 miles south of Ilo. Nola was nearly stationary. A westward motion with increasing forward speed is forecast later today and Sunday. A turn toward the northwest and north-northwest is expected on Monday. On the forecast track, the center of Nola will remain well south and southwest of the main Hawaiian Islands. Maximum sustained winds are near 105 miles per hour with higher gusts. Nola is forecast to strengthen into a major hurricane later today or tonight and peak in intensity by late Sunday. Weakening is expected on Monday. Hurricane force winds extend outward up to 45 miles from the center, and tropical storm force winds extend outward up to 140 miles. The minimum central pressure based on aircraft data is 975 millibars, 28.80 inches. This is WWG-75 in Honolulu. Severe weather programming is in effect. Routine programming will resume when the severe weather threat ends. Hurricane Nola remains stationary south of the Big Island. Situation overview. Nearly stationary, Hurricane Nola is expected to strengthen into a major hurricane as it turns westward and accelerates Saturday and Sunday. Nola is forecast to track northward early next week and could continue to intensify. While the center will stay well south and west of the state, impacts will extend far outside the center of Nola. Bands of intense showers and thunderstorms will bring 8 to 12 inches with localized higher amounts of 16 inches of rainfall to windward and southeast portions of the Big Island. This heavy rainfall will cause significant, life-threatening flash flooding and mudslides, particularly in areas of steep terrain. Heavy rain will spread to Maui by Saturday, bringing 4 to 6 inches with localized amounts up to 8 inches possible, especially over steep terrain. Terrain-enhanced rainfall from outer rain bands may also reach the rest of the state. Tropical storm force winds and gusts are occurring on the Big Island, with hurricane force winds possible by early Saturday, especially over complex terrain. A tropical storm watch is in effect for Maui County, where tropical storm force winds and gusts are occurring. Strong, gusty winds will affect all Hawaiian Islands through the weekend, and a wind advisory takes effect for the rest of the state starting Saturday morning. Swells generated by Nola will bring dangerously large, rough surf and severe rip currents, especially for southeast and east-facing shores of the Big Island. A high surf advisory remains in effect for south and east-facing shores of Big Island and east-facing shores of Maui and Molokai, as well as east-facing shores of Kauai and Oahu. Tornadoes and waterspouts are possible near and over the Big Island, primarily to the right of the track of Nola. For a hurricane watch and tropical storm warning are both in effect for the following counties in Hawaii: Big Island Interior, Big Island Summit, Big Island South, Big Island Southeast, Big Island East, Big Island North, Kohala and Kona. For a tropical storm watch remains in effect for the following counties in Hawaii: Molokai, Lanai Windward, Lanai Leeward, Lanai South, Maui Central Valley North, Maui Central Valley South, Windward Haleakala, Kipahulu, South Maui Upcountry, South Haleakala, Haleakala Summit,

Lave, La Nadi Malka, Monway Leeward West and Monway Windward West. Flood watch remains in effect through this afternoon. What flash flooding caused by excessive rainfall is possible? Where? Big Island, Monway, La Nadi, Molokati, and Kahoolawe. When? Through this afternoon. Impacts. Flood-prone roads and other low-lying areas may be closed due to elevated runoff and overflowing streams. Urban areas may receive more significant flooding and property damage due to rapid runoff. Significant flooding may occur due to the overflow of streams and drainages. Roads in several areas may be closed, along with property damage in urban or low-lying spots due to runoff. Landslides may also occur in areas with steep terrain. Additional details, the possibility remains for localized flooding over areas of the Big Island in Maui due to heavy rain from slow-moving Hurricane Nola to the south of the Big Island. Areas most at risk for flooding are the windward and southeast portions of the Big Island where the ground remains saturated after recent rains. You should monitor later forecasts and be prepared to take action should flash flood warnings be issued. Hurricane Nolo continues to slowly move to the north towards the Big Island and is expected to make a turn to the west tonight. Moisture on the north side of Nola will interact with the terrain of the Big Island in Maui and could lead to significant flash flooding, particularly on the windward and southeast portions of the Big Island. Localized strong and gusty winds are possible statewide, with the highest winds expected on the Big Island due to the proximity to Nola. Here are the buoy reports at 4 a.m. Wind speeds are in knots. Buoy 51001, wind east at 17. Seas 8 feet, 9 seconds. Buoy 51101, wind northeast at 19. Seas 8 feet, 9 seconds. Buoy 51000, wind east at 19. Seas 10 feet, 8 seconds. Buoy 51002, wind north at 14. Buoy 51003, wind northeast at 10. Buoy 51004, wind east at 21. Seas 11 feet, 9 seconds. Pearl Harbor, 5 feet, 7 seconds. Barbers Point Buoy, 3 feet, 15 seconds. 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Kailua Bay Buoy, 10 feet, 9 seconds. Water temperature 81 degrees. Puvela Buoy, 10 feet, 9 seconds. Hilo Bay Buoy, 12 feet, 9 seconds. 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At 4 a.m., Honolulu, partly cloudy, 80 degrees. Relative humidity 64%, dew point 67 degrees. Wind northeast at 22 miles an hour. Barometric pressure 29.86 inches or 1,011.1 millibars and steady. Lihue, light rain, 79 degrees. Kahului, mostly cloudy, 79 degrees. Hilo, light rain and fog, 75 degrees. High surf advisory for the following counties in Hawaii, Molokai, and Maui. What? Large breaking waves of 9 to 12 feet. Where? East and southeast facing shores of the Big Island, Maui, and Molokai. When? Until 6 p.m. Sunday. Impacts, moderate to high. Strong breaking waves and strong currents will make swimming dangerous. Waves breaking in channel entrances may make navigating the channels dangerous. Heed all advice from ocean safety officials. When in doubt, don't go out. At 2 a.m., Oregon, 1200 UTC, the center of Hurricane Nola was located near latitude 16.9 north, longitude 155.3 west, about 347 miles south-southeast of Honolulu. About 195 miles south of Hilo. Nola was nearly stationary. A westward motion with increasing forward speed is forecast later today and Sunday. A turn toward the northwest and north-northwest is expected on Monday. On the forecast track,

center of NOLA will remain well south and southwest of the main Hawaiian Islands. Maximum sustained winds are near 105 miles per hour with higher gusts. NOLA is forecast to strengthen into a major hurricane later today or tonight and peak in intensity by late Sunday. Weakening is expected on Monday. Hurricane force winds extend outward up to 45 miles from the center, and tropical storm force winds extend outward up to 140 miles. The minimum central pressure based on aircraft data is 975 millibars, 28.80 inches. This is WWG 75 in Honolulu. Severe weather programming is in effect. Routine programming will resume when the severe weather threat ends. Hurricane NOLA remains stationary south of the Big Island. Situation overview. Nearly stationary, Hurricane NOLA is expected to strengthen into a major hurricane as it turns westward and accelerates Saturday and Sunday. NOLA is forecast to track northward early next week and could continue to intensify. While the center will stay well south and west of the state, impacts will extend far outside the center of NOLA. Bands of intense showers and thunderstorms will bring 8 to 12 inches with localized higher amounts of 16 inches of rainfall to windward and southeast portions of the Big Island. This heavy rainfall will cause significant, life-threatening flash flooding and mudslides, particularly in areas of steep terrain. Heavy rain will spread to Maui by Saturday, bringing 4 to 6 inches with localized amounts up to 8 inches possible, especially over steep terrain. Terrain-enhanced rainfall from outer rain bands may also reach the rest of the state. Tropical storm force winds and gusts are occurring on the Big Island, with hurricane force winds possible by early Saturday, especially over complex terrain. A tropical storm watch is in effect for Maui County, where tropical storm force winds and gusts are occurring. Strong, gusty winds will affect all Hawaiian Islands through the weekend, and a wind advisory takes effect for the rest of the state starting Saturday morning. Swells generated by NOLA will bring dangerously large, rough surf and severe rip currents, especially for southeast and east-facing shores of the Big Island. A high surf advisory remains in effect for south and east facing shores of Big Island and east facing shores of Maui and Molokai, as well as east facing shores of Kauai and Oahu. Tornadoes and waterspouts are possible near and over the Big Island, primarily to the right of the track of NOLA. For a hurricane watch and tropical storm warning are both in effect for the following counties: in Hawaii, Big Island Interior, Big Island Summit, Big Island South, Big Island Southeast, Big Island East, Big Island North, Kohala and Kona. For a tropical storm watch remains in effect for the following counties: in Hawaii, Molokai, Lanai Windward, Lanai Leeward, Lanai South, Maui Central Valley North, Maui Central Valley South, Windward Haleakala, Kipahulu, South Maui Upcountry, South Haleakala, Haleakala Summit, Kahoolawe, Lanai Mauka, Maui Leeward West and Maui Windward West. Flood watch remains in effect through this afternoon. What? Flash flooding caused by excessive rainfall is possible. Where? Big Island, Maui, Lanai, Molokai, and Kahoolawe. When? Through this afternoon. Impacts. Flood-prone roads and other low-lying areas may be closed due to elevated runoff and overflowing streams. Urban areas may receive more significant flooding and property damage due to rapid runoff. Significant flooding may occur due to the overflow of streams and drainages. Roads in several areas may be closed, along with property damage in urban or low-lying spots due to runoff. Landslides may also occur in areas with steep terrain. Additional details, the possibility remains for localized flooding over areas of the Big Island in Maui due to heavy rain from slow-moving Hurricane NOLA to the south of the Big Island. Areas most at risk for flooding are the windward and southeast portions of the Big Island where the ground remains saturated after recent rains. You should monitor later forecasts and be prepared to take action should flash flood warnings be issued. Hurricane NOLA continues to slowly move to the north towards the Big Island and is expected to make a turn to
west tonight. Moisture on the north side of NOLA will interact with the terrain of the Big Island in Maui and could lead to significant flash flooding, particularly on the windward and southeast portions of the Big Island. Localized strong and gusty winds are possible statewide, with the highest winds expected on the Big Island due to the proximity to NOLA. Here are the buoy reports at 4 a.m. Wind speeds are in knots. Buoy 51001, wind east at 17. Seas 8 feet, 9 seconds. Buoy 51101, wind northeast at 19. Seas 8 feet, 9 seconds. Buoy 51000, wind east at 19. Seas 10 feet, 8 seconds. Buoy 51002, wind north at 14. Buoy 51003, wind northeast at 10. Buoy 51004, wind east at 21. Seas 11 feet, 9 seconds. Pearl Harbor, 5 feet, 7 seconds. Barbers Point Buoy, 3 feet, 15 seconds. Waimea Bay Buoy, 6 feet, 9 seconds. Kareelua Bay Buoy, 10 feet, 9 seconds. Water temperature 81 degrees. Puvela Buoy, 10 feet, 9 seconds. Hilo Bay Buoy, 12 feet, 9 seconds. 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At 4 a.m., Honolulu, partly cloudy, 80 degrees. Relative humidity 64%, dew point 67 degrees. Wind northeast, at 22 miles an hour. Barometric pressure 29.86 inches, or 1,011.1 millibars, and steady. Lihue, light rain, 79 degrees. Kahului, mostly cloudy, 79 degrees. Hilo, light rain and fog, 75 degrees. High surf advisory for the following counties in Hawaii, Molokai, and Maui. What? Large breaking waves of 9 to 12 feet. Where? East and southeast facing shores of the Big Island, Maui, and Molokai. When? Until 6 p.m. Sunday. Impacts, moderate to high. Strong breaking waves and strong currents will make swimming dangerous. Waves breaking in channel entrances may make navigating the channels dangerous. Heed all advice from ocean safety officials. When in doubt, don't go out. At 2 a.m., Oregon, 1200 UTC, the center of Hurricane NOLA was located near latitude 16.9 north, longitude 155.3 west. About 347 miles south-southeast of Honolulu. About 195 miles south of Hilo. NOLA was nearly stationary. A westward motion with increasing forward speed is forecast later today and Sunday. A turn toward the northwest and north-northwest is expected on Monday. On the forecast track, the center of NOLA will remain well south and southwest of the main Hawaiian Islands. Maximum sustained winds are near 105 miles per hour with higher gusts. NOLA is forecast to strengthen into a major hurricane later today or tonight and peak in intensity by late Sunday. Weakening is expected on Monday. Hurricane force winds extend outward up to 45 miles from the center and tropical storm force winds extend outward up to 140 miles. The minimum central pressure based on aircraft data is 975 millibars, 28.80 inches. This is WWG-75 in Honolulu. Severe weather programming is in effect. Routine programming will resume when the severe weather threat ends. Hurricane NOLA remains stationary south of the Big Island. Situation overview. Nearly stationary, Hurricane NOLA is expected to strengthen into a major hurricane as it turns westward and accelerates Saturday and Sunday. NOLA is forecast to track northward early next week and could continue to intensify. While the center will stay well south and west of the state, impacts will extend far outside the center of NOLA. Bands of intense showers and thunderstorms will bring 8 to 12 inches with localized higher amounts of 16 inches of rainfall to windward and

strong. Gusty winds will affect all Hawaiian islands through the weekend, and a wind advisory takes effect for the rest of the state starting Saturday morning. Swells generated by NOLA will bring dangerously large, rough surf and severe rip currents, especially for southeast and east-facing shores of the Big Island. A high surf advisory remains in effect for south and east-facing shores of Big Island and east-facing shores of Maui and Molokai, as well as east-facing shores of Kauai and Oahu. Tornadoes and waterspouts are possible near and over the Big Island, primarily to the right of the track of NOLA. For a hurricane watch and tropical storm warning are both in effect for the following counties: in Hawaii, Big Island Interior, Big Island Summit, Big Island South, Big Island Southeast, Big Island East, Big Island North, Kohala and Kona. For a tropical storm watch remains in effect for the following counties: in Hawaii, Molokai, Lanai Windward, Lanai Leeward, Lanai South, Maui Central Valley North, Maui Central Valley South, Windward Haleakala, Kipahulu, South Maui Upcountry, South Haleakala, Haleakala Summit, Kahoolawe, Lanai Mauka, Maui Leeward West and Maui Windward West. Flood watch remains in effect through this afternoon. What? Flash flooding caused by excessive rainfall is possible. Where? Big Island, Maui, Lanai, Molokai, and Kahoolawe. When? Through this afternoon. Impacts, flood-prone roads and other low-lying areas may be closed due to elevated runoff and overflowing streams. Urban areas may receive more significant flooding and property damage due to rapid runoff. Significant flooding may occur due to the overflow of streams and drainages. Roads in several areas may be closed, along with property damage in urban or low-lying spots due to runoff. Landslides may also occur in areas with steep terrain. Additional details, the possibility remains for localized flooding over areas of the Big Island and Maui due to heavy rain from slow-moving Hurricane NOLA to the south of the Big Island. Areas most at risk for flooding are the windward and southeast portions of the Big Island where the ground remains saturated after recent rains. You should monitor later forecasts and be prepared to take action should flash flood warnings be issued. Hurricane NOLA continues to slowly move to the north towards the Big Island and is expected to make a turn to the west tonight. Moisture on the north side of NOLA will interact with the terrain of the Big Island in Maui and could lead to significant flash flooding, particularly on the windward and southeast portions of the Big Island. Localized strong and gusty winds are possible statewide, with the highest winds expected on the Big Island due to the proximity to NOLA. Here are the buoy reports at 4 a.m. Wind speeds are in knots. Buoy 51001, wind east at 17. Seas 8 feet, 9 seconds. Buoy 51101, wind northeast at 19. Seas 8 feet, 9 seconds. Buoy 51000, wind east at 19. Seas 10 feet, 8 seconds. Buoy 51002, wind north at 14. Buoy 51003, wind northeast at 10. Buoy 51004, wind east at 21. Seas 11 feet, 9 seconds. Pearl Harbor, 5 feet, 7 seconds. Barbers Point Buoy, 3 feet, 15 seconds. 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Water temperature 81 degrees. 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Hilo Bay Buoy, 12 feet, 9 seconds. 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At 4 a.m., Honolulu, partly cloudy, 80 degrees. Relative humidity 64%, dew point 67 degrees. Wind northeast, at 22 miles an hour. Barometric pressure 29.86 inches, or 1,011.1 millibars, and steady. Lihue, light rain, 79 degrees. Kahului, mostly cloudy, 79 degrees. Hilo.

light rain and fog, 75 degrees. High surf advisory for the following counties in Hawaii, Molokai, and Maui. What? Large breaking waves of 9 to 12 feet. Where? East and southeast facing shores of the Big Island, Maui, and Molokai. When? Until 6 p.m. Sunday. Impacts, moderate to high. Strong breaking waves and strong currents will make swimming dangerous. Waves breaking in channel entrances may make navigating the channels dangerous. Heed all advice from ocean safety officials. When in doubt, don't go out. At 2 a.m., Oregon, 1200 UTC, the center of Hurricane Nola was located near latitude 16.9 north, longitude 155.3 west, about 347 miles south-southeast of Honolulu, about 195 miles south of Iloilo. Nola was nearly stationary. A westward motion with increasing forward speed is forecast later today and Sunday. A turn toward the northwest and north-northwest is expected on Monday. On the forecast track, the center of Nola will remain well south and southwest of the main Hawaiian Islands. Maximum sustained winds are near 105 miles per hour with higher gusts. Nola is forecast to strengthen into a major hurricane later today or tonight. For a tropical storm watch remains in effect for the following counties in Hawaii, Molokai, Lanai Windward, Lanai Leeward, Lanai South, Maui Central Valley North, Maui Central Valley South, Windward Haleakala, Kipahulu, South Maui Upcountry, South Haleakala, Haleakala Summit, Kahoolawe, Lanai Mauka, Maui Leeward West and Maui Windward West. For a hurricane watch and tropical storm warning are both in effect for the following counties in Hawaii, Big Island Interior, Big Island Summit, Big Island South, Big Island Southeast, Big Island East, Big Island North, Kohala and Kona. For the following coastal location, Alanui-Haha Channel. Tropical storm warning remains in effect. Hurricane watch remains in effect. What? For the tropical storm warning, tropical storm conditions expected. For the hurricane watch, hurricane conditions possible. Where? Alanui-Haha Channel, Big Island Windward Waters, Big Island Leeward Waters and Big Island Southeast Waters. When? Until Sunday afternoon. Impacts, extremely strong winds will cause hazardous seas which will likely capsize or damage vessels and severely reduce visibility. Mariners should remain in port, alter course, and or secure the vessel for extreme conditions before conditions deteriorate further. High surf advisory for the following counties in Hawaii, Molokai, and Maui. What? Large breaking waves of 9 to 12 feet. Where? East and southeast facing shores of the Big Island, Maui, and Molokai. When? Until 6 p.m. Sunday. Impacts, moderate to high. Strong breaking waves and strong currents will make swimming dangerous. Waves breaking in channel entrances may make navigating the channels dangerous. Heed all advice from ocean safety officials. When in doubt, don't go out. At 5 a.m., Oregon, 1500 UTC, the center of Hurricane Nola was located near latitude 16.9 north, longitude 155.5 west, about 341 miles south-southeast of Honolulu, about 196 miles south of Iloilo. Nola was nearly stationary. A westward motion with increasing forward speed is forecast later today and Sunday. A turn toward the northwest and north-northwest is expected on Monday and Tuesday. On the forecast track, the center of Nola will remain well south and southwest of the main Hawaiian Islands. Maximum sustained winds are near 105 miles per hour with higher gusts. Nola is forecast to strengthen into a major hurricane tonight or early Sunday and peak in intensity by early Monday. Thereafter, some weakening is expected. Hurricane force winds extend outward up to 45 miles from the center and tropical storm force winds extend outward up to 140 miles. The minimum central pressure based on aircraft

data is 976 millibars, 28.82 inches. This is WWG-75 in Honolulu. Severe weather programming is in effect. Routine programming will resume when the severe weather threat ends. Hurricane Nola remains stationary south of the Big Island. Situation overview. Nearly stationary, Hurricane Nola is expected to strengthen into a major hurricane as it turns westward and accelerates Saturday and Sunday. Nola is forecast to track northward early next week and could continue to intensify. While the center will stay well south and west of the state, impacts will extend far outside the center of Nola. Bands of intense showers and thunderstorms will bring 8 to 12 inches with localized higher amounts of 16 inches of rainfall to windward and southeast portions of the Big Island. This heavy rainfall will cause significant, life-threatening flash flooding and mudslides, particularly in areas of steep terrain. Heavy rain will spread to Maui by Saturday, bringing 4 to 6 inches with localized amounts up to 8 inches possible, especially over steep terrain. Terrain-enhanced rainfall from outer rain bands may also reach the rest of the state. Tropical storm force winds and gusts are occurring on the Big Island, with hurricane force winds possible by early Saturday, especially over complex terrain. A tropical storm watch is in effect for Maui County, where tropical storm force winds and gusts are occurring. Strong, gusty winds will affect all Hawaiian Islands through the weekend, and a wind advisory takes effect for the rest of the state starting Saturday morning. Swells generated by NOLA will bring dangerously large, rough surf and severe rip currents, especially for southeast and east-facing shores of the Big Island. A high surf advisory remains in effect for south and east-facing shores of Big Island and east-facing shores of Maui and Molokai, as well as east-facing shores of Kauai and Oahu. Tornadoes and waterspouts are possible near and over the Big Island, primarily to the right of the track of Nolo. For a hurricane watch and tropical storm warning are both in effect for the following counties: in Hawaii, Big Island Interior, Big Island Summit, Big Island South, Big Island Southeast, Big Island East, Big Island North, Kohala and Kona. 4. For the following coastal location, Alanui Haha Channel. Tropical storm warning remains in effect. Hurricane watch remains in effect. What? For the tropical storm warning, tropical storm conditions expected. For the hurricane watch, hurricane conditions possible. Where? Alanui Haha Channel, Big Island Windward Waters, Big Island Leeward Waters and Big Island Southeast Waters. When? Until Sunday afternoon. Impacts. Extremely strong winds will cause hazardous seas which will likely capsize or damage vessels and severely reduce visibility. Mariners should remain in port, alter course, and or secure the vessel for extreme conditions before conditions deteriorate further. For a tropical storm watch remains in effect for the following counties: in Hawaii, Molokai, Lanai Windward, Lanai Leeward, Lanai South, Maui Central Valley North, Maui Central Valley South, Windward Haleakala, Kipahulu, South Maui Upcountry, South Haleakala, Haleakala Summit, Kahoolawe, Lanai Mauka, Maui Leeward West and Maui Windward West. 4. For the following coastal locations: Kaneohe Channel, Maui County Windward Waters, Maui County Leeward Waters, Ma'alaya Bay, Ampailolo Channel. Tropical storm watch remains in effect. What? Tropical storm conditions possible. Where? Kaneohe Channel, Maui County Windward Waters, Maui County Leeward Waters, Ma'alaya Bay and Ampailolo Channel. When? Until Sunday afternoon. Impacts. Very strong winds will cause hazardous seas which could capsize or damage vessels and reduce visibility. Mariners should consider altering plans to avoid possible hazardous conditions. Remain in port, seek safe harbor, alter course, and or secure the vessel for severe wind and seas. Flood watch remains in effect through this afternoon. What? Flash flooding caused by excessive rainfall is possible. Where? Big Island, Maui, Lanai, Molokai, and Kahoolawe.

When? Through this afternoon. Impacts, flood-prone roads, and other low-lying areas may be closed due to elevated runoff and overflowing streams. Urban areas may receive more significant flooding and property damage due to rapid runoff. Significant flooding may occur due to the overflow of streams and drainages. Roads in several areas may be closed, along with property damage in urban or low-lying spots due to runoff. Landslides may also occur in areas with steep terrain. Additional details, the possibility remains for localized flooding over areas of the Big Island in Maui due to heavy rain from slow-moving Hurricane Nola to the south of the Big Island. Areas most at risk for flooding are the windward and southeast portions of the Big Island where the ground remains saturated after recent rains. You should monitor later forecasts and be prepared to take action should flash flood warnings be issued. Hurricane Nola remains nearly stationary south of the Big Island, but is expected to make a turn to the west this morning. There remains a chance for flooding over portions of the Big Island in Maui today. Localized strong and gusty winds are possible across all islands, with the highest winds expected on the Big Island and along the ridges on Maui. Here are the buoy reports at 4 a.m. Wind speeds are in knots. Buoy 51001, wind east at 17. Seas 8 feet, 9 seconds. Buoy 51101, wind northeast at 19. Seas 8 feet, 9 seconds. Buoy 51000, wind east at 19. Seas 10 feet, 8 seconds. Buoy 51002, wind north at 14. Buoy 51003, wind northeast at 10. Buoy 51004, wind east at 21. Seas 11 feet, 9 seconds. Pearl Harbor, 5 feet, 7 seconds. Barbers Point Buoy, 3 feet, 15 seconds. 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Kareelua Bay Buoy, 10 feet, 9 seconds. Water temperature 81 degrees. 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Lilo Bay Buoy, 12 feet, 9 seconds. Buoy data provided by the National Weather Service and the Pacific Islands Ocean Observing System. At 4 a.m., Honolulu, partly cloudy, 80 degrees. Relative humidity 64%, dew point 67 degrees. Wind northeast, at 22 miles an hour. Barometric pressure 29.86 inches, or 1,011.1 millibars, and steady. Lihue, light rain, 79 degrees. Kahului, mostly cloudy, 79 degrees. Lilo, light rain and fog, 75 degrees. High surf advisory for the following counties in Hawaii, Molokai, and Maui. What? Large breaking waves of 9 to 12 feet. Where? East and southeast facing shores of the Big Island, Maui, and Molokai. When? Until 6 p.m. Sunday. Impacts, moderate to high. Strong breaking waves and strong currents will make swimming dangerous. Waves breaking in channel entrances may make navigating the channels dangerous. Heed all advice from ocean safety officials. When in doubt, don't go out. At 5 a.m., Oregon, 1500 UTC, the center of Hurricane Nola was located near latitude 16.9 north, longitude 155.5 west. About 341 miles south-southeast of Honolulu. About 196 miles south of Hilo. Nola was nearly stationary. A westward motion with increasing forward speed is forecast later today and Sunday. A turn toward the northwest and north-northwest is expected on Monday and Tuesday. On the forecast track, the center of Nola will remain well south and southwest of the main Hawaiian Islands. Maximum sustained winds are near 105 miles per hour with higher gusts. Nola is forecast to strengthen into a major hurricane tonight or early Sunday and peak in intensity by early Monday. Thereafter, some weakening is expected. Hurricane force winds extend outward up to 45 miles.

from the center, and tropical storm force winds extend outward up to 140 miles. The minimum central pressure based on aircraft data is 976 millibars, 28.82 inches. This is WWG 75 in Honolulu. Severe weather programming is in effect. Routine programming will resume when the severe weather threat ends. Hurricane Nola remains stationary south of the Big Island. Situation overview. Nearly stationary, Hurricane Nola is expected to strengthen into a major hurricane as it turns westward and accelerates Saturday and Sunday. Nola is forecast to track northward early next week and could continue to intensify. While the center will stay well south and west of the state, impacts will extend far outside the center of Nola. Bands of intense showers and thunderstorms will bring 8 to 12 inches with localized higher amounts of 16 inches of rainfall to windward and southeast portions of the Big Island. This heavy rainfall will cause significant, life-threatening flash flooding and mudslides, particularly in areas of steep terrain. Heavy rain will spread to Maui by Saturday, bringing 4 to 6 inches with localized amounts up to 8 inches possible, especially over steep terrain. Terrain-enhanced rainfall from outer rain bands may also reach the rest of the state. Tropical storm force winds and gusts are occurring on the Big Island, with hurricane force winds possible by early Saturday, especially over complex terrain. A tropical storm watch is in effect for Maui County, where tropical storm force winds and gusts are occurring. Strong, gusty winds will affect all Hawaiian Islands through the weekend, and a wind advisory takes effect for the rest of the state starting Saturday morning. Swells generated by NOLA will bring dangerously large, rough surf and severe rip currents, especially for southeast and east-facing shores of the Big Island. A high surf advisory remains in effect for south and east-facing shores of Big Island and east-facing shores of Maui and Molokai, as well as east-facing shores of Kauai and Oahu. Tornadoes and waterspouts are possible near and over the Big Island, primarily to the right of the track of NOLA. For a hurricane watch and tropical storm warning are both in effect for the following counties: in Hawaii, Big Island Interior, Big Island Summit, Big Island South, Big Island Southeast, Big Island East, Big Island North, Kohala and Kona. 4. For the following coastal location, Alanui-Haha Channel. Tropical storm warning remains in effect. Hurricane watch remains in effect. What? For the tropical storm warning, tropical storm conditions expected. For the hurricane watch, hurricane conditions possible. Where? Alanui-Haha Channel, Big Island Windward Waters, Big Island Leeward Waters and Big Island Southeast Waters. When? Until Sunday afternoon. Impacts. Extremely strong winds will cause hazardous seas which will likely capsize or damage vessels and severely reduce visibility. Mariners should remain in port, alter course, and or secure the vessel for extreme conditions before conditions deteriorate further. For a tropical storm watch remains in effect for the following counties: in Hawaii, Molokai, Lanai Windward, Lanai Leeward, Lanai South, Maui Central Valley North, Maui Central Valley South, Windward Haleakala, Kipahulu, South Maui Upcountry, South Haleakala, Haleakala Summit, Kahoolawe, Lanai Mauka, Maui Leeward West and Maui Windward West. 4. For the following coastal locations, Kaneohe Channel, Maui County Windward Waters, Maui County Leeward Waters, Ma'alaya Bay, Ampailolo Channel. Tropical storm watch remains in effect. What? Tropical storm conditions possible. Where? Kaneohe Channel, Maui County Windward Waters, Maui County Leeward Waters, Ma'alaya Bay, Ampailolo Channel. When? Until Sunday afternoon. Impacts. Very strong winds will cause hazardous seas which could capsize or damage vessels and reduce visibility. Mariners should consider altering plans to avoid possible hazardous conditions. Remain in port, seek safe harbor, alter course, and or secure the vessel for severe wind and seas. Flood watch remains in effect through this afternoon. What? Flash flooding caused by excessive

rainfall is possible. Where? Big Island, Maui, Lanai, Molokai, and Kahoolawe. When? Through this afternoon. Impacts, flood-prone roads and other low-lying areas may be closed due to elevated runoff and overflowing streams. Urban areas may receive more significant flooding and property damage due to rapid runoff. Significant flooding may occur due to the overflow of streams and drainages. Roads in several areas may be closed, along with property damage in urban or low-lying spots due to runoff. Landslides may also occur in areas with steep terrain. Additional details, the possibility remains for localized flooding over areas of the Big Island in Maui due to heavy rain from slow-moving Hurricane Nola to the south of the Big Island. Areas most at risk for flooding are the windward and southeast portions of the Big Island where the ground remains saturated after recent rains. You should monitor later forecasts and be prepared to take action should flash flood warnings be issued. Hurricane Nola remains nearly stationary south of the Big Island, but is expected to make a turn to the west this morning. There remains a chance for flooding over portions of the Big Island in Maui today. Localized strong and gusty winds are possible across all islands, with the highest winds expected on the Big Island and along the ridges on Maui. Here are the buoy reports at 5 a.m. Wind speeds are in knots. Buoy 51001, wind east at 17. Seas, 9 feet, period 8 seconds. Buoy 51101, northeast at 19. Seas, 9 feet, 9 seconds. Buoy 51000, east at 23. Seas, 10 feet, 9 seconds. Buoy 51002, north at 12. Seas, 17 feet, 12 seconds. Buoy 51003, northeast at 12. Seas, 10 feet, 10 seconds. Buoy 51004, east at 21. Seas, 12 feet, 8 seconds. Pearl Harbor, 5 feet, 11 seconds. 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Water temperature 81 degrees. Uvela Buoy, 9 feet, 10 seconds. Hilo Bay Buoy, 13 feet, 10 seconds. 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At 5 a.m., Honolulu, partly cloudy, 80 degrees. Relative humidity 66%, dew point 68 degrees. Wind northeast, at 21 miles an hour. Barometric pressure 29.87 inches, or 1,011.5 millibars, and rising. Lihue, light rain, 78 degrees. Kahului, mostly cloudy, 78 degrees. Hilo, light rain, 76 degrees. High surf advisory for the following counties in Hawaii, Molokai, and Maui. What? Large breaking waves of 9 to 12 feet. Where? East and southeast facing shores of the Big Island, Maui, and Molokai. When? Until 6 p.m. Sunday. Impacts, moderate to high. Strong breaking waves and strong currents will make swimming dangerous. Waves breaking in channel entrances may make navigating the channels dangerous. Heed all advice from ocean safety officials. When in doubt, don't go out. At 5 a.m., Oregon, 1500 UTC, the center of Hurricane Nola was located near latitude 16.9 north, longitude 155.5 west. About 341 miles south-southeast of Honolulu. About 196 miles south of Hilo. Nola was nearly stationary. A westward motion with increasing forward speed is forecast later today and Sunday. A turn toward the northwest and north-northwest is expected on Monday and Tuesday. On the forecast track, the center of Nola will remain well south and southwest of the main Hawaiian Islands. Maximum sustained winds are near 105 miles per hour.

of higher gusts. NOAA was forecast to strengthen into a major hurricane tonight or early Sunday and peak in intensity by early Monday. Thereafter, some weakening is expected. Hurricane force winds extend outward up to 45 miles from the center, and tropical storm force winds extend outward up to 140 miles. The minimum central pressure based on aircraft data is 976 millibars, 28.82 inches. This is WWG 75 in Honolulu. Severe weather programming is in effect. Routine programming will resume when the severe weather threat ends. NOAA remains nearly stationary south of the Big Island. Situation overview. Nearly stationary, Hurricane NOAA is expected to strengthen into a major hurricane as it turns westward and accelerates later today and Sunday. NOAA is forecast to track northward early next week and weaken. While the center will stay well south and west of the state, impacts will extend far outside the center of NOAA. Bands of intense showers and thunderstorms will bring an additional 6 to 8 inches of rainfall, with localized higher amounts of 10 inches to windward and southeast portions of the Big Island. This heavy rainfall will cause significant, life-threatening flash flooding and mudslides, particularly in areas of steep terrain. Isolated heavy rain will spread to Maui, bringing an additional 1 to 2 inches of rainfall, with locally higher amounts of 4 inches possible, especially over steep terrain. Terrain-enhanced rainfall from outer rain bands may also reach the rest of the state. Tropical storm force winds and gusts continue across the Big Island and may reach hurricane strength today, especially over complex terrain. A tropical storm watch is in effect for Maui County, where tropical storm force winds and gusts are occurring due to terrain enhancements. Strong, gusty winds will affect all Hawaiian islands through the weekend, and a wind advisory is now in effect for the remaining Hawaiian islands. Swells generated by NOAA will bring dangerously large, rough surf and severe rip currents, especially for southeast and east-facing shores of Big Island and Maui. A high surf advisory remains in effect for southeast and east-facing shores of Big Island and Maui, as well as east-facing shores of Molokai, Kauai, and Oahu. Tornadoes and waterspouts are possible near and over the Big Island, primarily to the right of the track of NOAA. For a hurricane watch and tropical storm warning are both in effect for the following counties: in Hawaii, Big Island Interior, Big Island Summit, Big Island South, Big Island Southeast, Big Island East, Big Island North, Kohala, and Kona. For the following coastal location: Alaniuihaha Channel. Tropical storm warning remains in effect. Hurricane watch remains in effect. What? For the tropical storm warning, tropical storm conditions expected. For the hurricane watch, hurricane conditions possible. Where? Alaniuihaha Channel, Big Island Windward Waters, Big Island Leeward Waters, and Big Island Southeast Waters. When? Until Sunday afternoon. Impacts. Extremely strong winds will cause hazardous seas, which will likely capsize or damage vessels and severely reduce visibility. Mariners should remain in port, alter course, and or secure the vessel for extreme conditions before conditions deteriorate further. For a tropical storm watch remains in effect for the following counties: in Hawaii, Molokai, Lanai Windward, Lanai Leeward, Lanai South, Maui Central Valley North, Maui Central Valley South, Windward Haleakala, Kipahulu, South Maui Upcountry, South Haleakala, Haleakala Summit, Kahoolawe, Lanai Mauka, Maui Leeward West, and Maui Windward West. 4. For the following coastal locations: Kaneohe Channel, Maui County Windward Waters, Maui County Leeward Waters, Ma'alaya Bay, Ampailolo Channel. Tropical storm watch remains in effect. What? Tropical storm conditions possible. Where? Kaneohe Channel, Maui County Windward Waters, Maui County Leeward Waters, Ma'alaya Bay, and Ampailolo Channel. When? Until Sunday afternoon. Impacts. Very strong winds will cause hazardous seas, which could capsize or damage vessels and reduce visibility. Mariners should consider altering plans to avoid possible hazards.

hazardous conditions. The main import, seek safe harbor, alter course, and or secure the vessel for severe wind and seas. Flood watch remains in effect through this afternoon. What flash flooding caused by excessive rainfall is possible? Where, Big Island, Maui, Lanai, Molokai, and Kahoolawe. When, through this afternoon. Impacts, flood-prone roads and other low-lying areas may be closed due to elevated runoff and overflowing streams. Urban areas may receive more significant flooding and property damage due to rapid runoff. Significant flooding may occur due to the overflow of streams and drainages. Roads in several areas may be closed, along with property damage in urban or low-lying spots due to runoff. Landslides may also occur in areas with steep terrain. Additional details, the possibility remains for localized flooding over areas of the Big Island in Maui due to heavy rain from slow-moving Hurricane Nola to the south of the Big Island. Areas most at risk for flooding are the windward and southeast portions of the Big Island where the ground remains saturated after recent rains. You should monitor later forecasts and be prepared to take action should flash flood warnings be issued. Hurricane Nola remains nearly stationary south of the Big Island, but is expected to make a turn to the west this morning. There remains a chance for flooding over portions of the Big Island in Maui today. Localized strong and gusty winds are possible across all islands, with the highest winds expected on the Big Island and along the ridges on Maui. Here are the buoy reports at 5 a.m. Wind speeds are in knots. Buoy 51001, wind east at 17. Seas, 9 feet, period 8 seconds. Buoy 51101, northeast at 19. Seas, 9 feet, 9 seconds. Buoy 51000, east at 23. Seas, 10 feet, 9 seconds. Buoy 51002, north at 12. Seas, 17 feet, 12 seconds. Buoy 51003, northeast at 12. Seas, 10 feet, 10 seconds. Buoy 51004, east at 21. Seas, 12 feet, 8 seconds. Pearl Harbor, 5 feet, 11 seconds. 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Waimea Bay Buoy, 6 feet, 9 seconds. Kailua Bay Buoy, 10 feet, 10 seconds. Water temperature 81 degrees. 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Hilo Bay Buoy, 13 feet, 10 seconds. 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At 5 a.m., Honolulu, partly cloudy, 80 degrees. Relative humidity 66%, dew point 68 degrees. Wind northeast at 21 miles an hour. Barometric pressure 29.87 inches, or 1,011.5 millibars, and rising. Lihue, light rain, 78 degrees. Kahului, mostly cloudy, 78 degrees. Hilo, light rain, 76 degrees. High surf advisory for the following counties in Hawaii, Molokai, and Maui. What? Large breaking waves of 9 to 12 feet. Where? East and southeast facing shores of the Big Island, Maui, and Molokai. When? Until 6 p.m. Sunday. Impacts, moderate to high. Strong breaking waves and strong currents will make swimming dangerous. Waves breaking in channel entrances may make navigating the channels dangerous. Heed all advice from ocean safety officials. When in doubt, don't go out. At 5 a.m., Oregon, 1500 UTC, the center of Hurricane Nola was located near latitude 16.9 north, longitude 155.5 west. About 341 miles south-southeast of Honolulu, 155.5 west. About 341 miles south-southeast of Honolulu. About 196 miles south of Hilo. Nola was nearly stationary.

A westward motion with increasing forward speed is forecast later today and Sunday. A trend toward the northwest and north-northwest is expected on Monday and Tuesday. On the forecast track, the center of NOLA will remain well south and southwest of the main Hawaiian Islands. Maximum sustained winds are near 105 miles per hour with higher gusts. NOLA is forecast to strengthen into a major hurricane tonight or early Sunday and peak in intensity by early Monday. Thereafter, some weakening is expected. Hurricane force winds extend outward up to 45 miles from the center, and tropical storm force winds extend outward up to 140 miles. The minimum central pressure based on aircraft data is 976 millibars, 28.82 inches. This is WWG 75 in Honolulu. Severe weather programming is in effect. Routine programming will resume when the severe weather threat ends. NOLA remains nearly stationary south of the Big Island. Situation overview. Nearly stationary, Hurricane NOLA is expected to strengthen into a major hurricane as it turns westward and accelerates later today and Sunday. NOLA is forecast to track northward early next week and weaken. While the center will stay well south and west of the state, impacts will extend far outside the center of NOLA. Bands of intense showers and thunderstorms will bring an additional 6 to 8 inches of rainfall with localized higher amounts of 10 inches to windward and southeast portions of the Big Island. This heavy rainfall will cause significant, life-threatening flash flooding and mudslides, particularly in areas of steep terrain. Isolated heavy rain will spread to Maui, bringing an additional 1 to 2 inches of rainfall with locally higher amounts of 4 inches possible, especially over steep terrain. Terrain-enhanced rainfall from outer rain bands may also reach the rest of the state. Tropical storm force winds and gusts continue across the Big Island and may reach hurricane strength today, especially over complex terrain. A tropical storm watch is in effect for Maui County, where tropical storm force winds and gusts are occurring due to terrain enhancements. Strong, gusty winds will affect all Hawaiian Islands through the weekend, and a wind advisory is now in effect for the remaining Hawaiian Islands. Swells generated by NOLA will bring dangerously large, rough surf and severe rip currents, especially for southeast and east-facing shores of Big Island and Maui. A high surf advisory remains in effect for southeast and east-facing shores of Big Island and Maui, as well as east-facing shores of Molokaʻi, Kauai, and Oahu. Tornadoes and waterspouts are possible near and over the Big Island, primarily to the right of the track of NOLA. For a hurricane watch and tropical storm warning are both in effect for the following counties: in Hawaii, Big Island Interior, Big Island Summit, Big Island South, Big Island Southeast, Big Island East, Big Island North, Kohala, and Kona. For the following coastal location, Alanui-Haha Channel. Tropical storm warning remains in effect. Hurricane watch remains in effect. For the tropical storm warning, tropical storm conditions expected. For the hurricane watch, hurricane conditions possible. Where? Alanui-Haha Channel, Big Island Windward Waters, Big Island Leeward Waters, and Big Island Southeast Waters. When? Until Sunday afternoon. Impacts. Extremely strong winds will cause hazardous seas which will likely capsize or damage vessels and severely reduce visibility. Mariners should remain in port, alter course, and or secure the vessel for extreme conditions before conditions deteriorate further. For a tropical storm watch remains in effect for the following counties: in Hawaii, Molokaʻi, Lanai Windward, Lanai Leeward, Lanai South, Maui Central Valley North, Maui Central Valley South, Windward Haleakala, Kipahulu, South Maui Upcountry, South Haleakala, Haleakala Summit, Kahoʻolawe, Lanai Mauka, Maui Leeward West, and Maui Windward West. 4. For the following coastal locations: Kaneohe Channel, Maui County Windward Waters, Maui County Leeward Waters, Maʻalaea Bay, Ampailolo Channel. Tropical storm watch remains in effect. What? Tropical storm conditions possible. Where?
Sunny V Channel, Monterey County Windward Waters, Monterey County Leeward Waters, Maalaya Bay and Farilolo Channel. When, until Sunday afternoon. Impacts, very strong winds will cause hazardous seas which could capsize or damage vessels and reduce visibility. Mariners should consider altering plans to avoid possible hazardous conditions. The main import, seek safe harbor, alter course, and or secure the vessel for severe wind and seas. Flood watch remains in effect through this afternoon. What? Flash flooding caused by excessive rainfall is possible. Where? Big Island, Maui, Lanai, Molokaʻi, and Kahoʻolawe. When? Through this afternoon. Impacts, flood-prone roads and other low-lying areas may be closed due to elevated runoff and overflowing streams. Urban areas may receive more significant flooding and property damage due to rapid runoff. Significant flooding may occur due to the overflow of streams and drainages. Roads in several areas may be closed, along with property damage in urban or low-lying spots due to runoff. Landslides may also occur in areas with steep terrain. Additional details, the possibility remains for localized flooding over areas of the Big Island in Maui due to heavy rain from slow-moving Hurricane Nola to the south of the Big Island. Areas most at risk for flooding are the windward and southeast portions of the Big Island where the ground remains saturated after recent rains. You should monitor later forecasts and be prepared to take action should flash flood warnings be issued. Hurricane Nola remains nearly stationary south of the Big Island, but is expected to make a turn to the west this morning. There remains a chance for flooding over portions of the Big Island in Maui today. Localized strong and gusty winds are possible across all islands, with the highest winds expected on the Big Island and along the ridges on Maui. Here are the buoy reports at 5 a.m. Wind speeds are in knots. Buoy 51001, wind northeast at 17. Seas 8 feet, 8 seconds. Buoy 51101, wind northeast at 19. Seas 8 feet, 8 seconds. Buoy 51000, wind east at 21. Seas 10 feet, 9 seconds. Buoy 51002, wind north at 14. Buoy 51003, wind northeast at 14. Buoy 51004, wind east at 23. Seas 11 feet, 8 seconds. Pearl Harbor, 6 feet, 11 seconds. Barbers Point Buoy, 4 feet, 11 seconds. 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Karialua Bay Buoy, 11 feet, 9 seconds. Water temperature 81 degrees. Puʻuvela Buoy, 10 feet, 9 seconds. Hilo Bay Buoy, 14 feet, 10 seconds. 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At 5 a.m., Honolulu, partly cloudy, 80 degrees. Relative humidity 66%, dew point 68 degrees. Wind northeast at 21 miles an hour. Barometric pressure 29.87 inches, or 1,011.5 millibars, and rising. Lihue, light rain, 78 degrees. Kahului, mostly cloudy, 78 degrees. Hilo, light rain, 76 degrees. High surf advisory for the following counties in Hawaii, Molokaʻi, and Maui. What? Large breaking waves of 9 to 12 feet. Where? East and southeast facing shores of the Big Island, Maui, and Molokaʻi. When? Until 6 p.m. Sunday. Impacts, moderate to high. Strong breaking waves and strong currents will make swimming dangerous. Waves breaking in channel entrances may make navigating the channels dangerous. Heed all advice from ocean safety officials. When in doubt, don't go out. At 5 a.m., Oregon, 1500 UTC, the center of Hurricane Nola was located near latitude 16.9 north, longitude 155.5 west. About 300

1 mile south-southeast of Honolulu, about 196 miles south of Iolo. NOLA was nearly stationary. A westward motion with increasing forward speed is forecast later today and Sunday. A turn toward the northwest and north-northwest is expected on Monday and Tuesday. On the forecast track, the center of NOLA will remain well south and southwest of the main Hawaiian Islands. Maximum sustained winds are near 105 miles per hour with higher gusts. NOLA is forecast to strengthen into a major hurricane tonight or early Sunday and peak in intensity by early Monday. Thereafter, some weakening is expected. Hurricane force winds extend outward up to 45 miles from the center, and tropical storm force winds extend outward up to 140 miles. The minimum central pressure based on aircraft data is 976 millibars, 28.82 inches. This is WWG-75 in Honolulu. Severe weather programming is in effect. Routine programming will resume when the severe weather threat ends. NOLA remains nearly stationary south of the Big Island. Situation overview. Nearly stationary, Hurricane NOLA is expected to strengthen into a major hurricane as it turns westward and accelerates later today and Sunday. NOLA is forecast to track northward early next week and weaken. While the center will stay well south and west of the state, impacts will extend far outside the center of NOLA. Bands of intense showers and thunderstorms will bring an additional 6 to 8 inches of rainfall with localized higher amounts of 10 inches to windward and southeast portions of the Big Island. This heavy rainfall will cause significant, life-threatening flash flooding and mudslides, particularly in areas of steep terrain. Isolated heavy rain will spread to Maui, bringing an additional 1 to 2 inches of rainfall with locally higher amounts of 4 inches possible, especially over steep terrain. Terrain-enhanced rainfall from outer rain bands may also reach the rest of the state. Tropical storm force winds and gusts continue across the Big Island and may reach hurricane strength today, especially over complex terrain. A tropical storm watch is in effect for Maui County, where tropical storm force winds and gusts are occurring due to terrain enhancements. Strong, gusty winds will affect all Hawaiian Islands through the weekend, and a wind advisory is now in effect for the remaining Hawaiian Islands. Swells generated by NOLA will bring dangerously large, rough surf and severe rip currents, especially for southeast and east-facing shores of Big Island and Maui. A high surf advisory remains in effect for southeast and east-facing shores of Big Island and Maui, as well as east-facing shores of Molokai, Kauai, and Oahu. Tornadoes and waterspouts are possible near and over the Big Island, primarily to the right of the track of NOLA. For a hurricane watch and tropical storm warning are both in effect for the following counties: in Hawaii, Big Island Interior, Big Island Summit, Big Island South, Big Island Southeast, Big Island East, Big Island North, Kohala and Kona. 4. For the following coastal location, Alanui-Haha Channel. Tropical storm warning remains in effect. Hurricane watch remains in effect. What? For the tropical storm warning, tropical storm conditions expected. For the hurricane watch, hurricane conditions possible. Where? Alanui-Haha Channel, Big Island Windward Waters, Big Island Leeward Waters, and Big Island Southeast Waters. When? Until Sunday afternoon. Impacts. Extremely strong winds will cause hazardous seas which will likely capsize or damage vessels and severely reduce visibility. Mariners should remain in port, alter course, and or secure the vessel for extreme conditions before conditions deteriorate further. For a tropical storm watch remains in effect for the following counties: in Hawaii, Molokai, Lanai Windward, Lanai Leeward, Lanai South, Maui Central Valley North, Maui Central Valley South, Windward Haleakala, Kipahulu, South Maui Upcountry, South Haleakala, Haleakala Summit, Kahoolawe, Lanai Mauka, Maui Leeward West, and Maui Windward West. 4. For the following coastal locations: Kaiwi Channel, Maui County Windward Waters, Maui County Leeward Waters, Maui Bay, and Maui.
Honolulu Channel. Tropical storm watch remains in effect. What tropical storm conditions possible? Where? Kaneohe Channel, Maui County Windward Waters, Maui County Leeward Waters, Maui Bay and Farilolo Channel. When? Until Sunday afternoon. Impacts. Very strong winds will cause hazardous seas which could capsize or damage vessels and reduce visibility. Mariners should consider altering plans to avoid possible hazardous conditions. The main import, seek safe harbor, alter course, and or secure the vessel for severe wind and seas. Flood watch remains in effect through this afternoon. What? Flash flooding caused by excessive rainfall is possible. Where? Big Island, Maui, Lanai, Molokai, and Kahoolawe. When? Through this afternoon. Impacts. Flood-prone roads and other low-lying areas may be closed due to elevated runoff and overflowing streams. Urban areas may receive more significant flooding and property damage due to rapid runoff. Significant flooding may occur due to the overflow of streams and drainages. Roads in several areas may be closed, along with property damage in urban or low-lying spots due to runoff. Landslides may also occur in areas with steep terrain. Additional details, the possibility remains for localized flooding over areas of the Big Island in Maui due to heavy rain from slow-moving Hurricane Nola to the south of the Big Island. Areas most at risk for flooding are the windward and southeast portions of the Big Island where the ground remains saturated after recent rains. You should monitor later forecasts and be prepared to take action should flash flood warnings be issued. Hurricane Nola remains nearly stationary south of the Big Island, but is expected to make a turn to the west this morning. There remains a chance for flooding over portions of the Big Island in Maui today. Localized strong and gusty winds are possible across all islands, with the highest winds expected on the Big Island and along the ridges on Maui. Here are the buoy reports at 5 a.m. Wind speeds are in knots. Buoy 51001, wind northeast at 17. Seas 8 feet, 8 seconds. Buoy 51101, wind northeast at 19. Seas 8 feet, 8 seconds. Buoy 51000, wind east at 21. Seas 10 feet, 9 seconds. Buoy 51002, wind north at 14. Buoy 51003, wind northeast at 14. Buoy 51004, wind east at 23. Seas 11 feet, 8 seconds. Pearl Harbor, 6 feet, 11 seconds. Barbers Point Buoy, 4 feet, 11 seconds. Waimea Bay Buoy, 7 feet, 18 seconds. Karialua Bay Buoy, 11 feet, 9 seconds. Water temperature 81 degrees. Puvela Buoy, 10 feet, 9 seconds. Lialo Bay Buoy, 14 feet, 10 seconds. 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At 5 a.m., Honolulu, partly cloudy, 80 degrees. Relative humidity 66%, dew point 68 degrees. Wind northeast at 21 miles an hour. Barometric pressure 29.87 inches, or 1,011.5 millibars, and rising. Lihue, light rain, 78 degrees. Kahului, mostly cloudy, 78 degrees. Lilo, light rain, 76 degrees. High surf advisory for the following counties in Hawaii, Molokai, and Maui. What? Large breaking waves of 9 to 12 feet. Where? East and southeast facing shores of the Big Island, Maui, and Molokai. When? Until 6 p.m. Sunday. Impacts, moderate to high. Strong breaking waves and strong currents will make swimming dangerous. Waves breaking in channel entrances may make navigating the channels dangerous. Heed all advice from ocean safety officials. When in doubt, don't go out. At 5 a.m., Oregon, 1500 UTC, the center of

strengthen into a major hurricane tonight or early Sunday and peak in intensity by early Monday. Thereafter, some weakening is expected. Hurricane force winds extend outward up to 45 miles from the center, and tropical storm force winds extend outward up to 140 miles. The minimum central pressure based on aircraft data is 976 millibars, 28.82 inches. This is WWG 75 in Honolulu. Severe weather programming is in effect. Routine programming will resume when the severe weather threat ends. NOLA remains nearly stationary south of the Big Island. Situation overview. Nearly stationary, Hurricane NOLA is expected to strengthen into a major hurricane as it turns westward and accelerates later today and Sunday. NOLA is forecast to track northward early next week and weaken. While the center will stay well south and west of the state, impacts will extend far outside the center of NOLA. Bands of intense showers and thunderstorms will bring an additional 6 to 8 inches of rainfall, with localized higher amounts of 10 inches to windward and southeast portions of the Big Island. This heavy rainfall will cause significant, life-threatening flash flooding and mudslides, particularly in areas of steep terrain. Isolated heavy rain will spread to Maui, bringing an additional 1 to 2 inches of rainfall, with locally higher amounts of 4 inches possible, especially over steep terrain. Terrain-enhanced rainfall from outer rain bands may also reach the rest of the state. Tropical storm force winds and gusts continue across the Big Island and may reach hurricane strength today, especially over complex terrain. A tropical storm watch is in effect for Maui County, where tropical storm force winds and gusts are occurring due to terrain enhancements. Strong, gusty winds will affect all Hawaiian Islands through the weekend, and a wind advisory is now in effect for the remaining Hawaiian Islands. Swells generated by NOLA will bring dangerously large, rough surf and severe rip currents, especially for southeast and east-facing shores of Big Island and Maui. A high surf advisory remains in effect for southeast and east-facing shores of Big Island and Maui, as well as east-facing shores of Molokai, Kauai, and Oahu. Tornadoes and waterspouts are possible near and over the Big Island, primarily to the right of the track of NOLA. For a hurricane watch and tropical storm warning are both in effect for the following counties: in Hawaii, Big Island Interior, Big Island Summit, Big Island South, Big Island Southeast, Big Island East, Big Island North, Kohala, and Kona. For the following coastal location: Alanui-Haha Channel. Tropical storm warning remains in effect. Hurricane watch remains in effect. What? For the tropical storm warning, tropical storm conditions expected. For the hurricane watch, hurricane conditions possible. Where? Alanui-Haha Channel, Big Island Windward Waters, Big Island Leeward Waters, and Big Island Southeast Waters. When? Until Sunday afternoon. Impacts. Extremely strong winds will cause hazardous seas, which will likely capsize or damage vessels and severely reduce visibility. Mariners should remain in port, alter course, and or secure the vessel for extreme conditions before conditions deteriorate further. For a tropical storm watch remains in effect for the following counties: in Hawaii, Molokai, Lanai Windward, Lanai Leeward, Lanai South, Maui Central Valley North, Maui Central Valley South, Windward Haleakala, Kipahulu, South Maui Upcountry, South Haleakala, Haleakala Summit, Kahoolawe, Lanai Mauka, Maui Leeward West, and Maui Windward West. 4. For the following coastal locations: Kaneohe Channel, Maui County Windward Waters, Maui County Leeward Waters, Ma'alai Bay, Ampailolo Channel. Tropical storm watch remains in effect. What? Tropical storm conditions possible. Where? Kaneohe Channel, Maui County Windward Waters, Maui County Leeward Waters, Ma'alai Bay, and Pailolo Channel. When? Until Sunday afternoon. Impacts. Very strong winds will cause hazardous seas, which could capsize or damage vessels and reduce visibility. Mariners should consider altering plans to avoid possible hazardous conditions. Remain in port. Seek safety.

hammer, alter course, and or secure the vessel for severe wind and seas. Flood watch remains in effect through this afternoon. What flash flooding caused by excessive rainfall is possible? Where Big Island, Maui, Lanai, Molokai, and Kahoolawe? When through this afternoon? Impacts, flood-prone roads and other low-lying areas may be closed due to elevated runoff and overflowing streams. Urban areas may receive more significant flooding and property damage due to rapid runoff. Significant flooding may occur due to the overflow of streams and drainages. Roads in several areas may be closed, along with property damage in urban or low-lying spots due to runoff. Landslides may also occur in areas with steep terrain. Additional details, the possibility remains for localized flooding over areas of the Big Island in Maui due to heavy rain from slow-moving Hurricane Nola to the south of the Big Island. Areas most at risk for flooding are the windward and southeast portions of the Big Island where the ground remains saturated after recent rains. You should monitor later forecasts and be prepared to take action should flash flood warnings be issued. Hurricane Nola remains nearly stationary south of the Big Island, but is expected to make a turn to the west this morning. There remains a chance for flooding over portions of the Big Island in Maui today. Localized strong and gusty winds are possible across all islands, with the highest winds expected on the Big Island and along the ridges on Maui. Here are the buoy reports at 5 a.m. Wind speeds are in knots. Buoy 51001, wind northeast at 17. Seas 8 feet, 8 seconds. Buoy 51101, wind northeast at 19. Seas 8 feet, 8 seconds. Buoy 51000, wind east at 21. Seas 10 feet, 9 seconds. Buoy 51002, wind north at 14. Buoy 51003, wind northeast at 14. Buoy 51004, wind east at 23. Seas 11 feet, 8 seconds. Pearl Harbor, 6 feet, 11 seconds. Barbers Point Buoy, 4 feet, 11 seconds. Waimea Bay Buoy, 7 feet, 18 seconds. Kurilua Bay Buoy, 11 feet, 9 seconds. Water temperature 81 degrees. Uvela Buoy, 10 feet, 9 seconds. Hilo Bay Buoy, 14 feet, 10 seconds. 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At 5 a.m., Honolulu, partly cloudy, 80 degrees. Relative humidity 66%, dew point 68 degrees. Wind northeast at 21 miles an hour. Barometric pressure 29.87 inches or 1,011.5 millibars and rising. Lihue, light rain, 78 degrees. Kahului, mostly cloudy, 78 degrees. Hilo, light rain, 76 degrees. High surf advisory for the following counties in Hawaii, Molokai, and Maui. What? Large breaking waves of 9 to 12 feet. Where? East and southeast facing shores of the Big Island, Maui, and Molokai. When? Until 6 p.m. Sunday. Impacts, moderate to high. Strong breaking waves and strong currents will make swimming dangerous. Waves breaking in channel entrances may make navigating the channels dangerous. Heed all advice from ocean safety officials. When in doubt, don't go out. At 5 a.m., Oregon, 1500 UTC, the center of Hurricane Nola was located near latitude 16.9 north, longitude 155.5 west, about 341 miles south-southeast of Honolulu. About 196 miles south of Hilo. Nola was nearly stationary. A westward motion with increasing forward speed is forecast later today and Sunday. A turn toward the northwest and north-northwest is expected on Monday and Tuesday. On the forecast track, the center of Nola will remain well south and southwest of the main Hawaiian.

islands. Maximum sustained winds are near 105 miles per hour with higher gusts. NOAA is forecast to strengthen into a major hurricane tonight or early Sunday and peak in intensity by early Monday. Thereafter, some weakening is expected. Hurricane force winds extend outward up to 45 miles from the center, and tropical storm force winds extend outward up to 140 miles. The minimum central pressure based on aircraft data is 976 millibars, 28.82 inches. This is WWG 75 in Honolulu. Severe weather programming is in effect. Routine programming will resume when the severe weather threat ends. NOAA remains nearly stationary south of the Big Island. Situation overview. Nearly stationary, Hurricane NOAA is expected to strengthen into a major hurricane as it turns westward and accelerates later today and Sunday. NOAA is forecast to track northward early next week and weaken. While the center will stay well south and west of the state, impacts will extend far outside the center of NOAA. Bands of intense showers and thunderstorms will bring an additional 6 to 8 inches of rainfall with localized higher amounts of 10 inches to windward and southeast portions of the Big Island. This heavy rainfall will cause significant, life-threatening flash flooding and mudslides, particularly in areas of steep terrain. Isolated heavy rain will spread to Maui, bringing an additional 1 to 2 inches of rainfall with locally higher amounts of 4 inches possible, especially over steep terrain. Terrain-enhanced rainfall from outer rain bands may also reach the rest of the state. Tropical storm force winds and gusts continue across the Big Island and may reach hurricane strength today, especially over complex terrain. A tropical storm watch is in effect for Maui County, where tropical storm force winds and gusts are occurring due to terrain enhancements. Strong, gusty winds will affect all Hawaiian Islands through the weekend, and a wind advisory is now in effect for the remaining Hawaiian Islands. Swells generated by NOAA will bring dangerously large, rough surf and severe rip currents, especially for southeast and east-facing shores of Big Island and Maui. A high surf advisory remains in effect for southeast and east-facing shores of Big Island and Maui, as well as east-facing shores of Molokaʻi, Kauai, and Oʻahu. Tornadoes and waterspouts are possible near and over the Big Island, primarily to the right of the track of NOAA. For a hurricane watch and tropical storm warning are both in effect for the following counties: in Hawaii, Big Island Interior, Big Island Summit, Big Island South, Big Island Southeast, Big Island East, Big Island North, Kohala and Kona. For the following coastal location, Alanui-Haha Channel. Tropical storm warning remains in effect. Hurricane watch remains in effect. What? For the tropical storm warning, tropical storm conditions expected. For the hurricane watch, hurricane conditions possible. Where? Alanui-Haha Channel, Big Island Windward Waters, Big Island Leeward Waters, and Big Island Southeast Waters. When? Until Sunday afternoon. Impacts. Extremely strong winds will cause hazardous seas which will likely capsize or damage vessels and severely reduce visibility. Mariners should remain in port, alter course, and or secure the vessel for extreme conditions before conditions deteriorate further. For a tropical storm watch remains in effect for the following counties: in Hawaii, Molokaʻi, Lanai Windward, Lanai Leeward, Lanai South, Maui Central Valley North, Maui Central Valley South, Windward Haleakala, Kipahulu, South Maui Upcountry, South Haleakala, Haleakala Summit, Kahoʻolawe, Lanai Mauka, Maui Leeward West, and Maui Windward West. 4. For the following coastal locations: Kaneohe Channel, Maui County Windward Waters, Maui County Leeward Waters, Maʻalaea Bay, and Paiolo Channel. Tropical storm watch remains in effect. What? Tropical storm conditions possible. Where? Kaneohe Channel, Maui County Windward Waters, Maui County Leeward Waters, Maʻalaea Bay, and Paiolo Channel. When? Until Sunday afternoon. Impacts. Very strong winds will cause hazardous seas which could capsize or damage vessels and

reduce visibility. Mariners should consider altering plans to avoid possible hazardous conditions. The main import, seek safe harbor, alter course, and or secure the vessel for severe wind and seas. Flood watch remains in effect through this afternoon. What flash flooding caused by excessive rainfall is possible? Where? Big Island, Maui, Lanai, Molokai, and Kahoolawe. When? Through this afternoon. Impacts. Flood-prone roads and other low-lying areas may be closed due to elevated runoff and overflowing streams. Urban areas may receive more significant flooding and property damage due to rapid runoff. Significant flooding may occur due to the overflow of streams and drainages. Roads in several areas may be closed, along with property damage in urban or low-lying spots due to runoff. Landslides may also occur in areas with steep terrain. Additional details, the possibility remains for localized flooding over areas of the Big Island in Maui due to heavy rain from slow-moving Hurricane Nola to the south of the Big Island. Areas most at risk for flooding are the windward and southeast portions of the Big Island where the ground remains saturated after recent rains. You should monitor later forecasts and be prepared to take action should flash flood warnings be issued. Hurricane Nola remains nearly stationary south of the Big Island, but is expected to make a turn to the west this morning. There remains a chance for flooding over portions of the Big Island in Maui today. Localized strong and gusty winds are possible across all islands, with the highest winds expected on the Big Island and along the ridges on Maui. Here are the buoy reports at 5 a.m. Wind speeds are in knots. Buoy 51001, wind northeast at 17. Seas 8 feet, 8 seconds. Buoy 51101, wind northeast at 19. Seas 8 feet, 8 seconds. Buoy 51000, wind east at 21. Seas 10 feet, 9 seconds. Buoy 51002, wind north at 14. Buoy 51003, wind northeast at 14. Buoy 51004, wind east at 23. Seas 11 feet, 8 seconds. Pearl Harbor, 6 feet, 11 seconds. Barbers Point Buoy, 4 feet, 11 seconds. Waimea Bay Buoy, 7 feet, 18 seconds. Kailua Bay Buoy, 11 feet, 9 seconds. Water temperature 81 degrees. Uvela Buoy, 10 feet, 9 seconds. Hilo Bay Buoy, 14 feet, 10 seconds. 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At 5 a.m., Honolulu, partly cloudy, 80 degrees. Relative humidity 66%, dew point 68 degrees. Wind northeast at 21 miles an hour. Barometric pressure 29.87 inches or 1,011.5 millibars and rising. Lihue, light rain, 78 degrees. Kahului, mostly cloudy, 78 degrees. Hilo, light rain, 76 degrees. Here are the buoy reports at 6 a.m. Wind speeds are in knots. Buoy 51001, wind east at 19. Seas, 9 feet, period 8 seconds. Buoy 51101, northeast at 19. Seas, 9 feet, 8 seconds. Buoy 51000, east at 21. Seas, 10 feet, 8 seconds. Buoy 51002, wind north at 8. Buoy 51003, northeast at 14. Seas, 10 feet, 11 seconds. Buoy 51004, east at 19. Seas, 12 feet, 8 seconds. Pearl Harbor, 6 feet, 11 seconds. 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Waimea Bay Buoy, 6 feet, 9 seconds. Kailua Bay Buoy, 11 feet, 9 seconds. Water temperature 81 degrees. Uvela Buoy.

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At 6 a.m., Honolulu, partly cloudy, 80 degrees. Relative humidity 66%, dew point 68 degrees. Wind northeast at 21 miles an hour. Barometric pressure 29.87 inches or 1,011.5 millibars and steady. Lihue, light rain, 79 degrees. Kahului, mostly cloudy, 78 degrees. Hilo, light rain, 77 degrees. High surf advisory for the following counties in Hawaii, Molokai, and Maui. What? Large breaking waves of 9 to 12 feet. Where? East and southeast facing shores of the Big Island, Maui, and Molokai. When? Until 6 p.m. Sunday. Impacts, moderate to high. Strong breaking waves and strong currents will make swimming dangerous. Waves breaking in channel entrances may make navigating the channels dangerous. Heed all advice from ocean safety officials. When in doubt, don't go out. At 5 a.m., Oregon, 1500 UTC, the center of Hurricane Nola was located near latitude 16.9 north, longitude 155.5 west, about 341 miles south-southeast of Honolulu. About 196 miles south of Hilo. Nola was nearly stationary. A westward motion with increasing forward speed is forecast later today and Sunday. A turn toward the northwest and north-northwest is expected on Monday and Tuesday. On the forecast track, the center of Nola will remain well south and southwest of the main Hawaiian Islands. Maximum sustained winds are near 105 miles per hour with higher gusts. NOLA is forecast to strengthen into a major hurricane tonight or early Sunday and peak in intensity by early Monday. Thereafter, some weakening is expected. Hurricane force winds extend outward up to 45 miles from the center and tropical storm force winds extend outward up to 140 miles. The minimum central pressure based on aircraft data is 976 millibars, 28.82 inches. This is WWG-75 in Honolulu. Severe weather programming is in effect. Routine programming will resume when the severe weather threat ends. NOLA remains nearly stationary south of the Big Island. Situation overview. Nearly stationary, Hurricane NOLA is expected to strengthen into a major hurricane as it turns westward and accelerates later today and Sunday. NOLA is forecast to track northward early next week and weaken. While the center will stay well south and west of the state, impacts will extend far outside the center of NOLA. Bands of intense showers and thunderstorms will bring an additional 6 to 8 inches of rainfall with localized higher amounts of 10 inches to windward and southeast portions of the Big Island. This heavy rainfall will cause significant, life-threatening flash flooding and mudslides, particularly in areas of steep terrain. Isolated heavy rain will spread to Maui, bringing an additional 1 to 2 inches of rainfall with locally higher amounts of 4 inches possible, especially over steep terrain. Terrain-enhanced rainfall from outer rain bands may also reach the rest of the state. Tropical storm force winds and gusts continue across the Big Island and may reach hurricane strength today, especially over complex terrain. A tropical storm watch is in effect for Maui County, where tropical storm force winds and gusts are occurring due to terrain enhancements. Strong, gusty winds will affect all Hawaiian Islands through the weekend, and a wind advisory is now in effect for the remaining Hawaiian Islands. Swells generated by NOLA will bring dangerously large, rough surf and severe rip currents, especially for southeast and east-facing shores of Big Island and Maui. A high surf advisory remains in effect for southeast and east-facing shores of Big Island and Maui as well as east-facing shores of Molokai, Kauai and Oahu. Tornadoes and waterspouts are possible near and over the Big Island, primarily to the right of the track of NOLA. For a hurricane watch and

tropical storm warning are both in effect for the following counties. In Hawaii, Big Island Interior, Big Island Summit, Big Island South, Big Island Southeast, Big Island East, Big Island North, Kohala and Kona. 4. For the following coastal location, Alanui Haha Channel. Tropical storm warning remains in effect. Hurricane watch remains in effect. What? For the tropical storm warning, tropical storm conditions expected. For the hurricane watch, hurricane conditions possible. Where? Alanui Haha Channel, Big Island Windward Waters, Big Island Leeward Waters, and Big Island Southeast Waters. When? Until Sunday afternoon. Impacts. Extremely strong winds will cause hazardous seas which will likely capsize or damage vessels and severely reduce visibility. Mariners should remain in port, alter course, and or secure the vessel for extreme conditions before conditions deteriorate further. For a tropical storm watch remains in effect for the following counties. In Hawaii, Molokaʻi, Lanai Windward, Lanai Leeward, Lanai South, Maui Central Valley North, Maui Central Valley South, Windward Haleakala, Kipahulu, South Maui Upcountry, South Haleakala, Haleakala Summit, Kahoʻolawe, Lanai Mauka, Maui Leeward West and Maui Windward West. 4. For the following coastal locations, Kaneohe Channel, Maui County Windward Waters, Maui County Leeward Waters, Maʻalaea Bay, Ampailolo Channel. Tropical storm watch remains in effect. What? Tropical storm conditions possible. Where? Kaneohe Channel, Maui County Windward Waters, Maui County Leeward Waters, Maʻalaea Bay, Ampailolo Channel. When? Until Sunday afternoon. Impacts. Very strong winds will cause hazardous seas which could capsize or damage vessels and reduce visibility. Mariners should consider altering plans to avoid possible hazardous conditions. Remain in port, seek safe harbor, alter course, and or secure the vessel for severe wind and seas. Flood watch remains in effect through this afternoon. What? Flash flooding caused by excessive rainfall is possible. Where? Big Island, Maui, Lanai, Molokaʻi, and Kahoʻolawe. When? Through this afternoon. Impacts. Flood-prone roads and other low-lying areas may be closed due to elevated runoff and overflowing streams. Urban areas may receive more significant flooding and property damage due to rapid runoff. Significant flooding may occur due to the overflow of streams and drainages. Roads in several areas may be closed, along with property damage in urban or low-lying spots due to runoff. Landslides may also occur in areas with steep terrain. Additional details, the possibility remains for localized flooding over areas of the Big Island in Maui due to heavy rain from slow-moving Hurricane Nola to the south of the Big Island. Areas most at risk for flooding are the windward and southeast portions of the Big Island where the ground remains saturated after recent rains. You should monitor later forecasts and be prepared to take action should flash flood warnings be issued. Hurricane Nola remains nearly stationary south of the Big Island, but is expected to make a turn to the west of this morning. There remains a chance for flooding over portions of the Big Island in Maui today. Localized strong and gusty winds are possible across all islands, with the highest winds expected on the Big Island and along the ridges on Maui. Here are the buoy reports at 6 a.m. Wind speeds are in knots. Buoy 51001, wind east at 19. Seas, 9 feet, period 8 seconds. Buoy 51101, northeast at 19. Seas, 9 feet, 8 seconds. Buoy 51000, east at 21. Seas, 10 feet, 8 seconds. Buoy 51002, wind north at 8. Buoy 51003, northeast at 14. Seas, 10 feet, 11 seconds. Buoy 51004, east at 19. Seas, 12 feet, 8 seconds. Pearl Harbor, 6 feet, 11 seconds. Barbers Point Buoy, 3 feet, 18 seconds.

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Water temperature 81 degrees. Thuvela Bui, 10 feet, 9 seconds. 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At 6 a.m., Honolulu, partly cloudy, 80 degrees. Relative humidity 66%, dew point 68 degrees. Wind northeast, at 21 miles an hour. Barometric pressure 29.87 inches, or 1,011.5 millibars, and steady. Lihue, light rain, 79 degrees. Kahului, mostly cloudy, 78 degrees. Hilo, light rain, 77 degrees. High surf advisory for the following counties in Hawaii, Molokai, and Maui. What? Large breaking waves of 9 to 12 feet. Where? East and southeast facing shores of the Big Island, Maui, and Molokai. When? Until 6 p.m. Sunday. Impacts, moderate to high. Strong breaking waves and strong currents will make swimming dangerous. Waves breaking in channel entrances may make navigating the channels dangerous. Heed all advice from ocean safety officials. When in doubt, don't go out. At 5 a.m., Oregon, 1500 UTC, the center of Hurricane Nola was located near latitude 16.9 north, longitude 155.5 west, about 341 miles south-southeast of Honolulu, about 196 miles south of Hilo. Nola was nearly stationary. A westward motion with increasing forward speed is forecast later today and Sunday. A turn toward the northwest and north-northwest is expected on Monday and Tuesday. On the forecast track, the center of Nola will remain well south and southwest of the main Hawaiian Islands. Maximum sustained winds are near 105 miles per hour with higher gusts. Nola is forecast to strengthen into a major hurricane tonight or early Sunday and peak in intensity by early Monday. Thereafter, some weakening is expected. Hurricane force winds extend outward up to 45 miles from the center and tropical storm force winds extend outward up to 140 miles. The minimum central pressure based on aircraft data is 976 millibars, 28.82 inches. This is WWG-75 in Honolulu. Severe weather programming is in effect. Routine programming will resume when the severe weather threat ends. Nola remains nearly stationary south of the Big Island. Situation overview. Nearly stationary, Hurricane Nola is expected to strengthen into a major hurricane as it turns westward and accelerates later today and Sunday. Nola is forecast to track northward early next week and weaken. While the center will stay well south and west of the state, impacts will extend far outside the center of Nola. Bands of intense showers and thunderstorms will bring an additional 6 to 8 inches of rainfall with localized higher amounts of 10 inches to windward and southeast portions of the Big Island. This heavy rainfall will cause significant, life-threatening flash flooding and mudslides, particularly in areas of steep terrain. Isolated heavy rain will spread to Maui, bringing an additional 1 to 2 inches of rainfall with locally higher amounts of 4 inches possible, especially over steep terrain. Terrain-enhanced rainfall from outer rain bands may also reach the rest of the state. Tropical storm force winds and gusts continue across the Big Island and may reach hurricane strength today, especially over complex terrain. A tropical storm watch is in effect for Maui County, where tropical storm force winds and gusts are occurring due to terrain enhancements. Strong, gusty winds will affect all Hawaiian Islands through the weekend, and a wind advisory is now in effect for the remaining Hawaiian Islands. Swells generated by Nola will bring dangerously large, rough surf and severe rip currents, especially for southeast and east-facing shores of Big Island and Maui. A high surf advisory remains in effect for southeast and east-facing shores of Big Island and Maui as well as east-facing shores

Molokapi, Kauai, and Oahu. Tornadoes and waterspouts are possible near and over the Big Island, primarily to the right of the track of Molo. For a hurricane watch and tropical storm warning are both in effect for the following counties: in Hawaii, Big Island Interior, Big Island Summit, Big Island South, Big Island Southeast, Big Island East, Big Island North, Kohala and Kona. 4. For the following coastal location, Alanui-Haha Channel. Tropical storm warning remains in effect. Hurricane watch remains in effect. What? For the tropical storm warning, tropical storm conditions expected. For the hurricane watch, hurricane conditions possible. Where? Alanui-Haha Channel, Big Island Windward Waters, Big Island Leeward Waters, and Big Island Southeast Waters. When? Until Sunday afternoon. Impacts. Extremely strong winds will cause hazardous seas which will likely capsize or damage vessels and severely reduce visibility. Mariners should remain in port, alter course, and or secure the vessel for extreme conditions before conditions deteriorate further. For a tropical storm watch remains in effect for the following counties: in Hawaii, Molokapi, Lanai Windward, Lanai Leeward, Lanai South, Maui Central Valley North, Maui Central Valley South, Windward Haleakala, Kipahulu, South Maui Upcountry, South Haleakala, Haleakala Summit, Kahoolawe, Lanai Mauka, Maui Leeward West, and Maui Windward West. 4. For the following coastal locations: Kaneohe Channel, Maui County Windward Waters, Maui County Leeward Waters, Ma'alaya Bay, Ampailolo Channel. Tropical storm watch remains in effect. What? Tropical storm conditions possible. Where? Kaneohe Channel, Maui County Windward Waters, Maui County Leeward Waters, Ma'alaya Bay, and Ampailolo Channel. When? Until Sunday afternoon. Impacts. Very strong winds will cause hazardous seas which could capsize or damage vessels and reduce visibility. Mariners should consider altering plans to avoid possible hazardous conditions. Remain in port, seek safe harbor, alter course, and or secure the vessel for severe wind and seas. Flood watch remains in effect through this afternoon. What? Flash flooding caused by excessive rainfall is possible. Where? Big Island, Maui, Lanai, Molokapi, and Kahoolawe. When? Through this afternoon. Impacts. Flood-prone roads and other low-lying areas may be closed due to elevated runoff and overflowing streams. Urban areas may receive more significant flooding and property damage due to rapid runoff. Significant flooding may occur due to the overflow of streams and drainages. Roads in several areas may be closed, along with property damage in urban or low-lying spots due to runoff. Landslides may also occur in areas with steep terrain. Additional details: the possibility remains for localized flooding over areas of the Big Island in Maui due to heavy rain from slow-moving Hurricane Nola to the south of the Big Island. Areas most at risk for flooding are the windward and southeast portions of the Big Island, where the ground remains saturated after recent rains. You should monitor later forecasts and be prepared to take action should flash flood warnings be issued. Hurricane Nola remains nearly stationary south of the Big Island, but is expected to make a turn to the west this morning. There remains a chance for flooding over portions of the Big Island in Maui today. Localized strong and gusty winds are possible across all islands, with the highest winds expected on the Big Island and along the ridges on Maui. Today, localized strong and gusty winds are possible across all islands, with the highest winds expected on the Big Island and along the ridges on Maui. Here are the buoy reports at 6 a.m. Wind speeds are in knots. Buoy 51001, wind east at 19. Seas, 9 feet, period 8 seconds. Buoy 51101, northeast at 19. Seas, 9 feet, 8 seconds. Buoy 51000, east at 21. Seas, 10 feet, 8 seconds. Buoy 51002, wind north at 8.

351003, northeast at 14. Seas 10 feet, 11 seconds. Buoy 51004, east at 19. Seas 12 feet, 8 seconds. Pearl Harbor, 6 feet, 11 seconds. Barbers Point Buoy, 3 feet, 18 seconds. 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Kailua Bay Buoy, 11 feet, 9 seconds. Water temperature 81 degrees. Kamuvela Buoy, 10 feet, 9 seconds. Hilo Bay Buoy, 13 feet, 9 seconds. Buoy data provided by the National Weather Service and the Pacific Islands Ocean Observing System. At 6 a.m., Honolulu, partly cloudy, 80 degrees. Relative humidity 66%, dew point 68 degrees. Wind northeast at 21 miles an hour. Barometric pressure 29.87 inches or 1,011.5 millibars and steady. Lihue, light rain, 79 degrees. Kahului, mostly cloudy, 78 degrees. Hilo, light rain, 77 degrees. High surf advisory for the following counties in Hawaii, Molokai, and Maui. What? Large breaking waves of 9 to 12 feet. Where? East and southeast facing shores of the Big Island, Maui, and Molokai. When? Until 6 p.m. Sunday. Impacts, moderate to high. Strong breaking waves and strong currents will make swimming dangerous. Waves breaking in channel entrances may make navigating the channels dangerous. Heed all advice from ocean safety officials. When in doubt, don't go out. At 5 a.m., Oregon, 1500 UTC, the center of Hurricane Nola was located near latitude 16.9 north, longitude 155.5 west, about 341 miles south-southeast of Honolulu, about 196 miles south of Hilo. Nola was nearly stationary. A westward motion with increasing forward speed is forecast later today and Sunday. A turn toward the northwest and north-northwest is expected on Monday and Tuesday. On the forecast track, the center of Nola will remain well south and southwest of the main Hawaiian Islands. Maximum sustained winds are near 105 miles per hour with higher gusts. Nola is forecast to strengthen into a major hurricane tonight or early Sunday and peak in intensity by early Monday. Thereafter, some weakening is expected. Hurricane force winds extend outward up to 45 miles from the center and tropical storm force winds extend outward up to 140 miles. The minimum central pressure based on aircraft data is 976 millibars, 28.82 inches. This is WWG 75 in Honolulu. Severe weather programming is in effect. Routine programming will resume when the severe weather threat ends. Nola remains nearly stationary south of the Big Island. Situation overview. Nearly stationary, Hurricane Nola is expected to strengthen into a major hurricane as it turns westward and accelerates later today and Sunday. Nola is forecast to track northward early next week and weaken. While the center will stay well south and west of the state, impacts will extend far outside the center of Nola. Bands of intense showers and thunderstorms will bring an additional 6 to 8 inches of rainfall with localized higher amounts of 10 inches to windward and southeast portions of the Big Island. This heavy rainfall will cause significant, life-threatening flash flooding and mudslides, particularly in areas of steep terrain. Isolated heavy rain will spread to Maui, bringing an additional 1 to 2 inches of rainfall with locally higher amounts of 4 inches possible, especially over steep terrain. Terrain-enhanced rainfall from outer rain bands may also reach the rest of the state. Tropical storm force winds and gusts continue across the Big Island and may reach hurricane strength today, especially over complex terrain. A tropical storm watch is in effect for Maui County, where tropical storm force winds and gusts are occurring due to terrain enhancements. Strong, gusty winds will affect all Hawaiian islands through
weekend, and a wind advisory is now in effect for the remaining Hawaiian islands. Swells generated by NOLA will bring dangerously large, rough surf and severe rip currents, especially for southeast and east-facing shores of Big Island and Maui. A high surf advisory remains in effect for southeast and east-facing shores of Big Island and Maui, as well as east-facing shores of Molokaʻi, Kauai, and Oʻahu. Tornadoes and waterspouts are possible near and over the Big Island, primarily to the right of the track of NOLA. For a hurricane watch and tropical storm warning are both in effect for the following counties: in Hawaii, Big Island Interior, Big Island Summit, Big Island South, Big Island Southeast, Big Island East, Big Island North, Kohala and Kona. 4. For the following coastal location, Alanui-Haha Channel. Tropical storm warning remains in effect. Hurricane watch remains in effect. What? For the tropical storm warning, tropical storm conditions expected. For the hurricane watch, hurricane conditions possible. Where? Alanui-Haha Channel, Big Island Windward Waters, Big Island Leeward Waters, and Big Island Southeast Waters. When? Until Sunday afternoon. Impacts. Extremely strong winds will cause hazardous seas which will likely capsize or damage vessels and severely reduce visibility. Mariners should remain in port, alter course, and or secure the vessel for extreme conditions before conditions deteriorate further. For a tropical storm watch remains in effect for the following counties: in Hawaii, Molokaʻi, Lanai Windward, Lanai Leeward, Lanai South, Maui Central Valley North, Maui Central Valley South, Windward Haleakala, Kipahulu, South Maui Upcountry, South Haleakala, Haleakala Summit, Kahoʻolawe, Lanai Mauka, Maui Leeward West, and Maui Windward West. 4. For the following coastal locations: Kaneohe Channel, Maui County Windward Waters, Maui County Leeward Waters, Maʻalai Bay, Ampailolo Channel. Tropical storm watch remains in effect. What? Tropical storm conditions possible. Where? Kaneohe Channel, Maui County Windward Waters, Maui County Leeward Waters, Maʻalai Bay, and Ampailolo Channel. When? Until Sunday afternoon. Impacts. Very strong winds will cause hazardous seas which could capsize or damage vessels and reduce visibility. Mariners should consider altering plans to avoid possible hazardous conditions. Remain in port, seek safe harbor, alter course, and or secure the vessel for severe wind and seas. Flood watch remains in effect through this afternoon. What? Flash flooding caused by excessive rainfall is possible. Where? Big Island, Maui, Lanai, Molokaʻi, and Kahoʻolawe. When? Through this afternoon. Impacts. Flood-prone roads and other low-lying areas may be closed due to elevated runoff and overflowing streams. Urban areas may receive more significant flooding and property damage due to rapid runoff. Significant flooding may occur due to the overflow of streams and drainages. Roads in several areas may be closed, along with property damage in urban or low-lying spots due to runoff. Landslides may also occur in areas with steep terrain. Additional details: the possibility remains for localized flooding over areas of the Big Island in Maui due to heavy rain from slow-moving Hurricane NOLA to the south of the Big Island. Areas most at risk for flooding are the windward and southeast portions of the Big Island, where the ground remains saturated after recent rains. You should monitor later forecasts and be prepared to take action should flash flood warnings be issued. Hurricane NOLA remains nearly stationary south of the Big Island, but is expected to make a turn to the west this morning. There remains a chance for flooding over portions of the Big Island in Maui today. Localized strong and gusty winds are possible across all islands, with the highest winds expected on the Big Island and along the ridges on Maui. Here are the buoy reports at 6 a.m. Wind speeds are in knots. Buoy 51001, wind east at 19. Seas, 10 feet, period 8 seconds. Buoy 51101, wind northeast at 17. Seas 10 feet, 9 seconds.

35100, wind east at 21. Seas 11 feet, 8 seconds. Buoy 51002, wind north at 6. Buoy 51003, northeast at 14. Seas 10 feet, 11 seconds. Buoy 51004, wind east at 19. Seas 11 feet, 8 seconds. Pearl Harbor, 5 feet, 11 seconds. Barbers Point Buoy, 3 feet, 14 seconds. 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Water temperature 81 degrees. Luvela Buoy, 10 feet, 10 seconds. Hilo Bay Buoy, 13 feet, 9 seconds. 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At 6 a.m., Honolulu, partly cloudy, 80 degrees. Relative humidity 66%, dew point 68 degrees. Wind northeast at 21 miles an hour. Barometric pressure 29.87 inches or 1,011.5 millibars and steady. Lihue, light rain, 79 degrees. Kahului, partly cloudy, 78 degrees. Hilo, light rain, 77 degrees. High surf advisory for the following counties in Hawaii, Molokai, and Maui. What? Large breaking waves of 9 to 12 feet. Where? East and southeast facing shores of the Big Island, Maui, and Molokai. When? Until 6 p.m. Sunday. Impacts, moderate to high. Strong breaking waves and strong currents will make swimming dangerous. Waves breaking in channel entrances may make navigating the channels dangerous. Heed all advice from ocean safety officials. When in doubt, don't go out. At 5 a.m., Oregon, 1500 UTC, the center of Hurricane Nola was located near latitude 16.9 north, longitude 155.5 west. About 341 miles south-southeast of Honolulu. About 196 miles south of Hilo. Nola was nearly stationary. A westward motion with increasing forward speed is forecast later today and Sunday. A turn toward the northwest and north-northwest is expected on Monday and Tuesday. On the forecast track, the center of Nola will remain well south and southwest of the main Hawaiian Islands. Maximum sustained winds are near 105 miles per hour with higher gusts. Nola is forecast to strengthen into a major hurricane tonight or early Sunday and peak in intensity by early Monday. Thereafter, some weakening is expected. Hurricane force winds extend outward up to 45 miles from the center and tropical storm force winds extend outward up to 140 miles. The minimum central pressure based on aircraft data is 976 millibars, 28.82 inches. This is WWG 75 in Honolulu. Severe weather programming is in effect. Routine programming will resume when the severe weather threat ends. Nola remains nearly stationary south of the Big Island. Situation overview. Nearly stationary, Hurricane Nola is expected to strengthen into a major hurricane as it turns westward and accelerates later today and Sunday. Nola is forecast to track northward early next week and weaken. While the center will stay well south and west of the state, impacts will extend far outside the center of Nola. Bands of intense showers and thunderstorms will bring an additional 6 to 8 inches of rainfall with localized higher amounts of 10 inches to windward and southeast portions of the Big Island. This heavy rainfall will cause significant, life-threatening flash flooding and mudslides, particularly in areas of steep terrain. Isolated heavy rain will spread to Maui, bringing an additional 1 to 2 inches of rainfall with locally higher amounts of 4 inches possible, especially over steep terrain. Terrain-enhanced rainfall from outer rain bands may also reach the rest of the state. Tropical storm force winds and gusts continue across the Big Island and may reach hurricane strength today, especially over complex terrain. A tropical
tropical storm watch is in effect for Maui County, where tropical storm force winds and gusts are occurring due to terrain enhancements. Strong, gusty winds will affect all Hawaiian islands through the weekend, and a wind advisory is now in effect for the remaining Hawaiian islands. Swells generated by NOLA will bring dangerously large, rough surf and severe rip currents, especially for southeast and east-facing shores of Big Island and Maui. A high surf advisory remains in effect for southeast and east-facing shores of Big Island and Maui, as well as east-facing shores of Molokai, Kauai, and Oahu. Tornadoes and waterspouts are possible near and over the Big Island, primarily to the right of the track of NOLA. For a hurricane watch and tropical storm warning are both in effect for the following counties: in Hawaii, Big Island Interior, Big Island Summit, Big Island South, Big Island Southeast, Big Island East, Big Island North, Kohala and Kona. For the following coastal location, Alanui-Haha Channel. Tropical storm warning remains in effect, hurricane watch remains in effect. What? For the tropical storm warning, tropical storm conditions expected. For the hurricane watch, hurricane conditions possible. Where? Alanui-Haha Channel, Big Island Windward Waters, Big Island Leeward Waters, and Big Island Southeast Waters. When? Until Sunday afternoon. Impacts. Extremely strong winds will cause hazardous seas which will likely capsize or damage vessels and severely reduce visibility. Mariners should remain in port, alter course, and or secure the vessel for extreme conditions before conditions deteriorate further. For a tropical storm watch remains in effect for the following counties: in Hawaii, Molokai, Lanai Windward, Lanai Leeward, Lanai South, Maui Central Valley North, Maui Central Valley South, Windward Haleakala, Kipahulu, South Maui Upcountry, South Haleakala, Haleakala Summit, Kahoolawe, Lanai Mauka, Maui Leeward West, and Maui Windward West. 4. For the following coastal locations: Kaneohe Channel, Maui County Windward Waters, Maui County Leeward Waters, Ma'alaya Bay, Ampailolo Channel. Tropical storm watch remains in effect. What? Tropical storm conditions possible. Where? Kaneohe Channel, Maui County Windward Waters, Maui County Leeward Waters, Ma'alaya Bay and Pailolo Channel. When? Until Sunday afternoon. Impacts. Very strong winds will cause hazardous seas which could capsize or damage vessels and reduce visibility. Mariners should consider altering plans to avoid possible hazardous conditions. Remain in port, seek safe harbor, alter course, and or secure the vessel for severe wind and seas. Flood watch remains in effect through this afternoon. What? Flash flooding caused by excessive rainfall is possible. Where? Big Island, Maui, Lanai, Molokai, and Kahoolawe. When? Through this afternoon. Impacts. Flood-prone roads and other low-lying areas may be closed due to elevated runoff and overflowing streams. Urban areas may receive more significant flooding and property damage due to rapid runoff. Significant flooding may occur due to the overflow of streams and drainages. Roads in several areas may be closed, along with property damage in urban or low-lying spots due to runoff. Landslides may also occur in areas with steep terrain. Additional details: the possibility remains for localized flooding over areas of the Big Island in Maui due to heavy rain from slow-moving Hurricane NOLA to the south of the Big Island. Areas most at risk for flooding are the windward and southeast portions of the Big Island, where the ground remains saturated after recent rains. You should monitor later forecasts and be prepared to take action should flash flood warnings be issued. Hurricane NOLA remains nearly stationary south of the Big Island, but is expected to make a turn to the west this morning. There remains a chance for flooding over portions of the Big Island in Maui today. Localized strong and gusty winds are possible across all islands, with the highest winds expected on the Big Island and along the ridges on Maui. Here are the buoy reports at 6 a.m. Wind speeds are in knots. Buoy 51001, wind east at 19.

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Why may Babui, 6 feet, 9 seconds. 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Water temperature 81 degrees. 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Hilo Babui, 13 feet, 9 seconds. Buoy data provided by the National Weather Service and the Pacific Islands Ocean Observing System. At 6 a.m., Honolulu, partly cloudy, 80 degrees. Relative humidity 66%, dew point 68 degrees. Wind northeast at 21 miles an hour. Barometric pressure 29.87 inches, or 1,011.5 millibars, and steady. Lihue, light rain, 79 degrees. Kahului, partly cloudy, 78 degrees. Hilo, light rain, 77 degrees. High surf advisory for the following counties in Hawaii, Molokai, and Maui. What? Large breaking waves of 9 to 12 feet. Where? East and southeast facing shores of the Big Island, Maui, and Molokai. When? Until 6 p.m. Sunday. Impacts, moderate to high. Strong breaking waves and strong currents will make swimming dangerous. Waves breaking in channel entrances may make navigating the channels dangerous. Heed all advice from ocean safety officials. When in doubt, don't go out. At 5 a.m., Oregon, 1500 UTC, the center of Hurricane Nola was located near latitude 16.9 north, longitude 155.5 west, about 341 miles south-southeast of Honolulu, about 196 miles south of Hilo. Nola was nearly stationary. A westward motion with increasing forward speed is forecast later today and Sunday. A turn toward the northwest and north-northwest is expected on Monday and Tuesday. On the forecast track, the center of Nola will remain well south and southwest of the main Hawaiian Islands. Maximum sustained winds are near 105 miles per hour with higher gusts. Nola is forecast to strengthen into a major hurricane tonight or early Sunday and peak in intensity by early Monday. Thereafter, some weakening is expected. Hurricane force winds extend outward up to 45 miles from the center, and tropical storm force winds extend outward up to 140 miles. The minimum central pressure based on aircraft data is 976 millibars, 28.82 inches. This is WWG-75 in Honolulu. Severe weather programming is in effect. Routine programming will resume when the severe weather threat ends. Nola remains nearly stationary south of the Big Island. Situation overview. Nearly stationary, Hurricane Nola is expected to strengthen into a major hurricane as it turns westward and accelerates later today and Sunday. Nola is forecast to track northward early next week and weaken. While the center will stay well south and west of the state, impacts will extend far outside the center of Nola. Bands of intense showers and thunderstorms will bring an additional 6 to 8 inches of rainfall, with localized higher amounts of 10 inches to windward and southeast portions of the Big Island. This heavy rainfall will cause significant, life-threatening flash flooding and mudslides, particularly in areas of steep terrain. Isolated heavy rain will spread to Maui, bringing an additional 1 to 2 inches of rainfall, with locally higher amounts of 4 inches possible, especially over steep terrain. Terrain-enhanced rainfall from outer rain bands may also reach the rest of the state. Tropical storm force winds and gusts continue across the Big Island and may reach hurricane strength today, especially over complex terrain. A tropical storm watch is in effect for Maui County, where tropical storm force winds and gusts are occurring due to terrain enhancements. Strong, gusty winds will affect all Hawaiian Islands through the weekend, and a wind advisory is now in effect for the remaining Hawaiian Islands. Swells generated by Nola will bring dangerously large, rough surf and severe rip currents, especially for southeast and east-facing shores of Big Island and Maui. A high surf advisory remains in effect for southeast and east-facing shores of Big Island and Maui, as well as east

eastern shores of Molokapi, Kauai, and Oahu. Tornadoes and waterspouts are possible near and over the Big Island, primarily to the right of the track of Nolo. For a hurricane watch and tropical storm warning are both in effect for the following counties: in Hawaii, Big Island Interior, Big Island Summit, Big Island South, Big Island Southeast, Big Island East, Big Island North, Kohala and Kona. 4. For the following coastal location, Alanui-Haha Channel. Tropical storm warning remains in effect. Hurricane watch remains in effect. What? For the tropical storm warning, tropical storm conditions expected. For the hurricane watch, hurricane conditions possible. Where? Alanui-Haha Channel, Big Island Windward Waters, Big Island Leeward Waters, and Big Island Southeast Waters. When? Until Sunday afternoon. Impacts. Extremely strong winds will cause hazardous seas which will likely capsize or damage vessels and severely reduce visibility. Mariners should remain in port, alter course, and or secure the vessel for extreme conditions before conditions deteriorate further. For a tropical storm watch remains in effect for the following counties: in Hawaii, Molokapi, Lanai Windward, Lanai Leeward, Lanai South, Maui Central Valley North, Maui Central Valley South, Windward Haleakala, Kipahulu, South Maui Upcountry, South Haleakala, Haleakala Summit, Kahoolawe, Lanai Mauka, Maui Leeward West, and Maui Windward West. 4. For the following coastal locations: Kaneohe Channel, Maui County Windward Waters, Maui County Leeward Waters, Ma'alai Bay, Ampailolo Channel. Tropical storm watch remains in effect. What? Tropical storm conditions possible. Where? Kaneohe Channel, Maui County Windward Waters, Maui County Leeward Waters, Ma'alai Bay, and Ampailolo Channel. When? Until Sunday afternoon. Impacts. Very strong winds will cause hazardous seas which could capsize or damage vessels and reduce visibility. Mariners should consider altering plans to avoid possible hazardous conditions. Remain in port, seek safe harbor, alter course, and or secure the vessel for severe wind and seas. Flood watch remains in effect through this afternoon. What? Flash flooding caused by excessive rainfall is possible. Where? Big Island, Maui, Lanai, Molokapi, and Kahoolawe. When? Through this afternoon. Impacts. Flood-prone roads and other low-lying areas may be closed due to elevated runoff and overflowing streams. Urban areas may receive more significant flooding and property damage due to rapid runoff. Significant flooding may occur due to the overflow of streams and drainages. Roads in several areas may be closed, along with property damage in urban or low-lying spots due to runoff. Landslides may also occur in areas with steep terrain. Additional details: the possibility remains for localized flooding over areas of the Big Island in Maui due to heavy rain from slow-moving Hurricane Nolo to the south of the Big Island. Areas most at risk for flooding are the windward and southeast portions of the Big Island, where the ground remains saturated after recent rains. You should monitor later forecasts and be prepared to take action should flash flood warnings be issued. Hurricane Nolo remains nearly stationary south of the Big Island, but is expected to make a turn to the west this morning. There remains a chance for flooding over portions of the Big Island in Maui today. Localized strong and gusty winds are possible across all islands, with the highest winds expected on the Big Island and along the ridges on Maui. Here are the buoy reports at 6 a.m. Wind speeds are in knots. Buoy 51001, wind east at 19. Seas, 10 feet, period 8 seconds. Buoy 51101, wind northeast at 17. Seas 10 feet, 9 seconds. Buoy 51000, wind east at 21. Seas 11 feet, 8 seconds. Buoy 51002, wind north at 6. Buoy 51003, northeast at 14. Seas, 10 feet, 11 seconds. Buoy 51004, wind east.

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Water temperature 81 degrees. 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Lilo Bay Buoy, 13 feet, 9 seconds. 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At 6 a.m., Honolulu, partly cloudy, 80 degrees. Relative humidity 66%, dew point 68 degrees. Wind northeast at 21 miles an hour. Barometric pressure 29.87 inches, or 1,011.5 millibars, and steady. Lihue, light rain, 79 degrees. Kahului, partly cloudy, 78 degrees. Hilo, light rain, 77 degrees. High surf advisory for the following counties in Hawaii, Molokai, and Maui. What? Large breaking waves of 9 to 12 feet. Where? East and southeast facing shores of the Big Island, Maui, and Molokai. When? Until 6 p.m. Sunday. Impacts, moderate to high. Strong breaking waves and strong currents will make swimming dangerous. Waves breaking in channel entrances may make navigating the channels dangerous. Heed all advice from ocean safety officials. When in doubt, don't go out. At 5 a.m., Oregon, 1500 UTC, the center of Hurricane Nola was located near latitude 16.9 north, longitude 155.5 west, about 341 miles south-southeast of Honolulu, about 196 miles south of Hilo. Nola was nearly stationary. A westward motion with increasing forward speed is forecast later today and Sunday. A turn toward the northwest and north-northwest is expected on Monday and Tuesday. On the forecast track, the center of Nola will remain well south and southwest of the main Hawaiian Islands. Maximum sustained winds are near 105 miles per hour with higher gusts. Nola is forecast to strengthen into a major hurricane tonight or early Sunday and peak in intensity by early Monday. Thereafter, some weakening is expected. Hurricane force winds extend outward up to 45 miles from the center and tropical storm force winds extend outward up to 140 miles. The minimum central pressure based on aircraft data is 976 millibars, 28.82 inches. This is WWG 75 in Honolulu. Severe weather programming is in effect. Routine programming will resume when the severe weather threat ends. Nola remains nearly stationary south of the Big Island. Situation overview. Nearly stationary, Hurricane Nola is expected to strengthen into a major hurricane as it turns westward and accelerates later today and Sunday. Nola is forecast to track northward early next week and weaken. While the center will stay well south and west of the state, impacts will extend far outside the center of Nola. Bands of intense showers and thunderstorms will bring an additional 6 to 8 inches of rainfall with localized higher amounts of 10 inches to windward and southeast portions of the Big Island. This heavy rainfall will cause significant, life-threatening flash flooding and mudslides, particularly in areas of steep terrain. Isolated heavy rain will spread to Maui, bringing an additional 1 to 2 inches of rainfall with locally higher amounts of 4 inches possible, especially over steep terrain. Terrain-enhanced rainfall from outer rain bands may also reach the rest of the state. Tropical storm force winds and gusts continue across the Big Island and may reach hurricane strength today, especially over complex terrain. A tropical storm watch is in effect for Maui County, where tropical storm force winds and gusts are occurring due to terrain enhancements. Strong, gusty winds will affect all Hawaiian Islands through the weekend, and a wind advisory is now in effect for the remaining Hawaiian Islands. Swells generated by Nola will bring dangerously large, rough surf and severe rip currents.

especially for southeast and east-facing shores of Big Island and Maui. A high surf advisory remains in effect for southeast and east-facing shores of Big Island and Maui, as well as east-facing shores of Molokai, Kauai, and Oahu. Tornadoes and waterspouts are possible near and over the Big Island, primarily to the right of the track of Molo. For a hurricane watch and tropical storm warning are both in effect for the following counties: in Hawaii, Big Island Interior, Big Island Summit, Big Island South, Big Island Southeast, Big Island East, Big Island North, Kohala, and Kona. For the following coastal location, Alanui-Haha Channel. Tropical storm warning remains in effect. Hurricane watch remains in effect. What? For the tropical storm warning, tropical storm conditions expected. For the hurricane watch, hurricane conditions possible. Where? Alanui-Haha Channel, Big Island Windward Waters, Big Island Leeward Waters, and Big Island Southeast Waters. When? Until Sunday afternoon. Impacts. Extremely strong winds will cause hazardous seas which will likely capsize or damage vessels and severely reduce visibility. Mariners should remain in port, alter course, and or secure the vessel for extreme conditions before conditions deteriorate further. For a tropical storm watch remains in effect for the following counties: in Hawaii, Molokai, Lanai Windward, Lanai Leeward, Lanai South, Maui Central Valley North, Maui Central Valley South, Windward Haleakala, Kipahulu, South Maui Upcountry, South Haleakala, Haleakala Summit, Kahoolawe, Lanai Mauka, Maui Leeward West, and Maui Windward West. 4. For the following coastal locations: Kaneohe Channel, Maui County Windward Waters, Maui County Leeward Waters, Ma'alaya Bay, Ampailolo Channel. Tropical storm watch remains in effect. What? Tropical storm conditions possible. Where? Kaneohe Channel, Maui County Windward Waters, Maui County Leeward Waters, Ma'alaya Bay, and Ampailolo Channel. When? Until Sunday afternoon. Impacts. Very strong winds will cause hazardous seas which could capsize or damage vessels and reduce visibility. Mariners should consider altering plans to avoid possible hazardous conditions. Remain in port, seek safe harbor, alter course, and or secure the vessel for severe wind and seas. Flood watch remains in effect through this afternoon. What? Flash flooding caused by excessive rainfall is possible. Where? Big Island, Maui, Lanai, Molokai, and Kahoolawe. When? Through this afternoon. Impacts. Flood-prone roads and other low-lying areas may be closed due to elevated runoff and overflowing streams. Urban areas may receive more significant flooding and property damage due to rapid runoff. Significant flooding may occur due to the overflow of streams and drainages. Roads in several areas may be closed, along with property damage in urban or low-lying spots due to runoff. Landslides may also occur in areas with steep terrain. Additional details: the possibility remains for localized flooding over areas of the Big Island in Maui due to heavy rain from slow-moving Hurricane Nola to the south of the Big Island. Areas most at risk for flooding are the windward and southeast portions of the Big Island, where the ground remains saturated after recent rains. You should monitor later forecasts and be prepared to take action should flash flood warnings be issued. Hurricane Nola remains nearly stationary south of the Big Island, but is expected to make a turn to the west this morning. There remains a chance for flooding over portions of the Big Island in Maui today. Localized strong and gusty winds are possible across all islands, with the highest winds expected on the Big Island and along the ridges on Maui. Here are the buoy reports at 7 a.m. Wind speeds are in knots. Buoy 51001, wind east at 17. Seas, 9 feet, period 9 seconds. Buoy 51101, northeast at 19. Seas, 9 feet, 9 seconds. Buoy 51000, east at 23. Seas, 11 feet, 9 seconds.
Buoy 51002, wind north at 4. Buoy 51003, northeast at 14. Seas, 10 feet, 10 seconds. Buoy 51004, east at 19. Seas, 11 feet, 9 seconds. Pearl Harbor, 5 feet, 11 seconds. Barbers Point Buoy, 4 feet, 18 seconds. 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Water temperature 81 degrees. 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Hilo Bay Buoy, 14 feet, 9 seconds. 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At 7 a.m., Honolulu, light rain, 79 degrees. Relative humidity 74%, dew point 70 degrees. Wind northeast at 22 miles an hour. Barometric pressure 29.89 inches or 1,012.1 millibars and rising. Lihue, mostly cloudy, 79 degrees. Kahului, partly cloudy, 76 degrees. Hilo, cloudy, 77 degrees. High surf advisory for the following counties in Hawaii, Molokai, and Maui. What? Large breaking waves of 9 to 12 feet. Where? East and southeast facing shores of the Big Island, Maui, and Molokai. When? Until 6 p.m. Sunday. Impacts, moderate to high. Strong breaking waves and strong currents will make swimming dangerous. Waves breaking in channel entrances may make navigating the channels dangerous. Heed all advice from ocean safety officials. When in doubt, don't go out. At 5 a.m., Oregon, 1500 UTC, the center of Hurricane Nola was located near latitude 16.9 north, longitude 155.5 west. About 341 miles south-southeast of Honolulu. About 196 miles south of Hilo. Nola was nearly stationary. A westward motion with increasing forward speed is forecast later today and Sunday. A turn toward the northwest and north-northwest is expected on Monday and Tuesday. On the forecast track, the center of Nola will remain well south and southwest of the main Hawaiian Islands. Maximum sustained winds are near 105 miles per hour with higher gusts. Nola is forecast to strengthen into a major hurricane tonight or early Sunday and peak in intensity by early Monday. Thereafter, some weakening is expected. Hurricane force winds extend outward up to 45 miles from the center and tropical storm force winds extend outward up to 140 miles. The minimum central pressure based on aircraft data is 976 millibars, 28.82 inches. This is WWG-75 in Honolulu. Severe weather programming is in effect. Routine programming will resume when the severe weather threat ends. NOLA remains nearly stationary south of the Big Island. Situation overview. Nearly stationary, Hurricane Nola is expected to strengthen into a major hurricane as it turns westward and accelerates later today and Sunday. Nola is forecast to track northward early next week and weaken. While the center will stay well south and west of the state, impacts will extend far outside the center of Nola. Bands of intense showers and thunderstorms will bring an additional 6 to 8 inches of rainfall with localized higher amounts of 10 inches to windward and southeast portions of the Big Island. This heavy rainfall will cause significant, life-threatening flash flooding and mudslides, particularly in areas of steep terrain. Isolated heavy rain will spread to Maui, bringing an additional 1 to 2 inches of rainfall with locally higher amounts of 4 inches possible, especially over steep terrain. Terrain-enhanced rainfall from outer rain bands may also reach the rest of the state. Tropical storm force winds and gusts continue across the Big Island and may reach hurricane strength today, especially over complex terrain.
A tropical storm watch is in effect for Maui County, where tropical storm force winds and gusts are occurring due to terrain enhancements. Strong, gusty.

winds will affect all Hawaiian islands through the weekend, and a wind advisory is now in effect for the remaining Hawaiian islands. Swells generated by NOLA will bring dangerously large, rough surf and severe rip currents, especially for southeast and east-facing shores of Big Island and Maui. A high surf advisory remains in effect for southeast and east-facing shores of Big Island and Maui, as well as east-facing shores of Molokai, Kauai, and Oahu. Tornadoes and waterspouts are possible near and over the Big Island, primarily to the right of the track of NOLA. For a hurricane watch and tropical storm warning are both in effect for the following counties: in Hawaii, Big Island Interior, Big Island Summit, Big Island South, Big Island Southeast, Big Island East, Big Island North, Kohala, and Kona. 4. For the following coastal location, Alanui Haha Channel. Tropical storm warning remains in effect. Hurricane watch remains in effect. What? For the tropical storm warning, tropical storm conditions expected. For the hurricane watch, hurricane conditions possible. Where? Alanui Haha Channel, Big Island Windward Waters, Big Island Leeward Waters, and Big Island Southeast Waters. When? Until Sunday afternoon. Impacts. Extremely strong winds will cause hazardous seas which will likely capsize or damage vessels and severely reduce visibility. Mariners should remain in port, alter course, and or secure the vessel for extreme conditions before conditions deteriorate further. For a tropical storm watch remains in effect for the following counties: in Hawaii, Molokai, Lanai Windward, Lanai Leeward, Lanai South, Maui Central Valley North, Maui Central Valley South, Windward Haleakala, Kipahulu, South Maui Upcountry, South Haleakala, Haleakala Summit, Kahoolawe, Lanai Mauka, Maui Leeward West, and Maui Windward West. 4. For the following coastal locations: Kaneohe Channel, Maui County Windward Waters, Maui County Leeward Waters, Ma'alaya Bay, Ampailolo Channel. Tropical storm watch remains in effect. What? Tropical storm conditions possible. Where? Kaneohe Channel, Maui County Windward Waters, Maui County Leeward Waters, Ma'alaya Bay, and Ampailolo Channel. When? Until Sunday afternoon. Impacts. Very strong winds will cause hazardous seas which could capsize or damage vessels and reduce visibility. Mariners should consider altering plans to avoid possible hazardous conditions. Remain in port, seek safe harbor, alter course, and or secure the vessel for severe wind and seas. Flood watch remains in effect through this afternoon. What? Flash flooding caused by excessive rainfall is possible. Where? Big Island, Maui, Lanai, Molokai, and Kahoolawe. When? Through this afternoon. Impacts. Flood-prone roads and other low-lying areas may be closed due to elevated runoff and overflowing streams. Urban areas may receive more significant flooding and property damage due to rapid runoff. Significant flooding may occur due to the overflow of streams and drainages. Roads in several areas may be closed, along with property damage in urban or low-lying spots due to runoff. Landslides may also occur in areas with steep terrain. Additional details: the possibility remains for localized flooding over areas of the Big Island in Maui due to heavy rain from slow-moving Hurricane NOLA to the south of the Big Island. Areas most at risk for flooding are the windward and southeast portions of the Big Island, where the ground remains saturated after recent rains. You should monitor later forecasts and be prepared to take action should flash flood warnings be issued. Hurricane NOLA remains nearly stationary south of the Big Island, but is expected to make a turn to the west this morning. There remains a chance for flooding over portions of the Big Island in Maui today. Localized strong and gusty winds are possible across all islands, with the highest winds expected on the Big Island and along the ridges on Maui. Here are the buoy reports at 7 a.m. Wind speeds are in knots. Buoy 51001, wind east at 17. Seas, 9 feet, period 9 seconds. Buoy 51101, northeast at 19. Seas,

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Buoy 51000, east at 23. Seas, 11 feet, 9 seconds. Buoy 51002, wind north at 4. Buoy 51003, northeast at 14. Seas, 10 feet, 10 seconds. Buoy 51004, east at 19. Seas, 11 feet, 9 seconds. Pearl Harbor, 5 feet, 11 seconds. Barbers Point Buoy, 4 feet, 18 seconds. 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Water temperature 81 degrees. Uvela Buoy, 10 feet, 9 seconds. Hilo Bay Buoy, 14 feet, 9 seconds. 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At 7 a.m., Honolulu, light rain, 79 degrees. Relative humidity 74%, dew point 70 degrees. Wind northeast at 22 miles an hour. Barometric pressure 29.89 inches or 1,012.1 millibars and rising. Lihue, mostly cloudy, 79 degrees. Kahului, partly cloudy, 76 degrees. Hilo, cloudy, 77 degrees. High surf advisory for the following counties in Hawaii, Molokai, and Maui. What? Large breaking waves of 9 to 12 feet. Where? East and southeast facing shores of the Big Island, Maui, and Molokai. When? Until 6 p.m. Sunday. Impacts, moderate to high. Strong breaking waves and strong currents will make swimming dangerous. Waves breaking in channel entrances may make navigating the channels dangerous. Heed all advice from ocean safety officials. When in doubt, don't go out. At 5 a.m., Oregon, 1500 UTC, the center of Hurricane Nola was located near latitude 16.9 north, longitude 155.5 west, about 341 miles south-southeast of Honolulu, about 196 miles south of Hilo. Nola was nearly stationary. A westward motion with increasing forward speed is forecast later today and Sunday. A turn toward the northwest and north-northwest is expected on Monday and Tuesday. On the forecast track, the center of Nola will remain well south and southwest of the main Hawaiian Islands. Maximum sustained winds are near 105 miles per hour with higher gusts. Nola is forecast to strengthen into a major hurricane tonight or early Sunday and peak in intensity by early Monday. Thereafter, some weakening is expected. Hurricane force winds extend outward up to 45 miles from the center and tropical storm force winds extend outward up to 140 miles. The minimum central pressure based on aircraft data is 976 millibars, 28.82 inches. This is WWG 75 in Honolulu. Severe weather programming is in effect. Routine programming will resume when the severe weather threat ends. Nola remains nearly stationary south of the Big Island. Situation overview. Nearly stationary, Hurricane Nola is expected to strengthen into a major hurricane as it turns westward and accelerates later today and Sunday. Nola is forecast to track northward early next week and weaken. While the center will stay well south and west of the state, impacts will extend far outside the center of Nola. Bands of intense showers and thunderstorms will bring an additional 6 to 8 inches of rainfall with localized higher amounts of 10 inches to windward and southeast portions of the Big Island. This heavy rainfall will cause significant, life-threatening flash flooding and mudslides, particularly in areas of steep terrain. Isolated heavy rain will spread to Maui, bringing an additional 1 to 2 inches of rainfall with locally higher amounts of 4 inches possible, especially over steep terrain. Terrain-enhanced rainfall from outer rain bands may also reach the rest of the state. Tropical storm force winds and gusts continue across the Big Island and may reach hurricane strength today.

especially over complex terrain. A tropical storm watch is in effect for Maui County, where tropical storm force winds and gusts are occurring due to terrain enhancements. Strong, gusty winds will affect all Hawaiian islands through the weekend, and a wind advisory is now in effect for the remaining Hawaiian islands. Swells generated by NOLA will bring dangerously large, rough surf and severe rip currents, especially for southeast and east-facing shores of Big Island and Maui. A high surf advisory remains in effect for southeast and east-facing shores of Big Island and Maui, as well as east-facing shores of Molokai, Kauai, and Oahu. Tornadoes and waterspouts are possible near and over the Big Island, primarily to the right of the track of NOLA. For a hurricane watch and tropical storm warning are both in effect for the following counties: in Hawaii, Big Island Interior, Big Island Summit, Big Island South, Big Island Southeast, Big Island East, Big Island North, Kohala and Kona. 4. For the following coastal location, Alanui-Haha Channel. Tropical storm warning remains in effect. Hurricane watch remains in effect. What? For the tropical storm warning, tropical storm conditions expected. For the hurricane watch, hurricane conditions possible. Where? Alanui-Haha Channel, Big Island Windward Waters, Big Island Leeward Waters, and Big Island Southeast Waters. When? Until Sunday afternoon. Impacts. Extremely strong winds will cause hazardous seas which will likely capsize or damage vessels and severely reduce visibility. Mariners should remain in port, alter course, and or secure the vessel for extreme conditions before conditions deteriorate further. For a tropical storm watch remains in effect for the following counties: in Hawaii, Molokai, Lanai Windward, Lanai Leeward, Lanai South, Maui Central Valley North, Maui Central Valley South, Windward Haleakala, Kipahulu, South Maui Upcountry, South Haleakala, Haleakala Summit, Kahoolawe, Lanai Mauka, Maui Leeward West, and Maui Windward West. 4. For the following coastal locations: Kaneohe Channel, Maui County Windward Waters, Maui County Leeward Waters, Ma'alai Bay, Ampailolo Channel. Tropical storm watch remains in effect. What? Tropical storm conditions possible. Where? Kaneohe Channel, Maui County Windward Waters, Maui County Leeward Waters, Ma'alai Bay, and Ampailolo Channel. When? Until Sunday afternoon. Impacts. Very strong winds will cause hazardous seas which could capsize or damage vessels and reduce visibility. Mariners should consider altering plans to avoid possible hazardous conditions. Remain in port, seek safe harbor, alter course, and or secure the vessel for severe wind and seas. Flood watch remains in effect through this afternoon. What? Flash flooding caused by excessive rainfall is possible. Where? Big Island, Maui, Lanai, Molokai, and Kahoolawe. When? Through this afternoon. Where? Big Island, Maui, Lanai, Molokai, and Kahoolawe. When? Through this afternoon. Impacts. Flood-prone roads and other low-lying areas may be closed due to elevated runoff and overflowing streams. Urban areas may receive more significant flooding and property damage due to rapid runoff. Significant flooding may occur due to the overflow of streams and drainages. Roads in several areas may be closed, along with property damage in urban or low-lying spots due to runoff. Landslides may also occur in areas with steep terrain. Additional details: the possibility remains for localized flooding over areas of the Big Island in Maui due to heavy rain from slow-moving Hurricane NOLA to the south of the Big Island. Areas most at risk for flooding are the windward and southeast portions of the Big Island, where the ground remains saturated after recent rains. You should monitor later forecasts and be prepared to take action should flash flood warnings be issued. Hurricane NOLA remains nearly stationary south of the Big Island, but is expected to make a turn to the west this morning. There remains a chance for flooding over portions of the Big Island in Maui today. Localized strong and gusty winds are possible across all islands, with the highest winds expected.

Did on the Big Island and along the ridges on Maui. Here are the buoy reports at 7 a.m. Wind speeds are in knots. Buoy 51001, wind east at 17. Seas, 9 feet, period 9 seconds. Buoy 51101, northeast at 19. Seas, 9 feet, 9 seconds. Buoy 51000, east at 23. Seas, 11 feet, 9 seconds. Buoy 51002, wind north at 4. Buoy 51003, northeast at 14. Seas, 10 feet, 10 seconds. Buoy 51004, east at 19. Seas, 11 feet, 9 seconds. Pearl Harbor, 5 feet, 11 seconds. Barbers Point Buoy, 4 feet, 18 seconds. Waimea Bay Buoy, 6 feet, 18 seconds. Kailua Bay Buoy, 11 feet, 9 seconds. Water temperature 81 degrees. Luvela Buoy, 10 feet, 9 seconds. Hilo Bay Buoy, 14 feet, 9 seconds. 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At 7 a.m., Honolulu, light rain, 79 degrees. Relative humidity 74%, dew point 70 degrees. Wind northeast at 22 miles an hour. Barometric pressure 29.89 inches or 1,012.1 millibars and rising. Lihue, mostly cloudy, 79 degrees. Kahului, partly cloudy, 76 degrees. Hilo, cloudy, 77 degrees. High surf advisory for the following counties in Hawaii, Molokai, and Maui. What? Large breaking waves of 9 to 12 feet. Where? East and southeast facing shores of the Big Island, Maui, and Molokai. When? Until 6 p.m. Sunday. Impacts, moderate to high. Strong breaking waves and strong currents will make swimming dangerous. Waves breaking in channel entrances may make navigating the channels dangerous. Heed all advice from ocean safety officials. When in doubt, don't go out. At 5 a.m., Oregon, 1500 UTC, the center of Hurricane Nola was located near latitude 16.9 north, longitude 155.5 west, about 341 miles south-southeast of Honolulu, about 196 miles south of Hilo. Nola was nearly stationary. A westward motion with increasing forward speed is forecast later today and Sunday. A turn toward the northwest and north-northwest is expected on Monday and Tuesday. On the forecast track, the center of Nola will remain well south and southwest of the main Hawaiian Islands. Maximum sustained winds are near 105 miles per hour with higher gusts. Nola is forecast to strengthen into a major hurricane tonight or early Sunday and peak in intensity by early Monday. Thereafter, some weakening is expected. Hurricane force winds extend outward up to 45 miles from the center and tropical storm force winds extend outward up to 140 miles. The minimum central pressure based on aircraft data is 976 millibars, 28.82 inches. This is WWG 75 in Honolulu. Severe weather programming is in effect. Routine programming will resume when the severe weather threat ends. Nola remains nearly stationary south of the Big Island. Situation overview. Nearly stationary, Hurricane Nola is expected to strengthen into a major hurricane as it turns westward and accelerates later today and Sunday. Nola is forecast to track northward early next week and weaken. While the center will stay well south and west of the state, impacts will extend far outside the center of Nola. Bands of intense showers and thunderstorms will bring an additional 6 to 8 inches of rainfall with localized higher amounts of 10 inches to windward and southeast portions of the Big Island. This heavy rainfall will cause significant, life-threatening flash flooding and mudslides, particularly in areas of steep terrain.
isolated heavy rain will spread to Maui, bringing an additional 1 to 2 inches of rainfall with locally higher amounts of 4 inches possible, especially over steep terrain. Terrain-enhanced rainfall from outer rain bands may also reach the rest of the state. Tropical storm force winds and gusts continue across the Big Island and may reach hurricane strength today, especially over complex terrain. A tropical storm watch is in effect for Maui County, where tropical storm force winds and gusts are occurring due to terrain enhancements. Strong, gusty winds will affect all Hawaiian islands through the weekend, and a wind advisory is now in effect for the remaining Hawaiian islands. Swells generated by NOLA will bring dangerously large, rough surf and severe rip currents, especially for southeast and east-facing shores of Big Island and Maui. A high surf advisory remains in effect for southeast and east-facing shores of Big Island and Maui, as well as east-facing shores of Molokapi, Kauai, and Oahu. Tornadoes and waterspouts are possible near and over the Big Island, primarily to the right of the track of NOLA. For a hurricane watch and tropical storm warning are both in effect for the following counties: in Hawaii, Big Island Interior, Big Island Summit, Big Island South, Big Island Southeast, Big Island East, Big Island North, Kohala and Kona. For the following coastal location, Alanui-Haha Channel. Tropical storm warning remains in effect. Hurricane watch remains in effect. What? For the tropical storm warning, tropical storm conditions expected. For the hurricane watch, hurricane conditions possible. Where? Alanui-Haha Channel, Big Island Windward Waters, Big Island Leeward Waters, and Big Island Southeast Waters. When? Until Sunday afternoon. Impacts. Extremely strong winds will cause hazardous seas which will likely capsize or damage vessels and severely reduce visibility. Mariners should remain in port, alter course, and or secure the vessel for extreme conditions before conditions deteriorate further. For a tropical storm watch remains in effect for the following counties: in Hawaii, Molokapi, Lanai Windward, Lanai Leeward, Lanai South, Maui Central Valley North, Maui Central Valley South, Windward Haleakala, Kipahulu, South Maui Upcountry, South Haleakala, Haleakala Summit, Kahoolawe, Lanai Mauka, Maui Leeward West, and Maui Windward West. 4. For the following coastal locations: Kaneohe Channel, Maui County Windward Waters, Maui County Leeward Waters, Ma'alaya Bay, and Paiolo Channel. Tropical storm watch remains in effect. What? Tropical storm conditions possible. Where? Kaneohe Channel, Maui County Windward Waters, Maui County Leeward Waters, Ma'alaya Bay, and Paiolo Channel. When? Until Sunday afternoon. Impacts. Very strong winds will cause hazardous seas which could capsize or damage vessels and reduce visibility. Mariners should consider altering plans to avoid possible hazardous conditions. Remain in port, seek safe harbor, alter course, and or secure the vessel for severe wind and seas. Flood watch remains in effect through this afternoon. What? Flash flooding caused by excessive rainfall is possible. Where? Big Island, Maui, Lanai, Molokapi, and Kahoolawe. When? Through this afternoon. Impacts. Flood-prone roads and other low-lying areas may be closed due to elevated runoff and overflowing streams. Urban areas may receive more significant flooding and property damage due to rapid runoff. Significant flooding may occur due to the overflow of streams and drainages. Roads in several areas may be closed, along with property damage in urban or low-lying spots due to runoff. Landslides may also occur in areas with steep terrain. Additional details: the possibility remains for localized flooding over areas of the Big Island in Maui due to heavy rain from slow-moving Hurricane NOLA to the south of the Big Island. Areas most at risk for flooding are the windward and southeast portions of the Big Island, where the ground remains saturated after recent rains. You should monitor later forecasts and be prepared to take action should flash flood warnings be issued. Hurricane NOLA remains nearly stationary south of the Big Island, but is expected to

Make a turn to the west of this morning. There remains a chance for flooding over portions of the Big Island in Maui today. Localized strong and gusty winds are possible across all islands, with the highest winds expected on the Big Island and along the ridges on Maui. Here are the buoy reports at 7 a.m. Wind speeds are in knots. Buoy 51001, wind east at 17. Seas, 9 feet, period 9 seconds. Buoy 51101, northeast at 19. Seas, 9 feet, 9 seconds. Buoy 51000, east at 23. Seas, 11 feet, 9 seconds. Buoy 51002, wind north at 4. Buoy 51003, northeast at 14. Seas, 10 feet, 10 seconds. Buoy 51004, east at 19. Seas, 11 feet, 9 seconds. Pearl Harbor, 5 feet, 11 seconds. 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Water temperature 81 degrees. 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Hilo Bay Buoy, 14 feet, 9 seconds. 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At 7 a.m., Honolulu, light rain, 79 degrees. Relative humidity 74%, dew point 70 degrees. Wind northeast, at 22 miles an hour. Barometric pressure 29.89 inches, or 1,012.1 millibars, and rising. Lihue, mostly cloudy, 79 degrees. Kahului, partly cloudy, 76 degrees. Hilo, cloudy, 77 degrees. High surf advisory for the following counties in Hawaii, Molokai, and Maui. What? Large breaking waves of 9 to 12 feet. Where? East and southeast facing shores of the Big Island, Maui, and Molokai. When? Until 6 p.m. Sunday. Impacts, moderate to high. Strong breaking waves and strong currents will make swimming dangerous. Waves breaking in channel entrances may make navigating the channels dangerous. Heed all advice from ocean safety officials. When in doubt, don't go out. At 5 a.m., Oregon, 1500 UTC, the center of Hurricane Nola was located near latitude 16.9 north, longitude 155.5 west. About 341 miles south-southeast of Honolulu. About 196 miles south of Hilo. Nola is nearly stationary. A westward motion with increasing forward speed is forecast later today and Sunday. A turn toward the northwest and north-northwest is expected on Monday and Tuesday. On the forecast track, the center of Nola will remain well south and southwest of the main Hawaiian Islands. Maximum sustained winds are near 105 miles per hour with higher gusts. Nola is forecast to strengthen into a major hurricane tonight or early Sunday and peak in intensity by early Monday. Thereafter, some weakening is expected. Hurricane force winds extend outward up to 45 miles from the center and tropical storm force winds extend outward up to 140 miles. The minimum central pressure based on aircraft data is 976 millibars, 28.82 inches. This is WWG 75 in Honolulu. Severe weather programming is in effect. Routine programming will resume when the severe weather threat ends. Nola remains nearly stationary south of the Big Island. Situation overview. Nearly stationary, Hurricane Nola is expected to strengthen into a major hurricane as it turns westward and accelerates later today and Sunday. Nola is forecast to track northward early next week and weaken. While the center will stay well south and west of the state, impacts will extend far outside the center of Nola. Bands of intense showers and thunderstorms will bring an additional 6 to 8 inches of rainfall with localized
Air amounts of 10 inches to windward and southeast portions of the Big Island. This heavy rainfall will cause significant, life-threatening flash flooding and mudslides, particularly in areas of steep terrain. Isolated heavy rain will spread to Maui, bringing an additional 1 to 2 inches of rainfall with locally higher amounts of 4 inches possible, especially over steep terrain. Terrain-enhanced rainfall from outer rain bands may also reach the rest of the state. Tropical storm force winds and gusts continue across the Big Island and may reach hurricane strength today, especially over complex terrain. A tropical storm watch is in effect for Maui County, where tropical storm force winds and gusts are occurring due to terrain enhancements. Strong, gusty winds will affect all Hawaiian islands through the weekend, and a wind advisory is now in effect for the remaining Hawaiian islands. Swells generated by NOLA will bring dangerously large, rough surf and severe rip currents, especially for southeast and east-facing shores of Big Island and Maui. A high surf advisory remains in effect for southeast and east-facing shores of Big Island and Maui, as well as east-facing shores of Molokai, Kauai, and Oahu. Tornadoes and waterspouts are possible near and over the Big Island, primarily to the right of the track of NOLA. For a hurricane watch and tropical storm warning are both in effect for the following counties: in Hawaii, Big Island Interior, Big Island Summit, Big Island South, Big Island Southeast, Big Island East, Big Island North, Kohala and Kona. 4. For the following coastal location, Alanui-Haha Channel. Tropical storm warning remains in effect. Hurricane watch remains in effect. What? For the tropical storm warning, tropical storm conditions expected. For the hurricane watch, hurricane conditions possible. Where? Alanui-Haha Channel, Big Island windward waters, Big Island leeward waters, and Big Island southeast waters. When? Until Sunday afternoon. Impacts. Extremely strong winds will cause hazardous seas which will likely capsize or damage vessels and severely reduce visibility. Mariners should remain in port, alter course, and or secure the vessel for extreme conditions before conditions deteriorate further. For a tropical storm watch remains in effect for the following counties: in Hawaii, Molokai, Lanai windward, Lanai leeward, Lanai south, Maui Central Valley north, Maui Central Valley south, windward Haleakala, Kipahulu, South Maui upcountry, South Haleakala, Haleakala summit, Kahoolawe, Lanai Mauka, Maui leeward west, and Maui windward west. 4. For the following coastal locations: Kaneohe Channel, Maui County windward waters, Maui County leeward waters, Ma'alaya Bay, Ampailolo Channel. Tropical storm watch remains in effect. What? Tropical storm conditions possible. Where? Kaneohe Channel, Maui County windward waters, Maui County leeward waters, Ma'alaya Bay and Ampailolo Channel. When? Until Sunday afternoon. Impacts. Very strong winds will cause hazardous seas which could capsize or damage vessels and reduce visibility. Mariners should consider altering plans to avoid possible hazardous conditions. Remain in port, seek safe harbor, alter course, and or secure the vessel for severe wind and seas. Flood watch remains in effect through this afternoon. What? Flash flooding caused by excessive rainfall is possible. Where? Big Island, Maui, Lanai, Molokai, and Kahoolawe. When? Through this afternoon. Impacts. Flood-prone roads and other low-lying areas may be closed due to elevated runoff and overflowing streams. Urban areas may receive more significant flooding and property damage due to rapid runoff. Significant flooding may occur due to the overflow of streams and drainages. Roads in several areas may be closed, along with property damage in urban or low-lying spots due to runoff. Landslides may also occur in areas with steep terrain. Additional details: the possibility remains for localized flooding over areas of the Big Island in Maui due to heavy rain from slow-moving Hurricane NOLA to the south of the Big Island. Areas most at risk for flooding are the windward and southeast portions of the Big Island, where the ground remains saturated after recent

101, northeast at 19. Seas 9 feet, 9 seconds. Buoy 51000, east at 23. Seas 11 feet, 9 seconds. Buoy 51002, wind north at 4. Buoy 51003, northeast at 14. Seas 10 feet, 10 seconds. Buoy 51004, east at 19. Seas 11 feet, 9 seconds. Pearl Harbor, 5 feet, 11 seconds. Barbers Point Buoy, 4 feet, 18 seconds. 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Water temperature 81 degrees. 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Hilo Bay Buoy, 14 feet, 9 seconds. 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At 7 a.m., Honolulu, light rain, 79 degrees. Relative humidity 74%, dew point 70 degrees. Wind northeast at 22 miles an hour. Barometric pressure 29.89 inches or 1,012.1 millibars and rising. Lihue, mostly cloudy, 79 degrees. Kahului, partly cloudy, 76 degrees. Hilo, cloudy, 77 degrees. High surf advisory for the following counties in Hawaii, Molokai, and Maui. What? Large breaking waves of 9 to 12 feet. Where? East and southeast facing shores of the Big Island, Maui, and Molokai. When? Until 6 p.m. Sunday. Impacts, moderate to high. Strong breaking waves and strong currents will make swimming dangerous. Waves breaking in channel entrances may make navigating the channels dangerous. Heed all advice from ocean safety officials. When in doubt, don't go out. At 5 a.m., Oregon, 1500 UTC, the center of Hurricane Nola was located near latitude 16.9 north, longitude 155.5 west, about 341 miles south-southeast of Honolulu, about 196 miles south of Hilo. Nola was nearly stationary. A westward motion with increasing forward speed is forecast later today and Sunday. A turn toward the northwest and north-northwest is expected on Monday and Tuesday. On the forecast track, the center of Nola will remain well south and southwest of the main Hawaiian Islands. Maximum sustained winds are near 105 miles per hour with higher gusts. Nola is forecast to strengthen into a major hurricane tonight or early Sunday and peak in intensity by early Monday. Thereafter, some weakening is expected. Hurricane force winds extend outward up to 45 miles from the center and tropical storm force winds extend outward up to 140 miles. The minimum central pressure based on aircraft data is 976 millibars, 28.82 inches. This is WWG-75 in Honolulu. Severe weather programming is in effect. Routine programming will resume when the severe weather threat ends. Nola remains nearly stationary south of the Big Island. Situation overview. Nearly stationary, Hurricane Nola is expected to strengthen into a major hurricane as it turns westward and accelerates later today and Sunday. Nola is forecast to track northward early next week and weaken. While the center will stay well south and west of the state, impacts will extend far outside the center of Nola. Bands of intense showers and thunderstorms will bring an additional 6 to 8 inches of rainfall with localized higher amounts of 10 inches to windward and southeast portions of the Big Island. This heavy rainfall will cause significant, life-threatening flash flooding and mudslides, particularly in areas of steep terrain. Isolated heavy rain will spread to Maui, bringing an additional 1 to 2 inches of rainfall with locally higher amounts of 4 inches possible, especially over steep terrain. Terrain-enhanced rainfall from outer rain bands may also reach the rest of the state. Tropical storm force winds

Gusts continue across the Big Island and may reach hurricane strength today, especially over complex terrain. A tropical storm watch is in effect for Maui County, where tropical storm force winds and gusts are occurring due to terrain enhancements. Strong, gusty winds will affect all Hawaiian islands through the weekend, and a wind advisory is now in effect for the remaining Hawaiian islands. Swells generated by NOLA will bring dangerously large, rough surf and severe rip currents, especially for southeast and east-facing shores of Big Island and Maui. A high surf advisory remains in effect for southeast and east-facing shores of Big Island and Maui, as well as east-facing shores of Molokai, Kauai, and Oahu. Tornadoes and waterspouts are possible near and over the Big Island, primarily to the right of the track of NOLA. For a hurricane watch and tropical storm warning are both in effect for the following counties: in Hawaii, Big Island Interior, Big Island Summit, Big Island South, Big Island Southeast, Big Island East, Big Island North, Kohala, and Kona. For the following coastal location, Alanui-Haha Channel. Tropical storm warning remains in effect. Hurricane watch remains in effect. What? For the tropical storm warning, tropical storm conditions expected. For the hurricane watch, hurricane conditions possible. Where? Alanui-Haha Channel, Big Island Windward Waters, Big Island Leeward Waters, and Big Island Southeast Waters. When? Until Sunday afternoon. Impacts. Extremely strong winds will cause hazardous seas, which will likely capsize or damage vessels and severely reduce visibility. Mariners should remain in port, alter course, and or secure the vessel for extreme conditions before conditions deteriorate further. For a tropical storm watch remains in effect for the following counties: in Hawaii, Molokai, Lanai Windward, Lanai Leeward, Lanai South, Maui Central Valley North, Maui Central Valley South, Windward Haleakala, Kipahulu, South Maui Upcountry, South Haleakala, Haleakala Summit, Kahoolawe, Lanai Mauka, Maui Leeward West, and Maui Windward West. 4. For the following coastal locations: Kaneohe Channel, Maui County Windward Waters, Maui County Leeward Waters, Ma'alai Bay, and Pailolo Channel. Tropical storm watch remains in effect. What? Tropical storm conditions possible. Where? Kaneohe Channel, Maui County Windward Waters, Maui County Leeward Waters, Ma'alai Bay, and Pailolo Channel. When? Until Sunday afternoon. Impacts. Very strong winds will cause hazardous seas, which could capsize or damage vessels and reduce visibility. Mariners should consider altering plans to avoid possible hazardous conditions. Remain in port, seek safe harbor, alter course, and or secure the vessel for severe wind and seas. Flood watch remains in effect through this afternoon. What? Flash flooding caused by excessive rainfall is possible. Where? Big Island, Maui, Lanai, Molokai, and Kahoolawe. When? Through this afternoon. Impacts. Flood-prone roads and other low-lying areas may be closed due to elevated runoff and overflowing streams. Urban areas may receive more significant flooding and property damage due to rapid runoff. Significant flooding may occur due to the overflow of streams and drainages. Roads in several areas may be closed, along with property damage in urban or low-lying spots due to runoff. Landslides may also occur in areas with steep terrain. Additional details: the possibility remains for localized flooding over areas of the Big Island and Maui due to heavy rain from slow-moving Hurricane NOLA to the south of the Big Island. Areas most at risk for flooding are the windward and southeast portions of the Big Island, where the ground remains saturated after recent rains. You should monitor later forecasts and be prepared to take action should flash flood warnings be issued. Hurricane NOLA remains nearly stationary south of the Big Island, but is expected to make a turn to the west this morning. There remains a chance for flooding over portions of the Big Island in Maui today. Localized strong and gusty winds are possible across all islands, with the highest winds expected on the Big Island and along the ridges on Maui. Here are the buoys.

Reports at 7 a.m. Wind speeds are in knots. Buoy 51001, wind east at 17. Seas, 9 feet, period 9 seconds. Buoy 51101, northeast at 19. Seas, 9 feet, 9 seconds. Buoy 51000, east at 23. Seas, 11 feet, 9 seconds. Buoy 51002, wind north at 4. Buoy 51003, northeast at 14. Seas, 10 feet, 10 seconds. Buoy 51004, east at 19. Seas, 11 feet, 9 seconds. Pearl Harbor, 5 feet, 11 seconds. Barbers Point Buoy, 4 feet, 18 seconds. Waimea Bay Buoy, 6 feet, 18 seconds. Kailua Bay Buoy, 11 feet, 9 seconds. Water temperature 81 degrees. Puvela Buoy, 10 feet, 9 seconds. Lilo Bay Buoy, 14 feet, 9 seconds. 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At 7 a.m., Honolulu, light rain, 79 degrees. Relative humidity 74%, dew point 70 degrees. Wind northeast at 22 miles an hour. Barometric pressure 29.89 inches or 1,012.1 millibars and rising. Lihue, mostly cloudy, 79 degrees. Kahului, partly cloudy, 76 degrees. Hilo, cloudy, 77 degrees. High surf advisory for the following counties in Hawaii, Molokai, and Maui. What? Large breaking waves of 9 to 12 feet. Where? East and southeast facing shores of the Big Island, Maui, and Molokai. When? Until 6 p.m. Sunday. Impacts, moderate to high. Strong breaking waves and strong currents will make swimming dangerous. Waves breaking in channel entrances may make navigating the channels dangerous. Heed all advice from ocean safety officials. When in doubt, don't go out. At 8 a.m., Oregon, 1800 UTC, the eye of Hurricane Nola was located by Air Force Hurricane Hunter aircraft near latitude 16.8 north, longitude 155.7 west. About 341 miles south-southeast of Honolulu. About 206 miles south-southwest of Hilo. Nola was moving toward the west near 3 miles per hour, 6 kilometers / h, and is expected to accelerate westward through the weekend. Then, a turn toward the northwest and north-northwest is forecast on Monday and Tuesday. On the forecast track, the center of Nola will remain well south and southwest of the main Hawaiian Islands. Maximum sustained winds are near 100 miles per hour with higher gusts. Nola is predicted to strengthen into a major hurricane later tonight or early Sunday and peak in intensity by early Monday. Thereafter, some weakening is expected. Hurricane force winds extend outward up to 45 miles from the center, and tropical storm force winds extend outward up to 140 miles. A wind gust of 62 miles per hour was recently reported at elevation on the northwest part of the Big Island. A weather station at Hanala on Maui recently reported a wind gust of 60 miles per hour, 97 kilometers / h. The minimum central pressure based on aircraft data is 977 millibars, 28.85 inches. This is WWG-75 in Honolulu. Severe weather programming is in effect. Routine programming will resume when the severe weather threat ends. Nola remains nearly stationary south of the Big Island. Situation overview. Nearly stationary, Hurricane Nola is expected to strengthen into a major hurricane as it turns westward and accelerates later today and Sunday. Nola is forecast to track northward early next week and weaken. While the center will stay well south and west of the state, impacts will extend far outside the center of Nola. Bands of intense showers and thunderstorms will bring an additional 6 to 8 inches of rainfall with local

localized higher amounts of 10 inches to windward and southeast portions of the Big Island. This heavy rainfall will cause significant, life-threatening flash flooding and mudslides, particularly in areas of steep terrain. Isolated heavy rain will spread to Maui, bringing an additional 1 to 2 inches of rainfall with locally higher amounts of 4 inches possible, especially over steep terrain. Terrain-enhanced rainfall from outer rain bands may also reach the rest of the state. Tropical storm force winds and gusts continue across the Big Island and may reach hurricane strength today, especially over complex terrain. A tropical storm watch is in effect for Maui County, where tropical storm force winds and gusts are occurring due to terrain enhancements. Strong, gusty winds will affect all Hawaiian islands through the weekend, and a wind advisory is now in effect for the remaining Hawaiian islands. Swells generated by NOLA will bring dangerously large, rough surf and severe rip currents, especially for southeast and east-facing shores of Big Island and Maui. A high surf advisory remains in effect for southeast and east-facing shores of Big Island and Maui, as well as east-facing shores of Molokai, Kauai, and Oahu. Tornadoes and waterspouts are possible near and over the Big Island, primarily to the right of the track of NOLA. For a hurricane watch and tropical storm warning are both in effect for the following counties: in Hawaii, Big Island Interior, Big Island Summit, Big Island South, Big Island Southeast, Big Island East, Big Island North, Kohala and Kona. 4. For the following coastal location, Alanui-Haha Channel. Tropical storm warning remains in effect. Hurricane watch remains in effect. What? For the tropical storm warning, tropical storm conditions expected. For the hurricane watch, hurricane conditions possible. Where? Alanui-Haha Channel, Big Island Windward Waters, Big Island Leeward Waters, and Big Island Southeast Waters. When? Until Sunday afternoon. Impacts. Extremely strong winds will cause hazardous seas which will likely capsize or damage vessels and severely reduce visibility. Mariners should remain in port, alter course, and or secure the vessel for extreme conditions before conditions deteriorate further. For a tropical storm watch remains in effect for the following counties: in Hawaii, Molokai, Lanai Windward, Lanai Leeward, Lanai South, Maui Central Valley North, Maui Central Valley South, Windward Haleakala, Kipahulu, South Maui Upcountry, South Haleakala, Haleakala Summit, Kahoolawe, Lanai Mauka, Maui Leeward West, and Maui Windward West. 4. For the following coastal locations: Kaneohe Channel, Maui County Windward Waters, Maui County Leeward Waters, Maalaea Bay, Ampariloloa Channel. Tropical storm watch remains in effect. What? Tropical storm conditions possible. Where? Kaneohe Channel, Maui County Windward Waters, Maui County Leeward Waters, Maalaea Bay, Ampariloloa Channel. When? Until Sunday afternoon. Impacts. Very strong winds will cause hazardous seas which could capsize or damage vessels and reduce visibility. Mariners should consider altering plans to avoid possible hazardous conditions. Remain in port, seek safe harbor, alter course, and or secure the vessel for severe wind and seas. Flood watch remains in effect through this afternoon. What? Flash flooding caused by excessive rainfall is possible. Where? Big Island, Maui, Lanai, Molokai, and Kahoolawe. When? Through this afternoon. Impacts. Flood-prone roads and other low-lying areas may be closed due to elevated runoff and overflowing streams. Urban areas may receive more significant flooding and property damage due to rapid runoff. Significant flooding may occur due to the overflow of streams and drainages. Roads in several areas may be closed, along with property damage in urban or low-lying spots due to runoff. Landslides may also occur in areas with steep terrain. Additional details: the possibility remains for localized flooding over areas of the Big Island in Maui due to heavy rain from slow-moving Hurricane NOLA to the south of the Big Island. Areas most at risk for flooding are the windward and southeast portions of the Big Island, where the ground remains saturated after

recent rains. You should monitor later forecasts and be prepared to take action should flash flood warnings be issued. Hurricane Nola remains nearly stationary south of the Big Island, but is expected to make a turn to the west this morning. There remains a chance for flooding over portions of the Big Island in Maui today. Localized strong and gusty winds are possible across all islands, with the highest winds expected on the Big Island and along the ridges on Maui. Here are the buoy reports at 8 a.m. Wind speeds are in knots. Buoy 51001, wind northeast at 17. Seas, 9 feet, period 9 seconds. Buoy 51101, northeast at 17. Seas, 9 feet, 9 seconds. Buoy 51000, east at 21. Seas, 10 feet, 8 seconds. Buoy 51002, north at 8. Seas, 16 feet, 11 seconds. Buoy 51003, northeast at 14. Seas, 10 feet, 11 seconds. Buoy 51004, east at 21. Seas, 12 feet, 9 seconds. Pearl Harbor, 5 feet, 11 seconds. 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Waimea Bay Buoy, 6 feet, 9 seconds. Kailua Bay Buoy, 12 feet, 9 seconds. Water temperature 81 degrees. Uvela Buoy, 10 feet, 9 seconds. Hilo Bay Buoy, 13 feet, 10 seconds. 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At 8 a.m., Honolulu, partly sunny, 81 degrees. Relative humidity 64%, dew point 68 degrees. Wind northeast at 20 miles an hour. Barometric pressure 29.90 inches or 1,012.5 millibars and rising. Lihue, light rain, 76 degrees. Kahului, partly sunny, 79 degrees. Hilo, cloudy, 77 degrees. High surf advisory for the following counties in Hawaii, Molokai, and Maui. What? Large breaking waves of 9 to 12 feet. Where? East and southeast facing shores of the Big Island, Maui, and Molokai. When? Until 6 p.m. Sunday. Impacts, moderate to high. Strong breaking waves and strong currents will make swimming dangerous. Waves breaking in channel entrances may make navigating the channels dangerous. Heed all advice from ocean safety officials. When in doubt, don't go out. At 8 a.m., Oregon, 1800 UTC, the eye of Hurricane Nola was located by Air Force Hurricane Hunter aircraft near latitude 16.8 north, longitude 155.7 west. About 341 miles south-southeast of Honolulu. About 206 miles south-southwest of Hilo. Nola was moving toward the west near 3 miles per hour, 6 kilometers / h, and is expected to accelerate westward through the weekend. Then, a turn toward the northwest and north-northwest is forecast on Monday and Tuesday. On the forecast track, the center of Nola will remain well south and southwest of the main Hawaiian Islands. Maximum sustained winds are near 100 miles per hour with higher gusts. Nola is predicted to strengthen into a major hurricane later tonight or early Sunday and peak in intensity by early Monday. Thereafter, some weakening is expected. Hurricane force winds extend outward up to 45 miles from the center and tropical storm force winds extend outward up to 140 miles. A wind gust of 62 miles per hour was recently reported at elevation on the northwest part of the Big Island. A weather station at Hanala on Maui recently reported a wind gust of 60 miles per hour, 97 kilometers / h. The minimum central pressure based on aircraft data is 977 millibars, 28.85 inches. This is WWG-75 in Honolulu. Severe weather programming is in effect. Routine programming will resume when the severe weather threat ends.

NOLA remains nearly stationary south of the Big Island. Situation overview. Nearly stationary, Hurricane NOLA is expected to strengthen into a major hurricane as it turns westward and accelerates later today and Sunday. NOLA is forecast to track northward early next week and weaken. While the center will stay well south and west of the state, impacts will extend far outside the center of NOLA. Bands of intense showers and thunderstorms will bring an additional 6 to 8 inches of rainfall with localized higher amounts of 10 inches to windward and southeast portions of the Big Island. This heavy rainfall will cause significant, life-threatening flash flooding and mudslides, particularly in areas of steep terrain. Isolated heavy rain will spread to Maui, bringing an additional 1 to 2 inches of rainfall with locally higher amounts of 4 inches possible, especially over steep terrain. Terrain-enhanced rainfall from outer rain bands may also reach the rest of the state. Tropical storm force winds and gusts continue across the Big Island and may reach hurricane strength today, especially over complex terrain. A tropical storm watch is in effect for Maui County, where tropical storm force winds and gusts are occurring due to terrain enhancements. Strong, gusty winds will affect all Hawaiian islands through the weekend, and a wind advisory is now in effect for the remaining Hawaiian islands. Swells generated by NOLA will bring dangerously large, rough surf and severe rip currents, especially for southeast and east-facing shores of Big Island and Maui. A high surf advisory remains in effect for southeast and east-facing shores of Big Island and Maui, as well as east-facing shores of Molokai, Kauai, and Oahu. Tornadoes and waterspouts are possible near and over the Big Island, primarily to the right of the track of NOLA. For a hurricane watch and tropical storm warning are both in effect for the following counties: in Hawaii, Big Island Interior, Big Island Summit, Big Island South, Big Island Southeast, Big Island East, Big Island North, Kohala and Kona. For the following coastal location, Alanui Haha Channel. Tropical storm warning remains in effect. Hurricane watch remains in effect. What? For the tropical storm warning, tropical storm conditions expected. For the hurricane watch, hurricane conditions possible. Where? Alanui Haha Channel, Big Island Windward Waters, Big Island Leeward Waters, and Big Island Southeast Waters. When? Until Sunday afternoon. Impacts. Extremely strong winds will cause hazardous seas which will likely capsize or damage vessels and severely reduce visibility. Mariners should remain in port, alter course, and or secure the vessel for extreme conditions before conditions deteriorate further. For a tropical storm watch remains in effect for the following counties: in Hawaii, Molokai, Lanai Windward, Lanai Leeward, Lanai South, Maui Central Valley North, Maui Central Valley South, Windward Haleakala, Kipahulu, South Maui Upcountry, South Haleakala, Haleakala Summit, Kahoolawe, Lanai Mauka, Maui Leeward West, and Maui Windward West. 4. For the following coastal locations: Kaneohe Channel, Maui County Windward Waters, Maui County Leeward Waters, Maui Bay, Ampailolo Channel. Tropical storm watch remains in effect. What? Tropical storm conditions possible. Where? Kaneohe Channel, Maui County Windward Waters, Maui County Leeward Waters, Maui Bay and Ampailolo Channel. When? Until Sunday afternoon. Impacts. Very strong winds will cause hazardous seas which could capsize or damage vessels and reduce visibility. Mariners should consider altering plans to avoid possible hazardous conditions. Remain in port, seek safe harbor, alter course, and or secure the vessel for severe wind and seas. Flood watch remains in effect through this afternoon. What? Flash flooding caused by excessive rainfall is possible. Where? Big Island, Maui, Lanai, Molokai, and Kahoolawe. When? Through this afternoon. Impacts. Flood-prone roads and other low-lying areas may be closed due to elevated runoff and overflowing streams. Urban areas may receive more significant flooding and property damage due to rapid runoff.

significant flooding may occur due to the overflow of streams and drainages. Roads in several areas may be closed, along with property damage in urban or low-lying spots due to runoff. Landslides may also occur in areas with steep terrain. Additional details: the possibility remains for localized flooding over areas of the Big Island in Maui due to heavy rain from slow-moving Hurricane Nola to the south of the Big Island. Areas most at risk for flooding are the windward and southeast portions of the Big Island, where the ground remains saturated after recent rains. You should monitor later forecasts and be prepared to take action should flash flood warnings be issued. Hurricane Nola remains nearly stationary south of the Big Island, but is expected to make a turn to the west this morning. There remains a chance for flooding over portions of the Big Island in Maui today. Localized strong and gusty winds are possible across all islands, with the highest winds expected on the Big Island and along the ridges on Maui. Here are the buoy reports at 8 a.m. Wind speeds are in knots. Buoy 51001, wind northeast at 17. Seas, 9 feet, period 9 seconds. Buoy 51101, northeast at 17. Seas, 9 feet, 9 seconds. Buoy 51000, east at 21. Seas, 10 feet, 8 seconds. Buoy 51002, north at 8. Seas, 16 feet, 11 seconds. Buoy 51003, northeast at 14. Seas, 10 feet, 11 seconds. Buoy 51004, east at 21. Seas, 12 feet, 9 seconds. Pearl Harbor, 5 feet, 11 seconds. 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Waimea Bay Buoy, 6 feet, 9 seconds. 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Water temperature 81 degrees. Uvela Buoy, 10 feet, 9 seconds. Hilo Bay Buoy, 13 feet, 10 seconds. 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At 8 a.m., Honolulu, partly sunny, 81 degrees. Relative humidity 64%, dew point 68 degrees. Wind northeast at 20 miles an hour. Barometric pressure 29.90 inches or 1,012.5 millibars and rising. Lihue, light rain, 76 degrees. Kahului, partly sunny, 79 degrees. Hilo, cloudy, 77 degrees. High surf advisory for the following counties in Hawaii, Molokai, and Maui. What? Large breaking waves of 9 to 12 feet. Where? East and southeast facing shores of the Big Island, Maui, and Molokai. When? Until 6 p.m. Sunday. Impacts, moderate to high. Strong breaking waves and strong currents will make swimming dangerous. Waves breaking in channel entrances may make navigating the channels dangerous. Heed all advice from ocean safety officials. When in doubt, don't go out. At 8 a.m., Oregon, 1800 UTC, the eye of Hurricane Nola was located by Air Force Hurricane Hunter aircraft near latitude 16.8 north, longitude 155.7 west, about 341 miles south-southeast of Honolulu, about 206 miles south-southwest of Hilo. Nola is moving toward the west near 3 miles per hour, 6 kilometers/h, and is expected to accelerate westward through the weekend. Then, a turn toward the northwest and north-northwest is forecast on Monday and Tuesday. On the forecast track, the center of Nola will remain well south and southwest of the main Hawaiian Islands. Maximum sustained winds are near 100 miles per hour with higher gusts. Nola is predicted to strengthen into a major hurricane later tonight or early Sunday and peak in intensity by early Monday. Thereafter, some weakening is expected. Hurricane force winds extend outward up to 45 miles from the center, and tropical storm force winds extend outward up to 140 miles.

A wind gust of 62 miles per hour was recently reported at elevation on the northwest part of the Big Island. A weather station at Hanala on Maui recently reported a wind gust of 60 miles per hour, 97 kilometers / H. The minimum central pressure based on aircraft data is 977 millibars, 28.85 inches. This is WWG 75 in Honolulu. Severe weather programming is in effect. Routine programming will resume when the severe weather threat ends. NOLA remains nearly stationary south of the Big Island. Situation overview. Nearly stationary, Hurricane NOLA is expected to strengthen into a major hurricane as it turns westward and accelerates later today and Sunday. NOLA is forecast to track northward early next week and weaken. While the center will stay well south and west of the state, impacts will extend far outside the center of NOLA. Bands of intense showers and thunderstorms will bring an additional 6 to 8 inches of rainfall, with localized higher amounts of 10 inches to windward and southeast portions of the Big Island. This heavy rainfall will cause significant, life-threatening flash flooding and mudslides, particularly in areas of steep terrain. Isolated heavy rain will spread to Maui, bringing an additional 1 to 2 inches of rainfall, with locally higher amounts of 4 inches possible, especially over steep terrain. Terrain-enhanced rainfall from outer rain bands may also reach the rest of the state. Tropical storm force winds and gusts continue across the Big Island and may reach hurricane strength today, especially over complex terrain. A tropical storm watch is in effect for Maui County, where tropical storm force winds and gusts are occurring due to terrain enhancements. Strong, gusty winds will affect all Hawaiian islands through the weekend, and a wind advisory is now in effect for the remaining Hawaiian islands. Swells generated by NOLA will bring dangerously large, rough surf and severe rip currents, especially for southeast and east-facing shores of Big Island and Maui. A high surf advisory remains in effect for southeast and east-facing shores of Big Island and Maui, as well as east-facing shores of Molokai, Kauai, and Oahu. Tornadoes and waterspouts are possible near and over the Big Island, primarily to the right of the track of NOLA. For a hurricane watch and tropical storm warning are both in effect for the following counties: in Hawaii, Big Island Interior, Big Island Summit, Big Island South, Big Island Southeast, Big Island East, Big Island North, Kohala, and Kona. 4. For the following coastal location, Alanui Haha Channel, Big Island North, Kohala, and Kona. 4. For the following coastal location, Alanui Haha Channel. Tropical storm warning remains in effect. Hurricane watch remains in effect. What? For the tropical storm warning, tropical storm conditions expected. For the hurricane watch, hurricane conditions possible. Where? Alanui Haha Channel, Big Island windward waters, Big Island leeward waters, and Big Island southeast waters. When? Until Sunday afternoon. Impacts. Extremely strong winds will cause hazardous seas, which will likely capsize or damage vessels and severely reduce visibility. Mariners should remain in port, alter course, and or secure the vessel for extreme conditions before conditions deteriorate further. For a tropical storm watch remains in effect for the following counties: in Hawaii, Molokai, Lanai windward, Lanai leeward, Lanai South, Maui Central Valley North, Maui Central Valley South, windward Haleakala, Kipahulu, South Maui Upcountry, South Haleakala, Haleakala Summit, Kahoolawe, Lanai Mauka, Maui Leeward West, and Maui Windward West. 4. For the following coastal locations, Kaneohe Channel, Maui County Windward Waters, Maui County Leeward Waters, Ma'alaya Bay, Ampailolo Channel. Tropical storm watch remains in effect. What? Tropical storm conditions possible. Where? Kaneohe Channel, Maui County Windward Waters, Maui County Leeward Waters, Ma'alaya Bay, and Pailolo Channel. When? Until Sunday afternoon. Impacts. Very strong winds will cause hazardous seas, which could capsize or damage vessels and reduce visibility.

and consider altering plans to avoid possible hazardous conditions. Remain in port, seek safe harbor, alter course, and or secure the vessel for severe wind and seas. Flood watch remains in effect through this afternoon. What? Flash flooding caused by excessive rainfall is possible. Where? Big Island, Maui, Lanai, Molokai, and Kahoolawe. When? Through this afternoon. Impacts. Flood-prone roads and other low-lying areas may be closed due to elevated runoff and overflowing streams. Urban areas may receive more significant flooding and property damage due to rapid runoff. Significant flooding may occur due to the overflow of streams and drainages. Roads in several areas may be closed, along with property damage in urban or low-lying spots due to runoff. Landslides may also occur in areas with steep terrain. Additional details, the possibility remains for localized flooding over areas of the Big Island in Maui due to heavy rain from slow-moving Hurricane Nola to the south of the Big Island. Areas most at risk for flooding are the windward and southeast portions of the Big Island where the ground remains saturated after recent rains. You should monitor later forecasts and be prepared to take action should flash flood warnings be issued. Hurricane Nola remains nearly stationary south of the Big Island, but is expected to make a turn to the west this morning. There remains a chance for flooding over portions of the Big Island in Maui today. Localized strong and gusty winds are possible across all islands, with the highest winds expected on the Big Island and along the ridges on Maui. Here are the buoy reports at 8 a.m. Wind speeds are in knots. Buoy 51001, wind northeast at 17. Seas, 9 feet, period 9 seconds. Buoy 51101, wind northeast at 17. Buoy 51000, wind east at 23. Buoy 51002, wind north at 4. Buoy 51003, northeast at 16. Seas, 10 feet, 10 seconds. Buoy 51004, wind east at 21. Pearl Harbor, 5 feet, 11 seconds. Barbers Point Buoy, 4 feet, 18 seconds. Waimea Bay Buoy, 6 feet, 9 seconds. Kareelua Bay Buoy, 12 feet, 9 seconds. Water temperature 81 degrees. Fa'uvela Buoy, 10 feet, 9 seconds. Lialo Bay Buoy, 13 feet, 9 seconds. 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At 8 a.m., Honolulu, partly sunny, 81 degrees. Relative humidity 64%, dew point 68 degrees. Wind northeast, at 20 miles an hour. Barometric pressure 29.90 inches, or 1,012.5 millibars, and rising. Lihue, light rain, 76 degrees. Kahului, partly sunny, 79 degrees. Lilo, cloudy, 77 degrees. Here are the buoy reports at 8 a.m. Wind speeds are in knots. Buoy 51001, wind northeast at 17. Seas, 9 feet, period 9 seconds. Buoy 51101, wind northeast at 17. Seas, 8 feet, 9 seconds. Buoy 51000, wind east at 23. Seas 10 feet, 8 seconds. Buoy 51002, wind north at 4. Buoy 51003, northeast at 16. Seas 10 feet, 10 seconds. Buoy 51004, wind east at 21. Seas 11 feet, 9 seconds. Pearl Harbor, 5 feet, 11 seconds. 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Kareelua Bay Buoy, 12 feet, 9 seconds. Water temperature 81 degrees. Fa'uvela Buoy, 10 feet, 9 seconds. Lialo Bay Buoy, 13 feet, 9 seconds. Buoy data provided by the
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At 8 a.m., Honolulu, partly sunny, 81 degrees. Relative humidity 64%, dew point 68 degrees. Wind northeast at 20 miles an hour. Barometric pressure 29.90 inches for 1,012.5 millibars and rising. Lihue, light rain, 76 degrees. Kahului, partly sunny, 79 degrees. Hilo, cloudy, 77 degrees. High surf advisory for the following counties in Hawaii, Molokai, and Maui. What? Large breaking waves of 9 to 12 feet. Where? East and southeast facing shores of the Big Island, Maui, and Molokai. When? Until 6 p.m. Sunday. Impacts, moderate to high. Strong breaking waves and strong currents will make swimming dangerous. Waves breaking in channel entrances may make navigating the channels dangerous. Heed all advice from ocean safety officials. When in doubt, don't go out. At 8 a.m., Oregon, 1800 UTC, the eye of Hurricane Nola was located by Air Force Hurricane Hunter aircraft near latitude 16.8 north, longitude 155.7 west, about 341 miles south-southeast of Honolulu, about 206 miles south-southwest of Hilo. Nola is moving toward the west near 3 miles per hour, 6 kilometers / h, and is expected to accelerate westward through the weekend. Then, a turn toward the northwest and north-northwest is forecast on Monday and Tuesday. On the forecast track, the center of Nola will remain well south and southwest of the main Hawaiian Islands. Maximum sustained winds are near 100 miles per hour with higher gusts. Nola is predicted to strengthen into a major hurricane later tonight or early Sunday and peak in intensity by early Monday. Thereafter, some weakening is expected. Hurricane force winds extend outward up to 45 miles from the center and tropical storm force winds extend outward up to 140 miles. A wind gust of 62 miles per hour was recently reported at elevation on the northwest part of the Big Island. A weather station at Hanalei on Maui recently reported a wind gust of 60 miles per hour, 97 kilometers / h. The minimum central pressure based on aircraft data is 977 millibars, 28.85 inches. This is WWG-75 in Honolulu. Severe weather programming is in effect. Routine programming will resume when the severe weather threat ends. Nola remains nearly stationary south of the Big Island. Situation overview. Nearly stationary, Hurricane Nola is expected to strengthen into a major hurricane as it turns westward and accelerates later today and Sunday. Nola is forecast to track northward early next week and weaken. While the center will stay well south and west of the state, impacts will extend far outside the center of Nola. Bands of intense showers and thunderstorms will bring an additional 6 to 8 inches of rainfall with localized higher amounts of 10 inches to windward and southeast portions of the Big Island. This heavy rainfall will cause significant, life-threatening flash flooding and mudslides, particularly in areas of steep terrain. Isolated heavy rain will spread to Maui, bringing an additional 1 to 2 inches of rainfall with locally higher amounts of 4 inches possible, especially over steep terrain. Terrain-enhanced rainfall from outer rain bands may also reach the rest of the state. Tropical storm force winds and gusts continue across the Big Island and may reach hurricane strength today, especially over complex terrain. A tropical storm watch is in effect for Maui County, where tropical storm force winds and gusts are occurring due to terrain enhancements. Strong, gusty winds will affect all Hawaiian Islands through the weekend, and a wind advisory is now in effect for the remaining Hawaiian Islands. Swells generated by Nola will bring dangerously large, rough surf and severe rip currents, especially for southeast and east-facing shores of Big Island and Maui. A high surf advisory remains in effect for southeast and east-facing shores of Big Island and Maui, as well as east-facing shores of Molokai, Kauai, and Oahu.

tornadoes and waterspouts are possible near and over the Big Island, primarily to the right of the track of Nolo. For a hurricane watch and tropical storm warning are both in effect for the following counties. In Hawaii, Big Island Interior, Big Island Summit, Big Island South, Big Island Southeast, Big Island East, Big Island North, Kohala and Kona. For the following coastal location, Alanui-Haha Channel. Tropical storm warning remains in effect. Hurricane watch remains in effect. What? For the tropical storm warning, tropical storm conditions expected. For the hurricane watch, hurricane conditions possible. Where? Alanui-Haha Channel, Big Island Windward Waters, Big Island Leeward Waters, and Big Island Southeast Waters. When? Until Sunday afternoon. Impacts. Extremely strong winds will cause hazardous seas which will likely capsize or damage vessels and severely reduce visibility. Mariners should remain in port, alter course, and or secure the vessel for extreme conditions before conditions deteriorate further. For a tropical storm watch remains in effect for the following counties. In Hawaii, Molokai, Lanai Windward, Lanai Leeward, Lanai South, Maui Central Valley North, Maui Central Valley South, Windward Haleakala, Kipahulu, South Maui Upcountry, South Haleakala, Haleakala Summit, Kahoolawe, Lanai Mauka, Maui Leeward West and Maui Windward West. 4. For the following coastal locations, Kaneohe Channel, Maui County Windward Waters, Maui County Leeward Waters, Maalai Bay, Ampailolo Channel. Tropical storm watch remains in effect. What? Tropical storm conditions possible. Where? Kaneohe Channel, Maui County Windward Waters, Maui County Leeward Waters, Maalai Bay and Pailolo Channel. When? Until Sunday afternoon. Impacts. Very strong winds will cause hazardous seas which could capsize or damage vessels and reduce visibility. Mariners should consider altering plans to avoid possible hazardous conditions. Remain in port, seek safe harbor, alter course, and or secure the vessel for severe wind and seas. Flood watch remains in effect through this afternoon. What? Flash flooding caused by excessive rainfall is possible. Where? Big Island, Maui, Lanai, Molokai, and Kahoolawe. When? Through this afternoon. Impacts. Flood-prone roads and other low-lying areas may be closed due to elevated runoff and overflowing streams. Urban areas may receive more significant flooding and property damage due to rapid runoff. Significant flooding may occur due to the overflow of streams and drainages. Roads in several areas may be closed, along with property damage in urban or low-lying spots due to runoff. Landslides may also occur in areas with steep terrain. Additional details, the possibility remains for localized flooding over areas of the Big Island in Maui due to heavy rain from slow-moving Hurricane Nolo to the south of the Big Island. Areas most at risk for flooding are the windward and southeast portions of the Big Island where the ground remains saturated after recent rains. You should monitor later forecasts and be prepared to take action should flash flood warnings be issued. Hurricane Nolo remains nearly stationary south of the Big Island, but is expected to make a turn to the west this morning. There remains a chance for flooding over portions of the Big Island in Maui today. Localized strong and gusty winds are possible across all islands, with the highest winds expected on the Big Island and along the ridges on Maui. Here are the buoy reports at 8 a.m. Wind speeds are in knots. Buoy 51001, wind northeast at 17. Seas, 9 feet, period 9 seconds. Buoy 51101, wind northeast at 17. Seas 8 feet, 9 seconds. Buoy 51000, wind east at 23. Seas 10 feet, 8 seconds. Buoy 51002, wind north at 4. Buoy 51003, northeast at 16. Seas 10 feet, 10 seconds. Buoy 51004, wind east at 21. Seas 11 feet, 9 seconds.
Pearl Harbor, 5 feet, 11 seconds. Barbers Point Buoy, 4 feet, 18 seconds. Waimea Bay Buoy, 6 feet, 9 seconds. Kailua Bay Buoy, 12 feet, 9 seconds. Water temperature 81 degrees. Uvela Buoy, 10 feet, 9 seconds. Hilo Bay Buoy, 13 feet, 9 seconds. 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At 8 a.m., Honolulu, partly sunny, 81 degrees. Relative humidity 64%, dew point 68 degrees. Wind northeast at 20 miles an hour. Barometric pressure 29.90 inches or 1,012.5 millibars and rising. Lihue, light rain, 76 degrees. Kahului, partly sunny, 79 degrees. Hilo, cloudy, 77 degrees. High surf advisory for the following counties in Hawaii, Molokai, and Maui. What? Large breaking waves of 9 to 12 feet. Where? East and southeast facing shores of the Big Island, Maui, and Molokai. When? Until 6 p.m. Sunday. Impacts, moderate to high. Strong breaking waves and strong currents will make swimming dangerous. Waves breaking in channel entrances may make navigating the channels dangerous. Heed all advice from ocean safety officials. When in doubt, don't go out. At 8 a.m., Oregon, 1800 UTC, the eye of Hurricane Nola was located by Air Force Hurricane Hunter aircraft near latitude 16.8 north, longitude 155.7 west. About 341 miles south-southeast of Honolulu. About 206 miles south-southwest of Hilo. Nola is moving toward the west near 3 miles per hour, 6 kilometers / h, and is expected to accelerate westward through the weekend. Then, a turn toward the northwest and north-northwest is forecast on Monday and Tuesday. On the forecast track, the center of Nola will remain well south and southwest of the main Hawaiian Islands. Maximum sustained winds are near 100 miles per hour with higher gusts. Nola is predicted to strengthen into a major hurricane later tonight or early Sunday and peak in intensity by early Monday. Thereafter, some weakening is expected. Hurricane force winds extend outward up to 45 miles from the center and tropical storm force winds extend outward up to 140 miles. A wind gust of 62 miles per hour was recently reported at elevation on the northwest part of the Big Island. A weather station at Hanala on Maui recently reported a wind gust of 60 miles per hour, 97 kilometers / h. The minimum central pressure based on aircraft data is 977 millibars, 28.85 inches. This is WWG-75 in Honolulu. Severe weather programming is in effect. Routine programming will resume when the severe weather threat ends. Nola remains nearly stationary south of the Big Island. Situation overview. Nearly stationary, Hurricane Nola is expected to strengthen into a major hurricane as it turns westward and accelerates later today and Sunday. Nola is forecast to track northward early next week and weaken. While the center will stay well south and west of the state, impacts will extend far outside the center of Nola. Bands of intense showers and thunderstorms will bring an additional 6 to 8 inches of rainfall with localized higher amounts of 10 inches to windward and southeast portions of the Big Island. This heavy rainfall will cause significant, life-threatening flash flooding and mudslides, particularly in areas of steep terrain. Isolated heavy rain will spread to Maui, bringing an additional 1 to 2 inches of rainfall with locally higher amounts of 4 inches possible, especially over steep terrain. Terrain-enhanced rainfall from outer rain bands may also reach the rest of the state. Tropical storm force winds and gusts continue across the Big Island and may reach hurricane strength today, especially over complex terrain. A tropical storm watch is in effect for Maui County, where tropical storm force winds and gusts are occurring due to terrain enhancements. Strong.

Summit, Big Island South, Big Island Southeast, Big Island East, Big Island North, Kohala and Kona. 4. For the following coastal location, Alanui-Haha Channel. Tropical storm warning remains in effect. Hurricane watch remains in effect. What? For the tropical storm warning, tropical storm conditions expected. For the hurricane watch, hurricane conditions possible. Where? Alanui-Haha Channel, Big Island Windward Waters, Big Island Leeward Waters, and Big Island Southeast Waters. When? Until Sunday afternoon. Impacts. Extremely strong winds will cause hazardous seas which will likely capsize or damage vessels and severely reduce visibility. Mariners should remain in port, alter course, and or secure the vessel for extreme conditions before conditions deteriorate further. For a tropical storm watch remains in effect for the following counties, in Hawaii, Molokati, Lanai Windward, Lanai Leeward, Lanai South, Maui Central Valley North, Maui Central Valley South, Windward Haleakala, Kipahulu, South Maui Upcountry, South Haleakala, Haleakala Summit, Kahoolawe, Lanai Mauka, Maui Leeward West and Maui Windward West. 4. For the following coastal locations, Kaneohe Channel, Maui County Windward Waters, Maui County Leeward Waters, Maui Bay, Ampailolo Channel. Tropical storm watch remains in effect. What? Tropical storm conditions possible. Where? Kaneohe Channel, Maui County Windward Waters, Maui County Leeward Waters, Maui Bay and Ampailolo Channel. When? Until Sunday afternoon. Impacts. Very strong winds will cause hazardous seas which could capsize or damage vessels and reduce visibility. Mariners should consider altering plans to avoid possible hazardous conditions. Remain in port, seek safe harbor, alter course, and or secure the vessel for severe wind and seas. Flood watch remains in effect through this afternoon. What? Flash flooding caused by excessive rainfall is possible. Where? Big Island, Maui, Lanai, Molokati, and Kahoolawe. When? Through this afternoon. Impacts. Flood-prone roads and other low-lying areas may be closed due to elevated runoff and overflowing streams. Urban areas may receive more significant flooding and property damage due to rapid runoff. Significant flooding may occur due to the overflow of streams and drainages. Roads in several areas may be closed, along with property damage in urban or low-lying spots due to runoff. Landslides may also occur in areas with steep terrain. Additional details, the possibility remains for localized flooding over areas of the Big Island in Maui due to heavy rain from slow-moving Hurricane Nola to the south of the Big Island. Areas most at risk for flooding are the windward and southeast portions of the Big Island where the ground remains saturated after recent rains. You should monitor later forecasts and be prepared to take action should flash flood warnings be issued. Hurricane Nola remains nearly stationary south of the Big Island, but is expected to make a turn to the west this morning. There remains a chance for flooding over portions of the Big Island in Maui today. Localized strong and gusty winds are possible across all islands, with the highest winds expected on the Big Island and along the ridges on Maui. Here are the buoy reports at 8 a.m. Wind speeds are in knots. Buoy 51001, wind northeast at 17. Seas, 9 feet, period 9 seconds. Buoy 51101, wind northeast at 17. Seas 8 feet, 9 seconds. Buoy 51000, wind east at 23. Seas 10 feet, 8 seconds. Buoy 51002, wind north at 4. Buoy 51003, northeast at 16. Seas 10 feet, 10 seconds. Buoy 51004, wind east at 21. Seas 11 feet, 9 seconds. Pearl Harbor, 5 feet, 11 seconds. Barbers Point Buoy, 4 feet, 18 seconds. Waimea Bay Buoy, 6 feet, 9 seconds. Kailua Bay Buoy, 12 feet, 9 seconds.

seconds. Water temperature 81 degrees. Luvella buoy, 10 feet, 9 seconds. Lialobe buoy, 13 feet, 9 seconds. 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At 8 a.m., Honolulu, partly sunny, 81 degrees. Relative humidity 64%, dew point 68 degrees. Wind northeast at 20 miles an hour. Barometric pressure 29.90 inches per 1,012.5 millibars and rising. Lihue, light rain, 76 degrees. Kahului, partly sunny, 79 degrees. Hilo, cloudy, 77 degrees. High surf advisory for the following counties in Hawaii, Molokai, and Maui. What? Large breaking waves of 9 to 12 feet. Where? East and southeast facing shores of the Big Island, Maui, and Molokai. When? Until 6 p.m. Sunday. Impacts, moderate to high. Strong breaking waves and strong currents will make swimming dangerous. Waves breaking in channel entrances may make navigating the channels dangerous. Heed all advice from ocean safety officials. When in doubt, don't go out. At 8 a.m., Oregon, 1800 UTC, the eye of Hurricane Nola was located by Air Force Hurricane Hunter aircraft near latitude 16.8 north, longitude 155.7 west, about 341 miles south-southeast of Honolulu, about 206 miles south-southwest of Hilo. Nola is moving toward the west near 3 miles per hour, 6 kilometers slash h, and is expected to accelerate westward through the weekend. Then, a turn toward the northwest and north-northwest is forecast on Monday and Tuesday. On the forecast track, the center of Nola will remain well south and southwest of the main Hawaiian Islands. Maximum sustained winds are near 100 miles per hour with higher gusts. Nola is predicted to strengthen into a major hurricane later tonight or early Sunday and peak in intensity by early Monday. Thereafter, some weakening is expected. Hurricane force winds extend outward up to 45 miles from the center, and tropical storm force winds extend outward up to 140 miles. A wind gust of 62 miles per hour was recently reported at elevation on the northwest part of the Big Island. A weather station at Hanalei on Maui recently reported a wind gust of 60 miles per hour, 97 kilometers slash h. The minimum central pressure based on aircraft data is 977 millibars, 28.85 inches. This is WWG 75 in Honolulu. Severe weather programming is in effect. Routine programming will resume when the severe weather threat ends. Nola remains nearly stationary south of the Big Island. Situation overview. Nearly stationary, Hurricane Nola is expected to strengthen into a major hurricane as it turns westward and accelerates later today and Sunday. Nola is forecast to track northward early next week and weaken. While the center will stay well south and west of the state, impacts will extend far outside the center of Nola. Bands of intense showers and thunderstorms will bring an additional 6 to 8 inches of rainfall, with localized higher amounts of 10 inches to windward and southeast portions of the Big Island. This heavy rainfall will cause significant, life-threatening flash flooding and mudslides, particularly in areas of steep terrain. Isolated heavy rain will spread to Maui, bringing an additional 1 to 2 inches of rainfall, with locally higher amounts of 4 inches possible, especially over steep terrain. Terrain-enhanced rainfall from outer rain bands may also reach the rest of the state. Tropical storm force winds and gusts continue across the Big Island and may reach hurricane strength today, especially over complex terrain. A tropical storm watch is in effect for Maui County, where tropical storm force winds and gusts are occurring due to terrain enhancements. Strong, gusty winds will affect all Hawaiian Islands through the weekend, and a wind advisory is now in effect for the remaining Hawaiian Islands. Swells generated by Nola will bring dangerously large, rough surf and severe rip currents, especially for southeast and east.

facing shores of Big Island, Maui. A high surf advisory remains in effect for southeast and east-facing shores of Big Island, Maui, as well as east-facing shores of Molokai, Kauai, and Oahu. Tornadoes and waterspouts are possible near and over the Big Island, primarily to the right of the track of Molo. For a hurricane watch and tropical storm warning are both in effect for the following counties: in Hawaii, Big Island Interior, Big Island Summit, Big Island South, Big Island Southeast, Big Island East, Big Island North, Kohala and Kona. 4. For the following coastal location, Aleniuihaha Channel. Tropical storm warning remains in effect, hurricane watch remains in effect. What? For the tropical storm warning, tropical storm conditions expected. For the hurricane watch, hurricane conditions possible. Where? Aleniuihaha Channel, Big Island Windward Waters, Big Island Leeward Waters, and Big Island Southeast Waters. When? Until Sunday afternoon. Impacts. Extremely strong winds will cause hazardous seas which will likely capsize or damage vessels and severely reduce visibility. Mariners should remain in port, alter course, and or secure the vessel for extreme conditions before conditions deteriorate further. For a tropical storm watch remains in effect for the following counties: in Hawaii, Molokai, Lanai Windward, Lanai Leeward, Lanai South, Maui Central Valley North, Maui Central Valley South, Windward Haleakala, Kipahulu, South Maui Upcountry, South Haleakala, Haleakala Summit, Kahoolawe, Lanai Mauka, Maui Leeward West, and Maui Windward West. 4. For the following coastal locations: Kaneohe Channel, Maui County Windward Waters, Maui County Leeward Waters, Ma'alaya Bay, Ampailolo Channel. Tropical storm watch remains in effect. What? Tropical storm conditions possible. Where? Kaneohe Channel, Maui County Windward Waters, Maui County Leeward Waters, Ma'alaya Bay and Pailolo Channel. When? Until Sunday afternoon. Impacts. Very strong winds will cause hazardous seas which could capsize or damage vessels and reduce visibility. Mariners should consider altering plans to avoid possible hazardous conditions. Remain in port, seek safe harbor, alter course, and or secure the vessel for severe wind and seas. Flood watch remains in effect through this afternoon. What? Flash flooding caused by excessive rainfall is possible. Where? Big Island, Maui, Lanai, Molokai, and Kahoolawe. When? Through this afternoon. Impacts. Flood-prone roads and other low-lying areas may be closed due to elevated runoff and overflowing streams. Urban areas may receive more significant flooding and property damage due to rapid runoff. Significant flooding may occur due to the overflow of streams and drainages. Roads in several areas may be closed, along with property damage in urban or low-lying spots due to runoff. Landslides may also occur in areas with steep terrain. Additional details, the possibility remains for localized flooding over areas of the Big Island in Maui due to heavy rain from slow-moving Hurricane Nola to the south of the Big Island. Areas most at risk for flooding are the windward and southeast portions of the Big Island where the ground remains saturated after recent rains. You should monitor later forecasts and be prepared to take action should flash flood warnings be issued. Hurricane Nola remains nearly stationary south of the Big Island, but is expected to make a turn to the west this morning. There remains a chance for flooding over portions of the Big Island in Maui today. Localized strong and gusty winds are possible across all islands, with the highest winds expected on the Big Island and along the ridges on Maui. Here are the buoy reports at 8 a.m. Wind speeds are in knots. Buoy 51001, wind northeast at 17. Seas, 9 feet, period 9 seconds. Buoy 51101, wind northeast at 17. Seas 8 feet, 9 seconds. Buoy 51000, wind east at 23. Seas 10 feet, 8 seconds. Buoy 51002, wind north at 4. Buoy 51.

03, northeast at 16. 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Buoy 51004, wind east at 21. 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Pearl Harbor, 5 feet, 11 seconds. 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Water temperature 81 degrees. Uvala Buoy, 10 feet, 9 seconds. Hilo Bay Buoy, 13 feet, 9 seconds. 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At 8 a.m., Honolulu, partly sunny, 81 degrees. Relative humidity 64%, dew point 68 degrees. Wind northeast at 20 miles an hour. Barometric pressure 29.90 inches or 1,012.5 millibars and rising. Lihue, light rain, 76 degrees. Kahului, partly sunny, 79 degrees. Hilo, cloudy, 77 degrees. High surf advisory for the following counties in Hawaii, Molokai, and Maui. What? Large breaking waves of 9 to 12 feet. Where? East and southeast facing shores of the Big Island, Maui, and Molokai. When? Until 6 p.m. Sunday. Impacts, moderate to high. Strong breaking waves and strong currents will make swimming dangerous. Waves breaking in channel entrances may make navigating the channels dangerous. Heed all advice from ocean safety officials. When in doubt, don't go out. At 8 a.m., Oregon, 1800 UTC, the eye of Hurricane Nola was located by Air Force Hurricane Hunter aircraft near latitude 16.8 north, longitude 155.7 west, about 341 miles south-southeast of Honolulu, about 206 miles south-southwest of Hilo. Nola was moving toward the west near 3 miles per hour, 6 kilometers / h, and is expected to accelerate westward through the weekend. Then, a turn toward the northwest and north-northwest is forecast on Monday and Tuesday. On the forecast track, the center of Nola will remain well south and southwest of the main Hawaiian Islands. Maximum sustained winds are near 100 miles per hour with higher gusts. Nola is predicted to strengthen into a major hurricane later tonight or early Sunday and peak in intensity by early Monday. Thereafter, some weakening is expected. Hurricane force winds extend outward up to 45 miles from the center and tropical storm force winds extend outward up to 140 miles. A wind gust of 62 miles per hour was recently reported at elevation on the northwest part of the Big Island. A weather station at Hanalei on Maui recently reported a wind gust of 60 miles per hour, 97 kilometers / h. The minimum central pressure based on aircraft data is 977 millibars, 28.85 inches. This is WWG 75 in Honolulu. Severe weather programming is in effect. Routine programming will resume when the severe weather threat ends. Nola remains nearly stationary south of the Big Island. Situation overview. Nearly stationary, Hurricane Nola is expected to strengthen into a major hurricane as it turns westward and accelerates later today and Sunday. Nola is forecast to track northward early next week and weaken. While the center will stay well south and west of the state, impacts will extend far outside the center of Nola. Bands of intense showers and thunderstorms will bring an additional 6 to 8 inches of rainfall with localized higher amounts of 10 inches to windward and southeast portions of the Big Island. This heavy rainfall will cause significant, life-threatening flash flooding and mudslides, particularly in areas of steep terrain. Isolated heavy rain will spread to Maui, bringing an additional 1 to 2 inches of rainfall with locally higher amounts of 4 inches possible, especially over steep terrain. Terrain-enhanced rainfall from outer rain bands may also reach the rest of the state. Tropical storm force winds and gusts continue across the Big Island and may

hurricane strength today, especially over complex terrain. A tropical storm watch is in effect for Maui County, where tropical storm force winds and gusts are occurring due to terrain enhancements. Strong, gusty winds will affect all Hawaiian islands through the weekend, and a wind advisory is now in effect for the remaining Hawaiian islands. Swells generated by NOLA will bring dangerously large, rough surf and severe rip currents, especially for southeast and east-facing shores of Big Island and Maui. A high surf advisory remains in effect for southeast and east-facing shores of Big Island and Maui, as well as east-facing shores of Molokai, Kauai, and Oahu. Tornadoes and waterspouts are possible near and over the Big Island, primarily to the right of the track of NOLA. For a hurricane watch and tropical storm warning are both in effect for the following counties: in Hawaii, Big Island Interior, Big Island Summit, Big Island South, Big Island Southeast, Big Island East, Big Island North, Kohala and Kona. For the following coastal location, Alanui Haha Channel. Tropical storm warning remains in effect. Hurricane watch remains in effect. What? For the tropical storm warning, tropical storm conditions expected. For the hurricane watch, hurricane conditions possible. Where? Alanui Haha Channel, Big Island Windward Waters, Big Island Leeward Waters, and Big Island Southeast Waters. When? Until Sunday afternoon. Impacts. Extremely strong winds will cause hazardous seas which will likely capsize or damage vessels and severely reduce visibility. Mariners should remain in port, alter course, and or secure the vessel for extreme conditions before conditions deteriorate further. For a tropical storm watch remains in effect for the following counties: in Hawaii, Molokai, Lanai Windward, Lanai Leeward, Lanai South, Maui Central Valley North, Maui Central Valley South, Windward Haleakala, Kipahulu, South Maui Upcountry, South Haleakala, Haleakala Summit, Kahoolawe, Lanai Mauka, Maui Leeward West, and Maui Windward West. 4. For the following coastal locations: Kaiwi Channel, Maui County Windward Waters, Maui County Leeward Waters, Ma'alai Bay, Ampailolo Channel. Tropical storm watch remains in effect. What? Tropical storm conditions possible. Where? Kaiwi Channel, Maui County Windward Waters, Maui County Leeward Waters, Ma'alai Bay, and Ampailolo Channel. When? Until Sunday afternoon. Impacts. Very strong winds will cause hazardous seas which could capsize or damage vessels and reduce visibility. Mariners should consider altering plans to avoid possible hazardous conditions. Remain in port, seek safe harbor, alter course, and or secure the vessel for severe wind and seas. Flood watch remains in effect through this afternoon. What? Flash flooding caused by excessive rainfall is possible. Where? Big Island, Maui, Lanai, Molokai, and Kahoolawe. When? Through this afternoon. Impacts. Flood-prone roads and other low-lying areas may be closed due to elevated runoff and overflowing streams. Urban areas may receive more significant flooding and property damage due to rapid runoff. Significant flooding may occur due to the overflow of streams and drainages. Roads in several areas may be closed, along with property damage in urban or low-lying spots due to runoff. Landslides may also occur in areas with steep terrain. Additional details: the possibility remains for localized flooding over areas of the Big Island in Maui due to heavy rain from slow-moving Hurricane NOLA to the south of the Big Island. Areas most at risk for flooding are the windward and southeast portions of the Big Island, where the ground remains saturated after recent rains. You should monitor later forecasts and be prepared to take action should flash flood warnings be issued. Hurricane NOLA remains nearly stationary south of the Big Island, but is expected to make a turn to the west of this morning. There remains a chance for flooding over portions of the Big Island in Maui today. Localized strong and gusty winds are possible across all islands, with the highest winds expected on the Big Island and along the ridges on Maui. Here are the buoy reports at 9 a.m. Wind speeds are in knots.

Buoy 51001, wind northeast at 17. Seas 8 feet, period 9 seconds. Buoy 51101, wind northeast at 17. Seas 8 feet, 9 seconds. Buoy 51000, wind east at 21. Seas 11 feet, 9 seconds. Buoy 51002, wind west at 6. Buoy 51003, northeast at 16. Seas 10 feet, 12 seconds. Buoy 51004, wind east at 19. Seas 11 feet, 8 seconds. Pearl Harbor, 6 feet, 11 seconds. Barbers Point Buoy, 4 feet, 17 seconds. 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Water temperature 81 degrees. Puvela Buoy, 11 feet, 10 seconds. Hilo Bay Buoy, 13 feet, 10 seconds. 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At 9 a.m., Honolulu, partly sunny, 83 degrees. Relative humidity 60%, dew point 68 degrees. Wind northeast at 22 miles an hour. Barometric pressure 29.92 inches or 1013.2 millibars and rising. Lihue, light rain and fog 77 degrees. Kahului, partly sunny, 80 degrees. Hilo, cloudy, 78 degrees. High surf advisory for the following counties in Hawaii, Molokai, and Maui. What? Large breaking waves of 9 to 12 feet. Where? East and southeast facing shores of the Big Island, Maui, and Molokai. When? Until 6 p.m. Sunday. Impacts, moderate to high. Strong breaking waves and strong currents will make swimming dangerous. Waves breaking in channel entrances may make navigating the channels dangerous. Heed all advice from ocean safety officials. When in doubt, don't go out. At 8 a.m., Oregon, 1800 UTC, the eye of Hurricane Nola was located by Air Force Hurricane Hunter aircraft near latitude 16.8 north, longitude 155.7 west. About 341 miles south-southeast of Honolulu. About 206 miles south-southwest of Hilo. Nola is moving toward the west near 3 miles per hour, 6 kilometers / h, and is expected to accelerate westward through the weekend. Then, a turn toward the northwest and north-northwest is forecast on Monday and Tuesday. On the forecast track, the center of Nola will remain well south and southwest of the main Hawaiian Islands. Maximum sustained winds are near 100 miles per hour with higher gusts. Nola is predicted to strengthen into a major hurricane later tonight or early Sunday and peak in intensity by early Monday. Thereafter, some weakening is expected. Hurricane force winds extend outward up to 45 miles from the center and tropical storm force winds extend outward up to 140 miles. A wind gust of 62 miles per hour was recently reported at elevation on the northwest part of the Big Island. A weather station at Hanalei on Maui recently reported a wind gust of 60 miles per hour, 97 kilometers / h. The minimum central pressure based on aircraft data is 977 millibars, 28.85 inches. This is WWG-75 in Honolulu. Severe weather programming is in effect. Routine programming will resume when the severe weather threat ends. Nola remains nearly stationary south of the Big Island. Situation overview. Nearly stationary, Hurricane Nola is expected to strengthen into a major hurricane as it turns westward and accelerates later today and Sunday. Nola is forecast to track northward early next week and weaken. While the center will stay well south and west of the state, impacts will extend far outside the center of Nola. Bands of intense showers and thunderstorms will bring an additional 6 to 8 inches of rainfall with localized higher amounts of 10 inches to windward and southeast portions of the Big Island.

Island. This heavy rainfall will cause significant life-threatening flash flooding and mudslides, particularly in areas of steep terrain. Isolated heavy rain will spread to Maui, bringing an additional 1 to 2 inches of rainfall with locally higher amounts of 4 inches possible, especially over steep terrain. Terrain-enhanced rainfall from outer rain bands may also reach the rest of the state. Tropical storm force winds and gusts continue across the Big Island and may reach hurricane strength today, especially over complex terrain. A tropical storm watch is in effect for Maui County, where tropical storm force winds and gusts are occurring due to terrain enhancements. Strong, gusty winds will affect all Hawaiian islands through the weekend, and a wind advisory is now in effect for the remaining Hawaiian islands. Swells generated by NOLA will bring dangerously large, rough surf and severe rip currents, especially for southeast and east-facing shores of Big Island and Maui. A high surf advisory remains in effect for southeast and east-facing shores of Big Island and Maui, as well as east-facing shores of Molokai, Kauai, and Oahu. Tornadoes and waterspouts are possible near and over the Big Island, primarily to the right of the track of NOLA. For a hurricane watch and tropical storm warning are both in effect for the following counties: in Hawaii, Big Island Interior, Big Island Summit, Big Island South, Big Island Southeast, Big Island East, Big Island North, Kohala, and Kona. For the following coastal location: Alanui-Haha Channel. Tropical storm warning remains in effect. Hurricane watch remains in effect. What? For the tropical storm warning, tropical storm conditions expected. For the hurricane watch, hurricane conditions possible. Where? Alanui-Haha Channel, Big Island Windward Waters, Big Island Leeward Waters, and Big Island Southeast Waters. When? Until Sunday afternoon. Impacts. Extremely strong winds will cause hazardous seas, which will likely capsize or damage vessels and severely reduce visibility. Mariners should remain in port, alter course, and or secure the vessel for extreme conditions before conditions deteriorate further. For a tropical storm watch remains in effect for the following counties: in Hawaii, Molokai, Lanai Windward, Lanai Leeward, Lanai South, Maui Central Valley North, Maui Central Valley South, Windward Haleakala, Kipahulu, South Maui Upcountry, South Haleakala, Haleakala Summit, Kahoolawe, Lanai Mauka, Maui Leeward West, and Maui Windward West. 4. For the following coastal locations: Kaneohe Channel, Maui County Windward Waters, Maui County Leeward Waters, Ma'alaya Bay, Ampailolo Channel. Tropical storm watch remains in effect. What? Tropical storm conditions possible. Where? Kaneohe Channel, Maui County Windward Waters, Maui County Leeward Waters, Ma'alaya Bay, and Ampailolo Channel. When? Until Sunday afternoon. Impacts. Very strong winds will cause hazardous seas, which could capsize or damage vessels and reduce visibility. Mariners should consider altering plans to avoid possible hazardous conditions. The main in port, seek safe harbor, alter course, and or secure the vessel for severe wind and seas. Flood watch remains in effect through this afternoon. What? Flash flooding caused by excessive rainfall is possible. Where? Big Island, Maui, Lanai, Molokai, and Kahoolawe. When? Through this afternoon. Impacts. Flood-prone roads and other low-lying areas may be closed due to elevated runoff and overflowing streams. Urban areas may receive more significant flooding and property damage due to rapid runoff. Significant flooding may occur due to the overflow of streams and drainages. Roads in several areas may be closed, along with property damage in urban or low-lying spots due to runoff. Landslides may also occur in areas with steep terrain. Additional details: the possibility remains for localized flooding over areas of the Big Island and Maui due to heavy rain from slow-moving Hurricane NOLA to the south of the Big Island. Areas most at risk for flooding are the windward and southeast portions of the Big Island, where the ground remains saturated after recent rains. You should monitor later forecasts and be

prepared to take action should flash flood warnings be issued. Hurricane Nola remains nearly stationary south of the Big Island, but is expected to make a turn to the west this morning. There remains a chance for flooding over portions of the Big Island in Maui today. Localized strong and gusty winds are possible across all islands, with the highest winds expected on the Big Island and along the ridges on Maui. Here are the buoy reports at 9 a.m. Wind speeds are in knots. Buoy 51001, wind northeast at 17. Seas, 8 feet, period 9 seconds. Buoy 51101, wind northeast at 17. Seas 8 feet, 9 seconds. Buoy 51000, wind east at 21. Seas 11 feet, 9 seconds. Buoy 51002, wind west at 6. Buoy 51003, northeast at 16. Seas 10 feet, 12 seconds. Buoy 51004, wind east at 19. Seas 11 feet, 8 seconds. Pearl Harbor, 6 feet, 11 seconds. Barbers Point Buoy, 4 feet, 17 seconds. Waimea Bay Buoy, 7 feet, 9 seconds. Kailua Bay Buoy, 11 feet, 9 seconds. Water temperature 81 degrees. Uvala Buoy, 11 feet, 10 seconds. Hilo Bay Buoy, 13 feet, 10 seconds. 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At 9 a.m., Honolulu, partly sunny, 83 degrees. Relative humidity 60%, dew point 68 degrees. Wind northeast, at 22 miles an hour. Barometric pressure 29.92 inches, or 1,013.2 millibars, and rising. Lihue, light rain and fog, 77 degrees. Kahului, partly millibars, and rising. Lihue, light rain and fog, 77 degrees. Kahului, partly sunny, 80 degrees. Hilo, cloudy, 78 degrees. High surf advisory for the following counties in Hawaii, Molokai, and Maui. What? Large breaking waves of 9 to 12 feet. Where? East and southeast facing shores of the Big Island, Maui, and Molokai. When? Until 6 p.m. Sunday. Impacts, moderate to high. Strong breaking waves and strong currents will make swimming dangerous. Waves breaking in channel entrances may make navigating the channels dangerous. Heed all advice from ocean safety officials. When in doubt, don't go out. At 8 a.m., Oregon, 1800 UTC, the eye of Hurricane Nola was located by Air Force Hurricane Hunter aircraft near latitude 16.8 north, longitude 155.7 west. About 341 miles south-southeast of Honolulu. About 206 miles south-southwest of Hilo. Nola is moving toward the west near 3 miles per hour, 6 kilometers / h, and is expected to accelerate westward through the weekend. Then, a turn toward the northwest and north-northwest is forecast on Monday and Tuesday. On the forecast track, the center of Nola will remain well south and southwest of the main Hawaiian Islands. Maximum sustained winds are near 100 miles per hour with higher gusts. Nola is predicted to strengthen into a major hurricane later tonight or early Sunday and peak in intensity by early Monday. Thereafter, some weakening is expected. Hurricane force winds extend outward up to 45 miles from the center, and tropical storm force winds extend outward up to 140 miles. A wind gust of 62 miles per hour was recently reported at elevation on the northwest part of the Big Island. A weather station at Hanala on Maui recently reported a wind gust of 60 miles per hour, 97 kilometers / h. The minimum central pressure based on aircraft data is 977 millibars, 28.85 inches. This is WWG-75 in Honolulu. Severe weather programming is in effect. Routine programming will resume when the severe weather threat

mountains. NOLA remains nearly stationary south of the Big Island. Situation overview. Nearly stationary, Hurricane NOLA is expected to strengthen into a major hurricane as it turns westward and accelerates later today and Sunday. NOLA is forecast to track northward early next week and weaken. While the center will stay well south and west of the state, impacts will extend far outside the center of NOLA. Bands of intense showers and thunderstorms will bring an additional 6 to 8 inches of rainfall with localized higher amounts of 10 inches to windward and southeast portions of the Big Island. This heavy rainfall will cause significant, life-threatening flash flooding and mudslides, particularly in areas of steep terrain. Isolated heavy rain will spread to Monterey, bringing an additional 1 to 2 inches of rainfall with locally higher amounts of 4 inches possible, especially over steep terrain. Terrain-enhanced rainfall from outer rain bands may also reach the rest of the state. Tropical storm force winds and gusts continue across the Big Island and may reach hurricane strength today, especially over complex terrain. A tropical storm watch is in effect for Monterey County, where tropical storm force winds and gusts are occurring due to terrain enhancements. Strong, gusty winds will affect all Hawaiian islands through the weekend, and a wind advisory is now in effect for the remaining Hawaiian islands. Swells generated by NOLA will bring dangerously large, rough surf and severe rip currents, especially for southeast and east-facing shores of Big Island and Maui. A high surf advisory remains in effect for southeast and east-facing shores of Big Island and Maui, as well as east-facing shores of Molokapi, Kauai, and Oahu. Tornadoes and waterspouts are possible near and over the Big Island, primarily to the right of the track of NOLA. For a hurricane watch and tropical storm warning are both in effect for the following counties: in Hawaii, Big Island Interior, Big Island Summit, Big Island South, Big Island Southeast, Big Island East, Big Island North, Kohala and Kona. 4. For the following coastal location, Alanui-Haha Channel. Tropical storm warning remains in effect. Hurricane watch remains in effect. What? For the tropical storm warning, tropical storm conditions expected. For the hurricane watch, hurricane conditions possible. Where? Alanui-Haha Channel, Big Island Windward Waters, Big Island Leeward Waters, and Big Island Southeast Waters. When? Until Sunday afternoon. Impacts. Extremely strong winds will cause hazardous seas which will likely capsize or damage vessels and severely reduce visibility. Mariners should remain in port, alter course, and or secure the vessel for extreme conditions before conditions deteriorate further. For a tropical storm watch remains in effect for the following counties: in Hawaii, Molokapi, Lanai Windward, Lanai Leeward, Lanai South, Maui Central Valley North, Maui Central Valley South, Windward Haleakala, Kipahulu, South Maui Upcountry, South Haleakala, Haleakala Summit, Kahoolawe, Lanai Mauka, Maui Leeward West, and Maui Windward West. 4. For the following coastal locations, Kaneohe Channel, Maui County Windward Waters, Maui County Leeward Waters, Ma'alaya Bay, Ampailolo Channel. Tropical storm watch remains in effect. What? Tropical storm conditions possible. Where? Kaneohe Channel, Maui County Windward Waters, Maui County Leeward Waters, Ma'alaya Bay, and Ampailolo Channel. When? Until Sunday afternoon. Impacts. Very strong winds will cause hazardous seas which could capsize or damage vessels and reduce visibility. Mariners should consider altering plans to avoid possible hazardous conditions. Remain in port, seek safe harbor, alter course, and or secure the vessel for severe wind and seas. Flood watch remains in effect through this afternoon. What? Flash flooding caused by excessive rainfall is possible. Where? Big Island, Maui, Lanai, Molokapi, and Kahoolawe. When? Through this afternoon. Impacts. Flood-prone roads and other low-lying areas may be closed due to elevated runoff and overflowing streams. Urban areas may receive more significant flooding and property damage due to rapid runoff.
significant flooding may occur due to the overflow of streams and drainages. Roads in several areas may be closed, along with property damage in urban or low-lying spots due to runoff. Landslides may also occur in areas with steep terrain. Additional details. The possibility remains for localized flooding over areas of the Big Island in Maui due to heavy rain from slow-moving Hurricane Nola to the south of the Big Island. Areas most at risk for flooding are the windward and southeast portions of the Big Island where the ground remains saturated after recent rains. You should monitor later forecasts and be prepared to take action should flash flood warnings be issued. Hurricane Nola remains nearly stationary south of the Big Island, but is expected to make a turn to the west this morning. There remains a chance for flooding over portions of the Big Island in Maui today. Localized strong and gusty winds are possible across all islands, with the highest winds expected on the Big Island and along the ridges on Maui. Here are the buoy reports at 9 a.m. Wind speeds are in knots. Buoy 51001, wind northeast at 17. Seas, 8 feet, period 9 seconds. Buoy 51101, wind northeast at 17. Seas, 8 feet, 9 seconds. Buoy 51000, wind east at 21. Seas, 11 feet, 9 seconds. Buoy 51002, wind west at 6. Buoy 51003, northeast at 16. Seas, 10 feet, 12 seconds. Buoy 51004, wind east at 19. Seas, 11 feet, 8 seconds. Pearl Harbor, 6 feet, 11 seconds. Barbers Point Buoy, 4 feet, 17 seconds. Waimea Bay Buoy, 7 feet, 9 seconds. Kareelua Bay Buoy, 11 feet, 9 seconds. Water temperature 81 degrees. Pu'uvela Buoy, 11 feet, 10 seconds. Hilo Bay Buoy, 13 feet, 10 seconds. 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At 9 a.m., Honolulu, partly sunny, 83 degrees. Relative humidity 60%, dew point 68 degrees. Wind northeast, at 22 miles an hour. Barometric pressure 29.92 inches, or 1013.2 millibars, and rising. Lihue, light rain and fog, 77 degrees. Kahului, partly sunny, 80 degrees. Hilo, cloudy, 78 degrees. High surf advisory for the following counties in Hawaii, Molokai, and Maui. What? Large breaking waves of 9 to 12 feet. Where? East and southeast facing shores of the Big Island, Maui, and Molokai. When? Until 6 p.m. Sunday. Impacts, moderate to high. Strong breaking waves and strong currents will make swimming dangerous. Waves breaking in channel entrances may make navigating the channels dangerous. Heed all advice from ocean safety officials. When in doubt, don't go out. At 8 a.m., Oregon, 1800 UTC, the eye of Hurricane Nola was located by Air Force Hurricane Hunter aircraft near latitude 16.8 north, longitude 155.7 west. About 341 miles south-southeast of Honolulu. About 206 miles south-southwest of Hilo. Nola was moving toward the west near 3 miles per hour, 6 kilometers / h, and is expected to accelerate westward through the weekend. Then, a turn toward the northwest and north-northwest is forecast on Monday and Tuesday. On the forecast track, the center of Nola will remain well south and southwest of the main Hawaiian Islands. Maximum sustained winds are near 100 miles per hour with higher gusts. Nola is predicted to strengthen into a major hurricane later tonight or early Sunday and peak in intensity by early Monday. Thereafter, some weakening is expected. Hurricane force winds extend outward up to 45 miles from the center and tropical storm force winds extend outward up to 140 miles. A wind gust of 62 miles

hour was recently reported at elevation on the northwest part of the Big Island. A weather station at Hanalei on Maui recently reported a wind gust of 60 miles per hour, 97 kilometers/h. The minimum central pressure based on aircraft data is 977 millibars, 28.85 inches. This is WWG-75 in Honolulu. Severe weather programming is in effect. Routine programming will resume when the severe weather threat ends. NOLA remains nearly stationary south of the Big Island. Situation overview. Nearly stationary, Hurricane NOLA is expected to strengthen into a major hurricane as it turns westward and accelerates later today and Sunday. NOLA is forecast to track northward early next week and weaken. While the center will stay well south and west of the state, impacts will extend far outside the center of NOLA. Bands of intense showers and thunderstorms will bring an additional 6 to 8 inches of rainfall with localized higher amounts of 10 inches to windward and southeast portions of the Big Island. This heavy rainfall will cause significant, life-threatening flash flooding and mudslides, particularly in areas of steep terrain. Isolated heavy rain will spread to Maui, bringing an additional 1 to 2 inches of rainfall with locally higher amounts of 4 inches possible, especially over steep terrain. Terrain-enhanced rainfall from outer rain bands may also reach the rest of the state. Tropical storm force winds and gusts continue across the Big Island and may reach hurricane strength today, especially over complex terrain. A tropical storm watch is in effect for Maui County, where tropical storm force winds and gusts are occurring due to terrain enhancements. Strong, gusty winds will affect all Hawaiian islands through the weekend, and a wind advisory is now in effect for the remaining Hawaiian islands. Swells generated by NOLA will bring dangerously large, rough surf and severe rip currents, especially for southeast and east-facing shores of Big Island and Maui. A high surf advisory remains in effect for southeast and east-facing shores of Big Island and Maui, as well as east-facing shores of Molokai, Kauai, and Oahu. Tornadoes and waterspouts are possible near and over the Big Island, primarily to the right of the track of NOLA. For a hurricane watch and tropical storm warning are both in effect for the following counties: in Hawaii, Big Island Interior, Big Island Summit, Big Island South, Big Island Southeast, Big Island East, Big Island North, Kohala and Kona. 4. For the following coastal location, Alaniwihaha Channel. Tropical storm warning remains in effect. Hurricane watch remains in effect. What? For the tropical storm warning, tropical storm conditions expected. For the hurricane watch, hurricane conditions possible. Where? Alaniwihaha Channel, Big Island Windward Waters, Big Island Leeward Waters, and Big Island Southeast Waters. When? Until Sunday afternoon. Impacts. Extremely strong winds will cause hazardous seas which will likely capsize or damage vessels and severely reduce visibility. Mariners should remain in port, alter course, and or secure the vessel for extreme conditions before conditions deteriorate further. For a tropical storm watch remains in effect for the following counties: in Hawaii, Molokai, Lanai Windward, Lanai Leeward, Lanai South, Maui Central Valley North, Maui Central Valley South, Windward Haleakala, Kipahulu, South Maui Upcountry, South Haleakala, Haleakala Summit, Kahoolawe, Lanai Mauka, Maui Leeward West, and Maui Windward West. 4. For the following coastal locations: Kaneohe Channel, Maui County Windward Waters, Maui County Leeward Waters, Ma'alaya Bay, Ampailolo Channel. Tropical storm watch remains in effect. What? Tropical storm conditions possible. Where? Kaneohe Channel, Maui County Windward Waters, Maui County Leeward Waters, Ma'alaya Bay, and Ampailolo Channel. When? Until Sunday afternoon. Impacts. Very strong winds will cause hazardous seas which could capsize or damage vessels and reduce visibility. Mariners should consider altering plans to avoid possible hazardous conditions. Remain in port, seek safe harbor, alter course, and or secure the vessel for severe wind and seas.

flood watch remains in effect through this afternoon. What flash flooding caused by excessive rainfall is possible? Where Big Island, Maui, Lanai, Molokati, and Kahoolawe? When through this afternoon? Impacts, flood-prone roads and other low-lying areas may be closed due to elevated runoff and overflowing streams. Urban areas may receive more significant flooding and property damage due to rapid runoff. Significant flooding may occur due to the overflow of streams and drainages. Roads in several areas may be closed, along with property damage in urban or low-lying spots due to runoff. Landslides may also occur in areas with steep terrain. Additional details, the possibility remains for localized flooding over areas of the Big Island in Maui due to heavy rain from slow-moving Hurricane Nola to the south of the Big Island. Areas most at risk for flooding are the windward and southeast portions of the Big Island where the ground remains saturated after recent rains. You should monitor later forecasts and be prepared to take action should flash flood warnings be issued. Hurricane Nola remains nearly stationary south of the Big Island, but is expected to make a turn to the west this morning. There remains a chance for flooding over portions of the Big Island in Maui today. Localized strong and gusty winds are possible across all islands, with the highest winds expected on the Big Island and along the ridges on Maui. Here are the buoy reports at 9 a.m. Wind speeds are in knots. Buoy 51001, wind northeast at 17. Seas, 8 feet, period 9 seconds. Buoy 51101, wind northeast at 17. Seas 8 feet, 9 seconds. Buoy 51000, wind east at 21. Seas 11 feet, 9 seconds. Buoy 51002, wind west at 6. Buoy 51003, northeast at 16. Seas 10 feet, 12 seconds. Buoy 51004, wind east at 19. Seas 11 feet, 8 seconds. Pearl Harbor, 6 feet, 11 seconds. Barbers Point Buoy, 4 feet, 17 seconds. Waimea Bay Buoy, 7 feet, 9 seconds. Kailua Bay Buoy, 11 feet, 9 seconds. Water temperature 81 degrees. Puʻuvela Buoy, 11 feet, 10 seconds. Hilo Bay Buoy, 13 feet, 10 seconds. 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At 9 a.m., Honolulu, partly sunny, 83 degrees. Relative humidity 60%, dew point 68 degrees. Wind northeast, at 22 miles an hour. Barometric pressure 29.92 inches, or 1,013.2 millibars, and rising. Lihue, light rain and fog, 77 degrees. Kahului, partly sunny, 80 degrees. Hilo, cloudy, 78 degrees. High surf advisory for the following counties in Hawaii, Molokai, and Maui. What? Large breaking waves of 9 to 12 feet. Where? East and southeast facing shores of the Big Island, Maui, and Molokai. When? Until 6 p.m. Sunday. Impacts, moderate to high. Strong breaking waves and strong currents will make swimming dangerous. Waves breaking in channel entrances may make navigating the channels dangerous. Heed all advice from ocean safety officials. When in doubt, don't go out. At 8 a.m., Oregon, 1800 UTC, the eye of Hurricane Nola was located by Air Force Hurricane Hunter aircraft near latitude 16.8 north, longitude 155.7 west. About 341 miles south-southeast of Honolulu. About 206 miles south-southwest of Hilo. Nola is moving toward the west near 3 miles per hour, 6 kilometers/h, and is expected to accelerate westward through the weekend. Then, a turn toward the northwest and north-northwest is forecast on Monday and Tuesday. On the forecast track, the center of Nola will remain well south and southwest.

pressure based on aircraft data is 977 millibars, 28.85 inches. This is WWG-75 in Honolulu. Severe weather programming is in effect. Routine programming will resume when the severe weather threat ends. NOLA remains nearly stationary south of the Big Island. Situation overview. Nearly stationary, Hurricane NOLA is expected to strengthen into a major hurricane as it turns westward and accelerates later today and Sunday. NOLA is forecast to track northward early next week and weaken. While the center will stay well south and west of the state, impacts will extend far outside the center of NOLA. Bands of intense showers and thunderstorms will bring an additional 6 to 8 inches of rainfall with localized higher amounts of 10 inches to windward and southeast portions of the Big Island. This heavy rainfall will cause significant, life-threatening flash flooding and mudslides, particularly in areas of steep terrain. Isolated heavy rain will spread to Maui, bringing an additional 1 to 2 inches of rainfall with locally higher amounts of 4 inches possible, especially over steep terrain. Terrain-enhanced rainfall from outer rain bands may also reach the rest of the state. Tropical storm force winds and gusts continue across the Big Island and may reach hurricane strength today, especially over complex terrain. A tropical storm watch is in effect for Maui County, where tropical storm force winds and gusts are occurring due to terrain enhancements. Strong, gusty winds will affect all Hawaiian Islands through the weekend, and a wind advisory is now in effect for the remaining Hawaiian Islands. Swells generated by NOLA will bring dangerously large, rough surf and severe rip currents, especially for southeast and east-facing shores of Big Island and Maui. A high surf advisory remains in effect for southeast and east-facing shores of Big Island and Maui, as well as east-facing shores of Molokai, Kauai, and Oahu. Tornadoes and waterspouts are possible near and over the Big Island, primarily to the right of the track of NOLA. For a hurricane watch and tropical storm warning are both in effect for the following counties: in Hawaii, Big Island Interior, Big Island Summit, Big Island South, Big Island Southeast, Big Island East, Big Island North, Kohala and Kona. For the following coastal location, Alanui-Haha Channel. Tropical storm warning remains in effect. Hurricane watch remains in effect. What? For the tropical storm warning, tropical storm conditions expected. For the hurricane watch, hurricane conditions possible. Where? Alanui-Haha Channel, Big Island Windward Waters, Big Island Leeward Waters, and Big Island Southeast Waters. When? Until Sunday afternoon. Impacts. Extremely strong winds will cause hazardous seas which will likely capsize or damage vessels and severely reduce visibility. Mariners should remain in port, alter course, and or secure the vessel for extreme conditions before conditions deteriorate further. For a tropical storm watch remains in effect for the following counties: in Hawaii, Molokai, Lanai Windward, Lanai Leeward, Lanai South, Maui Central Valley North, Maui Central Valley South, Windward Haleakala, Kipahulu, South Maui Upcountry, South Haleakala, Haleakala Summit, Kahoolawe, Lanai Mauka, Maui Leeward West, and Maui Windward West. 4. For the following coastal locations: Kaneohe Channel, Maui County Windward Waters, Maui County Leeward Waters, Ma'alaya Bay, and Paiolo Channel. Tropical storm watch remains in effect. What? Tropical storm conditions possible. Where? Kaneohe Channel, Maui County Windward Waters, Maui County Leeward Waters, Ma'alaya Bay, and Paiolo Channel. When? Until Sunday afternoon. Impacts. Very strong winds will cause hazardous seas which could capsize or damage vessels and reduce visibility. Mariners should consider altering plans to avoid possible hazardous conditions. Remain in port, seek safe harbor, alter course, and or secure the vessel for severe wind and seas. Flood watch remains in effect through this afternoon. What? Flash flooding caused by excessive rainfall is possible. Where? Big Island, Maui, Lanai, Molokai, and Kahoolawe.

When? Through this afternoon. Impacts, flood-prone roads, and other low-lying areas may be closed due to elevated runoff and overflowing streams. Urban areas may receive more significant flooding and property damage due to rapid runoff. Significant flooding may occur due to the overflow of streams and drainages. Roads in several areas may be closed, along with property damage in urban or low-lying spots due to runoff. Landslides may also occur in areas with steep terrain. Additional details, the possibility remains for localized flooding over areas of the Big Island in Maui due to heavy rain from slow-moving Hurricane Nola to the south of the Big Island. Areas most at risk for flooding are the windward and southeast portions of the Big Island where the ground remains saturated after recent rains. You should monitor later forecasts and be prepared to take action should flash flood warnings be issued. Hurricane Nola remains nearly stationary south of the Big Island, but is expected to make a turn to the west this morning. There remains a chance for flooding over portions of the Big Island in Maui today. Localized strong and gusty winds are possible across all islands, with the highest winds expected on the Big Island and along the ridges on Maui. Here are the buoy reports at 9 a.m. Wind speeds are in knots. Buoy 51001, wind northeast at 17. Seas, 8 feet, period 9 seconds. Buoy 51101, wind northeast at 17. Seas 8 feet, 9 seconds. Buoy 51000, wind east at 21. Seas 11 feet, 9 seconds. Buoy 51002, wind west at 6. Buoy 51003, northeast at 16. Seas 10 feet, 12 seconds. Buoy 51004, wind east at 19. Seas 11 feet, 8 seconds. Pearl Harbor, 6 feet, 11 seconds. Barbers Point Buoy, 4 feet, 17 seconds. 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Water temperature 81 degrees. Luvela Buoy, 11 feet, 10 seconds. Hilo Bay Buoy, 13 feet, 10 seconds. 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At 9 a.m., Honolulu, partly sunny, 83 degrees. Relative humidity 60%, dew point 68 degrees. Wind northeast at 22 miles an hour. Barometric pressure 29.92 inches or 1013.2 millibars and rising. Lihue, light rain and fog, 77 degrees. Kahului, partly sunny, 80 degrees. Hilo, cloudy, 78 degrees. High surf advisory for the following counties in Hawaii, Molokai, and Maui. What? Large breaking waves of 9 to 12 feet. Where? East and southeast facing shores of the Big Island, Maui, and Molokai. When? Until 6 p.m. Sunday. Impacts, moderate to high. Strong breaking waves and strong currents will make swimming dangerous. Waves breaking in channel entrances may make navigating the channels dangerous. Heed all advice from ocean safety officials. When in doubt, don't go out. At 8 a.m., Oregon, 1800 UTC, the eye of Hurricane Nola was located by Air Force Hurricane Hunter aircraft near latitude 16.8 north, longitude 155.7 west. About 341 miles south-southeast of Honolulu. About 206 miles south-southwest of Hilo. Nola is moving toward the west near 3 miles per hour, 6 kilometers / h, and is expected to accelerate westward through the weekend. Then, a turn toward the northwest and north-northwest is forecast on Monday and Tuesday. On the forecast track, the center of Nola will remain well south and southwest of the main Hawaiian Islands. Maximum sustained winds are near 100 miles per hour with higher gusts. Nola is predicted to strengthen into a major hurricane later tonight or early Sunday and peak in intensity by early Monday.

Thereafter, some weakening is expected. Hurricane force winds extend outward up to 45 miles from the center, and tropical storm force winds extend outward up to 140 miles. A wind gust of 62 miles per hour was recently reported at elevation on the northwest part of the Big Island. A weather station at Hanawa on Maui recently reported a wind gust of 60 miles per hour, 97 kilometers / H. The minimum central pressure based on aircraft data is 977 millibars, 28.85 inches. This is WWG-75 in Honolulu. Severe weather programming is in effect. Routine programming will resume when the severe weather threat ends. NOLA remains nearly stationary south of the Big Island. Situation overview. Nearly stationary, Hurricane NOLA is expected to strengthen into a major hurricane as it turns westward and accelerates later today and Sunday. NOLA is forecast to track northward early next week and weaken. While the center will stay well south and west of the state, impacts will extend far outside the center of NOLA. Bands of intense showers and thunderstorms will bring an additional 6 to 8 inches of rainfall, with localized higher amounts of 10 inches to windward and southeast portions of the Big Island. This heavy rainfall will cause significant, life-threatening flash flooding and mudslides, particularly in areas of steep terrain. Isolated heavy rain will spread to Maui, bringing an additional 1 to 2 inches of rainfall, with locally higher amounts of 4 inches possible, especially over steep terrain. Terrain-enhanced rainfall from outer rain bands may also reach the rest of the state. Tropical storm force winds and gusts continue across the Big Island and may reach hurricane strength today, especially over complex terrain. A tropical storm watch is in effect for Maui County, where tropical storm force winds and gusts are occurring due to terrain enhancements. Strong, gusty winds will affect all Hawaiian Islands through the weekend, and a wind advisory is now in effect for the remaining Hawaiian Islands. Swells generated by NOLA will bring dangerously large, rough surf and severe rip currents, especially for southeast and east-facing shores of Big Island and Maui. A high surf advisory remains in effect for southeast and east-facing shores of Big Island and Maui, as well as east-facing shores of Molokai, Kauai, and Oahu. Tornadoes and waterspouts are possible near and over the Big Island, primarily to the right of the track of NOLA. For a hurricane watch and tropical storm warning are both in effect for the following counties: in Hawaii, Big Island Interior, Big Island Summit, Big Island South, Big Island Southeast, Big Island East, Big Island North, Kohala and Kona. For the following coastal location, Alanui-Haha Channel. Tropical storm warning remains in effect. Hurricane watch remains in effect. What? For the tropical storm warning, tropical storm conditions expected. For the hurricane watch, hurricane conditions possible. Where? Alanui-Haha Channel, Big Island Windward Waters, Big Island Leeward Waters, and Big Island Southeast Waters. When? Until Sunday afternoon. Impacts. Extremely strong winds will cause hazardous seas, which will likely capsize or damage vessels and severely reduce visibility. Mariners should remain in port, alter course, and or secure the vessel for extreme conditions before conditions deteriorate further. For a tropical storm watch remains in effect for the following counties: in Hawaii, Molokai, Lanai Windward, Lanai Leeward, Lanai South, Maui Central Valley North, Maui Central Valley South, Windward Haleakala, Kipahulu, South Maui Upcountry, South Haleakala, Haleakala Summit, Kahoolawe, Lanai Mauka, Maui Leeward West, and Maui Windward West. 4. For the following coastal locations: Kaiwi Channel, Maui County Windward Waters, Maui County Leeward Waters, Maui Bay, Ampailolo Channel. Tropical storm watch remains in effect. What? Tropical storm conditions possible. Where? Kaiwi Channel, Maui County Windward Waters, Maui County Leeward Waters, Maui Bay and Pailolo Channel. When? Until Sunday afternoon. Impacts. Very strong winds will cause hazardous seas, which could

capsize or damage vessels and reduce visibility. Mariners should consider altering plans to avoid possible hazardous conditions. The main import, seek safe harbor, alter course, and or secure the vessel for severe wind and seas. Flood watch remains in effect through this afternoon. What? Flash flooding caused by excessive rainfall is possible. Where? Big Island, Maui, Lanai, Molokaʻi, and Kahoʻolawe. When? Through this afternoon. Impacts. Flood-prone roads and other low-lying areas may be closed due to elevated runoff and overflowing streams. Urban areas may receive more significant flooding and property damage due to rapid runoff. Significant flooding may occur due to the overflow of streams and drainages. Roads in several areas may be closed, along with property damage in urban or low-lying spots due to runoff. Landslides may also occur in areas with steep terrain. Additional details, the possibility remains for localized flooding over areas of the Big Island in Maui due to heavy rain from slow-moving Hurricane Nola to the south of the Big Island. Areas most at risk for flooding are the windward and southeast portions of the Big Island where the ground remains saturated after recent rains. You should monitor later forecasts and be prepared to take action should flash flood warnings be issued. Hurricane Nola remains nearly stationary south of the Big Island, but is expected to make a turn to the west this morning. There remains a chance for flooding over portions of the Big Island in Maui today. Localized strong and gusty winds are possible across all islands, with the highest winds expected on the Big Island and along the ridges on Maui. Here are the buoy reports at 10 a.m. Wind speeds are in knots. Buoy 51001, wind northeast at 19. Seas, 9 feet, period 8 seconds. Buoy 51101, wind northeast at 16. Buoy 51000, wind east at 23. Buoy 51002, wind north at 14. Buoy 51003, northeast at 14. Seas, 11 feet, 10 seconds. Buoy 51004, wind east at 21. Pearl Harbor, 6 feet, 10 seconds. Barbers Point Buoy, 4 feet, 11 seconds. Waimea Bay Buoy, 6 feet, 8 seconds. Kailua Bay Buoy, 11 feet, 10 seconds. Water temperature 81 degrees. Puʻuvela Buoy, 10 feet, 9 seconds. Hilo Bay Buoy, 13 feet, 9 seconds. 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At 10 a.m., Honolulu, partly sunny, 84 degrees. Relative humidity 60%, dew point 69 degrees. Wind northeast, at 21 miles an hour. Barometric pressure 29.92 inches, or 1,013.2 millibars, and steady. Lihue, light rain, 77 degrees. Kahului, partly sunny, 81 degrees. Hilo, cloudy, 78 degrees. High surf advisory for the following counties in Hawaii, Molokaʻi, and Maui. What? Large breaking waves of 9 to 12 feet. Where? East and southeast facing shores of the Big Island, Maui, and Molokaʻi. When? Until 6 p.m. Sunday. Impacts, moderate to high. Strong breaking waves and strong currents will make swimming dangerous. Waves breaking in channel entrances may make navigating the channels dangerous. Heed all advice from ocean safety officials. When in doubt, don't go out. At 8 a.m., Oregon, 1800 UTC, the eye of Hurricane Nola was located by Air Force Hurricane Hunter aircraft near latitude 16.8 north, longitude 155.7 west. About 341 miles south-southeast of Honolulu. About 206 miles south-southwest of Hilo. Nola is moving toward the west near 3 miles per hour, 6 kilometers / h, and is expected to accelerate westward through the weekend. Then, a turn toward the northwest and north-northwest is forecast.

On Monday and Tuesday, on the forecast track, the center of NOLA will remain well south and southwest of the main Hawaiian Islands. Maximum sustained winds are near 100 miles per hour with higher gusts. NOLA is predicted to strengthen into a major hurricane later tonight or early Sunday and peak in intensity by early Monday. Thereafter, some weakening is expected. Hurricane force winds extend outward up to 45 miles from the center, and tropical storm force winds extend outward up to 140 miles. A wind gust of 62 miles per hour was recently reported at elevation on the northwest part of the Big Island. A weather station at Hanalei on Maui recently reported a wind gust of 60 miles per hour, 97 kilometers/h. The minimum central pressure based on aircraft data is 977 millibars, 28.85 inches. This is WWG-75 in Honolulu. Severe weather programming is in effect. Routine programming will resume when the severe weather threat ends. NOLA remains nearly stationary south of the Big Island. Situation overview. Nearly stationary, Hurricane NOLA is expected to strengthen into a major hurricane as it turns westward and accelerates later today and Sunday. NOLA is forecast to track northward early next week and weaken. While the center will stay well south and west of the state, impacts will extend far outside the center of NOLA. Bands of intense showers and thunderstorms will bring an additional 6 to 8 inches of rainfall, with localized higher amounts of 10 inches to windward and southeast portions of the Big Island. This heavy rainfall will cause significant, life-threatening flash flooding and mudslides, particularly in areas of steep terrain. Isolated heavy rain will spread to Maui, bringing an additional 1 to 2 inches of rainfall, with locally higher amounts of 4 inches possible, especially over steep terrain. Terrain-enhanced rainfall from outer rain bands may also reach the rest of the state. Tropical storm force winds and gusts continue across the Big Island and may reach hurricane strength today, especially over complex terrain. A tropical storm watch is in effect for Maui County, where tropical storm force winds and gusts are occurring due to terrain enhancements. Strong, gusty winds will affect all Hawaiian Islands through the weekend, and a wind advisory is now in effect for the remaining Hawaiian Islands. Swells generated by NOLA will bring dangerously large, rough surf and severe rip currents, especially for southeast and east-facing shores of Big Island and Maui. A high surf advisory remains in effect for southeast and east-facing shores of Big Island and Maui, as well as east-facing shores of Molokapi, Kauai, and Oahu. Tornadoes and waterspouts are possible near and over the Big Island, primarily to the right of the track of NOLA. For a hurricane watch and tropical storm warning are both in effect for the following counties: in Hawaii, Big Island Interior, Big Island Summit, Big Island South, Big Island Southeast, Big Island East, Big Island North, Kohala, and Kona. For the following coastal location: Alanui Haha Channel. Tropical storm warning remains in effect. Hurricane watch remains in effect. What? For the tropical storm warning, tropical storm conditions expected. For the hurricane watch, hurricane conditions possible. Where? Alanui Haha Channel, Big Island Windward Waters, Big Island Leeward Waters, and Big Island Southeast Waters. When? Until Sunday afternoon. Impacts. Extremely strong winds will cause hazardous seas, which will likely capsize or damage vessels and severely reduce visibility. Mariners should remain in port, alter course, and or secure the vessel for extreme conditions before conditions deteriorate further. For a tropical storm watch remains in effect for the following counties: in Hawaii, Molokapi, Lanai Windward, Lanai Leeward, Lanai South, Maui Central Valley North, Maui Central Valley South, Windward Haleakala, Kipahulu, South Maui Upcountry, South Haleakala, Haleakala Summit, Kahoolawe, Lanai Mauka, Maui Leeward West, and Maui Windward West. 4. For the following coastal locations: Kaneohe Channel, Maui County Windward Waters, Maui County Leeward Waters, Maui Bay, Ampari Lolo Channel. Tropical storm.

remains in effect. What tropical storm conditions possible? Where? Kaiwi Channel, Maui County Windward Waters, Maui County Leeward Waters, Maui Bay and Failolo Channel. When? Until Sunday afternoon. Impacts. Very strong winds will cause hazardous seas which could capsize or damage vessels and reduce visibility. Mariners should consider altering plans to avoid possible hazardous conditions. The main import, seek safe harbor, alter course, and or secure the vessel for severe wind and seas. Flood watch remains in effect through this afternoon. What flash flooding caused by excessive rainfall is possible? Where? Big Island, Maui, Lanai, Molokai, and Kahoolawe. When? Through this afternoon. Impacts. Flood-prone roads and other low-lying areas may be closed due to elevated runoff and overflowing streams. Urban areas may receive more significant flooding and property damage due to rapid runoff. Significant flooding may occur due to the overflow of streams and drainages. Roads in several areas may be closed, along with property damage in urban or low-lying spots due to runoff. Landslides may also occur in areas with steep terrain. Additional details, the possibility remains for localized flooding over areas of the Big Island in Maui due to heavy rain from slow-moving Hurricane Nola to the south of the Big Island. Areas most at risk for flooding are the windward and southeast portions of the Big Island where the ground remains saturated after recent rains. You should monitor later forecasts and be prepared to take action should flash flood warnings be issued. Hurricane Nola remains nearly stationary south of the Big Island, but is expected to make a turn to the west this morning. There remains a chance for flooding over portions of the Big Island in Maui today. Localized strong and gusty winds are possible across all islands, with the highest winds expected on the Big Island and along the ridges on Maui. Here are the buoy reports at 10 a.m. Wind speeds are in knots. Buoy 51001, wind northeast at 19. Seas, 9 feet, period 8 seconds. Buoy 51101, wind northeast at 16. Seas 8 feet, 8 seconds. Buoy 51000, wind east at 23. Seas 11 feet, 9 seconds. Buoy 51002, wind north at 14. Buoy 51003, northeast at 14. Seas 11 feet, 10 seconds. Buoy 51004, wind east at 21. Seas 11 feet, 8 seconds. Pearl Harbor, 6 feet, 10 seconds. Barbers Point Buoy, 4 feet, 11 seconds. Waimea Bay Buoy, 6 feet, 8 seconds. Kurilua Bay Buoy, 11 feet, 10 seconds. Water temperature 81 degrees. Uvala Buoy, 10 feet, 9 seconds. Hilo Bay Buoy, 13 feet, 9 seconds. 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At 10 a.m., Honolulu, partly sunny, 84 degrees. Relative humidity 60%, dew point 69 degrees. Wind northeast at 21 miles an hour. Barometric pressure 29.92 inches, or 1,013.2 millibars, and steady. Lihue, light rain, 77 degrees. Kahului, partly sunny, 81 degrees. Hilo, cloudy, 78 degrees. High surf advisory for the following counties in Hawaii, Molokai, and Maui. What? Large breaking waves of 9 to 12 feet. Where? East and southeast facing shores of the Big Island, Maui, and Molokai. When? Until 6 p.m. Sunday. Impacts, moderate to high. Strong breaking waves and strong currents will make swimming dangerous. Waves breaking in channel entrances may make navigating the channels dangerous. Heed all advice from ocean safety officials. When in doubt, don't go out. At 8 a.m., Oregon, 1800 UTC, the Eye of Earth.

NOLA was located by Air Force Hurricane Hunter aircraft near latitude 16.8 north, longitude 155.7 west, about 341 miles south-southeast of Honolulu, about 206 miles south-southwest of Ilo. NOLA is moving toward the west near 3 miles per hour, 6 kilometers / h, and is expected to accelerate westward through the weekend. Then, a turn toward the northwest and north-northwest is forecast on Monday and Tuesday. On the forecast track, the center of NOLA will remain well south and southwest of the main Hawaiian Islands. Maximum sustained winds are near 100 miles per hour with higher gusts. NOLA is predicted to strengthen into a major hurricane later tonight or early Sunday and peak in intensity by early Monday. Thereafter, some weakening is expected. Hurricane force winds extend outward up to 45 miles from the center, and tropical storm force winds extend outward up to 140 miles. A wind gust of 62 miles per hour was recently reported at elevation on the northwest part of the Big Island. A weather station at Hanauʻi on Maui recently reported a wind gust of 60 miles per hour, 97 kilometers / h. The minimum central pressure based on aircraft data is 977 millibars, 28.85 inches. This is WWG-75 in Honolulu. Severe weather programming is in effect. Routine programming will resume when the severe weather threat ends. NOLA remains nearly stationary south of the Big Island. Situation overview. Nearly stationary, Hurricane NOLA is expected to strengthen into a major hurricane as it turns westward and accelerates later today and Sunday. NOLA is forecast to track northward early next week and weaken. While the center will stay well south and west of the state, impacts will extend far outside the center of NOLA. Bands of intense showers and thunderstorms will bring an additional 6 to 8 inches of rainfall with localized higher amounts of 10 inches to windward and southeast portions of the Big Island. This heavy rainfall will cause significant, life-threatening flash flooding and mudslides, particularly in areas of steep terrain. Isolated heavy rain will spread to Maui, bringing an additional 1 to 2 inches of rainfall with locally higher amounts of 4 inches possible, especially over steep terrain. Terrain-enhanced rainfall from outer rain bands may also reach the rest of the state. Tropical storm force winds and gusts continue across the Big Island and may reach hurricane strength today, especially over complex terrain. A tropical storm watch is in effect for Maui County, where tropical storm force winds and gusts are occurring due to terrain enhancements. Strong, gusty winds will affect all Hawaiian Islands through the weekend, and a wind advisory is now in effect for the remaining Hawaiian Islands. Swells generated by NOLA will bring dangerously large, rough surf and severe rip currents, especially for southeast and east-facing shores of Big Island and Maui. A high surf advisory remains in effect for southeast and east-facing shores of Big Island and Maui, as well as east-facing shores of Molokaʻi, Kauai, and Oʻahu. Tornadoes and waterspouts are possible near and over the Big Island, primarily to the right of the track of NOLA. For a hurricane watch and tropical storm warning are both in effect for the following counties: in Hawaii, Big Island Interior, Big Island Summit, Big Island South, Big Island Southeast, Big Island East, Big Island North, Kohala, and Kona. 4. For the following coastal location, Alanui-Haha Channel. Tropical storm warning remains in effect. Hurricane watch remains in effect. What? For the tropical storm warning, tropical storm conditions expected. For the hurricane watch, hurricane conditions possible. Where? Alanui-Haha Channel, Big Island windward waters, Big Island leeward waters, and Big Island southeast waters. When? Until Sunday afternoon. Impacts. Extremely strong winds will cause hazardous seas which will likely capsize or damage vessels and severely reduce visibility. Mariners should remain in port, alter course, and or secure the vessel for extreme conditions before conditions deteriorate further. For a tropical storm watch remains in effect for the following counties: in Hawaii, Molokaʻi, Lanai windward, Lanai leeward,

Valley South, Monterey Central Valley North, Monterey Central Valley South, Windward Haleakala, Kipahulu, South Monterey Upcountry, South Haleakala, Haleakala Summit, Kahoolawe, Lanati Malka, Monterey Leeward West and Monterey Windward West. 4. For the following coastal locations, Kaiwi Channel, Monterey County Windward Waters, Monterey County Leeward Waters, Maalaea Bay, Ampailolo Channel. Tropical storm watch remains in effect. What? Tropical storm conditions possible. Where? Kaiwi Channel, Monterey County Windward Waters, Monterey County Leeward Waters, Maalaea Bay and Ampailolo Channel. When? Until Sunday afternoon. Impacts, very strong winds will cause hazardous seas which could capsize or damage vessels and reduce visibility. Mariners should consider altering plans to avoid possible hazardous conditions. The main import, seek safe harbor, alter course, and or secure the vessel for severe wind and seas. Flood watch remains in effect through this afternoon. What? Flash flooding caused by excessive rainfall is possible. Where? Big Island, Monterey, Lanati, Molokapi, and Kahoolawe. When? Through this afternoon. Impacts, flood-prone roads and other low-lying areas may be closed due to elevated runoff and overflowing streams. Urban areas may receive more significant flooding and property damage due to rapid runoff. Significant flooding may occur due to the overflow of streams and drainages. Roads in several areas may receive more significant flooding and property damage due to rapid runoff. Significant flooding may occur due to the overflow of streams and drainages. Roads in several areas may be closed, along with property damage in urban or low-lying spots due to runoff. Landslides may also occur in areas with steep terrain. Additional details, the possibility remains for localized flooding over areas of the Big Island in Maui due to heavy rain from slow-moving Hurricane Nola to the south of the Big Island. Areas most at risk for flooding are the windward and southeast portions of the Big Island where the ground remains saturated after recent rains. You should monitor later forecasts and be prepared to take action should flash flood warnings be issued. Hurricane Nola remains nearly stationary south of the Big Island, but is expected to make a turn to the west this morning. There remains a chance for flooding over portions of the Big Island in Maui today. Localized strong and gusty winds are possible across all islands, with the highest winds expected on the Big Island and along the ridges on Maui. Here are the buoy reports at 10 a.m. Wind speeds are in knots. Buoy 51001, wind northeast at 19. Buoy 51101, wind northeast at 19. Buoy 51000, wind east at 23. Buoy 51002, wind north at 19. Buoy 51003, wind northeast at 16. Buoy 51004, wind east at 21. Pearl Harbor, 6 feet, 11 seconds. Barbers Point Buoy, 4 feet, 11 seconds. 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Water temperature 81 degrees. Puuvela Buoy, 10 feet, 9 seconds. Lilo Bay Buoy, 13 feet, 9 seconds. 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At 10 a.m., Honolulu, partly sunny, 84 degrees. Relative humidity 60%, dew point 69 degrees. Wind northeast, at 21 miles an hour. Barometric pressure 29.92 inches, or 1,013.2 millibars, and steady. Lihue, light rain, 77 degrees. Kahului, partly sunny, 81 degrees. Hilo, cloudy, 78 degrees. High surf advisory for the following counties in Hawaii, Molokai, and Maui. What? Large breaking waves of 9 to 12 feet. Where? East and southeast facing shores of the Big Island, Maui, and Molokai. When? Until 6.

p.m. Sunday. Impacts, moderate to high. Strong breaking waves and strong currents will make swimming dangerous. Waves breaking in channel entrances may make navigating the channels dangerous. Heed all advice from ocean safety officials. When in doubt, don't go out. At 8 a.m., Oregon, 1800 UTC, the eye of Hurricane Nola was located by Air Force Hurricane Hunter aircraft near latitude 16.8 north, longitude 155.7 west, about 341 miles south-southeast of Honolulu, about 206 miles south-southwest of Hilo. Nola was moving toward the west near 3 miles per hour, 6 kilometers / h, and is expected to accelerate westward through the weekend. Then, a turn toward the northwest and north-northwest is forecast on Monday and Tuesday. On the forecast track, the center of Nola will remain well south and southwest of the main Hawaiian Islands. Maximum sustained winds are near 100 miles per hour with higher gusts. Nola is predicted to strengthen into a major hurricane later tonight or early Sunday and peak in intensity by early Monday. Thereafter, some weakening is expected. Hurricane force winds extend outward up to 45 miles from the center, and tropical storm force winds extend outward up to 140 miles. A wind gust of 62 miles per hour was recently reported at elevation on the northwest part of the Big Island. A weather station at Hanala on Maui recently reported a wind gust of 60 miles per hour, 97 kilometers / h. The minimum central pressure based on aircraft data is 977 millibars, 28.85 inches. This is WWG-75 in Honolulu. Severe weather programming is in effect. Routine programming will resume when the severe weather threat ends. Nola remains nearly stationary south of the Big Island. Situation overview. Nearly stationary, Hurricane Nola is expected to strengthen into a major hurricane as it turns westward and accelerates later today and Sunday. Nola is forecast to track northward early next week and weaken. While the center will stay well south and west of the state, impacts will extend far outside the center of Nola. Bands of intense showers and thunderstorms will bring an additional 6 to 8 inches of rainfall, with localized higher amounts of 10 inches to windward and southeast portions of the Big Island. This heavy rainfall will cause significant, life-threatening flash flooding and mudslides, particularly in areas of steep terrain. Isolated heavy rain will spread to Maui, bringing an additional 1 to 2 inches of rainfall, with locally higher amounts of 4 inches possible, especially over steep terrain. Terrain-enhanced rainfall from outer rain bands may also reach the rest of the state. Tropical storm force winds and gusts continue across the Big Island and may reach hurricane strength today, especially over complex terrain. A tropical storm watch is in effect for Maui County, where tropical storm force winds and gusts are occurring due to terrain enhancements. Strong, gusty winds will affect all Hawaiian Islands through the weekend, and a wind advisory is now in effect for the remaining Hawaiian Islands. Swells generated by Nola will bring dangerously large, rough surf and severe rip currents, especially for southeast and east-facing shores of Big Island and Maui. A high surf advisory remains in effect for southeast and east-facing shores of Big Island and Maui, as well as east-facing shores of Molokai, Kauai, and Oahu. Tornadoes and waterspouts are possible near and over the Big Island, primarily to the right of the track of Nola. For a hurricane watch and tropical storm warning are both in effect for the following counties: in Hawaii, Big Island Interior, Big Island Summit, Big Island South, Big Island Southeast, Big Island East, Big Island North, Kohala, and Kona. For the following coastal location, Alanui-Haha Channel. Tropical storm warning remains in effect. Hurricane watch remains in effect. What? For the tropical storm warning, tropical storm conditions expected. For the hurricane watch, hurricane conditions possible. Where? Alanui-Haha Channel, Big Island Windward Waters, Big Island Leeward Waters, and Big Island Southeast Waters. When? Until Sunday afternoon. Impacts,
Extremely strong winds will cause hazardous seas which will likely capsize or damage vessels and severely reduce visibility. Mariners should remain in port, alter course, and or secure the vessel for extreme conditions before conditions deteriorate further. For a tropical storm watch remains in effect for the following counties: in Hawaii, Molokaʻi, Lanai Windward, Lanai Leeward, Lanai South, Maui Central Valley North, Maui Central Valley South, Windward Haleakala, Kipahulu, South Maui Upcountry, South Haleakala, Haleakala Summit, Kahoʻolawe, Lanai Mauka, Maui Leeward West and Maui Windward West. 4. For the following coastal locations: Kaneohe Channel, Maui County Windward Waters, Maui County Leeward Waters, Maʻalaea Bay, Ampariloʻo Channel. Tropical storm watch remains in effect. What? Tropical storm conditions possible. Where? Kaneohe Channel, Maui County Windward Waters, Maui County Leeward Waters, Maʻalaea Bay, Ampariloʻo Channel. When? Until Sunday afternoon. Impacts: very strong winds will cause hazardous seas which could capsize or damage vessels and reduce visibility. Mariners should consider altering plans to avoid possible hazardous conditions. Remain in port, seek safe harbor, alter course, and or secure the vessel for severe wind and seas. Flood watch remains in effect through this afternoon. What? Flash flooding caused by excessive rainfall is possible. Where? Big Island, Maui, Lanai, Molokaʻi, and Kahoʻolawe. When? Through this afternoon. Impacts: flood-prone roads and other low-lying areas may be closed due to elevated runoff and overflowing streams. Urban areas may receive more significant flooding and property damage due to rapid runoff. Significant flooding may occur due to the overflow of streams and drainages. Roads in several areas may be closed, along with property damage in urban or low-lying spots due to runoff. Landslides may also occur in areas with steep terrain. Additional details: the possibility remains for localized flooding over areas of the Big Island in Maui due to heavy rain from slow-moving Hurricane Nola to the south of the Big Island. Areas most at risk for flooding are the windward and southeast portions of the Big Island, where the ground remains saturated after recent rains. You should monitor later forecasts and be prepared to take action should flash flood warnings be issued. Hurricane Nola remains nearly stationary south of the Big Island, but is expected to make a turn to the west this morning. There remains a chance for flooding over portions of the Big Island in Maui today. Localized strong and gusty winds are possible across all islands, with the highest winds expected on the Big Island and along the ridges on Maui. Here are the buoy reports at 10 a.m. Wind speeds are in knots. Buoy 51001, wind northeast at 19. Seas 8 feet, 8 seconds. Buoy 51101, wind northeast at 19. Seas 8 feet, 8 seconds. Buoy 51000, wind east at 23. Seas 11 feet, 9 seconds. Buoy 51002, wind north at 19. Buoy 51003, wind northeast at 16. Buoy 51004, wind east at 21. Seas 11 feet, 8 seconds. Pearl Harbor, 6 feet, 11 seconds. Barbers Point buoy, 4 feet, 11 seconds. Waimea Bay buoy, 6 feet, 8 seconds. Kailua Bay buoy, 11 feet, 10 seconds. Water temperature 81 degrees. Puʻuvela buoy, 10 feet, 9 seconds. Hilo Bay buoy, 13 feet, 9 seconds. 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At 10 a.m., Honolulu, partly sunny, 84 degrees. Relative humidity 60%, dew point 69 degrees. Wind northeast at 21 miles an hour. Barometric pressure 29.92 inches or 1013.2 millibars and steady. Lihue, light rain, 77 degrees.

cloudy, partly sunny, 81 degrees. Hilo, cloudy, 78 degrees. High surf advisory for the following counties in Hawaii, Molokai, and Maui. What? Large breaking waves of 9 to 12 feet. Where? East and southeast facing shores of the Big Island, Maui, and Molokai. When? Until 6 p.m. Sunday. Impacts, moderate to high. Strong breaking waves and strong currents will make swimming dangerous. Waves breaking in channel entrances may make navigating the channels dangerous. Heed all advice from ocean safety officials. When in doubt, don't go out. At 8 a.m., Oregon, 1800 UTC, the eye of Hurricane Nola was located by Air Force Hurricane Hunter aircraft near latitude 16.8 north, longitude 155.7 west, about 341 miles south-southeast of Honolulu, about 206 miles south-southwest of Hilo. Nola was moving toward the west near 3 miles per hour, 6 kilometers / h, and is expected to accelerate westward through the weekend. Then, a turn toward the northwest and north-northwest is forecast on Monday and Tuesday. On the forecast track, the center of Nola will remain well south and southwest of the main Hawaiian Islands. Maximum sustained winds are near 100 miles per hour with higher gusts. Nola is predicted to strengthen into a major hurricane later tonight or early Sunday and peak in intensity by early Monday. Thereafter, some weakening is expected. Hurricane force winds extend outward up to 45 miles from the center, and tropical storm force winds extend outward up to 140 miles. A wind gust of 62 miles per hour was recently reported at elevation on the northwest part of the Big Island. A weather station at Hanala on Maui recently reported a wind gust of 60 miles per hour, 97 kilometers / h. The minimum central pressure based on aircraft data is 977 millibars, 28.85 inches. This is WWG-75 in Honolulu. Severe weather programming is in effect. Routine programming will resume when the severe weather threat ends. Nola remains nearly stationary south of the Big Island. Situation overview. Nearly stationary, Hurricane Nola is expected to strengthen into a major hurricane as it turns westward and accelerates later today and Sunday. Nola is forecast to track northward early next week and weaken. While the center will stay well south and west of the state, impacts will extend far outside the center of Nola. Bands of intense showers and thunderstorms will bring an additional 6 to 8 inches of rainfall, with localized higher amounts of 10 inches to windward and southeast portions of the Big Island. This heavy rainfall will cause significant, life-threatening flash flooding and mudslides, particularly in areas of steep terrain. Isolated heavy rain will spread to Maui, bringing an additional 1 to 2 inches of rainfall, with locally higher amounts of 4 inches possible, especially over steep terrain. Terrain-enhanced rainfall from outer rain bands may also reach the rest of the state. Tropical storm force winds and gusts continue across the Big Island and may reach hurricane strength today, especially over complex terrain. A tropical storm watch is in effect for Maui County, where tropical storm force winds and gusts are occurring due to terrain enhancements. Strong, gusty winds will affect all Hawaiian Islands through the weekend, and a wind advisory is now in effect for the remaining Hawaiian Islands. Swells generated by Nola will bring dangerously large, rough surf and severe rip currents, especially for southeast and east-facing shores of Big Island and Maui. A high surf advisory remains in effect for southeast and east-facing shores of Big Island and Maui, as well as east-facing shores of Molokai, Kauai, and Oahu. Tornadoes and waterspouts are possible near and over the Big Island, primarily to the right of the track of Nola. For a hurricane watch and tropical storm warning are both in effect for the following counties in Hawaii: Big Island Interior, Big Island Summit, Big Island South, Big Island Southeast, Big Island East, Big Island North, Kohala, and Kona. For the following coastal location, Ala Nui Haha Channel. Tropical.

Storm warning remains in effect. Hurricane watch remains in effect. What? For the tropical storm warning, tropical storm conditions expected. For the hurricane watch, hurricane conditions possible. Where? Alanui-Haha Channel, Big Island Windward Waters, Big Island Leeward Waters, and Big Island Southeast Waters. When? Until Sunday afternoon. Impacts. Extremely strong winds will cause hazardous seas which will likely capsize or damage vessels and severely reduce visibility. Mariners should remain in port, alter course, and or secure the vessel for extreme conditions before conditions deteriorate further. For a tropical storm watch remains in effect for the following counties. In Hawaii, Molokai, Lanai Windward, Lanai Leeward, Lanai South, Maui Central Valley North, Maui Central Valley South, Windward Haleakala, Kipahulu, South Maui Upcountry, South Haleakala, Haleakala Summit, Kahoolawe, Lanai Mauka, Maui Leeward West and Maui Windward West. 4. For the following coastal locations, Kaneohe Channel, Maui County Windward Waters, Maui County Leeward Waters, Ma'alaya Bay, Ampailolo Channel. Tropical storm watch remains in effect. What? Tropical storm conditions possible. Where? Kaneohe Channel, Maui County Windward Waters, Maui County Leeward Waters, Ma'alaya Bay and Ampailolo Channel. When? Until Sunday afternoon. Impacts. Very strong winds will cause hazardous seas which could capsize or damage vessels and reduce visibility. Mariners should consider altering plans to avoid possible hazardous conditions. Remain in port, seek safe harbor, alter course, and or secure the vessel for severe wind and seas. Flood watch remains in effect through this afternoon. What? Flash flooding caused by excessive rainfall is possible. Where? Big Island, Maui, Lanai, Molokai, and Kahoolawe. When? Through this afternoon. Impacts. Flood-prone roads and other low-lying areas may be closed due to elevated runoff and overflowing streams. Urban areas may receive more significant flooding and property damage due to rapid runoff. Significant flooding may occur due to the overflow of streams and drainages. Roads in several areas may be closed, along with property damage in urban or low-lying spots due to runoff. Landslides may also occur in areas with steep terrain. Additional details, the possibility remains for localized flooding over areas of the Big Island in Maui due to heavy rain from slow-moving Hurricane Nola to the south of the Big Island. Areas most at risk for flooding are the windward and southeast portions of the Big Island where the ground remains saturated after recent rains. You should monitor later forecasts and be prepared to take action should flash flood warnings be issued. Hurricane Nola remains nearly stationary south of the Big Island, but is expected to make a turn to the west this morning. There remains a chance for flooding over portions of the Big Island in Maui today. Localized strong and gusty winds are possible across all islands, with the highest winds expected on the Big Island and along the ridges on Maui. Here are the buoy reports at 10 a.m. Wind speeds are in knots. Buoy 51001, wind northeast at 19. Seas 8 feet, 8 seconds. Buoy 51101, wind northeast at 19. Seas 8 feet, 8 seconds. Buoy 51000, wind east at 23. Seas 11 feet, 9 seconds. Buoy 51002, wind north at 19. Buoy 51003, wind northeast at 16. Buoy 51004, wind east at 21. Seas 11 feet, 8 seconds. Pearl Harbor, 6 feet, 11 seconds. Barbers Point Buoy, 4 feet, 11 seconds. Waimea Bay Buoy, 6 feet, 8 seconds. Kailua Bay Buoy, 11 feet, 10 seconds. Water temperature 81 degrees. Puvela Buoy, 10 feet, 9 seconds. Lilo Bay Buoy, 13 feet, 9 seconds. 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

When? Until 6 p.m. Sunday. Impacts, moderate to high. Strong breaking waves and strong currents will make swimming dangerous. Waves breaking in channel entrances may make navigating the channels dangerous. Heed all advice from ocean safety officials. When in doubt, don't go out. At 8 a.m., Oregon, 1800 UTC, the eye of Hurricane Nola was located by Air Force Hurricane Hunter aircraft near latitude 16.8 north, longitude 155.7 west. About 341 miles south-southeast of Honolulu. About 206 miles south-southwest of Hilo. Nola is moving toward the west near 3 miles per hour, 6 kilometers / h, and is expected to accelerate westward through the weekend. Then, a turn toward the northwest and north-northwest is forecast on Monday and Tuesday. On the forecast track, the center of Nola will remain well south and southwest of the main Hawaiian Islands. Maximum sustained winds are near 100 miles per hour with higher gusts. Nola is predicted to strengthen into a major hurricane later tonight or early Sunday and peak in intensity by early Monday. Thereafter, some weakening is expected. Hurricane force winds extend outward up to 45 miles from the center and tropical storm force winds extend outward up to 140 miles. A wind gust of 62 miles per hour was recently reported at elevation on the northwest part of the Big Island. A weather station at Hanala on Maui recently reported a wind gust of 60 miles per hour, 97 kilometers / h. The minimum central pressure based on aircraft data is 977 millibars, 28.85 inches. This is WWG-75 in Honolulu. Severe weather programming is in effect. Routine programming will resume when the severe weather threat ends. Nola remains nearly stationary south of the Big Island. Situation overview. Nearly stationary, Hurricane Nola is expected to strengthen into a major hurricane as it turns westward and accelerates later today and Sunday. Nola is forecast to track northward early next week and weaken. While the center will stay well south and west of the state, impacts will extend far outside the center of Nola. Bands of intense showers and thunderstorms will bring an additional 6 to 8 inches of rainfall with localized higher amounts of 10 inches to windward and southeast portions of the Big Island. This heavy rainfall will cause significant, life-threatening flash flooding and mudslides, particularly in areas of steep terrain. Isolated heavy rain will spread to Maui, bringing an additional 1 to 2 inches of rainfall with locally higher amounts of 4 inches possible, especially over steep terrain. Terrain-enhanced rainfall from outer rain bands may also reach the rest of the state. Tropical storm force winds and gusts continue across the Big Island and may reach hurricane strength today, especially over complex terrain. A tropical storm watch is in effect for Maui County, where tropical storm force winds and gusts are occurring due to terrain enhancements. Strong, gusty winds will affect all Hawaiian Islands through the weekend, and a wind advisory is now in effect for the remaining Hawaiian Islands. Swells generated by NOLA will bring dangerously large, rough surf and severe rip currents, especially for southeast and east-facing shores of Big Island and Maui. A high surf advisory remains in effect for southeast and east-facing shores of Big Island and Maui as well as east-facing shores of Molokai, Kauai, and Oahu. Tornadoes and waterspouts are possible near and over the Big Island, primarily to the right of the track of Nolo. For a hurricane watch and tropical storm warning are both in effect for the following counties in Hawaii, Big Island Interior. For a tropical storm watch remains in effect for the following counties in Hawaii, Molokai, Lanai Windward, Lanai Leeward, Lanai South, Maui Central Valley North, Maui Central Valley South, Windward Haleakala, Kipahulu, South Maui Upcountry, South Haleakala, Haleakala Summit, Kahoolawe, Lanai Mauka, Maui Leeward West and Maui Windward West. For a hurricane watch has been replaced by a tropical storm warning for the following counties in Hawaii, Big Island Interior, Big Island Summit, Big Island South, Big Island Southeast, Big Island East.

Big Island North, Kohala and Kona. 4. For the following coastal location, Alanui-Haha Channel. Tropical storm warning remains in effect. Hurricane watch remains in effect. What? For the tropical storm warning, tropical storm conditions expected. For the hurricane watch, hurricane conditions possible. Where? Alanui-Haha Channel, Big Island Windward Waters, Big Island Leeward Waters, and Big Island Southeast Waters. When? Until Sunday afternoon. Impacts. Extremely strong winds will cause hazardous seas which will likely capsize or damage vessels and severely reduce visibility. Mariners should remain in port, alter course, and or secure the vessel for extreme conditions before conditions deteriorate further. For a tropical storm watch remains in effect for the following counties, in Hawaii, Molokai, Lanai Windward, Lanai Leeward, Lanai South, Maui Central Valley North, Maui Central Valley South, Windward Haleakala, Kipahulu, South Maui Upcountry, South Haleakala, Haleakala Summit, Kahoolawe, Lanai Mauka, Maui Leeward West and Maui Windward West. 4. For the following coastal locations, Kaneohe Channel, Maui County Windward Waters, Maui County Leeward Waters, Maui Bay, Ampailolo Channel. Tropical storm watch remains in effect. What? Tropical storm conditions possible. Where? Kaneohe Channel, Maui County Windward Waters, Maui County Leeward Waters, Maui Bay and Ampailolo Channel. When? Until Sunday afternoon. Impacts. Very strong winds will cause hazardous seas which could capsize or damage vessels and reduce visibility. Mariners should consider altering plans to avoid possible hazardous conditions. Remain in port, seek safe harbor, alter course, and or secure the vessel for severe wind and seas. Flood watch remains in effect through this afternoon. What? Flash flooding caused by excessive rainfall is possible. Where? Big Island, Maui, Lanai, Molokai, and Kahoolawe. When? Through this afternoon. Impacts. Flood-prone roads and other low-lying areas may be closed due to elevated runoff and overflowing streams. Urban areas may receive more significant flooding and property damage due to rapid runoff. Significant flooding may occur due to the overflow of streams and drainages. Roads in several areas may be closed, along with property damage in urban or low-lying spots due to runoff. Landslides may also occur in areas with steep terrain. Additional details, the possibility remains for localized flooding over areas of the Big Island in Maui due to heavy rain from slow-moving Hurricane Nola to the south of the Big Island. Areas most at risk for flooding are the windward and southeast portions of the Big Island where the ground remains saturated after recent rains. You should monitor later forecasts and be prepared to take action should flash flood warnings be issued. Hurricane Nola remains nearly stationary south of the Big Island, but is expected to make a turn to the west this morning. There remains a chance for flooding over portions of the Big Island in Maui today. Localized strong and gusty winds are possible across all islands, with the highest winds expected on the Big Island and along the ridges on Maui. Here are the buoy reports at 10 a.m. Wind speeds are in knots. Buoy 51001, wind northeast at 19. Seas 8 feet, 8 seconds. Buoy 51101, wind northeast at 19. Seas 8 feet, 8 seconds. Buoy 51000, wind east at 23. Seas 11 feet, 9 seconds. Buoy 51002, wind north at 19. Buoy 51003, wind northeast at 16. Buoy 51004, wind east at 21. Seas 11 feet, 8 seconds. Pearl Harbor, 6 feet, 11 seconds. Barbers Point Buoy, 4 feet, 11 seconds. Waimea Bay Buoy, 6 feet, 8 seconds. Kailua Bay Buoy, 11 feet, 10 seconds. Water temperature 81 degrees. Uvala Buoy, 10 feet, 9 seconds.

probe buoy, 13 feet, 9 seconds. 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At 10 a.m., Honolulu, partly sunny, 84 degrees. Relative humidity 60%, dew point 69 degrees. Wind northeast at 21 miles an hour. Barometric pressure 29.92 inches or 1013.2 millibars and steady. Lihue, light rain, 77 degrees. Kahului, partly sunny, 81 degrees. Hilo, cloudy, 78 degrees. High surf advisory for the following counties in Hawaii, Molokai, and Maui. What? Large breaking waves of 9 to 12 feet. Where? East and southeast facing shores of the Big Island, Maui, and Molokai. When? Until 6 p.m. Sunday. Impacts, moderate to high. 4. For coastal location, Alanui-Haha Channel. Tropical storm warning remains in effect. Hurricane watch is canceled. What? Tropical storm conditions expected. Where? Alanui-Haha Channel, Big Island Windward Waters, Big Island Leeward Waters, and Big Island Southeast Waters. When? Until Sunday afternoon. Impacts. Very strong winds will cause hazardous seas which could capsize or damage vessels and reduce visibility. Mariners should alter plans to avoid these hazardous conditions. The main import, seek safe harbor, alter course, and or secure the vessel for severe conditions. 4. For the following coastal location, Alanui-Haha Channel. Tropical storm warning remains in effect. Hurricane watch is canceled. What? Tropical storm conditions expected. Where? Alanui-Haha Channel, Big Island Windward Waters, Big Island Leeward Waters, and Big Island Southeast Waters. When? Until Sunday afternoon. Impacts. Very strong winds will cause hazardous seas which could capsize or damage vessels and reduce visibility. Mariners should alter plans to avoid these hazardous conditions. The main import, seek safe harbor, alter course, and or secure the vessel for severe conditions. High surf advisory for the following counties in Hawaii, Molokai, and Maui. What? Large breaking waves of 9 to 12 feet. Where? East and southeast facing shores of the Big Island, Maui, and Molokai. When? Until 6 p.m. Sunday. Impacts, moderate to high. Strong breaking waves and strong currents will make swimming dangerous. Waves breaking in channel entrances may make navigating the channels dangerous. Heed all advice from ocean safety officials. When in doubt, don't go out. At 11 a.m., Oregon, 2100 UTC, the center of Hurricane Nola was located near latitude 16.7 north, longitude 156.0 west. About 340 miles south-southeast of Honolulu. About 217 miles south-southwest of Hilo. Nola is moving toward the west near 5 miles per hour and is expected to accelerate westward through the weekend. Then, a turn toward the northwest and north-northwest is forecast on Monday and Tuesday. On the forecast track, the center of Nola will remain well south and southwest of the main Hawaiian Islands. Maximum sustained winds are near 90 miles per hour with higher gusts. Nola is predicted to strengthen into a major hurricane on Sunday and peak in intensity by early Monday. Thereafter, steady weakening is expected. Hurricane force winds extend outward up to 35 miles from the center and tropical storm force winds extend outward up to 150 miles. The minimum central pressure based on aircraft data is 977 millibars, 28.85 inches. This is WWG-75 in Honolulu. Severe weather programming is in effect. Routine programming will resume when the severe weather threat ends. Nola remains nearly stationary south of the Big Island. Situation overview. Nearly stationary, Hurricane Nola is expected to strengthen into a major hurricane as it turns westward and accelerates later today and Sunday.

Polo is forecast to track northward early next week and weekend. While the center will stay well south and west of the state, impacts will extend far outside the center of NOLO. Bands of intense showers and thunderstorms will bring an additional 6 to 8 inches of rainfall with localized higher amounts of 10 inches to windward and southeast portions of the Big Island. This heavy rainfall will cause significant, life-threatening flash flooding and mudslides, particularly in areas of steep terrain. Isolated heavy rain will spread to Maui, bringing an additional 1 to 2 inches of rainfall with locally higher amounts of 4 inches possible, especially over steep terrain. Terrain-enhanced rainfall from outer rain bands may also reach the rest of the state. Tropical storm force winds and gusts continue across the Big Island and may reach hurricane strength today, especially over complex terrain. A tropical storm watch is in effect for Maui County, where tropical storm force winds and gusts are occurring due to terrain enhancements. Strong, gusty winds will affect all Hawaiian islands through the weekend, and a wind advisory is now in effect for the remaining Hawaiian islands. Swells generated by NOLA will bring dangerously large, rough surf and severe rip currents, especially for southeast and east-facing shores of Big Island and Maui. A high surf advisory remains in effect for southeast and east-facing shores of Big Island and Maui as well as east-facing shores of Molokai, Kauai and Oahu. Tornadoes and waterspouts are possible near and over the Big Island, primarily to the right of the track of NOLA. NOLA moving slowly westward situation overview. Hurricane NOLA is slowly moving west this morning and will pick up speed as it strengthens into a major hurricane later tonight or early Sunday. NOLA is forecast to accelerate west this weekend with a turn toward the northwest and northwest expected Monday and Tuesday. While the center will stay well south and west of the state, impacts will extend far outside the center of the hurricane. Bands of moderate to heavy showers and thunderstorms will bring an additional 3 to 6 inches of rainfall to windward and southeast regions of Big Island. Periods of moderate to locally heavy rain may spread into Maui, bringing an additional 1 to 2 inches of rain. Localized heavy rain could produce significant, life-threatening flooding and mudslides, especially in areas of steep terrain. Terrain-enhanced rainfall from outer rain bands may also reach the islands of Oahu and Kauai. A tropical storm warning remains in effect for Big Island as tropical storm force winds and gusts, especially over complex terrain, continue across that island today. A tropical storm watch is in effect for Maui County, where tropical storm force winds and gusts are occurring due to terrain enhancement. Strong, gusty winds will affect all Hawaiian islands through the weekend. A wind advisory is in effect for the islands of Oahu and Kauai. Swells generated by NOLA will bring dangerously large, rough surf and severe rip currents, especially for the east and southeast facing shores of Big Island. A high surf advisory remains in effect for the east and southeast and facing shores of Big Island as well as the east facing shores of Maui, Molokai, Kauai and Oahu. Tornadoes and waterspouts are possible near and over Big Island, primarily to the right of the NOLA's track. For a hurricane watch has been replaced by a tropical storm warning for the following counties, in Hawaii, Big Island Interior, Big Island Summit, Big Island South, Big Island Southeast, Big Island East, Big Island North, Kohala and Kona. 4. For the following coastal location, Alanui-Haha Channel. Tropical storm warning remains in effect. Hurricane watch is canceled. What? Tropical storm conditions expected. Where? Alanui-Haha Channel, Big Island Windward Waters, Big Island Leeward Waters and Big Island Southeast Waters. When? Until Sunday afternoon. Impacts. Very strong winds will cause hazardous seas which could capsize or damage vessels and reduce visibility. Mariners should alter plans to avoid these hazardous conditions. Remain in port, seek safe harbor, alter course, and or secure the vessel for severe conditions. 4. For coastal location, Alanui-Haha Channel. Tropical storm warning remains in effect. Hurricane watch is canceled. What? Tropical storm.

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Where? Miwihaha Channel. Big Island Windward Waters. Big Island Leeward Waters and Big Island Southeast Waters. When? Until Sunday afternoon. Impacts. Very strong winds will cause hazardous seas which could capsize or damage vessels and reduce visibility. Mariners should alter plans to avoid these hazardous conditions. The main import, seek safe harbor, alter course, and or secure the vessel for severe conditions. 4. For coastal location, Niuehaha Channel. Tropical storm warning remains in effect. Hurricane watch is canceled. What? Tropical storm conditions expected. Where? Niuehaha Channel. Big Island Windward Waters. Big Island Leeward Waters and Big Island Southeast Waters. When? Until Sunday afternoon. Impacts. Very strong winds will cause hazardous seas which could capsize or damage vessels and reduce visibility. Mariners should alter plans to avoid these hazardous conditions. The main import, seek safe harbor, alter course, and or secure the vessel for severe conditions. For a tropical storm watch remains in effect for the following counties, in Hawaii, Molokati, Lanai Windward, Lanai Leeward, Lanai South, Maui Central Valley North, Maui Central Valley South, Windward Haleakala, Kipahulu, South Maui Upcountry, South Haleakala, Haleakala Summit, Kahoolawe, Lanai Mauka, Maui Leeward West and Maui Windward West. 4. For the following coastal locations, Kaneohe Channel, Maui County Windward Waters, Maui County Leeward Waters, Ma'alai Bay, Ampailolo Channel. Tropical storm watch remains in effect. What? Tropical storm conditions possible. Where? Kaneohe Channel, Maui County Windward Waters, Maui County Leeward Waters, Ma'alai Bay and Ampailolo Channel. When? Until Sunday afternoon. Impacts. Very strong winds will cause hazardous seas which could capsize or damage vessels and reduce visibility. Mariners should consider altering plans to avoid possible hazardous conditions. The main import, seek safe harbor, alter course, and or secure the vessel for severe wind and seas. Flood watch remains in effect through this afternoon. What? Flash flooding caused by excessive rainfall is possible. Where? Big Island, Maui, Lanai, Molokati, and Kahoolawe. When? Through this afternoon. Impacts. Flood-prone roads and other low-lying areas may be closed due to elevated runoff and overflowing streams. Urban areas may receive more significant flooding and property damage due to rapid runoff. Significant flooding may occur due to the overflow of streams and drainages. Roads in several areas may be closed, along with property damage in urban or low-lying spots due to runoff. Landslides may also occur in areas with steep terrain. Additional details, the possibility remains for localized flooding over areas of the Big Island in Maui due to heavy rain from slow-moving Hurricane Nola to the south of the Big Island. Areas most at risk for flooding are the windward and southeast portions of the Big Island where the ground remains saturated after recent rains. You should monitor later forecasts and be prepared to take action should flash flood warnings be issued. Hurricane Nola remains nearly stationary south of the Big Island, but is expected to make a turn to the west this morning. There remains a chance for flooding over portions of the Big Island in Maui today. Localized strong and gusty winds are possible across all islands, with the highest winds expected on the Big Island and along the ridges on Maui. Here are the buoy reports at 11 a.m. Wind speeds are in knots. Buoy 51001, wind northeast at 19. Seas, 8 feet, period 9 seconds. Buoy 51101, northeast at 19. Seas, 9 feet, 8 seconds. Buoy 51000, east at 21. Seas, 11 feet, 9 seconds. Buoy 51002, northwest at 19. Seas, 15 feet, 11 seconds. Buoy 51003, northeast at 16. Seas, 11 feet.

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Water temperature 81 degrees. 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At 11 a.m., Honolulu, partly sunny, 86 degrees. Relative humidity 54%, dew point 68 degrees. Wind east at 25 miles an hour. Barometric pressure 29.92 inches or 1013.2 millibars and steady. Lihue, light rain, 82 degrees. Kahului, partly sunny, 83 degrees. Lilo, cloudy, 80 degrees. High surf advisory for the following counties in Hawaii, Molokai, and Maui. What? Large breaking waves of 9 to 12 feet. Where? East and southeast facing shores of the Big Island, Maui, and Molokai. When? Until 6 p.m. Sunday. Impacts, moderate to high. Strong breaking waves and strong currents will make swimming dangerous. Waves breaking in channel entrances may make navigating the channels dangerous. Heed all advice from ocean safety officials. When in doubt, don't go out. At 11 a.m., Oregon, 2100 UTC, the center of Hurricane Nola was located near latitude 16.7 north, longitude 156.0 west, about 340 miles south-southeast of Honolulu, about 217 miles south-southwest of Hilo. Nola is moving toward the west near 5 miles per hour and is expected to accelerate westward through the weekend. Then, a turn toward the northwest and north-northwest is forecast on Monday and Tuesday. On the forecast track, the center of Nola will remain well south and southwest of the main Hawaiian Islands. Maximum sustained winds are near 90 miles per hour with higher gusts. Nola is predicted to strengthen into a major hurricane on Sunday and peak in intensity by early Monday. Thereafter, steady weakening is expected. Hurricane force winds extend outward up to 35 miles from the center, and tropical storm force winds extend outward up to 150 miles. The minimum central pressure based on aircraft data is 977 millibars, 28.85 inches. This is WWG-75 in Honolulu. Severe weather programming is in effect. Routine programming will resume when the severe weather threat ends. Nola moving slowly westward. Situation overview. Hurricane Nola is slowly moving west this morning and will pick up speed as it strengthens into a major hurricane later tonight or early Sunday. Nola is forecast to accelerate west this weekend with a turn toward the northwest and northwest expected Monday and Tuesday. While the center will stay well south and west of the state, impacts will extend far outside the center of the hurricane. Bands of moderate to heavy showers and thunderstorms will bring an additional 3 to 6 inches of rainfall to windward and southeast regions of Big Island. Periods of moderate to locally heavy rain may spread into Maui, bringing an additional 1 to 2 inches of rain. Localized heavy rain could produce significant, life-threatening flooding and mudslides, especially in areas of steep terrain. Terrain-enhanced rainfall from outer rain bands may also reach the islands of Oahu and Kauai. A tropical storm warning remains in effect for Big Island as tropical storm force winds and gusts, especially over complex terrain, continue across that island today. A tropical storm watch is in effect for Maui County, where tropical storm force winds and gusts are occurring due to terrain enhancement. Strong, gusty winds will affect all Hawaiian islands through the weekend. A wind advisory is in effect for the islands of Oahu and Kauai. Swells generated by NOLA will bring dangerously large, rough surf and severe rip currents.

especially for the east and southeast facing shores of Big Island. A high surf advisory remains in effect for the east and southeast and facing shores of Big Island, as well as the east facing shores of Maui, Molokai, Kauai, and Oahu. Tornadoes and waterspouts are possible near and over Big Island, primarily to the right of the Nolo's track. For a hurricane watch has been replaced by a tropical storm warning for the following counties: in Hawaii, Big Island Interior, Big Island Summit, Big Island South, Big Island Southeast, Big Island East, Big Island North, Kohala, and Kona. 4. For the following coastal location, Alanui Haha Channel. Tropical storm warning remains in effect. Hurricane watch is canceled. What? Tropical storm conditions expected. Where? Alanui Haha Channel, Big Island Windward Waters, Big Island Leeward Waters, and Big Island Southeast Waters. When? Until Sunday afternoon. Impacts. Very strong winds will cause hazardous seas which could capsize or damage vessels and reduce visibility. Mariners should alter plans to avoid these hazardous conditions. The main import, seek safe harbor, alter course, and or secure the vessel for severe conditions. For a tropical storm watch remains in effect for the following counties: in Hawaii, Molokai, Lanai Windward, Lanai Leeward, Lanai South, Maui Central Valley North, Maui Central Valley South, Windward Haleakala, Kipahulu, South Maui Upcountry, South Haleakala, Haleakala Summit, Kahoolawe, Lanai Mauka, Maui Leeward West, and Maui Windward West. 4. For the following coastal locations: Kaiwi Channel, Maui County Windward Waters, Maui County Leeward Waters, Maalaea Bay, Ampailolo Channel. Tropical storm watch remains in effect. What? Tropical storm conditions possible. Where? Kaiwi Channel, Maui County Windward Waters, Maui County Leeward Waters, Maalaea Bay, and Ampailolo Channel. When? Until Sunday afternoon. Impacts. Very strong winds will cause hazardous seas which could capsize or damage vessels and reduce visibility. Mariners should consider altering plans to avoid possible hazardous conditions. The main import, seek safe harbor, alter course, and or secure the vessel for severe wind and seas. Flood watch remains in effect through this afternoon. What? Flash flooding caused by excessive rainfall is possible. Where? Big Island, Maui, Lanai, Molokai, and Kahoolawe. When? Through this afternoon. Impacts. Flood-prone roads and other low-lying areas may be closed due to elevated runoff and overflowing streams. Urban areas may receive more significant flooding and property damage due to rapid runoff. Significant flooding may occur due to the overflow of streams and drainages. Roads in several areas may be closed, along with property damage in urban or low-lying spots due to runoff. Landslides may also occur in areas with steep terrain. Additional details, the possibility remains for localized flooding over areas of the Big Island and Maui due to heavy rain from slow-moving Hurricane Nola to the south of the Big Island. Areas most at risk for flooding are the windward and southeast portions of the Big Island, where the ground remains saturated after recent rains. You should monitor later forecasts and be prepared to take action should flash flood warnings be issued. Hurricane Nola remains nearly stationary south of the Big Island, but is expected to make a turn to the west this morning. There remains a chance for flooding over portions of the Big Island in Maui today. Localized strong and gusty winds are possible across all islands, with the highest winds expected on the Big Island and along the ridges on Maui. Here are the buoy reports at 11 a.m. Wind speeds are in knots. Buoy 51001, wind northeast at 19. Seas, 8 feet, period 9 seconds. Buoy 51101, northeast at 19. Seas, 9 feet, 8 seconds. Buoy 51000, east at 21. Seas, 11 feet, 9 seconds. Buoy 51002, northwest at 19. Seas, 15.

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Buoy 51003, northeast at 16. 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Buoy 51004, east at 19. 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Water temperature 81 degrees. 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Hilo Bay Buoy, 13 feet, 9 seconds. 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At 11 a.m., Honolulu, partly sunny, 86 degrees. Relative humidity 54%, dew point 68 degrees. Wind east, at 25 miles degrees. Relative humidity 54%, dew point 68 degrees. Wind east, at 25 miles an hour. Barometric pressure 29.92 inches, or 1,013.2 millibars, and steady. Lihue, light rain, 82 degrees. Kahului, partly sunny, 83 degrees. Hilo, cloudy, 80 degrees. Here are the buoy reports at 11 a.m. Wind speeds are in knots. Buoy 51001, wind northeast at 19. Buoy 51101, wind northeast at 19. Buoy 51000, wind east at 23. Buoy 51002, wind northwest at 17. Buoy 51003, wind northeast at 16. Buoy 51004, wind east at 23. Pearl Harbor, 6 feet, 11 seconds. Barbers Point Buoy, 5 feet, 17 seconds. 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Water temperature 81 degrees. Luvela Buoy, 11 feet, 10 seconds. Hilo Bay Buoy, 13 feet, 9 seconds. 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At 11 a.m., Honolulu, partly sunny, 86 degrees. Relative humidity 54%, dew point 68 degrees. Wind east, at 25 miles an hour. Barometric pressure 29.92 inches, or 1,013.2 millibars, and steady. Lihue, light rain, 82 degrees. Kahului, partly sunny, 83 degrees. Hilo, cloudy, 80 degrees. High surf advisory for the following counties in Hawaii, Molokai, and Maui. What? Large breaking waves of 9 to 12 feet. Where? East and southeast facing shores of the Big Island, Maui, and Molokai. When? Until 6 p.m. Sunday. Impacts, moderate to high. Strong breaking waves and strong currents will make swimming dangerous. Waves breaking in channel entrances may make navigating the channels dangerous. Heed all advice from ocean safety officials. When in doubt, don't go out. At 11 a.m., Oregon, 2100 UTC, the center of Hurricane Nola was located near latitude 16.7 north, longitude 156.0 west, about 340 miles south-southeast of Honolulu, about 217 miles south-southwest of Hilo. Nola is moving toward the west near 5 miles per hour and is expected to accelerate westward through the weekend. Then, a turn toward the northwest and north-northwest is forecast on Monday and Tuesday. On the forecast track, the center of Nola will remain well south and southwest of the main Hawaiian Islands. Maximum sustained winds are near 90 miles per hour with higher gusts. Nola is predicted to strengthen into a major hurricane on Sunday and peak in intensity by early Monday. Thereafter, steady weakening is expected. Hurricane force winds extend outward up to 35 miles from the

water and tropical storm force winds extend outward up to 150 miles. The minimum central pressure based on aircraft data is 977 millibars, 28.85 inches. This is WWG 75 in Honolulu. Severe weather programming is in effect. Routine programming will resume when the severe weather threat ends. NOAA moving slowly westward. Situation overview. Hurricane NOAA is slowly moving west this morning and will pick up speed as it strengthens into a major hurricane later tonight or early Sunday. NOAA is forecast to accelerate west this weekend with a turn toward the northwest and northwest expected Monday and Tuesday. While the center will stay well south and west of the state, impacts will extend far outside the center of the hurricane. Bands of moderate to heavy showers and thunderstorms will bring an additional 3 to 6 inches of rainfall to windward and southeast regions of Big Island. Periods of moderate to locally heavy rain may spread into Maui, bringing an additional 1 to 2 inches of rain. Localized heavy rain could produce significant, life-threatening flooding and mudslides, especially in areas of steep terrain. Terrain-enhanced rainfall from outer rain bands may also reach the islands of Oahu and Kauai. A tropical storm warning remains in effect for Big Island as tropical storm force winds and gusts, especially over complex terrain, continue across that island today. A tropical storm watch is in effect for Maui County, where tropical storm force winds and gusts are occurring due to terrain enhancement. Strong, gusty winds will affect all Hawaiian islands through the weekend. A wind advisory is in effect for the islands of Oahu and Kauai. Swells generated by NOAA will bring dangerously large, rough surf and severe rip currents, especially for the east and southeast facing shores of Big Island. A high surf advisory remains in effect for the east and southeast and facing shores of Big Island as well as the east facing shores of Maui, Molokai, Kauai and Oahu. Tornadoes and waterspouts are possible near and over Big Island, primarily to the right of the NOLO's track. For a hurricane watch has been replaced by a tropical storm warning for the following counties: in Hawaii, Big Island Interior, Big Island Summit, Big Island South, Big Island Southeast, Big Island East, Big Island North, Kohala and Kona. 4. For the following coastal location, Alanui-Haha Channel. Tropical storm warning remains in effect. Hurricane watch is canceled. What? Tropical storm conditions expected. Where? Alanui-Haha Channel, Big Island Windward Waters, Big Island Leeward Waters and Big Island Southeast Waters. When? Until Sunday afternoon. Impacts. Very strong winds will cause hazardous seas which could capsize or damage vessels and reduce visibility. Mariners should alter plans to avoid these hazardous conditions. The main import, seek safe harbor, alter course, and or secure the vessel for severe conditions. For a tropical storm watch remains in effect for the following counties: in Hawaii, Molokai, Lanai Windward, Lanai Leeward, Lanai South, Maui Central Valley North, Maui Central Valley South, Windward Haleakala, Kipahulu, South Maui Upcountry, South Haleakala, Haleakala Summit, Kahoolawe, Lanai Mauka, Maui Leeward West and Maui Windward West. 4. For the following coastal locations, Kaneohe Channel, Maui County Windward Waters, Maui County Leeward Waters, Maui Bay, Ampailolo Channel. Tropical storm watch remains in effect. What? Tropical storm conditions possible. Where? Kaneohe Channel, Maui County Windward Waters, Maui County Leeward Waters, Maui Bay and Ampailolo Channel. When? Until Sunday afternoon. Impacts. Very strong winds will cause hazardous seas which could capsize or damage vessels and reduce visibility. Mariners should consider altering plans to avoid possible hazardous conditions. Remain in port, seek safe harbor, alter course, and or secure the vessel for severe wind and seas. Flood watch remains in effect through this afternoon. What? Flash flooding caused by excessive rainfall is possible. Where? Big Island, Maui, Lanai, Molokai, and Kahoolawe.

When? Through this afternoon. Impacts, flood-prone roads, and other low-lying areas may be closed due to elevated runoff and overflowing streams. Urban areas may receive more significant flooding and property damage due to rapid runoff. Significant flooding may occur due to the overflow of streams and drainages. Roads in several areas may be closed, along with property damage in urban or low-lying spots due to runoff. Landslides may also occur in areas with steep terrain. Additional details, the possibility remains for localized flooding over areas of the Big Island in Maui due to heavy rain from slow-moving Hurricane Nola to the south of the Big Island. Areas most at risk for flooding are the windward and southeast portions of the Big Island where the ground remains saturated after recent rains. You should monitor later forecasts and be prepared to take action should flash flood warnings be issued. Hurricane Nolo has begun its anticipated westward movement south of the Big Island. Localized strong and gusty winds will occur across all islands through Sunday, with the highest winds expected over and downwind of terrain on the Big Island in Maui. There remains a chance for flooding over portions of the Big Island in Maui today. Here are the buoy reports at 11 a.m. Wind speeds are in knots. Buoy 51001, wind northeast at 19. Seas 8 feet, 9 seconds. Buoy 51101, wind northeast at 19. Seas 8 feet, 9 seconds. Buoy 51000, wind east at 23. Seas 11 feet, 9 seconds. Buoy 51002, wind northwest at 17. Buoy 51003, wind northeast at 16. Buoy 51004, wind east at 23. Pearl Harbor, 6 feet, 11 seconds. Barbers Point Buoy, 5 feet, 17 seconds. Waimea Bay Buoy, 7 feet, 9 seconds. Kurilua Bay Buoy, 10 feet, 9 seconds. Water temperature 81 degrees. Uvala Buoy, 11 feet, 10 seconds. Hilo Bay Buoy, 13 feet, 9 seconds. 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At 11 a.m., Honolulu, partly sunny, 86 degrees. Relative humidity 54%, dew point 68 degrees. Wind east, at 25 miles an hour. Barometric pressure 29.92 inches, or 1,013.2 millibars, and steady. Lihue, light rain, 82 degrees. Kahului, partly sunny, 83 degrees. Hilo, cloudy, 80 degrees. High surf advisory for the following counties in Hawaii, Molokai, and Maui. What? Large breaking waves of 9 to 12 feet. Where? East and southeast facing shores of the Big Island, Maui, and Molokai. When? Until 6 p.m. Sunday. Impacts, moderate to high. Strong breaking waves and strong currents will make swimming dangerous. Waves breaking in channel entrances may make navigating the channels dangerous. Heed all advice from ocean safety officials. When in doubt, don't go out. At 11 a.m., Oregon, 2100 UTC, the center of Hurricane Nola was located near latitude 16.7 north, longitude 156.0 west, about 340 miles south-southeast of Honolulu, about 217 miles south-southwest of Hilo. Nola is moving toward the west near 5 miles per hour and is expected to accelerate westward through the weekend. Then, a turn toward the northwest and north-northwest is forecast on Monday and Tuesday. On the forecast track, the center of Nola will remain well south and southwest of the main Hawaiian Islands. Maximum sustained winds are near 90 miles per hour with higher gusts. Nola is predicted to strengthen into a major hurricane on Sunday and peak in intensity by early Monday. Thereafter, steady weakening is expected. Hurricane force winds extend outward up to 35 miles from the center, and tropical storm force winds extend outward up

150 miles. The minimum central pressure based on aircraft data is 977 millibars, 28.85 inches. This is WWG-75 in Honolulu. Severe weather programming is in effect. Routine programming will resume when the severe weather threat ends. NOAA moving slowly westward. Situation overview. Hurricane NOAA is slowly moving west this morning and will pick up speed as it strengthens into a major hurricane later tonight or early Sunday. NOAA is forecast to accelerate west this weekend with a turn toward the northwest and northwest expected Monday and Tuesday. While the center will stay well south and west of the state, impacts will extend far outside the center of the hurricane. Bands of moderate to heavy showers and thunderstorms will bring an additional 3 to 6 inches of rainfall to windward and southeast regions of Big Island. Periods of moderate to locally heavy rain may spread into Maui, bringing an additional 1 to 2 inches of rain. Localized heavy rain could produce significant, life-threatening flooding and mudslides, especially in areas of steep terrain. Terrain-enhanced rainfall from outer rain bands may also reach the islands of Oahu and Kauai. A tropical storm warning remains in effect for Big Island as tropical storm force winds and gusts, especially over complex terrain, continue across that island today. A tropical storm watch is in effect for Maui County, where tropical storm force winds and gusts are occurring due to terrain enhancement. Strong, gusty winds will affect all Hawaiian islands through the weekend. A wind advisory is in effect for the islands of Oahu and Kauai. Swells generated by NOAA will bring dangerously large, rough surf and severe rip currents, especially for the east and southeast facing shores of Big Island. A high surf advisory remains in effect for the east and southeast and facing shores of Big Island as well as the east facing shores of Maui, Molokai, Kauai and Oahu. Tornadoes and waterspouts are possible near and over Big Island, primarily to the right of the NOAA's track. For a hurricane watch has been replaced by a tropical storm warning for the following counties: in Hawaii, Big Island Interior, Big Island Summit, Big Island South, Big Island Southeast, Big Island East, Big Island North, Kohala and Kona. 4. For the following coastal location, Alanui-Haha Channel. Tropical storm warning remains in effect. Hurricane watch is canceled. What? Tropical storm conditions expected. Where? Alanui-Haha Channel, Big Island Windward Waters, Big Island Leeward Waters and Big Island Southeast Waters. When? Until Sunday afternoon. Impacts. Very strong winds will cause hazardous seas which could capsize or damage vessels and reduce visibility. Mariners should alter plans to avoid these hazardous conditions. Remain in port, seek safe harbor, alter course, and or secure the vessel for severe conditions. For a tropical storm watch remains in effect for the following counties: in Hawaii, Molokai, Lanai Windward, Lanai Leeward, Lanai South, Maui Central Valley North, Maui Central Valley South, Windward Haleakala, Kipahulu, South Maui Upcountry, South Haleakala, Haleakala Summit, Kahoolawe, Lanai Mauka, Maui Leeward West and Maui Windward West. 4. For the following coastal locations: Kaneohe Channel, Maui County Windward Waters, Maui County Leeward Waters, Maalai Bay, Ampailolo Channel. Tropical storm watch remains in effect. What? Tropical storm conditions possible. Where? Kaneohe Channel, Maui County Windward Waters, Maui County Leeward Waters, Maalai Bay and Pailolo Channel. When? Until Sunday afternoon. Impacts. Very strong winds will cause hazardous seas which could capsize or damage vessels and reduce visibility. Mariners should consider altering plans to avoid possible hazardous conditions. Remain in port, seek safe harbor, alter course, and or secure the vessel for severe wind and seas. Flood watch remains in effect through this afternoon. What? Flash flooding caused by excessive rainfall is possible. Where? Big Island, Maui, Lanai, Molokai, and Kahoolawe. When? Through this afternoon.

impacts. Flood-prone roads and other low-lying areas may be closed due to elevated runoff and overflowing streams. Urban areas may receive more significant flooding and property damage due to rapid runoff. Significant flooding may occur due to the overflow of streams and drainages. Roads in several areas may be closed, along with property damage in urban or low-lying spots due to runoff. Landslides may also occur in areas with steep terrain. Additional details: the possibility remains for localized flooding over areas of the Big Island in Maui due to heavy rain from slow-moving Hurricane Nola to the south of the Big Island. Areas most at risk for flooding are the windward and southeast portions of the Big Island, where the ground remains saturated after recent rains. You should monitor later forecasts and be prepared to take action should flash flood warnings be issued. Hurricane Nolo has begun its anticipated westward movement south of the Big Island. Localized strong and gusty winds will occur across all islands through Sunday, with the highest winds expected over and downwind of terrain on the Big Island in Maui. There remains a chance for flooding over portions of the Big Island in Maui today. Here are the buoy reports at 11 a.m. Wind speeds are in knots. Buoy 51001, wind northeast at 19. Seas 8 feet, 9 seconds. Buoy 51101, wind northeast at 19. Seas 8 feet, 9 seconds. Buoy 51000, wind east at 23. Seas 11 feet, 9 seconds. Buoy 51002, wind northwest at 17. Buoy 51003, wind northeast at 16. Buoy 51004, wind east at 23. Pearl Harbor, 6 feet, 11 seconds. Barbers Point Buoy, 5 feet, 17 seconds. 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Water temperature 81 degrees. Uvala Buoy, 11 feet, 10 seconds. Hilo Bay Buoy, 13 feet, 9 seconds. 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At 11 a.m., Honolulu, partly sunny, 86 degrees. Relative humidity 54%, dew point 68 degrees. Wind east, at 25 miles an hour. Barometric pressure 29.92 inches, or 1,013.2 millibars, and steady. Lihue, light rain, 82 degrees. Kahului, partly sunny, 83 degrees. Hilo, cloudy, 80 degrees. High surf advisory for the following counties in Hawaii, Molokai, and Maui. What? Large breaking waves of 9 to 12 feet. Where? East and southeast facing shores of the Big Island, Maui, and Molokai. When? Until 6 p.m. Sunday. Impacts, moderate to high. Strong breaking waves and strong currents will make swimming dangerous. Waves breaking in channel entrances may make navigating the channels dangerous. Heed all advice from ocean safety officials. When in doubt, don't go out. At 11 a.m., Oregon, 2100 UTC, the center of Hurricane Nola was located near latitude 16.7 north, longitude 156.0 west, about 340 miles south-southeast of Honolulu, about 217 miles south-southwest of Hilo. Nola is moving toward the west near 5 miles per hour and is expected to accelerate westward through the weekend. Then, a turn toward the northwest and north-northwest is forecast on Monday and Tuesday. On the forecast track, the center of Nola will remain well south and southwest of the main Hawaiian Islands. Maximum sustained winds are near 90 miles per hour with higher gusts. Nola is predicted to strengthen into a major hurricane on Sunday and peak in intensity by early Monday. Thereafter, steady weakening is expected. Hurricane force winds extend outward up to 35 miles from the center, and tropical storm force winds extend outward up to 150 miles. The minimum central

Bands of moderate to heavy showers and thunderstorms will bring an additional 3 to 6 inches of rainfall to windward and southeast regions of Big Island. Periods of moderate to locally heavy rain may spread into Maui, bringing an additional 1 to 2 inches of rain. Localized heavy rain could produce significant, life-threatening flooding and mudslides, especially in areas of steep terrain. Terrain-enhanced rainfall from outer rain bands may also reach the islands of Oahu and Kauai. A tropical storm warning remains in effect for Big Island as tropical storm force winds and gusts, especially over complex terrain, continue across that island today. A tropical storm watch is in effect for Maui County, where tropical storm force winds and gusts are occurring due to terrain enhancement. Strong, gusty winds will affect all Hawaiian islands through the weekend. A wind advisory is in effect for the islands of Oahu and Kauai. Swells generated by NOLA will bring dangerously large, rough surf and severe rip currents, especially for the east and southeast facing shores of Big Island. A high surf advisory remains in effect for the east and southeast and facing shores of Big Island as well as the east facing shores of Maui, Molokai, Kauai and Oahu. Tornadoes and waterspouts are possible near and over Big Island, primarily to the right of the NOLA's track. For a hurricane watch has been replaced by a tropical storm warning for the following counties, in Hawaii, Big Island Interior, Big Island Summit, Big Island South, Big Island Southeast, Big Island East, Big Island North, Kohala and Kona. 4. For the following coastal location, Alanui-Haha Channel. Tropical storm warning remains in effect. Hurricane watch is canceled. What? Tropical storm conditions expected. Where? Alanui-Haha Channel, Big Island Windward Waters, Big Island Leeward Waters and Big Island Southeast Waters. When? Until Sunday afternoon. Impacts. Very strong winds will cause hazardous seas which could capsize or damage vessels and reduce visibility. Mariners should alter plans to avoid these hazardous conditions. Remain in port, seek safe harbor, alter course, and or secure the vessel for severe conditions. For a tropical storm watch remains in effect for the following counties, in Hawaii, Molokai, Lanai Windward, Lanai Leeward, Lanai South, Maui Central Valley North, Maui Central Valley South, Windward Haleakala, Kipahulu, South Maui Upcountry, South Haleakala, Haleakala Summit, Kahoolawe, Lanai Mauka, Maui Leeward West and Maui Windward West. 4. For the following coastal locations, Kaneohe Channel, Maui County Windward Waters, Maui County Leeward Waters, Maalaea Bay, Ampailolo Channel. Tropical storm watch remains in effect. What? Tropical storm conditions possible. Where? Kaneohe Channel, Maui County Windward Waters, Maui County Leeward Waters, Maalaea Bay and Pailolo Channel. When? Until Sunday afternoon. Impacts. Very strong winds will cause hazardous seas which could capsize or damage vessels and reduce visibility. Mariners should consider altering plans to avoid possible hazardous conditions. Remain in port, seek safe harbor, alter course, and or secure the vessel for severe wind and seas. Flood watch remains in effect through this afternoon. What? Flash flooding caused by excessive rainfall is possible. Where? Big Island, Maui, Lanai, Molokai, and Kahoolawe. When? Through this afternoon. Impacts. Flood-prone roads and other low-lying areas may be closed due to elevated runoff and overflowing streams. Urban areas may receive more significant flooding and property damage due to rapid runoff. Significant flooding may occur due to the overflow of streams and drainages. Roads in several areas may be closed, along with property damage in urban or low-lying spots due to runoff. Landslides may also occur in areas with steep terrain. Additional details, the possibility remains for localized flooding over areas of the Big Island in Maui due to heavy rain from slow-moving Hurricane NOLA to the south of the Big Island. Areas most at risk for flooding are the windward and southeast portions of the Big Island where the ground remains saturated after recent

hurricanes. You should monitor later forecasts and be prepared to take action should flash flood warnings be issued. Hurricane Nolo has begun its anticipated westward movement south of the Big Island. Localized strong and gusty winds will occur across all islands through Sunday, with the highest winds expected over and downwind of terrain on the Big Island in Maui. There remains a chance for flooding over portions of the Big Island in Maui today. Here are the buoy reports at 11 a.m. Wind speeds are in knots. Buoy 51001, wind northeast at 19. Seas 8 feet, 9 seconds. Buoy 51101, wind northeast at 19. Seas 8 feet, 9 seconds. Buoy 51000, wind east at 23. Seas 11 feet, 9 seconds. Buoy 51002, wind northwest at 17. Buoy 51003, wind northeast at 16. Buoy 51004, wind east at 23. Pearl Harbor, 6 feet, 11 seconds. Barbers Point Buoy, 5 feet, 17 seconds. 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Water temperature 81 degrees. 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Hilo Bay Buoy, 13 feet, 9 seconds. 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At 11 a.m., Honolulu, partly sunny, 86 degrees. Relative humidity 54%, dew point 68 degrees. Wind east, at 25 miles an hour. Barometric pressure 29.92 inches, or 1,013.2 millibars, and steady. Lihue, light rain, 82 degrees. Kahului, partly sunny, 83 degrees. Hilo, cloudy, 80 degrees. High surf advisory for the following counties in Hawaii, Molokai, and Maui. What? Large breaking waves of 9 to 12 feet. Where? East and southeast facing shores of the Big Island, Maui, and Molokai. When? Until 6 p.m. Sunday. Impacts, moderate to high. Strong breaking waves and strong currents will make swimming dangerous. Waves breaking in channel entrances may make navigating the channels dangerous. Heed all advice from ocean safety officials. When in doubt, don't go out. At 11 a.m., Oregon, 2100 UTC, the center of Hurricane Nolo was located near latitude 16.7 north, longitude 156.0 west, about 340 miles south-southeast of Honolulu, about 217 miles south-southwest of Hilo. Nolo is moving toward the west near 5 miles per hour and is expected to accelerate westward through the weekend. Then, a turn toward the northwest and north-northwest is forecast on Monday and Tuesday. On the forecast track, the center of Nolo will remain well south and southwest of the main Hawaiian Islands. Maximum sustained winds are near 90 miles per hour with higher gusts. Nolo is predicted to strengthen into a major hurricane on Sunday and peak in intensity by early Monday. Thereafter, steady weakening is expected. Hurricane force winds extend outward up to 35 miles from the center, and tropical storm force winds extend outward up to 150 miles. The minimum central pressure based on aircraft data is 977 millibars, 28.85 inches. This is WWG-75 in Honolulu. Severe weather programming is in effect. Routine programming will resume when the severe weather threat ends. Nolo moving slowly westward. Situation overview. Hurricane Nolo is slowly moving west this morning and will pick up speed as it strengthens into a major hurricane later tonight or early Sunday. Nolo is forecast to accelerate west this weekend with a turn toward the northwest and northwest expected Monday and Tuesday. While the center will stay well south and west of the state, impacts will extend far outside the center of the hurricane. Bands of moderate to heavy showers and thunderstorms

bring an additional 3 to 6 inches of rainfall to windward and southeast regions of Big Island. Periods of moderate to locally heavy rain may spread into Maui, bringing an additional 1 to 2 inches of rain. Localized heavy rain could produce significant, life-threatening flooding and mudslides, especially in areas of steep terrain. Terrain-enhanced rainfall from outer rain bands may also reach the islands of Oahu and Kauai. A tropical storm warning remains in effect for Big Island as tropical storm force winds and gusts, especially over complex terrain, continue across that island today. A tropical storm watch is in effect for Maui County, where tropical storm force winds and gusts are occurring due to terrain enhancement. Strong, gusty winds will affect all Hawaiian islands through the weekend. A wind advisory is in effect for the islands of Oahu and Kauai. Swells generated by NOLA will bring dangerously large, rough surf and severe rip currents, especially for the east and southeast facing shores of Big Island. A high surf advisory remains in effect for the east and southeast and facing shores of Big Island as well as the east facing shores of Maui, Molokai, Kauai and Oahu. Tornadoes and waterspouts are possible near and over Big Island, primarily to the right of the NOLA's track. For a hurricane watch has been replaced by a tropical storm warning for the following counties: in Hawaii, Big Island Interior, Big Island Summit, Big Island South, Big Island Southeast, Big Island East, Big Island North, Kohala and Kona. 4. For the following coastal location, Alanui Haha Channel. Tropical storm warning remains in effect. Hurricane watch is canceled. What? Tropical storm conditions expected. Where? Alanui Haha Channel, Big Island Windward Waters, Big Island Leeward Waters and Big Island Southeast Waters. When? Until Sunday afternoon. Impacts. Very strong winds will cause hazardous seas which could capsize or damage vessels and reduce visibility. Mariners should alter plans to avoid these hazardous conditions. Remain in port, seek safe harbor, alter course, and or secure the vessel for severe conditions. For a tropical storm watch remains in effect for the following counties: in Hawaii, Molokai, Lanai Windward, Lanai Leeward, Lanai South, Maui Central Valley North, Maui Central Valley South, Windward Haleakala, Kipahulu, South Maui Upcountry, South Haleakala, Haleakala Summit, Kahoolawe, Lanai Mauka, Maui Leeward West and Maui Windward West. 4. For the following coastal locations, Kaiwi Channel, Maui County Windward Waters, Maui County Leeward Waters, Maui Bay, Ampailolo Channel. Tropical storm watch remains in effect. What? Tropical storm conditions possible. Where? Kaiwi Channel, Maui County Windward Waters, Maui County Leeward Waters, Maui Bay and Pailolo Channel. When? Until Sunday afternoon. Impacts. Very strong winds will cause hazardous seas which could capsize or damage vessels and reduce visibility. Mariners should consider altering plans to avoid possible hazardous conditions. Remain in port, seek safe harbor, alter course, and or secure the vessel for severe wind and seas. Flood watch remains in effect through this afternoon. What? Flash flooding caused by excessive rainfall is possible. Where? Big Island, Maui, Lanai, Molokai, and Kahoolawe. When? Through this afternoon. Impacts. Flood-prone roads and other low-lying areas may be closed due to elevated runoff and overflowing streams. Urban areas may receive more significant flooding and property damage due to rapid runoff. Significant flooding may occur due to the overflow of streams and drainages. Roads in several areas may be closed, along with property damage in urban or low-lying spots due to runoff. Landslides may also occur in areas with steep terrain. Additional details, the possibility remains for localized flooding over areas of the Big Island in Maui due to heavy rain from slow-moving Hurricane NOLA to the south of the Big Island. Areas most at risk for flooding are the windward and southeast portions of the Big Island where the ground remains saturated after recent rains. You should monitor later forecasts.

Be prepared to take action should flash flood warnings be issued. Hurricane Nolo has begun its anticipated westward movement south of the Big Island. Localized strong and gusty winds will occur across all islands through Sunday, with the highest winds expected over and downwind of terrain on the Big Island in Maui. There remains a chance for flooding over portions of the Big Island in Maui today. High surf advisory for the following counties in Hawaii, Molokai, and Maui. What? Large breaking waves of 9 to 12 feet. Where? East and southeast facing shores of the Big Island, Maui, and Molokai. When? Until 6 p.m. Sunday. Impacts, moderate to high. Strong breaking waves and strong currents will make swimming dangerous. Waves breaking in channel entrances may make navigating the channels dangerous. Heed all advice from ocean safety officials. When in doubt, don't go out. At 11 a.m., Oregon, 2100 UTC, the center of Hurricane Nolo was located near latitude 16.7 north, longitude 156.0 west, about 340 miles south-southeast of Honolulu, about 217 miles south-southwest of Iloilo. Nolo is moving toward the west near 5 miles per hour and is expected to accelerate westward through the weekend. Then, a turn toward the northwest and north-northwest is forecast on Monday and Tuesday. On the forecast track, the center of Nolo will remain well south and southwest of the main Hawaiian Islands. Maximum sustained winds are near 90 miles per hour with higher gusts. Nolo is predicted to strengthen into a major hurricane on Sunday and peak in intensity by early Monday. Thereafter, steady weakening is expected. Hurricane force winds extend outward up to 35 miles from the center, and tropical storm force winds extend outward up to 150 miles. The minimum central pressure based on aircraft data is 977 millibars, 28.85 inches. This is WWG-75 in Honolulu. Severe weather programming is in effect. Routine programming will resume when the severe weather threat ends. Nolo moving slowly westward. Situation overview. Hurricane Nolo is slowly moving west this morning and will pick up speed as it strengthens into a major hurricane later tonight or early Sunday. Nolo is forecast to accelerate west this weekend with a turn toward the northwest and northwest expected Monday and Tuesday. While the center will stay well south and west of the state, impacts will extend far outside the center of the hurricane. Bands of moderate to heavy showers and thunderstorms will bring an additional 3 to 6 inches of rainfall to windward and southeast regions of Big Island. Periods of moderate to locally heavy rain may spread into Maui, bringing an additional 1 to 2 inches of rain. Localized heavy rain could produce significant, life-threatening flooding and mudslides, especially in areas of steep terrain. Terrain-enhanced rainfall from outer rain bands may also reach the islands of Oahu and Kauai. A tropical storm warning remains in effect for Big Island as tropical storm force winds and gusts, especially over complex terrain, continue across that island today. A tropical storm watch is in effect for Maui County, where tropical storm force winds and gusts are occurring due to terrain enhancement. Strong, gusty winds will affect all Hawaiian islands through the weekend. A wind advisory is in effect for the islands of Oahu and Kauai. Swells generated by Nolo will bring dangerously large, rough surf and severe rip currents, especially for the east and southeast facing shores of Big Island. A high surf advisory remains in effect for the east and southeast and facing shores of Big Island as well as the east facing shores of Maui, Molokai, Kauai and Oahu. Tornadoes and waterspouts are possible near and over Big Island, primarily to the right of the Nolo's track. For a hurricane watch has been replaced by a tropical storm warning for the following counties in Hawaii: Big Island Interior, Big Island Summit, Big Island South, Big Island Southeast, Big Island East, Big Island North, Kohala and Kona. For the following coastal location, Alanui-Haha Channel. Tropical storm warning remains in effect. Hurricane watch is canceled.

What? Tropical storm conditions expected. Where? Island Liha Channel. Big Island Windward Waters. Big Island Leeward Waters and Big Island Southeast Waters. When? Until Sunday afternoon. Impacts. Very strong winds will cause hazardous seas which could capsize or damage vessels and reduce visibility. Mariners should alter plans to avoid these hazardous conditions. The main import, seek safe harbor, alter course, and or secure the vessel for severe conditions. For a tropical storm watch remains in effect for the following counties, in Hawaii, Molokai, Lanai Windward, Lanai Leeward, Lanai South, Maui Central Valley North, Maui Central Valley South, Windward Haleakala, Kipahulu, South Maui Upcountry, South Haleakala, Haleakala Summit, Kahoolawe, Lanai Mauka, Maui Leeward West and Maui Windward West. 4. For the following coastal locations, Kaneohe Channel, Maui County Windward Waters, Maui County Leeward Waters, Ma'alai Bay, Ampailolo Channel. Tropical storm watch remains in effect. What? Tropical storm conditions possible. Where? Kaneohe Channel, Maui County Windward Waters, Maui County Leeward Waters, Ma'alai Bay and Ampailolo Channel. When? Until Sunday afternoon. Impacts. Very strong winds will cause hazardous seas which could capsize or damage vessels and reduce visibility. Mariners should consider altering plans to avoid possible hazardous conditions. The main import, seek safe harbor, alter course, and or secure the vessel for severe wind and seas. Flood watch remains in effect through this afternoon. What? Flash flooding caused by excessive rainfall is possible. Where? Big Island, Maui, Lanai, Molokai, and Kahoolawe. When? Through this afternoon. Impacts. Flood-prone roads and other low-lying areas may be closed due to elevated runoff and overflowing streams. Urban areas may receive more significant flooding and property damage due to rapid runoff. Significant flooding may occur due to the overflow of streams and drainages. Roads in several areas may be closed, along with property damage in urban or low-lying spots due to runoff. Landslides may also occur in areas with steep terrain. Additional details, the possibility remains for localized flooding over areas of the Big Island in Maui due to heavy rain from slow-moving Hurricane Nola to the south of the Big Island. Areas most at risk for flooding are the windward and southeast portions of the Big Island where the ground remains saturated after recent rains. You should monitor later forecasts and be prepared to take action should flash flood warnings be issued. Hurricane Nolo has begun its anticipated westward movement south of the Big Island. Localized strong and gusty winds will occur across all islands through Sunday, with the highest winds expected over and downwind of terrain on the Big Island in Maui. There remains a chance for flooding over portions of the Big Island in Maui today. Here are the buoy reports at noon. Wind speeds are in knots. Buoy 51001, wind northeast at 17. Seas, 10 feet, period 10 seconds. Buoy 51101, northeast at 17. Seas, 10 feet, 9 seconds. Buoy 51000, east at 21. Seas, 10 feet, 8 seconds. Buoy 51002, north at 19. Seas, 16 feet, 12 seconds. Buoy 51003, northeast at 16. Seas, 11 feet, 11 seconds. Buoy 51004, east at 21. Seas, 11 feet, 10 seconds. Pearl Harbor, 6 feet, 11 seconds. Barbers Point Buoy, 5 feet, 11 seconds. Waimea Bay Buoy, 7 feet, 9 seconds. Kailua Bay Buoy, 10 feet, 9 seconds. Water temperature 81 degrees. Pu'uvela Buoy, 11 feet, 10 seconds. Hilo Bay Buoy, 12 feet, 10 seconds. 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

At noon, Honolulu, light rain, 86 degrees. Relative humidity 58%, dew point 70 degrees. Wind northeast at 26 miles an hour. Barometric pressure 29.92 inches or 1,013.2 millibars and steady. Lihue, light rain, 83 degrees. Kahului, light rain, 81 degrees. Hilo, cloudy, 80 degrees. High surf advisory for the following counties in Hawaii, Molokai, and Maui. What? Large breaking waves of 9 to 12 feet. Where? East and southeast facing shores of the Big Island, Maui, and Molokai. When? Until 6 p.m. Sunday. Impacts, moderate to high. Strong breaking waves and strong currents will make swimming dangerous. Waves breaking in channel entrances may make navigating the channels dangerous. Heed all advice from ocean safety officials. When in doubt, don't go out. At 11 a.m., Oregon, 2100 UTC, the center of Hurricane Nola was located near latitude 16.7 north, longitude 156.0 west, about 340 miles south-southeast of Honolulu, about 217 miles south-southwest of Hilo. Nola is moving toward the west near 5 miles per hour and is expected to accelerate westward through the weekend. Then, a turn toward the northwest and north-northwest is forecast on Monday and Tuesday. On the forecast track, the center of Nola will remain well south and southwest of the main Hawaiian Islands. Maximum sustained winds are near 90 miles per hour with higher gusts. Nola is predicted to strengthen into a major hurricane on Sunday and peak in intensity by early Monday. Thereafter, steady weakening is expected. Hurricane force winds extend outward up to 35 miles from the center, and tropical storm force winds extend outward up to 150 miles. The minimum central pressure based on aircraft data is 977 millibars, 28.85 inches. This is WWG-75 in Honolulu. Severe weather programming is in effect. Routine programming will resume when the severe weather threat ends. Nola moving slowly westward. Situation overview. Hurricane Nola is slowly moving west this morning and will pick up speed as it strengthens into a major hurricane later tonight or early Sunday. Nola is forecast to accelerate west this weekend with a turn toward the northwest and northwest expected Monday and Tuesday. While the center will stay well south and west of the state, impacts will extend far outside the center of the hurricane. Bands of moderate to heavy showers and thunderstorms will bring an additional 3 to 6 inches of rainfall to windward and southeast regions of Big Island. Periods of moderate to locally heavy rain may spread into Maui, bringing an additional 1 to 2 inches of rain. Localized heavy rain could produce significant, life-threatening flooding and mudslides, especially in areas of steep terrain. Terrain-enhanced rainfall from outer rain bands may also reach the islands of Oahu and Kauai. A tropical storm warning remains in effect for Big Island as tropical storm force winds and gusts, especially over complex terrain, continue across that island today. A tropical storm watch is in effect for Maui County, where tropical storm force winds and gusts are occurring due to terrain enhancement. Strong, gusty winds will affect all Hawaiian islands through the weekend. A wind advisory is in effect for the islands of Oahu and Kauai. Swells generated by Nola will bring dangerously large, rough surf and severe rip currents, especially for the east and southeast facing shores of Big Island. A high surf advisory remains in effect for the east and southeast and facing shores of Big Island as well as the east facing shores of Maui, Molokai, Kauai and Oahu. Tornadoes and waterspouts are possible near and over Big Island, primarily to the right of the Nola's track. For a hurricane watch has been replaced by a tropical storm warning for the following counties in Hawaii, Big Island Interior, Big Island Summit, Big Island South, Big Island Southeast, Big Island East, Big Island North, Kohala and Kona. 4. For the following coastal location.

I mean, we have a hot channel. Tropical storm warning remains in effect. Hurricane watch is canceled. What? Tropical storm conditions expected. Where? We have a hot channel. Big Island windward waters. Big Island leeward waters and Big Island southeast waters. When? Until Sunday afternoon. Impacts. Very strong winds will cause hazardous seas which could capsize or damage vessels and reduce visibility. Mariners should alter plans to avoid these hazardous conditions. The main import, seek safe harbor, alter course, and or secure the vessel for severe conditions. For a tropical storm watch remains in effect for the following counties, in Hawaii, Molokai, Lanai Windward, Lanai Leeward, Lanai South, Maui Central Valley North, Maui Central Valley South, Windward Haleakala, Kipahulu, South Maui Upcountry, South Haleakala, Haleakala Summit, Kahoolawe, Lanai Mauka, Maui Leeward West and Maui Windward West. 4. For the following coastal locations, Kaiwi Channel, Maui County Windward Waters, Maui County Leeward Waters, Ma'alaya Bay, Ampailolo Channel. Tropical storm watch remains in effect. What? Tropical storm conditions possible. Where? Kaiwi Channel, Maui County Windward Waters, Maui County Leeward Waters, Ma'alaya Bay and Ampailolo Channel. When? Until Sunday afternoon. Impacts. Very strong winds will cause hazardous seas which could capsize or damage vessels and reduce visibility. Mariners should consider altering plans to avoid possible hazardous conditions. The main import, seek safe harbor, alter course, and or secure the vessel for severe wind and seas. Flood watch remains in effect through this afternoon. What? Flash flooding caused by excessive rainfall is possible. Where? Big Island, Maui, Lanai, Molokai, and Kahoolawe. When? Through this afternoon. Impacts. Flood-prone roads and other low-lying areas may be closed due to elevated runoff and overflowing streams. Urban areas may receive more significant flooding and property damage due to rapid runoff. Significant flooding may occur due to the overflow of streams and drainages. Roads in several areas may be closed, along with property damage in urban or low-lying spots due to runoff. Landslides may also occur in areas with steep terrain. Additional details, the possibility remains for localized flooding over areas of the Big Island in Maui due to heavy rain from slow-moving Hurricane Nola to the south of the Big Island. Areas most at risk for flooding are the windward and southeast portions of the Big Island where the ground remains saturated after recent rains. You should monitor later forecasts and be prepared to take action should flash flood warnings be issued. Hurricane Nola has begun its anticipated westward movement south of the Big Island. Localized strong and gusty winds will occur across all islands through Sunday, with the highest winds expected over and downwind of terrain on the Big Island in Maui. There remains a chance for flooding over portions of the Big Island in Maui today. Here are the buoy reports at noon. Wind speeds are in knots. Buoy 51001, wind northeast at 17. Seas, 10 feet, period 10 seconds. Buoy 51101, northeast at 17. Seas, 10 feet, 9 seconds. Buoy 51000, east at 21. Seas, 10 feet, 8 seconds. Buoy 51002, north at 19. Seas, 16 feet, 12 seconds. Buoy 51003, northeast at 16. Seas, 11 feet, 11 seconds. Buoy 51004, east at 21. Seas, 11 feet, 10 seconds. Pearl Harbor, 6 feet, 11 seconds. Barbers Point Buoy, 5 feet, 11 seconds. 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Water temperature 81 degrees. 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Hilo Bay Buoy, 12 feet, 10 seconds.

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At noon, Honolulu, light rain, 86 degrees. Relative humidity 58%, dew point 70 degrees. Wind northeast at 26 miles an hour. Barometric pressure 29.92 inches or 1,013.270 degrees. Wind northeast at 26 miles an hour. Barometric pressure 29.92 inches or 1,013.2 millibars and steady. Lihue, light rain, 83 degrees. Kahului, light rain, 81 degrees. Hilo, cloudy, 80 degrees. Here are the buoy reports at noon. Wind speeds are in knots. Buoy 51001, wind northeast at 19. Buoy 51101, wind northeast at 17. Buoy 51000, wind east at 21. Buoy 51002, wind north at 16. Buoy 51003, wind northeast at 16. Buoy 51004, wind east at 21. Pearl Harbor, 6 feet, 11 seconds. Barbers Point buoy, 5 feet, 12 seconds. Waimea Bay buoy, 7 feet, 9 seconds. Kailua Bay buoy, 10 feet, 9 seconds. Water temperature 81 degrees. Puvela buoy, 11 feet, 10 seconds. Hilo Bay buoy, 12 feet, 10 seconds. 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At noon, Honolulu, light rain, 86 degrees. Relative humidity 58%, dew point 70 degrees. Wind northeast at 26 miles an hour. Barometric pressure 29.92 inches or 1,013.2 millibars and steady. Lihue, light rain, 83 degrees. Kahului, light rain, 81 degrees. Hilo, cloudy, 80 degrees. High surf advisory for the following counties in Hawaii, Molokai, and Maui. What? Large breaking waves of 9 to 12 feet. Where? East and southeast facing shores of the Big Island, Maui, and Molokai. When? Until 6 p.m. Sunday. Impacts, moderate to high. Strong breaking waves and strong currents will make swimming dangerous. Waves breaking in channel entrances may make navigating the channels dangerous. Heed all advice from ocean safety officials. When in doubt, don't go out. At 11 a.m., Oregon, 2100 UTC, the center of Hurricane Nola was located near latitude 16.7 north, longitude 156.0 west, about 340 miles south-southeast of Honolulu, about 217 miles south-southwest of Hilo. Nola is moving toward the west near 5 miles per hour and is expected to accelerate westward through the weekend. Then, a turn toward the northwest and north-northwest is forecast on Monday and Tuesday. On the forecast track, the center of Nola will remain well south and southwest of the main Hawaiian Islands. Maximum sustained winds are near 90 miles per hour with higher gusts. Nola is predicted to strengthen into a major hurricane on Sunday and peak in intensity by early Monday. Thereafter, steady weakening is expected. Hurricane force winds extend outward up to 35 miles from the center, and tropical storm force winds extend outward up to 150 miles. The minimum central pressure based on aircraft data is 977 millibars, 28.85 inches. This is WWG-75 in Honolulu. Severe weather programming is in effect. Routine programming will resume when the severe weather threat ends. NOLA moving slowly westward. Situation overview. Hurricane NOLA is slowly moving west this morning and will pick up speed as it strengthens into a major hurricane later tonight or early Sunday. NOLA is forecast to accelerate west this weekend with a turn toward the northwest and northwest expected Monday and Tuesday. While the center will stay well south.

and west of the state, impacts will extend far outside the center of the hurricane. Bands of moderate to heavy showers and thunderstorms will bring an additional 3 to 6 inches of rainfall to windward and southeast regions of Big Island. Periods of moderate to locally heavy rain may spread into Maui, bringing an additional 1 to 2 inches of rain. Localized heavy rain could produce significant, life-threatening flooding and mudslides, especially in areas of steep terrain. Terrain-enhanced rainfall from outer rain bands may also reach the islands of Oahu and Hawaii. A tropical storm warning remains in effect for Big Island as tropical storm force winds and gusts, especially over complex terrain, continue across that island today. A tropical storm watch is in effect for Maui County, where tropical storm force winds and gusts are occurring due to terrain enhancement. Strong, gusty winds will affect all Hawaiian islands through the weekend. A wind advisory is in effect for the islands of Oahu and Kauai. Swells generated by NOLA will bring dangerously large, rough surf and severe rip currents, especially for the east and southeast facing shores of Big Island. A high surf advisory remains in effect for the east and southeast and facing shores of Big Island as well as the east facing shores of Maui, Molokai, Kauai and Oahu. Tornadoes and waterspouts are possible near and over Big Island, primarily to the right of the NOLA's track. For a hurricane watch has been replaced by a tropical storm warning for the following counties: in Hawaii, Big Island Interior, Big Island Summit, Big Island South, Big Island Southeast, Big Island East, Big Island North, Kohala and Kona. 4. For the following coastal location, Alanui-Haha Channel. Tropical storm warning remains in effect. Hurricane watch is canceled. What? Tropical storm conditions expected. Where? Alanui-Haha Channel, Big Island Windward Waters, Big Island Leeward Waters and Big Island Southeast Waters. When? Until Sunday afternoon. Impacts. Very strong winds will cause hazardous seas which could capsize or damage vessels and reduce visibility. Mariners should alter plans to avoid these hazardous conditions. Remain in port, seek safe harbor, alter course, and or secure the vessel for severe conditions. For a tropical storm watch remains in effect for the following counties: in Hawaii, Molokai, Lanai Windward, Lanai Leeward, Lanai South, Maui Central Valley North, Maui Central Valley South, Windward Haleakala, Kipahulu, South Maui Upcountry, South Haleakala, Haleakala Summit, Kahoolawe, Lanai Mauka, Maui Leeward West and Maui Windward West. 4. For the following coastal locations: Kaiwi Channel, Maui County Windward Waters, Maui County Leeward Waters, Ma'alaya Bay, Ampailolo Channel. Tropical storm watch remains in effect. What? Tropical storm conditions possible. Where? Kaiwi Channel, Maui County Windward Waters, Maui County Leeward Waters, Ma'alaya Bay and Ampailolo Channel. When? Until Sunday afternoon. Impacts. Very strong winds will cause hazardous seas which could capsize or damage vessels and reduce visibility. Mariners should consider altering plans to avoid possible hazardous conditions. Remain in port, seek safe harbor, alter course, and or secure the vessel for severe wind and seas. Flood watch remains in effect through this afternoon. What? Flash flooding caused by excessive rainfall is possible. Where? Big Island, Maui, Lanai, Molokai, and Kahoolawe. When? Through this afternoon. Impacts. Flood-prone roads and other low-lying areas may be closed due to elevated runoff and overflowing streams. Urban areas may receive more significant flooding and property damage due to rapid runoff. Significant flooding may occur due to the overflow of streams and drainages. Roads in several areas may be closed, along with property damage in urban or low-lying spots due to runoff. Landslides may also occur in areas with steep terrain. Additional details, the possibility remains for localized flooding over areas of the Big Island in Maui due to heavy rain from slow-moving Hurricane NOLA to the south of the Big Island. Areas most at risk for flooding.

are the windward and southeast portions of the Big Island where the ground remains saturated after recent rains. You should monitor later forecasts and be prepared to take action should flash flood warnings be issued. Hurricane Nolo has begun its anticipated westward movement south of the Big Island. Localized strong and gusty winds will occur across all islands through Sunday, with the highest winds expected over and downwind of terrain on the Big Island in Maui. There remains a chance for flooding over portions of the Big Island in Maui today. Here are the buoy reports at noon. Wind speeds are in knots. Buoy 51001, wind northeast at 19. Seas 8 feet, 9 seconds. Buoy 51101, wind northeast at 17. Seas 8 feet, 9 seconds. Buoy 51000, wind east at 21. Seas 11 feet, 8 seconds. Buoy 51002, wind north at 16. Buoy 51003, wind northeast at 16. Buoy 51004, wind east at 21. Seas 11 feet, 8 seconds. Pearl Harbor, 6 feet, 11 seconds. Barbers Point Buoy, 5 feet, 12 seconds. 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Water temperature 81 degrees. Puvela Buoy, 11 feet, 10 seconds. Hilo Bay Buoy, 12 feet, 10 seconds. 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At noon, Honolulu, light rain, 86 degrees. Relative humidity 58%, dew point 70 degrees. Wind northeast, at 26 miles an hour. Barometric pressure 29.92 inches, or 1,013.2 millibars, and steady. Liahue, light rain, 83 degrees. Kahului, light rain, 81 degrees. Hilo, cloudy, 80 degrees. High surf advisory for the following counties in Hawaii, Molokai, and Maui. What? Large breaking waves of 9 to 12 feet. Where? East and southeast facing shores of the Big Island, Maui, and Molokai. When? Until 6 p.m. Sunday. Impacts, moderate to high. Strong breaking waves and strong currents will make swimming dangerous. Waves breaking in channel entrances may make navigating the channels dangerous. Heed all advice from ocean safety officials. When in doubt, don't go out. At 11 a.m., Oregon, 2100 UTC, the center of Hurricane Nolo was located near latitude 16.7 north, longitude 156.0 west, about 340 miles south-southeast of Honolulu, about 217 miles south-southwest of Hilo. Nolo is moving toward the west near 5 miles per hour and is expected to accelerate westward through the weekend. Then, a turn toward the northwest and north-northwest is forecast on Monday and Tuesday. On the forecast track, the center of Nolo will remain well south and southwest of the main Hawaiian Islands. Maximum sustained winds are near 90 miles per hour with higher gusts. Nolo is predicted to strengthen into a major hurricane on Sunday and peak in intensity by early Monday. Thereafter, steady weakening is expected. Hurricane force winds extend outward up to 35 miles from the center and tropical storm force winds extend outward up to 150 miles. The minimum central pressure based on aircraft data is 977 millibars 28.85 inches. This is WWG 75 in Honolulu. Severe weather programming is in effect. Routine programming will resume when the severe weather threat ends. Nolo moving slowly westward. Situation overview. Hurricane Nolo is slowly moving west this morning and will pick up speed as it strengthens into a major hurricane later tonight or early Sunday. Nolo is forecast to accelerate west this weekend with a turn toward the northwest and northwest expected Monday and Tuesday. While the center will stay well south and west of the state, impacts will extend.

far outside the center of the hurricane. Bands of moderate to heavy showers and thunderstorms will bring an additional 3 to 6 inches of rainfall to windward and southeast regions of Big Island. Periods of moderate to locally heavy rain may spread into Maui, bringing an additional 1 to 2 inches of rain. Localized heavy rain could produce significant, life-threatening flooding and mudslides, especially in areas of steep terrain. Terrain-enhanced rainfall from outer rain bands may also reach the islands of Oahu and Kauai. A tropical storm warning remains in effect for Big Island as tropical storm force winds and gusts, especially over complex terrain, continue across that island today. A tropical storm watch is in effect for Maui County, where tropical storm force winds and gusts are occurring due to terrain enhancement. Strong, gusty winds will affect all Hawaiian islands through the weekend. A wind advisory is in effect for the islands of Oahu and Kauai. Swells generated by NOLA will bring dangerously large, rough surf and severe rip currents, especially for the east and southeast facing shores of Big Island. A high surf advisory remains in effect for the east and southeast and facing shores of Big Island as well as the east facing shores of Maui, Molokaʻi, Kauai and Oahu. Tornadoes and waterspouts are possible near and over Big Island, primarily to the right of the NOLA's track. For a hurricane watch has been replaced by a tropical storm warning for the following counties: in Hawaii, Big Island Interior, Big Island Summit, Big Island South, Big Island Southeast, Big Island East, Big Island North, Kohala and Kona. 4. For the following coastal location, Alanui-Haha Channel. Tropical storm warning remains in effect. Hurricane watch is canceled. What? Tropical storm conditions expected. Where? Alanui-Haha Channel, Big Island Windward Waters, Big Island Leeward Waters and Big Island Southeast Waters. When? Until Sunday afternoon. Impacts. Very strong winds will cause hazardous seas which could capsize or damage vessels and reduce visibility. Mariners should alter plans to avoid these hazardous conditions. The main import, seek safe harbor, alter course, and or secure the vessel for severe conditions. For a tropical storm watch remains in effect for the following counties: in Hawaii, Molokaʻi, Lanai Windward, Lanai Leeward, Lanai South, Maui Central Valley North, Maui Central Valley South, Windward Haleakala, Kipahulu, South Maui Upcountry, South Haleakala, Haleakala Summit, Kahoʻolawe, Lanai Mauka, Maui Leeward West and Maui Windward West. 4. For the following coastal locations: Kaiʻi Channel, Maui County Windward Waters, Maui County Leeward Waters, Maʻalaea Bay, Ampailolo Channel. Tropical storm watch remains in effect. What? Tropical storm conditions possible. Where? Kaiʻi Channel, Maui County Windward Waters, Maui County Leeward Waters, Maʻalaea Bay, Ampailolo Channel. When? Until Sunday afternoon. Impacts. Very strong winds will cause hazardous seas which could capsize or damage vessels and reduce visibility. Mariners should consider altering plans to avoid possible hazardous conditions. The main import, seek safe harbor, alter course, and or secure the vessel for severe wind and seas. Flood watch remains in effect through this afternoon. What? Flash flooding caused by excessive rainfall is possible. Where? Big Island, Maui, Lanai, Molokaʻi, and Kahoʻolawe. When? Through this afternoon. Impacts. Flood-prone roads and other low-lying areas may be closed due to elevated runoff and overflowing streams. Urban areas may receive more significant flooding and property damage due to rapid runoff. Significant flooding may occur due to the overflow of streams and drainages. Roads in several areas may be closed, along with property damage in urban or low-lying spots due to runoff. Landslides may also occur in areas with steep terrain. Additional details, the possibility remains for localized flooding over areas of the Big Island and Maui due to heavy rain from slow-moving Hurricane NOLA to the south of the Big Island. Areas most at risk for flooding are the windward and southeast portions of the Big Island.

island where the ground remains saturated after recent rains. You should monitor later forecasts and be prepared to take action should flash flood warnings be issued. Hurricane Nolo has begun its anticipated westward movement south of the Big Island. Localized strong and gusty winds will occur across all islands through Sunday, with the highest winds expected over and downwind of terrain on the Big Island in Maui. There remains a chance for flooding over portions of the Big Island in Maui today. Here are the buoy reports at noon. Wind speeds are in knots. Buoy 51001, wind northeast at 19. Seas 8 feet, 9 seconds. Buoy 51101, wind northeast at 17. Seas 8 feet, 9 seconds. Buoy 51000, wind east at 21. Seas 11 feet, 8 seconds. Buoy 51002, wind north at 16. Buoy 51003, wind northeast at 16. Buoy 51004, wind east at 21. Seas 11 feet, 8 seconds. Pearl Harbor, 6 feet, 11 seconds. Barbers Point buoy, 5 feet, 12 seconds. Waimea Bay buoy, 7 feet, 9 seconds. Kailua Bay buoy, 10 feet, 9 seconds. Water temperature 81 degrees. Uvala buoy, 11 feet, 10 seconds. Hilo Bay buoy, 12 feet, 10 seconds. 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At noon, Honolulu, light rain, 86 degrees. Relative humidity 58%, dew point 70 degrees. Wind northeast, at 26 miles an hour. Barometric pressure 29.92 inches, or 1013.2 millibars, and steady. Lihue, light rain, 83 degrees. Kahului, light rain, 81 degrees. Hilo, cloudy, 80 degrees. High surf advisory for the following counties in Hawaii, Molokai, and Maui. What? Large breaking waves of 9 to 12 feet. Where? East and southeast facing shores of the Big Island, Maui, and Molokai. When? Until 6 p.m. Sunday. Impacts, moderate to high. Strong breaking waves and strong currents will make swimming dangerous. Waves breaking in channel entrances may make navigating the channels dangerous. Heed all advice from ocean safety officials. When in doubt, don't go out. At 11 a.m., Oregon, 2100 UTC, the center of Hurricane Nolo was located near latitude 16.7 north, longitude 156.0 west, about 340 miles south-southeast of Honolulu, about 217 miles south-southwest of Hilo. Nolo is moving toward the west near 5 miles per hour and is expected to accelerate westward through the weekend. Then, a turn toward the northwest and north-northwest is forecast on Monday and Tuesday. On the forecast track, the center of Nolo will remain well south and southwest of the main Hawaiian Islands. Maximum sustained winds are near 90 miles per hour with higher gusts. Nolo is predicted to strengthen into a major hurricane on Sunday and peak in intensity by early Monday. Thereafter, steady weakening is expected. Hurricane force winds extend outward up to 35 miles from the center, and tropical storm force winds extend outward up to 150 miles. The minimum central pressure based on aircraft data is 977 millibars, 28.85 inches. This is WWG-75 in Honolulu. Severe weather programming is in effect. Routine programming will resume when the severe weather threat ends. Nolo moving slowly westward. Situation overview. Hurricane Nolo is slowly moving west this morning and will pick up speed as it strengthens into a major hurricane later tonight or early Sunday. Nolo is forecast to accelerate west this weekend with a turn toward the northwest and northwest expected Monday and Tuesday. While the center will stay well south and west of the state, impacts will extend far outside the center of the hurricane.

Watch is in effect from Maui County, where tropical storm force winds and gusts are occurring due to terrain enhancement. Strong, gusty winds will affect all Hawaiian islands through the weekend. A wind advisory is in effect for the islands of Oahu and Kauai. Swells generated by NOLA will bring dangerously large, rough surf and severe rip currents, especially for the east and southeast facing shores of Big Island. A high surf advisory remains in effect for the east and southeast and facing shores of Big Island as well as the east facing shores of Maui, Molokai, Kauai and Oahu. Tornadoes and waterspouts are possible near and over Big Island, primarily to the right of the NOLA's track. For a hurricane watch has been replaced by a tropical storm warning for the following counties: in Hawaii, Big Island Interior, Big Island Summit, Big Island South, Big Island Southeast, Big Island East, Big Island North, Kohala and Kona. 4. For the following coastal location, Alanui-Haha Channel. Tropical storm warning remains in effect. Hurricane watch is canceled. What? Tropical storm conditions expected. Where? Alanui-Haha Channel, Big Island Windward Waters, Big Island Leeward Waters and Big Island Southeast Waters. When? Until Sunday afternoon. Impacts. Very strong winds will cause hazardous seas which could capsize or damage vessels and reduce visibility. Mariners should alter plans to avoid these hazardous conditions. The main import, seek safe harbor, alter course, and or secure the vessel for severe conditions. For a tropical storm watch remains in effect for the following counties: in Hawaii, Molokai, Lanai Windward, Lanai Leeward, Lanai South, Maui Central Valley North, Maui Central Valley South, Windward Haleakala, Kipahulu, South Maui Upcountry, South Haleakala, Haleakala Summit, Kahoolawe, Lanai Mauka, Maui Leeward West and Maui Windward West. 4. For the following coastal locations, Kaneohe Channel, Maui County Windward Waters, Maui County Leeward Waters, Ma'alai Bay, Ampailolo Channel. Tropical storm watch remains in effect. What? Tropical storm conditions possible. Where? Kaneohe Channel, Maui County Windward Waters, Maui County Leeward Waters, Ma'alai Bay and Ampailolo Channel. When? Until Sunday afternoon. Impacts. Very strong winds will cause hazardous seas which could capsize or damage vessels and reduce visibility. Mariners should consider altering plans to avoid possible hazardous conditions. The main import, seek safe harbor, alter course, and or secure the vessel for severe wind and seas. Flood watch remains in effect through this afternoon. What? Flash flooding caused by excessive rainfall is possible. Where? Big Island, Maui, Lanai, Molokai, and Kahoolawe. When? Through this afternoon. Impacts. Flood-prone roads and other low-lying areas may be closed due to elevated runoff and overflowing streams. Urban areas may receive more significant flooding and property damage due to rapid runoff. Significant flooding may occur due to the overflow of streams and drainages. Roads in several areas may be closed, along with property damage in urban or low-lying spots due to runoff. Landslides may also occur in areas with steep terrain. Additional details, the possibility remains for localized flooding over areas of the Big Island and Maui due to heavy rain from slow-moving Hurricane NOLA to the south of the Big Island. Areas most at risk for flooding are the windward and southeast portions of the Big Island where the ground remains saturated after recent rains. You should monitor later forecasts and be prepared to take action should flash flood warnings be issued. Hurricane NOLA has begun its anticipated westward movement south of the Big Island. Localized strong and gusty winds will occur across all islands through Sunday, with the highest winds expected over and downwind of terrain on the Big Island and Maui. There remains a chance for flooding over portions of the Big Island and Maui today. Here are the buoy reports at noon. Wind speeds are in knots. Buoy 51001, wind northeast at 19. Seas 8 feet, 9 seconds. Buoy 51101.

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Seas 8 feet, 9 seconds. Buoy 51000, wind east at 21. Seas 11 feet, 8 seconds. Buoy 51002, wind north at 16. Buoy 51003, wind northeast at 16. Buoy 51004, wind east at 21. Seas 11 feet, 8 seconds. Pearl Harbor, 6 feet, 11 seconds. Barbers Point Buoy, 5 feet, 12 seconds. 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Water temperature 81 degrees. 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Hilo Bay Buoy, 12 feet, 10 seconds. 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At noon, Honolulu, light rain, 86 degrees. Relative humidity 58%, dew point 70 degrees. Wind northeast, at 26 miles an hour. Barometric pressure 29.92 inches, or 1,013.2 millibars, and steady. Lihue, light rain, 83 degrees. Kahului, light rain, 81 degrees. Hilo, cloudy, 80 degrees. High surf advisory for the following counties in Hawaii, Molokai, and Maui. What? Large breaking waves of 9 to 12 feet. Where? East facing shores of Molokai, Maui, and Big Island. When? Until 6 p.m. Sunday. Impacts? Moderate. Strong breaking waves and strong currents will make swimming dangerous. Heed all advice from ocean safety officials. When in doubt, don't go out. At 11 a.m., Oregon, 2100 UTC, the center of Hurricane Nola was located near latitude 16.7 north, longitude 156.0 west, about 340 miles south-southeast of Honolulu, about 217 miles south-southwest of Hilo. Nola is moving toward the west near 5 miles per hour and is expected to accelerate westward through the weekend. Then, a turn toward the northwest and north-northwest is forecast on Monday and Tuesday. On the forecast track, the center of Nola will remain well south and southwest of the main Hawaiian Islands. Maximum sustained winds are near 90 miles per hour with higher gusts. Nola is predicted to strengthen into a major hurricane on Sunday and peak in intensity by early Monday. Thereafter, steady weakening is expected. Hurricane force winds extend outward up to 35 miles from the center, and tropical storm force winds extend outward up to 150 miles. The minimum central pressure based on aircraft data is 977 millibars, 28.85 inches. This is WWG 75 in Honolulu. Severe weather programming is in effect. Routine programming will resume when the severe weather threat ends. Nola moving slowly westward. Situation overview. Hurricane Nola is slowly moving west this morning and will pick up speed as it strengthens into a major hurricane later tonight or early Sunday. Nola is forecast to accelerate west this weekend with a turn toward the northwest and northwest expected Monday and Tuesday. While the center will stay well south and west of the state, impacts will extend far outside the center of the hurricane. Bands of moderate to heavy showers and thunderstorms will bring an additional 3 to 6 inches of rainfall to windward and southeast regions of Big Island. Periods of moderate to locally heavy rain may spread into Maui, bringing an additional 1 to 2 inches of rain. Localized heavy rain could produce significant, life-threatening flooding and mudslides, especially in areas of steep terrain. Terrain-enhanced rainfall from outer rain bands may also reach the islands of Oahu and Kauai. A tropical storm warning remains in effect for Big Island as tropical storm force winds and gusts, especially over complex terrain, continue across that island today. A tropical storm watch is in effect for Maui County, where tropical storm force winds and gusts are occurring due to terrain enhancement. Strong, gusty winds will

affect all Hawaiian islands through the weekend. A wind advisory is in effect for the islands of Oahu and Kauai. Swells generated by NOLA will bring dangerously large, rough surf and severe rip currents, especially for the east and southeast facing shores of Big Island. A high surf advisory remains in effect for the east and southeast and facing shores of Big Island as well as the east facing shores of Maui, Molokapi, Kauai and Oahu. Tornadoes and waterspouts are possible near and over Big Island, primarily to the right of the NOLA's track. For a hurricane watch has been replaced by a tropical storm warning for the following counties: in Hawaii, Big Island Interior, Big Island Summit, Big Island South, Big Island Southeast, Big Island East, Big Island North, Kohala and Kona. 4. For the following coastal location, Alaniuihaha Channel. Tropical storm warning remains in effect. Hurricane watch is canceled. What? Tropical storm conditions expected. Where? Alaniuihaha Channel, Big Island Windward Waters, Big Island Leeward Waters, and Big Island Southeast Waters. When? Until Sunday afternoon. Impacts. Very strong winds will cause hazardous seas which could capsize or damage vessels and reduce visibility. Mariners should alter plans to avoid these hazardous conditions. Remain in port, seek safe harbor, alter course, and or secure the vessel for severe conditions. For a tropical storm watch remains in effect for the following counties: in Hawaii, Molokapi, Lanai Windward, Lanai Leeward, Lanai South, Maui Central Valley North, Maui Central Valley South, Windward Haleakala, Kipahulu, South Maui Upcountry, South Haleakala, Haleakala Summit, Kahoolawe, Lanai Mauka, Maui Leeward West and Maui Windward West. 4. For the following coastal locations: Kaneohe Channel, Maui County Windward Waters, Maui County Leeward Waters, Ma'alaya Bay, Ampailolo Channel. Tropical storm watch remains in effect. What? Tropical storm conditions possible. Where? Kaneohe Channel, Maui County Windward Waters, Maui County Leeward Waters, Ma'alaya Bay and Ampailolo Channel. When? Until Sunday afternoon. Impacts. Very strong winds will cause hazardous seas which could capsize or damage vessels and reduce visibility. Mariners should consider altering plans to avoid possible hazardous conditions. Remain in port, seek safe harbor, alter course, and or secure the vessel for severe wind and seas. Flood watch remains in effect through this afternoon. What? Flash flooding caused by excessive rainfall is possible. Where? Big Island, Maui, Lanai, Molokapi, and Kahoolawe. When? Through this afternoon. Impacts. Flood-prone roads and other low-lying areas may be closed due to elevated runoff and overflowing streams. Urban areas may receive more significant flooding and property damage due to rapid runoff. Significant flooding may occur due to the overflow of streams and drainages. Roads in several areas may be closed, along with property damage in urban or low-lying spots due to runoff. Landslides may also occur in areas with steep terrain. Additional details: the possibility remains for localized flooding over areas of the Big Island and Maui due to heavy rain from slow-moving Hurricane NOLA to the south of the Big Island. Areas most at risk for flooding are the windward and southeast portions of the Big Island where the ground remains saturated after recent rains. You should monitor later forecasts and be prepared to take action should flash flood warnings be issued. Hurricane NOLA has begun its anticipated westward movement south of the Big Island. Localized strong and gusty winds will occur across all islands through Sunday, with the highest winds expected over and downwind of terrain on the Big Island in Maui. There remains a chance for flooding over portions of the Big Island in Maui today. High surf advisory for the following counties in Hawaii, Molokapi and Maui. What? Large breaking waves of 9 to 12 feet. Where? East-facing shores of Molokapi, Maui, and Big Island. When? Until 6 p.m. Sunday. Impacts: moderate. Strong breaking waves and strong current.

will make swimming dangerous. Heed all advice from ocean safety officials. When in doubt, don't go out. At 11 a.m., Oregon, 2100 UTC, the center of Hurricane Nola was located near latitude 16.7 north, longitude 156.0 west, about 340 miles south-southeast of Honolulu, about 217 miles south-southwest of Iloilo. Nola is moving toward the west near 5 miles per hour and is expected to accelerate westward through the weekend. Then, a turn toward the northwest and north-northwest is forecast on Monday and Tuesday. On the forecast track, the center of Nola will remain well south and southwest of the main Hawaiian Islands. Maximum sustained winds are near 90 miles per hour with higher gusts. Nola is predicted to strengthen into a major hurricane on Sunday and peak in intensity by early Monday. Thereafter, steady weakening is expected. Hurricane force winds extend outward up to 35 miles from the center, and tropical storm force winds extend outward up to 150 miles. The minimum central pressure based on aircraft data is 977 millibars, 28.85 inches. This is WWG-75 in Honolulu. Severe weather programming is in effect. Routine programming will resume when the severe weather threat ends. Nola moving slowly westward. Situation overview. Hurricane Nola is slowly moving west this morning and will pick up speed as it strengthens into a major hurricane later tonight or early Sunday. Nola is forecast to accelerate west this weekend with a turn toward the northwest and northwest expected Monday and Tuesday. While the center will stay well south and west of the state, impacts will extend far outside the center of the hurricane. Bands of moderate to heavy showers and thunderstorms will bring an additional 3 to 6 inches of rainfall to windward and southeast regions of Big Island. Periods of moderate to locally heavy rain may spread into Maui, bringing an additional 1 to 2 inches of rain. Localized heavy rain could produce significant, life-threatening flooding and mudslides, especially in areas of steep terrain. Terrain-enhanced rainfall from outer rain bands may also reach the islands of Oahu and Kauai. A tropical storm warning remains in effect for Big Island as tropical storm force winds and gusts, especially over complex terrain, continue across that island today. A tropical storm watch is in effect for Maui County, where tropical storm force winds and gusts are occurring due to terrain enhancement. Strong, gusty winds will affect all Hawaiian islands through the weekend. A wind advisory is in effect for the islands of Oahu and Kauai. Swells generated by Nola will bring dangerously large, rough surf and severe rip currents, especially for the east and southeast facing shores of Big Island. A high surf advisory remains in effect for the east and southeast and facing shores of Big Island as well as the east facing shores of Maui, Molokai, Kauai and Oahu. Tornadoes and waterspouts are possible near and over Big Island, primarily to the right of the Nola's track. For a hurricane watch has been replaced by a tropical storm warning for the following counties: in Hawaii, Big Island Interior, Big Island Summit, Big Island South, Big Island Southeast, Big Island East, Big Island North, Kohala and Kona. 4. For the following coastal location, Alanui-Haha Channel. Tropical storm warning remains in effect. Hurricane watch is canceled. What? Tropical storm conditions expected. Where? Alanui-Haha Channel, Big Island Windward Waters, Big Island Leeward Waters and Big Island Southeast Waters. When? Until Sunday afternoon. Impacts. Very strong winds will cause hazardous seas which could capsize or damage vessels and reduce visibility. Mariners should alter plans to avoid these hazardous conditions. Remain in port, seek safe harbor, alter course, and or secure the vessel for severe conditions. For a tropical storm watch remains in effect for the following counties: in Hawaii, Molokai, Lanai Windward, Lanai Leeward, Lanai South, Maui Central Valley North, Maui Central Valley South, Windward Haleakala, Kipahulu, South Maui Upcountry, South Haleakala, Haleakala Summit, Kahoʻolani.

Ave, La Nadi Malka, Monway Leeward West and Monway Windward West. 4. For the following coastal locations, Kanivi Channel, Monway County Windward Waters, Monway County Leeward Waters, Maalaya Bay, Ampariloilo Channel. Tropical Storm Watch remains in effect. What? Tropical storm conditions possible. Where? Kanivi Channel, Monway County Windward Waters, Monway County Leeward Waters, Maalaya Bay and Ampariloilo Channel. When? Until Sunday afternoon. Impacts. Very strong winds will cause hazardous seas which could capsize or damage vessels and reduce visibility. Mariners should consider altering plans to avoid possible hazardous conditions. Remain in port, seek safe harbor, alter course, and or secure the vessel for severe wind and seas. Flood watch remains in effect through this afternoon. What? Flash flooding caused by excessive rainfall is possible. Where? Big Island, Monway, Lanari, Molokati, and Kahoolawe. When? Through this afternoon. Impacts. Flood-prone roads and other low-lying areas may be closed due to elevated runoff and overflowing streams. Urban areas may receive more significant flooding and property damage due to rapid runoff. Significant flooding may occur due to the overflow of streams and drainages. Roads in several areas may be closed, along with property damage in urban or low-lying spots due to runoff. Landslides may also occur in areas with steep terrain. Additional details, the possibility remains for localized flooding over areas of the Big Island in Maui due to heavy rain from slow-moving Hurricane Nola to the south of the Big Island. Areas most at risk for flooding are the windward and southeast portions of the Big Island where the ground remains saturated after recent rains. You should monitor later forecasts and be prepared to take action should flash flood warnings be issued. Hurricane Nolo has begun its anticipated westward movement south of the Big Island. Localized strong and gusty winds will occur across all islands through Sunday, with the highest winds expected over and downwind of terrain on the Big Island in Maui. There remains a chance for flooding over portions of the Big Island in Maui today. Here are the buoy reports at 1 p.m. Wind speeds are in knots. Buoy 51001, wind northeast at 21. Seas, 9 feet, period 10 seconds. Buoy 51101, northeast at 19. Seas, 9 feet, 8 seconds. Buoy 51000, east at 21. Seas, 10 feet, 9 seconds. Buoy 51002, north at 21. Seas, 17 feet, 11 seconds. Buoy 51003, northeast at 16. Seas, 12 feet, 12 seconds. Buoy 51004, east at 21. Seas, 11 feet, 9 seconds. 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Water temperature 81 degrees. 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Lilo Bay Buoy, 12 feet, 10 seconds. 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At 1 p.m., Honolulu, light rain, 86 degrees. Relative humidity 58%, dew point 70 degrees. Wind northeast, at 29 miles an hour. Barometric pressure 29.91 inches, or 1,012.8 millibars, and falling. Lihue, light rain, 83 degrees. Kahului, partly sunny, 83 degrees. Hilo, light rain, 80 degrees. High surf advisory for the following counties in Hawaii, Molokai, and Maui. What? Large breaking waves of 9 to 12 feet. Where? East-facing shores of Molokai, Maui, and Big Island. When? Until 6 p.m. Sunday. Impacts, moderate. Strong breaking waves and strong...

currents will make swimming dangerous. Heed all advice from ocean safety officials. When in doubt, don't go out. At 11 a.m., Oregon, 2100 UTC, the center of Hurricane Nola was located near latitude 16.7 north, longitude 156.0 west, about 340 miles south-southeast of Honolulu, about 217 miles south-southwest of Iloilo. Nola is moving toward the west near 5 miles per hour and is expected to accelerate westward through the weekend. Then, a turn toward the northwest and north-northwest is forecast on Monday and Tuesday. On the forecast track, the center of Nola will remain well south and southwest of the main Hawaiian Islands. Maximum sustained winds are near 90 miles per hour with higher gusts. Nola is predicted to strengthen into a major hurricane on Sunday and peak in intensity by early Monday. Thereafter, steady weakening is expected. Hurricane force winds extend outward up to 35 miles from the center, and tropical storm force winds extend outward up to 150 miles. The minimum central pressure based on aircraft data is 977 millibars, 28.85 inches. This is WWG-75 in Honolulu. Severe weather programming is in effect. Routine programming will resume when the severe weather threat ends. Nola moving slowly westward. Situation overview. Hurricane Nola is slowly moving west this morning and will pick up speed as it strengthens into a major hurricane later tonight or early Sunday. Nola is forecast to accelerate west this weekend with a turn toward the northwest and northwest expected Monday and Tuesday. While the center will stay well south and west of the state, impacts will extend far outside the center of the hurricane. Bands of moderate to heavy showers and thunderstorms will bring an additional 3 to 6 inches of rainfall to windward and southeast regions of Big Island. Periods of moderate to locally heavy rain may spread into Maui, bringing an additional 1 to 2 inches of rain. Localized heavy rain could produce significant, life-threatening flooding and mudslides, especially in areas of steep terrain. Terrain-enhanced rainfall from outer rain bands may also reach the islands of Oahu and Kauai. A tropical storm warning remains in effect for Big Island as tropical storm force winds and gusts, especially over complex terrain, continue across that island today. A tropical storm watch is in effect for Maui County, where tropical storm force winds and gusts are occurring due to terrain enhancement. Strong, gusty winds will affect all Hawaiian Islands through the weekend. A wind advisory is in effect for the islands of Oahu and Kauai. Swells generated by Nola will bring dangerously large, rough surf and severe rip currents, especially for the east and southeast facing shores of Big Island. A high surf advisory remains in effect for the east and southeast and facing shores of Big Island as well as the east facing shores of Maui, Molokaʻi, Kauai and Oahu. Tornadoes and waterspouts are possible near and over Big Island, primarily to the right of the Nola's track. For a hurricane watch has been replaced by a tropical storm warning for the following counties: in Hawaii, Big Island Interior, Big Island Summit, Big Island South, Big Island Southeast, Big Island East, Big Island North, Kohala and Kona. 4. For the following coastal location, Alaniuihaha Channel. Tropical storm warning remains in effect. Hurricane watch is canceled. What? Tropical storm conditions expected. Where? Alaniuihaha Channel, Big Island Windward Waters, Big Island Leeward Waters and Big Island Southeast Waters. When? Until Sunday afternoon. Impacts. Very strong winds will cause hazardous seas which could capsize or damage vessels and reduce visibility. Mariners should alter plans to avoid these hazardous conditions. Remain in port, seek safe harbor, alter course, and or secure the vessel for severe conditions. For a tropical storm watch remains in effect for the following counties: in Hawaii, Molokaʻi, Lanai Windward, Lanai Leeward, Lanai South, Maui Central Valley North, Maui Central Valley South, Windward Haleakala, Kipahulu, South Maui Upcountry, South Haleakala, Haleakala Summit,

Olave, La Nadi Malca, Maui Leeward West and Maui Windward West. 4. For the following coastal locations, Kaneve Channel, Maui County Windward Waters, Maui County Leeward Waters, Maui Bay, Ampailolo Channel. Tropical Storm Watch remains in effect. What? Tropical storm conditions possible. Where? Kaneve Channel, Maui County Windward Waters, Maui County Leeward Waters, Maui Bay and Ampailolo Channel. When? Until Sunday afternoon. Impacts, very strong winds will cause hazardous seas which could capsize or damage vessels and reduce visibility. Mariners should consider altering plans to avoid possible hazardous conditions. Remain in port, seek safe harbor, alter course, and or secure the vessel for severe wind and seas. Flood watch remains in effect through this afternoon. What? Flash flooding caused by excessive rainfall is possible. Where? Big Island, Maui, Lanai, Molokai, and Kahoolawe. When? Through this afternoon. Impacts, flood-prone roads and other low-lying areas may be closed due to elevated runoff and overflowing streams. Urban areas may receive more significant flooding and property damage due to rapid runoff. Significant flooding may occur due to the overflow of streams and drainages. Roads in several areas may be closed, along with property damage in urban or low-lying spots due to runoff. Landslides may also occur in areas with steep terrain. Additional details, the possibility remains for localized flooding over areas of the Big Island in Maui due to heavy rain from slow-moving Hurricane Nola to the south of the Big Island. Areas most at risk for flooding are the windward and southeast portions of the Big Island where the ground remains saturated after recent rains. You should monitor later forecasts and be prepared to take action should flash flood warnings be issued. Hurricane Nolo has begun its anticipated westward movement south of the Big Island. Localized strong and gusty winds will occur across all islands through Sunday, with the highest winds expected over and downwind of terrain on the Big Island in Maui. There remains a chance for flooding over portions of the Big Island in Maui today. Here are the buoy reports at 1 p.m. Wind speeds are in knots. Buoy 51001, wind northeast at 21. Seas, 9 feet, period 10 seconds. Buoy 51101, northeast at 19. Seas, 9 feet, 8 seconds. Buoy 51000, east at 21. Seas, 10 feet, 9 seconds. Buoy 51002, north at 21. Seas, 17 feet, 11 seconds. Buoy 51003, northeast at 16. Seas, 12 feet, 12 seconds. Buoy 51004, east at 21. Seas, 11 feet, 9 seconds. 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Water temperature 81 degrees. 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Hilo Bay Buoy, 12 feet, 10 seconds. Buoy data provided by the National Weather Service and the Pacific Islands Ocean Observing System. At 1 p.m., Honolulu, light rain, 86 degrees. Relative humidity 58%, dew point 70 degrees. Wind northeast, at 29 miles an hour. Barometric pressure 29.91 inches, or 1,012.8 millibars, and falling. Lihue, light rain, 83 degrees. Kahului, partly sunny, 83 degrees. Hilo, light rain, 80 degrees. Here are the buoy reports at 1 p.m., wind speeds are in knots. Buoy 51001, wind northeast at 19. Buoy 51101, wind northeast at 19. Buoy 51001, wind northeast at 19. Buoy 51101, wind

Northeast at 19. Buoy 51000, wind east at 21. Buoy 51002, wind north at 21. Buoy 51003, wind northeast at 16. Buoy 51004, wind east at 19. Pearl Harbor, 6 feet, 11 seconds. Barbers Point Buoy, 4 feet, 18 seconds. 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Kailua Bay Buoy, 11 feet, 11 seconds. Water temperature 81 degrees. Uvela Buoy, 12 feet, 10 seconds. Hilo Bay Buoy, 12 feet, 10 seconds. 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At 1 p.m., Honolulu, light rain, 86 degrees. Relative humidity 58%, dew point 70 degrees. Wind northeast at 29 miles an hour. Barometric pressure 29.91 inches or 1,012.8 millibars and falling. Lihue, light rain, 83 degrees. Kahului, partly sunny, 83 degrees. Hilo, cloudy, 80 degrees. High surf advisory for the following counties in Hawaii, Molokai, and Maui. What? Large breaking waves of 9 to 12 feet. Where? East-facing shores of Molokai, Maui, and Big Island. When? Until 6 p.m. Sunday. Impacts? Moderate. Strong breaking waves and strong currents will make swimming dangerous. Heed all advice from ocean safety officials. When in doubt, don't go out. At 11 a.m., Oregon, 2100 UTC, the center of Hurricane Nola was located near latitude 16.7 north, longitude 156.0 west, about 340 miles south-southeast of Honolulu, about 217 miles south-southwest of Hilo. Nola is moving toward the west near 5 miles per hour and is expected to accelerate westward through the weekend. Then, a turn toward the northwest and north-northwest is forecast on Monday and Tuesday. On the forecast track, the center of Nola will remain well south and southwest of the main Hawaiian Islands. Maximum sustained winds are near 90 miles per hour with higher gusts. Nola is predicted to strengthen into a major hurricane on Sunday and peak in intensity by early Monday. Thereafter, steady weakening is expected. Hurricane force winds extend outward up to 35 miles from the center, and tropical storm force winds extend outward up to 150 miles. The minimum central pressure based on aircraft data is 977 millibars, 28.85 inches. This is WWG 75 in Honolulu. Severe weather programming is in effect. Routine programming will resume when the severe weather threat ends. Nola moving slowly westward. Situation overview. Hurricane Nola is slowly moving west this morning and will pick up speed as it strengthens into a major hurricane later tonight or early Sunday. Nola is forecast to accelerate west this weekend with a turn toward the northwest and northwest expected Monday and Tuesday. While the center will stay well south and west of the state, impacts will extend far outside the center of the hurricane. Bands of moderate to heavy showers and thunderstorms will bring an additional 3 to 6 inches of rainfall to windward and southeast regions of Big Island. Periods of moderate to locally heavy rain may spread into Maui, bringing an additional 1 to 2 inches of rain. Localized heavy rain could produce significant, life-threatening flooding and mudslides, especially in areas of steep terrain. Terrain-enhanced rainfall from outer rain bands may also reach the islands of Oahu and Kauai. A tropical storm warning remains in effect for Big Island as tropical storm force winds and gusts, especially over complex terrain, continue across that island today. A tropical storm watch is in effect for Maui County, where tropical storm force winds and gusts are occurring due to terrain enhancement. Strong, gusty winds will affect all Hawaiian islands through the weekend. A wind advisory is in effect for the islands of Oahu and Kauai. Swells generated by

NOLA will bring dangerously large, rough surf and severe rip currents, especially for the east and southeast facing shores of Big Island. A high surf advisory remains in effect for the east and southeast and facing shores of Big Island as well as the east facing shores of Maui, Molokai, Hawaii and Oahu. Tornadoes and waterspouts are possible near and over Big Island, primarily to the right of the NOLA's track. For a hurricane watch has been replaced by a tropical storm warning for the following counties: in Hawaii, Big Island Interior, Big Island Summit, Big Island South, Big Island Southeast, Big Island East, Big Island North, Kohala and Kona. 4. For the following coastal location, Alanui-Haha Channel. Tropical storm warning remains in effect. Hurricane watch is canceled. What? Tropical storm conditions expected. Where? Alanui-Haha Channel, Big Island Windward Waters, Big Island Leeward Waters and Big Island Southeast Waters. When? Until Sunday afternoon. Impacts. Very strong winds will cause hazardous seas which could capsize or damage vessels and reduce visibility. Mariners should alter plans to avoid these hazardous conditions. Remain in port, seek safe harbor, alter course, and or secure the vessel for severe conditions. For a tropical storm watch remains in effect for the following counties: in Hawaii, Molokai, Lanai Windward, Lanai Leeward, Lanai South, Maui Central Valley North, Maui Central Valley South, Windward Haleakala, Kipahulu, South Maui Upcountry, South Haleakala, Haleakala Summit, Kahoolawe, Lanai Mauka, Maui Leeward West and Maui Windward West. 4. For the following coastal locations: Kaneohe Channel, Maui County Windward Waters, Maui County Leeward Waters, Maalai Bay, Ampailolo Channel. Tropical storm watch remains in effect. What? Tropical storm conditions possible. Where? Kaneohe Channel, Maui County Windward Waters, Maui County Leeward Waters, Maalai Bay and Pailolo Channel. When? Until Sunday afternoon. Impacts. Very strong winds will cause hazardous seas which could capsize or damage vessels and reduce visibility. Mariners should consider altering plans to avoid possible hazardous conditions. Remain in port, seek safe harbor, alter course, and or secure the vessel for severe wind and seas. Flood watch remains in effect through this afternoon. What? Flash flooding caused by excessive rainfall is possible. Where? Big Island, Maui, Lanai, Molokai, and Kahoolawe. When? Through this afternoon. Impacts. Flood-prone roads and other low-lying areas may be closed due to elevated runoff and overflowing streams. Urban areas may receive more significant flooding and property damage due to rapid runoff. Significant flooding may occur due to the overflow of streams and drainages. Roads in several areas may be closed, along with property damage in urban or low-lying spots due to runoff. Landslides may also occur in areas with steep terrain. Additional details: the possibility remains for localized flooding over areas of the Big Island and Maui due to heavy rain from slow-moving Hurricane NOLA to the south of the Big Island. Areas most at risk for flooding are the windward and southeast portions of the Big Island where the ground remains saturated after recent rains. You should monitor later forecasts and be prepared to take action should flash flood warnings be issued. Hurricane NOLA has begun its anticipated westward movement south of the Big Island. Localized strong and gusty winds will occur across all islands through Sunday, with the highest winds expected over and downwind of terrain on the Big Island in Maui. There remains a chance for flooding over portions of the Big Island in Maui today. Here are the buoy reports at 1 p.m. Wind speeds are in knots. Buoy 51001, wind northeast at 19. Seas 10 feet, 8 seconds. Buoy 51101, wind northeast at 19. Seas 10 feet, 8 seconds. Buoy 51000, wind east at 21. Seas 11 feet, 8 seconds. Buoy 51002, wind north at 21.

51003, wind northeast at 16. Buoy 51004, wind east at 19. Pearl Harbor, 6 feet, 11 seconds. 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Kailua Bay Buoy, 11 feet, 11 seconds. Water temperature 81 degrees. Uvala Buoy, 12 feet, 10 seconds. Kailo Bay Buoy, 12 feet, 10 seconds. 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At 1 p.m., Honolulu, light rain, 86 degrees. Relative humidity 58%, dew point 70 degrees. Wind northeast at 29 miles an hour. Barometric pressure 29.91 inches or 1,012.8 millibars and falling. Lihue, light rain, 83 degrees. Kahului, partly sunny, 83 degrees. Hilo, cloudy, 80 degrees. High surf advisory for the following counties in Hawaii, Molokai, and Maui. What? Large breaking waves of 9 to 12 feet. Where? East-facing shores of Molokai, Maui, and Big Island. When? Until 6 p.m. Sunday. Impacts? Moderate. Strong breaking waves and strong currents will make swimming dangerous. Heed all advice from ocean safety officials. When in doubt, don't go out. At 11 a.m., Oregon, 2100 UTC, the center of Hurricane Nola was located near latitude 16.7 north, longitude 156.0 west, about 340 miles south-southeast of Honolulu, about 217 miles south-southwest of Hilo. Nola is moving toward the west near 5 miles per hour and is expected to accelerate westward through the weekend. Then, a turn toward the northwest and north-northwest is forecast on Monday and Tuesday. On the forecast track, the center of Nola will remain well south and southwest of the main Hawaiian Islands. Maximum sustained winds are near 90 miles per hour with higher gusts. Nola is predicted to strengthen into a major hurricane on Sunday and peak in intensity by early Monday. Thereafter, steady weakening is expected. Hurricane force winds extend outward up to 35 miles from the center, and tropical storm force winds extend outward up to 150 miles. The minimum central pressure based on aircraft data is 977 millibars, 28.85 inches. This is WWG 75 in Honolulu. Severe weather programming is in effect. Routine programming will resume when the severe weather threat ends. Nola moving slowly westward. Situation overview. Hurricane Nola is slowly moving west this morning and will pick up speed as it strengthens into a major hurricane later tonight or early Sunday. Nola is forecast to accelerate west this weekend with a turn toward the northwest and northwest expected Monday and Tuesday. While the center will stay well south and west of the state, impacts will extend far outside the center of the hurricane. Bands of moderate to heavy showers and thunderstorms will bring an additional 3 to 6 inches of rainfall to windward and southeast regions of Big Island. Periods of moderate to locally heavy rain may spread into Maui, bringing an additional 1 to 2 inches of rain. Localized heavy rain could produce significant, life-threatening flooding and mudslides, especially in areas of steep terrain. Terrain-enhanced rainfall from outer rain bands may also reach the islands of Oahu and Kauai. A tropical storm warning remains in effect for Big Island as tropical storm force winds and gusts, especially over complex terrain, continue across that island today. A tropical storm watch is in effect for Maui County, where tropical storm force winds and gusts are occurring due to terrain enhancement. Strong, gusty winds will affect all Hawaiian islands through the weekend. A wind advisory is in effect for the islands of Oahu and Kauai. Swells generated by NOLA will bring dangerously large, rough surf and severe rip currents, especially for the east and southeast facing shores of Big Island. A high surf advisory remains in effect for the east.

and southeast and facing shores of Big Island, as well as the east facing shores of Maui, Molokai, Kauai, and Oahu. Tornadoes and waterspouts are possible near and over Big Island, primarily to the right of the Nolo's track. For a hurricane watch has been replaced by a tropical storm warning for the following counties: in Hawaii, Big Island Interior, Big Island Summit, Big Island South, Big Island Southeast, Big Island East, Big Island North, Kohala, and Kona. 4. For the following coastal location, Alanui-Haha Channel. Tropical storm warning remains in effect. Hurricane watch is canceled. What? Tropical storm conditions expected. Where? Alanui-Haha Channel, Big Island Windward Waters, Big Island Leeward Waters, and Big Island Southeast Waters. When? Until Sunday afternoon. Impacts. Very strong winds will cause hazardous seas which could capsize or damage vessels and reduce visibility. Mariners should alter plans to avoid these hazardous conditions. Remain in port, seek safe harbor, alter course, and or secure the vessel for severe conditions. For a tropical storm watch remains in effect for the following counties: in Hawaii, Molokai, Lanai Windward, Lanai Leeward, Lanai South, Maui Central Valley North, Maui Central Valley South, Windward Haleakala, Kipahulu, South Maui Upcountry, South Haleakala, Haleakala Summit, Kahoolawe, Lanai Mauka, Maui Leeward West, and Maui Windward West. 4. For the following coastal locations: Kaiwi Channel, Maui County Windward Waters, Maui County Leeward Waters, Ma'alaya Bay, Ampailolo Channel. Tropical storm watch remains in effect. What? Tropical storm conditions possible. Where? Kaiwi Channel, Maui County Windward Waters, Maui County Leeward Waters, Ma'alaya Bay, and Ampailolo Channel. When? Until Sunday afternoon. Impacts. Very strong winds will cause hazardous seas which could capsize or damage vessels and reduce visibility. Mariners should consider altering plans to avoid possible hazardous conditions. Remain in port, seek safe harbor, alter course, and or secure the vessel for severe wind and seas. Flood watch remains in effect through this afternoon. What? Flash flooding caused by excessive rainfall is possible. Where? Big Island, Maui, Lanai, Molokai, and Kahoolawe. When? Through this afternoon. Impacts. Flood-prone roads and other low-lying areas may be closed due to elevated runoff and overflowing streams. Urban areas may receive more significant flooding and property damage due to rapid runoff. Significant flooding may occur due to the overflow of streams and drainages. Roads in several areas may be closed, along with property damage in urban or low-lying spots due to runoff. Landslides may also occur in areas with steep terrain. Additional details: the possibility remains for localized flooding over areas of the Big Island and Maui due to heavy rain from slow-moving Hurricane Nola to the south of the Big Island. Areas most at risk for flooding are the windward and southeast portions of the Big Island, where the ground remains saturated after recent rains. You should monitor later forecasts and be prepared to take action should flash flood warnings be issued. Hurricane Nolo has begun its anticipated westward movement south of the Big Island. Localized strong and gusty winds will occur across all islands through Sunday, with the highest winds expected over and downwind of terrain on the Big Island in Maui. There remains a chance for flooding over portions of the Big Island in Maui today. Here are the buoy reports at 1 p.m. Wind speeds are in knots. Buoy 51001, wind northeast at 19. Seas 10 feet, 8 seconds. Buoy 51101, wind northeast at 19. Seas 10 feet, 8 seconds. Buoy 51000, wind east at 21. Seas 11 feet, 8 seconds. Buoy 51002, wind north at 21. Buoy 51003, wind northeast at 16. Buoy 51004, wind east at 19. Pearl Harbor, 6 feet, 11 seconds.

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Water temperature 81 degrees. Uvela Brie, 12 feet, 10 seconds. Lilo Bay Brie, 12 feet, 10 seconds. 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At 1 p.m., Honolulu, light rain, 86 degrees. Relative humidity 58%, dew point 70 degrees. Wind northeast at 29 miles an hour. Barometric pressure 29.91 inches or 1,012.8 millibars and falling. Lihue, light rain, 83 degrees. Kahului, partly sunny, 83 degrees. Lilo, cloudy, 80 degrees. High surf advisory for the following counties in Hawaii, Molokai, and Maui. What? Large breaking waves of 9 to 12 feet. Where? East-facing shores of Molokai, Maui, and Big Island. When? Until 6 p.m. Sunday. Impacts, moderate. Strong breaking waves and strong currents will make swimming dangerous. Heed all advice from ocean safety officials. When in doubt, don't go out. At 11 a.m., Oregon, 2100 UTC, the center of Hurricane Nola was located near latitude 16.7 north, longitude 156.0 west. About 340 miles south-southeast of Honolulu. About 217 miles south-southwest of Ilo. Nola is moving toward the west near 5 miles per hour and is expected to accelerate westward through the weekend. Then, a turn toward the northwest and north-northwest is forecast on Monday and Tuesday. On the forecast track, the center of Nola will remain well south and southwest of the main Hawaiian Islands. Maximum sustained winds are near 90 miles per hour with higher gusts. Nola is predicted to strengthen into a major hurricane on Sunday and peak in intensity by early Monday. Thereafter, steady weakening is expected. Hurricane force winds extend outward up to 35 miles from the center and tropical storm force winds extend outward up to 150 miles. The minimum central pressure based on aircraft data is 977 millibars, 28.85 inches. This is WWG 75 in Honolulu. Severe weather programming is in effect. Routine programming will resume when the severe weather threat ends. Nola moving slowly westward. Situation overview. Hurricane Nola is slowly moving west this morning and will pick up speed as it strengthens into a major hurricane later tonight or early Sunday. Nola is forecast to accelerate west this weekend with a turn toward the northwest and northwest expected Monday and Tuesday. While the center will stay well south and west of the state, impacts will extend far outside the center of the hurricane. Bands of moderate to heavy showers and thunderstorms will bring an additional 3 to 6 inches of rainfall to windward and southeast regions of Big Island. Periods of moderate to locally heavy rain may spread into Maui, bringing an additional 1 to 2 inches of rain. Localized heavy rain could produce significant, life-threatening flooding and mudslides, especially in areas of steep terrain. Terrain-enhanced rainfall from outer rain bands may also reach the islands of Oahu and Kauai. A tropical storm warning remains in effect for Big Island as tropical storm force winds and gusts, especially over complex terrain, continue across that island today. A tropical storm watch is in effect for Maui County, where tropical storm force winds and gusts are occurring due to terrain enhancement. Strong, gusty winds will affect all Hawaiian islands through the weekend. A wind advisory is in effect for the islands of Oahu and Kauai. Swells generated by Nola will bring dangerously large, rough surf and severe rip currents, especially for the east and southeast facing shores of Big Island. A high surf advisory remains in effect for the east and southeast and facing shores of Big Island as well as the east facing shores of Maui, Molokai, Kauai and Oahu. Tornadoes and waterspouts are possible near and over Big Island.

and to avoid these hazardous conditions. The main import, seek safe harbor, alter course, and or secure the vessel for severe conditions. For a tropical storm watch remains in effect for the following counties, in Hawaii, Molokai, Lanai Windward, Lanai Leeward, Lanai South, Maui Central Valley North, Maui Central Valley South, Windward Haleakala, Kipahulu, South Maui Upcountry, South Haleakala, Haleakala Summit, Kahoolawe, Lanai Mauka, Maui Leeward West and Maui Windward West. 4. For the following coastal locations, Kaneohe Channel, Maui County Windward Waters, Maui County Leeward Waters, Ma'alaya Bay, Ampailolo Channel. Tropical storm watch remains in effect. What? Tropical storm conditions possible. Where? Kaneohe Channel, Maui County Windward Waters, Maui County Leeward Waters, Ma'alaya Bay and Ampailolo Channel. When? Until Sunday afternoon. Impacts, very strong winds will cause hazardous seas which could capsize or damage vessels and reduce visibility. Mariners should consider altering plans to avoid possible hazardous conditions. The main import, seek safe harbor, alter course, and or secure the vessel for severe wind and seas. Flood watch remains in effect through this afternoon. What? Flash flooding caused by excessive rainfall is possible. Where? Big Island, Maui, Lanai, Molokai, and Kahoolawe. When? Through this afternoon. Impacts, flood-prone roads and other low-lying areas may be closed due to elevated runoff and overflowing streams. Urban areas may receive more significant flooding and property damage due to rapid runoff. Significant flooding may occur due to the overflow of streams and drainages. Roads in several areas may be closed, along with property damage in urban or low-lying spots due to runoff. Landslides may also occur in areas with steep terrain. Additional details, the possibility remains for localized flooding over areas of the Big Island in Maui due to heavy rain from slow-moving Hurricane Nola to the south of the Big Island. Areas most at risk for flooding are the windward and southeast portions of the Big Island where the ground remains saturated after recent rains. You should monitor later forecasts and be prepared to take action should flash flood warnings be issued. Hurricane Nolo has begun its anticipated westward movement south of the Big Island. Localized strong and gusty winds will occur across all islands through Sunday, with the highest winds expected over and downwind of terrain on the Big Island in Maui. There remains a chance for flooding over portions of the Big Island in Maui today. Here are the buoy reports at 1 p.m. Wind speeds are in knots. Buoy 51001, wind northeast at 19. Seas 10 feet, 8 seconds. Buoy 51101, wind northeast at 19. Seas 10 feet, 8 seconds. Buoy 51000, wind east at 21. Seas 11 feet, 8 seconds. Buoy 51002, wind north at 21. Buoy 51003, wind northeast at 16. Buoy 51004, wind east at 19. Pearl Harbor, 6 feet, 11 seconds. Barbers Point Buoy, 4 feet, 18 seconds. 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Kailua Bay Buoy, 11 feet, 11 seconds. Water temperature 81 degrees. Puvela Buoy, 12 feet, 10 seconds. Hilo Bay Buoy, 12 feet, 10 seconds. 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At 1 p.m., Honolulu, light rain, 86 degrees. Relative humidity 58%, dew point 70 degrees. Wind northeast at 29 miles an hour. Barometric pressure 29.91 inches, or 1,012.8 millibars, and falling. Liahue, light rain, 83 degrees. Kahului, partly sunny, 83 degrees. Hilo, cloudy, 80 degrees. High surf advisory for the following counties.